southwest at 6. Fort Worth, Meacham, mostly sunny, 75, north at 7. Arlington, sunny, 76, calm. McKinney, sunny, 76, northwest at 5. Denton, sunny, 75, west at 9. Elsewhere around the region, Wichita Falls, sunny, 78, south at 10. Abilene, sunny, 74, southwest at 8. Waco, sunny, 77, north at 6. Tyler, sunny, 75, north at 12. Once again at 6 p.m., DFW Airport, mostly sunny, 75, north at 5. The following reports of weather temperature and wind were made at 7 p.m. DFW Airport, mostly sunny, 75, dew point 43, relative humidity 31%, wind west at 7, pressure 30.07 inches and steady. Dallas Love Field, mostly sunny, 75, northwest at 6. Fort Worth Meacham, sunny, 74, west at 3. Arlington, mostly sunny, 75, west at 5. McKinney, sunny, 74, north at 5. Denton, sunny, 74, west at 6. Elsewhere around the region, Wichita Falls, sunny, 76, south at 8. Abilene, sunny, 72, southwest at 5. Waco, sunny, 74, north at 6. Tyler, sunny, 73, northwest at 7. Once again at 7 p.m., DFW Airport, mostly sunny, 75, west at 7. Now let's check on your local forecast for the Dallas-Fort Worth Metroplex. Tonight, mostly clear. Lows in the mid-50s. Southwest winds around 5 miles an hour. Sunday, sunny. Highs in the lower 80s. Southwest winds 5 to 10 miles an hour. Sunday night, partly cloudy. Lows around 60. South winds 5 to 10 miles an hour. Monday, mostly sunny. Highs in the lower 80s. South winds 10 to 15 miles an hour, increasing to 15 to 20 miles an hour in the afternoon. And now the extended forecast. Monday night, partly cloudy in the evening, then becoming mostly cloudy. Lows in the upper 60s. South winds 10 to 15 miles an hour. Tuesday, mostly cloudy. Highs in the upper 80s. Tuesday night, mostly cloudy. A 30% chance of showers and thunderstorms after midnight. Lows in the upper 60s. Wednesday, mostly cloudy with a 50% chance of showers and thunderstorms. Highs in the mid-80s. Wednesday night, mostly cloudy with a 20% chance of showers in the evening, then partly cloudy after midnight. Much cooler with lows in the lower 50s. Thursday, mostly sunny. Highs in the mid-70s. Thursday night, partly cloudy in the evening, then becoming mostly clear. Lows in the mid-50s. Friday, sunny. Highs in the lower 80s. Friday night, partly cloudy. A 20% chance of showers after midnight. Lows in the lower 60s. Saturday, mostly sunny with a 20% chance of showers and thunderstorms. Highs in the mid-80s. The forecast key messages for North and Central Texas. Dry and pleasant weather is forecast over the weekend into early next week. A cold front will bring scattered showers and storms to the area late Tuesday afternoon into Wednesday morning. Some strong to severe storms are possible. The spotter information statement for North and Central Texas. Spotter activation is not expected at this time. The ultraviolet index forecast for May 3rd is 8, or very high. The current time is 7:05 p.m. Central Daylight Time. 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The following reports of weather temperature and wind were made at 7 p.m. DFW Airport, mostly sunny, 75, dew point 43, relative humidity 31%, wind west at 7, pressure 30.07 inches and steady. Dallas

Field, mostly sunny, 75, northwest at 6. Fort Worth, Meacham, sunny, 74, west at 3. Arlington, mostly sunny, 75, west at 5. McKinney, sunny, 74, north at 5. Denton, sunny, 74, west at 6. Elsewhere around the region, Wichita Falls, sunny, 76, south at 8. Abilene, sunny, 72, southwest at 5. Waco, sunny, 74, north at 6. Tyler, sunny, 73, northwest at 7. Once again at 7 p.m., DFW Airport, mostly sunny, 75, west at 7. Now let's check on your local forecast for the Dallas-Fort Worth Metroplex. Tonight, mostly clear. Lows in the mid-50s. Southwest winds around 5 miles an hour. Sunday, sunny. Highs in the lower 80s. Southwest winds 5 to 10 miles an hour. Sunday night, partly cloudy. Lows around 60. South winds 5 to 10 miles an hour. Monday, mostly sunny. Highs in the lower 80s. South winds 10 to 15 miles an hour, increasing to 15 to 20 miles an hour in the afternoon. And now the extended forecast. Monday night, partly cloudy in the evening, then becoming mostly cloudy. Lows in the upper 60s. South winds 10 to 15 miles an hour. Tuesday, mostly cloudy. Highs in the upper 80s. Tuesday night, mostly cloudy. A 30% chance of showers and thunderstorms after midnight. Lows in the upper 60s. Wednesday, mostly cloudy with a 50% chance of showers and thunderstorms. Highs in the mid-80s. Wednesday night, mostly cloudy with a 20% chance of showers in the evening, then partly cloudy after midnight. Much cooler with lows in the lower 50s. Thursday, mostly sunny. Highs in the mid-70s. Thursday night, partly cloudy in the evening, then becoming mostly clear. Lows in the mid-50s. Friday, sunny. Highs in the lower 80s. Friday night, partly cloudy. A 20% chance of showers after midnight. Lows in the lower 60s. Saturday, mostly sunny with a 20% chance of showers and thunderstorms. Highs in the mid-80s. The forecast key messages for North and Central Texas. Dry and pleasant weather is forecast over the weekend into early next week. A cold front will bring scattered showers and storms to the area late Tuesday afternoon into Wednesday morning. Some strong to severe storms are possible. The spotter information statement for North and Central Texas. Spotter activation is not expected at this time. The ultraviolet index forecast for May 3rd is 8, or very high. The current time is 7:09 p.m. Central Daylight Time. 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The following reports of weather temperature and wind were made at 7 p.m. DFW Airport, mostly sunny, 75, dew point 43, relative humidity 31%, wind west at 7, pressure 30.07 inches and steady. Dallas Love Field, mostly sunny, 75, northwest at 6. Fort Worth Meacham, sunny, 74, west at 3. Arlington, mostly sunny, 75, west at 5. McKinney, sunny, 74, north at 5. Denton, sunny, 74, west at 6. Elsewhere around the region, Wichita Falls, sunny, 76, south at 8. Abilene, sunny, 72, southwest at 5. Waco, sunny, 74, north at 6. Tyler, sunny, 73, northwest at 7. Once again at 7 p.m., DFW Airport, mostly sunny, 75, west at 7. The following reports of weather temperature and wind were made at 7 p.m. DFW Airport, mostly sunny, 75, dew point 43, relative humidity 31%, wind west at 7, pressure 30.07.

Dallas Love Field, mostly sunny, 75, northwest at 6. Fort Worth Meacham, sunny, 74, west at 3. Arlington, mostly sunny, 75, west at 5. McKinney, sunny, 74, north at 5. Denton, sunny, 74, west at 6. Elsewhere around the region, Wichita Falls, sunny, 76, south at 8. Abilene, sunny, 72, southwest at 5. Waco, sunny, 74, north at 6. Tyler, sunny, 73, northwest at 7. Once again at 7 p.m., DFW Airport, mostly sunny, 75, west at 7. Now let's check on your local forecast for the Dallas-Fort Worth Metroplex. Tonight, mostly clear. Lows in the mid-50s. Southwest winds around 5 miles an hour. Sunday, sunny. Highs in the lower 80s. Southwest winds 5 to 10 miles an hour. Sunday night, partly cloudy. Lows around 60. South winds 5 to 10 miles an hour. Monday, mostly sunny. Highs in the lower 80s. South winds 10 to 15 miles an hour, increasing to 15 to 20 miles an hour in the afternoon. And now the extended forecast. Monday night, partly cloudy in the evening, then becoming mostly cloudy. Lows in the upper 60s. South winds 10 to 15 miles an hour. Tuesday, mostly cloudy. Highs in the upper 80s. Tuesday night, mostly cloudy. A 30% chance of showers and thunderstorms after midnight. Lows in the upper 60s. Wednesday, mostly cloudy with a 50% chance of showers and thunderstorms. Highs in the mid-80s. Wednesday night, mostly cloudy with a 20% chance of showers in the evening, then partly cloudy after midnight. Much cooler with lows in the lower 50s. Thursday, mostly sunny. Highs in the mid-70s. Thursday night, partly cloudy in the evening, then becoming mostly clear. Lows in the mid-50s. Friday, sunny. Highs in the lower 80s. Friday night, partly cloudy. A 20% chance of showers after midnight. Lows in the lower 60s. Saturday, mostly sunny with a 20% chance of showers and thunderstorms. Highs in the mid-80s. The forecast key messages for North and Central Texas. Dry and pleasant weather is forecast over the weekend into early next week. A cold front will bring scattered showers and storms to the area late Tuesday afternoon into Wednesday morning. Some strong to severe storms are possible. The spotter information statement for North and Central Texas. Spotter activation is not expected at this time. The ultraviolet index forecast for May 3rd is 8, or very high. The current time is 7:14 p.m. Central Daylight Time. 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The following reports of weather temperature and wind were made at 7 p.m. DFW Airport, mostly sunny, 75, dew point 43, relative humidity 31%, wind west at 7, pressure 30.07 inches and steady. Dallas Love Field, mostly sunny, 75, northwest at 6. Fort Worth Meacham, sunny, 74, west at 3. Arlington, mostly sunny, 75, west at 5. McKinney, sunny, 74, north at 5. Denton, sunny, 74, west at 6. Elsewhere around the region, Wichita Falls, sunny, 76, south at 8. Abilene, sunny, 72, southwest at 5. Waco, sunny, 74, north at 6. Tyler, sunny, 73, northwest at 7. Once again at 7 p.m., DFW Airport, mostly sunny, 75, west at 7. Now let's check on your local forecast for the Dallas-Fort Worth Metroplex. Tonight, mostly clear. Lows in the mid-50s. Southwest winds around 5 miles an hour.

Sunday, sunny. Highs in the lower 80s. Southwest winds 5 to 10 miles an hour. Sunday night, partly cloudy. Lows around 60. South winds 5 to 10 miles an hour. Monday, mostly sunny. Highs in the lower 80s. South winds 10 to 15 miles an hour, increasing to 15 to 20 miles an hour in the afternoon. And now the extended forecast. Monday night, partly cloudy in the evening, then becoming mostly cloudy. Lows in the upper 60s. South winds 10 to 15 miles an hour. Tuesday, mostly cloudy. Highs in the upper 80s. Tuesday night, mostly cloudy. A 30% chance of showers and thunderstorms after midnight. Lows in the upper 60s. Wednesday, mostly cloudy with a 50% chance of showers and thunderstorms. Highs in the mid-80s. Wednesday night, mostly cloudy with a 20% chance of showers in the evening, then partly cloudy after midnight. Much cooler with lows in the lower 50s. Thursday, mostly sunny. Highs in the mid-70s. Thursday night, partly cloudy in the evening, then becoming mostly clear. Lows in the mid-50s. Friday, sunny. Highs in the lower 80s. Friday night, partly cloudy. A 20% chance of showers after midnight. Lows in the lower 60s. Saturday, mostly sunny with a 20% chance of showers and thunderstorms. Highs in the mid-80s. The forecast key messages for North and Central Texas. Dry and pleasant weather is forecast over the weekend into early next week. A cold front will bring scattered showers and storms to the area late Tuesday afternoon into Wednesday morning. Some strong to severe storms are possible. The spotter information statement for North and Central Texas. Spotter activation is not expected at this time. The ultraviolet index forecast for May 3rd is 8, or very high. The current time is 7:18 p.m. Central Daylight Time. 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The following reports of weather temperature and wind were made at 7 p.m. DFW Airport, mostly sunny, 75, dew point 43, relative humidity 31%, wind west at 7, pressure 30.07 inches and steady. Dallas Love Field, mostly sunny, 75, northwest at 6. Fort Worth Meacham, sunny, 74, west at 3. Arlington, mostly sunny, 75, west at 5. McKinney, sunny, 74, north at 5. Denton, sunny, 74, west at 6. Elsewhere around the region, Wichita Falls, sunny, 76, south at 8. Abilene, sunny, 72, southwest at 5. Waco, sunny, 74, north at 6. Tyler, sunny, 73, northwest at 7. Once again at 7 p.m., DFW Airport, mostly sunny, 75, west at 7. Now let's check on your local forecast for the Dallas-Fort Worth Metroplex. Tonight, mostly clear. Lows in the mid-50s. Southwest winds around 5 miles an hour. Sunday, sunny. Highs in the lower 80s. Southwest winds 5 to 10 miles an hour. Sunday night, partly cloudy. Lows around 60. South winds 5 to 10 miles an hour. Monday, mostly sunny. Highs in the lower 80s. South winds 10 to 15 miles an hour, increasing to 15 to 20 miles an hour in the afternoon. And now the extended forecast. Monday night, partly cloudy in the evening, then becoming mostly cloudy. Lows in the upper 60s. South winds 10 to 15 miles an hour. Tuesday, mostly cloudy. Highs in the upper 80s. Tuesday night, mostly cloudy. A 30% chance of showers and thunderstorms after midnight. Lows in the upper 60s. Wednesday, mostly cloudy with a 50% chance of showers and thunderstorms. Highs in the mid-80s.

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The following reports of weather temperature and wind were made at 7 p.m. DFW Airport, mostly sunny, 75, dew point 43, relative humidity 31%, wind west at 7, pressure 30.07 inches and steady. Dallas Love Field, mostly sunny, 75, northwest at 6. Fort Worth Meacham, sunny, 74, west at 3. Arlington, mostly sunny, 75, west at 5. McKinney, sunny, 74, north at 5. Denton, sunny, 74, west at 6. Elsewhere around the region, Wichita Falls, sunny, 76, south at 8. Abilene, sunny, 72, southwest at 5. Waco, sunny, 74, north at 6. Tyler, sunny, 73, northwest at 7. Once again at 7 p.m., DFW Airport, mostly sunny, 75, west at 7. Now let's check on your local forecast for the Dallas-Fort Worth Metroplex. Tonight, mostly clear. Lows in the mid-50s. Southwest winds around 5 miles an hour. Sunday, sunny. Highs in the lower 80s. Southwest winds 5 to 10 miles an hour. Sunday night, partly cloudy. Lows around 60. South winds 5 to 10 miles an hour. Monday, mostly sunny. Highs in the lower 80s. South winds 10 to 15 miles an hour, increasing to 15 to 20 miles an hour in the afternoon. And now the extended forecast. Monday night, partly cloudy, miles an hour, increasing to 15 to 20 miles an hour in the afternoon. And now the extended forecast. Monday night, partly cloudy in the evening, then becoming mostly cloudy. Lows in the upper 60s. South winds 10 to 15 miles an hour. Tuesday, mostly cloudy. Highs in the upper 80s. Tuesday night, mostly cloudy. A 30% chance of showers and thunderstorms after midnight. Lows in the upper 60s. Wednesday, mostly cloudy with a 50% chance of showers and thunderstorms. Highs in the mid-80s. Wednesday night, mostly cloudy with a 20% chance of showers in the evening, then partly cloudy after midnight. Much cooler with lows in the lower 50s. Thursday, mostly sunny. Highs in the mid-70s. Thursday night, partly cloudy in the evening, then becoming mostly clear. Lows in the mid-50s. Friday, sunny. Highs in the lower 80s. Friday night, partly cloudy. A 20% chance of showers after midnight. Lows in the lower 60s. Saturday, mostly sunny with a 20% chance of showers and thunderstorms. Highs in the mid-80s. The forecast key messages for North and Central Texas. Dry and pleasant weather is forecast over the weekend into early next week. A cold front will bring scattered showers and storms to the area late Tuesday afternoon into Wednesday morning. Some strong to severe storms are possible. The spotter information statement for North and Central Texas. Spotter activation is not expected at this time. The Dallas-Fort Worth climate summary for this evening, as of 7 p.m., May 2, 2026. Today's high temperature was 78 degrees and the low 50 degrees. No precipitation fell today, which leaves the monthly total at 0.01 inches. The total precipitation for the year still stands at 10.23 inches. The normal high temperature for tomorrow is 80 degrees, and the normal low is 60. The record high for tomorrow is 97, which occurred in 1920, and the record low is 39, which occurred in 2013. Sunset tonight is at 8:11 p.m. Sunrise tomorrow is at 6:39 a.m. The ultraviolet index forecast for May 3rd is 8, or very high. The current time is 7:35 p.m. Central Daylight Time. 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

sunny, 76, south at 8. Abilene, sunny, 72, southwest at 5. Waco, sunny, 74, north at 6. Tyler, sunny, 73, northwest at 7. Once again at 7 p.m., DFW Airport, mostly sunny, 75, west at 7. Now let's check on your local forecast for the Dallas-Fort Worth Metroplex. Tonight, mostly clear. Lows in the mid-50s. Southwest winds around 5 miles an hour. Sunday, sunny. Highs in the lower 80s. Southwest winds 5 to 10 miles an hour. Sunday night, partly cloudy. Lows around 60. South winds 5 to 10 miles an hour. Monday, mostly sunny. Highs in the lower 80s. South winds 10 to 15 miles an hour, increasing to 15 to 20 miles an hour in the afternoon. And now the extended forecast. Monday night, partly cloudy in the evening, then becoming mostly cloudy. Lows in the upper 60s. South winds 10 to 15 miles an hour. Tuesday, mostly cloudy. Highs in the upper 80s. Tuesday night, mostly cloudy. A 30% chance of showers and thunderstorms after midnight. Lows in the upper 60s. Wednesday, mostly cloudy with a 50% chance of showers and thunderstorms. Highs in the mid-80s. Wednesday night, mostly cloudy with a 20% chance of showers in the evening, then partly cloudy after midnight. Much cooler with lows in the lower 50s. Thursday, mostly sunny. Highs in the mid-70s. Thursday night, partly cloudy in the evening, then becoming mostly clear. Lows in the mid-50s. Friday, sunny. Highs in the lower 80s. Friday night, partly cloudy. A 20% chance of showers after midnight. Lows in the lower 60s. Saturday, mostly sunny with a 20% chance of showers and thunderstorms. Highs in the mid-80s. The forecast key messages for North and Central Texas. Dry and pleasant weather is forecast over the weekend into early next week. A cold front will bring scattered showers and storms to the area late Tuesday afternoon into Wednesday morning. Some strong to severe storms are possible. The spotter information statement for North and Central Texas. Spotter activation is not expected at this time. The Dallas-Fort Worth climate summary for this evening, as of 7 p.m., May 2, 2026. Today's high temperature was 78 degrees and the low 50 degrees. No precipitation fell today, which leaves the monthly total at 0.01 inches. The total precipitation for the year still stands at 10.23 inches. The normal high temperature for tomorrow is 80 degrees, and the normal low is 60. The record high for tomorrow is 97, which occurred in 1920, and the record low is 39, which occurred in 2013. Sunset tonight is at 8:11 p.m. Sunrise tomorrow is at 6:39 a.m. The ultraviolet index forecast for May 3rd is 8, or very high. The current time is 7:40 p.m. Central Daylight Time. 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The following reports of weather temperature and wind were made at 7 p.m. DFW Airport, mostly sunny, 75, dew point 43, relative humidity 31%, wind west at 7, pressure 30.07 inches and steady. Dallas Love Field, mostly sunny, 75, northwest at 6. Fort Worth Meacham, sunny, 74, west at 3. Arlington, mostly sunny, 75, west at 5. McKinney, sunny, 74, north at 5. Denton, sunny, 74, west at 6. Elsewhere around the region, Wichita Falls, sunny, 76, south at 8. Abilene, sunny, 72, southwest at 5. Waco, sunny, 74, north at 6. Tyler, sunny, 73, northwest at 7. Once again at 7 p.m., DFW Airport.

mostly sunny, 75, west at 7. Now let's check on your local forecast for the Dallas-Fort Worth Metroplex. Tonight, mostly clear. Lows in the mid-50s. Southwest winds around 5 miles an hour. Sunday, sunny. Highs in the lower 80s. Southwest winds 5 to 10 miles an hour. Sunday night, partly cloudy. Lows around 60. South winds 5 to 10 miles an hour. Monday, mostly sunny. Highs in the lower 80s. South winds 10 to 15 miles an hour, increasing to 15 to 20 miles an hour in the afternoon. And now the extended forecast. Monday night, partly cloudy in the evening, then becoming mostly cloudy. Lows in the upper 60s. South winds 10 to 15 miles an hour. Tuesday, mostly cloudy. Highs in the upper 80s. Tuesday night, mostly cloudy. A 30% chance of showers and thunderstorms after midnight. Lows in the upper 60s. Wednesday, mostly cloudy with a 50% chance of showers and thunderstorms. Highs in the mid-80s. Wednesday night, mostly cloudy with a 20% chance of showers in the evening, then partly cloudy after midnight. Much cooler with lows in the lower 50s. Thursday, mostly sunny. Highs in the mid-70s. Thursday night, partly cloudy in the evening, then becoming mostly clear. Lows in the mid-50s. Friday, sunny. Highs in the lower 80s. Friday night, partly cloudy. A 20% chance of showers after midnight. Lows in the lower 60s. Saturday, mostly sunny with a 20% chance of showers and thunderstorms. Highs in the mid-80s. The forecast key messages for North and Central Texas. Dry and pleasant weather is forecast over the weekend into early next week. A cold front will bring scattered showers and storms to the area late Tuesday afternoon into Wednesday morning. Some strong to severe storms are possible. The spotter information statement for North and Central Texas. Spotter activation is not expected at this time. The Dallas-Fort Worth climate summary for this evening, as of 7 p.m., May 2, 2026. Today's high temperature was 78 degrees and the low 50 degrees. No precipitation fell today, which leaves the monthly total at 0.01 inches. The total precipitation for the year still stands at 10.23 inches. The normal high temperature for tomorrow is 80 degrees, and the normal low is 60. The record high for tomorrow is 97, which occurred in 1920, and the record low is 39, which occurred in 2013. Sunset tonight is at 8:11 p.m. Sunrise tomorrow is at 6:39 a.m. The ultraviolet index forecast for May 3rd is 8, or very high. The current time is 7:45 p.m. Central Daylight Time. 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The following reports of weather temperature and wind were made at 7 p.m. DFW Airport, mostly sunny, 75, dew point 43, relative humidity 31%, wind west at 7, pressure 30.07 inches and steady. Dallas Love Field, mostly sunny, 75, northwest at 6. Fort Worth Meacham, sunny, 74, west at 3. Arlington, mostly sunny, 75, west at 5. McKinney, sunny, 74, north at 5. Denton, sunny, 74, west at 6. Elsewhere around the region, Wichita Falls, sunny, 76, south at 8. Abilene, sunny, 72, southwest at 5. Waco, sunny, 74, north at 6. Tyler, sunny, 73, northwest at 7. Once again at 7 p.m., DFW Airport, mostly sunny, 75, west at 7. Now let's check on your local forecast for the Dallas-Fort Worth Metroplex. Tonight, mostly clear. Lows in the mid-50s. Southwest winds around 5 miles an hour. Sunday, sunny.

southwest winds 5 to 10 miles an hour. Sunday night, partly cloudy. Lows around 60. South winds 5 to 10 miles an hour. Monday, mostly sunny. Highs in the lower 80s. South winds 10 to 15 miles an hour, increasing to 15 to 20 miles an hour in the afternoon. And now the extended forecast. Monday night, partly cloudy in the evening, then becoming mostly cloudy. Lows in the upper 60s. South winds 10 to 15 miles an hour. Tuesday, mostly cloudy. Highs in the upper 80s. Tuesday night, mostly cloudy. A 30% chance of showers and thunderstorms after midnight. Lows in the upper 60s. Wednesday, mostly cloudy with a 50% chance of showers and thunderstorms. Highs in the mid-80s. Wednesday night, mostly cloudy with a 20% chance of showers in the evening, then partly cloudy after midnight. Much cooler with lows in the lower 50s. Thursday, mostly sunny. Highs in the mid-70s. Thursday night, partly cloudy in the evening, then becoming mostly clear. Lows in the mid-50s. Friday, sunny. Highs in the lower 80s. Friday night, partly cloudy. A 20% chance of showers after midnight. Lows in the lower 60s. Saturday, mostly sunny with a 20% chance of showers and thunderstorms. Highs in the mid-80s. The forecast key messages for North and Central Texas. Dry and pleasant weather is forecast over the weekend into early next week. A cold front will bring scattered showers and storms to the area late Tuesday afternoon into Wednesday morning. Some strong to severe storms are possible. The spotter information statement for North and Central Texas. Spotter activation is not expected at this time. The Dallas-Fort Worth climate summary for this evening, as of 7 p.m., May 2, 2026. Today's high temperature was 78 degrees and the low 50 degrees. No precipitation fell today, which leaves the monthly total at 0.01 inches. The total precipitation for the year still stands at 10.23 inches. The normal high temperature for tomorrow is 80 degrees, and the normal low is 60. The record high for tomorrow is 97, which occurred in 1920, and the record low is 39, which occurred in 2013. Sunset tonight is at 8:11 p.m. Sunrise tomorrow is at 6:39 a.m. The ultraviolet index forecast for May 3rd is 8, or very high. The current time is 7:49 p.m. Central Daylight Time. 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The following reports of weather temperature and wind were made at 7 p.m. DFW Airport, mostly sunny, 75, dew point 43, relative humidity 31%, wind west at 7, pressure 30.07 inches and steady. Dallas Love Field, mostly sunny, 75, northwest at 6. Fort Worth Meacham, sunny, 74, west at 3. Arlington, mostly sunny, 75, west at 5. McKinney, sunny, 74, north at 5. Denton, sunny, 74, west at 6. Elsewhere around the region, Wichita Falls, sunny, 76, south at 8. Abilene, sunny, 72, southwest at 5. Waco, sunny, 74, north at 6. Tyler, sunny, 73, northwest at 7. Once again at 7 p.m., DFW Airport, mostly sunny, 75, west at 7. Now let's check on your local forecast for the Dallas-Fort Worth Metroplex. Tonight, mostly clear. Lows in the mid-50s. Southwest winds around 5 miles an hour. Sunday, sunny. Highs in the lower 80s. Southwest winds 5 to 10 miles an hour. Sunday night, partly cloudy. Lows around 60. South winds 5 to 10 miles an hour. Monday, mostly sunny. Highs in the lower 80s. South winds 10

storms. Highs in the mid-80s. Wednesday night, mostly cloudy with a 20% chance of showers in the evening, then partly cloudy after midnight. Much cooler with lows in the lower 50s. Thursday, mostly sunny. Highs in the mid-70s. Thursday night, partly cloudy in the evening, then becoming mostly clear. Lows in the mid-50s. Friday, sunny. Highs in the lower 80s. Friday night, partly cloudy. A 20% chance of showers after midnight. Lows in the lower 60s. Saturday, mostly sunny with a 20% chance of showers and thunderstorms. Highs in the mid-80s. The forecast key messages for North and Central Texas. Dry and pleasant weather is forecast over the weekend into early next week. A cold front will bring scattered showers and storms to the area late Tuesday afternoon into Wednesday morning. Some strong to severe storms are possible. The spotter information statement for North and Central Texas. Spotter activation is not expected at this time. The Dallas-Fort Worth climate summary for this evening, as of 7 p.m., May 2nd, 2026. Today's high temperature was 78 degrees and a low 50 degrees. No precipitation fell today, which leaves the monthly total at 0.01 inches. The total precipitation for the year still stands at 10.23 inches. The normal high temperature for tomorrow is 80 degrees, and the normal low is 60. The record high for tomorrow is 97, which occurred in 1920, and the record low is 39, which occurred in 2013. Sunset tonight is at 8:11 p.m. Sunrise tomorrow is at 6:39 a.m. The ultraviolet index forecast for May 3rd is 8, or very high. The current time is 8:03 p.m. Central Daylight Time. 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The following reports of weather temperature and wind were made at 8 p.m. DFW Airport, partly cloudy, 73, dew point 42, relative humidity 32%, wind west at 6, pressure 30.07 inches and steady. Dallas Love Field, partly cloudy, 73, calm. Fort Worth Meacham, clear, 71, south at 3. Arlington, clear, 69, calm. McKinney, clear, 73, southwest at 6. Denton, clear, 70, southwest at 3. Elsewhere around the region, Wichita Falls, clear, 69, south at 8. Abilene, clear, 68, south at 6. Waco, clear, 70, calm. Tyler, clear, 69, calm. Once again at 8 p.m., DFW Airport, partly cloudy, 73, west at 6. Now let's check on your local forecast for the Dallas-Fort Worth Metroplex. Tonight, mostly clear. Lows in the mid-50s. Southwest winds around 5 miles an hour. Sunday, sunny. Highs in the lower 80s. Southwest winds 5 to 10 miles an hour. Sunday night, partly cloudy. Lows around 60. South winds 5 to 10 miles an hour. Monday, mostly sunny. Highs in the lower 80s. South winds 10 to 15 miles an hour, increasing to 15 to 20 miles an hour in the afternoon. And now the extended forecast. Monday night, partly cloudy in the evening, then becoming mostly cloudy. Lows in the upper 60s. South winds 10 to 15 miles an hour. Tuesday, mostly cloudy. Highs in the upper 80s. Tuesday night, mostly cloudy. A 30% chance of showers and thunderstorms after midnight. Lows in the upper 60s. Wednesday, mostly cloudy with a 50% chance of showers and thunderstorms. Highs in the mid-80s. Wednesday night, mostly cloudy with a 20% chance of showers in the evening, then partly cloudy after midnight. Much cooler with lows in the lower 50s. Thursday, mostly sunny. Highs in the mid-70s. Thursday night, partly cloudy in the evening, then becoming mostly clear.

Lows in the mid-50s. Friday, sunny. Highs in the lower 80s. Friday night, partly cloudy. A 20% chance of showers after midnight. Lows in the lower 60s. Saturday, mostly sunny with a 20% chance of showers and thunderstorms. Highs in the mid-80s. The forecast key messages for North and Central Texas. Dry and pleasant weather is forecast over the weekend into early next week. A cold front will bring scattered showers and storms to the area late Tuesday afternoon into Wednesday morning. Some strong to severe storms are possible. The spotter information statement for North and Central Texas. Spotter activation is not expected at this time. The Dallas-Fort Worth climate summary for this evening, as of 7 p.m., May 2, 2026. Today's high temperature was 78 degrees and the low 50 degrees. No precipitation fell today, which leaves the monthly total at 0.01 inches. The total precipitation for the year still stands at 10.23 inches. The normal high temperature for tomorrow is 80 degrees, and the normal low is 60. The record high for tomorrow is 97, which occurred in 1920, and the record low is 39, which occurred in 2013. Sunset tonight is at 8:11 p.m. Sunrise tomorrow is at 6:39 a.m. The ultraviolet index forecast for May 3rd is 8, or very high. The current time is 8:08 p.m. Central Daylight Time. 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The following reports of weather temperature and wind were made at 8 p.m. DFW Airport, partly cloudy, 73, dew point 42, relative humidity 32%, wind west at 6, pressure 30.07 inches and steady. Dallas Love Field, partly cloudy, 73, calm. Fort Worth Meacham, clear, 71, south at 3. Arlington, clear, 69, calm. McKinney, clear, 73, southwest at 6. Denton, clear, 70, southwest at 3. Elsewhere around the region, Wichita Falls, clear, 69, south at 8. Abilene, clear, 68, south at 6. Waco, clear, 70, calm. Tyler, clear, 69, calm. Once again at 8 p.m., DFW Airport, partly cloudy, 73, west at 6. Now let's check on your local forecast for the Dallas-Fort Worth Metroplex. Tonight, mostly clear. Lows in the mid-50s. Southwest winds around 5 miles an hour. Sunday, sunny. Highs in the lower 80s. Southwest winds 5 to 10 miles an hour. Sunday night, partly cloudy. Lows around 60. South winds 5 to 10 miles an hour. Monday, mostly sunny. Highs in the lower 80s. South winds 10 to 15 miles an hour, increasing to 15 to 20 miles an hour in the afternoon. And now the extended forecast. Monday night, partly cloudy in the evening, then becoming mostly cloudy. Lows in the upper 60s. South winds 10 to 15 miles an hour. Tuesday, mostly cloudy. Highs in the upper 80s. Tuesday night, mostly cloudy. A 30% chance of showers and thunderstorms after midnight. Lows in the upper 60s. Wednesday, mostly cloudy with a 50% chance of showers and thunderstorms. Highs in the mid-80s. Wednesday night, mostly cloudy with a 20% chance of showers in the evening, then partly cloudy after midnight. Much cooler with lows in the lower 50s. Thursday, mostly sunny. Highs in the mid-70s. Thursday night, partly cloudy in the evening, then becoming mostly clear. Lows in the mid-50s. Friday, sunny. Highs in the lower 80s. Friday night, partly cloudy. A 20% chance of showers after midnight. Lows in the lower 60s. Saturday, mostly sunny with a 20% chance of showers and thunderstorms. Highs in the mid-80s. The forecast key

messages for North and Central Texas. Dry and pleasant weather is forecast over the weekend into early next week. A cold front will bring scattered showers and storms to the area late Tuesday afternoon into Wednesday morning. Some strong to severe storms are possible. The spotter information statement for North and Central Texas. Spotter activation is not expected at this time. The Dallas-Fort Worth climate summary for this evening, as of 7 p.m., May 2, 2026. Today's high temperature was 78 degrees and the low 50 degrees. No precipitation fell today, which leaves the monthly total at 0.01 inches. The total precipitation for the year still stands at 10.23 inches. The normal high temperature for tomorrow is 80 degrees, and the normal low is 60. The record high for tomorrow is 97, which occurred in 1920, and the record low is 39, which occurred in 2013. Sunset tonight is at 8:11 p.m. Sunrise tomorrow is at 6:39 a.m. The ultraviolet index forecast for May 3rd is 8, or very high. The current time is 8:12 p.m. Central Daylight Time. 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The following reports of weather temperature and wind were made at 8 p.m. DFW Airport, partly cloudy, 73, dew point 42, relative humidity 32%, wind west at 6, pressure 30.07 inches and steady. Dallas Love Field, partly cloudy, 73, calm. Fort Worth Meacham, clear, 71, south at 3. Arlington, clear, 69, calm. McKinney, clear, 73, southwest at 6. Denton, clear, 70, southwest at 3. Elsewhere around the region, Wichita Falls, clear, 69, south at 8. Abilene, clear, 68, south at 6. Waco, clear, 70, calm. Tyler, clear, 69, calm. Once again at 8 p.m., DFW Airport, partly cloudy, 73, west at 6. Now let's check on your local forecast for the Dallas-Fort Worth Metroplex. Tonight, mostly clear. Lows in the mid-50s. Southwest winds around 5 miles an hour. Sunday, sunny. Highs in the lower 80s. Southwest winds 5 to 10 miles an hour. Sunday night, partly cloudy. Lows around 60. South winds 5 to 10 miles an hour. Monday, mostly sunny. Highs in the lower 80s. South winds 10 to 15 miles an hour, increasing to 15 to 20 miles an hour in the afternoon. And now the extended forecast. Monday night, partly cloudy in the evening, then becoming mostly cloudy. Lows in the upper 60s. South winds 10 to 15 miles an hour. Tuesday, mostly cloudy. Highs in the upper 80s. Tuesday night, mostly cloudy. A 30% chance of showers and thunderstorms after midnight. Lows in the upper 60s. Wednesday, mostly cloudy with a 50% chance of showers and thunderstorms. Highs in the mid-80s. Wednesday night, mostly cloudy with a 20% chance of showers in the evening, then partly cloudy after midnight. Much cooler with lows in the lower 50s. Thursday, mostly sunny. Highs in the mid-70s. Thursday night, partly cloudy in the evening, then becoming mostly clear. Lows in the mid-50s. Friday, sunny. Highs in the lower 80s. Friday night, partly cloudy. A 20% chance of showers after midnight. Lows in the lower 60s. Saturday, mostly sunny with a 20% chance of showers and thunderstorms. Highs in the mid-80s. The forecast key messages for North and Central Texas. Dry and pleasant weather is forecast over the weekend into early next week. A cold front will bring scattered showers and storms to the area late Tuesday afternoon into Wednesday morning. Some strong to severe storms are possible. The spotter information statement for North and Central Texas. Spotter activation is not expected.

the Dallas-Fort Worth climate summary for this evening. As of 7 p.m., May 2nd, 2026, today's high temperature was 78 degrees and the low 50 degrees. No precipitation fell today, which leaves the monthly total at 0.01 inches. The total precipitation for the year still stands at 10.23 inches. The normal high temperature for tomorrow is 80 degrees, and the normal low is 60. The record high for tomorrow is 97, which occurred in 1920, and the record low is 39, which occurred in 2013. Sunset tonight is at 8:11 p.m. Sunrise tomorrow is at 6:39 a.m. The ultraviolet index forecast for May 3rd is 8, or very high. The current time is 8:17 p.m. Central Daylight Time. 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The following reports of weather temperature and wind were made at 8 p.m. DFW Airport, partly cloudy, 73, dew point 42, relative humidity 32%, wind west at 6, pressure 30.07 inches and steady. Dallas Love Field, partly cloudy, 73, calm. Fort Worth Meacham, clear, 71, south at 3. Arlington, clear, 69, calm. McKinney, clear, 73, southwest at 6. Denton, clear, 70, southwest at 3. Elsewhere around the region, Wichita Falls, clear, 69, south at 8. Abilene, clear, 68, south at 6. Waco, clear, 70, calm. Tyler, clear, 69, calm. Once again at 8 p.m., DFW Airport, partly cloudy, 73, west at 6. Now let's check on your local forecast for the Dallas-Fort Worth Metroplex. Tonight, mostly clear. Lows in the mid-50s. Southwest winds around 5 miles an hour. Sunday, sunny. Highs in the lower 80s. Southwest winds 5 to 10 miles an hour. Sunday night, partly cloudy. Lows around 60. South winds 5 to 10 miles an hour. Monday, mostly sunny. Highs in the lower 80s. South winds 10 to 15 miles an hour, increasing to 15 to 20 miles an hour in the afternoon. And now the extended forecast. Monday night, partly cloudy in the evening, then becoming mostly cloudy. Lows in the upper 60s. South winds 10 to 15 miles an hour. Tuesday, mostly cloudy. Highs in the upper 80s. Tuesday night, mostly cloudy. A 30% chance of showers and thunderstorms after midnight. Lows in the upper 60s. Wednesday, mostly cloudy with a 50% chance of showers and thunderstorms. Highs in the mid-80s. Wednesday night, mostly cloudy with a 20% chance of showers in the evening, then partly cloudy after midnight. Much cooler with lows in the lower 50s. Thursday, mostly sunny. Highs in the mid-70s. Thursday night, partly cloudy in the evening, then becoming mostly clear. Lows in the mid-50s. Friday, sunny. Highs in the lower 80s. Friday night, partly cloudy. A 20% chance of showers after midnight. Lows in the lower 60s. Saturday, mostly sunny with a 20% chance of showers and thunderstorms. Highs in the mid-80s. The forecast key messages for North and Central Texas. Dry and pleasant weather is forecast over the weekend into early next week. A cold front will bring scattered showers and storms to the area late Tuesday afternoon into Wednesday morning. Some strong to severe storms are possible. The spotter information statement for North and Central Texas. Spotter activation is not expected at this time. The Dallas-Fort Worth climate summary for this evening, as of 7 p.m., May 2nd, 2026. Today's high temperature was 78 degrees and the low 50 degrees. No precipitation fell today, which leaves the monthly total at 0.01 inches. The total precipitation for the year still stands at 10.23 inches.

temperature and wind were made at 8 p.m. DFW Airport, partly cloudy, 73, dew point 42, relative humidity 32%, wind west at 6, pressure 30.07 inches and steady. Dallas Love Field, partly cloudy, 73, calm. Fort Worth Meacham, clear, 71, south at 3. Arlington, clear, 69, calm. McKinney, clear, 73, southwest at 6. Denton, clear, 70, southwest at 3. Elsewhere around the region, Wichita Falls, clear, 69, south at 8. Abilene, clear, 68, south at 6. Waco, clear, 70, calm. Tyler, clear, 69, calm. Once again at 8 p.m., DFW Airport, partly cloudy, 73, west at 6. Now let's check on your local forecast for the Dallas-Fort Worth Metroplex. Tonight, mostly clear. Lows in the mid-50s. Southwest winds around 5 miles an hour. Sunday, sunny. Highs in the lower 80s. Southwest winds 5 to 10 miles an hour. Sunday night, partly cloudy. Lows around 60. South winds 5 to 10 miles an hour. Southwest winds 5 to 10 miles an hour. Sunday night, partly cloudy. Lows around 60. South winds 5 to 10 miles an hour. Monday, mostly sunny. Highs in the lower 80s. South winds 10 to 15 miles an hour, increasing to 15 to 20 miles an hour in the afternoon. And now the extended forecast. Monday night, partly cloudy in the evening, then becoming mostly cloudy. Lows in the upper 60s. South winds 10 to 15 miles an hour. Tuesday, mostly cloudy. Highs in the upper 80s. Tuesday night, mostly cloudy. A 30% chance of showers and thunderstorms after midnight. Lows in the upper 60s. Wednesday, mostly cloudy with a 50% chance of showers and thunderstorms. Highs in the mid-80s. Wednesday night, mostly cloudy with a 20% chance of showers in the evening, then partly cloudy after midnight. Much cooler with lows in the lower 50s. Thursday, mostly sunny. Highs in the mid-70s. Thursday night, partly cloudy in the evening, then becoming mostly clear. Lows in the mid-50s. Friday, sunny. Highs in the lower 80s. Friday night, partly cloudy. A 20% chance of showers after midnight. Lows in the lower 60s. Saturday, mostly sunny with a 20% chance of showers and thunderstorms. Highs in the mid-80s. The forecast key messages for North and Central Texas. Dry and pleasant weather is forecast over the weekend into early next week. A cold front will bring scattered showers and storms to the area late Tuesday afternoon into Wednesday morning. Some strong to severe storms are possible. The spotter information statement for North and Central Texas. Spotter activation is not expected at this time. The Dallas-Fort Worth climate summary for this evening, as of 7 p.m., May 2, 2026. Today's high temperature was 78 degrees and the low 50 degrees. No precipitation fell today, which leaves the monthly total at 0.01 inches. The total precipitation for the year still stands at 10.23 inches. The normal high temperature for tomorrow is 80 degrees, and the normal low is 60. The record high for tomorrow is 97, which occurred in 1920, and the record low is 39, which occurred in 2013. Sunset tonight is at 8:11 p.m. Sunrise tomorrow is at 6:39 a.m. The ultraviolet index forecast for May 3rd is 8, or very high. The current time is 8:35 p.m. Central Daylight Time. 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The following reports of weather temperature and wind were made at 8 p.m. DFW Airport, partly cloudy, 73, dew point 42, relative humidity 32%, wind west at 6, pressure 30.

9, calm. Once again at 8 p.m., DFW Airport, partly cloudy, 73, west at 6. Now let's check on your local forecast for the Dallas-Fort Worth Metroplex. Tonight, mostly clear. Lows in the mid-50s. Southwest winds around 5 miles an hour. Sunday, sunny. Highs in the lower 80s. Southwest winds 5 to 10 miles an hour. Sunday night, partly cloudy. Lows around 60. South winds 5 to 10 miles an hour. Monday, mostly sunny. Highs in the lower 80s. South winds 10 to 15 miles an hour, increasing to 15 to 20 miles an hour in the afternoon. And now the extended forecast. Monday night, partly cloudy in the evening, then becoming mostly cloudy. Lows in the upper 60s. South winds 10 to 15 miles an hour. Tuesday, mostly cloudy. Highs in the upper 80s. Tuesday night, mostly cloudy. A 30% chance of showers and thunderstorms after midnight. Lows in the upper 60s. Wednesday, mostly cloudy with a 50% chance of showers and thunderstorms. Highs in the mid-80s. Wednesday night, mostly cloudy with a 20% chance of showers in the evening, then partly cloudy after midnight. Much cooler with lows in the lower 50s. Thursday, mostly sunny. Highs in the mid-70s. Thursday night, partly cloudy in the evening, then becoming mostly clear. Lows in the mid-50s. Friday, sunny. Highs in the lower 80s. Friday night, partly cloudy. A 20% chance of showers after midnight. Lows in the lower 60s. Saturday, mostly sunny with a 20% chance of showers and thunderstorms. Highs in the mid-80s. The forecast key messages for North and Central Texas. Dry and pleasant weather is forecast over the weekend into early next week. A cold front will bring scattered showers and storms to the area late Tuesday afternoon into Wednesday morning. Some strong to severe storms are possible. The spotter information statement for North and Central Texas. Spotter activation is not expected at this time. The Dallas-Fort Worth climate summary for this evening, as of 7 p.m., May 2, 2026. Today's high temperature was 78 degrees and a low 50 degrees. No precipitation fell today, which leaves the monthly total at 0.01 inches. The total precipitation for the year still stands at 10.23 inches. The normal high temperature for tomorrow is 80 degrees, and the normal low is 60. The record high for tomorrow is 97, which occurred in 1920, and the record low is 39, which occurred in 2013. Sunset tonight is at 8:11 p.m. Sunrise tomorrow is at 6:39 a.m. The ultraviolet index forecast for May 3rd is 8, or very high. The current time is 8:40 p.m. Central Daylight Time. 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The following reports of weather temperature and wind were made at 8 p.m. DFW Airport, partly cloudy, 73, dew point 42, relative humidity 32%, wind west at 6, pressure 30.07 inches and steady. Dallas Love Field, partly cloudy, 73, calm. Fort Worth Meacham, clear, 71, south at 3. Arlington, clear, 69, calm. McKinney, clear, 73, southwest at 6. Denton, clear, 70, southwest at 3. Elsewhere around the region, Wichita Falls, clear, 69, south at 8. Abilene, clear, 68, south at 6. Waco, clear, 70, calm. Tyler, clear, 69, calm. Once again at 8 p.m., DFW Airport, partly cloudy, 73, west at 6. Now let's check on your local forecast for the Dallas-Fort Worth Metroplex. Tonight, mostly clear. Lows in the mid-50s. Southwest winds around 5 miles an hour. Sunday, sunny.

Highs in the lower 80s. Southwest winds 5 to 10 miles an hour. Sunday night, partly cloudy. Lows around 60. South winds 5 to 10 miles an hour. Monday, mostly sunny. Highs in the lower 80s. South winds 10 to 15 miles an hour, increasing to 15 to 20 miles an hour in the afternoon. And now the extended forecast. Monday night, partly cloudy in the evening, then becoming mostly cloudy. Lows in the upper 60s. South winds 10 to 15 miles an hour. Tuesday, mostly cloudy. Highs in the upper 80s. Tuesday night, mostly cloudy. A 30% chance of showers and thunderstorms after midnight. Lows in the upper 60s. Wednesday, mostly cloudy with a 50% chance of showers and thunderstorms. Highs in the mid-80s. Wednesday night, mostly cloudy with a 20% chance of showers in the evening, then partly cloudy after midnight. Much cooler with lows in the lower 50s. Thursday, mostly sunny. Highs in the mid-70s. Thursday night, partly cloudy in the evening, then becoming mostly clear. Lows in the mid-50s. Friday, sunny. Highs in the lower 80s. Friday night, partly cloudy. A 20% chance of showers after midnight. Lows in the lower 60s. Saturday, mostly sunny with a 20% chance of showers and thunderstorms. Highs in the mid-80s. The forecast key messages for North and Central Texas. Dry and pleasant weather is forecast over the weekend into early next week. A cold front will bring scattered showers and storms to the area late Tuesday afternoon into Wednesday morning. Some strong to severe storms are possible. The spotter information statement for North and Central Texas. Spotter activation is not expected at this time. The Dallas-Fort Worth climate summary for this evening, as of 7 p.m., May 2, 2026. Today's high temperature was 78 degrees and the low 50 degrees. No precipitation fell today, which leaves the monthly total at 0.01 inches. The total precipitation for the year still stands at 10.23 inches. The normal high temperature for tomorrow is 80 degrees, and the normal low is 60. The record high for tomorrow is 97, which occurred in 1920, and the record low is 39, which occurred in 2013. Sunset tonight is at 8:11 p.m. Sunrise tomorrow is at 6:39 a.m. The ultraviolet index forecast for May 3rd is 8, or very high. The current time is 8:45 p.m. Central Daylight Time. 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The following reports of weather temperature and wind were made at 8 p.m. DFW Airport, partly cloudy, 73, dew point 42, relative humidity 32%, wind west at 6, pressure 30.07 inches and steady. Dallas Love Field, partly cloudy, 73, calm. Fort Worth Meacham, clear, 71, south at 3. Arlington, clear, 69, calm. McKinney, clear, 73, southwest at 6. Denton, clear, 70, southwest at 3. Elsewhere around the region, Wichita Falls, clear, 69, south at 8. Abilene, clear, 68, south at 6. Waco, clear, 70, calm. Tyler, clear, 69, calm. Once again at 8 p.m., DFW Airport, partly cloudy, 73, west at 6. Now let's check on your local forecast for the Dallas-Fort Worth Metroplex. Tonight, mostly clear. Lows in the mid-50s. Southwest winds around 5 miles an hour. Sunday, sunny. Highs in the lower 80s. Southwest winds 5 to 10 miles an hour. Sunday night, partly cloudy. Lows around 60. South winds 5 to 10 miles an hour. Monday, mostly sunny. Highs in the lower 80s. South winds 10 to 15 miles an hour, increasing to 15 to 20 miles an hour in the afternoon.

And now the extended forecast. Monday night, partly cloudy in the evening, then becoming mostly cloudy. Lows in the upper 60s. South winds 10 to 15 miles an hour. Tuesday, mostly cloudy. Highs in the upper 80s. Tuesday night, mostly cloudy. A 30% chance of showers and thunderstorms after midnight. Lows in the upper 60s. Wednesday, mostly cloudy with a 50% chance of showers and thunderstorms. Highs in the mid-80s. Wednesday night, mostly cloudy with a 20% chance of showers in the evening, then partly cloudy after midnight. Much cooler with lows in the lower 50s. Thursday, mostly sunny. Highs in the mid-70s. Thursday night, partly cloudy in the evening, then becoming mostly clear. Lows in the mid-50s. Friday, sunny. Highs in the lower 80s. Friday night, partly cloudy. A 20% chance of showers after midnight. Lows in the lower 60s. Saturday, mostly sunny with a 20% chance of showers and thunderstorms. Highs in the mid-80s. The forecast key messages for North and Central Texas. Dry and pleasant weather is forecast over the weekend into early next week. A cold front will bring scattered showers and storms to the area late Tuesday afternoon into Wednesday morning. Some strong to severe storms are possible. The spotter information statement for North and Central Texas. Spotter activation is not expected at this time. The Dallas-Fort Worth climate summary for this evening, as of 7 p.m., May 2, 2026. Today's high temperature was 78 degrees and the low 50 degrees. No precipitation fell today, which leaves the monthly total at 0.01 inches. The total precipitation for the year still stands at 10.23 inches. The normal high temperature for tomorrow is 80 degrees, and the normal low is 60. The record high for tomorrow is 97, which occurred in 1920, and the record low is 39, which occurred in 2013. Sunset tonight is at 8:11 p.m. Sunrise tomorrow is at 6:39 a.m. The ultraviolet index forecast for May 3rd is 8, or very high. The current time is 8:49 p.m. Central Daylight Time. 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The following reports of weather temperature and wind were made at 8 p.m. DFW Airport, partly cloudy, 73, dew point 42, relative humidity 32%, wind west at 6, pressure 30.07 inches and steady. Dallas Love Field, partly cloudy, 73, calm. Fort Worth Meacham, clear, 71, south at 3. Arlington, clear, 69, calm. McKinney, clear, 73, southwest at 6. Denton, clear, 70, southwest at 3. Elsewhere around the region, Wichita Falls, clear, 69, south at 8. Abilene, clear, 68, south at 6. Waco, clear, 70, calm. Tyler, clear, 69, calm. Once again at 8 p.m., DFW Airport, partly cloudy, 73, west at 6. Now let's check on your local forecast for the Dallas-Fort Worth Metroplex. Tonight, mostly clear. Lows in the mid-50s. Southwest winds around 5 miles an hour. Sunday, sunny. Highs in the lower 80s. Southwest winds 5 to 10 miles an hour. Sunday night, partly cloudy. Lows around 60. South winds 5 to 10 miles an hour. Monday, mostly sunny. Highs in the lower 80s. South winds 10 to 15 miles an hour, increasing to 15 to 20 miles an hour in the afternoon. And now the extended forecast. Monday night, partly cloudy in the evening, then becoming mostly cloudy. Lows in the upper 60s. South winds 10 to 15 miles an hour. Tuesday, mostly cloudy. Highs in the upper 80s. Tuesday night, mostly cloudy. A 30%

60s. Saturday, mostly sunny with a 20% chance of showers and thunderstorms. Highs in the mid-80s. The forecast key messages for North and Central Texas. Dry and pleasant weather is forecast over the weekend into early next week. A cold front will bring scattered showers and storms to the area late Tuesday afternoon into Wednesday morning. Some strong to severe storms are possible. The spotter information statement for North and Central Texas. Spotter activation is not expected at this time. The Dallas-Fort Worth climate summary for this evening, as of 7 p.m., May 2, 2026. Today's high temperature was 78 degrees and the low 50 degrees. No precipitation fell today, which leaves the monthly total at 0.01 inches. The total precipitation for the year still stands at 10.23 inches. The normal high temperature for tomorrow is 80 degrees, and the normal low is 60. The record high for tomorrow is 97, which occurred in 1920, and the record low is 39, which occurred in 2013. Sunset tonight is at 8:11 p.m. Sunrise tomorrow is at 6:39 a.m. The ultraviolet index forecast for May 3rd is 8, or very high. The current time is 9:03 p.m. Central Daylight Time. 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The following reports of weather temperature and wind were made at 9 p.m. DFW Airport, partly cloudy, 71, dew point 42, relative humidity 35%, wind southwest at 5, pressure 30.08 inches and rising. Dallas Love Field, clear, 71, east at 2. Fort Worth Meacham, clear, 69, south at 5. Arlington, clear, 62, south at 5. McKinney, clear, 70, southwest at 5. Denton, clear, 64, southwest at 3. Elsewhere around the region, Wichita Falls, clear, 62, south at 8. Abilene, clear, 63, south at 7. Waco, clear, 58, calm. Tyler, clear, 63, calm. Once again at 9 p.m., DFW Airport, partly cloudy, 71, southwest at 5. Now let's check on your local forecast for the Dallas-Fort Worth Metroplex. Tonight, mostly clear. Lows in the mid-50s. Southwest winds around 5 miles an hour. Sunday, sunny. Highs in the lower 80s. Southwest winds 5 to 10 miles an hour. Sunday night, partly cloudy. Lows around 60. South winds 5 to 10 miles an hour. Monday, mostly sunny. Highs in the lower 80s. South winds 10 to 15 miles an hour, increasing to 15 to 20 miles an hour in the afternoon. And now the extended forecast. Monday night, partly cloudy in the evening, then becoming mostly cloudy. Lows in the upper 60s. South winds 10 to 15 miles an hour. Tuesday, mostly cloudy. Highs in the upper 80s. Tuesday night, mostly cloudy. A 30% chance of showers and thunderstorms after midnight. Lows in the upper 60s. Wednesday, mostly cloudy with a 50% chance of showers and thunderstorms. Highs in the mid-80s. Wednesday night, mostly cloudy with a 20% chance of showers in the evening, then partly cloudy after midnight. Much cooler with lows in the lower 50s. Thursday, mostly sunny. Highs in the mid-70s. Thursday night, partly cloudy in the evening, then becoming mostly clear. Lows in the mid-50s. Friday, sunny. Highs in the lower 80s. Friday night, partly cloudy. A 20% chance of showers after midnight. Lows in the lower 60s. Saturday, mostly sunny with a 20% chance of showers and thunderstorms. Highs in the mid-80s. The forecast key messages for North and Central Texas. Dry and pleasant weather is forecast over the weekend into early next week. A cold front will bring scattered showers and storms to the area late Tuesday.

Tuesday afternoon into Wednesday morning. Some strong to severe storms are possible. The spotter information statement for North and Central Texas. Spotter activation is not expected at this time. The Dallas-Fort Worth climate summary for this evening, as of 7 p.m., May 2nd, 2026. Today's high temperature was 78 degrees and the low 50 degrees. No precipitation fell today, which leaves the monthly total at 0.01 inches. The total precipitation for the year still stands at 10.23 inches. The normal high temperature for tomorrow is 80 degrees, and the normal low is 60. The record high for tomorrow is 97, which occurred in 1920, and the record low is 39, which occurred in 2013. Sunset tonight is at 8:11 p.m. Sunrise tomorrow is at 6:39 a.m. The ultraviolet index forecast for May 3rd is 8, or very high. The current time is 9:08 p.m. Central Daylight Time. 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The following reports of weather temperature and wind were made at 9 p.m. DFW Airport, partly cloudy, 71, dew point 42, relative humidity 35%, wind southwest at 5, pressure 30.08 inches and rising. Dallas Love Field, clear, 71, east at 2. Fort Worth Meacham, clear, 69, south at 5. Arlington, clear, 62, south at 5. McKinney, clear, 70, southwest at 5. Denton, clear, 64, southwest at 3. Elsewhere around the region, Wichita Falls, clear, 62, south at 8. Abilene, clear, 63, south at 7. Waco, clear, 58, calm. Tyler, clear, 63, calm. Once again at 9 p.m., DFW Airport, partly cloudy, 71, southwest at 5. Now let's check on your local forecast for the Dallas-Fort Worth Metroplex. Tonight, mostly clear. Lows in the mid-50s. Southwest winds around 5 miles an hour. Sunday, sunny. Highs in the lower 80s. Southwest winds 5 to 10 miles an hour. Sunday night, partly cloudy. Lows around 60. South winds 5 to 10 miles an hour. Monday, mostly sunny. Highs in the lower 80s. South winds 10 to 15 miles an hour, increasing to 15 to 20 miles an hour in the afternoon. And now the extended forecast. Monday night, partly cloudy in the evening, then becoming mostly cloudy. Lows in the upper 60s. South winds 10 to 15 miles an hour. Tuesday, mostly cloudy. Highs in the upper 80s. Tuesday night, mostly cloudy. A 30% chance of showers and thunderstorms after midnight. Lows in the upper 60s. Wednesday, mostly cloudy with a 50% chance of showers and thunderstorms. Highs in the mid-80s. Wednesday night, mostly cloudy with a 20% chance of showers in the evening, then partly cloudy after midnight. Much cooler with lows in the lower 50s. Thursday, mostly sunny. Highs in the mid-70s. Thursday night, partly cloudy in the evening, then becoming mostly clear. Lows in the mid-50s. Friday, sunny. Highs in the lower 80s. Friday night, partly cloudy. A 20% chance of showers after midnight. Lows in the lower 60s. Saturday, mostly sunny with a 20% chance of showers and thunderstorms. Highs in the mid-80s. The forecast key messages for North and Central Texas. Dry and pleasant weather is forecast over the weekend into early next week. A cold front will bring scattered showers and storms to the area late Tuesday afternoon into Wednesday morning. Some strong to severe storms are possible. The spotter information statement for North and Central Texas. Spotter activation is not expected at this time. The Dallas-Fort Worth climate summary for this evening, as of 7 p.m., May 2nd, 2026. Today's high temperature

78 degrees and a low 50 degrees. No precipitation fell today, which leaves the monthly total at 0.01 inches. The total precipitation for the year still stands at 10.23 inches. The normal high temperature for tomorrow is 80 degrees, and the normal low is 60. The record high for tomorrow is 97, which occurred in 1920, and the record low is 39, which occurred in 2013. Sunset tonight is at 8:11 p.m. Sunrise tomorrow is at 6:39 a.m. The ultraviolet index forecast for May 3rd is 8, or very high. The current time is 9:12 p.m. Central Daylight Time. 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The following reports of weather temperature and wind were made at 9 p.m. DFW Airport, partly cloudy, 71, dew point 42, relative humidity 35%, wind southwest at 5, pressure 30.08 inches and rising. Dallas Love Field, clear, 71, east at 2. Fort Worth Meacham, clear, 69, south at 5. Arlington, clear, 62, south at 5. McKinney, clear, 70, southwest at 5. Denton, clear, 64, southwest at 3. Elsewhere around the region, Wichita Falls, clear, 62, south at 8. Abilene, clear, 63, south at 7. Waco, clear, 58, calm. Tyler, clear, 63, calm. Once again at 9 p.m., DFW Airport, partly cloudy, 71, southwest at 5. Now let's check on your local forecast for the Dallas-Fort Worth Metroplex. Tonight, mostly clear. Lows in the mid-50s. Southwest winds around 5 miles an hour. Sunday, sunny. Highs in the lower 80s. Southwest winds 5 to 10 miles an hour. Sunday night, partly cloudy. Lows around 60. South winds 5 to 10 miles an hour. Monday, mostly sunny. Highs in the lower 80s. South winds 10 to 15 miles an hour, increasing to 15 to 20 miles an hour in the afternoon. And now the extended forecast. Monday night, partly cloudy in the evening, then becoming mostly cloudy. Lows in the upper 60s. South winds 10 to 15 miles an hour. Tuesday, mostly cloudy. Highs in the upper 80s. Tuesday night, mostly cloudy. A 30% chance of showers and thunderstorms after midnight. Lows in the upper 60s. Wednesday, mostly cloudy with a 50% chance of showers and thunderstorms. Highs in the mid-80s. Wednesday night, mostly cloudy with a 20% chance of showers in the evening, then partly cloudy after midnight. Much cooler with lows in the lower 50s. Thursday, mostly sunny. Highs in the mid-70s. Thursday night, partly cloudy in the evening, then becoming mostly clear. Lows in the mid-50s. Friday, sunny. Highs in the lower 80s. Friday night, partly cloudy. A 20% chance of showers after midnight. Lows in the lower 60s. Saturday, mostly sunny with a 20% chance of showers and thunderstorms. Highs in the mid-80s. The forecast key messages for North and Central Texas. Dry and pleasant weather is forecast over the weekend into early next week. A cold front will bring scattered showers and storms to the area late Tuesday afternoon into Wednesday morning. Some strong to severe storms are possible. The spotter information statement for North and Central Texas. Spotter activation is not expected at this time. The Dallas-Fort Worth climate summary for this evening, as of 7 p.m., May 2, 2026. Today's high temperature was 78 degrees and the low 50 degrees. No precipitation fell today, which leaves the monthly total at 0.01 inches. The total precipitation for the year still stands at 10.23 inches. The normal high temperature for tomorrow is 80 degrees, and the normal low is 60. The record high for tomorrow is 97.

which occurred in 1920, and the record low is 39, which occurred in 2013. Sunset tonight is at 8:11 p.m. Sunrise tomorrow is at 6:39 a.m. The ultraviolet index forecast for May 3rd is 8, or very high. The current time is 9:17 p.m. Central Daylight Time. 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The following reports of weather temperature and wind were made at 9 p.m. DFW Airport, partly cloudy, 71, dew point 42, relative humidity 35%, wind southwest at 5, pressure 30.08 inches and rising. Dallas Love Field, clear, 71, east at 2. Fort Worth Meacham, clear, 69, south at 5. Arlington, clear, 62, south at 5. McKinney, clear, 70, southwest at 5. Denton, clear, 64, southwest at 3. Elsewhere around the region, Wichita Falls, clear, 62, south at 8. Abilene, clear, 63, south at 7. Waco, clear, 58, calm. Tyler, clear, 63, calm. Once again at 9 p.m., DFW Airport, partly cloudy, 71, southwest at 5. Now let's check on your local forecast for the Dallas-Fort Worth Metroplex. Tonight, mostly clear. Lows in the mid-50s. Southwest winds around 5 miles an hour. Sunday, sunny. Highs in the lower 80s. Southwest winds 5 to 10 miles an hour. Sunday night, partly cloudy. Lows around 60. South winds 5 to 10 miles an hour. Monday, mostly sunny. Highs in the lower 80s. South winds 10 to 15 miles an hour, increasing to 15 to 20 miles an hour in the afternoon. And now the extended forecast. Monday night, partly cloudy in the evening, then becoming mostly cloudy. Lows in the upper 60s. South winds 10 to 15 miles an hour. Tuesday, mostly cloudy. Highs in the upper 80s. Tuesday night, mostly cloudy. A 30% chance of showers and thunderstorms after midnight. Lows in the upper 60s. Wednesday, mostly cloudy with a 50% chance of showers and thunderstorms. Highs in the mid-80s. Wednesday night, mostly cloudy with a 20% chance of showers in the evening, then partly cloudy after midnight. Much cooler with lows in the lower 50s. Thursday, mostly sunny. Highs in the mid-70s. Thursday night, partly cloudy in the evening, then becoming mostly clear. Lows in the mid-50s. Friday, sunny. Highs in the lower 80s. Friday night, partly cloudy. A 20% chance of showers after midnight. Lows in the lower 60s. Saturday, mostly sunny with a 20% chance of showers and thunderstorms. Highs in the mid-80s. The forecast key messages for North and Central Texas. Dry and pleasant weather is forecast over the weekend into early next week. A cold front will bring scattered showers and storms to the area late Tuesday afternoon into Wednesday morning. Some strong to severe storms are possible. The spotter information statement for North and Central Texas. Spotter activation is not expected at this time. The Dallas-Fort Worth climate summary for this evening, as of 7 p.m., May 2nd, 2026. Today's high temperature was 78 degrees and the low 50 degrees. No precipitation fell today, which leaves the monthly total at 0.01 inches. The total precipitation for the year still stands at 10.23 inches. The normal high temperature for tomorrow is 80 degrees, and the normal low is 60. The record high for tomorrow is 97, which occurred in 1920, and the record low is 39, which occurred in 2013. Sunset tonight is at 8:11 p.m. Sunrise tomorrow is at 6:39 a.m. The ultraviolet index forecast for May 3rd is 8, or very high.
The current time is 9:22 p.m. Central Daylight Time. 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The following reports of weather temperature and wind were made at 9 p.m. DFW Airport, partly cloudy, 71, dew point 42, relative humidity 35%, wind southwest at 5, pressure 30.08 inches and rising. Dallas Love Field, clear, 71, east at 2. Fort Worth Meacham, clear, 69, south at 5. Arlington, clear, 62, south at 5. McKinney, clear, 70, southwest at 5. Denton, clear, 64, southwest at 3. Elsewhere around the region, Wichita Falls, clear, 62, south at 8. Abilene, clear, 63, south at 7. Waco, clear, 58, calm. Tyler, clear, 63, calm. Once again at 9 p.m., DFW Airport, partly cloudy, 71, southwest at 5. Now let's check on your local forecast for the Dallas-Fort Worth Metroplex. Tonight, mostly clear. Lows in the mid-50s. Southwest winds around 5 miles an hour. Sunday, sunny. Highs in the lower 80s. Southwest winds 5 to 10 miles an hour. Sunday night, partly cloudy. Lows around 60. South winds 5 to 10 miles an hour. Monday, mostly sunny. Highs in the lower 80s. South winds 10 to 15 miles an hour, increasing to 15 to 20 miles an hour in the afternoon. And now the extended forecast. Monday night, partly cloudy in the evening, then becoming mostly cloudy. Lows in the upper 60s. South winds 10 to 15 miles an hour. Tuesday, mostly cloudy. Highs in the upper 80s. Tuesday night, mostly cloudy. A 30% chance of showers and thunderstorms after midnight. Lows in the upper 60s. Wednesday, mostly cloudy with a 50% chance of showers and thunderstorms. Highs in the mid-80s. Wednesday night, mostly cloudy with a 20% chance of showers in the evening, then partly cloudy after midnight. Much cooler with lows in the lower 50s. Thursday, mostly sunny. Highs in the mid-70s. Thursday night, partly cloudy in the evening, then becoming mostly clear. Lows in the mid-50s. Friday, sunny. Highs in the lower 80s. Friday night, partly cloudy. A 20% chance of showers after midnight. Lows in the lower 60s. Saturday, mostly sunny with a 20% chance of showers and thunderstorms. Highs in the mid-80s. The forecast key messages for North and Central Texas. Dry and pleasant weather is forecast over the weekend into early next week. A cold front will bring scattered showers and storms to the area late Tuesday afternoon into Wednesday morning. Some strong to severe storms are possible. The spotter information statement for North and Central Texas. Spotter activation is not expected at this time. The Dallas-Fort Worth climate summary for this evening, as of 7 p.m., May 2, 2026. Today's high temperature was 78 degrees and the low 50 degrees. No precipitation fell today, which leaves the monthly total at 0.01 inches. The total precipitation for the year still stands at 10.23 inches. The normal high temperature for tomorrow is 80 degrees, and the normal low is 60. The record high for tomorrow is 97, which occurred in 1920, and the record low is 39, which occurred in 2013. Sunset tonight is at 8:11 p.m. Sunrise tomorrow is at 6:39 a.m. The ultraviolet index forecast for May 3rd is 8, or very high. The current time is 9:26 p.m. Central Daylight Time. 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The following reports of weather temperature and wind were made at 9 p.m.
DFW Airport, partly cloudy, 71, dew point 42, relative humidity 35%, wind southwest at 5, pressure 30.08 inches and rising. Dallas Love Field, clear, 71, east at 2. Fort Worth Meacham, clear, 69, south at 5. Arlington, clear, 62, south at 5. McKinney, clear, 70, southwest at 5. Denton, clear, 64, southwest at 3. Elsewhere around the region, Wichita Falls, clear, 62, south at 8. Abilene, clear, 63, south at 7. Waco, clear, 58, calm. Tyler, clear, 63, calm. Once again at 9 p.m., DFW Airport, partly cloudy, 71, southwest at 5. Now let's check on your local forecast for the Dallas-Fort Worth Metroplex. Tonight, mostly clear. Lows in the mid-50s. Southwest winds around 5 miles an hour. Sunday, sunny. Highs in the lower 80s. Southwest winds 5 to 10 miles an hour. Sunday night, partly cloudy. Lows around 60. South winds 5 to 10 miles an hour. Monday, mostly sunny. Highs in the lower 80s. South winds 10 to 15 miles an hour, increasing to 15 to 20 miles an hour in the afternoon. And now the extended forecast. Monday night, partly cloudy in the evening, then becoming mostly cloudy. Lows in the upper 60s. South winds 10 to 15 miles an hour. Tuesday, mostly cloudy. Highs in the upper 80s. Tuesday night, mostly cloudy. A 30% chance of showers and thunderstorms after midnight. Lows in the upper 60s. Wednesday, mostly cloudy with a 50% chance of showers and thunderstorms. Highs in the mid-80s. Wednesday night, mostly cloudy with a 20% chance of showers in the evening, then partly cloudy after midnight. Much cooler with lows in the lower 50s. Thursday, mostly sunny. Highs in the mid-70s. Thursday night, partly cloudy in the evening, then becoming mostly clear. Lows in the mid-50s. Friday, sunny. Highs in the lower 80s. Friday night, partly cloudy. A 20% chance of showers after midnight. Lows in the lower 60s. Saturday, mostly sunny with a 20% chance of showers and thunderstorms. Highs in the mid-80s. The forecast key messages for North and Central Texas. Dry and pleasant weather is forecast over the weekend into early next week. A cold front will bring scattered showers and storms to the area late Tuesday afternoon into Wednesday morning. Some strong to severe storms are possible. The spotter information statement for North and Central Texas. Spotter activation is not expected at this time. The Dallas-Fort Worth climate summary for this evening, as of 7 p.m., May 2, 2026. Today's high temperature was 78 degrees and the low 50 degrees. No precipitation fell today, which leaves the monthly total at 0.01 inches. The total precipitation for the year still stands at 10.23 inches. The normal high temperature for tomorrow is 80 degrees, and the normal low is 60. The record high for tomorrow is 97, which occurred in 1920, and the record low is 39, which occurred in 2013. Sunset tonight is at 8:11 p.m. Sunrise tomorrow is at 6:39 a.m. The ultraviolet index forecast for May 3rd is 8, or very high. The current time is 9:31 p.m. Central Daylight Time. 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Serving the Dallas-Fort Worth listening area. The following reports of weather temperature and wind were made at 9 p.m. DFW Airport, partly cloudy, 71, dew point 42, relative humidity 35%, wind southwest at 5, pressure 30.08 inches and rising. Dallas Love Field, clear, 71, east at 2. Fort Worth Meacham, clear, 69, south at 5.
Arlington, clear. 62, south at 5. McKinney, clear.

70, southwest at 5. Denton, clear, 64, southwest at 3. Elsewhere around the region, Wichita Falls, clear, 62, south at 8. Abilene, clear, 63, south at 7. Waco, clear, 58, calm. Tyler, clear, 63, calm. Once again at 9 p.m., DFW Airport, partly cloudy, 71, southwest at 5. Now let's check on your local forecast for the Dallas-Fort Worth Metroplex. Tonight, mostly clear. Lows in the mid-50s. Southwest winds around 5 miles an hour. Sunday, sunny. Highs in the lower 80s. Southwest winds 5 to 10 miles an hour. Sunday night, partly cloudy. Lows around 60. South winds 5 to 10 miles an hour. Winds 5 to 10 miles an hour. Sunday night, partly cloudy. Lows around 60. South winds 5 to 10 miles an hour. Monday, mostly sunny. Highs in the lower 80s. South winds 10 to 15 miles an hour, increasing to 15 to 20 miles an hour in the afternoon. And now the extended forecast. Monday night, partly cloudy in the evening, then becoming mostly cloudy. Lows in the upper 60s. South winds 10 to 15 miles an hour. Tuesday, mostly cloudy. Highs in the upper 80s. Tuesday night, mostly cloudy. A 30% chance of showers and thunderstorms after midnight. Lows in the upper 60s. Wednesday, mostly cloudy with a 50% chance of showers and thunderstorms. Highs in the mid-80s. Wednesday night, mostly cloudy with a 20% chance of showers in the evening, then partly cloudy after midnight. Much cooler with lows in the lower 50s. Thursday, mostly sunny. Highs in the mid-70s. Thursday night, partly cloudy in the evening, then becoming mostly clear. Lows in the mid-50s. Friday, sunny. Highs in the lower 80s. Friday night, partly cloudy. A 20% chance of showers after midnight. Lows in the lower 60s. Saturday, mostly sunny with a 20% chance of showers and thunderstorms. Highs in the mid-80s. The forecast key messages for North and Central Texas. Dry and pleasant weather is forecast over the weekend into early next week. A cold front will bring scattered showers and storms to the area late Tuesday afternoon into Wednesday morning. Some strong to severe storms are possible. The spotter information statement for North and Central Texas. Spotter activation is not expected at this time. The Dallas-Fort Worth climate summary for this evening, as of 7 p.m., May 2, 2026. Today's high temperature was 78 degrees and the low 50 degrees. No precipitation fell today, which leaves the monthly total at 0.01 inches. The total precipitation for the year still stands at 10.23 inches. The normal high temperature for tomorrow is 80 degrees, and the normal low is 60. The record high for tomorrow is 97, which occurred in 1920, and the record low is 39, which occurred in 2013. Sunset tonight is at 8:11 p.m. Sunrise tomorrow is at 6:39 a.m. The ultraviolet index forecast for May 3rd is 8, or very high. The current time is 9:35 p.m. Central Daylight Time. 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The following reports of weather temperature and wind were made at 9 p.m. DFW Airport, partly cloudy, 71, dew point 42, relative humidity 35%, wind southwest at 5, pressure 30.08 inches and rising. Dallas Love Field, clear, 71, east at 2. Fort Worth Meacham, clear, 69, south at 5. Arlington, clear, 62, south at 5. McKinney, clear, 70, southwest at 5. Denton, clear, 64, southwest at 3. Elsewhere around the region, Wichita Falls, clear, 62, south at 8.

Southwest winds 5 to 10 miles an hour. Sunday night, partly cloudy. Lows around 60. South winds 5 to 10 miles an hour. Monday, mostly sunny. Highs in the lower 80s. South winds 10 to 15 miles an hour, increasing to 15 to 20 miles an hour in the afternoon. And now the extended forecast. Monday night, partly cloudy in the evening, then becoming mostly cloudy. Lows in the upper 60s. South winds 10 to 15 miles an hour. Tuesday, mostly cloudy. Highs in the upper 80s. Tuesday night, mostly cloudy. A 30% chance of showers and thunderstorms after midnight. Lows in the upper 60s. Wednesday, mostly cloudy with a 50% chance of showers and thunderstorms. Highs in the mid-80s. Wednesday night, mostly cloudy with a 20% chance of showers in the evening, then partly cloudy after midnight. Much cooler with lows in the lower 50s. Thursday, mostly sunny. Highs in the mid-70s. Thursday night, partly cloudy in the evening, then becoming mostly clear. Lows in the mid-50s. Friday, sunny. Highs in the lower 80s. Friday night, partly cloudy. A 20% chance of showers after midnight. Lows in the lower 60s. Saturday, mostly sunny with a 20% chance of showers and thunderstorms. Highs in the mid-80s. The forecast key messages for North and Central Texas. Dry and pleasant weather is forecast over the weekend into early next week. A cold front will bring scattered showers and storms to the area late Tuesday afternoon into Wednesday morning. Some strong to severe storms are possible. The spotter information statement for North and Central Texas. Spotter activation is not expected at this time. The Dallas-Fort Worth climate summary for this evening, as of 7 p.m., May 2, 2026. Today's high temperature was 78 degrees and a low 50 degrees. No precipitation fell today, which leaves the monthly total at 0.01 inches. The total precipitation for the year still stands at 10.23 inches. The normal high temperature for tomorrow is 80 degrees, and the normal low is 60. The record high for tomorrow is 97, which occurred in 1920, and the record low is 39, which occurred in 2013. Sunset tonight is at 8:11 p.m. Sunrise tomorrow is at 6:39 a.m. The ultraviolet index forecast for May 3rd is 8, or very high. The current time is 9:40 p.m. Central Daylight Time. 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The following reports of weather temperature and wind were made at 9 p.m. DFW Airport, partly cloudy, 71, dew point 42, relative humidity 35%, wind southwest at 5, pressure 30.08 inches and rising. Dallas Love Field, clear, 71, east at 2. Fort Worth Meacham, clear, 69, south at 5. Arlington, clear, 62, south at 5. McKinney, clear, 70, southwest at 5. Denton, clear, 64, southwest at 3. Elsewhere around the region, Wichita Falls, clear, 62, south at 8. Abilene, clear, 63, south at 7. Waco, clear, 58, calm. Tyler, clear, 63, calm. Once again at 9 p.m., DFW Airport, partly cloudy, 71, southwest at 5. Now let's check on your local forecast for the Dallas-Fort Worth Metroplex. Tonight, mostly clear. Lows in the mid-50s. Southwest winds around 5 miles an hour. Sunday, sunny. Highs in the lower 80s. Southwest winds 5 to 10 miles an hour. Sunday night, partly cloudy. Lows around 60. South winds 5 to 10 miles an hour. Monday, mostly sunny. Highs in the lower 80s. South winds 10 to 15 miles an hour, increasing to 15 to 20 miles an hour in the afternoon.

And now the extended forecast. Monday night, partly cloudy in the evening, then becoming mostly cloudy. Lows in the upper 60s. South winds 10 to 15 miles an hour. Tuesday, mostly cloudy. Highs in the upper 80s. Tuesday night, mostly cloudy. A 30% chance of showers and thunderstorms after midnight. Lows in the upper 60s. Wednesday, mostly cloudy with a 50% chance of showers and thunderstorms. Highs in the mid-80s. Wednesday night, mostly cloudy with a 20% chance of showers in the evening, then partly cloudy after midnight. Much cooler with lows in the lower 50s. Thursday, mostly sunny. Highs in the mid-70s. Thursday night, partly cloudy in the evening, then becoming mostly clear. Lows in the mid-50s. Friday, sunny. Highs in the lower 80s. Friday night, partly cloudy. A 20% chance of showers after midnight. Lows in the lower 60s. Saturday, mostly sunny with a 20% chance of showers and thunderstorms. Highs in the mid-80s. The forecast key messages for North and Central Texas. Dry and pleasant weather is forecast over the weekend into early next week. A cold front will bring scattered showers and storms to the area late Tuesday afternoon into Wednesday morning. Some strong to severe storms are possible. The spotter information statement for North and Central Texas. Spotter activation is not expected at this time. The Dallas-Fort Worth climate summary for this evening, as of 7 p.m., May 2, 2026. Today's high temperature was 78 degrees and the low 50 degrees. No precipitation fell today, which leaves the monthly total at 0.01 inches. The total precipitation for the year still stands at 10.23 inches. The normal high temperature for tomorrow is 80 degrees, and the normal low is 60. The record high for tomorrow is 97, which occurred in 1920, and the record low is 39, which occurred in 2013. Sunset tonight is at 8:11 p.m. Sunrise tomorrow is at 6:39 a.m. The ultraviolet index forecast for May 3rd is 8, or very high. The current time is 9:45 p.m. Central Daylight Time. 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The following reports of weather temperature and wind were made at 9 p.m. DFW Airport, partly cloudy, 71, dew point 42, relative humidity 35%, wind southwest at 5, pressure 30.08 inches and rising. Dallas Love Field, clear, 71, east at 2. Fort Worth Meacham, clear, 69, south at 5. Arlington, clear, 62, south at 5. McKinney, clear, 70, southwest at 5. Denton, clear, 64, southwest at 3. Elsewhere around the region, Wichita Falls, clear, 62, south at 8. Abilene, clear, 63, south at 7. Waco, clear, 58, calm. Tyler, clear, 63, calm. Once again at 9 p.m., DFW Airport, partly cloudy, 71, southwest at 5. Now let's check on your local forecast for the Dallas-Fort Worth Metroplex. Tonight, mostly clear. Lows in the mid-50s. Southwest winds around 5 miles an hour. Sunday, sunny. Highs in the lower 80s. Southwest winds 5 to 10 miles an hour. Sunday night, partly cloudy. Lows around 60. South winds 5 to 10 miles an hour. Monday, mostly sunny. Highs in the lower 80s. South winds 10 to 15 miles an hour, increasing to 15 to 20 miles an hour in the afternoon. And now the extended forecast. Monday night, partly cloudy in the evening, then becoming mostly cloudy. Lows in the upper 60s. South winds 10 to 15 miles an hour. Tuesday, mostly cloudy. Highs in the upper 80s. Tuesday night, mostly cloudy. A 30%

chance of showers and thunderstorms after midnight. Lows in the upper 60s. Wednesday, mostly cloudy with a 50% chance of showers and thunderstorms. Highs in the mid-80s. Wednesday night, mostly cloudy with a 20% chance of showers in the evening, then partly cloudy after midnight. Much cooler with lows in the lower 50s. Thursday, mostly sunny. Highs in the mid-70s. Thursday night, partly cloudy in the evening, then becoming mostly clear. Lows in the mid-50s. Friday, sunny. Highs in the lower 80s. Friday night, partly cloudy. A 20% chance of showers after midnight. Lows in the lower 60s. Saturday, mostly sunny with a 20% chance of showers and thunderstorms. Highs in the mid-80s. The forecast key messages for North and Central Texas. Dry and pleasant weather is forecast over the weekend into early next week. A cold front will bring scattered showers and storms to the area late Tuesday afternoon into Wednesday morning. Some strong to severe storms are possible. The spotter information statement for North and Central Texas. Spotter activation is not expected at this time. The Dallas-Fort Worth climate summary for this evening, as of 7 p.m., May 2, 2026. Today's high temperature was 78 degrees and a low 50 degrees. No precipitation fell today, which leaves the monthly total at 0.01 inches. The total precipitation for the year still stands at 10.23 inches. The normal high temperature for tomorrow is 80 degrees, and the normal low is 60. The record high for tomorrow is 97, which occurred in 1920, and the record low is 39, which occurred in 2013. Sunset tonight is at 8:11 p.m. Sunrise tomorrow is at 6:39 a.m. The ultraviolet index forecast for May 3rd is 8, or very high. The current time is 9:49 p.m. Central Daylight Time. 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The following reports of weather temperature and wind were made at 9 p.m. DFW Airport, partly cloudy, 71, dew point 42, relative humidity 35%, wind southwest at 5, pressure 30.08 inches and rising. Dallas Love Field, clear, 71, east at 2. Fort Worth Meacham, clear, 69, south at 5. Arlington, clear, 62, south at 5. McKinney, clear, 70, southwest at 5. Denton, clear, 64, southwest at 3. Elsewhere around the region, Wichita Falls, clear, 62, south at 8. Abilene, clear, 63, south at 7. Waco, clear, 58, calm. Tyler, clear, 63, calm. Once again at 9 p.m., DFW Airport, partly cloudy, 71, southwest at 5. Now let's check on your local forecast for the Dallas-Fort Worth Metroplex. Tonight, mostly clear. Lows in the mid-50s. Southwest winds around 5 miles an hour. Sunday, sunny. Highs in the lower 80s. Southwest winds 5 to 10 miles an hour. Sunday night, partly cloudy. Lows around 60. South winds 5 to 10 miles an hour. Monday, mostly sunny. Highs in the lower 80s. South winds 10 to 15 miles an hour, increasing to 15 to 20 miles an hour in the afternoon. And now the extended forecast. Monday night, partly cloudy in the evening, then becoming mostly cloudy. Lows in the upper 60s. South winds 10 to 15 miles an hour. Tuesday, mostly cloudy. Highs in the upper 80s. Tuesday night, mostly cloudy. A 30% chance of showers and thunderstorms after midnight. Lows in the upper 60s. Wednesday, mostly cloudy with a 50% chance of showers and thunderstorms. Highs in the mid-80s. Wednesday night, mostly cloudy with a 20% chance of showers in the evening, then partly cloudy after midnight. Much cooler with low

the lower 50s. Thursday, mostly sunny. Highs in the mid-70s. Thursday night, partly cloudy in the evening, then becoming mostly clear. Lows in the mid-50s. Friday, sunny. Highs in the lower 80s. Friday night, partly cloudy. A 20% chance of showers after midnight. Lows in the lower 60s. Saturday, mostly sunny with a 20% chance of showers and thunderstorms. Highs in the mid-80s. The forecast key messages for North and Central Texas. Dry and pleasant weather is forecast over the weekend into early next week. A cold front will bring scattered showers and storms to the area late Tuesday afternoon into Wednesday morning. Some strong to severe storms are possible. The spotter information statement for North and Central Texas. Spotter activation is not expected at this time. The Dallas-Fort Worth climate summary for this evening, as of 7 p.m., May 2, 2026. Today's high temperature was 78 degrees and the low 50 degrees. No precipitation fell today, which leaves the monthly total at 0.01 inches. The total precipitation for the year still stands at 10.23 inches. The normal high temperature for tomorrow is 80 degrees, and the normal low is 60. The record high for tomorrow is 97, which occurred in 1920, and the record low is 39, which occurred in 2013. Sunset tonight is at 8:11 p.m. Sunrise tomorrow is at 6:39 a.m. The ultraviolet index forecast for May 3rd is 8, or very high. The current time is 9:54 p.m. Central Daylight Time. 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The following reports of weather temperature and wind were made at 9 p.m. DFW Airport, partly cloudy, 71, dew point 42, relative humidity 35%, wind southwest at 5, pressure 30.08 inches and rising. Dallas Love Field, clear, 71, east at 2. Fort Worth Meacham, clear, 69, south at 5. Arlington, clear, 62, south at 5. McKinney, clear, 70, southwest at 5. Denton, clear, 64, southwest at 3. Elsewhere around the region, Wichita Falls, clear, 62, south at 8. Abilene, clear, 63, south at 7. Waco, clear, 58, calm. Tyler, clear, 63, calm. Once again at 9 p.m., DFW Airport, partly cloudy, 71, southwest at 5. Now let's check on your local forecast for the Dallas-Fort Worth Metroplex. Tonight, mostly clear. Lows in the mid-50s. Southwest winds around 5 miles an hour. Sunday, sunny. Highs in the lower 80s. Southwest winds 5 to 10 miles an hour. Sunday night, partly cloudy. Lows around 60. South winds 5 to 10 miles an hour. Monday, mostly sunny. Highs in the lower 80s. South winds 10 to 15 miles an hour, increasing to 15 to 20 miles an hour in the afternoon. And now the extended forecast. Monday night, partly cloudy in the evening, then becoming mostly cloudy. Lows in the upper 60s. South winds 10 to 15 miles an hour. Tuesday, mostly cloudy. Highs in the upper 80s. Tuesday night, mostly cloudy. A 30% chance of showers and thunderstorms after midnight. Lows in the upper 60s. Wednesday, mostly cloudy with a 50% chance of showers and thunderstorms. Highs in the mid-80s. Wednesday night, mostly cloudy with a 20% chance of showers in the evening, then partly cloudy after midnight. Much cooler with lows in the lower 50s. Thursday, mostly sunny. Highs in the mid-70s. Thursday night, partly cloudy in the evening, then becoming mostly clear. Lows in the mid-50s. Friday, sunny. Highs in the lower 80s. Friday night, partly cloudy. A 20% chance

Showers after midnight. Lows in the lower 60s. Saturday, mostly sunny with a 20% chance of showers and thunderstorms. Highs in the mid-80s. The forecast key messages for North and Central Texas. Dry and pleasant weather is forecast over the weekend into early next week. A cold front will bring scattered showers and storms to the area late Tuesday afternoon into Wednesday morning. Some strong to severe storms are possible. The spotter information statement for North and Central Texas. Spotter activation is not expected at this time. The Dallas-Fort Worth climate summary for this evening, as of 7 p.m., May 2, 2026. Today's high temperature was 78 degrees and the low 50 degrees. No precipitation fell today, which leaves the monthly total at 0.01 inches. The total precipitation for the year still stands at 10.23 inches. The normal high temperature for tomorrow is 80 degrees, and the normal low is 60. The record high for tomorrow is 97, which occurred in 1920, and the record low is 39, which occurred in 2013. Sunset tonight is at 8:11 p.m. Sunrise tomorrow is at 6:39 a.m. The ultraviolet index forecast for May 3rd is 8, or very high. The current time is 9:59 p.m. Central Daylight Time. 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The following reports of weather temperature and wind were made at 9 p.m. DFW Airport, partly cloudy, 71, dew point 42, relative humidity 35%, wind southwest at 5, pressure 30.08 inches and rising. Dallas Love Field, clear, 71, east at 2. Fort Worth Meacham, clear, 69, south at 5. Arlington, clear, 62, south at 5. McKinney, clear, 70, southwest at 5. Denton, clear, 64, southwest at 3. Elsewhere around the region, Wichita Falls, clear, 62, south at 8. Abilene, clear, 63, south at 7. Waco, clear, 58, calm. Tyler, clear, 63, calm. Once again at 9 p.m., DFW Airport, partly cloudy, 71, southwest at 5. Now let's check on your local forecast for the Dallas-Fort Worth Metroplex. Tonight, mostly clear. Lows in the mid-50s. Southwest winds around 5 miles an hour. Sunday, sunny. Highs in the lower 80s. Southwest winds 5 to 10 miles an hour. Sunday night, partly cloudy. Lows around 60. South winds 5 to 10 miles an hour. Monday, mostly sunny. Highs in the lower 80s. South winds 10 to 15 miles an hour, increasing to 15 to 20 miles an hour in the afternoon. And now the extended forecast. Monday night, partly cloudy in the evening, then becoming mostly cloudy. Lows in the upper 60s. South winds 10 to 15 miles an hour. Tuesday, mostly cloudy. Highs in the upper 80s. Tuesday night, mostly cloudy. A 30% chance of showers and thunderstorms after midnight. Lows in the upper 60s. Wednesday, mostly cloudy with a 50% chance of showers and thunderstorms. Highs in the mid-80s. Wednesday night, mostly cloudy with a 20% chance of showers in the evening, then partly cloudy after midnight. Much cooler with lows in the lower 50s. Thursday, mostly sunny. Highs in the mid-70s. Thursday night, partly cloudy in the evening, then becoming mostly clear. Lows in the mid-50s. Friday, sunny. Highs in the lower 80s. Friday night, partly cloudy. A 20% chance of showers after midnight. Lows in the lower 60s. Saturday, mostly sunny with a 20% chance of showers and thunderstorms. Highs in the mid-80s. The forecast key messages for North and Central Texas. Dry and pleasant weather is forecast over the weekend into early next week. A cold front

bringing scattered showers and storms to the area late Tuesday afternoon into Wednesday morning. Some strong to severe storms are possible. The spotter information statement for North and Central Texas. Spotter activation is not expected at this time. The ultraviolet index forecast for May 3rd is 8, or very high. The current time is 10:03 p.m. Central Daylight Time. 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The following reports of weather temperature and wind were made at 10 p.m. DFW Airport, clear, 68, dew point 43, relative humidity 40%, wind south at 6, pressure 30.09 inches and rising. Dallas Love Field, clear, 68, southeast at 5. Fort Worth Meacham, clear, 66, south at 5. Arlington, clear, 60, calm. McKinney, clear, 62, south at 3. Denton, clear, 62, calm. Elsewhere around the region, Wichita Falls, clear, 57, south at 10. Abilene, clear, 60, south at 6. Waco, clear, 57, south at 3. Tyler, clear, 58, south at 5. Once again at 10 p.m., DFW Airport, clear, 68, south at 6. The following reports of weather temperature and wind were made at 10 p.m. DFW Airport, clear, 68, dew point 43, relative humidity 40%, wind south at 6, pressure 30.09 inches and rising. Dallas Love Field, clear, 68, southeast at 5. Fort Worth Meacham, clear, 66, south at 5. Arlington, clear, 60, calm. McKinney, clear, 62, south at 3. Denton, clear, 62, calm. Elsewhere around the region, Wichita Falls, clear, 57, south at 10. Abilene, clear, 60, south at 6. Waco, clear, 57, south at 3. Tyler, clear, 58, south at 5. Once again at 10 p.m., DFW Airport, clear, 68, south at 6. Now let's check on your local forecast for the Dallas-Fort Worth Metroplex. Tonight, mostly clear. Lows in the mid-50s. Southwest winds around 5 miles an hour. Sunday, sunny. Highs in the lower 80s. Southwest winds 5 to 10 miles an hour. Sunday night, partly cloudy. Lows around 60. South winds 5 to 10 miles an hour. Monday, mostly sunny. Highs in the lower 80s. South winds 10 to 15 miles an hour, increasing to 15 to 20 miles an hour in the afternoon. And now the extended forecast. Monday night, partly cloudy in the evening, then becoming mostly cloudy. Lows in the upper 60s. South winds 10 to 15 miles an hour. Tuesday, mostly cloudy. Highs in the upper 80s. Tuesday night, mostly cloudy. A 30% chance of showers and thunderstorms after midnight. Lows in the upper 60s. Wednesday, mostly cloudy with a 50% chance of showers and thunderstorms. Highs in the mid-80s. Wednesday night, mostly cloudy with a 20% chance of showers in the evening, then partly cloudy after midnight. Much cooler with lows in the lower 50s. Thursday, mostly sunny. Highs in the mid-70s. Thursday night, partly cloudy in the evening, then becoming mostly clear. Lows in the mid-50s. Friday, sunny. Highs in the lower 80s. Friday night, partly cloudy. A 20% chance of showers after midnight. Lows in the lower 60s. Saturday, mostly sunny with a 20% chance of showers and thunderstorms. Highs in the mid-80s. The forecast key messages for North and Central Texas. Dry and pleasant weather is forecast over the weekend into early next week. A cold front will bring scattered showers and storms to the area late Tuesday afternoon into Wednesday morning. Some strong to severe storms

the spotter information statement for North and Central Texas. Spotter activation is not expected at this time. The ultraviolet index forecast for May 3rd is 8, or very high. The current time is 10:07 p.m. Central Daylight Time. 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The following reports of weather temperature and wind were made at 10 p.m. DFW Airport, clear, 68, dew point 43, relative humidity 40%, wind south at 6, pressure 30.09 inches and rising. Dallas Love Field, clear, 68, southeast at 5. Fort Worth Meacham, clear, 66, south at 5. Arlington, clear, 60, calm. McKinney, clear, 62, south at 3. Denton, clear, 62, calm. Elsewhere around the region, Wichita Falls, clear, 57, south at 10. Abilene, clear, 60, south at 6. Waco, clear, 57, south at 3. Tyler, clear, 58, south at 5. Once again at 10 p.m., DFW Airport, clear, 68, south at 6. Now let's check on your local forecast for the Dallas-Fort Worth Metroplex. Tonight, mostly clear. Lows in the mid-50s. Southwest winds around 5 miles an hour. Sunday, sunny. Highs in the lower 80s. Southwest winds 5 to 10 miles an hour. Sunday night, partly cloudy. Lows around 60. South winds 5 to 10 miles an hour. Monday, mostly sunny. Highs in the lower 80s. South winds 10 to 15 miles an hour, increasing to 15 to 20 miles an hour in the afternoon. And now the extended forecast. Monday night, partly cloudy in the evening, then becoming mostly cloudy. Lows in the upper 60s. South winds 10 to 15 miles an hour. Tuesday, mostly cloudy. Highs in the upper 80s. Tuesday night, mostly cloudy. A 30% chance of showers and thunderstorms after midnight. Lows in the upper 60s. Wednesday, mostly cloudy with a 50% chance of showers and thunderstorms. Highs in the mid-80s. Wednesday night, mostly cloudy with a 20% chance of showers in the evening, then partly cloudy after midnight. Much cooler with lows in the lower 50s. Thursday, mostly sunny. Highs in the mid-70s. Thursday night, partly cloudy in the evening, then becoming mostly clear. Lows in the mid-50s. Friday, sunny. Highs in the lower 80s. Friday night, partly cloudy. A 20% chance of showers after midnight. Lows in the lower 60s. Saturday, mostly sunny with a 20% chance of showers and thunderstorms. Highs in the mid-80s. The forecast key messages for North and Central Texas. Dry and pleasant weather is forecast over the weekend into early next week. A cold front will bring scattered showers and storms to the area late Tuesday afternoon into Wednesday morning. Some strong to severe storms are possible. The spotter information statement for North and Central Texas. Spotter activation is not expected at this time. The ultraviolet index forecast for May 3rd is 8, or very high. The current time is 10:11 p.m. Central Daylight Time. 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The following reports of weather temperature and wind were made at 10 p.m. DFW Airport, clear, 68, dew point 43, relative humidity 40%, wind south at 6, pressure 30.09 inches and rising. Dallas Love Field, clear, 68, southeast at 5. Fort Worth Meacham, clear, 66, south at 5. Arlington, clear, 60, calm. McKinney, clear, 62, south at 3. Denton, clear, 62, calm.

elsewhere around the region. Wichita Falls, clear, 57, south at 10. Abilene, clear, 60, south at 6. Waco, clear, 57, south at 3. Tyler, clear, 58, south at 5. Once again at 10 p.m., DFW Airport, clear, 68, south at 6. Now let's check on your local forecast for the Dallas-Fort Worth Metroplex. Tonight, mostly clear. Lows in the mid-50s. Southwest winds around 5 miles an hour. Sunday, sunny. Highs in the lower 80s. Southwest winds 5 to 10 miles an hour. Sunday night, partly cloudy. Lows around 60. South winds 5 to 10 miles an hour. Monday, mostly sunny. Highs in the lower 80s. South winds 10 to 15 miles an hour, increasing to 15 to 20 miles an hour in the afternoon. And now the extended forecast. Monday night, partly cloudy in the evening, then becoming mostly cloudy. Lows in the upper 60s. South winds 10 to 15 miles an hour. Tuesday, mostly cloudy. Highs in the upper 80s. Tuesday night, mostly cloudy. A 30% chance of showers and thunderstorms after midnight. Lows in the upper 60s. Wednesday, mostly cloudy with a 50% chance of showers and thunderstorms. Highs in the mid-80s. Wednesday night, mostly cloudy with a 20% chance of showers in the evening, then partly cloudy after midnight. Much cooler with lows in the lower 50s. Thursday, mostly sunny. Highs in the mid-70s. Thursday night, partly cloudy in the evening, then becoming mostly clear. Lows in the mid-50s. Friday, sunny. Highs in the lower 80s. Friday night, partly cloudy. A 20% chance of showers after midnight. Lows in the lower 60s. Saturday, mostly sunny with a 20% chance of showers and thunderstorms. Highs in the mid-80s. The forecast key messages for North and Central Texas. Dry and pleasant weather is forecast over the weekend into early next week. A cold front will bring scattered showers and storms to the area late Tuesday afternoon into Wednesday morning. Some strong to severe storms are possible. The spotter information statement for North and Central Texas. Spotter activation is not expected at this time. The ultraviolet index forecast for May 3rd is 8, or very high. The current time is 10:15 p.m. Central Daylight Time. 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The following reports of weather temperature and wind were made at 10 p.m. DFW Airport, clear, 68, dew point 43, relative humidity 40%, wind south at 6, pressure 30.09 inches and rising. Dallas Love Field, clear, 68, southeast at 5. Fort Worth Meacham, clear, 66, south at 5. Arlington, clear, 60, calm. McKinney, clear, 62, south at 3. Denton, clear, 62, calm. Elsewhere around the region, Wichita Falls, clear, 57, south at 10. Abilene, clear, 60, south at 6. Waco, clear, 57, south at 3. Tyler, clear, 58, south at 5. Once again at 10 p.m., DFW Airport, clear, 68, south at 6. Now let's check on your local forecast for the Dallas-Fort Worth Metroplex. Tonight, mostly clear. Lows in the mid-50s. Southwest winds around 5 miles an hour. Sunday, sunny. Highs in the lower 80s. Southwest winds 5 to 10 miles an hour. Sunday night, partly cloudy. Lows around 60. South winds 5 to 10 miles an hour. Monday, mostly sunny. Highs in the lower 80s. South winds 10 to 15 miles an hour, increasing to 15 to 20 miles an hour in the afternoon. And now the extended forecast. Monday night, partly

cloudy in the evening, then becoming mostly cloudy. Lows in the upper 60s. South winds 10 to 15 miles an hour. Tuesday, mostly cloudy. Highs in the upper 80s. Tuesday night, mostly cloudy. A 30% chance of showers and thunderstorms after midnight. Lows in the upper 60s. Wednesday, mostly cloudy with a 50% chance of showers and thunderstorms. Highs in the mid-80s. Wednesday night, mostly cloudy with a 20% chance of showers in the evening, then partly cloudy after midnight. Much cooler with lows in the lower 50s. Thursday, mostly sunny. Highs in the mid-70s. Thursday night, partly cloudy in the evening, then becoming mostly clear. Lows in the mid-50s. Friday, sunny. Highs in the lower 80s. Friday night, partly cloudy. A 20% chance of showers after midnight. Lows in the lower 60s. Saturday, mostly sunny with a 20% chance of showers and thunderstorms. Highs in the mid-80s. The forecast key messages for North and Central Texas. Dry and pleasant weather is forecast over the weekend into early next week. A cold front will bring scattered showers and storms to the area late Tuesday afternoon into Wednesday morning. Some strong to severe storms are possible. The spotter information statement for North and Central Texas. Spotter activation is not expected at this time. The ultraviolet index forecast for May 3rd is 8, or very high. The current time is 10:19 p.m. Central Daylight Time. 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The following reports of weather temperature and wind were made at 10 p.m. DFW Airport, clear, 68, dew point 43, relative humidity 40%, wind south at 6, pressure 30.09 inches and rising. Dallas Love Field, clear, 68, southeast at 5. Fort Worth Meacham, clear, 66, south at 5. Arlington, clear, 60, calm. McKinney, clear, 62, south at 3. Denton, clear, 62, calm. Elsewhere around the region, Wichita Falls, clear, 57, south at 10. Abilene, clear, 60, south at 6. Waco, clear, 57, south at 3. Tyler, clear, 58, south at 5. Once again at 10 p.m., DFW Airport, clear, 68, south at 6. Now let's check on your local forecast for the Dallas-Fort Worth Metroplex. Tonight, mostly clear. Lows in the mid-50s. Southwest winds around 5 miles an hour. Sunday, sunny. Highs in the lower 80s. Southwest winds 5 to 10 miles an hour. Sunday night, partly cloudy. Lows around 60. South winds 5 to 10 miles an hour. Monday, mostly sunny. Highs in the lower 80s. South winds 10 to 15 miles an hour, increasing to 15 to 20 miles an hour in the afternoon. And now the extended forecast. Monday night, partly cloudy in the evening, then becoming mostly cloudy. Lows in the upper 60s. South winds 10 to 15 miles an hour. Tuesday, mostly cloudy. Highs in the upper 80s. Tuesday night, mostly cloudy. A 30% chance of showers and thunderstorms after midnight. Lows in the upper 60s. Wednesday, mostly cloudy with a 50% chance of showers and thunderstorms. Highs in the mid-80s. Wednesday night, mostly cloudy with a 20% chance of showers in the evening, then partly cloudy after midnight. Much cooler with lows in the lower 50s. Thursday, mostly sunny. Highs in the mid-70s. Thursday night, partly cloudy in the evening, then becoming mostly clear. Lows in the mid-50s. Friday, sunny. Highs in the lower 80s. Friday night, partly cloudy. A 20% chance of showers after midnight. Lows in the lower 60s. Saturday, mostly sunny with a

20% chance of showers and thunderstorms. Highs in the mid-80s. The forecast key messages for North and Central Texas. Dry and pleasant weather is forecast over the weekend into early next week. A cold front will bring scattered showers and storms to the area late Tuesday afternoon into Wednesday morning. Some strong to severe storms are possible. The spotter information statement for North and Central Texas. Spotter activation is not expected at this time. The ultraviolet index forecast for May 3rd is 8, or very high. The current time is 10:23 p.m. Central Daylight Time. 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The following reports of weather temperature and wind were made at 10 p.m. DFW Airport, clear, 68, dew point 43, relative humidity 40%, wind south at 6, pressure 30.09 inches and rising. Dallas Love Field, clear, 68, southeast at 5. Fort Worth Meacham, clear, 66, south at 5. Arlington, clear, 60, calm. McKinney, clear, 62, south at 3. Denton, clear, 62, calm. Elsewhere around the region, Wichita Falls, clear, 57, south at 10. Abilene, clear, 60, south at 6. Waco, clear, 57, south at 3. Tyler, clear, 58, south at 5. Once again at 10 p.m., DFW Airport, clear, 68, south at 6. Now let's check on your local forecast for the Dallas-Fort Worth Metroplex. Tonight, mostly clear. Lows in the mid-50s. Southwest winds around 5 miles an hour. Sunday, sunny. Highs in the lower 80s. Southwest winds 5 to 10 miles an hour. Sunday night, partly cloudy. Lows around 60. South winds 5 to 10 miles an hour. Monday, mostly sunny. Highs in the lower 80s. South winds 10 to 15 miles an hour, increasing to 15 to 20 miles an hour in the afternoon. And now the extended forecast. Monday night, partly cloudy in the evening, then becoming mostly cloudy. Lows in the upper 60s. South winds 10 to 15 miles an hour. Tuesday, mostly cloudy. Highs in the upper 80s. Tuesday night, mostly cloudy. A 30% chance of showers and thunderstorms after midnight. Lows in the upper 60s. Wednesday, mostly cloudy with a 50% chance of showers and thunderstorms. Highs in the mid-80s. Wednesday night, mostly cloudy with a 20% chance of showers in the evening, then partly cloudy after midnight. Much cooler with lows in the lower 50s. Thursday, mostly sunny. Highs in the mid-70s. Thursday night, partly cloudy in the evening, then becoming mostly clear. Lows in the mid-50s. Friday, sunny. Highs in the lower 80s. Friday night, partly cloudy. A 20% chance of showers after midnight. Lows in the lower 60s. Saturday, mostly sunny with a 20% chance of showers and thunderstorms. Highs in the mid-80s. The forecast key messages for North and Central Texas. Dry and pleasant weather is forecast over the weekend into early next week. A cold front will bring scattered showers and storms to the area late Tuesday afternoon into Wednesday morning. Some strong to severe storms are possible. The spotter information statement for North and Central Texas. Spotter activation is not expected at this time. The ultraviolet index forecast for May 3rd is 8, or very high. The current time is 10:27 p.m. Central Daylight Time. 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The following reports of weather temperature and wind were made at 10 p.m. DFW Airport, clear, 68, dew point 43, relative humidity 40%, wind south at 6, pressure.
30.09 inches and rising. Dallas Love Field, clear, 68, southeast at 5. Fort Worth Meacham, clear, 66, south at 5. Arlington, clear, 60, calm. McKinney, clear, 62, south at 3. Denton, clear, 62, calm. Elsewhere around the region, Wichita Falls, clear, 57, south at 10. Abilene, clear, 60, south at 6. Waco, clear, 57, south at 3. Tyler, clear, 58, south at 5. Once again at 10 p.m., DFW Airport, clear, 68, south at 6. Now let's check on your local forecast for the Dallas-Fort Worth Metroplex. Tonight, mostly clear. Lows in the mid-50s. Southwest winds around 5 miles an hour. Sunday, sunny. Highs in the lower 80s. Southwest winds 5 to 10 miles an hour. Sunday night, partly cloudy. Lows around 60. South winds 5 to 10 miles an hour. Monday, mostly sunny. Highs in the lower 80s. South winds 10 to 15 miles an hour, increasing to 15 to 20 miles an hour in the afternoon. And now the extended forecast. Monday night, partly cloudy in the evening, then becoming mostly cloudy. Lows in the upper 60s. South winds 10 to 15 miles an hour. Tuesday, mostly cloudy. Highs in the upper 80s. Tuesday night, mostly cloudy. A 30% chance of showers and thunderstorms after midnight. Lows in the upper 60s. Wednesday, mostly cloudy with a 50% chance of showers and thunderstorms. Highs in the mid-80s. Wednesday night, mostly cloudy with a 20% chance of showers in the evening, then partly cloudy after midnight. Much cooler with lows in the lower 50s. Thursday, mostly sunny. Highs in the mid-70s. Thursday night, partly cloudy in the evening, then becoming mostly clear. Lows in the mid-50s. Friday, sunny. Highs in the lower 80s. Friday night, partly cloudy. A 20% chance of showers after midnight. Lows in the lower 60s. Saturday, mostly sunny with a 20% chance of showers and thunderstorms. Highs in the mid-80s. The forecast key messages for North and Central Texas. Dry and pleasant weather is forecast over the weekend into early next week. A cold front will bring scattered showers and storms to the area late Tuesday afternoon into Wednesday morning. Some strong to severe storms are possible. The spotter information statement for North and Central Texas. Spotter activation is not expected at this time. The ultraviolet index forecast for May 3rd is 8, or very high. The current time is 10:30 p.m. Central Daylight Time. 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The following reports of weather temperature and wind were made at 10 p.m. DFW Airport, clear, 68, dew point 43, relative humidity 40%, wind south at 6, pressure 30.09 inches and rising. Dallas Love Field, clear, 68, southeast at 5. Fort Worth Meacham, clear, 66, south at 5. Arlington, clear, 60, calm. McKinney, clear, 62, south at 3. Denton, clear, 62, calm. Elsewhere around the region, Wichita Falls, clear, 57, south at 10. Abilene, clear, 60, south at 6. Waco, clear, 57, south at 3. Tyler, clear, 58, south at 5. Once again at 10 p.m., DFW Airport, clear, 68, south at 6. Now let's check on your local forecast for the Dallas-Fort Worth Metroplex. Tonight, mostly clear. Lows in the mid-50s. Southwest winds around 5 miles an hour. Sunday, sunny. Highs in the lower 80s. Southwest winds 5 to 10 miles an hour,

Sunday night, partly cloudy. Lows around 60. South winds 5 to 10 miles an hour. Monday, mostly sunny. Highs in the lower 80s. South winds 10 to 15 miles an hour, increasing to 15 to 20 miles an hour in the afternoon. And now the extended forecast. Monday night, partly cloudy in the evening, then becoming mostly cloudy. Lows in the upper 60s. South winds 10 to 15. Monday night, partly cloudy in the evening, then becoming mostly cloudy. Lows in the upper 60s. South winds 10 to 15 miles an hour. Tuesday, mostly cloudy. Highs in the upper 80s. Tuesday night, mostly cloudy. A 30% chance of showers and thunderstorms after midnight. Lows in the upper 60s. Wednesday, mostly cloudy with a 50% chance of showers and thunderstorms. Highs in the mid-80s. Wednesday night, mostly cloudy with a 20% chance of showers in the evening, then partly cloudy after midnight. Much cooler with lows in the lower 50s. Thursday, mostly sunny. Highs in the mid-70s. Thursday night, partly cloudy in the evening, then becoming mostly clear. Lows in the mid-50s. Friday, sunny. Highs in the lower 80s. Friday night, partly cloudy. A 20% chance of showers after midnight. Lows in the lower 60s. Saturday, mostly sunny with a 20% chance of showers and thunderstorms. Highs in the mid-80s. The forecast key messages for North and Central Texas. Dry and pleasant weather is forecast over the weekend into early next week. A cold front will bring scattered showers and storms to the area late Tuesday afternoon into Wednesday morning. Some strong to severe storms are possible. The spotter information statement for North and Central Texas. Spotter activation is not expected at this time. The ultraviolet index forecast for May 3rd is 8, or very high. The current time is 10:34 p.m. Central Daylight Time. 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The following reports of weather temperature and wind were made at 10 p.m. DFW Airport, clear, 68, dew point 43, relative humidity 40%, wind south at 6, pressure 30.09 inches and rising. Dallas Love Field, clear, 68, southeast at 5. Fort Worth Meacham, clear, 66, south at 5. Arlington, clear, 60, calm. McKinney, clear, 62, south at 3. Denton, clear, 62, calm. Elsewhere around the region, Wichita Falls, clear, 57, south at 10. Abilene, clear, 60, south at 6. Waco, clear, 57, south at 3. Tyler, clear, 58, south at 5. Once again at 10 p.m., DFW Airport, clear, 68, south at 6. Now let's check on your local forecast for the Dallas-Fort Worth Metroplex. Tonight, mostly clear. Lows in the mid-50s. Southwest winds around 5 miles an hour. Sunday, sunny. Highs in the lower 80s. Southwest winds 5 to 10 miles an hour. Sunday night, partly cloudy. Lows around 60. South winds 5 to 10 miles an hour. Monday, mostly sunny. Highs in the lower 80s. South winds 10 to 15 miles an hour, increasing to 15 to 20 miles an hour in the afternoon. And now the extended forecast. Monday night, partly cloudy in the evening, then becoming mostly cloudy. Lows in the upper 60s. South winds 10 to 15 miles an hour. Tuesday, mostly cloudy. Highs in the upper 80s. Tuesday night, mostly cloudy. A 30% chance of showers and thunderstorms after midnight. Lows in the upper 60s. Wednesday, mostly cloudy with a 50% chance of showers and thunderstorms. Highs in the mid-80s. Wednesday night, mostly cloudy with a 20% chance of showers in the evening.

dry and pleasant weather is forecast over the weekend into early next week. A cold front will bring scattered showers and storms to the area late Tuesday afternoon into Wednesday morning. Some strong to severe storms are possible. The spotter information statement for North and Central Texas. Spotter activation is not expected at this time. The ultraviolet index forecast for May 3rd is 8, or very high. The current time is 10:38 p.m. Central Daylight Time. 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The following reports of weather temperature and wind were made at 10 p.m. DFW Airport, clear, 68, dew point 43, relative humidity 40%, wind south at 6, pressure 30.09 inches and rising. Dallas Love Field, clear, 68, southeast at 5. Fort Worth Meacham, clear, 66, south at 5. Arlington, clear, 60, calm. McKinney, clear, 62, south at 3. Denton, clear, 62, calm. Elsewhere around the region, Wichita Falls, clear, 57, south at 10. Abilene, clear, 60, south at 6. Waco, clear, 57, south at 3. Tyler, clear, 58, south at 5. Once again at 10 p.m., DFW Airport, clear, 68, south at 6. Now let's check on your local forecast for the Dallas-Fort Worth Metroplex. Tonight, mostly clear. Lows in the mid-50s. Southwest winds around 5 miles an hour. Sunday, sunny. Highs in the lower 80s. Southwest winds 5 to 10 miles an hour. Sunday night, partly cloudy. Lows around 60. South winds 5 to 10 miles an hour. Monday, mostly sunny. Highs in the lower 80s. South winds 10 to 15 miles an hour, increasing to 15 to 20 miles an hour in the afternoon. And now the extended forecast. Monday night, partly cloudy in the evening, then becoming mostly cloudy. Lows in the upper 60s. South winds 10 to 15 miles an hour. Tuesday, mostly cloudy. Highs in the upper 80s. Tuesday night, mostly cloudy. A 30% chance of showers and thunderstorms after midnight. Lows in the upper 60s. Wednesday, mostly cloudy with a 50% chance of showers and thunderstorms. Highs in the mid-80s. Wednesday night, mostly cloudy with a 20% chance of showers in the evening, then partly cloudy after midnight. Much cooler with lows in the lower 50s. Thursday, mostly sunny. Highs in the mid-70s. Thursday night, partly cloudy in the evening, then becoming mostly clear. Lows in the mid-50s. Friday, sunny. Highs in the lower 80s. Friday night, partly cloudy. A 20% chance of showers after midnight. Lows in the lower 60s. Saturday, mostly sunny with a 20% chance of showers and thunderstorms. Highs in the mid-80s. The forecast key messages for North and Central Texas. Dry and pleasant weather is forecast over the weekend into early next week. A cold front will bring scattered showers and storms to the area late Tuesday afternoon into Wednesday morning. Some strong to severe storms are possible. The spotter information statement for North and Central Texas. Spotter activation is not expected at this time. The ultraviolet index forecast for May 3rd is 8, or very high. The current time is 10:42 p.m. Central Daylight Time. 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The following reports of weather temperature and wind were made at 10 p.m. DFW Airport, clear, 68, dew point 43, relative humidity 40%, wind south at 6, pressure 30.09 inches and rising. Dallas Love Field, clear, 68, southeast at 5. Fort Worth Meacham,

clear, 66, south at 5. Arlington, clear, 60, calm. McKinney, clear, 62, south at 3. Denton, clear, 62, calm. Elsewhere around the region, Wichita Falls, clear, 57, south at 10. Abilene, clear, 60, south at 6. Waco, clear, 57, south at 3. Tyler, clear, 58, south at 5. Once again at 10 p.m., DFW Airport, clear, 68, south at 6. Now let's check on your local forecast for the Dallas-Fort Worth Metroplex. Tonight, mostly clear. Lows in the mid-50s. Southwest winds around 5 miles an hour. Sunday, sunny. Highs in the lower 80s. Southwest winds 5 to 10 miles an hour. Sunday night, partly cloudy. Lows around 60. South winds 5 to 10 miles an hour. Monday, mostly sunny. Highs in the lower 80s. South winds 10 to 15 miles an hour, increasing to 15 to 20 miles an hour in the afternoon. And now the extended forecast. Monday night, partly cloudy in the evening, then becoming mostly cloudy. Lows in the upper 60s. South winds 10 to 15 miles an hour. Tuesday, mostly cloudy. Highs in the upper 80s. Tuesday night, mostly cloudy. A 30% chance of showers and thunderstorms after midnight. Lows in the upper 60s. Wednesday, mostly cloudy with a 50% chance of showers and thunderstorms. Highs in the mid-80s. Wednesday night, mostly cloudy with a 20% chance of showers in the evening, then partly cloudy after midnight. Much cooler with lows in the lower 50s. Thursday, mostly sunny. Highs in the mid-70s. Thursday night, partly cloudy in the evening, then becoming mostly clear. Lows in the mid-50s. Friday, sunny. Highs in the lower 80s. Friday night, partly cloudy. A 20% chance of showers after midnight. Lows in the lower 60s. Saturday, mostly sunny with a 20% chance of showers and thunderstorms. Highs in the mid-80s. The forecast key messages for North and Central Texas. Dry and pleasant weather is forecast over the weekend into early next week. A cold front will bring scattered showers and storms to the area late Tuesday afternoon into Wednesday morning. Some strong to severe storms are possible. The spotter information statement for North and Central Texas. Spotter activation is not expected at this time. The ultraviolet index forecast for May 3rd is 8, or very high. The current time is 10:46 p.m. Central Daylight Time. 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The following reports of weather temperature and wind were made at 10 p.m. DFW Airport, clear, 68, dew point 43, relative humidity 40%, wind south at 6, pressure 30.09 inches and rising. Dallas Love Field, clear, 68, southeast at 5. Fort Worth Meacham, clear, 66, south at 5. Arlington, clear, 60, calm. McKinney, clear, 62, south at 3. Denton, clear, 62, calm. Elsewhere around the region, Wichita Falls, clear, 57, south at 10. Abilene, clear, 60, south at 6. Waco, clear, 57, south at 3. Tyler, clear, 58, south at 5. Once again at 10 p.m., DFW Airport, clear, 68, south at 6. Now let's check on your local forecast for the Dallas-Fort Worth Metroplex. Tonight, mostly clear. Lows in the mid-50s. Southwest winds around 5 miles an hour. Sunday, sunny. Highs in the lower 80s. Southwest winds 5 to 10 miles an hour. Sunday night, partly cloudy. Lows around 60. South winds 5 to 10 miles an hour. Monday, mostly sunny.

Highs in the lower 80s. South winds 10 to 15 miles an hour, increasing to 15 to 20 miles an hour in the afternoon. And now the extended forecast. Monday night, partly cloudy in the evening, then becoming mostly cloudy. Lows in the upper 60s. South winds 10 to 15 miles an hour. Tuesday, mostly cloudy. Highs in the upper 80s. Tuesday night, mostly cloudy. A 30% chance of showers and thunderstorms after midnight. Lows in the upper 60s. Wednesday, mostly cloudy with a 50% chance of showers and thunderstorms. Highs in the mid 80s. Wednesday night, mostly cloudy with a 20% chance of showers in the evening, then partly cloudy after midnight. Much cooler with lows in the lower 50s. Thursday, mostly sunny. Highs in the mid 70s. Thursday night, partly cloudy in the evening, then becoming mostly clear. Lows in the mid 50s. Friday, sunny. Highs in the lower 80s. Friday night, partly cloudy. A 20% chance of showers after midnight. Lows in the lower 60s. Saturday, mostly sunny with a 20% chance of showers and thunderstorms. Highs in the mid 80s. The forecast key messages for North and Central Texas. Dry and pleasant weather is forecast over the weekend into early next week. A cold front will bring scattered showers and storms to the area late Tuesday afternoon into Wednesday morning. Some strong to severe storms are possible. The spotter information statement for North and Central Texas. Spotter activation is not expected at this time. The ultraviolet index forecast for May 3rd is 8, or very high. The current time is 10:50 p.m. Central Daylight Time. 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The following reports of weather temperature and wind were made at 10 p.m. DFW Airport, clear, 68, dew point 43, relative humidity 40%, wind south at 6, pressure 30.09 inches and rising. Dallas Love Field, clear, 68, southeast at 5. Fort Worth Meacham, clear, 66, south at 5. Arlington, clear, 60, calm. McKinney, clear, 62, south at 3. Denton, clear, 62, calm. Elsewhere around the region, Wichita Falls, clear, 57, south at 10. Abilene, clear, 60, south at 6. Waco, clear, 57, south at 3. Tyler, clear, 58, south at 5. Once again at 10 p.m., DFW Airport, clear, 68, south at 6. Now let's check on your local forecast for the Dallas-Fort Worth Metroplex. Tonight, mostly clear. Lows in the mid-50s. Southwest winds around 5 miles an hour. Sunday, sunny. Highs in the lower 80s. Southwest winds 5 to 10 miles an hour. Sunday night, partly cloudy. Lows around 60. South winds 5 to 10 miles an hour. Monday, mostly sunny. Highs in the lower 80s. South winds 10 to 15 miles an hour, increasing to 15 to 20 miles an hour in the afternoon. And now the extended forecast. Monday night, partly cloudy in the evening, then becoming mostly cloudy. Lows in the upper 60s. South winds 10 to 15 miles an hour. Tuesday, mostly cloudy. Highs in the upper 80s. Tuesday night, mostly cloudy. A 30% chance of showers and thunderstorms after midnight. Lows in the upper 60s. Wednesday, mostly cloudy with a 50% chance of showers and thunderstorms. Highs in the mid-80s. Wednesday night, mostly cloudy with a 20% chance of showers in the evening, then partly cloudy after midnight. Much cooler with lows in the lower 50s. Thursday, mostly sunny. Highs in the mid-70s. Thursday night, partly cloudy in the evening, then becoming mostly clear. Lows in the mid-50s.

sunny. Highs in the lower 80s. Friday night, partly cloudy. A 20% chance of showers after midnight. Lows in the lower 60s. Saturday, mostly sunny with a 20% chance of showers and thunderstorms. Highs in the mid-80s. The forecast key messages for North and Central Texas. Dry and pleasant weather is forecast over the weekend into early next week. A cold front will bring scattered showers and storms to the area late Tuesday afternoon into Wednesday morning. Some strong to severe storms are possible. The spotter information statement for North and Central Texas. Spotter activation is not expected at this time. The ultraviolet index forecast for May 3rd is 8, or very high. The current time is 10:54 p.m. Central Daylight Time. 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The following reports of weather temperature and wind were made at 10 p.m. DFW Airport, clear, 68, dew point 43, relative humidity 40%, wind south at 6, pressure 30.09 inches and rising. Dallas Love Field, clear, 68, southeast at 5. Fort Worth Meacham, clear, 66, south at 5. Arlington, clear, 60, calm. McKinney, clear, 62, south at 3. Denton, clear, 62, calm. Elsewhere around the region, Wichita Falls, clear, 57, south at 10. Abilene, clear, 60, south at 6. Waco, clear, 57, south at 3. Tyler, clear, 58, south at 5. Once again at 10 p.m., DFW Airport, clear, 68, south at 6. Now let's check on your local forecast for the Dallas-Fort Worth Metroplex. Tonight, mostly clear. Lows in the mid-50s. Southwest winds around 5 miles an hour. Sunday, sunny. Highs in the lower 80s. Southwest winds 5 to 10 miles an hour. Sunday night, partly cloudy. Lows around 60. South winds 5 to 10 miles an hour. Monday, mostly sunny. Highs in the lower 80s. South winds 10 to 15 miles an hour, increasing to 15 to 20 miles an hour in the afternoon. And now the extended forecast. Monday night, partly cloudy in the evening, then becoming mostly cloudy. Lows in the upper 60s. South winds 10 to 15 miles an hour. Tuesday, mostly cloudy. Highs in the upper 80s. Tuesday night, mostly cloudy. A 30% chance of showers and thunderstorms after midnight. Lows in the upper 60s. Wednesday, mostly cloudy with a 50% chance of showers and thunderstorms. Highs in the mid-80s. Wednesday night, mostly cloudy with a 20% chance of showers in the evening, then partly cloudy after midnight. Much cooler with lows in the lower 50s. Thursday, mostly sunny. Highs in the mid-70s. Thursday night, partly cloudy in the evening, then becoming mostly clear. Lows in the mid-50s. Friday, sunny. Highs in the lower 80s. Friday night, partly cloudy. A 20% chance of showers after midnight. Lows in the lower 60s. Saturday, mostly sunny with a 20% chance of showers and thunderstorms. Highs in the mid-80s. The forecast key messages for North and Central Texas. Dry and pleasant weather is forecast over the weekend into early next week. A cold front will bring scattered showers and storms to the area late Tuesday afternoon into Wednesday morning. Some strong to severe storms are possible. The spotter information statement for North and Central Texas. Spotter activation is not expected at this time. The ultraviolet index forecast for May 3rd is 8, or very high. The current time is 10:57 p.m. Central Daylight Time. 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

The following reports of weather, temperature, and wind were made at 10 p.m. DFW Airport, clear, 68, dew point 43, relative humidity 40%, wind south at 6, pressure 30.09 inches and rising. Dallas Love Field, clear, 68, southeast at 5. Fort Worth Meacham, clear, 66, south at 5. Arlington, clear, 60, calm. McKinney, clear, 62, south at 3. Denton, clear, 62, calm. Elsewhere around the region, Wichita Falls, clear, 57, south at 10. Abilene, clear, 60, south at 6. Waco, clear, 57, south at 3. Tyler, clear, 58, south at 5. Once again at 10 p.m., DFW Airport, clear, 68, south at 6. Now let's check on your local forecast for the Dallas-Fort Worth Metroplex. Tonight, mostly clear. Lows in the mid-50s. Southwest winds around 5 miles an hour. Sunday, sunny. Highs in the lower 80s. Southwest winds 5 to 10 miles an hour. Sunday night, partly cloudy. Lows around 60. South winds 5 to 10 miles an hour. Monday, mostly sunny. Highs in the lower 80s. South winds 10 to 15 miles an hour, increasing to 15 to 20 miles an hour in the afternoon. And now the extended forecast. Monday night, partly cloudy in the evening, then becoming mostly cloudy. Lows in the upper 60s. South winds 10 to 15 miles an hour. Tuesday, mostly cloudy. Highs in the upper 80s. Tuesday night, mostly cloudy. A 30% chance of showers and thunderstorms after midnight. Lows in the upper 60s. Wednesday, mostly cloudy with a 50% chance of showers and thunderstorms. Highs in the mid-80s. Wednesday night, mostly cloudy with a 20% chance of showers in the evening, then partly cloudy after midnight. Much cooler with lows in the lower 50s. Thursday, mostly sunny. Highs in the mid-70s. Thursday night, partly cloudy in the evening, then becoming mostly clear. Lows in the mid-50s. Friday, sunny. Highs in the lower 80s. Friday night, partly cloudy. A 20% chance of showers after midnight. Lows in the lower 60s. Saturday, mostly sunny with a 20% chance of showers and thunderstorms. Highs in the mid-80s. The forecast key messages for North and Central Texas. Dry and pleasant weather is forecast over the weekend into early next week. A cold front will bring scattered showers and storms to the area late Tuesday afternoon into Wednesday morning. Some strong to severe storms are possible. The spotter information statement for North and Central Texas. Spotter activation is not expected at this time. The ultraviolet index forecast for May 3rd is 8, or very high. The current time is 11:01 p.m. Central Daylight Time. 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The following reports of weather, temperature, and wind were made at 11 p.m. DFW Airport, clear, 65, dew point 45, relative humidity 48%, wind south at 8, pressure 30.10 inches and rising. Dallas Love Field, clear, 68, southeast at 6. Fort Worth Meacham, clear, 64, south at 3. Arlington, clear, 60, south at 5. McKinney, clear, 58, south at 6. Denton, clear, 57, south at 3. Elsewhere around the region, Wichita Falls, clear, 57, southwest at 10. Abilene, clear, 58, south at 7. Waco, clear, 55, southwest at 5. Tyler, clear, 59, calm. Once again at 11 p.m., DFW Airport, clear, 65, south at 8. Now let's check on your local forecast for the Dallas-Fort Worth Metroplex.

Tonight, mostly clear. Lows in the mid-50s. Southwest winds around 5 miles an hour. Sunday, sunny. Highs in the lower 80s. Southwest winds 5 to 10 miles an hour. Sunday night, partly cloudy. Lows around 60. South winds 5 to 10 miles an hour. Monday, mostly sunny. Highs in the lower 80s. South winds 10 to 15 miles an hour, increasing to 15 to 20 miles an hour in the afternoon. And now the extended forecast. Monday night, partly cloudy in the evening, then becoming mostly cloudy. Lows in the upper 60s. South winds 10 to 15 miles an hour. Tuesday, mostly cloudy. Highs in the upper 80s. Tuesday night, mostly cloudy. A 30% chance of showers and thunderstorms after midnight. Lows in the upper 60s. Wednesday, mostly cloudy with a 50% chance of showers and thunderstorms. Highs in the mid-80s. Wednesday night, mostly cloudy with a 20% chance of showers in the evening, then partly cloudy after midnight. Much cooler with lows in the lower 50s. Thursday, mostly sunny. Highs in the mid-70s. Thursday night, partly cloudy in the evening, then becoming mostly clear. Lows in the mid-50s. Friday, sunny. Highs in the lower 80s. Friday night, partly cloudy. A 20% chance of showers after midnight. Lows in the lower 60s. Saturday, mostly sunny with a 20% chance of showers and thunderstorms. Highs in the mid-80s. The forecast key messages for North and Central Texas. Dry and pleasant weather is forecast over the weekend into early next week. A cold front will bring scattered showers and storms to the area late Tuesday afternoon into Wednesday morning. Some strong to severe storms are possible. The spotter information statement for North and Central Texas. Spotter activation is not expected at this time. The ultraviolet index forecast for May 3rd is 8, or very high. The current time is 11:05 p.m. Central Daylight Time. 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The following reports of weather temperature and wind were made at 11 p.m. DFW Airport, clear, 65, dew point 45, relative humidity 48%, wind south at 8, pressure 30.10 inches and rising. Dallas Love Field, clear, 68, southeast at 6. Fort Worth Meacham, clear, 64, south at 3. Arlington, clear, 60, south at 5. McKinney, clear, 58, south at 6. Denton, clear, 57, south at 3. Elsewhere around the region, Wichita Falls, clear, 57, southwest at 10. Abilene, clear, 58, south at 7. Waco, clear, 55, southwest at 5. Tyler, clear, 59, calm. Once again at 11 p.m., DFW Airport, clear, 65, south at 8. Now let's check on your local forecast for the Dallas-Fort Worth Metroplex. Tonight, mostly clear. Lows in the mid-50s. Southwest winds around 5 miles an hour. Sunday, sunny. Highs in the lower 80s. Southwest winds 5 to 10 miles an hour. Sunday night, partly cloudy. Lows around 60. South winds 5 to 10 miles an hour. Monday, mostly sunny. Highs in the lower 80s. South winds 10 to 15 miles an hour, increasing to 15 to 20 miles an hour in the afternoon. And now the extended forecast. Monday night, partly cloudy in the evening, then becoming mostly cloudy. Lows in the upper 60s. South winds 10 to 15 miles an hour. Tuesday, mostly cloudy. Highs in the upper 80s. Tuesday night, mostly cloudy. A 30% chance of showers and thunderstorms after midnight. Lows in the upper 60s. Wednesday, mostly cloudy with a 50% chance of showers.

showers and thunderstorms. Highs in the mid-80s. Wednesday night, mostly cloudy with a 20% chance of showers in the evening, then partly cloudy after midnight. Much cooler with lows in the lower 50s. Thursday, mostly sunny. Highs in the mid-70s. Thursday night, partly cloudy in the evening, then becoming mostly clear. Lows in the mid-50s. Friday, sunny. Highs in the lower 80s. Friday night, partly cloudy. A 20% chance of showers after midnight. Lows in the lower 60s. Saturday, mostly sunny with a 20% chance of showers and thunderstorms. Highs in the mid-80s. The forecast key messages for North and Central Texas. Dry and pleasant weather is forecast over the weekend into early next week. A cold front will bring scattered showers and storms to the area late Tuesday afternoon into Wednesday morning. Some strong to severe storms are possible. The spotter information statement for North and Central Texas. Spotter activation is not expected at this time. The ultraviolet index forecast for May 3rd is 8, or very high. The current time is 11:09 p.m. Central Daylight Time. 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The following reports of weather temperature and wind were made at 11 p.m. DFW Airport, clear, 65, dew point 45, relative humidity 48%, wind south at 8, pressure 30.10 inches and rising. Dallas Love Field, clear, 68, southeast at 6. Fort Worth Meacham, clear, 64, south at 3. Arlington, clear, 60, south at 5. McKinney, clear, 58, south at 6. Denton, clear, 57, south at 3. Elsewhere around the region, Wichita Falls, clear, 57, southwest at 10. Abilene, clear, 58, south at 7. Waco, clear, 55, southwest at 5. Tyler, clear, 59, calm. Once again at 11 p.m., DFW Airport, clear, 65, south at 8. Now let's check on your local forecast for the Dallas-Fort Worth Metroplex. Tonight, mostly clear. Lows in the mid-50s. Southwest winds around 5 miles an hour. Sunday, sunny. Highs in the lower 80s. Southwest winds 5 to 10 miles an hour. Sunday night, partly cloudy. Lows around 60. South winds 5 to 10 miles an hour. Monday, mostly sunny. Highs in the lower 80s. South winds 10 to 15 miles an hour, increasing to 15 to 20 miles an hour in the afternoon. And now the extended forecast. Monday night, partly cloudy in the evening, then becoming mostly cloudy. Lows in the upper 60s. South winds 10 to 15 miles an hour. Tuesday, mostly cloudy. Highs in the upper 80s. Tuesday night, mostly cloudy. A 30% chance of showers and thunderstorms after midnight. Lows in the upper 60s. Wednesday, mostly cloudy with a 50% chance of showers and thunderstorms. Highs in the mid-80s. Wednesday night, mostly cloudy with a 20% chance of showers in the evening, then partly cloudy after midnight. Much cooler with lows in the lower 50s. Thursday, mostly sunny. Highs in the mid-70s. Thursday night, partly cloudy in the evening, then becoming mostly clear. Lows in the mid-50s. Friday, sunny. Highs in the lower 80s. Friday night, partly cloudy. A 20% chance of showers after midnight. Lows in the lower 60s. Saturday, mostly sunny with a 20% chance of showers and thunderstorms. Highs in the mid-80s. The forecast key messages for North and Central Texas. Dry and pleasant weather is forecast over the weekend into early next week. A cold front will bring scattered showers and storms to the area late Tuesday afternoon into Wednesday morning. Some strong to severe storms are possible. The spotter information

Activation statement for North and Central Texas. Spotter activation is not expected at this time. The ultraviolet index forecast for May 3rd is 8, or very high. The current time is 11:13 p.m. Central Daylight Time. 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The following reports of weather temperature and wind were made at 11 p.m. DFW Airport, clear, 65, dew point 45, relative humidity 48%, wind south at 8, pressure 30.10 inches and rising. Dallas Love Field, clear, 68, southeast at 6. Fort Worth Meacham, clear, 64, south at 3. Arlington, clear, 60, south at 5. McKinney, clear, 58, south at 6. Denton, clear, 57, south at 3. Elsewhere around the region, Wichita Falls, clear, 57, southwest at 10. Abilene, clear, 58, south at 7. Waco, clear, 55, southwest at 5. Tyler, clear, 59, calm. Once again at 11 p.m., DFW Airport, clear, 65, south at 8. Now let's check on your local forecast for the Dallas-Fort Worth Metroplex. Tonight, mostly clear. Lows in the mid-50s. Southwest winds around 5 miles an hour. Sunday, sunny. Highs in the lower 80s. Southwest winds 5 to 10 miles an hour. Sunday night, partly cloudy. Lows around 60. South winds 5 to 10 miles an hour. Monday, mostly sunny. Highs in the lower 80s. South winds 10 to 15 miles an hour, increasing to 15 to 20 miles an hour in the afternoon. And now the extended forecast. Monday night, partly cloudy in the evening, then becoming mostly cloudy. Lows in the upper 60s. South winds 10 to 15 miles an hour. Tuesday, mostly cloudy. Highs in the upper 80s. Tuesday night, mostly cloudy. A 30% chance of showers and thunderstorms after midnight. Lows in the upper 60s. Wednesday, mostly cloudy with a 50% chance of showers and thunderstorms. Highs in the mid-80s. Wednesday night, mostly cloudy with a 20% chance of showers in the evening, then partly cloudy after midnight. Much cooler with lows in the lower 50s. Thursday, mostly sunny. Highs in the mid-70s. Thursday night, partly cloudy in the evening, then becoming mostly clear. Lows in the mid-50s. Friday, sunny. Highs in the lower 80s. Friday night, partly cloudy. A 20% chance of showers after midnight. Lows in the lower 60s. Saturday, mostly sunny with a 20% chance of showers and thunderstorms. Highs in the mid-80s. The forecast key messages for North and Central Texas. Dry and pleasant weather is forecast over the weekend into early next week. A cold front will bring scattered showers and storms to the area late Tuesday afternoon into Wednesday morning. Some strong to severe storms are possible. The spotter information statement for North and Central Texas. Spotter activation is not expected at this time. The ultraviolet index forecast for May 3rd is 8, or very high. The current time is 11:17 p.m. Central Daylight Time. 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The following reports of weather temperature and wind were made at 11 p.m. DFW Airport, clear, 65, dew point 45, relative humidity 48%, wind south at 8, pressure 30.10 inches and rising. Dallas Love Field, clear, 68, southeast at 6. Fort Worth Meacham, clear, 64, south at 3. Arlington, clear, 60, south at 5. McKinney, clear, 58, south at 6. Denton, clear, 57, south at 3.

midnight. Lows in the lower 60s. Saturday, mostly sunny with a 20% chance of showers and thunderstorms. Highs in the mid-80s. The forecast key messages for North and Central Texas. Dry and pleasant weather is forecast over the weekend into early next week. A cold front will bring scattered showers and storms to the area late Tuesday afternoon into Wednesday morning. Some strong to severe storms are possible. The spotter information statement for North and Central Texas. Spotter activation is not expected at this time. The ultraviolet index forecast for May 3rd is 8, or very high. The current time is 11:28 p.m. Central Daylight Time. 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The following reports of weather temperature and wind were made at 11 p.m. DFW Airport, clear, 65, dew point 45, relative humidity 48%, wind south at 8, pressure 30.10 inches and rising. Dallas Love Field, clear, 68, southeast at 6. Fort Worth Meacham, clear, 64, south at 3. Arlington, clear, 60, south at 5. McKinney, clear, 58, south at 6. Denton, clear, 57, south at 3. Elsewhere around the region, Wichita Falls, clear, 57, southwest at 10. Abilene, clear, 58, south at 7. Waco, clear, 55, southwest at 5. Tyler, clear, 59, calm. Once again at 11 p.m., DFW Airport, clear, 65, south at 8. Now let's check on your local forecast for the Dallas-Fort Worth Metroplex. Tonight, mostly clear. Lows in the mid-50s. Southwest winds around 5 miles an hour. Sunday, sunny. Highs in the lower 80s. Southwest winds 5 to 10 miles an hour. Sunday night, partly cloudy. Lows around 60. South winds 5 to 10 miles an hour. Monday, mostly sunny. Highs in the lower 80s. South winds 10 to 15 miles an hour, increasing to 15 to 20 miles an hour in the afternoon. And now the extended forecast. Monday night, partly cloudy in the evening, then becoming mostly cloudy. Lows in the upper 60s. South winds 10 to 15 miles an hour. Tuesday, mostly cloudy. Highs in the upper 80s. Tuesday night, mostly cloudy. A 30% chance of showers and thunderstorms after midnight. Lows in the upper 60s. Wednesday, mostly cloudy with a 50% chance of showers and thunderstorms. Highs in the mid-80s. Wednesday night, mostly cloudy with a 20% chance of showers in the evening, then partly cloudy after midnight. Much cooler with lows in the lower 50s. Thursday, mostly sunny. Highs in the mid-70s. Thursday night, partly cloudy in the evening, then becoming mostly clear. Lows in the mid-50s. Friday, sunny. Highs in the lower 80s. Friday night, partly cloudy. A 20% chance of showers after midnight. Lows in the lower 60s. Saturday, mostly sunny with a 20% chance of showers and thunderstorms. Highs in the mid-80s. The forecast key messages for North and Central Texas. Dry and pleasant weather is forecast over the weekend into early next week. A cold front will bring scattered showers and storms to the area late Tuesday afternoon into Wednesday morning. Some strong to severe storms are possible. The spotter information statement for North and Central Texas. Spotter activation is not expected at this time. The ultraviolet index forecast for May 3rd is 8, or very high. The current time is 11:32 p.m. Central Daylight Time. 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The following reports of weather temperature and wind were made at 11 p.m. Weather Service, station

station KEC 56, serving the Dallas-Fort Worth listening area. The following reports of weather temperature and wind were made at 11 p.m. DFW Airport, clear, 65, dew point 45, relative humidity 48%, wind south at 8, pressure 30.10 inches and rising. Dallas Love Field, clear, 68, southeast at 6. Fort Worth Meacham, clear, 64, south at 3. Arlington, clear, 60, south at 5. McKinney, clear, 58, south at 6. Denton, clear, 57, south at 3. Elsewhere around the region, Wichita Falls, clear, 57, southwest at 10. Abilene, clear, 58, south at 7. Waco, clear, 55, southwest at 5. Tyler, clear, 59, calm. Once again at 11 p.m., DFW Airport, clear, 65, south at 8. Now let's check on your local forecast for the Dallas-Fort Worth Metroplex. Tonight, mostly clear. Lows in the mid-50s. Southwest winds around 5 miles an hour. Sunday, sunny. Highs in the lower 80s. Southwest winds 5 to 10 miles an hour. Sunday night, partly cloudy. Lows around 60. South winds 5 to 10 miles an hour. Monday, mostly sunny. Highs in the lower 80s. South winds 10 to 15 miles an hour, increasing to 15 to 20 miles an hour in the afternoon. And now the extended forecast. Monday night, partly cloudy in the evening, then becoming mostly cloudy. Lows in the upper 60s. South winds 10 to 15 miles an hour. Tuesday, mostly cloudy. Highs in the upper 80s. Tuesday night, mostly cloudy. A 30% chance of showers and thunderstorms after midnight. Lows in the upper 60s. Wednesday, mostly cloudy with a 50% chance of showers and thunderstorms. Highs in the mid-80s. Wednesday night, mostly cloudy with a 20% chance of showers in the evening, then partly cloudy after midnight. Much cooler with lows in the lower 50s. Thursday, mostly sunny. Highs in the mid-70s. Thursday night, partly cloudy in the evening, then becoming mostly clear. Lows in the mid-50s. Friday, sunny. Highs in the lower 80s. Friday night, partly cloudy. A 20% chance of showers after midnight. Lows in the lower 60s. Saturday, mostly sunny with a 20% chance of showers and thunderstorms. Highs in the mid-80s. The forecast key messages for North and Central Texas. Dry and pleasant weather is forecast over the weekend into early next week. A cold front will bring scattered showers and storms to the area late Tuesday afternoon into Wednesday morning. Some strong to severe storms are possible. The spotter information statement for North and Central Texas. Spotter activation is not expected at this time. The ultraviolet index forecast for May 3rd is 8, or very high. The current time is 11:36 p.m. Central Daylight Time. 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The following reports of weather temperature and wind were made at 11 p.m. DFW Airport, clear, 65, dew point 45, relative humidity 48%, wind south at 8, pressure 30.10 inches and rising. Dallas Love Field, clear, 68, southeast at 6. Fort Worth Meacham, clear, 64, south at 3. Arlington, clear, 60, south at 5. McKinney, clear, 58, south at 6. Denton, clear, 57, south at 3. Elsewhere around the region, Wichita Falls, clear, 57, southwest at 10. Abilene, clear, 58, south at 7. Waco, clear, 55, southwest at 5. Tyler, clear, 59, calm. Once again at 11 p.m., DFW Airport, clear, 65.

in the evening, then becoming mostly cloudy. Lows in the upper 60s. South winds 10 to 15 miles an hour. Tuesday, mostly cloudy. Highs in the upper 80s. Tuesday night, mostly cloudy. A 30% chance of showers and thunderstorms after midnight. Lows in the upper 60s. Wednesday, mostly cloudy with a 50% chance of showers and thunderstorms. Highs in the mid-80s. Wednesday night, mostly cloudy with a 20% chance of showers in the evening, then partly cloudy after midnight. Much cooler with lows in the lower 50s. Thursday, mostly sunny. Highs in the mid-70s. Thursday night, partly cloudy in the evening, then becoming mostly clear. Lows in the mid-50s. Friday, sunny. Highs in the lower 80s. Friday night, partly cloudy. A 20% chance of showers after midnight. Lows in the lower 60s. Saturday, mostly sunny with a 20% chance of showers and thunderstorms. Highs in the mid-80s. The forecast key messages for North and Central Texas. Dry and pleasant weather is forecast over the weekend into early next week. A cold front will bring scattered showers and storms to the area late Tuesday afternoon into Wednesday morning. Some strong to severe storms are possible. The spotter information statement for North and Central Texas. Spotter activation is not expected at this time. The ultraviolet index forecast for May 3rd is 8, or very high. The current time is 11:40 p.m. Central Daylight Time. 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The following reports of weather temperature and wind were made at 11 p.m. DFW Airport, clear, 65, dew point 45, relative humidity 48%, wind south at 8, pressure 30.10 inches and rising. Dallas Love Field, clear, 68, southeast at 6. Fort Worth Meacham, clear, 64, south at 3. Arlington, clear, 60, south at 5. McKinney, clear, 58, south at 6. Denton, clear, 57, south at 3. Elsewhere around the region, Wichita Falls, clear, 57, southwest at 10. Abilene, clear, 58, south at 7. Waco, clear, 55, southwest at 5. Tyler, clear, 59, calm. Once again at 11 p.m., DFW Airport, clear, 65, south at 8. Now let's check on your local forecast for the Dallas-Fort Worth Metroplex. Tonight, mostly clear. Lows in the mid-50s. Southwest winds around 5 miles an hour. Sunday, sunny. Highs in the lower 80s. Southwest winds 5 to 10 miles an hour. Sunday night, partly cloudy. Lows around 60. South winds 5 to 10 miles an hour. Monday, mostly sunny. Highs in the lower 80s. South winds 10 to 15 miles an hour, increasing to 15 to 20 miles an hour in the afternoon. And now the extended forecast. Monday night, partly cloudy in the evening, then becoming mostly cloudy. Lows in the upper 60s. South winds 10 to 15 miles an hour. Tuesday, mostly cloudy. Highs in the upper 80s. Tuesday night, mostly cloudy. A 30% chance of showers and thunderstorms after midnight. Lows in the upper 60s. Wednesday, mostly cloudy with a 50% chance of showers and thunderstorms. Highs in the mid-80s. Wednesday night, mostly cloudy with a 20% chance of showers in the evening, then partly cloudy after midnight. Much cooler with lows in the lower 50s. Thursday, mostly sunny. Highs in the mid-70s. Thursday night, partly cloudy in the evening, then becoming mostly clear. Lows in the mid-50s. Friday, sunny. Highs in the lower 80s. Friday night, partly cloudy. A 20% chance of showers after midnight. Lows in the lower 60s. Saturday.

mostly sunny with a 20% chance of showers and thunderstorms. Highs in the mid-80s. The forecast key messages for North and Central Texas. Dry and pleasant weather is forecast over the weekend into early next week. A cold front will bring scattered showers and storms to the area late Tuesday afternoon into Wednesday morning. Some strong to severe storms are possible. The spotter information statement for North and Central Texas. Spotter activation is not expected at this time. The ultraviolet index forecast for May 3rd is 8, or very high. The current time is 11:44 p.m. Central Daylight Time. 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The following reports of weather temperature and wind were made at 11 p.m. DFW Airport, clear, 65, dew point 45, relative humidity 48%, wind south at 8, pressure 30.10 inches and rising. Dallas Love Field, clear, 68, southeast at 6. Fort Worth Meacham, clear, 64, south at 3. Arlington, clear, 60, south at 5. McKinney, clear, 58, south at 6. Denton, clear, 57, south at 3. Elsewhere around the region, Wichita Falls, clear, 57, southwest at 10. Abilene, clear, 58, south at 7. Waco, clear, 55, southwest at 5. Tyler, clear, 59, calm. Once again at 11 p.m., DFW Airport, clear, 65, south at 8. Now let's check on your local forecast for the Dallas-Fort Worth Metroplex. Tonight, mostly clear. Lows in the mid-50s. Southwest winds around 5 miles an hour. Sunday, sunny. Highs in the lower 80s. Southwest winds 5 to 10 miles an hour. Sunday night, partly cloudy. Lows around 60. South winds 5 to 10 miles an hour. Monday, mostly sunny. Highs in the lower 80s. South winds 10 to 15 miles an hour, increasing to 15 to 20 miles an hour in the afternoon. And now the extended forecast. Monday night, partly cloudy in the evening, then becoming mostly cloudy. Lows in the upper 60s. South winds 10 to 15 miles an hour. Tuesday, mostly cloudy. Highs in the upper 80s. Tuesday night, mostly cloudy. A 30% chance of showers and thunderstorms after midnight. Lows in the upper 60s. Wednesday, mostly cloudy with a 50% chance of showers and thunderstorms. Highs in the mid-80s. Wednesday night, mostly cloudy with a 20% chance of showers in the evening, then partly cloudy after midnight. Much cooler with lows in the lower 50s. Thursday, mostly sunny. Highs in the mid-70s. Thursday night, partly cloudy in the evening, then becoming mostly clear. Lows in the mid-50s. Friday, sunny. Highs in the lower 80s. Friday night, partly cloudy. A 20% chance of showers after midnight. Lows in the lower 60s. Saturday, mostly sunny with a 20% chance of showers and thunderstorms. Highs in the mid-80s. The forecast key messages for North and Central Texas. Dry and pleasant weather is forecast over the weekend into early next week. A cold front will bring scattered showers and storms to the area late Tuesday afternoon into Wednesday morning. Some strong to severe storms are possible. The spotter information statement for North and Central Texas. Spotter activation is not expected at this time. The ultraviolet index forecast for May 3rd is 8, or very high. The current time is 11:48 p.m. Central Daylight Time. 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Serving the Dallas-Fort Worth listening area. The following reports of weather temperature and wind were made at 11 p.m. DFW Airport, clear, 65, dew point 45.

Relative humidity 48%. Wind south at 8. Pressure 30.10 inches and rising. Dallas Love Field, clear, 68. Southeast at 6. Fort Worth Meacham, clear, 64. South at 3. Arlington, clear, 60. South at 5. McKinney, clear, 58. South at 6. Denton, clear, 57. South at 3. Elsewhere around the region, Wichita Falls, clear, 57, southwest at 10. Abilene, clear, 58, south at 7. Waco, clear, 55, southwest at 5. Tyler, clear, 59, calm. Once again at 11 p.m., DFW Airport, clear, 65, south at 8. Now let's check on your local forecast for the Dallas-Fort Worth Metroplex. Tonight, mostly clear. Lows in the mid-50s. Southwest winds around 5 miles an hour. Sunday, sunny. Highs in the lower 80s. Southwest winds 5 to 10 miles an hour. Sunday night, partly cloudy. Lows around 60. South winds 5 to 10 miles an hour. Monday, mostly sunny. Highs in the lower 80s. South winds 10 to 15 miles an hour, increasing to 15 to 20 miles an hour in the afternoon. And now the extended forecast. Monday night, partly cloudy in the evening, then becoming mostly cloudy. Lows in the upper 60s. South winds 10 to 15 miles an hour. Tuesday, mostly cloudy. Highs in the upper 80s. Tuesday night, mostly cloudy. A 30% chance of showers and thunderstorms after midnight. Lows in the upper 60s. Wednesday, mostly cloudy with a 50% chance of showers and thunderstorms. Highs in the mid-80s. Wednesday night, mostly cloudy with a 20% chance of showers in the evening, then partly cloudy after midnight. Much cooler with lows in the lower 50s. Thursday, mostly sunny. Highs in the mid-70s. Thursday night, partly cloudy in the evening, then becoming mostly clear. Lows in the mid-50s. Friday, sunny. Highs in the lower 80s. Friday night, partly cloudy. A 20% chance of showers after midnight. Lows in the lower 60s. Saturday, mostly sunny with a 20% chance of showers and thunderstorms. Highs in the mid-80s. The forecast key messages for North and Central Texas. Dry and pleasant weather is forecast over the weekend into early next week. A cold front will bring scattered showers and storms to the area late Tuesday afternoon into Wednesday morning. Some strong to severe storms are possible. The spotter information statement for North and Central Texas. Spotter activation is not expected at this time. The ultraviolet index forecast for May 3rd is 8, or very high. The current time is 11:52 p.m. Central Daylight Time. 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The following reports of weather temperature and wind were made at 11 p.m. DFW Airport, clear, 65, dew point 45, relative humidity 48%, wind south at 8, pressure 30.10 inches and rising. Dallas Love Field, clear, 68, southeast at 6. Fort Worth Meacham, clear, 64, south at 3. Arlington, clear, 60, south at 5. McKinney, clear, 58, south at 6. Denton, clear, 57, south at 3. Elsewhere around the region, Wichita Falls, clear, 57, southwest at 10. Abilene, clear, 58, south at 7. Waco, clear, 55, southwest at 5. Tyler, clear, 59, calm. Once again at 11 p.m., DFW Airport, clear, 65, south at 8. Now let's check on your local forecast for the Dallas-Fort Worth Metroplex. Tonight, mostly clear. Lows in the mid-50s. Southwest winds around 5 miles an hour. Sunday,

index forecast from May 3rd is 8, or very high. The current time is 12:03 a.m. Central Daylight Time. 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The following reports of weather temperature and wind were made at midnight. DFW Airport, clear, 62, dew point 46, relative humidity 55%, wind south at 7, pressure 30.10 inches and steady. Dallas Love Field, clear, 67, south at 7. Fort Worth Meacham, clear, 63, south at 3. Arlington, clear, 61, south at 6. McKinney, clear, 58, south at 6. Denton, clear, 53, calm. Elsewhere around the region, Wichita Falls, clear, 62, southwest at 13. Abilene, clear, 57, calm. Waco, clear, 54, southwest at 7. Tyler, clear, 58, calm. Once again at midnight, DFW Airport, clear, 62, south at 7. Now let's check on your local forecast for the Dallas-Fort Worth Metroplex. Tonight, mostly clear. Lows in the mid-50s. Southwest winds around 5 miles an hour. Sunday, sunny. Highs in the lower 80s. Southwest winds 5 to 10 miles an hour. Sunday night, partly cloudy. Lows around 60. South winds 5 to 10 miles an hour. Monday, mostly sunny. Highs in the lower 80s. South winds 10 to 15 miles an hour, increasing to 15 to 20 miles an hour in the afternoon. And now the extended forecast. Monday night, partly cloudy in the evening, then becoming mostly cloudy. Lows in the upper 60s. South winds 10 to 15 miles an hour. Tuesday, mostly cloudy. Highs in the upper 80s. Tuesday night, mostly cloudy. A 30% chance of showers and thunderstorms after midnight. Lows in the upper 60s. Wednesday, mostly cloudy with a 50% chance of showers and thunderstorms. Highs in the mid-80s. Wednesday night, mostly cloudy with a 20% chance of showers in the evening, then partly cloudy after midnight. Much cooler with lows in the lower 50s. Thursday, mostly sunny. Highs in the mid-70s. Thursday night, partly cloudy in the evening, then becoming mostly clear. Lows in the mid-50s. Friday, sunny. Highs in the lower 80s. Friday night, partly cloudy. A 20% chance of showers after midnight. Lows in the lower 60s. Saturday, mostly sunny with a 20% chance of showers and thunderstorms. Highs in the mid-80s. The forecast key messages for North and Central Texas. Dry and pleasant weather is forecast over the weekend into early next week. A cold front will bring scattered showers and storms to the area late Tuesday afternoon into Wednesday morning. Some strong to severe storms are possible. The spotter information statement for North and Central Texas. Spotter activation is not expected at this time. The ultraviolet index forecast for May 3rd is 8, or very high. The current time is 12:07 a.m. Central Daylight Time. 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The following reports of weather temperature and wind were made at midnight. DFW Airport, clear, 62, dew point 46, relative humidity 55%, wind south at 7, pressure 30.10 inches and steady. Dallas Love Field, clear, 67, south at 7. Fort Worth Meacham, clear, 63, south at 3. Arlington, clear, 61, south at 6. McKinney, clear, 58, south at 6. Denton, clear, 53, calm. Elsewhere around the region, Wichita Falls, clear, 62, southwest at 13. Abilene, clear, 57, calm.

Waco, clear, 54, southwest at 7. Tyler, clear, 58, calm. Once again at midnight, DFW Airport, clear, 62, south at 7. Now let's check on your local forecast for the Dallas-Fort Worth Metroplex. Tonight, mostly clear. Lows in the mid-50s. Southwest winds around 5 miles an hour. Sunday, sunny. Highs in the lower 80s. Southwest winds 5 to 10 miles an hour. Sunday night, partly cloudy. Lows around 60. South winds 5 to 10 miles an hour. Monday, mostly sunny. Highs in the lower 80s. South winds 10 to 15 miles an hour, increasing to 15 to 20 miles an hour in the afternoon. And now the extended forecast. Monday night, partly cloudy in the evening, then becoming mostly cloudy. Lows in the upper 60s. South winds 10 to 15 miles an hour. Tuesday, mostly cloudy. Highs in the upper 80s. Tuesday night, mostly cloudy. A 30% chance of showers and thunderstorms after midnight. Lows in the upper 60s. Wednesday, mostly cloudy with a 50% chance of showers and thunderstorms. Highs in the mid-80s. Wednesday night, mostly cloudy with a 20% chance of showers in the evening, then partly cloudy after midnight. Much cooler with lows in the lower 50s. Thursday, mostly sunny. Highs in the mid-70s. Thursday night, partly cloudy in the evening, then becoming mostly clear. Lows in the mid-50s. Friday, sunny. Highs in the lower 80s. Friday night, partly cloudy. A 20% chance of showers after midnight. Lows in the lower 60s. Saturday, mostly sunny with a 20% chance of showers and thunderstorms. Highs in the mid-80s. The forecast key messages for North and Central Texas. Dry and pleasant weather is forecast over the weekend into early next week. A cold front will bring scattered showers and storms to the area late Tuesday afternoon into Wednesday morning. Some strong to severe storms are possible. The spotter information statement for North and Central Texas. Spotter activation is not expected at this time. The ultraviolet index forecast for May 3rd is 8, or very high. The current time is 12:11 a.m. Central Daylight Time. 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The following reports of weather temperature and wind were made at midnight. DFW Airport, clear, 62, dew point 46, relative humidity 55%, wind south at 7, pressure 30.10 inches and steady. Dallas Love Field, clear, 67, south at 7. Fort Worth Meacham, clear, 63, south at 3. Arlington, clear, 61, south at 6. McKinney, clear, 58, south at 6. Denton, clear, 53, calm. Elsewhere around the region, Wichita Falls, clear, 62, southwest at 13. Abilene, partly cloudy, 57, calm. Waco, clear, 54, southwest at 7. Tyler, clear, 58, calm. Once again at midnight, DFW Airport, clear, 62, south at 7. Now let's check on your local forecast for the Dallas-Fort Worth Metroplex. Tonight, mostly clear. Lows in the mid-50s. Southwest winds around 5 miles an hour. Sunday, sunny. Highs in the lower 80s. Southwest winds 5 to 10 miles an hour. Sunday night, partly cloudy. Lows around 60. South winds 5 to 10 miles an hour. Monday, mostly sunny. Highs in the lower 80s. South winds 10 to 15 miles an hour, increasing to 15 to 20 miles an hour in the afternoon. And now the extended forecast. Monday night, partly cloudy in the evening, then becoming mostly cloudy. Lows in the upper 60s. South winds 10 to 15 miles an hour. Tuesday,

mostly cloudy. Highs in the upper 80s. Tuesday night, mostly cloudy. A 30% chance of showers and thunderstorms after midnight. Lows in the upper 60s. Wednesday, mostly cloudy with a 50% chance of showers and thunderstorms. Highs in the mid-80s. Wednesday night, mostly cloudy with a 20% chance of showers in the evening, then partly cloudy after midnight. Much cooler with lows in the lower 50s. Thursday, mostly sunny. Highs in the mid-70s. Thursday night, partly cloudy in the evening, then becoming mostly clear. Lows in the mid-50s. Friday, sunny. Highs in the lower 80s. Friday night, partly cloudy. A 20% chance of showers after midnight. Lows in the lower 60s. Saturday, mostly sunny with a 20% chance of showers and thunderstorms. Highs in the mid-80s. The forecast key messages for North and Central Texas. Dry and pleasant weather is forecast over the weekend into early next week. A cold front will bring scattered showers and storms to the area late Tuesday afternoon into Wednesday morning. Some strong to severe storms are possible. The spotter information statement for North and Central Texas. Spotter activation is not expected at this time. The ultraviolet index forecast for May 3rd is 8, or very high. The current time is 12:15 a.m. Central Daylight Time. 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The following reports of weather temperature and wind were made at midnight. DFW Airport, clear, 62, dew point 46, relative humidity 55%, wind south at 7, pressure 30.10 inches and steady. Dallas Love Field, clear, 67, south at 7. Fort Worth Meacham, clear, 63, south at 3. Arlington, clear, 61, south at 6. McKinney, clear, 58, south at 6. Denton, clear, 53, calm. Elsewhere around the region, Wichita Falls, clear, 62, southwest at 13. Abilene, partly cloudy, 57, calm. Waco, clear, 54, southwest at 7. Tyler, clear, 58, calm. Once again at midnight, DFW Airport, clear, 62, south at 7. Now let's check on your local forecast for the Dallas-Fort Worth Metroplex. Tonight, mostly clear. Lows in the mid-50s. Southwest winds around 5 miles an hour. Sunday, sunny. Highs in the lower 80s. Southwest winds 5 to 10 miles an hour. Sunday night, partly cloudy. Lows around 60. South winds 5 to 10 miles an hour. Monday, mostly sunny. Highs in the lower 80s. South winds 10 to 15 miles an hour, increasing to 15 to 20 miles an hour in the afternoon. And now the extended forecast. Monday night, partly cloudy in the evening, then becoming mostly cloudy. Lows in the upper 60s. South winds 10 to 15 miles an hour. Tuesday, mostly cloudy. Highs in the upper 80s. Tuesday night, mostly cloudy. A 30% chance of showers and thunderstorms after midnight. Lows in the upper 60s. Wednesday, mostly cloudy with a 50% chance of showers and thunderstorms. Highs in the mid-80s. Wednesday night, mostly cloudy with a 20% chance of showers in the evening, then partly cloudy after midnight. Much cooler with lows in the lower 50s. Thursday, mostly sunny. Highs in the mid-70s. Thursday night, partly cloudy in the evening, then becoming mostly clear. Lows in the mid-50s. Friday, sunny. Highs in the lower 80s. Friday night, partly cloudy. A 20% chance of showers after midnight. Lows in the lower 60s. Saturday, mostly sunny with a 20% chance of showers and thunderstorms. Highs in the mid-80s. The forecast key messages for North and Central Texas.

dry and pleasant weather is forecast over the weekend into early next week. A cold front will bring scattered showers and storms to the area late Tuesday afternoon into Wednesday morning. Some strong to severe storms are possible. The spotter information statement for North and Central Texas. Spotter activation is not expected at this time. The ultraviolet index forecast for May 3rd is 8, or very high. The current time is 12:19 a.m. Central Daylight Time. 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The following reports of weather temperature and wind were made at midnight. DFW Airport, clear, 62, dew point 46, relative humidity 55%, wind south at 7, pressure 30.10 inches and steady. Dallas Love Field, clear, 67, south at 7. Fort Worth Meacham, clear, 63, south at 3. Arlington, clear, 61, south at 6. McKinney, clear, 58, south at 6. Denton, clear, 53, calm. Elsewhere around the region, Wichita Falls, clear, 62, southwest at 13. Abilene, partly cloudy, 57, calm. Waco, clear, 54, southwest at 7. Tyler, clear, 58, calm. Once again at midnight, DFW Airport, clear, 62, south at 7. Now let's check on your local forecast for the Dallas-Fort Worth Metroplex. Tonight, mostly clear. Lows in the mid-50s. Southwest winds around 5 miles an hour. Sunday, sunny. Highs in the lower 80s. Southwest winds 5 to 10 miles an hour. Sunday night, partly cloudy. Lows around 60. South winds 5 to 10 miles an hour. Monday, mostly sunny. Highs in the lower 80s. South winds 10 to 15 miles an hour, increasing to 15 to 20 miles an hour in the afternoon. And now the extended forecast. Monday night, partly cloudy in the evening, then becoming mostly cloudy. Lows in the upper 60s. South winds 10 to 15 miles an hour. Tuesday, mostly cloudy. Highs in the upper 80s. Tuesday night, mostly cloudy. A 30% chance of showers and thunderstorms after midnight. Lows in the upper 60s. Wednesday, mostly cloudy with a 50% chance of showers and thunderstorms. Highs in the mid-80s. Wednesday night, mostly cloudy with a 20% chance of showers in the evening, then partly cloudy after midnight. Much cooler with lows in the lower 50s. Thursday, mostly sunny. Highs in the mid-70s. Thursday night, partly cloudy in the evening, then becoming mostly clear. Lows in the mid-50s. Friday, sunny. Highs in the lower 80s. Friday night, partly cloudy. A 20% chance of showers after midnight. Lows in the lower 60s. Saturday, mostly sunny with a 20% chance of showers and thunderstorms. Highs in the mid-80s. The forecast key messages for North and Central Texas. Dry and pleasant weather is forecast over the weekend into early next week. A cold front will bring scattered showers and storms to the area late Tuesday afternoon into Wednesday morning. Some strong to severe storms are possible. The spotter information statement for North and Central Texas. Spotter activation is not expected at this time. The ultraviolet index forecast for May 3rd is 8, or very high. The current time is 12:23 a.m. Central Daylight Time. 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The following reports of weather temperature and wind were made at midnight. DFW Airport, clear, 62, dew point 46, relative humidity 55%, wind south at 7, pressure 30.10 inches and steady. Dallas Love Field, clear, 67, south at 7. Fort Worth Meacham, clear.

63, south at 3. Arlington, clear, 61, south at 6. McKinney, clear, 58, south at 6. Denton, clear, 53, calm. Elsewhere around the region, Wichita Falls, clear, 62, southwest at 13. Abilene, partly cloudy, 57, calm. Waco, clear, 54, southwest at 7. Tyler, clear, 58, calm. Once again at midnight, DFW Airport, clear, 62, south at 7. Now let's check on your local forecast for the Dallas-Fort Worth Metroplex. Tonight, mostly clear. Lows in the mid-50s. Southwest winds around 5 miles an hour. Sunday, sunny. Highs in the lower 80s. Southwest winds 5 to 10 miles an hour. Sunday night, partly cloudy. Lows around 60. South winds 5 to 10 miles an hour. Monday, mostly sunny. Highs in the lower 80s. South winds 10 to 15 miles an hour, increasing to 15 to 20 miles an hour in the afternoon. And now the extended forecast. Monday night, partly cloudy in the evening, then becoming mostly cloudy. Lows in the upper 60s. South winds 10 to 15 miles an hour. Tuesday, mostly cloudy. Highs in the upper 80s. Tuesday night, mostly cloudy. A 30% chance of showers and thunderstorms after midnight. Lows in the upper 60s. Wednesday, mostly cloudy with a 50% chance of showers and thunderstorms. Highs in the mid-80s. Wednesday night, mostly cloudy with a 20% chance of showers in the evening, then partly cloudy after midnight. Much cooler with lows in the lower 50s. Thursday, mostly sunny. Highs in the mid-70s. Thursday night, partly cloudy in the evening, then becoming mostly clear. Lows in the mid-50s. Friday, sunny. Highs in the lower 80s. Friday night, partly cloudy. A 20% chance of showers after midnight. Lows in the lower 60s. Saturday, mostly sunny with a 20% chance of showers and thunderstorms. Highs in the mid-80s. The forecast key messages for North and Central Texas. Dry and pleasant weather is forecast over the weekend into early next week. A cold front will bring scattered showers and storms to the area late Tuesday afternoon into Wednesday morning. Some strong to severe storms are possible. The spotter information statement for North and Central Texas. Spotter activation is not expected at this time. The ultraviolet index forecast for May 3rd is 8, or very high. The current time is 12:26 a.m. Central Daylight Time. 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The following reports of weather temperature and wind were made at midnight. DFW Airport, clear, 62, dew point 46, relative humidity 55%, wind south at 7, pressure 30.10 inches and steady. Dallas Love Field, clear, 67, south at 7. Fort Worth Meacham, clear, 63, south at 3. Arlington, clear, 61, south at 6. McKinney, clear, 58, south at 6. Denton, clear, 53, calm. Elsewhere around the region, Wichita Falls, clear, 62, southwest at 13. Abilene, partly cloudy, 57, calm. Waco, clear, 54, southwest at 7. Tyler, clear, 58, calm. Once again at midnight, DFW Airport, clear, 62, south at 7. Now let's check on your local forecast for the Dallas-Fort Worth Metroplex. Tonight, mostly clear. Lows in the mid-50s. Southwest winds around 5 miles an hour. Sunday, sunny. Highs in the lower 80s. Southwest winds 5 to 10 miles an hour. Sunday night, partly cloudy. Lows around 60. South winds 5 to 10 miles an hour. Monday, mostly
mostly sunny. Highs in the lower 80s. South winds 10 to 15 miles an hour, increasing to 15 to 20 miles an hour in the afternoon. And now the extended forecast. Monday night, partly cloudy in the evening, then becoming mostly cloudy. Lows in the upper 60s. South winds 10 to 15 miles an hour. Tuesday, mostly cloudy. Highs in the upper 80s. Tuesday night, mostly cloudy. A 30% chance of showers and thunderstorms after midnight. Lows in the upper 60s. Wednesday, mostly cloudy with a 50% chance of showers and thunderstorms. Highs in the mid-80s. Wednesday night, mostly cloudy with a 20% chance of showers in the evening, then partly cloudy after midnight. Much cooler with lows in the lower 50s. Thursday, mostly sunny. Highs in the mid-70s. Thursday night, partly cloudy in the evening, then becoming mostly clear. Lows in the mid-50s. Friday, sunny. Highs in the lower 80s. Friday night, partly cloudy. A 20% chance of showers after midnight. Lows in the lower 60s. Saturday, mostly sunny with a 20% chance of showers and thunderstorms. Highs in the mid-80s. The forecast key messages for North and Central Texas. Dry and pleasant weather is forecast over the weekend into early next week. A cold front will bring scattered showers and storms to the area late Tuesday afternoon into Wednesday morning. Some strong to severe storms are possible. The spotter information statement for North and Central Texas. Spotter activation is not expected at this time. The ultraviolet index forecast for May 3rd is 8, or very high. The current time is 12:30 a.m. Central Daylight Time. 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The following reports of weather temperature and wind were made at midnight. DFW Airport, clear, 62, dew point 46, relative humidity 55%, wind south at 7, pressure 30.10 inches and steady. Dallas Love Field, clear, 67, south at 7. Fort Worth Meacham, clear, 63, south at 3. Arlington, clear, 61, south at 6. McKinney, clear, 58, south at 6. Denton, clear, 53, calm. Elsewhere around the region, Wichita Falls, clear, 62, southwest at 13. Abilene, partly cloudy, 57, calm. Waco, clear, 54, southwest at 7. Tyler, clear, 58, calm. Once again at midnight, DFW Airport, clear, 62, south at 7. Now let's check on your local forecast for the Dallas-Fort Worth Metroplex. Tonight, mostly clear. Lows in the mid-50s. Southwest winds around 5 miles an hour. Sunday, sunny. Highs in the lower 80s. Southwest winds 5 to 10 miles an hour. Sunday night, partly cloudy. Lows around 60. South winds 5 to 10 miles an hour. Monday, mostly sunny. Highs in the lower 80s. South winds 10 to 15 miles an hour, increasing to 15 to 20 miles an hour in the afternoon. And now the extended forecast. Monday night, partly cloudy in the evening, then becoming mostly cloudy. Lows in the upper 60s. South winds 10 to 15 miles an hour. Tuesday, mostly cloudy. Highs in the upper 80s. Tuesday night, 80s. South winds 10 to 15 miles an hour. Tuesday, mostly cloudy. Highs in the upper 80s. Tuesday night, mostly cloudy. A 30% chance of showers and thunderstorms after midnight. Lows in the upper 60s. Wednesday, mostly cloudy with a 50% chance of showers and thunderstorms. Highs in the mid-80s. Wednesday night, mostly cloudy with a 20% chance of showers in the evening, then partly cloudy after midnight. Much cooler with lows in the lower 50s. Thursday.

mostly sunny. Highs in the mid-70s. Thursday night, partly cloudy in the evening, then becoming mostly clear. Lows in the mid-50s. Friday, sunny. Highs in the lower 80s. Friday night, partly cloudy. A 20% chance of showers after midnight. Lows in the lower 60s. Saturday, mostly sunny with a 20% chance of showers and thunderstorms. Highs in the mid-80s. The forecast key messages for North and Central Texas. Dry and pleasant weather is forecast over the weekend into early next week. A cold front will bring scattered showers and storms to the area late Tuesday afternoon into Wednesday morning. Some strong to severe storms are possible. The spotter information statement for North and Central Texas. Spotter activation is not expected at this time. The ultraviolet index forecast for May 3rd is 8, or very high. The current time is 12:34 a.m. Central Daylight Time. 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The following reports of weather temperature and wind were made at midnight. DFW Airport, clear, 62, dew point 46, relative humidity 55%, wind south at 7, pressure 30.10 inches and steady. Dallas Love Field, clear, 67, south at 7. Fort Worth Meacham, clear, 63, south at 3. Arlington, clear, 61, south at 6. McKinney, clear, 58, south at 6. Denton, clear, 53, calm. Elsewhere around the region, Wichita Falls, clear, 62, southwest at 13. Abilene, partly cloudy, 57, calm. Waco, clear, 54, southwest at 7. Tyler, clear, 58, calm. Once again at midnight, DFW Airport, clear, 62, south at 7. Now let's check on your local forecast for the Dallas-Fort Worth Metroplex. Tonight, mostly clear. Lows in the mid-50s. Southwest winds around 5 miles an hour. Sunday, sunny. Highs in the lower 80s. Southwest winds 5 to 10 miles an hour. Sunday night, partly cloudy. Lows around 60. South winds 5 to 10 miles an hour. Monday, mostly sunny. Highs in the lower 80s. South winds 10 to 15 miles an hour, increasing to 15 to 20 miles an hour in the afternoon. And now the extended forecast. Monday night, partly cloudy in the evening, then becoming mostly cloudy. Lows in the upper 60s. South winds 10 to 15 miles an hour. Tuesday, mostly cloudy. Highs in the upper 80s. Tuesday night, mostly cloudy. A 30% chance of showers and thunderstorms after midnight. Lows in the upper 60s. Wednesday, mostly cloudy with a 50% chance of showers and thunderstorms. Highs in the mid-80s. Wednesday night, mostly cloudy with a 20% chance of showers in the evening, then partly cloudy after midnight. Much cooler with lows in the lower 50s. Thursday, mostly sunny. Highs in the mid-70s. Thursday night, partly cloudy in the evening, then becoming mostly clear. Lows in the mid-50s. Friday, sunny. Highs in the lower 80s. Friday night, partly cloudy. A 20% chance of showers after midnight. Lows in the lower 60s. Saturday, mostly sunny with a 20% chance of showers and thunderstorms. Highs in the mid-80s. The forecast key messages for North and Central Texas. Dry and pleasant weather is forecast the rest of this weekend into early next week. A cold front will bring scattered showers and storms to the area late Tuesday afternoon into Wednesday. A few strong to severe storms are possible near and east of Interstate 35. The spotter information statement for North and Central Texas. Spotter activation is not expected at this time. The ultraviolet index forecast for May 3rd is 8, or very high. The current time is

McKinney, clear, 58, south at 6. Denton, clear, 53, calm. Elsewhere around the region, Wichita Falls, clear, 62, southwest at 13. Abilene, partly cloudy, 57, calm. Waco, clear, 54, southwest at 7. Tyler, clear, 58, calm. Once again at midnight, DFW Airport, clear, 62, south at 7. Now let's check on your local forecast for the Dallas-Fort Worth Metroplex. Tonight, mostly clear. Lows in the mid-50s. Southwest winds around 5 miles an hour. Sunday, sunny. Highs in the lower 80s. Southwest winds 5 to 10 miles an hour. Sunday night, partly cloudy. Lows around 60. South winds 5 to 10 miles an hour. Monday, mostly sunny. Highs in the lower 80s. South winds 10 to 15 miles an hour, increasing to 15 to 20 miles an hour in the afternoon. And now the extended forecast. Monday night, partly cloudy in the evening, then becoming mostly cloudy. Lows in the upper 60s. South winds 10 to 15 miles an hour. Tuesday, mostly cloudy. Highs in the upper 80s. Tuesday night, mostly cloudy. A 30% chance of showers and thunderstorms after midnight. Lows in the upper 60s. Wednesday, mostly cloudy with a 50% chance of showers and thunderstorms. Highs in the mid-80s. Wednesday night, mostly cloudy with a 20% chance of showers in the evening, then partly cloudy after midnight. Much cooler with lows in the lower 50s. Thursday, mostly sunny. Highs in the mid-70s. Thursday night, partly cloudy in the evening, then becoming mostly clear. Lows in the mid-50s. Friday, sunny. Highs in the lower 80s. Friday night, partly cloudy. A 20% chance of showers after midnight. Lows in the lower 60s. Saturday, mostly sunny with a 20% chance of showers and thunderstorms. Highs in the mid-80s. The forecast key messages for North and Central Texas. Dry and pleasant weather is forecast the rest of this weekend into early next week. A cold front will bring scattered showers and storms to the area late Tuesday afternoon into Wednesday. A few strong to severe storms are possible near and east of Interstate 35. The spotter information statement for North and Central Texas. Spotter activation is not expected at this time. The ultraviolet index forecast for May 3rd is 8, or very high. The current time is 12:42 a.m. Central Daylight Time. 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The following reports of weather temperature and wind were made at midnight. DFW Airport, clear, 62, dew point 46, relative humidity 55%, wind south at 7, pressure 30.10 inches and steady. Dallas Love Field, clear, 67, south at 7. Fort Worth Meacham, clear, 63, south at 3. Arlington, clear, 61, south at 6. McKinney, clear, 58, south at 6. Denton, clear, 53, calm. Elsewhere around the region, Wichita Falls, clear, 62, southwest at 13. Abilene, partly cloudy, 57, calm. Waco, clear, 54, southwest at 7. Tyler, clear, 58, calm. Once again at midnight, DFW Airport, clear, 62, south at 7. Now let's check on your local forecast for the Dallas-Fort Worth Metroplex. Tonight, mostly clear. Lows in the mid-50s. Southwest winds around 5 miles an hour. Sunday, sunny. Highs in the lower 80s. Southwest winds 5 to 10 miles an hour. Sunday night, partly cloudy. Lows around 60. South winds 5 to 10 miles an hour. Monday, mostly sunny. Highs in the lower 80s.

South winds 10 to 15 miles an hour, increasing to 15 to 20 miles an hour in the afternoon. And now the extended forecast. Monday night, partly cloudy in the evening, then becoming mostly cloudy. Lows in the upper 60s. South winds 10 to 15 miles an hour. Tuesday, mostly cloudy. Highs in the upper 80s. Tuesday night, mostly cloudy. A 30% chance of showers and thunderstorms after midnight. Lows in the upper 60s. Wednesday, mostly cloudy with a 50% chance of showers and thunderstorms. Highs in the mid-80s. Wednesday night, mostly cloudy with a 20% chance of showers in the evening, then partly cloudy after midnight. Much cooler with lows in the lower 50s. Thursday, mostly sunny. Highs in the mid-70s. Thursday night, partly cloudy in the evening, then becoming mostly clear. Lows in the mid-50s. Friday, sunny. Highs in the lower 80s. Friday night, partly cloudy. A 20% chance of showers after midnight. Lows in the lower 60s. Saturday, mostly sunny with a 20% chance of showers and thunderstorms. Highs in the mid-80s. The forecast key messages for North and Central Texas. Dry and pleasant weather is forecast the rest of this weekend into early next week. A cold front will bring scattered showers and storms to the area late Tuesday afternoon into Wednesday. A few strong to severe storms are possible near and east of Interstate 35. The spotter information statement for North and Central Texas. Spotter activation is not expected at this time. The ultraviolet index forecast for May 3rd is 8, or very high. The current time is 12:46 a.m. Central Daylight Time. 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The following reports of weather temperature and wind were made at midnight. DFW Airport, clear, 62, dew point 46, relative humidity 55%, wind south at 7, pressure 30.10 inches and steady. Dallas Love Field, clear, 67, south at 7. Fort Worth Meacham, clear, 63, south at 3. Arlington, clear, 61, south at 6. McKinney, clear, 58, south at 6. Denton, clear, 53, calm. Elsewhere around the region, Wichita Falls, clear, 62, southwest at 13. Abilene, partly cloudy, 57, calm. Waco, clear, 54, southwest at 7. Tyler, clear, 58, calm. Once again at midnight, DFW Airport, clear, 62, south at 7. Now let's check on your local forecast for the Dallas-Fort Worth Metroplex. Tonight, mostly clear. Lows in the mid-50s. Southwest winds around 5 miles an hour. Sunday, sunny. Highs in the lower 80s. Southwest winds 5 to 10 miles an hour. Sunday night, partly cloudy. Lows around 60. South winds 5 to 10 miles an hour. Monday, mostly sunny. Highs in the lower 80s. South winds 10 to 15 miles an hour, increasing to 15 to 20 miles an hour in the afternoon. And now the extended forecast. Monday night, partly cloudy in the evening, then becoming mostly cloudy. Lows in the upper 60s. South winds 10 to 15 miles an hour. Tuesday, mostly cloudy. Highs in the upper 80s. Tuesday night, mostly cloudy. A 30% chance of showers and thunderstorms after midnight. Lows in the upper 60s. Wednesday, mostly cloudy with a 50% chance of showers and thunderstorms. Highs in the mid-80s. Wednesday night, mostly cloudy with a 20% chance of showers in the evening, then partly cloudy after midnight. Much cooler with lows in the lower 50s. Thursday, mostly sunny. Highs in the mid-70s. Thursday night, partly cloudy in the evening, then becoming mostly clear. Lows in the mid-50s. Friday.

highs in the lower 80s. Friday night, partly cloudy. A 20% chance of showers after midnight. Lows in the lower 60s. Saturday, mostly sunny with a 20% chance of showers and thunderstorms. Highs in the mid-80s. The forecast key messages for North and Central Texas. Dry and pleasant weather is forecast the rest of this weekend into early next week. A cold front will bring scattered showers and storms to the area late Tuesday afternoon into Wednesday. A few strong to severe storms are possible near and east of Interstate 35. The spotter information statement for North and Central Texas. Spotter activation is not expected at this time. The ultraviolet index forecast for May 3rd is 8, or very high. The current time is 12:50 a.m. Central Daylight Time. 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Serving the Dallas-Fort Worth listening area. The following reports of weather temperature and wind were made at midnight. DFW Airport, clear, 62, dew point 46, relative humidity 55%, wind south at 7, pressure 30.10 inches and steady. Dallas Love Field, clear, 67, south at 7. Fort Worth Meacham, clear, 63, south at 3. Arlington, clear, 61, south at 6. McKinney, clear, 58, south at 6. Denton, clear, 53, calm. Elsewhere around the region, Wichita Falls, clear, 62, southwest at 13. Abilene, partly cloudy, 57, calm. Waco, clear, 54, southwest at 7. Tyler, clear, 58, calm. Once again at midnight, DFW Airport, clear, 62, south at 7. Now let's check on your local forecast for the Dallas-Fort Worth Metroplex. Tonight, mostly clear. Lows in the mid-50s. Southwest winds around 5 miles an hour. Sunday, sunny. Highs in the lower 80s. Southwest winds 5 to 10 miles an hour. Sunday night, partly cloudy. Lows around 60. South winds 5 to 10 miles an hour. Monday, mostly sunny. Highs in the lower 80s. South winds 10 to 15 miles an hour, increasing to 15 to 20 miles an hour in the afternoon. And now the extended forecast. Monday night, partly cloudy in the evening, then becoming mostly cloudy. Lows in the upper 60s. South winds 10 to 15 miles an hour. Tuesday, mostly cloudy. Highs in the upper 80s. Tuesday night, mostly cloudy. A 30% chance of showers and thunderstorms after midnight. Lows in the upper 60s. Wednesday, mostly cloudy with a 50% chance of showers and thunderstorms. Highs in the mid-80s. Wednesday night, mostly cloudy with a 20% chance of showers in the evening, then partly cloudy after midnight. Much cooler with lows in the lower 50s. Thursday, mostly sunny. Highs in the mid-70s. Thursday night, partly cloudy in the evening, then becoming mostly clear. Lows in the mid-50s. Friday, sunny. Highs in the lower 80s. Friday night, partly cloudy. A 20% chance of showers after midnight. Lows in the lower 60s. Saturday, mostly sunny with a 20% chance of showers and thunderstorms. Highs in the mid-80s. The forecast key messages for North and Central Texas. Dry and pleasant weather is forecast the rest of this weekend into early next week. A cold front will bring scattered showers and storms to the area late Tuesday afternoon into Wednesday. A few strong to severe storms are possible near and east of Interstate 35. The spotter information statement for North and Central Texas. Spotter activation is not expected at this time. The ultraviolet index forecast for May 3rd is 8, or very high. The current time is 12:54 a.m. Central Daylight Time. 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

1986, serving the Dallas-Fort Worth listening area. The following reports of weather temperature and wind were made at midnight. DFW Airport, clear, 62, dew point 46, relative humidity 55%, wind south at 7, pressure 30.10 inches and steady. Dallas Love Field, clear, 67, south at 7. Fort Worth Meacham, clear, 63, south at 3. Arlington, clear, 61, south at 6. McKinney, clear, 58, south at 6. Denton, clear, 53, calm. Elsewhere around the region, Wichita Falls, clear, 62, southwest at 13. Abilene, partly cloudy, 57, calm. Waco, clear, 54, southwest at 7. Tyler, clear, 58, calm. Once again at midnight, DFW Airport, clear, 62, south at 7. Now let's check on your local forecast for the Dallas-Fort Worth Metroplex. Tonight, mostly clear. Lows in the mid-50s. Southwest winds around 5 miles an hour. Sunday, sunny. Highs in the lower 80s. Southwest winds 5 to 10 miles an hour. Sunday night, partly cloudy. Lows around 60. South winds 5 to 10 miles an hour. Monday, mostly sunny. Highs in the lower 80s. South winds 10 to 15 miles an hour, increasing to 15 to 20 miles an hour in the afternoon. And now the extended forecast. Monday night, partly cloudy in the evening, then becoming mostly cloudy. Lows in the upper 60s. South winds 10 to 15 miles an hour. Tuesday, mostly cloudy. Highs in the upper 80s. Tuesday night, mostly cloudy. A 30% chance of showers and thunderstorms after midnight. Lows in the upper 60s. Wednesday, mostly cloudy with a 50% chance of showers and thunderstorms. Highs in the mid-80s. Wednesday night, mostly cloudy with a 20% chance of showers in the evening, then partly cloudy after midnight. Much cooler with lows in the lower 50s. Thursday, mostly sunny. Highs in the mid-70s. Thursday night, partly cloudy in the evening, then becoming mostly clear. Lows in the mid-50s. Friday, sunny. Highs in the lower 80s. Friday night, partly cloudy. A 20% chance of showers after midnight. Lows in the lower 60s. Saturday, mostly sunny with a 20% chance of showers and thunderstorms. Highs in the mid-80s. The forecast key messages for North and Central Texas. Dry and pleasant weather is forecast the rest of this weekend into early next week. A cold front will bring scattered showers and storms to the area late Tuesday afternoon into Wednesday. A few strong to severe storms are possible near and east of Interstate 35. The spotter information statement for North and Central Texas. Spotter activation is not expected at this time. The ultraviolet index forecast for May 3rd is 8, or very high. The current time is 12:58 a.m. Central Daylight Time. 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Serving the Dallas-Fort Worth listening area. The following reports of weather temperature and wind were made at midnight. DFW Airport, clear, 62, dew point 46, relative humidity 55%, wind south at 7, pressure 30.10 inches and steady. Dallas Love Field, clear, 67, south at 7. Fort Worth Meacham, clear, 63, south at 3. Arlington, clear, 61, south at 6. McKinney, clear, 58, south at 6. Denton, clear, 53, calm. Elsewhere around the region, Wichita Falls, clear, 62, southwest at 13. Abilene, partly cloudy, 57, calm. Waco, clear, 54, southwest at 7. Tyler, clear, 58, calm. Once again at midnight, DFW Airport, clear, 62, south at 7.

Now let's check on your local forecast for the Dallas-Fort Worth Metroplex. Tonight, mostly clear. Lows in the mid-50s. Southwest winds around 5 miles an hour. Sunday, sunny. Highs in the lower 80s. Southwest winds 5 to 10 miles an hour. Sunday night, partly cloudy. Lows around 60. South winds 5 to 10 miles an hour. Monday, mostly sunny. Highs in the lower 80s. South winds 10 to 15 miles an hour, increasing to 15 to 20 miles an hour in the afternoon. And now the extended forecast. Monday night, partly cloudy in the evening, then becoming mostly cloudy. Lows in the upper 60s. South winds 10 to 15 miles an hour. Tuesday, mostly cloudy. Highs in the upper 80s. Tuesday night, mostly cloudy. A 30% chance of showers and thunderstorms after midnight. Lows in the upper 60s. Wednesday, mostly cloudy with a 50% chance of showers and thunderstorms. Highs in the mid-80s. Wednesday night, mostly cloudy with a 20% chance of showers in the evening, then partly cloudy after midnight. Much cooler with lows in the lower 50s. Thursday, mostly sunny. Highs in the mid-70s. Thursday night, partly cloudy in the evening, then becoming mostly clear. Lows in the mid-50s. Friday, sunny. Highs in the lower 80s. Friday night, partly cloudy. A 20% chance of showers after midnight. Lows in the lower 60s. Saturday, mostly sunny with a 20% chance of showers and thunderstorms. Highs in the mid-80s. The forecast key messages for North and Central Texas. Dry and pleasant weather is forecast the rest of this weekend into early next week. A cold front will bring scattered showers and storms to the area late Tuesday afternoon into Wednesday. A few strong to severe storms are possible near and east of Interstate 35. The spotter information statement for North and Central Texas. Spotter activation is not expected at this time. The ultraviolet index forecast for May 3rd is 8, or very high. The current time is 1:01 a.m. Central Daylight Time. 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The following reports of weather temperature and wind were made at 1 a.m. DFW Airport, clear, 60, dew point 46, relative humidity 59%, wind south at 8, pressure 30.10 inches and steady. Dallas Love Field, clear, 65, south at 6. Fort Worth Meacham, clear, 59, south at 8. Arlington, clear, 61, south at 5. McKinney, clear, 57, south at 5. Denton, clear, 54, calm. Elsewhere around the region, Wichita Falls, clear, 59, southwest at 10. At Abilene, partly cloudy, 59, dew point 50, relative humidity 72%, pressure 30.17 inches and steady. Waco, clear, 53, southwest at 8. Tyler, clear, 55, south at 6. Once again at 1 a.m., DFW Airport, clear, 60, south at 8. Now let's check on your local forecast for the Dallas-Fort Worth Metroplex. Tonight, mostly clear. Lows in the mid-50s. Southwest winds around 5 miles an hour. Sunday, sunny. Highs in the lower 80s. Southwest winds 5 to 10 miles an hour. Sunday night, partly cloudy. Lows around 60. South winds 5 to 10 miles an hour. Monday, mostly sunny. Highs in the lower 80s. South winds 10 to 15 miles an hour, increasing to 15 to 20 miles an hour in the afternoon. And now the extended forecast. Monday night, partly cloudy in the evening, then becoming mostly cloudy. Lows in the upper 60s. South winds 10 to 15 miles an hour. Tuesday, mostly cloudy. Highs in the upper 80s. Tuesday night, mostly cloudy.

30% chance of showers and thunderstorms after midnight. Lows in the upper 60s. Wednesday, mostly cloudy with a 50% chance of showers and thunderstorms. Highs in the mid-80s. Wednesday night, mostly cloudy with a 20% chance of showers in the evening, then partly cloudy after midnight. Much cooler with lows in the lower 50s. Thursday, mostly sunny. Highs in the mid-70s. Thursday night, partly cloudy in the evening, then becoming mostly clear. Lows in the mid-50s. Friday, sunny. Highs in the lower 80s. Friday night, partly cloudy. A 20% chance of showers after midnight. Lows in the lower 60s. Saturday, mostly sunny with a 20% chance of showers and thunderstorms. Highs in the mid-80s. The forecast key messages for North and Central Texas. Dry and pleasant weather is forecast the rest of this weekend into early next week. A cold front will bring scattered showers and storms to the area late Tuesday afternoon into Wednesday. A few strong to severe storms are possible near and east of Interstate 35. The spotter information statement for North and Central Texas. Spotter activation is not expected at this time. The ultraviolet index forecast for May 3rd is 8, or very high. The current time is 1:05 a.m. Central Daylight Time. 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The following reports of weather temperature and wind were made at 1 a.m. DFW Airport, clear, 60, dew point 46, relative humidity 59%, wind south at 8, pressure 30.10 inches and steady. Dallas Love Field, clear, 65, south at 6. Fort Worth Meacham, clear, 59, south at 8. Arlington, clear, 61, south at 5. McKinney, clear, 57, south at 5. Denton, clear, 54, calm. Elsewhere around the region, Wichita Falls, clear, 59, southwest at 10. At Abilene, partly cloudy, 59, dew point 50, relative humidity 72%, pressure 30.17 inches and steady. Waco, clear, 53, southwest at 8. Tyler, clear, 55, south at 6. Once again at 1 a.m., DFW Airport, clear, 60, south at 8. Now let's check on your local forecast for the Dallas-Fort Worth Metroplex. Tonight, mostly clear. Lows in the mid-50s. Southwest winds around 5 miles an hour. Sunday, sunny. Highs in the lower 80s. Southwest winds 5 to 10 miles an hour. Sunday night, partly cloudy. Lows around 60. South winds 5 to 10 miles an hour. Monday, mostly sunny. Highs in the lower 80s. South winds 10 to 15 miles an hour, increasing to 15 to 20 miles an hour in the afternoon. And now the extended forecast. Monday night, partly cloudy in the evening, then becoming mostly cloudy. Lows in the upper 60s. South winds 10 to 15 miles an hour. Tuesday, mostly cloudy. Highs in the upper 80s. Tuesday night, mostly cloudy. A 30% chance of showers and thunderstorms after midnight. Lows in the upper 60s. Wednesday, mostly cloudy with a 50% chance of showers and thunderstorms. Highs in the mid-80s. Wednesday night, mostly cloudy with a 20% chance of showers in the evening, then partly cloudy after midnight. Much cooler with lows in the lower 50s. Thursday, mostly sunny. Highs in the mid-70s. Thursday night, partly cloudy in the evening, then becoming mostly clear. Lows in the mid-50s. Friday, sunny. Highs in the lower 80s. Friday night, partly cloudy. A 20% chance of showers after midnight. Lows in the lower 60s. Saturday, mostly sunny with a 20% chance of showers and thunderstorms. Highs in the mid-80s. The forecast key messages for North

Central Texas. Dry and pleasant weather is forecast the rest of this weekend into early next week. A cold front will bring scattered showers and storms to the area late Tuesday afternoon into Wednesday. A few strong to severe storms are possible near and east of Interstate 35. The spotter information statement for North and Central Texas. Spotter activation is not expected at this time. The ultraviolet index forecast for May 3rd is 8, or very high. The current time is 1:09 a.m. Central Daylight Time. 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The following reports of weather temperature and wind were made at 1 a.m. DFW Airport, clear, 60, dew point 46, relative humidity 59%, wind south at 8, pressure 30.10 inches and steady. Dallas Love Field, clear, 65, south at 6. Fort Worth Meacham, clear, 59, south at 8. Arlington, clear, 61, south at 5. McKinney, clear, 57, south at 5. Denton, clear, 54, calm. Elsewhere around the region, Wichita Falls, clear, 59, southwest at 10. At Abilene, partly cloudy, 59, dew point 50, relative humidity 72%, pressure 30.17 inches and steady. Waco, clear, 53, southwest at 8. Tyler, clear, 55, south at 6. Once again at 1 a.m., DFW Airport, clear, 60, south at 8. The following reports of weather temperature and wind were made at 1 a.m. DFW Airport, clear, 60, dew point 46, relative humidity 59%, wind south at 8, pressure 30.10 inches and steady. Dallas Love Field, clear, 65, south at 6. Fort Worth Meacham, clear, 59, south at 8. Arlington, clear, 61, south at 5. McKinney, clear, 57, south at 5. Denton, clear, 54, calm. Elsewhere around the region, Wichita Falls, clear, 59, southwest at 10. At Abilene, partly cloudy, 59, dew point 50, relative humidity 72%, pressure 30.17 inches and steady. Waco, clear, 53, southwest at 8. Tyler, clear, 55, south at 6. Once again at 1 a.m., DFW Airport, clear, 60, south at 8. Now let's check on your local forecast for the Dallas-Fort Worth Metroplex. Tonight, mostly clear. Lows in the mid-50s. Southwest winds around 5 miles an hour. Sunday, sunny. Highs in the lower 80s. Southwest winds 5 to 10 miles an hour. Sunday night, partly cloudy. Lows around 60. South winds 5 to 10 miles an hour. Monday, mostly sunny. Highs in the lower 80s. South winds 10 to 15 miles an hour, increasing to 15 to 20 miles an hour in the afternoon. And now the extended forecast. Monday night, partly cloudy in the evening, then becoming mostly cloudy. Lows in the upper 60s. South winds 10 to 15 miles an hour. Tuesday, mostly cloudy. Highs in the upper 80s. Tuesday night, mostly cloudy. A 30% chance of showers and thunderstorms after midnight. Lows in the upper 60s. Wednesday, mostly cloudy with a 50% chance of showers and thunderstorms. Highs in the mid-80s. Wednesday night, mostly cloudy with a 20% chance of showers in the evening, then partly cloudy after midnight. Much cooler with lows in the lower 50s. Thursday, mostly sunny. Highs in the mid-70s. Thursday night, partly cloudy in the evening, then becoming mostly clear. Lows in the mid-50s. Friday, sunny. Highs in the lower 80s. Friday night, partly cloudy. A 20% chance of showers after midnight. Lows in the lower 60s. Saturday, mostly sunny with a 20% chance of showers.

thunderstorms, highs in the mid-80s. The forecast key messages for North and Central Texas. Dry and pleasant weather is forecast the rest of this weekend into early next week. A cold front will bring scattered showers and storms to the area late Tuesday afternoon into Wednesday. A few strong to severe storms are possible near and east of Interstate 35. The spotter information statement for North and Central Texas. Spotter activation is not expected at this time. The ultraviolet index forecast for May 3rd is 8, or very high. The current time is 1:15 a.m. Central Daylight Time. 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The following reports of weather temperature and wind were made at 1 a.m. DFW Airport, clear, 60, dew point 46, relative humidity 59%, wind south at 8, pressure 30.10 inches and steady. Dallas Love Field, clear, 65, south at 6. Fort Worth Meacham, clear, 59, south at 8. Arlington, clear, 61, south at 5. McKinney, clear, 57, south at 5. Denton, clear, 54, calm. Elsewhere around the region, Wichita Falls, clear, 59, southwest at 10. At Abilene, partly cloudy, 59, dew point 50, relative humidity 72%, pressure 30.17 inches and steady. Waco, clear, 53, southwest at 8. Tyler, clear, 55, south at 6. Once again at 1 a.m., DFW Airport, clear, 60, south at 8. Now let's check on your local forecast for the Dallas-Fort Worth Metroplex. Tonight, mostly clear. Lows in the mid-50s. Southwest winds around 5 miles an hour. Sunday, sunny. Highs in the lower 80s. Southwest winds 5 to 10 miles an hour. Sunday night, partly cloudy. Lows around 60. South winds 5 to 10 miles an hour. Monday, mostly sunny. Highs in the lower 80s. South winds 10 to 15 miles an hour, increasing to 15 to 20 miles an hour in the afternoon. And now the extended forecast. Monday night, partly cloudy in the evening, then becoming mostly cloudy. Lows in the upper 60s. South winds 10 to 15 miles an hour. Tuesday, mostly cloudy. Highs in the upper 80s. Tuesday night, mostly cloudy. A 30% chance of showers and thunderstorms after midnight. Lows in the upper 60s. Wednesday, mostly cloudy with a 50% chance of showers and thunderstorms. Highs in the mid-80s. Wednesday night, mostly cloudy with a 20% chance of showers in the evening, then partly cloudy after midnight. Much cooler with lows in the lower 50s. Thursday, mostly sunny. Highs in the mid-70s. Thursday night, partly cloudy in the evening, then becoming mostly clear. Lows in the mid-50s. Friday, sunny. Highs in the lower 80s. Friday night, partly cloudy. A 20% chance of showers after midnight. Lows in the lower 60s. Saturday, mostly sunny with a 20% chance of showers and thunderstorms. Highs in the mid-80s. The forecast key messages for North and Central Texas. Dry and pleasant weather is forecast the rest of this weekend into early next week. A cold front will bring scattered showers and storms to the area late Tuesday afternoon into Wednesday. A few strong to severe storms are possible near and east of Interstate 35. The spotter information statement for North and Central Texas. Spotter activation is not expected at this time. The ultraviolet index forecast for May 3rd is 8, or very high. The current time is 1:18 a.m. Central Daylight Time. 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The following reports of weather temperature and wind were made at 1 a.m.

DFW Airport. Clear, 60, dew point 46, relative humidity 59%, wind south at 8, pressure 30.10 inches and steady. Dallas Love Field, clear, 65, south at 6. Fort Worth Meacham, clear, 59, south at 8. Arlington, clear, 61, south at 5. McKinney, clear, 57, south at 5. Denton, clear, 54, calm. Elsewhere around the region, Wichita Falls, clear, 59, southwest at 10. At Abilene, partly cloudy, 59, dew point 50, relative humidity 72%, pressure 30.17 inches and steady. Waco, clear, 53, southwest at 8. Tyler, clear, 55, south at 6. Once again at 1 a.m., DFW Airport, clear, 60, south at 8. Now let's check on your local forecast for the Dallas-Fort Worth Metroplex. Tonight, mostly clear. Lows in the mid-50s. Southwest winds around 5 miles an hour. Sunday, sunny. Highs in the lower 80s. Southwest winds 5 to 10 miles an hour. Sunday night, partly cloudy. Lows around 60. South winds 5 to 10 miles an hour. Monday, mostly sunny. Highs in the lower 80s. South winds 10 to 15 miles an hour, increasing to 15 to 20 miles an hour in the afternoon. And now the extended forecast. Monday night, partly cloudy in the evening, then becoming mostly cloudy. Lows in the upper 60s. South winds 10 to 15 miles an hour. Tuesday, mostly cloudy. Highs in the upper 80s. Tuesday night, mostly cloudy. A 30% chance of showers and thunderstorms after midnight. Lows in the upper 60s. Wednesday, mostly cloudy with a 50% chance of showers and thunderstorms. Highs in the mid-80s. Wednesday night, mostly cloudy with a 20% chance of showers in the evening, then partly cloudy after midnight. Much cooler with lows in the lower 50s. Thursday, mostly sunny. Highs in the mid-70s. Thursday night, partly cloudy in the evening, then becoming mostly clear. Lows in the mid-50s. Friday, sunny. Highs in the lower 80s. Friday night, partly cloudy. A 20% chance of showers after midnight. Lows in the lower 60s. Saturday, mostly sunny with a 20% chance of showers and thunderstorms. Highs in the mid-80s. The forecast key messages for North and Central Texas. Dry and pleasant weather is forecast the rest of this weekend into early next week. A cold front will bring scattered showers and storms to the area late Tuesday afternoon into Wednesday. A few strong to severe storms are possible near and east of Interstate 35. The spotter information statement for North and Central Texas. Spotter activation is not expected at this time. The ultraviolet index forecast for May 3rd is 8, or very high. The current time is 1:22 a.m. Central Daylight Time. 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The following reports of weather temperature and wind were made at 1 a.m. DFW Airport, clear, 60, dew point 46, relative humidity 59%, wind south at 8, pressure 30.10 inches and steady. Dallas Love Field, clear, 65, south at 6. Fort Worth Meacham, clear, 59, south at 8. Arlington, clear, 61, south at 5. McKinney, clear, 57, south at 5. Denton, clear, 54, calm. Elsewhere around the region, Wichita Falls, clear, 59, southwest at 10. At Abilene, partly cloudy, 59, dew point 50, relative humidity 72%, pressure 30.17 inches and steady. Waco, clear, 53, southwest at 8. Tyler, clear, 55, south at 6. Once again at 1 a.m., DFW Airport, clear, 60.

Now let's check on your local forecast for the Dallas-Fort Worth Metroplex. Tonight, mostly clear. Lows in the mid-50s. Southwest winds around 5 miles an hour. Sunday, sunny. Highs in the lower 80s. Southwest winds 5 to 10 miles an hour. Sunday night, partly cloudy. Lows around 60. South winds 5 to 10 miles an hour. Monday, mostly sunny. Highs in the lower 80s. South winds 10 to 15 miles an hour, increasing to 15 to 20 miles an hour in the afternoon. And now the extended forecast. Monday night, partly cloudy in the evening, then becoming mostly cloudy. Lows in the upper 60s. South winds 10 to 15 miles an hour. Tuesday, mostly cloudy. Highs in the upper 80s. Tuesday night, mostly cloudy. A 30% chance of showers and thunderstorms after midnight. Lows in the upper 60s. Wednesday, mostly cloudy with a 50% chance of showers and thunderstorms. Highs in the mid-80s. Wednesday night, mostly cloudy with a 20% chance of showers in the evening, then partly cloudy after midnight. Much cooler with lows in the lower 50s. Thursday, mostly sunny. Highs in the mid-70s. Thursday night, partly cloudy in the evening, then becoming mostly clear. Lows in the mid-50s. Friday, sunny. Highs in the lower 80s. Friday night, partly cloudy. A 20% chance of showers after midnight. Lows in the lower 60s. Saturday, mostly sunny with a 20% chance of showers and thunderstorms. Highs in the mid-80s. The forecast key messages for North and Central Texas. Dry and pleasant weather is forecast the rest of this weekend into early next week. A cold front will bring scattered showers and storms to the area late Tuesday afternoon into Wednesday. A few strong to severe storms are possible near and east of Interstate 35. The spotter information statement for North and Central Texas. Spotter activation is not expected at this time. The ultraviolet index forecast for May 3rd is 8, or very high. The current time is 1:26 a.m. Central Daylight Time. 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The following reports of weather temperature and wind were made at 1 a.m. DFW Airport, clear, 60, dew point 46, relative humidity 59%, wind south at 8, pressure 30.10 inches and steady. Dallas Love Field, clear, 65, south at 6. Fort Worth Meacham, clear, 59, south at 8. Arlington, clear, 61, south at 5. McKinney, clear, 57, south at 5. Denton, clear, 54, calm. Elsewhere around the region, Wichita Falls, clear, 59, southwest at 10. At Abilene, partly cloudy, 59, dew point 50, relative humidity 72%, pressure 30.17 inches and steady. Waco, clear, 53, southwest at 8. Tyler, clear, 55, south at 6. Once again at 1 a.m., DFW Airport, clear, 60, south at 8. Now let's check on your local forecast for the Dallas-Fort Worth Metroplex. Rest of tonight, mostly clear. Lows in the mid-50s. Southwest winds around 5 miles an hour. Sunday, sunny. Highs in the lower 80s. Southwest winds 5 to 10 miles an hour. Sunday night, mostly clear. Lows around 60. South winds 5 to 10 miles an hour. Monday, mostly sunny. Highs in the lower 80s. South winds 10 to 15 miles an hour, increasing to 15 to 20 miles an hour in the afternoon. And now the extended forecast. Monday night, partly cloudy in the evening, then becoming mostly cloudy. Lows in the upper 60s. South winds 10 to 15 miles an hour. Tuesday, mostly cloudy. Highs in the upper 80s. Tuesday night, mostly cloudy.
A slight chance of showers and thunderstorms in the evening, then a chance of showers and thunderstorms after midnight. Lows in the mid-60s. Chance of rain 30%. Wednesday, mostly cloudy in the morning, then becoming partly sunny. A 50% chance of showers and thunderstorms. Highs in the lower 80s. Wednesday night, mostly cloudy in the evening, then becoming partly cloudy. A 20% chance of showers. Cooler with lows in the mid-50s. Thursday, mostly sunny. Highs in the mid-70s. Thursday night, partly cloudy. Lows in the upper 50s. Friday, mostly sunny. A 20% chance of showers in the afternoon. Highs in the lower 80s. Friday night, partly cloudy. A 20% chance of showers and thunderstorms after midnight. Lows in the mid-60s. Saturday, partly sunny with a slight chance of thunderstorms. A slight chance of showers. Highs in the mid-80s. Chance of rain 20%. The forecast key messages for North and Central Texas. Dry and pleasant weather is forecast the rest of this weekend into early next week. A cold front will bring scattered showers and storms to the area late Tuesday afternoon into Wednesday. A few strong to severe storms are possible near and east of Interstate 35. The spotter information statement for North and Central Texas. Spotter activation is not expected at this time. The ultraviolet index forecast for May 3rd is 8, or very high. The current time is 1:31 a.m. Central Daylight Time. 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The following reports of weather temperature and wind were made at 1 a.m. DFW Airport, clear, 60, dew point 46, relative humidity 59%, wind south at 8, pressure 30.10 inches and steady. Dallas Love Field, clear, 65, south at 6. Fort Worth Meacham, clear, 59, south at 8. Arlington, clear, 61, south at 5. McKinney, clear, 57, south at 5. Denton, clear, 54, calm. Elsewhere around the region, Wichita Falls, clear, 59, southwest at 10. At Abilene, partly cloudy, 59, dew point 50, relative humidity 72%, pressure 30.17 inches and steady. Waco, clear, 53, southwest at 8. Tyler, clear, 55, south at 6. Once again at 1 a.m., DFW Airport, clear, 60, south at 8. Now let's check on your local forecast for the Dallas-Fort Worth Metroplex. Rest of tonight, mostly clear. Lows in the mid-50s. Southwest winds around 5 miles an hour. Sunday, sunny. Highs in the lower 80s. Southwest winds 5 to 10 miles an hour. Sunday night, mostly clear. Lows around 60. South winds 5 to 10 miles an hour. Monday, mostly sunny. Highs in the lower 80s. South winds 10 to around 60. South winds 5 to 10 miles an hour. Monday, mostly sunny. Highs in the lower 80s. South winds 10 to 15 miles an hour, increasing to 15 to 20 miles an hour in the afternoon. And now the extended forecast. Monday night, partly cloudy in the evening, then becoming mostly cloudy. Lows in the upper 60s. South winds 10 to 15 miles an hour. Tuesday, mostly cloudy. Highs in the upper 80s. Tuesday night, mostly cloudy. A slight chance of showers and thunderstorms in the evening, then a chance of showers and thunderstorms after midnight. Lows in the mid-60s. Chance of rain 30%. Wednesday, mostly cloudy in the morning, then becoming partly sunny. A 50% chance of showers and thunderstorms. Highs in the lower 80s. Wednesday night, mostly cloudy in the evening, then becoming partly cloudy. A 20% chance of showers. Cooler with lows in the mid-50s.

Thursday, mostly sunny. Highs in the mid-70s. Thursday night, partly cloudy. Lows in the upper 50s. Friday, mostly sunny. A 20% chance of showers in the afternoon. Highs in the lower 80s. Friday night, partly cloudy. A 20% chance of showers and thunderstorms after midnight. Lows in the mid-60s. Saturday, partly sunny with a slight chance of thunderstorms. A slight chance of showers. Highs in the mid-80s. Chance of rain 20%. The forecast key messages for North and Central Texas. Dry and pleasant weather is forecast the rest of this weekend into early next week. A cold front will bring scattered showers and storms to the area late Tuesday afternoon into Wednesday. A few strong to severe storms are possible near and east of Interstate 35. The spotter information statement for North and Central Texas. Spotter activation is not expected at this time. The ultraviolet index forecast for May 3rd is 8, or very high. The current time is 1:35 a.m. Central Daylight Time. 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The following reports of weather temperature and wind were made at 1 a.m. DFW Airport, clear, 60, dew point 46, relative humidity 59%, wind south at 8, pressure 30.10 inches and steady. Dallas Love Field, clear, 65, south at 6. Fort Worth Meacham, clear, 59, south at 8. Arlington, clear, 61, south at 5. McKinney, clear, 57, south at 5. Denton, clear, 54, calm. Elsewhere around the region, Wichita Falls, clear, 59, southwest at 10. At Abilene, partly cloudy, 59, dew point 50, relative humidity 72%, pressure 30.17 inches and steady. Waco, clear, 53, southwest at 8. Tyler, clear, 55, south at 6. Once again at 1 a.m., DFW Airport, clear, 60, south at 8. Now let's check on your local forecast for the Dallas-Fort Worth Metroplex. Rest of tonight, mostly clear. Lows in the mid-50s. Southwest winds around 5 miles an hour. Sunday, sunny. Highs in the lower 80s. Southwest winds 5 to 10 miles an hour. Sunday night, mostly clear. Lows around 60. South winds 5 to 10 miles an hour. Monday, mostly sunny. Highs in the lower 80s. South winds 10 to 15 miles an hour, increasing to 15 to 20 miles an hour in the afternoon. And now the extended forecast. Monday night, partly cloudy in the evening, then becoming mostly cloudy. Lows in the upper 60s. South winds 10 to 15 miles an hour. Tuesday, mostly cloudy. Highs in the upper 80s. Tuesday night, mostly cloudy. A slight chance of showers and thunderstorms in the evening, then a chance of showers and thunderstorms after midnight. Lows in the mid-60s. Chance of rain 30%. Wednesday, mostly cloudy in the morning, then becoming partly sunny. A 50% chance of showers and thunderstorms. Highs in the lower 80s. Wednesday night, mostly cloudy in the evening, then becoming partly cloudy. A 20% chance of showers. Cooler with lows in the mid-50s. Thursday, mostly sunny. Highs in the mid-70s. Thursday night, partly cloudy. Lows in the upper 50s. Friday, mostly sunny. A 20% chance of showers in the afternoon. Highs in the lower 80s. Friday night, partly cloudy. A 20% chance of showers and thunderstorms after midnight. Lows in the mid-60s. Saturday, partly sunny with a slight chance of thunderstorms. A slight chance of showers. Highs in the mid-80s. Chance of rain 20%. The forecast key messages for North and Central Texas. Dry and pleasant weather is forecast the rest of this weekend.

reports of weather, temperature, and wind were made at 1 a.m. DFW Airport, clear, 60, dew point 46, relative humidity 59%, wind south at 8, pressure 30.10 inches and steady. Dallas Love Field, clear, 65, south at 6. Fort Worth Meacham, clear, 59, south at 8. Arlington, clear, 61, south at 5. McKinney, clear, 57, south at 5. Denton, clear, 54, calm. Elsewhere around the region, Wichita Falls, clear, 59, southwest at 10. At Abilene, partly cloudy, 59, dew point 50, relative humidity 72%, pressure 30.17 inches and steady. Waco, clear, 53, southwest at 8. Tyler, clear, 55, south at 6. Once again at 1 a.m., DFW Airport, clear, 60, south at 8. Now let's check on your local forecast for the Dallas-Fort Worth Metroplex. Rest of tonight, mostly clear. Lows in the mid-50s. Southwest winds around 5 miles an hour. Sunday, sunny. Highs in the lower 80s. Southwest winds 5 to 10 miles an hour. Sunday night, mostly clear. Lows around 60. South winds 5 to 10 miles an hour. Monday, mostly sunny. Highs in the lower 80s. South winds 10 to 15 miles an hour, increasing to 15 to 20 miles an hour in the afternoon. And now the extended forecast. Monday night, partly cloudy in the evening, then becoming mostly cloudy. Lows in the upper 60s. South winds 10 to 15 miles an hour. Tuesday, mostly cloudy. Highs in the upper 80s. Tuesday night, mostly cloudy. A slight chance of showers and thunderstorms in the evening, then a chance of showers and thunderstorms after midnight. Lows in the mid-60s. Chance of rain 30%. Wednesday, mostly cloudy in the morning, then becoming partly sunny. A 50% chance of showers and thunderstorms. Highs in the lower 80s. Wednesday night, mostly cloudy in the evening, then becoming partly cloudy. A 20% chance of showers. Cooler with lows in the mid-50s. Thursday, mostly sunny. Highs in the mid-70s. Thursday night, partly cloudy. Lows in the upper 50s. Friday, mostly sunny. A 20% chance of showers in the afternoon. Highs in the lower 80s. Friday night, partly cloudy. A 20% chance of showers and thunderstorms after midnight. Lows in the mid-60s. Saturday, partly sunny with a slight chance of thunderstorms. A slight chance of showers. Highs in the mid-80s. Chance of rain 20%. The forecast key messages for North and Central Texas. Dry and pleasant weather is forecast the rest of this weekend into early next week. A cold front will bring scattered showers and storms to the area late Tuesday afternoon into Wednesday. A few strong to severe storms are possible near and east of Interstate 35. The spotter information statement for North and Central Texas. Spotter activation is not expected at this time. The ultraviolet index forecast for May 3rd is 8, or very high. The current time is 1:43 a.m. Central Daylight Time. 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The following reports of weather, temperature, and wind were made at 1 a.m. DFW Airport, clear, 60, dew point 46, relative humidity 59%, wind south at 8, pressure 30.10 inches and steady. Dallas Love Field, clear, 65, south at 6. Fort Worth Meacham, clear, 59, south at 8. Arlington, clear, 61, south at 5. McKinney, clear, 57, south at 5. Denton, clear, 54, calm. Elsewhere around the region, Wichita Falls, clear, 59, southwest at 10. At Abilene, partly cloudy, 59, dew point 50, relative

Tip humidity 72%, pressure 30.17 inches and steady. Waco, clear, 53, southwest at 8. Tyler, clear, 55, south at 6. Once again at 1 a.m., DFW Airport, clear, 60, south at 8. Now let's check on your local forecast for the Dallas-Fort Worth Metroplex. Rest of tonight, mostly clear. Lows in the mid-50s. Southwest winds around 5 miles an hour. Sunday, sunny. Highs in the lower 80s. Southwest winds 5 to 10 miles an hour. Sunday night, mostly clear. Lows around 60. South winds 5 to 10 miles an hour. Monday, mostly sunny. Highs in the lower 80s. South winds 10 to 15 miles an hour, increasing to 15 to 20 miles an hour in the afternoon. And now the extended forecast. Monday night, partly cloudy in the evening, then becoming mostly cloudy. Lows in the upper 60s. South winds 10 to 15 miles an hour. Tuesday, mostly cloudy. Highs in the upper 80s. Tuesday night, mostly cloudy. A slight chance of showers and thunderstorms in the evening, then a chance of showers and thunderstorms after midnight. Lows in the mid-60s. Chance of rain 30%. Wednesday, mostly cloudy in the morning, then becoming partly sunny. A 50% chance of showers and thunderstorms. Highs in the lower 80s. Wednesday night, mostly cloudy in the evening, then becoming partly cloudy. A 20% chance of showers. Cooler with lows in the mid-50s. Thursday, mostly sunny. Highs in the mid-70s. Thursday night, partly cloudy. Lows in the upper 50s. Friday, mostly sunny. A 20% chance of showers in the afternoon. Highs in the lower 80s. Friday night, partly cloudy. A 20% chance of showers and thunderstorms after midnight. Lows in the mid-60s. Saturday, partly sunny with a slight chance of thunderstorms. A slight chance of showers. Highs in the mid-80s. Chance of rain 20%. The forecast key messages for North and Central Texas. Dry and pleasant weather is forecast the rest of this weekend into early next week. A cold front will bring scattered showers and storms to the area late Tuesday afternoon into Wednesday. A few strong to severe storms are possible near and east of Interstate 35. The spotter information statement for North and Central Texas. Spotter activation is not expected at this time. The ultraviolet index forecast for May 3rd is 8, or very high. The current time is 1:48 a.m. Central Daylight Time. 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The following reports of weather temperature and wind were made at 1 a.m. DFW Airport, clear, 60, dew point 46, relative humidity 59%, wind south at 8, pressure 30.10 inches and steady. Dallas Love Field, clear, 65, south at 6. Fort Worth Meacham, clear, 59, south at 8. Arlington, clear, 61, south at 5. McKinney, clear, 57, south at 5. Denton, clear, 54, calm. Elsewhere around the region, Wichita Falls, clear, 59, southwest at 10. At Abilene, partly cloudy, 59, dew point 50, relative humidity 72%, pressure 30.17 inches and steady. Waco, clear, 53, southwest at 8. Tyler, clear, 55, south at 6. Once again at 1 a.m., DFW Airport, clear, 60, south at 8. Now let's check on your local forecast for the Dallas-Fort Worth Metroplex. Rest of tonight, mostly clear. Lows in the mid-50s. Southwest winds around 5 miles an hour. Sunday, sunny. Highs in the lower 80s. Southwest winds 5 to 10 miles an hour. Sunday night, mostly clear. Lows around 60. South winds

5 to 10 miles an hour. Monday, mostly sunny. Highs in the lower 80s. South winds 10 to 15 miles an hour, increasing to 15 to 20 miles an hour in the afternoon. And now the extended forecast. Monday night, partly cloudy in the evening, then becoming mostly cloudy. Lows in the upper 60s. South winds 10 to 15 miles an hour. Tuesday, mostly cloudy. Highs in the upper 80s. Tuesday night, mostly cloudy. A slight chance of showers and thunderstorms in the evening, then a chance of showers and thunderstorms after midnight. Lows in the mid-60s. Chance of rain 30%. Wednesday, mostly cloudy in the morning, then becoming partly sunny. A 50% chance of showers and thunderstorms. Highs in the lower 80s. Wednesday night, mostly cloudy in the evening, then becoming partly cloudy. A 20% chance of showers. Cooler with lows in the mid-50s. Thursday, mostly sunny. Highs in the mid-70s. Thursday night, partly cloudy. Lows in the upper 50s. Friday, mostly sunny. A 20% chance of showers in the afternoon. Highs in the lower 80s. Friday night, partly cloudy. A 20% chance of showers and thunderstorms after midnight. Lows in the mid-60s. Saturday, partly sunny with a slight chance of thunderstorms. A slight chance of showers. Highs in the mid-80s. Chance of rain 20%. The forecast key messages for North and Central Texas. Dry and pleasant weather is forecast the rest of this weekend into early next week. A cold front will bring scattered showers and storms to the area late Tuesday afternoon into Wednesday. A few strong to severe storms are possible near and east of Interstate 35. The spotter information statement for North and Central Texas. Spotter activation is not expected at this time. The ultraviolet index forecast for May 3rd is 8, or very high. The current time is 1:52 a.m. Central Daylight Time. 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The following reports of weather temperature and wind were made at 1 a.m. DFW Airport, clear, 60, dew point 46, relative humidity 59%, wind south at 8, pressure 30.10 inches and steady. Dallas Love Field, clear, 65, south at 6. Fort Worth Meacham, clear, 59, south at 8. Arlington, clear, 61, south at 5. McKinney, clear, 57, south at 5. Denton, clear, 54, calm. Elsewhere around the region, Wichita Falls, clear, 59, southwest at 10. At Abilene, partly cloudy, 59, dew point 50, relative humidity 72%, pressure 30.17 inches and steady. Waco, clear, 53, southwest at 8. Tyler, clear, 55, south at 6. Once again at 1 a.m., DFW Airport, clear, 60, south at 8. Now let's check on your local forecast for the Dallas-Fort Worth Metroplex. Rest of tonight, mostly clear. Lows in the mid-50s. Southwest winds around 5 miles an hour. Sunday, sunny. Highs in the lower 80s. Southwest winds 5 to 10 miles an hour. Sunday night, mostly clear. Lows around 60. South winds 5 to 10 miles an hour. Monday, mostly sunny. Highs in the lower 80s. South winds 10 to 15 miles an hour, increasing to 15 to 20 miles an hour in the afternoon. And now the extended forecast. Monday night, partly cloudy in the evening, then becoming mostly cloudy. Lows in the upper 60s. South winds 10 to 15 miles an hour. Tuesday, mostly cloudy. Highs in the upper 80s. Tuesday night, mostly cloudy. A slight chance of showers and thunderstorms in the evening, then a chance of showers and thunderstorms after midnight. Lows in the mid-60s. Chance of rain 30%.

Wednesday, mostly cloudy in the morning, then becoming partly sunny. A 50% chance of showers and thunderstorms. Highs in the lower 80s. Wednesday night, mostly cloudy in the evening, then becoming partly cloudy. A 20% chance of showers. Cooler with lows in the mid-50s. Thursday, mostly sunny. Highs in the mid-70s. Thursday night, partly cloudy. Lows in the upper 50s. Friday, mostly sunny. A 20% chance of showers in the afternoon. Highs in the lower 80s. Friday night, partly cloudy. A 20% chance of showers and thunderstorms after midnight. Lows in the mid-60s. Saturday, partly sunny with a slight chance of thunderstorms. A slight chance of showers. Highs in the mid-80s. Chance of rain 20%. The forecast key messages for North and Central Texas. Dry and pleasant weather is forecast the rest of this weekend into early next week. A cold front will bring scattered showers and storms to the area late Tuesday afternoon into Wednesday. A few strong to severe storms are possible near and east of Interstate 35. The spotter information statement for North and Central Texas. Spotter activation is not expected at this time. The ultraviolet index forecast for May 3rd is 8, or very high. The current time is 1:56 a.m. Central Daylight Time. 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The following reports of weather temperature and wind were made at 1 a.m. DFW Airport, clear, 60, dew point 46, relative humidity 59%, wind south at 8, pressure 30.10 inches and steady. Dallas Love Field, clear, 65, south at 6. Fort Worth Meacham, clear, 59, south at 8. Arlington, clear, 61, south at 5. McKinney, clear, 57, south at 5. Denton, clear, 54, calm. Elsewhere around the region, Wichita Falls, clear, 59, southwest at 10. At Abilene, partly cloudy, 59, dew point 50, relative humidity 72%, pressure 30.17 inches and steady. Waco, clear, 53, southwest at 8. Tyler, clear, 55, south at 6. Once again at 1 a.m., DFW Airport, clear, 60, south at 8. Now let's check on your local forecast for the Dallas-Fort Worth Metroplex. Rest of tonight, mostly clear. Lows in the mid-50s. Southwest winds around 5 miles an hour. Sunday, sunny. Highs in the lower 80s. Southwest winds 5 to 10 miles an hour. Sunday night, mostly clear. Lows around 60. South winds 5 to 10 miles an hour. Monday, mostly sunny. Highs in the lower 80s. South winds 10 to 15 miles an hour, increasing to 15 to 20 miles an hour in the afternoon. And now the extended forecast. Monday night, partly cloudy in the evening, then becoming mostly cloudy. Lows in the upper 60s. South winds 10 to 15 miles an hour. Tuesday, mostly cloudy. Highs in the upper 80s. Tuesday night, mostly cloudy. A slight chance of showers and thunderstorms in the evening, then a chance of showers and thunderstorms after midnight. Lows in the mid-60s. Chance of rain 30%. Wednesday, mostly cloudy in the morning, then becoming partly sunny. A 50% chance of showers and thunderstorms. Highs in the lower 80s. Wednesday night, mostly cloudy in the evening, then becoming partly cloudy. A 20% chance of showers. Cooler with lows in the mid-50s. Thursday, mostly sunny. Highs in the mid-70s. Thursday night, partly cloudy. Lows in the upper 50s. Friday, mostly sunny. A 20% chance of showers in the afternoon. Highs in the lower 80s. Friday night, partly cloudy. A 20% chance of showers and thunderstorms after midnight.

Lows in the mid-60s. Saturday, partly sunny with a slight chance of thunderstorms. A slight chance of showers. Highs in the mid-80s. Chance of rain 20%. The forecast key messages for North and Central Texas. Dry and pleasant weather is forecast the rest of this weekend into early next week. A cold front will bring scattered showers and storms to the area late Tuesday afternoon into Wednesday. A few strong to severe storms are possible near and east of Interstate 35. The spotter information statement for North and Central Texas. Spotter activation is not expected at this time. The ultraviolet index forecast for May 3rd is 8, or very high. The current time is 2 a.m. Central Daylight Time. 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The following reports of weather temperature and wind were made at 1 a.m. DFW Airport, clear, 60, dew point 46, relative humidity 59%, wind south at 8, pressure 30.10 inches and steady. Dallas Love Field, clear, 65, south at 6. Fort Worth Meacham, clear, 59, south at 8. Arlington, clear, 61, south at 5. McKinney, clear, 57, south at 5. Denton, clear, 54, calm. Elsewhere around the region, Wichita Falls, clear, 59, southwest at 10. At Abilene, partly cloudy, 59, dew point 50, relative humidity 72%, pressure 30.17 inches and steady. Waco, clear, 53, southwest at 8. Tyler, clear, 55, south at 6. Once again at 1 a.m., DFW Airport, clear, 60, south at 8. The following reports of weather temperature and wind were made at 2 a.m. DFW Airport, clear, 60, dew point 46, relative humidity 59%, wind southwest at 8, pressure 30.11 inches and rising. Dallas Love Field, clear, 64, variable at 3. Fort Worth Meacham, clear, 59, southwest at 5. Arlington, clear, 60, south at 3. McKinney, clear, 55, calm. Denton, clear, 51, calm. Elsewhere around the region, Wichita Falls, clear, 61, southwest at 12. Abilene, partly cloudy, 57, south at 6. Waco, clear, 54, southwest at 8. Tyler, clear, 55, south at 5. Once again at 2 a.m., DFW Airport, clear, 60, southwest at 8. Now let's check on your local forecast for the Dallas-Fort Worth Metroplex. Rest of tonight, mostly clear. Lows in the mid-50s. Southwest winds around 5 miles an hour. Sunday, sunny. Highs in the lower 80s. Southwest winds 5 to 10 miles an hour. Sunday night, mostly clear. Lows around 60. South winds 5 to 10 miles an hour. Monday, mostly sunny. Highs in the lower 80s. South winds 10 to 15 miles an hour, increasing to 15 to 20 miles an hour in the afternoon. And now the extended forecast. Monday night, partly cloudy in the evening, then becoming mostly cloudy. Lows in the upper 60s. South winds 10 to 15 miles an hour. Tuesday, mostly cloudy. Highs in the upper 80s. Tuesday night, mostly cloudy. A slight chance of showers and thunderstorms in the evening, then a chance of showers and thunderstorms after midnight. Lows in the mid-60s. Chance of rain 30%. Wednesday, mostly cloudy in the morning, then becoming partly sunny. A 50% chance of showers and thunderstorms. Highs in the lower 80s. Wednesday night, mostly cloudy in the evening, then becoming partly cloudy. A 20% chance of showers. Cooler with lows in the mid-50s. Thursday, mostly sunny. Highs in the mid-70s. Thursday night, partly cloudy. Lows in the

upper 50s. Friday, mostly sunny. A 20% chance of showers in the afternoon. Highs in the lower 80s. Friday night, partly cloudy. A 20% chance of showers and thunderstorms after midnight. Lows in the mid-60s. Saturday, partly sunny with a slight chance of thunderstorms. A slight chance of showers. Highs in the mid-80s. Chance of rain 20%. The forecast key messages for North and Central Texas. Dry and pleasant weather is forecast the rest of this weekend into early next week. A cold front will bring scattered showers and storms to the area late Tuesday afternoon into Wednesday. A few strong to severe storms are possible near and east of Interstate 35. The spotter information statement for North and Central Texas. Spotter activation is not expected at this time. The ultraviolet index forecast for May 3rd is 8, or very high. The current time is 2:06 a.m. Central Daylight Time. 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The following reports of weather temperature and wind were made at 2 a.m. DFW Airport, clear, 60, dew point 46, relative humidity 59%, wind southwest at 8, pressure 30.11 inches and rising. Dallas Love Field, clear, 64, variable at 3. Fort Worth Meacham, clear, 59, southwest at 5. Arlington, clear, 60, south at 3. McKinney, clear, 55, calm. Denton, clear, 51, calm. Elsewhere around the region, Wichita Falls, clear, 61, southwest at 12. Abilene, partly cloudy, 57, south at 6. Waco, clear, 54, southwest at 8. Tyler, clear, 55, south at 5. Once again at 2 a.m., DFW Airport, clear, 60, southwest at 8. Now let's check on your local forecast for the Dallas-Fort Worth Metroplex. Rest of tonight, mostly clear. Lows in the mid-50s. Southwest winds around 5 miles an hour. Sunday, sunny. Highs in the lower 80s. Southwest winds 5 to 10 miles an hour. Sunday night, mostly clear. Lows around 60. South winds 5 to 10 miles an hour. Monday, mostly sunny. Highs in the lower 80s. South winds 10 to 15 miles an hour, increasing to 15 to 20 miles an hour in the afternoon. And now the extended forecast. Monday night, partly cloudy in the evening, then becoming mostly cloudy. Lows in the upper 60s. South winds 10 to 15 miles an hour. Tuesday, mostly cloudy. Highs in the upper 80s. Tuesday night, mostly cloudy. A slight chance of showers and thunderstorms in the evening, then a chance of showers and thunderstorms after midnight. Lows in the mid-60s. Chance of rain 30%. Wednesday, mostly cloudy in the morning, then becoming partly sunny. A 50% chance of showers and thunderstorms. Highs in the lower 80s. Wednesday night, mostly cloudy in the evening, then becoming partly cloudy. A 20% chance of showers. Cooler with lows in the mid-50s. Thursday, mostly sunny. Highs in the mid-70s. Thursday night, partly cloudy. Lows in the upper 50s. Friday, mostly sunny. A 20% chance of showers in the afternoon. Highs in the lower 80s. Friday night, partly cloudy. A 20% chance of showers and thunderstorms after midnight. Lows in the mid-60s. Saturday, partly sunny with a slight chance of thunderstorms. A slight chance of showers. Highs in the mid-80s. Chance of rain 20%. The forecast key messages for North and Central Texas. Dry and pleasant weather is forecast the rest of this weekend into early next week. A cold front will bring scattered showers and storms to the area late Tuesday afternoon into Wednesday. A few strong to severe storms are possible near and east of Interstate 35.

The spotter information statement for North and Central Texas. Spotter activation is not expected at this time. The ultraviolet index forecast for May 3rd is 8, or very high. The current time is 2:10 a.m. Central Daylight Time. 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The following reports of weather temperature and wind were made at 2 a.m. DFW Airport, clear, 60, dew point 46, relative humidity 59%, wind southwest at 8, pressure 30.11 inches and rising. Dallas Love Field, clear, 64, variable at 3. Fort Worth Meacham, clear, 59, southwest at 5. Arlington, clear, 60, south at 3. McKinney, clear, 55, calm. Denton, clear, 51, calm. Elsewhere around the region, Wichita Falls, clear, 61, southwest at 12. Abilene, partly cloudy, 57, south at 6. Waco, clear, 54, southwest at 8. Tyler, clear, 55, south at 5. Once again at 2 a.m., DFW Airport, clear, 60, southwest at 8. The following reports of weather temperature and wind were made at 2 a.m. DFW Airport, clear, 60, dew point 46, relative humidity 59%, wind southwest at 8, pressure 30.11 inches and rising. Dallas Love Field, clear, 64, variable at 3. Fort Worth Meacham, clear, 59, southwest at 5. Arlington, clear, 60, south at 3. McKinney, clear, 55, calm. Denton, clear, 51, calm. Elsewhere around the region, Wichita Falls, clear, 61, southwest at 12. Abilene, clear, 57, south at 6. Waco, clear, 54, southwest at 8. Tyler, clear, 55, south at 5. Once again at 2 a.m., DFW Airport, clear, 60, southwest at 8. Now let's check on your local forecast for the Dallas-Fort Worth Metroplex. Today, sunny. Highs in the lower 80s. Southwest winds 5 to 10 miles an hour. Tonight, mostly clear. Lows around 60. South winds 5 to 10 miles an hour. Monday, mostly sunny. Highs in the lower 80s. South winds 10 to 15 miles an hour, increasing to 15 to 20 miles an hour in the afternoon. Monday night, partly cloudy in the evening, then becoming mostly cloudy. Lows in the upper 60s. South winds 10 to 15 miles an hour. And now the extended forecast. Tuesday, mostly cloudy. Highs in the upper 80s. South winds 15 to 20 miles an hour, becoming southwest 10 to 15 miles an hour in the afternoon. Tuesday night, mostly cloudy. A slight chance of showers and thunderstorms in the evening, then a chance of showers and thunderstorms after midnight. Lows in the mid-60s. Chance of rain 30%. Wednesday, mostly cloudy in the morning, then becoming partly sunny. A 50% chance of showers and thunderstorms. Highs in the lower 80s. Wednesday night, mostly cloudy in the evening, then becoming partly cloudy. A 20% chance of showers. Cooler with lows in the mid-50s. Thursday, mostly sunny. Highs in the mid-70s. Thursday night, partly cloudy. Lows in the upper 50s. Friday, mostly sunny. A 20% chance of showers in the afternoon. Highs in the lower 80s. Friday night, partly cloudy. A 20% chance of showers and thunderstorms after midnight. Lows in the mid-60s. Saturday, partly sunny with a slight chance of thunderstorms. A slight chance of showers. Highs in the mid-80s. Chance of rain 20%. The forecast key messages for North and Central Texas. Dry and pleasant weather is forecast the rest of this weekend into early next week. A cold front.

bring scattered showers and storms to the area late Tuesday afternoon into Wednesday. A few strong to severe storms are possible near and east of Interstate 35. The spotter information statement for North and Central Texas. Spotter activation is not expected at this time. The ultraviolet index forecast for May 3rd is 8, or very high. The current time is 2:15 a.m. Central Daylight Time. 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The following reports of weather temperature and wind were made at 2 a.m. DFW Airport, clear, 60, dew point 46, relative humidity 59%, wind southwest at 8, pressure 30.11 inches and rising. Dallas Love Field, clear, 64, variable at 3. Fort Worth Meacham, clear, 59, southwest at 5. Arlington, clear, 60, south at 3. McKinney, clear, 55, calm. Denton, clear, 51, calm. Elsewhere around the region, Wichita Falls, clear, 61, southwest at 12. Abilene, clear, 57, south at 6. Waco, clear, 54, southwest at 8. Tyler, clear, 55, south at 5. Once again at 2 a.m., DFW Airport, clear, 60, southwest at 8. Now let's check on your local forecast for the Dallas-Fort Worth Metroplex. Today, sunny. Highs in the lower 80s. Southwest winds 5 to 10 miles an hour. Tonight, mostly clear. Lows around 60. South winds 5 to 10 miles an hour. Monday, mostly sunny. Highs in the lower 80s. South winds 10 to 15 miles an hour, increasing to 15 to 20 miles an hour in the afternoon. Monday night, partly cloudy in the evening, then becoming mostly cloudy. Lows in the upper 60s. South winds 10 to 15 miles an hour. And now the extended forecast. Tuesday, mostly cloudy. Highs in the upper 80s. South winds 15 to 20 miles an hour, becoming southwest 10 to 15 miles an hour in the afternoon. Tuesday night, mostly cloudy. A slight chance of showers and thunderstorms in the evening, then a chance of showers and thunderstorms after midnight. Lows in the mid-60s. Chance of rain 30%. Wednesday, mostly cloudy in the morning, then becoming partly sunny. A 50% chance of showers and thunderstorms. Highs in the lower 80s. Wednesday night, mostly cloudy in the evening, then becoming partly cloudy. A 20% chance of showers. Cooler with lows in the mid-50s. Thursday, mostly sunny. Highs in the mid-70s. Thursday night, partly cloudy. Lows in the upper 50s. Friday, mostly sunny. A 20% chance of showers in the afternoon. Highs in the lower 80s. Friday night, partly cloudy. A 20% chance of showers and thunderstorms after midnight. Lows in the mid-60s. Saturday, partly sunny with a slight chance of thunderstorms. A slight chance of showers. Highs in the mid-80s. Chance of rain 20%. The forecast key messages for North and Central Texas. Dry and pleasant weather is forecast the rest of this weekend into early next week. A cold front will bring scattered showers and storms to the area late Tuesday afternoon into Wednesday. A few strong to severe storms are possible near and east of Interstate 35. The spotter information statement for North and Central Texas. Spotter activation is not expected at this time. The ultraviolet index forecast for May 3rd is 8, or very high. The current time is 2:19 a.m. Central Daylight Time. 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The following reports of weather temperature and wind were made at 2 a.m. DFW Airport, clear, 60, dew point 46, relative humidity 59%.

Wind southwest at 8. Pressure 30.11 inches and rising. Dallas Love Field, clear, 64. Variable at 3. Fort Worth Meacham, clear, 59. Southwest at 5. Arlington, clear, 60. South at 3. McKinney, clear, 55. Calm. Denton, clear, 51. Calm. Elsewhere around the region, Wichita Falls, clear, 61, southwest at 12. Abilene, clear, 57, south at 6. Waco, clear, 54, southwest at 8. Tyler, clear, 55, south at 5. Once again at 2 a.m., DFW Airport, clear, 60, southwest at 8. Now let's check on your local forecast for the Dallas-Fort Worth Metroplex. Today, sunny. Highs in the lower 80s. Southwest winds 5 to 10 miles an hour. Tonight, mostly clear. Lows around 60. South winds 5 to 10 miles an hour. Monday, mostly sunny. Highs in the lower 80s. South winds 10 to 15 miles an hour, increasing to 15 to 20 miles an hour in the afternoon. Monday night, partly cloudy in the evening, then becoming mostly cloudy. Lows in the upper 60s. South winds 10 to 15 miles an hour. And now the extended forecast. Tuesday, mostly cloudy. Highs in the upper 80s. South winds 15 to 20 miles an hour, becoming southwest 10 to 15 miles an hour in the afternoon. Tuesday night, mostly cloudy. A slight chance of showers and thunderstorms in the evening, then a chance of showers and thunderstorms after midnight. Lows in the mid-60s. Chance of rain 30%. Wednesday, mostly cloudy in the morning, then becoming partly sunny. A 50% chance of showers and thunderstorms. Highs in the lower 80s. Wednesday night, mostly cloudy in the evening, then becoming partly cloudy. A 20% chance of showers. Cooler with lows in the mid-50s. Thursday, mostly sunny. Highs in the mid-70s. Thursday night, partly cloudy. Lows in the upper 50s. Friday, mostly sunny. A 20% chance of showers in the afternoon. Highs in the lower 80s. Friday night, partly cloudy. A 20% chance of showers and thunderstorms after midnight. Lows in the mid-60s. Saturday, partly sunny with a slight chance of thunderstorms. A slight chance of showers. Highs in the mid-80s. Chance of rain 20%. The forecast key messages for North and Central Texas. Dry and pleasant weather is forecast the rest of this weekend into early next week. A cold front will bring scattered showers and storms to the area late Tuesday afternoon into Wednesday. A few strong to severe storms are possible near and east of Interstate 35. The spotter information statement for North and Central Texas. Spotter activation is not expected at this time. The ultraviolet index forecast for May 3rd is 8, or very high. The current time is 2:23 a.m. Central Daylight Time. 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The following reports of weather temperature and wind were made at 2 a.m. DFW Airport, clear, 60, dew point 46, relative humidity 59%, wind southwest at 8, pressure 30.11 inches and rising. Dallas Love Field, clear, 64, variable at 3. Fort Worth Meacham, clear, 59, southwest at 5. Arlington, clear, 60, south at 3. McKinney, clear, 55, calm. Denton, clear, 51, calm. Elsewhere around the region, Wichita Falls, clear, 61, southwest at 12. Abilene, clear, 57, south at 6. Waco, clear, 54, southwest at 8. Tyler, clear, 55, south at 5. Once again at 2 a.m., DFW Airport, clear, 60, southwest at 8. Now let's

Check on your local forecast for the Dallas-Fort Worth Metroplex. Today, sunny. Highs in the lower 80s. Southwest winds 5 to 10 miles an hour. Tonight, mostly clear. Lows around 60. South winds 5 to 10 miles an hour. Monday, mostly sunny. Highs in the lower 80s. South winds 10 to 15 miles an hour, increasing to 15 to 20 miles an hour in the afternoon. Monday night, partly cloudy in the evening, then becoming mostly cloudy. Lows in the upper 60s. South winds 10 to 15 miles an hour. And now the extended forecast. Tuesday, mostly cloudy. Highs in the upper 80s. South winds 15 to 20 miles an hour, becoming southwest 10 to 15 miles an hour in the afternoon. Tuesday night, mostly cloudy. A slight chance of showers and thunderstorms in the evening, then a chance of showers and thunderstorms after midnight. Lows in the mid-60s. Chance of rain 30%. Wednesday, mostly cloudy in the morning, then becoming partly sunny. A 50% chance of showers and thunderstorms. Highs in the lower 80s. Wednesday night, mostly cloudy in the evening, then becoming partly cloudy. A 20% chance of showers. Cooler with lows in the mid-50s. Thursday, mostly sunny. Highs in the mid-70s. Thursday night, partly cloudy. Lows in the upper 50s. Friday, mostly sunny. A 20% chance of showers in the afternoon. Highs in the lower 80s. Friday night, partly cloudy. A 20% chance of showers and thunderstorms after midnight. Lows in the mid-60s. Saturday, partly sunny with a slight chance of thunderstorms. A slight chance of showers. Highs in the mid-80s. Chance of rain 20%. The forecast key messages for North and Central Texas. Dry and pleasant weather is forecast the rest of this weekend into early next week. A cold front will bring scattered showers and storms to the area late Tuesday afternoon into Wednesday. A few strong to severe storms are possible near and east of Interstate 35. The spotter information statement for North and Central Texas. Spotter activation is not expected at this time. The ultraviolet index forecast for May 3rd is 8, or very high. The current time is 2:27 a.m. Central Daylight Time. 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The following reports of weather temperature and wind were made at 2 a.m. DFW Airport, clear, 60, dew point 46, relative humidity 59%, wind southwest at 8, pressure 30.11 inches and rising. Dallas Love Field, clear, 64, variable at 3. Fort Worth Meacham, clear, 59, southwest at 5. Arlington, clear, 60, south at 3. McKinney, clear, 55, calm. Denton, clear, 51, calm. Elsewhere around the region, Wichita Falls, clear, 61, southwest at 12. Abilene, clear, 57, south at 6. Waco, clear, 54, southwest at 8. Tyler, clear, 55, south at 5. Once again at 2 a.m., DFW Airport, clear, 60, southwest at 8. Now let's check on your local forecast for the Dallas-Fort Worth Metroplex. Today, sunny. Highs in the lower 80s. Southwest winds 5 to 10 miles an hour. Tonight, mostly clear. Lows around 60. South winds 5 to 10 miles an hour. Monday, mostly sunny. Highs in the lower 80s. South winds 10 to 15 miles an hour, increasing to 15 to 20 miles an hour in the afternoon. Monday night, partly cloudy in the evening, then becoming mostly cloudy. Lows in the upper 60s. South winds 10 to 15 miles an hour. And now the extended forecast. Tuesday, mostly cloudy. Highs in the upper 80s.
South winds 15 to 20 miles an hour, becoming southwest 10 to 15 miles an hour in the afternoon. Tuesday night, mostly cloudy. A slight chance of showers and thunderstorms in the evening, then a chance of showers and thunderstorms after midnight. Lows in the mid-60s. Chance of rain 30%. Wednesday, mostly cloudy in the morning, then becoming partly sunny. A 50% chance of showers and thunderstorms. Highs in the lower 80s. Wednesday night, mostly cloudy in the evening, then becoming partly cloudy. A 20% chance of showers. Cooler with lows in the mid-50s. Thursday, mostly sunny. Highs in the mid-70s. Thursday night, partly cloudy. Lows in the upper 50s. Friday, mostly sunny. A 20% chance of showers in the afternoon. Highs in the lower 80s. Friday night, partly cloudy. A 20% chance of showers and thunderstorms after midnight. Lows in the mid-60s. Saturday, partly sunny with a slight chance of thunderstorms. A slight chance of showers. Highs in the mid-80s. Chance of rain 20%. The forecast key messages for North and Central Texas. Dry and pleasant weather is forecast the rest of this weekend into early next week. A cold front will bring scattered showers and storms to the area late Tuesday afternoon into Wednesday. A few strong to severe storms are possible near and east of Interstate 35. The spotter information statement for North and Central Texas. Spotter activation is not expected at this time. The ultraviolet index forecast for May 3rd is 8, or very high. The current time is 2:31 a.m. Central Daylight Time. 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The following reports of weather temperature and wind were made at 2 a.m. DFW Airport, clear, 60, dew point 46, relative humidity 59%, wind southwest at 8, pressure 30.11 inches and rising. Dallas Love Field, clear, 64, variable at 3. Fort Worth Meacham, clear, 59, southwest at 5. Arlington, clear, 60, south at 3. McKinney, clear, 55, calm. Denton, clear, 51, calm. Elsewhere around the region, Wichita Falls, clear, 61, southwest at 12. Abilene, clear, 57, south at 6. Waco, clear, 54, southwest at 8. Tyler, clear, 55, south at 5. Once again at 2 a.m., DFW Airport, clear, 60, southwest at 8, clear, 55, south at 5. Once again at 2 a.m., DFW Airport, clear, 60, southwest at 8. Now let's check on your local forecast for the Dallas-Fort Worth Metroplex. Today, sunny. Highs in the lower 80s. Southwest winds 5 to 10 miles an hour. Tonight, mostly clear. Lows around 60. South winds 5 to 10 miles an hour. Monday, mostly sunny. Highs in the lower 80s. South winds 10 to 15 miles an hour, increasing to 15 to 20 miles an hour in the afternoon. Monday night, partly cloudy in the evening, then becoming mostly cloudy. Lows in the upper 60s. South winds 10 to 15 miles an hour. And now the extended forecast. Tuesday, mostly cloudy. Highs in the upper 80s. South winds 15 to 20 miles an hour, becoming southwest 10 to 15 miles an hour in the afternoon. Tuesday night, mostly cloudy. A slight chance of showers and thunderstorms in the evening, then a chance of showers and thunderstorms after midnight. Lows in the mid-60s. Chance of rain 30%. Wednesday, mostly cloudy in the morning, then becoming partly sunny. A 50% chance of showers and thunderstorms. Highs in the lower 80s. Wednesday night, mostly cloudy in the evening, then becoming partly cloudy. A 20% chance of showers. Cooler with lows in the mid-50s.
Thursday, mostly sunny. Highs in the mid-70s.

Thursday night, partly cloudy. Lows in the upper 50s. Friday, mostly sunny. A 20% chance of showers in the afternoon. Highs in the lower 80s. Friday night, partly cloudy. A 20% chance of showers and thunderstorms after midnight. Lows in the mid-60s. Saturday, partly sunny with a slight chance of thunderstorms. A slight chance of showers. Highs in the mid-80s. Chance of rain 20%. The forecast key messages for North and Central Texas. Dry and pleasant weather is forecast the rest of this weekend into early next week. A cold front will bring scattered showers and storms to the area late Tuesday afternoon into Wednesday. A few strong to severe storms are possible near and east of Interstate 35. The spotter information statement for North and Central Texas. Spotter activation is not expected at this time. The ultraviolet index forecast for May 3rd is 8, or very high. The current time is 2:35 a.m. Central Daylight Time. 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Serving the Dallas-Fort Worth listening area. The following reports of weather temperature and wind were made at 2 a.m. DFW Airport, clear, 60, dew point 46, relative humidity 59%, wind southwest at 8, pressure 30.11 inches and rising. Dallas Love Field, clear, 64, variable at 3. Fort Worth Meacham, clear, 59, southwest at 5. Arlington, clear, 60, south at 3. McKinney, clear, 55, calm. Denton, clear, 51, calm. Elsewhere around the region, Wichita Falls, clear, 61, southwest at 12. Abilene, clear, 57, south at 6. Waco, clear, 54, southwest at 8. Tyler, clear, 55, south at 5. Once again at 2 a.m., DFW Airport, clear, 60, southwest at 8. Now let's check on your local forecast for the Dallas-Fort Worth Metroplex. Today, sunny. Highs in the lower 80s. Southwest winds 5 to 10 miles an hour. Tonight, mostly clear. Lows around 60. South winds 5 to 10 miles an hour. Monday, mostly sunny. Highs in the lower 80s. South winds 10 to 15 miles an hour, increasing to 15 to 20 miles an hour in the afternoon. Monday night, partly cloudy in the evening, then becoming mostly cloudy. Lows in the upper 60s. South winds 10 to 15 miles an hour. And now the extended forecast. Tuesday, mostly cloudy. Highs in the upper 80s. South winds 15 to 20 miles an hour, becoming southwest 10 to 15 miles an hour in the afternoon. Tuesday night, mostly cloudy. A slight chance of showers and thunderstorms in the evening, then a chance of showers and thunderstorms after midnight. Lows in the mid-60s. Chance of rain 30%. Wednesday, mostly cloudy in the morning, then becoming partly sunny. A 50% chance of showers and thunderstorms. Highs in the lower 80s. Wednesday night, mostly cloudy in the evening, then becoming partly cloudy. A 20% chance of showers. Cooler with lows in the mid-50s. Thursday, mostly sunny. Highs in the mid-70s. Thursday night, partly cloudy. Lows in the upper 50s. Friday, mostly sunny. A 20% chance of showers in the afternoon. Highs in the lower 80s. Friday night, partly cloudy. A 20% chance of showers and thunderstorms after midnight. Lows in the mid-60s. Saturday, partly sunny with a slight chance of thunderstorms. A slight chance of showers. Highs in the mid-80s. Chance of rain 20%. The forecast key messages for North and Central Texas. Dry and pleasant weather is forecast the rest of this weekend into early next week. A cold front will bring scattered showers and storms to the area late Tuesday afternoon into Wednesday. A few strong to severe storms are possible.

8 at 2 a.m. DFW Airport, clear, 60, dew point 46, relative humidity 59%, wind southwest at 8, pressure 30.11 inches and rising. Dallas Love Field, clear, 64, variable at 3. Fort Worth Meacham, clear, 59, southwest at 5. Arlington, clear, 60, south at 3. McKinney, clear, 55, calm. Denton, clear, 51, calm. Elsewhere around the region, Wichita Falls, clear, 61, southwest at 12. Abilene, clear, 57, south at 6. Waco, clear, 54, southwest at 8. Tyler, clear, 55, south at 5. Once again at 2 a.m., DFW Airport, clear, 60, southwest at 8. Now let's check on your local forecast for the Dallas-Fort Worth Metroplex. Today, sunny. Highs in the lower 80s. Southwest winds 5 to 10 miles an hour. Tonight, mostly clear. Lows around 60. South winds 5 to 10 miles an hour. Monday, mostly sunny. Highs in the lower 80s. South winds 10 to 15 miles an hour, increasing to 15 to 20 miles an hour in the afternoon. Monday night, partly cloudy in the evening, then becoming mostly cloudy. Lows in the upper 60s. South winds 10 to 15 miles an hour. And now the extended forecast. Tuesday, mostly cloudy. Highs in the upper 80s. South winds 15 to 20 miles an hour, becoming southwest 10 to 15 miles an hour in the afternoon. Tuesday night, mostly cloudy. A slight chance of showers and thunderstorms in the evening, then a chance of showers and thunderstorms after midnight. Lows in the mid-60s. Chance of rain 30%. Wednesday, mostly cloudy in the morning, then becoming partly sunny. A 50% chance of showers and thunderstorms. Highs in the lower 80s. Wednesday night, mostly cloudy in the evening, then becoming partly cloudy. A 20% chance of showers. Cooler with lows in the mid-50s. Thursday, mostly sunny. Highs in the mid-70s. Thursday night, partly cloudy. Lows in the upper 50s. Friday, mostly sunny. A 20% chance of showers in the afternoon. Highs in the lower 80s. Friday night, partly cloudy. A 20% chance of showers and thunderstorms after midnight. Lows in the mid-60s. Saturday, partly sunny with a slight chance of thunderstorms. A slight chance of showers. Highs in the mid-80s. Chance of rain 20%. The forecast key messages for North and Central Texas. Dry and pleasant weather is forecast the rest of this weekend into early next week. A cold front will bring scattered showers and storms to the area late Tuesday afternoon into Wednesday. A few strong to severe storms are possible near and east of Interstate 35. The spotter information statement for North and Central Texas. Spotter activation is not expected at this time. The ultraviolet index forecast for May 3rd is 8, or very high. The current time is 2:44 a.m. Central Daylight Time. 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The following reports of weather temperature and wind were made at 2 a.m. DFW Airport, clear, 60, dew point 46, relative humidity 59%, wind southwest at 8, pressure 30.11 inches and rising. Dallas Love Field, clear, 64, variable at 3. Fort Worth Meacham, clear, 59, southwest at 5. Arlington, clear, 60, south at 3. McKinney, clear, 55, calm. Denton, clear, 51, calm. Elsewhere around the region, Wichita Falls, clear, 61, southwest at 12. Abilene, clear, 57, south at 6. Waco, clear, 54, southwest at 8. Tyler, clear, 55, south at 5.

Once again at 2 a.m. DFW Airport. Clear. 60. Southwest at 8. Now let's check on your local forecast for the Dallas-Fort Worth Metroplex. Today, sunny. Highs in the lower 80s. Southwest winds 5 to 10 miles an hour. Tonight, mostly clear. Lows around 60. South winds 5 to 10 miles an hour. Monday, mostly sunny. Highs in the lower 80s. South winds 10 to 15 miles an hour, increasing to 15 to 20 miles an hour in the afternoon. Monday night, partly cloudy in the evening, then becoming mostly cloudy. Lows in the upper 60s. South winds 10 to 15 miles an hour. And now the extended forecast. Tuesday, mostly cloudy. Highs in the upper 80s. South winds 15 to 20 miles an hour, becoming southwest 10 to 15 miles an hour in the afternoon. Tuesday night, mostly cloudy. A slight chance of showers and thunderstorms in the evening, then a chance of showers and thunderstorms after midnight. Lows in the mid-60s. Chance of rain 30%. Wednesday, mostly cloudy in the morning, then becoming partly sunny. A 50% chance of showers and thunderstorms. Highs in the lower 80s. Wednesday night, mostly cloudy in the evening, then becoming partly cloudy. A 20% chance of showers. Cooler with lows in the mid-50s. Thursday, mostly sunny. Highs in the mid-70s. Thursday night, partly cloudy. Lows in the upper 50s. Friday, mostly sunny. A 20% chance of showers in the afternoon. Highs in the lower 80s. Friday night, partly cloudy. A 20% chance of showers and thunderstorms after midnight. Lows in the mid-60s. Saturday, partly sunny with a slight chance of thunderstorms. A slight chance of showers. Highs in the mid-80s. Chance of rain 20%. The forecast key messages for North and Central Texas. Dry and pleasant weather is forecast the rest of this weekend into early next week. A cold front will bring scattered showers and storms to the area late Tuesday afternoon into Wednesday. A few strong to severe storms are possible near and east of Interstate 35. The spotter information statement for North and Central Texas. Spotter activation is not expected at this time. The ultraviolet index forecast for May 3rd is 8, or very high. The current time is 2:48 a.m. Central Daylight Time. 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Serving the Dallas-Fort Worth listening area. The following reports of weather temperature and wind were made at 2 a.m. DFW Airport, clear, 60, dew point 46, relative humidity 59%, wind southwest at 8, pressure 30.11 inches and rising. Dallas Love Field, clear, 64, variable at 3. Fort Worth Meacham, clear, 59, southwest at 5. Arlington, clear, 60, south at 3. McKinney, clear, 55, calm. Denton, clear, 51, calm. Elsewhere around the region, Wichita Falls, clear, 61, southwest at 12. Abilene, clear, 57, south at 6. Waco, clear, 54, southwest at 8. Tyler, clear, 55, south at 5. Once again at 2 a.m., DFW Airport, clear, 60, southwest at 8. Now let's check on your local forecast for the Dallas-Fort Worth Metroplex. Today, sunny. Highs in the lower 80s. Southwest winds 5 to 10 miles an hour. Tonight, mostly clear. Lows around 60. South winds 5 to 10 miles an hour. Monday, mostly sunny. Highs in the lower 80s. South winds 10 to 15 miles an hour, increasing to 15 to 20 miles an hour in the afternoon. Monday night, partly cloudy in the evening, then becoming mostly cloudy. Lows in the upper 60s. South winds 10 to 15 miles an hour. And now the extended forecast. Tuesday.

mostly cloudy. Highs in the upper 80s. South winds 15 to 20 miles an hour, becoming southwest 10 to 15 miles an hour in the afternoon. Tuesday night, mostly cloudy. A slight chance of showers and thunderstorms in the evening, then a chance of showers and thunderstorms after midnight. Lows in the mid-60s. Chance of rain 30%. Wednesday, mostly cloudy in the morning, then becoming partly sunny. A 50% chance of showers and thunderstorms. Highs in the lower 80s. Wednesday night, mostly cloudy in the evening, then becoming partly cloudy. A 20% chance of showers. Cooler with lows in the mid-50s. Thursday, mostly sunny. Highs in the mid-70s. Thursday night, partly cloudy. Lows in the upper 50s. Friday, mostly sunny. A 20% chance of showers in the afternoon. Highs in the lower 80s. Friday night, partly cloudy. A 20% chance of showers and thunderstorms after midnight. Lows in the mid-60s. Saturday, partly sunny with a slight chance of thunderstorms. A slight chance of showers. Highs in the mid-80s. Chance of rain 20%. The forecast key messages for North and Central Texas. Dry and pleasant weather is forecast the rest of this weekend into early next week. A cold front will bring scattered showers and storms to the area late Tuesday afternoon into Wednesday. A few strong to severe storms are possible near and east of Interstate 35. The spotter information statement for North and Central Texas. Spotter activation is not expected at this time. The ultraviolet index forecast for May 3rd is 8, or very high. The current time is 2:52 a.m. Central Daylight Time. 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Serving the Dallas-Fort Worth listening area. The following reports of weather temperature and wind were made at 2 a.m. DFW Airport, clear, 60, dew point 46, relative humidity 59%, wind southwest at 8, pressure 30.11 inches and rising. Dallas Love Field, clear, 64, variable at 3. Fort Worth Meacham, clear, 59, southwest at 5. Arlington, clear, 60, south at 3. McKinney, clear, 55, calm. Denton, clear, 51, calm. Elsewhere around the region, Wichita Falls, clear, 61, southwest at 12. Abilene, clear, 57, south at 6. Waco, clear, 54, southwest at 8. Tyler, clear, 55, south at 5. Once again at 2 a.m., DFW Airport, clear, 60, southwest at 8. Now let's check on your local forecast for the Dallas-Fort Worth Metroplex. Today, sunny. Highs in the lower 80s. Southwest winds 5 to 10 miles an hour. Tonight, mostly clear. Lows around 60. South winds 5 to 10 miles an hour. Monday, mostly sunny. Highs in the lower 80s. South winds 10 to 15 miles an hour, increasing to 15 to 20 miles an hour in the afternoon. Monday night, partly cloudy in the evening, then becoming mostly cloudy. Lows in the upper 60s. South winds 10 to 15 miles an hour. And now the extended forecast. Tuesday, mostly cloudy. Highs in the upper 80s. South winds 15 to 20 miles an hour, becoming southwest 10 to 15 miles an hour in the afternoon. Tuesday night, mostly cloudy. A slight chance of showers and thunderstorms in the evening, then a chance of showers and thunderstorms after midnight. Lows in the mid-60s. Chance of rain 30%. Wednesday, mostly cloudy in the morning, then becoming partly sunny. A 50% chance of showers and thunderstorms. Highs in the lower 80s. Wednesday night, mostly cloudy in the evening, then becoming partly cloudy. A 20% chance of showers. Cooler with lows in the mid-50s. Thursday, mostly sunny. Highs in the mid-70s. Thursday night.

partly cloudy. Lows in the upper 50s. Friday, mostly sunny. A 20% chance of showers in the afternoon. Highs in the lower 80s. Friday night, partly cloudy. A 20% chance of showers and thunderstorms after midnight. Lows in the mid-60s. Saturday, partly sunny with a slight chance of thunderstorms. A slight chance of showers. Highs in the mid-80s. Chance of rain 20%. The forecast key messages for North and Central Texas. Dry and pleasant weather is forecast the rest of this weekend into early next week. A cold front will bring scattered showers and storms to the area late Tuesday afternoon into Wednesday. A few strong to severe storms are possible near and east of Interstate 35. The spotter information statement for North and Central Texas. Spotter activation is not expected at this time. The ultraviolet index forecast for May 3rd is 8, or very high. The current time is 2:56 a.m. Central Daylight Time. 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The following reports of weather temperature and wind were made at 2 a.m. DFW Airport, clear, 60, dew point 46, relative humidity 59%, wind southwest at 8, pressure 30.11 inches and rising. Dallas Love Field, clear, 64, variable at 3. Fort Worth Meacham, clear, 59, southwest at 5. Arlington, clear, 60, south at 3. McKinney, clear, 55, calm. Denton, clear, 51, calm. Elsewhere around the region, Wichita Falls, clear, 61, southwest at 12. Abilene, clear, 57, south at 6. Waco, clear, 54, southwest at 8. Tyler, clear, 55, south at 5. Once again at 2 a.m., DFW Airport, clear, 60, southwest at 8. Now let's check on your local forecast for the Dallas-Fort Worth Metroplex. Today, sunny. Highs in the lower 80s. Southwest winds 5 to 10 miles an hour. Tonight, mostly clear. Lows around 60. South winds 5 to 10 miles an hour. Monday, mostly sunny. Highs in the lower 80s. South winds 10 to 15 miles an hour, increasing to 15 to 20 miles an hour in the afternoon. Monday night, partly cloudy in the evening, then becoming mostly cloudy. Lows in the upper 60s. South winds 10 to 15 miles an hour. And now the extended forecast. Tuesday, mostly cloudy. Highs in the upper 80s. South winds 15 to 20 miles an hour, becoming southwest 10 to 15 miles an hour in the afternoon. Tuesday night, mostly cloudy. A slight chance of showers and thunderstorms in the evening, then a chance of showers and thunderstorms after midnight. Lows in the mid-60s. Chance of rain 30%. Wednesday, mostly cloudy in the morning, then becoming partly sunny. A 50% chance of showers and thunderstorms. Highs in the lower 80s. Wednesday night, mostly cloudy in the evening, then becoming partly cloudy. A 20% chance of showers. Cooler with lows in the mid-50s. Thursday, mostly sunny. Highs in the mid-70s. Thursday night, partly cloudy. Lows in the upper 50s. Friday, mostly sunny. A 20% chance of showers in the afternoon. Highs in the lower 80s. Friday night, partly cloudy. A 20% chance of showers and thunderstorms after midnight. Lows in the mid-60s. Saturday, partly sunny with a slight chance of thunderstorms. A slight chance of showers. Highs in the mid-80s. Chance of rain 20%. The forecast key messages for North and Central Texas. Dry and pleasant weather is forecast the rest of this weekend into early next week. A cold front will bring scattered showers and storms to the area late Tuesday afternoon into Wednesday. A few strong to severe storms are possible near and east of Interstate.

35. The spotter information statement for North and Central Texas. Spotter activation is not expected at this time. The ultraviolet index forecast for May 3rd is 8, or very high. The current time is 3 a.m. Central Daylight Time. 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The following reports of weather temperature and wind were made at 2 a.m. DFW Airport, clear, 60, dew point 46, relative humidity 59%, wind southwest at 8, pressure 30.11 inches and rising. Dallas Love Field, clear, 64, variable at 3. Fort Worth Meacham, clear, 59, southwest at 5. Arlington, clear, 60, south at 3. McKinney, clear, 55, calm. Denton, clear, 51, calm. Elsewhere around the region, Wichita Falls, clear, 61, southwest at 12. Abilene, clear, 57, south at 6. Waco, clear, 54, southwest at 8. Tyler, clear, 55, south at 5. Once again at 2 a.m., DFW Airport, clear, 60, southwest at 8. Now let's check on your local forecast for the Dallas-Fort Worth Metroplex. Today, sunny. Highs in the lower 80s. Southwest winds 5 to 10 miles an hour. Tonight, mostly clear. Lows around 60. South winds 5 to 10 miles an hour. Monday, mostly sunny. Highs in the lower 80s. South winds 10 to 15 miles an hour, increasing to 15 to 20 miles an hour in the afternoon. Monday night, partly cloudy in the evening, then becoming mostly cloudy. Lows in the upper 60s. South winds 10 to 15 miles an hour. And now the extended forecast. Tuesday, mostly cloudy. Highs in the upper 80s. South winds 15 to 20 miles an hour, becoming southwest 10 to 15 miles an hour in the afternoon. Tuesday night, mostly cloudy. A slight chance of showers and thunderstorms in the evening, then a chance of showers and thunderstorms after midnight. Lows in the mid-60s. Chance of rain 30%. Wednesday, mostly cloudy in the morning, then becoming partly sunny. A 50% chance of showers and thunderstorms. Highs in the lower 80s. Wednesday night, mostly cloudy in the evening, then becoming partly cloudy. A 20% chance of showers. Cooler with lows in the mid-50s. Thursday, mostly sunny. Highs in the mid-70s. Thursday night, partly cloudy. Lows in the upper 50s. Friday, mostly sunny. A 20% chance of showers in the afternoon. Highs in the lower 80s. Friday night, partly cloudy. A 20% chance of showers and thunderstorms after midnight. Lows in the mid-60s. Saturday, partly sunny with a slight chance of thunderstorms. A slight chance of showers. Highs in the mid-80s. Chance of rain 20%. The forecast key messages for North and Central Texas. Dry and pleasant weather is forecast the rest of this weekend into early next week. A cold front will bring scattered showers and storms to the area late Tuesday afternoon into Wednesday. A few strong to severe storms are possible near and east of Interstate 35. The spotter information statement for North and Central Texas. Spotter activation is not expected at this time. The ultraviolet index forecast for May 3rd is 8, or very high. The current time is 3:04 a.m. Central Daylight Time. 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The following reports of weather temperature and wind were made at 3 a.m. DFW Airport, clear, 61, dew point 46, relative humidity 57%, wind southwest at 10, pressure 30.10 inches and falling. Dallas Love Field, clear, 62, southwest at 5.

5. Arlington, clear, 58. South at 3. McKinney, clear, 54. Calm. Denton, clear, 53. South at 3. Elsewhere around the region, Wichita Falls, clear, 59. Southwest at 13. Abilene, clear, 55. South at 7. Waco, clear, 56. South at 10. At Tyler, clear, 53, dew point 49, relative humidity 86%, pressure 30.14 inches and falling. Once again at 3 a.m., DFW Airport, clear, 61, southwest at 10. Now let's check on your local forecast for the Dallas-Fort Worth Metroplex. Today, sunny. Highs in the lower 80s. Southwest winds 5 to 10 miles an hour. Tonight, mostly clear. Lows around 60. South winds 5 to 10 miles an hour. Monday, mostly sunny. Highs in the lower 80s. South winds 10 to 15 miles an hour, increasing to 15 to 20 miles an hour in the afternoon. Monday night, partly cloudy in the evening, then becoming mostly cloudy. Lows in the upper 60s. South winds 10 to 15 miles an hour. And now the extended forecast. Tuesday, mostly cloudy. Highs in the upper 80s. South winds 15 to 20 miles an hour, becoming southwest 10 to 15 miles an hour in the afternoon. Tuesday night, mostly cloudy. A slight chance of showers and thunderstorms in the evening, then a chance of showers and thunderstorms after midnight. Lows in the mid-60s. Chance of rain 30%. Wednesday, mostly cloudy in the morning, then becoming partly sunny. A 50% chance of showers and thunderstorms. Highs in the lower 80s. Wednesday night, mostly cloudy in the evening, then becoming partly cloudy. A 20% chance of showers. Cooler with lows in the mid-50s. Thursday, mostly sunny. Highs in the mid-70s. Thursday night, partly cloudy. Lows in the upper 50s. Friday, mostly sunny. A 20% chance of showers in the afternoon. Highs in the lower 80s. Friday night, partly cloudy. A 20% chance of showers and thunderstorms after midnight. Lows in the mid-60s. Saturday, partly sunny with a slight chance of thunderstorms. A slight chance of showers. Highs in the mid-80s. Chance of rain 20%. The forecast key messages for North and Central Texas. Dry and pleasant weather is forecast the rest of this weekend into early next week. A cold front will bring scattered showers and storms to the area late Tuesday afternoon into Wednesday. A few strong to severe storms are possible near and east of Interstate 35. The spotter information statement for North and Central Texas. Spotter activation is not expected at this time. The ultraviolet index forecast for May 3rd is 8, or very high. The current time is 3:08 a.m. Central Daylight Time. 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The following reports of weather temperature and wind were made at 3 a.m. DFW Airport, clear, 61, dew point 46, relative humidity 57%, wind southwest at 10, pressure 30.10 inches and falling. Dallas Love Field, clear, 62, southwest at 5. Arlington, clear, 58, south at 3. McKinney, clear, 54, calm. Denton, clear, 53, south at 3. Elsewhere around the region, Wichita Falls, clear, 59, southwest at 13. Abilene, clear, 55, south at 7. Waco, clear, 56, south at 10. At Tyler, clear, 53, dew point 49, relative humidity 86%, pressure 30.14 inches and falling. Once again at 3 a.m., DFW Airport, clear, 61, southwest at 10. Now let's check on your local forecast for the Dallas-Fort Worth Metroplex. Today, sunny.

highs in the lower 80s. Southwest winds 5 to 10 miles an hour. Tonight, mostly clear. Lows around 60. South winds 5 to 10 miles an hour. Monday, mostly sunny. Highs in the lower 80s. South winds 10 to 15 miles an hour, increasing to 15 to 20 miles an hour in the afternoon. Monday night, partly cloudy in the evening, then becoming mostly cloudy. Lows in the upper 60s. South winds 10 to 15 miles an hour. And now the extended forecast. Tuesday, mostly cloudy. Highs in the upper 80s. South winds 15 to 20 miles an hour, becoming southwest 10 to 15 miles an hour in the afternoon. Tuesday night, mostly cloudy. A slight chance of showers and thunderstorms in the evening, then a chance of showers and thunderstorms after midnight. Lows in the mid-60s. Chance of rain 30%. Wednesday, mostly cloudy in the morning, then becoming partly sunny. A 50% chance of showers and thunderstorms. Highs in the lower 80s. Wednesday night, mostly cloudy in the evening, then becoming partly cloudy. A 20% chance of showers. Cooler with lows in the mid-50s. Thursday, mostly sunny. Highs in the mid-70s. Thursday night, partly cloudy. Lows in the upper 50s. Friday, mostly sunny. A 20% chance of showers in the afternoon. Highs in the lower 80s. Friday night, partly cloudy. A 20% chance of showers and thunderstorms after midnight. Lows in the mid-60s. Saturday, partly sunny with a slight chance of thunderstorms. A slight chance of showers. Highs in the mid-80s. Chance of rain 20%. The forecast key messages for North and Central Texas. Dry and pleasant weather is forecast the rest of this weekend into early next week. A cold front will bring scattered showers and storms to the area late Tuesday afternoon into Wednesday. A few strong to severe storms are possible near and east of Interstate 35. The spotter information statement for North and Central Texas. Spotter activation is not expected at this time. The ultraviolet index forecast for May 3rd is 8, or very high. The current time is 3:13 a.m. Central Daylight Time. 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The following reports of weather temperature and wind were made at 3 a.m. DFW Airport, clear, 61, dew point 46, relative humidity 57%, wind southwest at 10, pressure 30.10 inches and falling. Dallas Love Field, clear, 62, southwest at 5. Arlington, clear, 58, south at 3. McKinney, clear, 54, calm. Denton, clear, 53, south at 3. Elsewhere around the region, Wichita Falls, clear, 59, southwest at 13. Abilene, clear, 55, south at 7. Waco, clear, 56, south at 10. At Tyler, clear, 53, dew point 49, relative humidity 86%, pressure 30.14 inches and falling. Once again at 3 a.m., DFW Airport, clear, 61, southwest at 10. Now let's check on your local forecast for the Dallas-Fort Worth Metroplex. Today, sunny. Highs in the lower 80s. Southwest winds 5 to 10 miles an hour. Tonight, mostly clear. Lows around 60. South winds 5 to 10 miles an hour. Monday, mostly sunny. Highs in the lower 80s. South winds 10 to 15 miles an hour, increasing to 15 to 20 miles an hour in the afternoon. Monday night, partly cloudy in the evening, then becoming mostly cloudy. Lows in the upper 60s. South winds 10 to 15 miles an hour. And now the extended forecast. Tuesday, mostly cloudy. Highs in the upper 80s. South winds 15 to 20 miles an hour, becoming southwest 10 to 15 miles an hour in the afternoon.

Tuesday night, mostly cloudy. A slight chance of showers and thunderstorms in the evening, then a chance of showers and thunderstorms after midnight. Lows in the mid-60s. Chance of rain 30%. Wednesday, mostly cloudy in the morning, then becoming partly sunny. A 50% chance of showers and thunderstorms. Highs in the lower 80s. Wednesday night, mostly cloudy in the evening, then becoming partly cloudy. A 20% chance of showers. Cooler with lows in the mid-50s. Thursday, mostly sunny. Highs in the mid-70s. Thursday night, partly cloudy. Lows in the upper 50s. Friday, mostly sunny. A 20% chance of showers in the afternoon. Highs in the lower 80s. Friday night, partly cloudy. A 20% chance of showers and thunderstorms after midnight. Lows in the mid-60s. Saturday, partly sunny with a slight chance of thunderstorms. A slight chance of showers. Highs in the mid-80s. Chance of rain 20%. The forecast key messages for North and Central Texas. Dry and pleasant weather is forecast the rest of this weekend into early next week. A cold front will bring scattered showers and storms to the area late Tuesday afternoon into Wednesday. A few strong to severe storms are possible near and east of Interstate 35. The spotter information statement for North and Central Texas. Spotter activation is not expected at this time. The ultraviolet index forecast for May 3rd is 8, or very high. The current time is 3:17 a.m. Central Daylight Time. 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The following reports of weather temperature and wind were made at 3 a.m. DFW Airport, clear, 61, dew point 46, relative humidity 57%, wind southwest at 10, pressure 30.10 inches and falling. Dallas Love Field, clear, 62, southwest at 5. Arlington, clear, 58, south at 3. McKinney, clear, 54, calm. Denton, clear, 53, south at 3. Elsewhere around the region, Wichita Falls, clear, 59, southwest at 13. Abilene, clear, 55, south at 7. Waco, clear, 56, south at 10. At Tyler, clear, 53, dew point 49, relative humidity 86%, pressure 30.14 inches and falling. Once again at 3 a.m., DFW Airport, clear, 61, southwest at 10. Now let's check on your local forecast for the Dallas-Fort Worth Metroplex. Today, sunny. Highs in the lower 80s. Southwest winds 5 to 10 miles an hour. Tonight, mostly clear. Lows around 60. South winds 5 to 10 miles an hour. Monday, mostly sunny. Highs in the lower 80s. South winds 10 to 15 miles an hour, increasing to 15 to 20 miles an hour in the afternoon. Monday night, partly cloudy in the evening, then becoming mostly cloudy. Lows in the upper 60s. South winds 10 to 15 miles an hour. And now the extended forecast. Tuesday, mostly cloudy. Highs in the upper 80s. South winds 15 to 20 miles an hour, becoming southwest 10 to 15 miles an hour in the afternoon. Tuesday night, mostly cloudy. A slight chance of showers and thunderstorms in the evening, then a chance of showers and thunderstorms after midnight. Lows in the mid-60s. Chance of rain 30%. Wednesday, mostly cloudy in the morning, then becoming partly sunny. A 50% chance of showers and thunderstorms. Highs in the lower 80s. Wednesday night, mostly cloudy in the evening, then becoming partly cloudy. A 20% chance of showers. Cooler with lows in the mid-50s. Thursday, mostly sunny. Highs in the mid-70s. Thursday night, partly cloudy. Lows in the upper 50s. Friday, mostly sunny. A 20% chance of showers in the

Afternoon. Highs in the lower 80s. Friday night, partly cloudy. A 20% chance of showers and thunderstorms after midnight. Lows in the mid-60s. Saturday, partly sunny with a slight chance of thunderstorms. A slight chance of showers. Highs in the mid-80s. Chance of rain 20%. The forecast key messages for North and Central Texas. Dry and pleasant weather is forecast the rest of this weekend into early next week. A cold front will bring scattered showers and storms to the area late Tuesday afternoon into Wednesday. A few strong to severe storms are possible near and east of Interstate 35. The spotter information statement for North and Central Texas. Spotter activation is not expected at this time. The ultraviolet index forecast for May 3rd is 8, or very high. The current time is 3:21 a.m. Central Daylight Time. 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The following reports of weather temperature and wind were made at 3 a.m. DFW Airport, clear, 61, dew point 46, relative humidity 57%, wind southwest at 10, pressure 30.10 inches and falling. Dallas Love Field, clear, 62, southwest at 5. Arlington, clear, 58, south at 3. McKinney, clear, 54, calm. Denton, clear, 53, south at 3. Elsewhere around the region, Wichita Falls, clear, 59, southwest at 13. Abilene, clear, 55, south at 7. Waco, clear, 56, south at 10. At Tyler, clear, 53, dew point 49, relative humidity 86%, pressure 30.14 inches and falling. Once again at 3 a.m., DFW Airport, clear, 61, southwest at 10. Now let's check on your local forecast for the Dallas-Fort Worth Metroplex. Today, sunny. Highs in the lower 80s. Southwest winds 5 to 10 miles an hour. Tonight, mostly clear. Lows around 60. South winds 5 to 10 miles an hour. Monday, mostly sunny. Highs in the lower 80s. South winds 10 to 15 miles an hour, increasing to 15 to 20 miles an hour in the afternoon. Monday night, partly cloudy in the evening, then becoming mostly cloudy. Lows in the upper 60s. South winds 10 to 15 miles an hour. And now the extended forecast. Tuesday, mostly cloudy. Highs in the upper 80s. South winds 15 to 20 miles an hour, becoming southwest 10 to 15 miles an hour in the afternoon. Tuesday night, mostly cloudy. A slight chance of showers and thunderstorms in the evening, then a chance of showers and thunderstorms after midnight. Lows in the mid-60s. Chance of rain 30%. Wednesday, mostly cloudy in the morning, then becoming partly sunny. A 50% chance of showers and thunderstorms. Highs in the lower 80s. Wednesday night, mostly cloudy in the evening, then becoming partly cloudy. A 20% chance of showers. Cooler with lows in the mid-50s. Thursday, mostly sunny. Highs in the mid-70s. Thursday night, partly cloudy. Lows in the upper 50s. Friday, mostly sunny. A 20% chance of showers in the afternoon. Highs in the lower 80s. Friday night, partly cloudy. A 20% chance of showers and thunderstorms after midnight. Lows in the mid-60s. Saturday, partly sunny with a slight chance of thunderstorms. A slight chance of showers. Highs in the mid-80s. Chance of rain 20%. The forecast key messages for North and Central Texas. Dry and pleasant weather is forecast the rest of this weekend into early next week. A cold front will bring scattered showers and storms to the area late Tuesday afternoon into Wednesday. A few strong to severe storms are possible near and east of Interstate 35. The spotter information statement for North and Central Texas. Spotter active.

is not expected at this time. The ultraviolet index forecast for May 3rd is 8, or very high. The current time is 3:25 a.m. Central Daylight Time. 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The following reports of weather temperature and wind were made at 3 a.m. DFW Airport, clear, 61, dew point 46, relative humidity 57%, wind southwest at 10, pressure 30.10 inches and falling. Dallas Love Field, clear, 62, southwest at 5. Arlington, clear, 58, south at 3. McKinney, clear, 54, calm. Denton, clear, 53, south at 3. Elsewhere around the region, Wichita Falls, clear, 59, southwest at 13. Abilene, clear, 55, south at 7. Waco, clear, 56, south at 10. At Tyler, clear, 53, dew point 49, relative humidity 86%, pressure 30.14 inches and falling. Once again at 3 a.m., DFW Airport, clear, 61, southwest at 10. Now let's check on your local forecast for the Dallas-Fort Worth Metroplex. Today, sunny. Highs in the lower 80s. Southwest winds 5 to 10 miles an hour. Tonight, mostly clear. Lows around 60. South winds 5 to 10 miles an hour. Monday, mostly sunny. Highs in the lower 80s. South winds 10 to 15 miles an hour, increasing to 15 to 20 miles an hour in the afternoon. Monday night, partly cloudy in the evening, then becoming mostly cloudy. Lows in the upper 60s. South winds 10 to 15 miles an hour. And now the extended forecast. Tuesday, mostly cloudy. Highs in the upper 80s. South winds 15 to 20 miles an hour, becoming southwest 10 to 15 miles an hour in the afternoon. Tuesday night, mostly cloudy. A slight chance of showers and thunderstorms in the evening, then a chance of showers and thunderstorms after midnight. Lows in the mid-60s. Chance of rain 30%. Wednesday, mostly cloudy in the morning, then becoming partly sunny. A 50% chance of showers and thunderstorms. Highs in the lower 80s. Wednesday night, mostly cloudy in the evening, then becoming partly cloudy. A 20% chance of showers. Cooler with lows in the mid-50s. Thursday, mostly sunny. Highs in the mid-70s. Thursday night, partly cloudy. Lows in the upper 50s. Friday, mostly sunny. A 20% chance of showers in the afternoon. Highs in the lower 80s. Friday night, partly cloudy. A 20% chance of showers and thunderstorms after midnight. Lows in the mid-60s. Saturday, partly sunny with a slight chance of thunderstorms. A slight chance of showers. Highs in the mid-80s. Chance of rain 20%. The forecast key messages for North and Central Texas. Dry and pleasant weather is forecast the rest of this weekend into early next week. A cold front will bring scattered showers and storms to the area late Tuesday afternoon into Wednesday. A few strong to severe storms are possible near and east of Interstate 35. The spotter information statement for North and Central Texas. Spotter activation is not expected at this time. The ultraviolet index forecast for May 3rd is 8, or very high. The current time is 3:29 a.m. Central Daylight Time. 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The following reports of weather temperature and wind were made at 3 a.m. DFW Airport, clear, 61, dew point 46, relative humidity 57%, wind southwest at 10, pressure 30.10 inches and falling. Dallas Love Field, clear, 62, southwest at 5.
Arlington, clear, 58, south at 3. McKinney, clear, 54, calm. Denton, clear, 53, south at 3. Elsewhere around the region, Wichita Falls, clear, 59, southwest at 13. Abilene, clear, 55, south at 7. Waco, clear, 56, south at 10. At Tyler, clear, 53, dew point 49, relative humidity 86%, pressure 30.14 inches and falling. Once again at 3 a.m., DFW Airport, clear, 61, southwest at 10. Now let's check on your local forecast for the Dallas-Fort Worth Metroplex. Today, sunny. Highs in the lower 80s. Southwest winds 5 to 10 miles an hour. Tonight, mostly clear. Lows around 60. South winds 5 to 10 miles an hour. Monday, mostly sunny. Highs in the lower 80s. South winds 10 to 15 miles an hour, increasing to 15 to 20 miles an hour in the afternoon. Monday night, partly cloudy in the evening, then becoming mostly cloudy. Lows in the upper 60s. South winds 10 to 15 miles an hour. And now the extended forecast. Tuesday, mostly cloudy. Highs in the upper 80s. South winds 15 to 20 miles an hour, becoming southwest 10 to 15 miles an hour in the afternoon. Tuesday night, mostly cloudy. A slight chance of showers and thunderstorms in the evening, then a chance of showers and thunderstorms after midnight. Lows in the mid-60s. Chance of rain 30%. Wednesday, mostly cloudy in the morning, then becoming partly sunny. A 50% chance of showers and thunderstorms. Highs in the lower 80s. Wednesday night, mostly cloudy in the evening, then becoming partly cloudy. A 20% chance of showers. Cooler with lows in the mid-50s. Thursday, mostly sunny. Highs in the mid-70s. Thursday night, partly cloudy. Lows in the upper 50s. Friday, mostly sunny. A 20% chance of showers in the afternoon. Highs in the lower 80s. Friday night, partly cloudy. A 20% chance of showers and thunderstorms after midnight. Lows in the mid-60s. Saturday, partly sunny with a slight chance of thunderstorms. A slight chance of showers. Percent chance of showers and thunderstorms after midnight. Lows in the mid-60s. Saturday, partly sunny with a slight chance of thunderstorms. A slight chance of showers. Highs in the mid-80s. Chance of rain 20%. The forecast key messages for North and Central Texas. Dry and pleasant weather is forecast the rest of this weekend into early next week. A cold front will bring scattered showers and storms to the area late Tuesday afternoon into Wednesday. A few strong to severe storms are possible near and east of Interstate 35. The spotter information statement for North and Central Texas. Spotter activation is not expected at this time. The ultraviolet index forecast for May 3rd is 8, or very high. The current time is 3:33 a.m. Central Daylight Time. 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The following reports of weather temperature and wind were made at 3 a.m. DFW Airport, clear, 61, dew point 46, relative humidity 57%, wind southwest at 10, pressure 30.10 inches and falling. Dallas Love Field, clear, 62, southwest at 5. Arlington, clear, 58, south at 3. McKinney, clear, 54, calm. Denton, clear, 53, south at 3. Elsewhere around the region, Wichita Falls, clear, 59, southwest at 13. Abilene, clear, 55, south at 7. Waco, clear, 56, south at 10. At Tyler, clear, 53, dew point 49, relative humidity 86%, pressure 30.14 inches and falling.
once again at 3 a.m., DFW Airport, clear, 61.

southwest at 10. Now let's check on your local forecast for the Dallas-Fort Worth Metroplex. Today, sunny. Highs in the lower 80s. Southwest winds 5 to 10 miles an hour. Tonight, mostly clear. Lows around 60. South winds 5 to 10 miles an hour. Monday, mostly sunny. Highs in the lower 80s. South winds 10 to 15 miles an hour, increasing to 15 to 20 miles an hour in the afternoon. Monday night, partly cloudy in the evening, then becoming mostly cloudy. Lows in the upper 60s. South winds 10 to 15 miles an hour. And now the extended forecast. Tuesday, mostly cloudy. Highs in the upper 80s. South winds 15 to 20 miles an hour, becoming southwest 10 to 15 miles an hour in the afternoon. Tuesday night, mostly cloudy. A slight chance of showers and thunderstorms in the evening, then a chance of showers and thunderstorms after midnight. Lows in the mid-60s. Chance of rain 30%. Wednesday, mostly cloudy in the morning, then becoming partly sunny. A 50% chance of showers and thunderstorms. Highs in the lower 80s. Wednesday night, mostly cloudy in the evening, then becoming partly cloudy. A 20% chance of showers. Cooler with lows in the mid-50s. Thursday, mostly sunny. Highs in the mid-70s. Thursday night, partly cloudy. Lows in the upper 50s. Friday, mostly sunny. A 20% chance of showers in the afternoon. Highs in the lower 80s. Friday night, partly cloudy. A 20% chance of showers and thunderstorms after midnight. Lows in the mid-60s. Saturday, partly sunny with a slight chance of thunderstorms. A slight chance of showers. Highs in the mid-80s. Chance of rain 20%. The forecast key messages for North and Central Texas. Dry and pleasant weather is forecast the rest of this weekend into early next week. A cold front will bring scattered showers and storms to the area late Tuesday afternoon into Wednesday. A few strong to severe storms are possible near and east of Interstate 35. The spotter information statement for North and Central Texas. Spotter activation is not expected at this time. The ultraviolet index forecast for May 3rd is 8, or very high. The current time is 3:38 a.m. Central Daylight Time. 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Serving the Dallas-Fort Worth listening area. The following reports of weather temperature and wind were made at 3 a.m. DFW Airport, clear, 61, dew point 46, relative humidity 57%, wind southwest at 10, pressure 30.10 inches and falling. Dallas Love Field, clear, 62, southwest at 5. Arlington, clear, 58, south at 3. McKinney, clear, 54, calm. Denton, clear, 53, south at 3. Elsewhere around the region, Wichita Falls, clear, 59, southwest at 13. Abilene, clear, 55, south at 7. Waco, clear, 56, south at 10. At Tyler, clear, 53, dew point 49, relative humidity 86%, pressure 30.14 inches and falling. Once again at 3 a.m., DFW Airport, clear, 61, southwest at 10. Now let's check on your local forecast for the Dallas-Fort Worth Metroplex. Today, sunny. Highs in the lower 80s. Southwest winds 5 to 10 miles an hour. Tonight, mostly clear. Lows around 60. South winds 5 to 10 miles an hour. Monday, mostly sunny. Highs in the lower 80s. South winds 10 to 15 miles an hour, increasing to 15 to 20 miles an hour in the afternoon. Monday night, partly cloudy in the evening, then becoming mostly cloudy. Lows in the upper 60s. South winds 10 to 15 miles an hour. And now the extended forecast. Tuesday, mostly cloudy.

mostly sunny. Highs in the mid-70s. Thursday night, partly cloudy. Lows in the upper 50s. Friday, mostly sunny. A 20% chance of showers in the afternoon. Highs in the lower 80s. Friday night, partly cloudy. A 20% chance of showers and thunderstorms after midnight. Lows in the mid-60s. Saturday, partly sunny with a slight chance of thunderstorms. A slight chance of showers. Highs in the mid-80s. Chance of rain 20%. The forecast key messages for North and Central Texas. Dry and pleasant weather is forecast the rest of this weekend into early next week. A cold front will bring scattered showers and storms to the area late Tuesday afternoon into Wednesday. A few strong to severe storms are possible near and east of Interstate 35. The spotter information statement for North and Central Texas. Spotter activation is not expected at this time. The ultraviolet index forecast for May 3rd is 8, or very high. The current time is 3:42 a.m. Central Daylight Time. 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The following reports of weather temperature and wind were made at 3 a.m. DFW Airport, clear, 61, dew point 46, relative humidity 57%, wind southwest at 10, pressure 30.10 inches and falling. Dallas Love Field, clear, 62, southwest at 5. Arlington, clear, 58, south at 3. McKinney, clear, 54, calm. Denton, clear, 53, south at 3. Elsewhere around the region, Wichita Falls, clear, 59, southwest at 13. Abilene, clear, 55, south at 7. Waco, clear, 56, south at 10. At Tyler, clear, 53, dew point 49, relative humidity 86%, pressure 30.14 inches and falling. Once again at 3 a.m., DFW Airport, clear, 61, southwest at 10. Now let's check on your local forecast for the Dallas-Fort Worth Metroplex. Today, sunny. Highs in the lower 80s. Southwest winds 5 to 10 miles an hour. Tonight, mostly clear. Lows around 60. South winds 5 to 10 miles an hour. Monday, mostly sunny. Highs in the lower 80s. South winds 10 to 15 miles an hour, increasing to 15 to 20 miles an hour in the afternoon. Monday night, partly cloudy in the evening, then becoming mostly cloudy. Lows in the upper 60s. South winds 10 to 15 miles an hour. And now the extended forecast. Tuesday, mostly cloudy. Highs in the upper 80s. South winds 15 to 20 miles an hour, becoming southwest 10 to 15 miles an hour in the afternoon. Tuesday night, mostly cloudy. A slight chance of showers and thunderstorms in the evening, then a chance of showers and thunderstorms after midnight. Lows in the mid-60s. Chance of rain 30%. Wednesday, mostly cloudy in the morning, then becoming partly sunny. A 50% chance of showers and thunderstorms. Highs in the lower 80s. Wednesday night, mostly cloudy in the evening, then becoming partly cloudy. A 20% chance of showers. Cooler with lows in the mid-50s. Thursday, mostly sunny. Highs in the mid-70s. Thursday night, partly cloudy. Lows in the upper 50s. Friday, mostly sunny. A 20% chance of showers in the afternoon. Highs in the lower 80s. Friday night, partly cloudy. A 20% chance of showers and thunderstorms after midnight. Lows in the mid-60s. Saturday, partly sunny with a slight chance of thunderstorms. A slight chance of showers. Highs in the mid-80s. Chance of rain 20%. The forecast key messages for North and Central Texas. Dry and pleasant weather is forecast the rest of this weekend into early next week. A cold front will bring scattered showers and storms to the area.

area late Tuesday afternoon into Wednesday. A few strong to severe storms are possible near and east of Interstate 35. The spotter information statement for North and Central Texas. Spotter activation is not expected at this time. The ultraviolet index forecast for May 3rd is 8, or very high. The current time is 3:46 a.m. Central Daylight Time. 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The following reports of weather temperature and wind were made at 3 a.m. DFW Airport, clear, 61, dew point 46, relative humidity 57%, wind southwest at 10, pressure 30.10 inches and falling. Dallas Love Field, clear, 62, southwest at 5. Arlington, clear, 58, south at 3. McKinney, clear, 54, calm. Denton, clear, 53, south at 3. Elsewhere around the region, Wichita Falls, clear, 59, southwest at 13. Abilene, clear, 55, south at 7. Waco, clear, 56, south at 10. At Tyler, clear, 53, dew point 49, relative humidity 86%, pressure 30.14 inches and falling. Once again at 3 a.m., DFW Airport, clear, 61, southwest at 10. Now let's check on your local forecast for the Dallas-Fort Worth Metroplex. Today, sunny. Highs in the lower 80s. Southwest winds 5 to 10 miles an hour. Tonight, mostly clear. Lows around 60. South winds 5 to 10 miles an hour. Monday, mostly sunny. Highs in the lower 80s. South winds 10 to 15 miles an hour, increasing to 15 to 20 miles an hour in the afternoon. Monday night, partly cloudy in the evening, then becoming mostly cloudy. Lows in the upper 60s. South winds 10 to 15 miles an hour. And now the extended forecast. Tuesday, mostly cloudy. Highs in the upper 80s. South winds 15 to 20 miles an hour, becoming southwest 10 to 15 miles an hour in the afternoon. Tuesday night, mostly cloudy. A slight chance of showers and thunderstorms in the evening, then a chance of showers and thunderstorms after midnight. Lows in the mid-60s. Chance of rain 30%. Wednesday, mostly cloudy in the morning, then becoming partly sunny. A 50% chance of showers and thunderstorms. Highs in the lower 80s. Wednesday night, mostly cloudy in the evening, then becoming partly cloudy. A 20% chance of showers. Cooler with lows in the mid-50s. Thursday, mostly sunny. Highs in the mid-70s. Thursday night, partly cloudy. Lows in the upper 50s. Friday, mostly sunny. A 20% chance of showers in the afternoon. Highs in the lower 80s. Friday night, partly cloudy. A 20% chance of showers and thunderstorms after midnight. Lows in the mid-60s. Saturday, partly sunny with a slight chance of thunderstorms. A slight chance of showers. Highs in the mid-80s. Chance of rain 20%. The forecast key messages for North and Central Texas. Dry and pleasant weather is forecast the rest of this weekend into early next week. A cold front will bring scattered showers and storms to the area late Tuesday afternoon into Wednesday. A few strong to severe storms are possible near and east of Interstate 35. The spotter information statement for North and Central Texas. Spotter activation is not expected at this time. The ultraviolet index forecast for May 3rd is 8, or very high. The current time is 3:50 a.m. Central Daylight Time. 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The following reports of weather temperature and wind were made at 3 a.m. DFW Airport, clear, 61, dew point 46, relative humidity 56.

7%. Wind southwest at 10. Pressure 30.10 inches and falling. Dallas Love Field, clear, 62, southwest at 5. Arlington, clear, 58, south at 3. McKinney, clear, 54, calm. Denton, clear, 53, south at 3. Elsewhere around the region, Wichita Falls, clear, 59, southwest at 13. Abilene, clear, 55, south at 7. Waco, clear, 56, south at 10. At Tyler, clear, 53, dew point 49, relative humidity 86%, pressure 30.14 inches and falling. Once again at 3 a.m., DFW Airport, clear, 61, southwest at 10. Now let's check on your local forecast for the Dallas-Fort Worth Metroplex. Today, sunny. Highs in the lower 80s. Southwest winds 5 to 10 miles an hour. Tonight, mostly clear. Lows around 60. South winds 5 to 10 miles an hour. Monday, mostly sunny. Highs in the lower 80s. South winds 10 to 15 miles an hour, increasing to 15 to 20 miles an hour in the afternoon. Monday night, partly cloudy in the evening, then becoming mostly cloudy. Lows in the upper 60s. South winds 10 to 15 miles an hour. And now the extended forecast. Tuesday, mostly cloudy. Highs in the upper 80s. South winds 15 to 20 miles an hour, becoming southwest 10 to 15 miles an hour in the afternoon. Tuesday night, mostly cloudy. A slight chance of showers and thunderstorms in the evening, then a chance of showers and thunderstorms after midnight. Lows in the mid-60s. Chance of rain 30%. Wednesday, mostly cloudy in the morning, then becoming partly sunny. A 50% chance of showers and thunderstorms. Highs in the lower 80s. Wednesday night, mostly cloudy in the evening, then becoming partly cloudy. A 20% chance of showers. Cooler with lows in the mid-50s. Thursday, mostly sunny. Highs in the mid-70s. Thursday night, partly cloudy. Lows in the upper 50s. Friday, mostly sunny. A 20% chance of showers in the afternoon. Highs in the lower 80s. Friday night, partly cloudy. A 20% chance of showers and thunderstorms after midnight. Lows in the mid-60s. Saturday, partly sunny with a slight chance of thunderstorms. A slight chance of showers. Highs in the mid-80s. Chance of rain 20%. The forecast key messages for North and Central Texas. Dry and pleasant weather is forecast the rest of this weekend into early next week. A cold front will bring scattered showers and storms to the area late Tuesday afternoon into Wednesday. A few strong to severe storms are possible near and east of Interstate 35. The spotter information statement for North and Central Texas. Spotter activation is not expected at this time. The ultraviolet index forecast for May 3rd is 8, or very high. The current time is 3:54 a.m. Central Daylight Time. 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The following reports of weather temperature and wind were made at 3 a.m. DFW Airport, clear, 61, dew point 46, relative humidity 57%, wind southwest at 10, pressure 30.10 inches and falling. Dallas Love Field, clear, 62, southwest at 5. Arlington, clear, 58, south at 3. McKinney, clear, 54, calm. Denton, clear, 53, south at 3. Elsewhere around the region, Wichita Falls, clear, 59, southwest at 13. Abilene, clear, 55, south at 7. Waco, clear, 56, south at 10. At Tyler, clear, 53, dew point 49, relative humidity 86%, pressure 30.14 inches and falling. Once again at 3 a.m., DFW Airport, clear.

61, southwest at 10. Now let's check on your local forecast for the Dallas-Fort Worth Metroplex. Today, sunny. Highs in the lower 80s. Southwest winds 5 to 10 miles an hour. Tonight, mostly clear. Lows around 60. South winds 5 to 10 miles an hour. Monday, mostly sunny. Highs in the lower 80s. South winds 10 to 15 miles an hour, increasing to 15 to 20 miles an hour in the afternoon. Monday night, partly cloudy in the evening, then becoming mostly cloudy. Lows in the upper 60s. South winds 10 to 15 miles an hour. And now the extended forecast. Tuesday, mostly cloudy. Highs in the upper 80s. South winds 15 to 20 miles an hour, becoming southwest 10 to 15 miles an hour in the afternoon. Tuesday night, mostly cloudy. A slight chance of showers and thunderstorms in the evening, then a chance of showers and thunderstorms after midnight. Lows in the mid-60s. Chance of rain 30%. Wednesday, mostly cloudy in the morning, then becoming partly sunny. A 50% chance of showers and thunderstorms. Highs in the lower 80s. Wednesday night, mostly cloudy in the evening, then becoming partly cloudy. A 20% chance of showers. Cooler with lows in the mid-50s. Thursday, mostly sunny. Highs in the mid-70s. Thursday night, partly cloudy. Lows in the upper 50s. Friday, mostly sunny. A 20% chance of showers in the afternoon. Highs in the lower 80s. Friday night, partly cloudy. A 20% chance of showers and thunderstorms after midnight. Lows in the mid-60s. Saturday, partly sunny with a slight chance of thunderstorms. A slight chance of showers. Highs in the mid-80s. Chance of rain 20%. The forecast key messages for North and Central Texas. Dry and pleasant weather is forecast the rest of this weekend into early next week. A cold front will bring scattered showers and storms to the area late Tuesday afternoon into Wednesday. A few strong to severe storms are possible near and east of Interstate 35. The spotter information statement for North and Central Texas. Spotter activation is not expected at this time. The ultraviolet index forecast for May 3rd is 8, or very high. The current time is 3:58 a.m. Central Daylight Time. 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Serving the Dallas-Fort Worth listening area. The following reports of weather temperature and wind were made at 3 a.m. DFW Airport, clear, 61, dew point 46, relative humidity 57%, wind southwest at 10, pressure 30.10 inches and falling. Dallas Love Field, clear, 62, southwest at 5. Arlington, clear, 58, south at 3. McKinney, clear, 54, calm. Denton, clear, 53, south at 3. Elsewhere around the region, Wichita Falls, clear, 59, southwest at 13. Abilene, clear, 55, south at 7. Waco, clear, 56, south at 10. At Tyler, clear, 53, dew point 49, relative humidity 86%, pressure 30.14 inches and falling. Once again at 3 a.m., DFW Airport, clear, 61, southwest at 10. Now let's check on your local forecast for the Dallas-Fort Worth Metroplex. Today, sunny. Highs in the lower 80s. Southwest winds 5 to 10 miles an hour. Tonight, mostly clear. Lows around 60. South winds 5 to 10 miles an hour. Monday, mostly sunny. Highs in the lower 80s. South winds 10 to 15 miles an hour, increasing to 15 to 20 miles an hour in the afternoon. Monday night, partly cloudy in the evening, then becoming mostly cloudy. Lows in the upper 60s. South winds 10 to 15 miles an hour. And now the extended forecast. Tuesday, mostly cloudy.

highs in the upper 80s. South winds 15 to 20 miles an hour, becoming southwest 10 to 15 miles an hour in the afternoon. Tuesday night, mostly cloudy. A slight chance of showers and thunderstorms in the evening, then a chance of showers and thunderstorms after midnight. Lows in the mid-60s. Chance of rain 30%. Wednesday, mostly cloudy in the morning, then becoming partly sunny. A 50% chance of showers and thunderstorms. Highs in the lower 80s. Wednesday night, mostly cloudy in the evening, then becoming partly cloudy. A 20% chance of showers. Cooler with lows in the mid-50s. Thursday, mostly sunny. Highs in the mid-70s. Thursday night, partly cloudy. Lows in the upper 50s. Friday, mostly sunny. A 20% chance of showers in the afternoon. Highs in the lower 80s. Friday night, partly cloudy. A 20% chance of showers and thunderstorms after midnight. Lows in the mid-60s. Saturday, partly sunny with a slight chance of thunderstorms. A slight chance of showers. Highs in the mid-80s. Chance of rain 20%. The forecast key messages for North and Central Texas. Dry and pleasant weather is forecast the rest of this weekend into early next week. A cold front will bring scattered showers and storms to the area late Tuesday afternoon into Wednesday. A few strong to severe storms are possible near and east of Interstate 35. The spotter information statement for North and Central Texas. Spotter activation is not expected at this time. The ultraviolet index forecast for May 3rd is 8, or very high. The current time is 4:02 a.m. Central Daylight Time. 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The following reports of weather temperature and wind were made at 4 a.m. DFW Airport, clear, 59, dew point 47, relative humidity 64%, wind southwest at 8, pressure 30.10 inches and steady. Dallas Love Field, clear, 61, southwest at 5. Fort Worth Meacham, clear, 59, calm. Arlington, clear, 53, calm. McKinney, clear, 51, calm. Denton, clear, 50, calm. Elsewhere around the region, Wichita Falls, clear, 57, southwest at 13. Abilene, clear, 55, south at 5. Waco, clear, 54, southwest at 9. Tyler, clear, 54, calm. Once again at 4 a.m., DFW Airport, clear, 59, southwest at 8. The following reports of weather temperature and wind were made at 4 a.m. DFW Airport, clear, 59, dew point 47, relative humidity 64%, wind southwest at 8, pressure 30.10 inches and steady. Dallas Love Field, clear, 61, southwest at 5. Fort Worth Meacham, clear, 59, calm. Arlington, clear, 53, calm. McKinney, clear, 51, calm. Denton, clear, 50, calm. Elsewhere around the region, Wichita Falls, clear, 57, southwest at 13. Abilene, clear, 55, south at 5. Waco, clear, 54, southwest at 9. Tyler, clear, 54, calm. Once again at 4 a.m., DFW Airport, clear, 59, southwest at 8. Now let's check on your local forecast for the Dallas-Fort Worth Metroplex. Today, sunny. Highs in the lower 80s. Southwest winds 5 to 10 miles an hour. Tonight, mostly clear. Lows around 60. South winds 5 to 10 miles an hour. Monday, mostly sunny. Highs in the lower 80s. South winds 10 to 15 miles an hour, increasing to 15 to 20 miles an hour in the afternoon. Monday night, partly cloudy in the evening, then becoming mostly cloudy. Lows in the upper 60s.

south winds 10 to 15 miles an hour. And now the extended forecast. Tuesday, mostly cloudy. Highs in the upper 80s. South winds 15 to 20 miles an hour, becoming southwest 10 to 15 miles an hour in the afternoon. Tuesday night, mostly cloudy. A slight chance of showers and thunderstorms in the evening, then a chance of showers and thunderstorms after midnight. Lows in the mid-60s. Chance of rain 30%. Wednesday, mostly cloudy in the morning, then becoming partly sunny. A 50% chance of showers and thunderstorms. Highs in the lower 80s. Wednesday night, mostly cloudy in the evening, then becoming partly cloudy. A 20% chance of showers. Cooler with lows in the mid-50s. Thursday, mostly sunny. Highs in the mid-70s. Thursday night, partly cloudy. Lows in the upper 50s. Friday, mostly sunny. A 20% chance of showers in the afternoon. Highs in the lower 80s. Friday night, partly cloudy. A 20% chance of showers and thunderstorms after midnight. Lows in the mid-60s. Saturday, partly sunny with a slight chance of thunderstorms. A slight chance of showers. Highs in the mid-80s. Chance of rain 20%. The forecast key messages for North and Central Texas. Dry and pleasant weather is forecast the rest of this weekend into early next week. A cold front will bring scattered showers and storms to the area late Tuesday afternoon into Wednesday. A few strong to severe storms are possible near and east of Interstate 35. The spotter information statement for North and Central Texas. Spotter activation is not expected at this time. The ultraviolet index forecast for May 3rd is 8, or very high. The current time is 4:08 a.m. Central Daylight Time. 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The following reports of weather temperature and wind were made at 4 a.m. DFW Airport, clear, 59, dew point 47, relative humidity 64%, wind southwest at 8, pressure 30.10 inches and steady. Dallas Love Field, clear, 61, southwest at 5. Fort Worth Meacham, clear, 59, calm. Arlington, clear, 53, calm. McKinney, clear, 51, calm. Denton, clear, 50, calm. Elsewhere around the region, Wichita Falls, clear, 57, southwest at 13. Abilene, clear, 55, south at 5. Waco, clear, 54, southwest at 9. Tyler, clear, 54, calm. Once again at 4 a.m., DFW Airport, clear, 59, southwest at 8. Now let's check on your local forecast for the Dallas-Fort Worth Metroplex. Today, sunny. Highs in the lower 80s. Southwest winds 5 to 10 miles an hour. Tonight, mostly clear. Lows around 60. South winds 5 to 10 miles an hour. Monday, mostly sunny. Highs in the lower 80s. South winds 10 to 15 miles an hour, increasing to 15 to 20 miles an hour in the afternoon. Monday night, partly cloudy in the evening, then becoming mostly cloudy. Lows in the upper 60s. South winds 10 to 15 miles an hour. And now the extended forecast. Tuesday, mostly cloudy. Highs in the upper 80s. South winds 15 to 20 miles an hour, becoming southwest 10 to 15 miles an hour in the afternoon. Tuesday night, mostly cloudy. A slight chance of showers and thunderstorms in the evening, then a chance of showers and thunderstorms after midnight. Lows in the mid-60s. Chance of rain 30%. Wednesday, mostly cloudy in the morning, then becoming partly sunny. A 50% chance of showers and thunderstorms. Highs in the lower 80s. Wednesday night, mostly cloudy in the evening, then becoming partly cloudy. A 20% chance of showers. Cooler with lows in the mid-50s.

Thursday, mostly sunny. Highs in the mid-70s. Thursday night, partly cloudy. Lows in the upper 50s. Friday, mostly sunny. A 20% chance of showers in the afternoon. Highs in the lower 80s. Friday night, partly cloudy. A 20% chance of showers and thunderstorms after midnight. Lows in the mid-60s. Saturday, partly sunny with a slight chance of thunderstorms. A slight chance of showers. Highs in the mid-80s. Chance of rain 20%. The forecast key messages for North and Central Texas. Dry and pleasant weather is forecast the rest of this weekend into early next week. A cold front will bring scattered showers and storms to the area late Tuesday afternoon into Wednesday. A few strong to severe storms are possible near and east of Interstate 35. The spotter information statement for North and Central Texas. Spotter activation is not expected at this time. The ultraviolet index forecast for May 3rd is 8, or very high. The current time is 4:12 a.m. Central Daylight Time. 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Serving the Dallas-Fort Worth listening area. The following reports of weather temperature and wind were made at 4 a.m. DFW Airport, clear, 59, dew point 47, relative humidity 64%, wind southwest at 8, pressure 30.10 inches and steady. Dallas Love Field, clear, 61, southwest at 5. Fort Worth Meacham, clear, 59, calm. Arlington, clear, 53, calm. McKinney, clear, 51, calm. Denton, clear, 50, calm. Elsewhere around the region, Wichita Falls, clear, 57, southwest at 13. Abilene, clear, 55, south at 5. Waco, clear, 54, southwest at 9. Tyler, clear, 54, calm. Once again at 4 a.m., DFW Airport, clear, 59, southwest at 8. Now let's check on your local forecast for the Dallas-Fort Worth Metroplex. Today, sunny. Highs in the lower 80s. Southwest winds 5 to 10 miles an hour. Tonight, mostly clear. Lows around 60. South winds 5 to 10 miles an hour. Monday, mostly sunny. Highs in the lower 80s. South winds 10 to 15 miles an hour, increasing to 15 to 20 miles an hour in the afternoon. Monday night, partly cloudy in the evening, then becoming mostly cloudy. Lows in the upper 60s. South winds 10 to 15 miles an hour. And now the extended forecast. Tuesday, mostly cloudy. Highs in the upper 80s. South winds 15 to 20 miles an hour, becoming southwest 10 to 15 miles an hour in the afternoon. Tuesday night, mostly cloudy. A slight chance of showers and thunderstorms in the evening, then a chance of showers and thunderstorms after midnight. Lows in the mid-60s. Chance of rain 30%. Wednesday, mostly cloudy in the morning, then becoming partly sunny. A 50% chance of showers and thunderstorms. Highs in the lower 80s. Wednesday night, mostly cloudy in the evening, then becoming partly cloudy. A 20% chance of showers. Cooler with lows in the mid-50s. Thursday, mostly sunny. Highs in the mid-70s. Thursday night, partly cloudy. Lows in the upper 50s. Friday, mostly sunny. A 20% chance of showers in the afternoon. Highs in the lower 80s. Friday night, partly cloudy. A 20% chance of showers and thunderstorms after midnight. Lows in the mid-60s. Saturday, partly sunny with a slight chance of thunderstorms. A slight chance of showers. Highs in the mid-80s. Chance of rain 20%. The forecast key messages for North and Central Texas. Dry and pleasant weather is forecast the rest of this weekend into early next week. A cold front will bring scattered showers and storms to the area late Tuesday afternoon into Wednesday.

A few strong to severe storms are possible near and east of Interstate 35. The spotter information statement for North and Central Texas. Spotter activation is not expected at this time. The ultraviolet index forecast for May 3rd is 8, or very high. The current time is 4:16 a.m. Central Daylight Time. 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The following reports of weather temperature and wind were made at 4 a.m. DFW Airport, clear, 59, dew point 47, relative humidity 64%, wind southwest at 8, pressure 30.10 inches and steady. Dallas Love Field, clear, 61, southwest at 5. Fort Worth Meacham, clear, 59, calm. Arlington, clear, 53, calm. McKinney, clear, 51, calm. Denton, clear, 50, calm. Elsewhere around the region, Wichita Falls, clear, 57, southwest at 13. Abilene, clear, 55, south at 5. Waco, clear, 54, southwest at 9. Tyler, clear, 54, calm. Once again at 4 a.m., DFW Airport, clear, 59, southwest at 8. Now let's check on your local forecast for the Dallas-Fort Worth Metroplex. Today, sunny. Highs in the lower 80s. Southwest winds 5 to 10 miles an hour. Tonight, mostly clear. Lows around 60. South winds 5 to 10 miles an hour. Monday, mostly sunny. Highs in the lower 80s. South winds 10 to 15 miles an hour, increasing to 15 to 20 miles an hour in the afternoon. Monday night, partly cloudy in the evening, then becoming mostly cloudy. Lows in the upper 60s. South winds 10 to 15 miles an hour. And now the extended forecast. Tuesday, mostly cloudy. Highs in the upper 80s. South winds 15 to 20 miles an hour, becoming southwest 10 to 15 miles an hour in the afternoon. Tuesday night, mostly cloudy. A slight chance of showers and thunderstorms in the evening, then a chance of showers and thunderstorms after midnight. Lows in the mid-60s. Chance of rain 30%. Wednesday, mostly cloudy in the morning, then becoming partly sunny. A 50% chance of showers and thunderstorms. Highs in the lower 80s. Wednesday night, mostly cloudy in the evening, then becoming partly cloudy. A 20% chance of showers. Cooler with lows in the mid-50s. Thursday, mostly sunny. Highs in the mid-70s. Thursday night, partly cloudy. Lows in the upper 50s. Friday, mostly sunny. A 20% chance of showers in the afternoon. Highs in the lower 80s. Friday night, partly cloudy. A 20% chance of showers and thunderstorms after midnight. Lows in the mid-60s. Saturday, partly sunny with a slight chance of thunderstorms. A slight chance of showers. Highs in the mid-80s. Chance of rain 20%. The forecast key messages for North and Central Texas. Dry and pleasant weather is forecast the rest of this weekend into early next week. A cold front will bring scattered showers and storms to the area late Tuesday afternoon into Wednesday. A few strong to severe storms are possible near and east of Interstate 35. The spotter information statement for North and Central Texas. Spotter activation is not expected at this time. The ultraviolet index forecast for May 3rd is 8, or very high. The current time is 4:20 a.m. Central Daylight Time. 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The following reports of weather temperature and wind were made at 4 a.m. DFW Airport, clear, 59, dew point 47, relative humidity 64%, wind southwest at 8, pressure 30.10 inches and steady.

Dallas Love Field, clear, 61, southwest at 5. Fort Worth Meacham, clear, 59, calm. Arlington, clear, 53, calm. McKinney, clear, 51, calm. Denton, clear, 50, calm. Elsewhere around the region, Wichita Falls, clear, 57, southwest at 13. Abilene, clear, 55, south at 5. Waco, clear, 54, southwest at 9. Tyler, clear, 54, calm. Once again at 4 a.m., DFW Airport, clear, 59, southwest at 8. Now let's check on your local forecast for the Dallas-Fort Worth Metroplex. Today, sunny. Highs in the lower 80s. Southwest winds 5 to 10 miles an hour. Tonight, mostly clear. Lows around 60. South winds 5 to 10 miles an hour. Monday, mostly sunny. Highs in the lower 80s. South winds 10 to 15 miles an hour, increasing to 15 to 20 miles an hour in the afternoon. Monday night, partly cloudy in the evening, then becoming mostly cloudy. Lows in the upper 60s. South winds 10 to 15 miles an hour. And now the extended forecast. Tuesday, mostly cloudy. Highs in the upper 80s. South winds 15 to 20 miles an hour, becoming southwest 10 to 15 miles an hour in the afternoon. Tuesday night, mostly cloudy. A slight chance of showers and thunderstorms in the evening, then a chance of showers and thunderstorms after midnight. Lows in the mid-60s. Chance of rain 30%. Wednesday, mostly cloudy in the morning, then becoming partly sunny. A 50% chance of showers and thunderstorms. Highs in the lower 80s. Wednesday night, mostly cloudy in the evening, then becoming partly cloudy. A 20% chance of showers. Cooler with lows in the mid-50s. Thursday, mostly sunny. Highs in the mid-70s. Thursday night, partly cloudy. Lows in the upper 50s. Friday, mostly sunny. A 20% chance of showers in the afternoon. Highs in the lower 80s. Friday night, partly cloudy. A 20% chance of showers and thunderstorms after midnight. Lows in the mid-60s. Saturday, partly sunny with a slight chance of thunderstorms. A slight chance of showers. Highs in the mid-80s. Chance of rain 20%. The forecast key messages for North and Central Texas. Dry and pleasant weather is forecast the rest of this weekend into early next week. A cold front will bring scattered showers and storms to the area late Tuesday afternoon into Wednesday. A few strong to severe storms are possible near and east of Interstate 35. The spotter information statement for North and Central Texas. Spotter activation is not expected at this time. The ultraviolet index forecast for May 3rd is 8, or very high. The current time is 4:24 a.m. Central Daylight Time. 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The following reports of weather temperature and wind were made at 4 a.m. DFW Airport, clear, 59, dew point 47, relative humidity 64%, wind southwest at 8, pressure 30.10 inches and steady. Dallas Love Field, clear, 61, southwest at 5. Fort Worth Meacham, clear, 59, calm. Arlington, clear, 53, calm. McKinney, clear, 51, calm. Denton, clear, 50, calm. Elsewhere around the region, Wichita Falls, clear, 57, southwest at 13. Abilene, clear, 55, south at 5. Waco, clear, 54, southwest at 9. Tyler, clear, 54, calm. Once again at 4 a.m., DFW Airport, clear, 59, southwest at 8. Now let's check on your local forecast for the Dallas-Fort Worth Metroplex. Today, sunny. Highs in the lower 80s.

southwest winds 5 to 10 miles an hour. Tonight, mostly clear. Lows around 60. South winds 5 to 10 miles an hour. Monday, mostly sunny. Highs in the lower 80s. South winds 10 to 15 miles an hour, increasing to 15 to 20 miles an hour in the afternoon. Monday night, partly cloudy in the evening, then becoming mostly cloudy. Lows in the upper 60s. South winds 10 to 15 miles an hour. And now the extended forecast. Tuesday, mostly cloudy. Highs in the upper 80s. South winds 15 to 20 miles an hour, becoming southwest 10 to 15 miles an hour in the afternoon. Tuesday night, mostly cloudy. A slight chance of showers and thunderstorms in the evening, then a chance of showers and thunderstorms after midnight. Lows in the mid-60s. Chance of rain 30%. Wednesday, mostly cloudy in the morning, then becoming partly sunny. A 50% chance of showers and thunderstorms. Highs in the lower 80s. Wednesday night, mostly cloudy in the evening, then becoming partly cloudy. A 20% chance of showers. Cooler with lows in the mid-50s. Thursday, mostly sunny. Highs in the mid-70s. Thursday night, partly cloudy. Lows in the upper 50s. Friday, mostly sunny. A 20% chance of showers in the afternoon. Highs in the lower 80s. Friday night, partly cloudy. A 20% chance of showers and thunderstorms after midnight. Lows in the mid-60s. Saturday, partly sunny with a slight chance of thunderstorms. A slight chance of showers. Highs in the mid-80s. Chance of rain 20%. The forecast key messages for North and Central Texas. Dry and pleasant weather is forecast the rest of this weekend into early next week. A cold front will bring scattered showers and storms to the area late Tuesday afternoon into Wednesday. A few strong to severe storms are possible near and east of Interstate 35. The spotter information statement for North and Central Texas. Spotter activation is not expected at this time. The ultraviolet index forecast for May 3rd is 8, or very high. The current time is 4:28 a.m. Central Daylight Time. 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The following reports of weather temperature and wind were made at 4 a.m. DFW Airport, clear, 59, dew point 47, relative humidity 64%, wind southwest at 8, pressure 30.10 inches and steady. Dallas Love Field, clear, 61, southwest at 5. Fort Worth Meacham, clear, 59, calm. Arlington, clear, 53, calm. McKinney, clear, 51, calm. Denton, clear, 50, calm. Elsewhere around the region, Wichita Falls, clear, 57, southwest at 13. Abilene, clear, 55, south at 5. Waco, clear, 54, southwest at 9. Tyler, clear, 54, calm. Once again at 4 a.m., DFW Airport, clear, 59, southwest at 8. Now let's check on your local forecast for the Dallas-Fort Worth Metroplex. Today, sunny. Highs in the lower 80s. Southwest winds 5 to 10 miles an hour. Tonight, mostly clear. Lows around 60. South winds 5 to 10 miles an hour. Monday, mostly sunny. Highs in the lower 80s. South winds 10 to 15 miles an hour, increasing to 15 to 20 miles an hour in the afternoon. Monday night, partly cloudy in the evening, then becoming mostly cloudy. Lows in the upper 60s. South winds 10 to 15 miles an hour. And now the extended forecast. Tuesday, mostly cloudy. Highs in the upper 80s. South winds 15 to 20 miles an hour, becoming southwest 10 to 15 miles an hour in the afternoon. Tuesday night, mostly cloudy. A slight chance of showers and thunder.
storms in the evening, then a chance of showers and thunderstorms after midnight. Lows in the mid-60s. Chance of rain 30%. Wednesday, mostly cloudy in the morning, then becoming partly sunny. A 50% chance of showers and thunderstorms. Highs in the lower 80s. Wednesday night, mostly cloudy in the evening, then becoming partly cloudy. A 20% chance of showers. Cooler with lows in the mid-50s. Thursday, mostly sunny. Highs in the mid-70s. Thursday night, partly cloudy. Lows in the upper 50s. Friday, mostly sunny. A 20% chance of showers in the afternoon. Highs in the lower 80s. Friday night, partly cloudy. A 20% chance of showers and thunderstorms after midnight. Lows in the mid-60s. Saturday, partly sunny with a slight chance of thunderstorms. A slight chance of showers. Highs in the mid-80s. Chance of rain 20%. The forecast key messages for North and Central Texas. Dry and pleasant weather is forecast the rest of this weekend into early next week. A cold front will bring scattered showers and storms to the area late Tuesday afternoon into Wednesday. A few strong to severe storms are possible near and east of Interstate 35. The spotter information statement for North and Central Texas. Spotter activation is not expected at this time. The ultraviolet index forecast for May 3rd is 8, or very high. The current time is 4:32 a.m. Central Daylight Time. 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The following reports of weather temperature and wind were made at 4 a.m. DFW Airport, clear, 59, dew point 47, relative humidity 64%. Wind southwest. Following reports of weather temperature and wind were made at 4 a.m. DFW Airport, clear, 59, dew point 47, relative humidity 64%. Wind southwest at 8, pressure 30.10 inches and steady. Dallas Love Field, clear, 61, southwest at 5. Fort Worth Meacham, clear, 59, calm. Arlington, clear, 53, calm. McKinney, clear, 51, calm. Denton, clear, 50, calm. Elsewhere around the region, Wichita Falls, clear, 57, southwest at 13. Abilene, clear, 55, south at 5. Waco, clear, 54, southwest at 9. Tyler, clear, 54, calm. Once again at 4 a.m., DFW Airport, clear, 59, southwest at 8. Now let's check on your local forecast for the Dallas-Fort Worth Metroplex. Today, sunny. Highs in the lower 80s. Southwest winds 5 to 10 miles an hour. Tonight, mostly clear. Lows around 60. South winds 5 to 10 miles an hour. Monday, mostly sunny. Highs in the lower 80s. South winds 10 to 15 miles an hour, increasing to 15 to 20 miles an hour in the afternoon. Monday night, partly cloudy in the evening, then becoming mostly cloudy. Lows in the upper 60s. South winds 10 to 15 miles an hour. And now the extended forecast. Tuesday, mostly cloudy. Highs in the upper 80s. South winds 15 to 20 miles an hour, becoming southwest 10 to 15 miles an hour in the afternoon. Tuesday night, mostly cloudy. A slight chance of showers and thunderstorms in the evening, then a chance of showers and thunderstorms after midnight. Lows in the mid-60s. Chance of rain 30%. Wednesday, mostly cloudy in the morning, then becoming partly sunny. A 50% chance of showers and thunderstorms. Highs in the lower 80s. Wednesday night, mostly cloudy in the evening, then becoming partly cloudy. A 20% chance of showers. Cooler with lows in the mid-50s. Thursday, mostly sunny. Highs in the mid-70s. Thursday night, partly cloudy. Lows in the upper 50s.

Friday, mostly sunny. A 20% chance of showers in the afternoon. Highs in the lower 80s. Friday night, partly cloudy. A 20% chance of showers and thunderstorms after midnight. Lows in the mid-60s. Saturday, partly sunny with a slight chance of thunderstorms. A slight chance of showers. Highs in the mid-80s. Chance of rain 20%. The forecast key messages for North and Central Texas. Dry and pleasant weather is forecast the rest of this weekend into early next week. A cold front will bring scattered showers and storms to the area late Tuesday afternoon into Wednesday. A few strong to severe storms are possible near and east of Interstate 35. The spotter information statement for North and Central Texas. Spotter activation is not expected at this time. The ultraviolet index forecast for May 3rd is 8, or very high. The current time is 4:36 a.m. Central Daylight Time. 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The following reports of weather temperature and wind were made at 4 a.m. DFW Airport, clear, 59, dew point 47, relative humidity 64%, wind southwest at 8, pressure 30.10 inches and steady. Dallas Love Field, clear, 61, southwest at 5. Fort Worth Meacham, clear, 59, calm. Arlington, clear, 53, calm. McKinney, clear, 51, calm. Denton, clear, 50, calm. Elsewhere around the region, Wichita Falls, clear, 57, southwest at 13. Abilene, clear, 55, south at 5. Waco, clear, 54, southwest at 9. Tyler, clear, 54, calm. Once again at 4 a.m., DFW Airport, clear, 59, southwest at 8. Now let's check on your local forecast for the Dallas-Fort Worth Metroplex. Today, sunny. Highs in the lower 80s. Southwest winds 5 to 10 miles an hour. Tonight, mostly clear. Lows around 60. South winds 5 to 10 miles an hour. Monday, mostly sunny. Highs in the lower 80s. South winds 10 to 15 miles an hour, increasing to 15 to 20 miles an hour in the afternoon. Monday night, partly cloudy in the evening, then becoming mostly cloudy. Lows in the upper 60s. South winds 10 to 15 miles an hour. And now the extended forecast. Tuesday, mostly cloudy. Highs in the upper 80s. South winds 15 to 20 miles an hour, becoming southwest 10 to 15 miles an hour in the afternoon. Tuesday night, mostly cloudy. A slight chance of showers and thunderstorms in the evening, then a chance of showers and thunderstorms after midnight. Lows in the mid-60s. Chance of rain 30%. Wednesday, mostly cloudy in the morning, then becoming partly sunny. A 50% chance of showers and thunderstorms. Highs in the lower 80s. Wednesday night, mostly cloudy in the evening, then becoming partly cloudy. A 20% chance of showers. Cooler with lows in the mid-50s. Thursday, mostly sunny. Highs in the mid-70s. Thursday night, partly cloudy. Lows in the upper 50s. Friday, mostly sunny. A 20% chance of showers in the afternoon. Highs in the lower 80s. Friday night, partly cloudy. A 20% chance of showers and thunderstorms after midnight. Lows in the mid-60s. Saturday, partly sunny with a slight chance of thunderstorms. A slight chance of showers. Highs in the mid-80s. Chance of rain 20%. The forecast key messages for North and Central Texas. Dry and pleasant weather is forecast the rest of this weekend into early next week. A cold front will bring scattered showers and storms to the area late Tuesday afternoon into Wednesday. A few strong to severe storms are possible near and east of Interstate 35. The spotter information statement for North and Central Texas.

steady. Dallas Love Field, clear, 61, southwest at 5. Fort Worth Meacham, clear, 59, calm. Arlington, clear, 53, calm. McKinney, clear, 51, calm. Denton, clear, 50, calm. Elsewhere around the region, Wichita Falls, clear, 57, southwest at 13. Abilene, clear, 55, south at 5. Waco, clear, 54, southwest at 9. Tyler, clear, 54, calm. Once again at 4 a.m., DFW Airport, clear, 59, southwest at 8. Now let's check on your local forecast for the Dallas-Fort Worth Metroplex. Today, sunny. Highs in the lower 80s. Southwest winds 5 to 10 miles an hour. Tonight, mostly clear. Lows around 60. South winds 5 to 10 miles an hour. Monday, mostly sunny. Highs in the lower 80s. South winds 10 to 15 miles an hour, increasing to 15 to 20 miles an hour in the afternoon. Monday night, partly cloudy in the evening, then becoming mostly cloudy. Lows in the upper 60s. South winds 10 to 15 miles an hour. And now the extended forecast. Tuesday, mostly cloudy. Highs in the upper 80s. South winds 15 to 20 miles an hour, becoming southwest 10 to 15 miles an hour in the afternoon. Tuesday night, mostly cloudy. A slight chance of showers and thunderstorms in the evening, then a chance of showers and thunderstorms after midnight. Lows in the mid-60s. Chance of rain 30%. Wednesday, mostly cloudy in the morning, then becoming partly sunny. A 50% chance of showers and thunderstorms. Highs in the lower 80s. Wednesday night, mostly cloudy in the evening, then becoming partly cloudy. A 20% chance of showers. Cooler with lows in the mid-50s. Thursday, mostly sunny. Highs in the mid-70s. Thursday night, partly cloudy. Lows in the upper 50s. Friday, mostly sunny. A 20% chance of showers in the afternoon. Highs in the lower 80s. Friday night, partly cloudy. A 20% chance of showers and thunderstorms after midnight. Lows in the mid-60s. Saturday, partly sunny with a slight chance of thunderstorms. A slight chance of showers. Highs in the mid-80s. Chance of rain 20%. The forecast key messages for North and Central Texas. Dry and pleasant weather is forecast the rest of this weekend into early next week. A cold front will bring scattered showers and storms to the area late Tuesday afternoon into Wednesday. A few strong to severe storms are possible near and east of Interstate 35. The spotter information statement for North and Central Texas. Spotter activation is not expected at this time. The ultraviolet index forecast for May 3rd is 8, or very high. The current time is 4:45 a.m. Central Daylight Time. 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The following reports of weather temperature and wind were made at 4 a.m. DFW Airport, clear, 59, dew point 47, relative humidity 64%, wind southwest at 8, pressure 30.10 inches and steady. Dallas Love Field, clear, 61, southwest at 5. Fort Worth Meacham, clear, 59, calm. Arlington, clear, 53, calm. McKinney, clear, 51, calm. Denton, clear, 50, calm. Elsewhere around the region, Wichita Falls, clear, 57, southwest at 13. Abilene, clear, 55, south at 5. Waco, clear, 54, southwest at 9. Tyler, clear, 54, calm. Once again at 4 a.m., DFW Airport, clear, 59, southwest at 8. Now let's check on your local forecast for the Dallas-Fort Worth Metroplex. Today, sunny.

the lower 80s. Southwest winds 5 to 10 miles an hour. Tonight, mostly clear. Lows around 60. South winds 5 to 10 miles an hour. Monday, mostly sunny. Highs in the lower 80s. South winds 10 to 15 miles an hour, increasing to 15 to 20 miles an hour in the afternoon. Monday night, partly cloudy in the evening, then becoming mostly cloudy. Lows in the upper 60s. South winds 10 to 15 miles an hour. And now the extended forecast. Tuesday, mostly cloudy. Highs in the upper 80s. South winds 15 to 20 miles an hour, becoming southwest 10 to 15 miles an hour in the afternoon. Tuesday night, mostly cloudy. A slight chance of showers and thunderstorms in the evening, then a chance of showers and thunderstorms after midnight. Lows in the mid-60s. Chance of rain 30%. Wednesday, mostly cloudy in the morning, then becoming partly sunny. A 50% chance of showers and thunderstorms. Highs in the lower 80s. Wednesday night, mostly cloudy in the evening, then becoming partly cloudy. A 20% chance of showers. Cooler with lows in the mid-50s. Thursday, mostly sunny. Highs in the mid-70s. Thursday night, partly cloudy. Lows in the upper 50s. Friday, mostly sunny. A 20% chance of showers in the afternoon. Highs in the lower 80s. Friday night, partly cloudy. A 20% chance of showers and thunderstorms after midnight. Lows in the mid-60s. Saturday, partly sunny with a slight chance of thunderstorms. A slight chance of showers. Highs in the mid-80s. Chance of rain 20%. The forecast key messages for North and Central Texas. Dry and pleasant weather is forecast the rest of this weekend into early next week. A cold front will bring scattered showers and storms to the area late Tuesday afternoon into Wednesday. A few strong to severe storms are possible near and east of Interstate 35. The spotter information statement for North and Central Texas. Spotter activation is not expected at this time. The ultraviolet index forecast for May 3rd is 8, or very high. The current time is 4:49 a.m. Central Daylight Time. 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Serving the Dallas-Fort Worth listening area. The following reports of weather temperature and wind were made at 4 a.m. DFW Airport, clear, 59, dew point 47, relative humidity 64%, wind southwest at 8, pressure 30.10 inches and steady. Dallas Love Field, clear, 61, southwest at 5. Fort Worth Meacham, clear, 59, calm. Arlington, clear, 53, calm. McKinney, clear, 51, calm. Denton, clear, 50, calm. Elsewhere around the region, Wichita Falls, clear, 57, southwest at 13. Abilene, clear, 55, south at 5. Waco, clear, 54, southwest at 9. Tyler, clear, 54, calm. Once again at 4 a.m., DFW Airport, clear, 59, southwest at 8. Now let's check on your local forecast for the Dallas-Fort Worth Metroplex. Today, sunny. Highs in the lower 80s. Southwest winds 5 to 10 miles an hour. Tonight, mostly clear. Lows around 60. South winds 5 to 10 miles an hour. Monday, mostly sunny. Highs in the lower 80s. South winds 10 to 15 miles an hour, increasing to 15 to 20 miles an hour in the afternoon. Monday night, partly cloudy in the evening, then becoming mostly cloudy. Lows in the upper 60s. South winds 10 to 15 miles an hour. And now the extended forecast. Tuesday, mostly cloudy. Highs in the upper 80s. South winds 15 to 20 miles an hour, becoming southwest 10 to 15 miles an hour in the afternoon. Tuesday night, mostly cloudy. A slight

chance of showers and thunderstorms in the evening, then a chance of showers and thunderstorms after midnight. Lows in the mid-60s. Chance of rain 30%. Wednesday, mostly cloudy in the morning, then becoming partly sunny. A 50% chance of showers and thunderstorms. Highs in the lower 80s. Wednesday night, mostly cloudy in the evening, then becoming partly cloudy. A 20% chance of showers. Cooler with lows in the mid-50s. Thursday, mostly sunny. Highs in the mid-70s. Thursday night, partly cloudy. Lows in the upper 50s. Friday, mostly sunny. A 20% chance of showers in the afternoon. Highs in the lower 80s. Friday night, partly cloudy. A 20% chance of showers and thunderstorms after midnight. Lows in the mid-60s. Saturday, partly sunny with a slight chance of thunderstorms. A slight chance of showers. Highs in the mid-80s. Chance of rain 20%. The forecast key messages for North and Central Texas. Dry and pleasant weather is forecast the rest of this weekend into early next week. A cold front will bring scattered showers and storms to the area late Tuesday afternoon into Wednesday. A few strong to severe storms are possible near and east of Interstate 35. The spotter information statement for North and Central Texas. Spotter activation is not expected at this time. The ultraviolet index forecast for May 3rd is 8, or very high. The current time is 4:53 a.m. Central Daylight Time. 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Serving the Dallas-Fort Worth listening area. The following reports of weather temperature and wind were made at 4 a.m. DFW Airport, clear, 59, dew point 47, relative humidity 64%, wind southwest at 8, pressure 30.10 inches and steady. Dallas Love Field, clear, 61, southwest at 5. Fort Worth Meacham, clear, 59, calm. Arlington, clear, 53, calm. McKinney, clear, 51, calm. Denton, clear, 50, calm. Elsewhere around the region, Wichita Falls, clear, 57, southwest at 13. Abilene, clear, 55, south at 5. Waco, clear, 54, southwest at 9. Tyler, clear, 54, calm. Once again at 4 a.m., DFW Airport, clear, 59, southwest at 8. Now let's check on your local forecast for the Dallas-Fort Worth Metroplex. Today, sunny. Highs in the lower 80s. Southwest winds 5 to 10 miles an hour. Tonight, mostly clear. Lows around 60. South winds 5 to 10 miles an hour. Monday, mostly sunny. Highs in the lower 80s. South winds 10 to 15 miles an hour, increasing to 15 to 20 miles an hour in the afternoon. Monday night, partly cloudy in the evening, then becoming mostly cloudy. Lows in the upper 60s. South winds 10 to 15 miles an hour. And now the extended forecast. Tuesday, mostly cloudy. Highs in the upper 80s. South winds 15 to 20 miles an hour, becoming southwest 10 to 15 miles an hour in the afternoon. Tuesday night, mostly cloudy. A slight chance of showers and thunderstorms in the evening, then a chance of showers and thunderstorms after midnight. Lows in the mid-60s. Chance of rain 30%. Wednesday, mostly cloudy in the morning, then becoming partly sunny. A 50% chance of showers and thunderstorms. Highs in the lower 80s. Wednesday night, mostly cloudy in the evening, then becoming partly cloudy. A 20% chance of showers. Cooler with lows in the mid-50s. Thursday, mostly sunny. Highs in the mid-70s. Thursday night, partly cloudy. Lows in the upper 50s. Friday, mostly sunny. A 20% chance of showers in the afternoon. Highs in the lower 80s. Friday night, partly cloudy.

10% chance of showers and thunderstorms after midnight. Lows in the mid-60s. Saturday, partly sunny with a slight chance of thunderstorms. A slight chance of showers. Highs in the mid-80s. Chance of rain 20%. The forecast key messages for North and Central Texas. Dry and pleasant weather is forecast the rest of this weekend into early next week. A cold front will bring scattered showers and storms to the area late Tuesday afternoon into Wednesday. A few strong to severe storms are possible near and east of Interstate 35. The spotter information statement for North and Central Texas. Spotter activation is not expected at this time. The ultraviolet index forecast for May 3rd is 8, or very high. The current time is 4:57 a.m. Central Daylight Time. 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Serving the Dallas-Fort Worth listening area. The following reports of weather temperature and wind were made at 4 a.m. DFW Airport, clear, 59, dew point 47, relative humidity 64%, wind southwest at 8, pressure 30.10 inches and steady. Dallas Love Field, clear, 61, southwest at 5. Fort Worth Meacham, clear, 59, calm. Arlington, clear, 53, calm. McKinney, clear, 51, calm. Denton, clear, 50, calm. Elsewhere around the region, Wichita Falls, clear, 57, southwest at 13. Abilene, clear, 55, south at 5. Waco, clear, 54, southwest at 9. Tyler, clear, 54, calm. Once again at 4 a.m., DFW Airport, clear, 59, southwest at 8. Now let's check on your local forecast for the Dallas-Fort Worth Metroplex. Today, sunny. Highs in the lower 80s. Southwest winds 5 to 10 miles an hour. Tonight, mostly clear. Lows around 60. South winds 5 to 10 miles an hour. Monday, mostly sunny. Highs in the lower 80s. South winds 10 to 15 miles an hour, increasing to 15 to 20 miles an hour in the afternoon. Monday night, partly cloudy in the evening, then becoming mostly cloudy. Lows in the upper 60s. South winds 10 to 15 miles an hour. And now the extended forecast. Tuesday, mostly cloudy. Highs in the upper 80s. South winds 15 to 20 miles an hour, becoming southwest 10 to 15 miles an hour in the afternoon. Tuesday night, mostly cloudy. A slight chance of showers and thunderstorms in the evening, then a chance of showers and thunderstorms after midnight. Lows in the mid-60s. Chance of rain 30%. Wednesday, mostly cloudy in the morning, then becoming partly sunny. A 50% chance of showers and thunderstorms. Highs in the lower 80s. Wednesday night, mostly cloudy in the evening, then becoming partly cloudy. A 20% chance of showers. Cooler with lows in the mid-50s. Thursday, mostly sunny. Highs in the mid-70s. Thursday night, partly cloudy. Lows in the upper 50s. Friday, mostly sunny. A 20% chance of showers in the afternoon. Highs in the lower 80s. Friday night, partly cloudy. A 20% chance of showers and thunderstorms after midnight. Lows in the mid-60s. Saturday, partly sunny with a slight chance of thunderstorms. A slight chance of showers. Highs in the mid-80s. Chance of rain 20%. The forecast key messages for North and Central Texas. Dry and pleasant weather is forecast the rest of this weekend into early next week. A cold front will bring scattered showers and storms to the area late Tuesday afternoon into Wednesday. A few strong to severe storms are possible near and east of Interstate 35. The spotter information statement for North and Central Texas. Spotter activation is not expected at this time. The ultraviolet index forecast for May 3rd is 8, or very high. The current

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The following reports of weather temperature and wind were made at 4 a.m. DFW Airport, clear, 59, dew point 47, relative humidity 64%, wind southwest at 8, pressure 30.10 inches and steady. Dallas Love Field, clear, 61, southwest at 5. Fort Worth Meacham, clear, 59, calm. Arlington, clear, 53, calm. McKinney, clear, 51, calm. Denton, clear, 50, calm. Elsewhere around the region, Wichita Falls, clear, 57, southwest at 13. Abilene, clear, 55, south at 5. Waco, clear, 54, southwest at 9. Tyler, clear, 54, calm. Once again at 4 a.m., DFW Airport, clear, 59, southwest at 8. The following reports of weather temperature and wind were made at 5 a.m. DFW Airport, clear, 59, dew point 47, relative humidity 64%, wind southwest at 9, pressure 30.10 inches and steady. Dallas Love Field, clear, 61, southwest at 5. Fort Worth Meacham, clear, 58, calm. Arlington, clear, 51, calm. McKinney, clear, 53, calm. Denton, clear, 53, south at 5. Elsewhere around the region, Wichita Falls, clear, 56, southwest at 13. Abilene, clear, 55, south at 6. Waco, clear, 52, west at 3. Tyler, clear, 52, south at 5. Once again at 5 a.m., DFW Airport, clear, 59, southwest at 9. Now let's check on your local forecast for the Dallas-Fort Worth Metroplex. Today, sunny. Highs in the lower 80s. Southwest winds 5 to 10 miles an hour. Tonight, mostly clear. Lows around 60. South winds 5 to 10 miles an hour. Monday, mostly sunny. Highs in the lower 80s. South winds 10 to 15 miles an hour, increasing to 15 to 20 miles an hour in the afternoon. Monday night, partly cloudy in the evening, then becoming mostly cloudy. Lows in the upper 60s. South winds 10 to 15 miles an hour. And now the extended forecast. Tuesday, mostly cloudy. Highs in the upper 80s. South winds 15 to 20 miles an hour, becoming southwest 10 to 15 miles an hour in the afternoon. Tuesday night, mostly cloudy. A slight chance of showers and thunderstorms in the evening, then a chance of showers and thunderstorms after midnight. Lows in the mid-60s. Chance of rain 30%. Wednesday, mostly cloudy in the morning, then becoming partly sunny. A 50% chance of showers and thunderstorms. Highs in the lower 80s. Wednesday night, mostly cloudy in the evening, then becoming partly cloudy. A 20% chance of showers. Cooler with lows in the mid-50s. Thursday, mostly sunny. Highs in the mid-70s. Thursday night, partly cloudy. Lows in the upper 50s. Friday, mostly sunny. A 20% chance of showers in the afternoon. Highs in the lower 80s. Friday night, partly cloudy. A 20% chance of showers and thunderstorms after midnight. Lows in the mid-60s. Saturday, partly sunny with a slight chance of thunderstorms. A slight chance of showers. Highs in the mid-80s. Chance of rain 20%. The forecast key messages for North and Central Texas. Dry and pleasant weather is forecast the rest of this weekend into early next week. A cold front will bring scattered showers and storms to the area late Tuesday afternoon into Wednesday. A few strong to severe storms are possible near and east of Interstate 35. The spotter information statement for North and Central Texas. Spotter activation is not

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The current time is 5:06 a.m. Central Daylight Time. 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The following reports of weather temperature and wind were made at 5 a.m. DFW Airport, clear, 59, dew point 47, relative humidity 64%, wind southwest at 9, pressure 30.10 inches and steady. Dallas Love Field, clear, 61, southwest at 5. Fort Worth Meacham, clear, 58, calm. Arlington, clear, 51, calm. McKinney, clear, 53, calm. Denton, clear, 53, south at 5. Elsewhere around the region, Wichita Falls, clear, 56, southwest at 13. Abilene, clear, 55, south at 6. Waco, clear, 52, west at 3. Tyler, clear, 52, south at 5. Once again at 5 a.m., DFW Airport, clear, 59, southwest at 9. Now let's check on your local forecast for the Dallas-Fort Worth Metroplex. Today, sunny. Highs in the lower 80s. Southwest winds 5 to 10 miles an hour. Tonight, mostly clear. Lows around 60. South winds 5 to 10 miles an hour. Monday, mostly sunny. Highs in the lower 80s. South winds 10 to 15 miles an hour, increasing to 15 to 20 miles an hour in the afternoon. Monday night, partly cloudy in the evening, then becoming mostly cloudy. Lows in the upper 60s. South winds 10 to 15 miles an hour. And now the extended forecast. Tuesday, mostly cloudy. Highs in the upper 80s. South winds 15 to 20 miles an hour, becoming southwest 10 to 15 miles an hour in the afternoon. Tuesday night, mostly cloudy. A slight chance of showers and thunderstorms in the evening, then a chance of showers and thunderstorms after midnight. Lows in the mid-60s. Chance of rain 30%. Wednesday, mostly cloudy in the morning, then becoming partly sunny. A 50% chance of showers and thunderstorms. Highs in the lower 80s. Wednesday night, mostly cloudy in the evening, then becoming partly cloudy. A 20% chance of showers. Cooler with lows in the mid-50s. Thursday, mostly sunny. Highs in the mid-70s. Thursday night, partly cloudy. Lows in the upper 50s. Friday, mostly sunny. A 20% chance of showers in the afternoon. Highs in the lower 80s. Friday night, partly cloudy. A 20% chance of showers and thunderstorms after midnight. Lows in the mid-60s. Saturday, partly sunny with a slight chance of thunderstorms. A slight chance of showers. Highs in the mid-80s. Chance of rain 20%. The forecast key messages for North and Central Texas. Dry and pleasant weather is forecast the rest of this weekend into early next week. A cold front will bring scattered showers and storms to the area late Tuesday afternoon into Wednesday. A few strong to severe storms are possible near and east of Interstate 35. The spotter information statement for North and Central Texas. Spotter activation is not expected at this time. The ultraviolet index forecast for May 3rd is 8, or very high. The current time is 5:10 a.m. Central Daylight Time. 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The following reports of weather temperature and wind were made at 5 a.m. DFW Airport, clear, 59, dew point 47, relative humidity 64%, wind southwest at 9, pressure 30.10 inches and steady. Dallas Love Field, clear, 61, southwest at 5. Fort Worth Meacham, clear, 58, calm. Arlington, clear, 51,

McKinney, clear, 53, calm. Denton, clear, 53, south at 5. Elsewhere around the region, Wichita Falls, clear, 56, southwest at 13. Abilene, clear, 55, south at 6. Waco, clear, 52, west at 3. Tyler, clear, 52, south at 5. Once again at 5 a.m., DFW Airport, clear, 59, southwest at 9. Now let's check on your local forecast for the Dallas-Fort Worth Metroplex. Today, sunny. Highs in the lower 80s. Southwest winds 5 to 10 miles an hour. Tonight, mostly clear. Lows around 60. South winds 5 to 10 miles an hour. Monday, mostly sunny. Highs in the lower 80s. South winds 10 to 15 miles an hour, increasing to 15 to 20 miles an hour in the afternoon. Monday night, partly cloudy in the evening, then becoming mostly cloudy. Lows in the upper 60s. South winds 10 to 15 miles an hour. And now the extended forecast. Tuesday, mostly cloudy. Highs in the upper 80s. South winds 15 to 20 miles an hour, becoming southwest 10 to 15 miles an hour in the afternoon. Tuesday night, mostly cloudy. A slight chance of showers and thunderstorms in the evening, then a chance of showers and thunderstorms after midnight. Lows in the mid-60s. Chance of rain 30%. Wednesday, mostly cloudy in the morning, then becoming partly sunny. A 50% chance of showers and thunderstorms. Highs in the lower 80s. Wednesday night, mostly cloudy in the evening, then becoming partly cloudy. A 20% chance of showers. Cooler with lows in the mid-50s. Thursday, mostly sunny. Highs in the mid-70s. Thursday night, partly cloudy. Lows in the upper 50s. Friday, mostly sunny. A 20% chance of showers in the afternoon. Highs in the lower 80s. Friday night, partly cloudy. A 20% chance of showers and thunderstorms after midnight. Lows in the mid-60s. Saturday, partly sunny with a slight chance of thunderstorms. A slight chance of showers. Highs in the mid-80s. Chance of rain 20%. The forecast key messages for North and Central Texas. Dry and pleasant weather is forecast the rest of this weekend into early next week. A cold front will bring scattered showers and storms to the area late Tuesday afternoon into Wednesday. A few strong to severe storms are possible near and east of Interstate 35. The spotter information statement for North and Central Texas. Spotter activation is not expected at this time. The ultraviolet index forecast for May 3rd is 8, or very high. The current time is 5:14 a.m. Central Daylight Time. 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The following reports of weather temperature and wind were made at 5 a.m. DFW Airport, clear, 59, dew point 47, relative humidity 64%, wind southwest at 9, pressure 30.10 inches and steady. Dallas Love Field, clear, 61, southwest at 5. Fort Worth Meacham, clear, 58, calm. Arlington, clear, 51, calm. McKinney, clear, 53, calm. Denton, clear, 53, south at 5. Elsewhere around the region, Wichita Falls, clear, 56, southwest at 13. Abilene, clear, 55, south at 6. Waco, clear, 52, west at 3. Tyler, clear, 52, south at 5. Once again at 5 a.m., DFW Airport, clear, 59, southwest at 9. Now let's check on your local forecast for the Dallas-Fort Worth Metroplex. Today, sunny. Highs in the lower 80s. Southwest winds 5 to 10 miles an hour. Tonight, mostly clear. Lows around 60. South winds 5.

10 miles an hour. Monday, mostly sunny. Highs in the lower 80s. South winds 10 to 15 miles an hour, increasing to 15 to 20 miles an hour in the afternoon. Monday night, partly cloudy in the evening, then becoming mostly cloudy. Lows in the upper 60s. South winds 10 to 15 miles an hour. And now the extended forecast. Tuesday, mostly cloudy. Highs in the upper 80s. South winds 15 to 20 miles an hour, becoming southwest 10 to 15 miles an hour in the afternoon. Tuesday night, mostly cloudy. A slight chance of showers and thunderstorms in the evening, then a chance of showers and thunderstorms after midnight. Lows in the mid-60s. Chance of rain 30%. Wednesday, mostly cloudy in the morning, then becoming partly sunny. A 50% chance of showers and thunderstorms. Highs in the lower 80s. Wednesday night, mostly cloudy in the evening, then becoming partly cloudy. A 20% chance of showers. Cooler with lows in the mid-50s. Thursday, mostly sunny. Highs in the mid-70s. Thursday night, partly cloudy. Lows in the upper 50s. Friday, mostly sunny. A 20% chance of showers in the afternoon. Highs in the lower 80s. Friday night, partly cloudy. A 20% chance of showers and thunderstorms after midnight. Lows in the mid-60s. Saturday, partly sunny with a slight chance of thunderstorms. A slight chance of showers. Highs in the mid-80s. Chance of rain 20%. The forecast key messages for North and Central Texas. Dry and pleasant weather is forecast the rest of this weekend into early next week. A cold front will bring scattered showers and storms to the area late Tuesday afternoon into Wednesday. A few strong to severe storms are possible near and east of Interstate 35. The spotter information statement for North and Central Texas. Spotter activation is not expected at this time. The ultraviolet index forecast for May 3rd is 8, or very high. The current time is 5:18 a.m. Central Daylight Time. 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Serving the Dallas-Fort Worth listening area. The following reports of weather temperature and wind were made at 5 a.m. DFW Airport, clear, 59, dew point 47, relative humidity 64%, wind southwest at 9, pressure 30.10 inches and steady. Dallas Love Field, clear, 61, southwest at 5. Fort Worth Meacham, clear, 58, calm. Arlington, clear, 51, calm. McKinney, clear, 53, calm. Denton, clear, 53, south at 5. Elsewhere around the region, Wichita Falls, clear, 56, southwest at 13. Abilene, clear, 55, south at 6. Waco, clear, 52, west at 3. Tyler, clear, 52, south at 5. Once again at 5 a.m., DFW Airport, clear, 59, southwest at 9. Now let's check on your local forecast for the Dallas-Fort Worth Metroplex. Today, sunny. Highs in the lower 80s. Southwest winds 5 to 10 miles an hour. Tonight, mostly clear. Lows around 60. South winds 5 to 10 miles an hour. Monday, mostly sunny. Highs in the lower 80s. South winds 10 to 15 miles an hour, increasing to 15 to 20 miles an hour in the afternoon. Monday night, partly cloudy in the evening, then becoming mostly cloudy. Lows in the upper 60s. South winds 10 to 15 miles an hour. And now the extended forecast. Tuesday, mostly cloudy. Highs in the upper 80s. South winds 15 to 20 miles an hour, becoming southwest 10 to 15 miles an hour in the afternoon. Tuesday night, mostly cloudy. A slight chance of showers and thunderstorms in the evening, then a chance of showers and thunderstorms after midnight. Lows in the mid-60s. Chance of rain 30%.

8%. Wednesday, mostly cloudy in the morning, then becoming partly sunny. A 50% chance of showers and thunderstorms. Highs in the lower 80s. Wednesday night, mostly cloudy in the evening, then becoming partly cloudy. A 20% chance of showers. Cooler with lows in the mid-50s. Thursday, mostly sunny. Highs in the mid-70s. Thursday night, partly cloudy. Lows in the upper 50s. Friday, mostly sunny. A 20% chance of showers in the afternoon. Highs in the lower 80s. Friday night, partly cloudy. A 20% chance of showers and thunderstorms after midnight. Lows in the mid-60s. Saturday, partly sunny with a slight chance of thunderstorms. A slight chance of showers. Highs in the mid-80s. Chance of rain 20%. The forecast key messages for North and Central Texas. Dry and pleasant weather is forecast the rest of this weekend into early next week. A cold front will bring scattered showers and storms to the area late Tuesday afternoon into Wednesday. A few strong to severe storms are possible near and east of Interstate 35. The spotter information statement for North and Central Texas. Spotter activation is not expected at this time. The ultraviolet index forecast for May 3rd is 8, or very high. The current time is 5:23 a.m. Central Daylight Time. 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The following reports of weather temperature and wind were made at 5 a.m. DFW Airport, clear, 59, dew point 47, relative humidity 64%, wind southwest at 9, pressure 30.10 inches and steady. Dallas Love Field, clear, 61, southwest at 5. Fort Worth Meacham, clear, 58, calm. Arlington, clear, 51, calm. McKinney, clear, 53, calm. Denton, clear, 53, south at 5. Elsewhere around the region, Wichita Falls, clear, 56, southwest at 13. Abilene, clear, 55, south at 6. Waco, clear, 52, west at 3. Tyler, clear, 52, south at 5. Once again at 5 a.m., DFW Airport, clear, 59, southwest at 9. Now let's check on your local forecast for the Dallas-Fort Worth Metroplex. Today, sunny. Highs in the lower 80s. Southwest winds 5 to 10 miles an hour. Tonight, mostly clear. Lows around 60. South winds 5 to 10 miles an hour. Monday, mostly sunny. Highs in the lower 80s. South winds 10 to 15 miles an hour, increasing to 15 to 20 miles an hour in the afternoon. Monday night, partly cloudy in the evening, then becoming mostly cloudy. Lows in the upper 60s. South winds 10 to 15 miles an hour. And now the extended forecast. Tuesday, mostly cloudy. Highs in the upper 80s. South winds 15 to 20 miles an hour, becoming southwest 10 to 15 miles an hour in the afternoon. Tuesday night, mostly cloudy. A slight chance of showers and thunderstorms in the evening, then a chance of showers and thunderstorms after midnight. Lows in the mid-60s. Chance of rain 30%. Wednesday, mostly cloudy in the morning, then becoming partly sunny. A 50% chance of showers and thunderstorms. Highs in the lower 80s. Wednesday night, mostly cloudy in the evening, then becoming partly cloudy. A 20% chance of showers. Cooler with lows in the mid-50s. Thursday, mostly sunny. Highs in the mid-70s. Thursday night, partly cloudy. Lows in the upper 50s. Friday, mostly sunny. A 20% chance of showers in the afternoon. Highs in the lower 80s. Friday night, partly cloudy. A 20% chance of showers and thunderstorms after midnight. Lows in the mid-60s. Saturday, partly sunny with a slight chance of thunderstorms.

storms. A slight chance of showers. Highs in the mid-80s. Chance of rain 20%. The forecast key messages for North and Central Texas. Dry and pleasant weather is forecast the rest of this weekend into early next week. A cold front will bring scattered showers and storms to the area late Tuesday afternoon into Wednesday. A few strong to severe storms are possible near and east of Interstate 35. The spotter information statement for North and Central Texas. Spotter activation is not expected at this time. The ultraviolet index forecast for May 3rd is 8, or very high. The current time is 5:27 a.m. Central Daylight Time. 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The following reports of weather temperature and wind were made at 5 a.m. DFW Airport, clear, 59, dew point 47, relative humidity 64%, wind southwest at 9, pressure 30.10 inches and steady. Dallas Love Field, clear, 61, southwest at 5. Fort Worth Meacham, clear, 58, calm. Arlington, clear, 51, calm. McKinney, clear, 53, calm. Denton, clear, 53, south at 5. Elsewhere around the region, Wichita Falls, clear, 56, southwest at 13. Abilene, clear, 55, south at 6. Waco, clear, 52, west at 3. Tyler, clear, 52, south at 5. Once again at 5 a.m., DFW Airport, clear, 59, southwest at 9. Now let's check on your local forecast for the Dallas-Fort Worth Metroplex. Today, sunny. Highs in the lower 80s. Southwest winds 5 to 10 miles an hour. Tonight, mostly clear. Lows around 60. South winds 5 to 10 miles an hour. Monday, mostly sunny. Highs in the lower 80s. South winds 10 to 15 miles an hour, increasing to 15 to 20 miles an hour in the afternoon. Monday night, partly cloudy in the evening, then becoming mostly cloudy. Lows in the upper 60s. South winds 10 to 15 miles an hour. And now the extended forecast. Tuesday, mostly cloudy. Highs in the upper 80s. South winds 15 to 20 miles an hour, becoming southwest 10 to 15 miles an hour in the afternoon. Tuesday night, mostly cloudy. A slight chance of showers and thunderstorms in the evening, then a chance of showers and thunderstorms after midnight. Lows in the mid-60s. Chance of rain 30%. Wednesday, mostly cloudy in the morning, then becoming partly sunny. A 50% chance of showers and thunderstorms. Highs in the lower 80s. Wednesday night, mostly cloudy in the evening, then becoming partly cloudy. A 20% chance of showers. Cooler with lows in the mid-50s. Thursday, mostly sunny. Highs in the mid-70s. Thursday night, partly cloudy. Lows in the upper 50s. Friday, mostly sunny. A 20% chance of showers in the afternoon. Highs in the lower 80s. Friday night, partly cloudy. A 20% chance of showers and thunderstorms after midnight. Lows in the mid-60s. Saturday, partly sunny with a slight chance of thunderstorms. A slight chance of showers. Highs in the mid-80s. Chance of rain 20%. The forecast key messages for North and Central Texas. Dry and pleasant weather is forecast the rest of this weekend into early next week. A cold front will bring scattered showers and storms to the area late Tuesday afternoon into Wednesday. A few strong to severe storms are possible near and east of Interstate 35. The spotter information statement for North and Central Texas. Spotter activation is not expected at this time. The ultraviolet index forecast for May 3rd is 8, or very high. The current time is 5:31 a.m. Central Daylight Time.
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The following reports of weather temperature and wind were made at 5 a.m. DFW Airport, clear, 59, dew point 47, relative humidity 64%, wind southwest at 9, pressure 30.10 inches and steady. Dallas Love Field, clear, 61, southwest at 5. Fort Worth Meacham, clear, 58, calm. Arlington, clear, 51, calm. McKinney, clear, 53, calm. Denton, clear, 53, south at 5. Elsewhere around the region, Wichita Falls, clear, 56, southwest at 13. Abilene, clear, 55, south at 6. Waco, clear, 52, west at 3. Tyler, clear, 52, south at 5. Once again at 5 a.m., DFW Airport, clear, 59, southwest at 9. Now let's check on your local forecast for the Dallas-Fort Worth Metroplex. Today, sunny. Highs in the lower 80s. Southwest winds 5 to 10 miles an hour. Tonight, mostly clear. Lows around 60. South winds 5 to 10 miles an hour. Monday, mostly sunny. Highs in the lower 80s. South winds 10 to 15 miles an hour, increasing to 15 to 20 miles an hour in the afternoon. Mondays. South winds 10 to 15 miles an hour, increasing to 15 to 20 miles an hour in the afternoon. Monday night, partly cloudy in the evening, then becoming mostly cloudy. Lows in the upper 60s. South winds 10 to 15 miles an hour. And now the extended forecast. Tuesday, mostly cloudy. Highs in the upper 80s. South winds 15 to 20 miles an hour, becoming southwest 10 to 15 miles an hour in the afternoon. Tuesday night, mostly cloudy. A slight chance of showers and thunderstorms in the evening, then a chance of showers and thunderstorms after midnight. Lows in the mid-60s. Chance of rain 30%. Wednesday, mostly cloudy in the morning, then becoming partly sunny. A 50% chance of showers and thunderstorms. Highs in the lower 80s. Wednesday night, mostly cloudy in the evening, then becoming partly cloudy. A 20% chance of showers. Cooler with lows in the mid-50s. Thursday, mostly sunny. Highs in the mid-70s. Thursday night, partly cloudy. Lows in the upper 50s. Friday, mostly sunny. A 20% chance of showers in the afternoon. Highs in the lower 80s. Friday night, partly cloudy. A 20% chance of showers and thunderstorms after midnight. Lows in the mid-60s. Saturday, partly sunny with a slight chance of thunderstorms. A slight chance of showers. Highs in the mid-80s. Chance of rain 20%. The forecast key messages for North and Central Texas. Dry and pleasant weather is forecast the rest of this weekend into early next week. A cold front will bring scattered showers and storms to the area late Tuesday afternoon into Wednesday. A few strong to severe storms are possible near and east of Interstate 35. The spotter information statement for North and Central Texas. Spotter activation is not expected at this time. The ultraviolet index forecast for May 3rd is 8, or very high. The current time is 5:35 a.m. Central Daylight Time. 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The following reports of weather temperature and wind were made at 5 a.m. DFW Airport, clear, 59, dew point 47, relative humidity 64%, wind southwest at 9, pressure 30.10 inches and steady. Dallas Love Field, clear, 61, southwest at 5. Fort Worth Meacham, clear, 58, calm. Arlington, clear, 51, calm. McKinney, clear, 53, calm.
Denton, clear, 53, south at 5.

elsewhere around the region. Wichita Falls, clear, 56, southwest at 13. Abilene, clear, 55, south at 6. Waco, clear, 52, west at 3. Tyler, clear, 52, south at 5. Once again at 5 a.m., DFW Airport, clear, 59, southwest at 9. Now let's check on your local forecast for the Dallas-Fort Worth Metroplex. Today, sunny. Highs in the lower 80s. Southwest winds 5 to 10 miles an hour. Tonight, mostly clear. Lows around 60. South winds 5 to 10 miles an hour. Monday, mostly sunny. Highs in the lower 80s. South winds 10 to 15 miles an hour, increasing to 15 to 20 miles an hour in the afternoon. Monday night, partly cloudy in the evening, then becoming mostly cloudy. Lows in the upper 60s. South winds 10 to 15 miles an hour. And now the extended forecast. Tuesday, mostly cloudy. Highs in the upper 80s. South winds 15 to 20 miles an hour, becoming southwest 10 to 15 miles an hour in the afternoon. Tuesday night, mostly cloudy. A slight chance of showers and thunderstorms in the evening, then a chance of showers and thunderstorms after midnight. Lows in the mid-60s. Chance of rain 30%. Wednesday, mostly cloudy in the morning, then becoming partly sunny. A 50% chance of showers and thunderstorms. Highs in the lower 80s. Wednesday night, mostly cloudy in the evening, then becoming partly cloudy. A 20% chance of showers. Cooler with lows in the mid-50s. Thursday, mostly sunny. Highs in the mid-70s. Thursday night, partly cloudy. Lows in the upper 50s. Friday, mostly sunny. A 20% chance of showers in the afternoon. Highs in the lower 80s. Friday night, partly cloudy. A 20% chance of showers and thunderstorms after midnight. Lows in the mid-60s. Saturday, partly sunny with a slight chance of thunderstorms. A slight chance of showers. Highs in the mid-80s. Chance of rain 20%. The forecast key messages for North and Central Texas. Dry and pleasant weather is forecast the rest of this weekend into early next week. A cold front will bring scattered showers and storms to the area late Tuesday afternoon into Wednesday. A few strong to severe storms are possible near and east of Interstate 35. The spotter information statement for North and Central Texas. Spotter activation is not expected at this time. The ultraviolet index forecast for May 3rd is 8, or very high. The current time is 5:39 a.m. Central Daylight Time. 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The following reports of weather temperature and wind were made at 5 a.m. DFW Airport, clear, 59, dew point 47, relative humidity 64%, wind southwest at 9, pressure 30.10 inches and steady. Dallas Love Field, clear, 61, southwest at 5. Fort Worth Meacham, clear, 58, calm. Arlington, clear, 51, calm. McKinney, clear, 53, calm. Denton, clear, 53, south at 5. Elsewhere around the region, Wichita Falls, clear, 56, southwest at 13. Abilene, clear, 55, south at 6. Waco, clear, 52, west at 3. Tyler, clear, 52, south at 5. Once again at 5 a.m., DFW Airport, clear, 59, southwest at 9. Now let's check on your local forecast for the Dallas-Fort Worth Metroplex. Today, sunny. Highs in the lower 80s. Southwest winds 5 to 10 miles an hour. Tonight, mostly clear. Lows around 60. South winds 5 to 10 miles an hour. Monday, mostly sunny. Highs in the lower 80s. South winds 10 to 15 miles an hour.

and thunderstorms after midnight. Lows in the mid-60s. Chance of rain 30%. Wednesday, mostly cloudy in the morning, then becoming partly sunny. A 50% chance of showers and thunderstorms. Highs in the lower 80s. Wednesday night, mostly cloudy in the evening, then becoming partly cloudy. A 20% chance of showers. Cooler with lows in the mid-50s. Thursday, mostly sunny. Highs in the mid-70s. Thursday night, partly cloudy. Lows in the upper 50s. Friday, mostly sunny. A 20% chance of showers in the afternoon. Highs in the lower 80s. Friday night, partly cloudy. A 20% chance of showers and thunderstorms after midnight. Lows in the mid-60s. Saturday, partly sunny with a slight chance of thunderstorms. A slight chance of showers. Highs in the mid-80s. Chance of rain 20%. The forecast key messages for North and Central Texas. Dry and pleasant weather is forecast the rest of this weekend into early next week. A cold front will bring scattered showers and storms to the area late Tuesday afternoon into Wednesday. A few strong to severe storms are possible near and east of Interstate 35. The spotter information statement for North and Central Texas. Spotter activation is not expected at this time. The ultraviolet index forecast for May 3rd is 8, or very high. The current time is 5:43 a.m. Central Daylight Time. 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The following reports of weather temperature and wind were made at 5 a.m. DFW Airport, clear, 59, dew point 47, relative humidity 64%, wind southwest at 9, pressure 30.10 inches and steady. Dallas Love Field, clear, 61, southwest at 5. Fort Worth Meacham, clear, 58, calm. Arlington, clear, 51, calm. McKinney, clear, 53, calm. Denton, clear, 53, south at 5. Elsewhere around the region, Wichita Falls, clear, 56, southwest at 13. Abilene, clear, 55, south at 6. Waco, clear, 52, west at 3. Tyler, clear, 52, south at 5. Once again at 5 a.m., DFW Airport, clear, 59, southwest at 9. Now let's check on your local forecast for the Dallas-Fort Worth Metroplex. Today, sunny. Highs in the lower 80s. Southwest winds 5 to 10 miles an hour. Tonight, mostly clear. Lows around 60. South winds 5 to 10 miles an hour. Monday, mostly sunny. Highs in the lower 80s. South winds 10 to 15 miles an hour, increasing to 15 to 20 miles an hour in the afternoon. Monday night, partly cloudy in the evening, then becoming mostly cloudy. Lows in the upper 60s. South winds 10 to 15 miles an hour. And now the extended forecast. Tuesday, mostly cloudy. Highs in the upper 80s. South winds 15 to 20 miles an hour, becoming southwest 10 to 15 miles an hour in the afternoon. Tuesday night, mostly cloudy. A slight chance of showers and thunderstorms in the evening, then a chance of showers and thunderstorms after midnight. Lows in the mid-60s. Chance of rain 30%. Wednesday, mostly cloudy in the morning, then becoming partly sunny. A 50% chance of showers and thunderstorms. Highs in the lower 80s. Wednesday night, mostly cloudy in the evening, then becoming partly cloudy. A 20% chance of showers. Cooler with lows in the mid-50s. Thursday, mostly sunny. Highs in the mid-70s. Thursday night, partly cloudy. Lows in the upper 50s. Friday, mostly sunny. A 20% chance of showers in the afternoon. Highs in the lower 80s. Friday night, partly cloudy. A 20% chance of showers and thunderstorms after

midnight. Lows in the mid-60s. Saturday, partly sunny with a slight chance of thunderstorms. A slight chance of showers. Highs in the mid-80s. Chance of rain 20%. The forecast key messages for North and Central Texas. Dry and pleasant weather is forecast the rest of this weekend into early next week. A cold front will bring scattered showers and storms to the area late Tuesday afternoon into Wednesday. A few strong to severe storms are possible near and east of Interstate 35. The spotter information statement for North and Central Texas. Spotter activation is not expected at this time. The ultraviolet index forecast for May 3rd is 8, or very high. The current time is 5:47 a.m. Central Daylight Time. 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The following reports of weather temperature and wind were made at 5 a.m. DFW Airport, clear, 59, dew point 47, relative humidity 64%, wind southwest at 9, pressure 30.10 inches and steady. Dallas Love Field, clear, 61, southwest at 5. Fort Worth Meacham, clear, 58, calm. Arlington, clear, 51, calm. McKinney, clear, 53, calm. Denton, clear, 53, south at 5. Elsewhere around the region, Wichita Falls, clear, 56, southwest at 13. Abilene, clear, 55, south at 6. Waco, clear, 52, west at 3. Tyler, clear, 52, south at 5. Once again at 5 a.m., DFW Airport, clear, 59, southwest at 9. Now let's check on your local forecast for the Dallas-Fort Worth Metroplex. Today, sunny. Highs in the lower 80s. Southwest winds 5 to 10 miles an hour. Tonight, mostly clear. Lows around 60. South winds 5 to 10 miles an hour. Monday, mostly sunny. Highs in the lower 80s. South winds 10 to 15 miles an hour, increasing to 15 to 20 miles an hour in the afternoon. Monday night, partly cloudy in the evening, then becoming mostly cloudy. Lows in the upper 60s. South winds 10 to 15 miles an hour. And now the extended forecast. Tuesday, mostly cloudy. Highs in the upper 80s. South winds 15 to 20 miles an hour, becoming southwest 10 to 15 miles an hour in the afternoon. Tuesday night, mostly cloudy. A slight chance of showers and thunderstorms in the evening, then a chance of showers and thunderstorms after midnight. Lows in the mid-60s. Chance of rain 30%. Wednesday, mostly cloudy in the morning, then becoming partly sunny. A 50% chance of showers and thunderstorms. Highs in the lower 80s. Wednesday night, mostly cloudy in the evening, then becoming partly cloudy. A 20% chance of showers. Cooler with lows in the mid-50s. Thursday, mostly sunny. Highs in the mid-70s. Thursday night, partly cloudy. Lows in the upper 50s. Friday, mostly sunny. A 20% chance of showers in the afternoon. Highs in the lower 80s. Friday night, partly cloudy. A 20% chance of showers and thunderstorms after midnight. Lows in the mid-60s. Saturday, partly sunny with a slight chance of thunderstorms. A slight chance of showers. Highs in the mid-80s. Chance of rain 20%. The forecast key messages for North and Central Texas. Dry and pleasant weather is forecast the rest of this weekend into early next week. A cold front will bring scattered showers and storms to the area late Tuesday afternoon into Wednesday. A few strong to severe storms are possible near and east of Interstate 35. The spotter information statement for North and Central Texas. Spotter activation is not expected at this time. The ultraviolet index forecast for May 3rd is 8, or very high. The current time is 5:51.

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The following reports of weather temperature and wind were made at 5 a.m. DFW Airport, clear, 59, dew point 47, relative humidity 64%, wind southwest at 9, pressure 30.10 inches and steady. Dallas Love Field, clear, 61, southwest at 5. Fort Worth Meacham, clear, 58, calm. Arlington, clear, 51, calm. McKinney, clear, 53, calm. Denton, clear, 53, south at 5. Elsewhere around the region, Wichita Falls, clear, 56, southwest at 13. Abilene, clear, 55, south at 6. Waco, clear, 52, west at 3. Tyler, clear, 52, south at 5. Once again at 5 a.m., DFW Airport, clear, 59, southwest at 9. Now let's check on your local forecast for the Dallas-Fort Worth Metroplex. Today, sunny. Highs in the lower 80s. Southwest winds 5 to 10 miles an hour. Tonight, mostly clear. Lows around 60. South winds 5 to 10 miles an hour. Monday, mostly sunny. Highs in the lower 80s. South winds 10 to 15 miles an hour, increasing to 15 to 20 miles an hour in the afternoon. Monday night, partly cloudy in the evening, then becoming mostly cloudy. Lows in the upper 60s. South winds 10 to 15 miles an hour. And now the extended forecast. Tuesday, mostly cloudy. Highs in the upper 80s. South winds 15 to 20 miles an hour, becoming southwest 10 to 15 miles an hour in the afternoon. Tuesday night, mostly cloudy. A slight chance of showers and thunderstorms in the evening, then a chance of showers and thunderstorms after midnight. Lows in the mid-60s. Chance of rain 30%. Wednesday, mostly cloudy in the morning, then becoming partly sunny. A 50% chance of showers and thunderstorms. Highs in the lower 80s. Wednesday night, mostly cloudy in the evening, then becoming partly cloudy. A 20% chance of showers. Cooler with lows in the mid-50s. Thursday, mostly sunny. Highs in the mid-70s. Thursday night, partly cloudy. Lows in the upper 50s. Friday, mostly sunny. A 20% chance of showers in the afternoon. Highs in the lower 80s. Friday night, partly cloudy. A 20% chance of showers and thunderstorms after midnight. Lows in the mid-60s. Saturday, partly sunny with a slight chance of thunderstorms. A slight chance of showers. Highs in the mid-80s. Chance of rain 20%. The forecast key messages for North and Central Texas. Dry and pleasant weather is forecast the rest of this weekend into early next week. A cold front will bring scattered showers and storms to the area late Tuesday afternoon into Wednesday. A few strong to severe storms are possible near and east of Interstate 35. The spotter information statement for North and Central Texas. Spotter activation is not expected at this time. The ultraviolet index forecast for May 3rd is 8, or very high. The current time is 5:56 a.m. Central Daylight Time. 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Serving the Dallas-Fort Worth listening area. The following reports of weather temperature and wind were made at 5 a.m. DFW Airport, clear, 59, dew point 47, relative humidity 64%, wind southwest at 9, pressure 30.10 inches and steady. Dallas Love Field, clear, 61, southwest at 5. Fort Worth Meacham, clear, 58, calm. Arlington, clear, 51, calm. McKinney, clear, 53, calm. Denton, clear, 53, south at 5.
elsewhere around the region.

Wichita Falls, clear, 56, southwest at 13. Abilene, clear, 55, south at 6. Waco, clear, 52, west at 3. Tyler, clear, 52, south at 5. Once again at 5 a.m., DFW Airport, clear, 59, southwest at 9. Now let's check on your local forecast for the Dallas-Fort Worth Metroplex. Today, sunny. Highs in the lower 80s. Southwest winds 5 to 10 miles an hour. Tonight, mostly clear. Lows around 60. South winds 5 to 10 miles an hour. Monday, mostly sunny. Highs in the lower 80s. South winds 10 to 15 miles an hour, increasing to 15 to 20 miles an hour in the afternoon. Monday night, partly cloudy in the evening, then becoming mostly cloudy. Lows in the upper 60s. South winds 10 to 15 miles an hour. And now the extended forecast. Tuesday, mostly cloudy. Highs in the upper 80s. South winds 15 to 20 miles an hour, becoming southwest 10 to 15 miles an hour in the afternoon. Tuesday night, mostly cloudy. A slight chance of showers and thunderstorms in the evening, then a chance of showers and thunderstorms after midnight. Lows in the mid-60s. Chance of rain 30%. Wednesday, mostly cloudy in the morning, then becoming partly sunny. A 50% chance of showers and thunderstorms. Highs in the lower 80s. Wednesday night, mostly cloudy in the evening, then becoming partly cloudy. A 20% chance of showers. Cooler with lows in the mid-50s. Thursday, mostly sunny. Highs in the mid-70s. Thursday night, partly cloudy. Lows in the upper 50s. Friday, mostly sunny. A 20% chance of showers in the afternoon. Highs in the lower 80s. Friday night, partly cloudy. A 20% chance of showers and thunderstorms after midnight. Lows in the mid-60s. Saturday, partly sunny with a slight chance of thunderstorms. A slight chance of showers. Highs in the mid-80s. Chance of rain 20%. The forecast key messages for North and Central Texas. Dry and pleasant weather is forecast the rest of this weekend into early next week. A cold front will bring scattered showers and storms to the area late Tuesday afternoon into Wednesday. A few strong to severe storms are possible near and east of Interstate 35. The spotter information statement for North and Central Texas. Spotter activation is not expected at this time. The ultraviolet index forecast for May 3rd is 8, or very high. The current time is 6 a.m. Central Daylight Time. 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The following reports of weather temperature and wind were made at 5 a.m. DFW Airport, clear, 59, dew point 47, relative humidity 64%, wind southwest at 9, pressure 30.10 inches and steady. Dallas Love Field, clear, 61, southwest at 5. Fort Worth Meacham, clear, 58, calm. Arlington, clear, 51, calm. McKinney, clear, 53, calm. Denton, clear, 53, south at 5. Elsewhere around the region, Wichita Falls, clear, 56, southwest at 13. Abilene, clear, 55, south at 6. Waco, clear, 52, west at 3. Tyler, clear, 52, south at 5. Once again at 5 a.m., DFW Airport, clear, 59, southwest at 9. Now let's check on your local forecast for the Dallas-Fort Worth Metroplex. Today, sunny. Highs in the lower 80s. Southwest winds 5 to 10 miles an hour. Tonight, mostly clear. Lows around 60. South winds 5 to 10 miles an hour. Monday, mostly sunny. Highs in the lower 80s. South winds 10 to 15 miles an hour, increasing to 15 to 20.

miles an hour in the afternoon. Monday night, partly cloudy in the evening, then becoming mostly cloudy. Lows in the upper 60s. South winds 10 to 15 miles an hour. And now the extended forecast. Tuesday, mostly cloudy. Highs in the upper 80s. South winds 15 to 20 miles an hour, becoming southwest 10 to 15 miles an hour in the afternoon. Tuesday night, mostly cloudy. A slight chance of showers and thunderstorms in the evening, then a chance of showers and thunderstorms after midnight. Lows in the mid-60s. Chance of rain 30%. Wednesday, mostly cloudy in the morning, then becoming partly sunny. A 50% chance of showers and thunderstorms. Highs in the lower 80s. Wednesday night, mostly cloudy in the evening, then becoming partly cloudy. A 20% chance of showers. Cooler with lows in the mid-50s. Thursday, mostly sunny. Highs in the mid-70s. Thursday night, partly cloudy. Lows in the upper 50s. Friday, mostly sunny. A 20% chance of showers in the afternoon. Highs in the lower 80s. Friday night, partly cloudy. A 20% chance of showers and thunderstorms after midnight. Lows in the mid-60s. Saturday, partly sunny with a slight chance of thunderstorms. A slight chance of showers. Highs in the mid-80s. Chance of rain 20%. The forecast key messages for North and Central Texas. Dry and pleasant weather is forecast the rest of this weekend into early next week. A cold front will bring scattered showers and storms to the area late Tuesday afternoon into Wednesday. A few strong to severe storms are possible near and east of Interstate 35. The spotter information statement for North and Central Texas. Spotter activation is not expected at this time. The ultraviolet index forecast for May 3rd is 8, or very high. The current time is 6:04 a.m. Central Daylight Time. 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The following reports of weather temperature and wind were made at 6 a.m. DFW Airport, clear, 56, dew point 47, relative humidity 71%, wind south at 8, pressure 30.10 inches and steady. Dallas Love Field, clear, 59, calm. Fort Worth Meacham, clear, 56, calm. Arlington, clear, 50, calm. McKinney, clear, 52, south at 3. Denton, clear, 49, calm. Elsewhere around the region, Wichita Falls, clear, 55, southwest at 13. Abilene, clear, 54, south at 7. Waco, clear, 51, southwest at 6. Tyler, clear, 54, south at 3. Once again at 6 a.m., DFW Airport, clear, 56, south at 8. Now let's check on your local forecast for the Dallas-Fort Worth Metroplex. Today, sunny. Highs in the lower 80s. Southwest winds 5 to 10 miles an hour. Tonight, mostly clear. Lows around 60. South winds 5 to 10 miles an hour. Monday, mostly sunny. Highs in the lower 80s. South winds 10 to 15 miles an hour, increasing to 15 to 20 miles an hour in the afternoon. Monday night, partly cloudy in the evening, then becoming mostly cloudy. Lows in the upper 60s. South winds 10 to 15 miles an hour. And now the extended forecast. Tuesday, mostly cloudy. Highs in the upper 80s. South winds 15 to 20 miles an hour, becoming southwest 10 to 15 miles an hour in the afternoon. Tuesday night, mostly cloudy. A slight chance of showers and thunderstorms in the evening, then a chance of showers and thunderstorms after midnight. Lows in the mid-60s. Chance of rain 30%. Wednesday, mostly cloudy in the morning, then becoming partly sunny. A 50% chance of showers and thunderstorms. Highs in the lower 80s.

night, mostly cloudy in the evening, then becoming partly cloudy. A 20% chance of showers. Cooler with lows in the mid-50s. Thursday, mostly sunny. Highs in the mid-70s. Thursday night, partly cloudy. Lows in the upper 50s. Friday, mostly sunny. A 20% chance of showers in the afternoon. Highs in the lower 80s. Friday night, partly cloudy. A 20% chance of showers and thunderstorms after midnight. Lows in the mid-60s. Saturday, partly sunny with a slight chance of thunderstorms. A slight chance of showers. Highs in the mid-80s. Chance of rain 20%. The forecast key messages for North and Central Texas. Dry and pleasant weather is forecast the rest of this weekend into early next week. A cold front will bring scattered showers and storms to the area late Tuesday afternoon into Wednesday. A few strong to severe storms are possible near and east of Interstate 35. The spotter information statement for North and Central Texas. Spotter activation is not expected at this time. The ultraviolet index forecast for May 3rd is 8, or very high. The current time is 6:08 a.m. Central Daylight Time. 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The following reports of weather temperature and wind were made at 6 a.m. DFW Airport, clear, 56, dew point 47, relative humidity 71%, wind south at 8, pressure 30.10 inches and steady. Dallas Love Field, clear, 59, calm. Fort Worth Meacham, clear, 56, calm. Arlington, clear, 50, calm. McKinney, clear, 52, south at 3. Denton, clear, 49, calm. Elsewhere around the region, Wichita Falls, clear, 55, southwest at 13. Abilene, clear, 54, south at 7. Waco, clear, 51, southwest at 6. Tyler, clear, 54, south at 3. Once again at 6 a.m., DFW Airport, clear, 56, south at 8. Now let's check on your local forecast for the Dallas-Fort Worth Metroplex. Today, sunny. Highs in the lower 80s. Southwest winds 5 to 10 miles an hour. Tonight, mostly clear. Lows around 60. South winds 5 to 10 miles an hour. Monday, mostly sunny. Highs in the lower 80s. South winds 10 to 15 miles an hour, increasing to 15 to 20 miles an hour in the afternoon. Monday night, partly cloudy in the evening, then becoming mostly cloudy. Lows in the upper 60s. South winds 10 to 15 miles an hour. And now the extended forecast. Tuesday, mostly cloudy. Highs in the upper 80s. South winds 15 to 20 miles an hour, becoming southwest 10 to 15 miles an hour in the afternoon. Tuesday night, mostly cloudy. A slight chance of showers and thunderstorms in the evening, then a chance of showers and thunderstorms after midnight. Lows in the mid-60s. Chance of rain 30%. Wednesday, mostly cloudy in the morning, then becoming partly sunny. A 50% chance of showers and thunderstorms. Highs in the lower 80s. Wednesday night, mostly cloudy in the evening, then becoming partly cloudy. A 20% chance of showers. Cooler with lows in the mid-50s. Thursday, mostly sunny. Highs in the mid-70s. Thursday night, partly cloudy. Lows in the upper 50s. Friday, mostly sunny. A 20% chance of showers in the afternoon. Highs in the lower 80s. Friday night, partly cloudy. A 20% chance of showers and thunderstorms after midnight. Lows in the mid-60s. Saturday, partly sunny with a slight chance of thunderstorms. A slight chance of showers. Highs in the mid-80s. Chance of rain 20%. Now let's check on your local forecast for the Dallas-Fort Worth Metroplex. Today,

Sunny. Highs in the lower 80s. Southwest winds 5 to 10 miles an hour. Tonight, mostly clear. Lows around 60. South winds 5 to 10 miles an hour. Monday, mostly sunny. Highs in the lower 80s. South winds 10 to 15 miles an hour, increasing to 15 to 20 miles an hour in the afternoon. Monday night, partly cloudy in the evening, then becoming mostly cloudy. Lows in the upper 60s. South winds 10 to 15 miles an hour. And now the extended forecast. Tuesday, mostly cloudy. Highs in the upper 80s. South winds 15 to 20 miles an hour, becoming southwest 10 to 15 miles an hour in the afternoon. Tuesday night, mostly cloudy. A slight chance of showers and thunderstorms in the evening, then a chance of showers and thunderstorms after midnight. Lows in the mid-60s. Chance of rain 30%. Wednesday, mostly cloudy in the morning, then becoming partly sunny. A 50% chance of showers and thunderstorms. Highs in the lower 80s. Wednesday night, mostly cloudy in the evening, then becoming partly cloudy. A 20% chance of showers. Cooler with lows in the mid-50s. Thursday, mostly sunny. Highs in the mid-70s. Thursday night, partly cloudy. Lows in the upper 50s. Friday, mostly sunny. A 20% chance of showers in the afternoon. Highs in the lower 80s. Friday night, partly cloudy. A 20% chance of showers and thunderstorms after midnight. Lows in the mid-60s. Saturday, partly sunny with a slight chance of thunderstorms. A slight chance of showers. Highs in the mid-80s. Chance of rain 20%. The forecast key messages for North and Central Texas. Dry and pleasant weather is forecast the rest of this weekend into early next week. A cold front will bring scattered showers and storms to the area late Tuesday afternoon into Wednesday. A few strong to severe storms are possible near and east of Interstate 35. The spotter information statement for North and Central Texas. Spotter activation is not expected at this time. The ultraviolet index forecast for May 3rd is 8, or very high. The current time is 6:14 a.m. Central Daylight Time. 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Serving the Dallas-Fort Worth listening area. The following reports of weather temperature and wind were made at 6 a.m. DFW Airport, clear, 56, dew point 47, relative humidity 71%, wind south at 8, pressure 30.10 inches and steady. Dallas Love Field, clear, 59, calm. Fort Worth Meacham, clear, 56, calm. Arlington, clear, 50, calm. McKinney, clear, 52, south at 3. Denton, clear, 49, calm. Elsewhere around the region, Wichita Falls, clear, 55, southwest at 13. Abilene, clear, 54, south at 7. Waco, clear, 51, southwest at 6. Tyler, clear, 54, south at 3. Once again at 6 a.m., DFW Airport, clear, 56, south at 8. Now let's check on your local forecast for the Dallas-Fort Worth Metroplex. Today, sunny. Highs in the lower 80s. Southwest winds 5 to 10 miles an hour. Tonight, mostly clear. Lows around 60. South winds 5 to 10 miles an hour. Monday, mostly sunny. Highs in the lower 80s. South winds 10 to 15 miles an hour, increasing to 15 to 20 miles an hour in the afternoon. Monday night, partly cloudy in the evening, then becoming mostly cloudy. Lows in the upper 60s. South winds 10 to 15 miles an hour. And now the extended forecast. Tuesday, mostly cloudy. Highs in the upper 80s. South winds 15 to 20 miles an hour, becoming southwest 10 to 15 miles an hour in the afternoon. Tuesday night, mostly cloudy.

a slight chance of showers and thunderstorms in the evening, then a chance of showers and thunderstorms after midnight. Lows in the mid-60s. Chance of rain 30%. Wednesday, mostly cloudy in the morning, then becoming partly sunny. A 50% chance of showers and thunderstorms. Highs in the lower 80s. Wednesday night, mostly cloudy in the evening, then becoming partly cloudy. A 20% chance of showers. Cooler with lows in the mid-50s. Thursday, mostly sunny. Highs in the mid-70s. Thursday night, partly cloudy. Lows in the upper 50s. Friday, mostly sunny. A 20% chance of showers in the afternoon. Highs in the lower 80s. Friday night, partly cloudy. A 20% chance of showers and thunderstorms after midnight. Lows in the mid-60s. Saturday, partly sunny with a slight chance of thunderstorms. A slight chance of showers. Highs in the mid-80s. Chance of rain 20%. The forecast key messages for North and Central Texas. Dry and pleasant weather is forecast the rest of this weekend into early next week. A cold front will bring scattered showers and storms to the area late Tuesday afternoon into Wednesday. A few strong to severe storms are possible near and east of Interstate 35. The spotter information statement for North and Central Texas. Spotter activation is not expected at this time. The ultraviolet index forecast for May 3rd is 8, or very high. The current time is 6:18 a.m. Central Daylight Time. 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The following reports of weather temperature and wind were made at 6 a.m. DFW Airport, clear, 56, dew point 47, relative humidity 71%, wind south at 8, pressure 30.10 inches and steady. Dallas Love Field, clear, 59, calm. Fort Worth Meacham, clear, 56, calm. Arlington, clear, 50, calm. McKinney, clear, 52, south at 3. Denton, clear, 49, calm. Elsewhere around the region, Wichita Falls, clear, 55, southwest at 13. Abilene, clear, 54, south at 7. Waco, clear, 51, southwest at 6. Tyler, clear, 54, south at 3. Once again at 6 a.m., DFW Airport, clear, 56, south at 8. Now let's check on your local forecast for the Dallas-Fort Worth Metroplex. Today, sunny. Highs in the lower 80s. Southwest winds 5 to 10 miles an hour. Tonight, mostly clear. Lows around 60. South winds 5 to 10 miles an hour. Monday, mostly sunny. Highs in the lower 80s. South winds 10 to 15 miles an hour, increasing to 15 to 20 miles an hour in the afternoon. Monday night, partly cloudy in the evening, then becoming mostly cloudy. Lows in the upper 60s. South winds 10 to 15 miles an hour. And now the extended forecast. Tuesday, mostly cloudy. Highs in the upper 80s. South winds 15 to 20 miles an hour, becoming southwest 10 to 15 miles an hour in the afternoon. Tuesday night, mostly cloudy. A slight chance of showers and thunderstorms in the evening, then a chance of showers and thunderstorms after midnight. Lows in the mid-60s. Chance of rain 30%. Wednesday, mostly cloudy in the morning, then becoming partly sunny. A 50% chance of showers and thunderstorms. Highs in the lower 80s. Wednesday night, mostly cloudy in the evening, then becoming partly cloudy. A 20% chance of showers. Cooler with lows in the mid-50s. Thursday, mostly sunny. Highs in the mid-70s. Thursday night, partly cloudy. Lows in the upper 50s. Friday, mostly sunny. A 20% chance of showers in the afternoon. Highs in the lower 80s. Friday night, partly cloudy.

20% chance of showers and thunderstorms after midnight. Lows in the mid-60s. Saturday, partly sunny with a slight chance of thunderstorms. A slight chance of showers. Highs in the mid-80s. Chance of rain 20%. The forecast key messages for North and Central Texas. Dry and pleasant weather is forecast the rest of this weekend into early next week. A cold front will bring scattered showers and storms to the area late Tuesday afternoon into Wednesday. A few strong to severe storms are possible near and east of Interstate 35. The spotter information statement for North and Central Texas. Spotter activation is not expected at this time. The ultraviolet index forecast for May 3rd is 8, or very high. The current time is 6:22 a.m. Central Daylight Time. 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The following reports of weather temperature and wind were made at 6 a.m. DFW Airport, clear, 56, dew point 47, relative humidity 71%, wind south at 8, pressure 30.10 inches and steady. Dallas Love Field, clear, 59, calm. Fort Worth Meacham, clear, 56, calm. Arlington, clear, 50, calm. McKinney, clear, 52, south at 3. Denton, clear, 49, calm. Elsewhere around the region, Wichita Falls, clear, 55, southwest at 13. Abilene, clear, 54, south at 7. Waco, clear, 51, southwest at 6. Tyler, clear, 54, south at 3. Once again at 6 a.m., DFW Airport, clear, 56, south at 8. Now let's check on your local forecast for the Dallas-Fort Worth Metroplex. Today, sunny. Highs in the lower 80s. Southwest winds 5 to 10 miles an hour. Tonight, mostly clear. Lows around 60. South winds 5 to 10 miles an hour. Monday, mostly sunny. Highs in the lower 80s. South winds 10 to 15 miles an hour, increasing to 15 to 20 miles an hour in the afternoon. Monday night, partly cloudy in the evening, then becoming mostly cloudy. Lows in the upper 60s. South winds 10 to 15 miles an hour. And now the extended forecast. Tuesday, mostly cloudy. Highs in the upper 80s. South winds 15 to 20 miles an hour, becoming southwest 10 to 15 miles an hour in the afternoon. Tuesday night, mostly cloudy. A slight chance of showers and thunderstorms in the evening, then a chance of showers and thunderstorms after midnight. Lows in the mid-60s. Chance of rain 30%. Wednesday, mostly cloudy in the morning, then becoming partly sunny. A 50% chance of showers and thunderstorms. Highs in the lower 80s. Wednesday night, mostly cloudy in the evening, then becoming partly cloudy. A 20% chance of showers. Cooler with lows in the mid-50s. Thursday, mostly sunny. Highs in the mid-70s. Thursday night, partly cloudy. Lows in the upper 50s. Friday, mostly sunny. A 20% chance of showers in the afternoon. Highs in the lower 80s. Friday night, partly cloudy. A 20% chance of showers and thunderstorms after midnight. Lows in the mid-60s. Saturday, partly sunny with a slight chance of thunderstorms. A slight chance of showers. Highs in the mid-80s. Chance of rain 20%. The forecast key messages for North and Central Texas. Dry and pleasant weather is forecast the rest of this weekend into early next week. A cold front will bring scattered showers and storms to the area late Tuesday afternoon into Wednesday. A few strong to severe storms are possible near and east of Interstate 35. The spotter information statement for North and Central Texas. Spotter activation is not expected at this time. The ultraviolet index forecast for May 3rd is 8, or very high. The current time

is 6:26 a.m. Central Daylight Time. 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The following reports of weather temperature and wind were made at 6 a.m. DFW Airport, clear, 56, dew point 47, relative humidity 71%, wind south at 8, pressure 30.10 inches and steady. Dallas Love Field, clear, 59, calm. Fort Worth Meacham, clear, 56, calm. Arlington, clear, 50, calm. McKinney, clear, 52, south at 3. Denton, clear, 49, calm. Elsewhere around the region, Wichita Falls, clear, 55, southwest at 13. Abilene, clear, 54, south at 7. Waco, clear, 51, southwest at 6. Tyler, clear, 54, south at 3. Once again at 6 a.m., DFW Airport, clear, 56, south at 8. Now let's check on your local forecast for the Dallas-Fort Worth Metroplex. Today, sunny. Highs in the lower 80s. Southwest winds 5 to 10 miles an hour. Tonight, mostly clear. Lows around 60. South winds 5 to 10 miles an hour. Monday, mostly sunny. Highs in the lower 80s. South winds 10 to 15 miles an hour, increasing to 15 to 20 miles an hour in the afternoon. Monday night, partly cloudy in the evening, then becoming mostly cloudy. Lows in the upper 60s. South winds 10 to 15 miles an hour. And now the extended forecast. Tuesday, mostly cloudy. Highs in the upper 80s. South winds 15 to 20 miles an hour, becoming southwest 10 to 15 miles an hour in the afternoon. Tuesday night, mostly cloudy. A slight chance of showers and thunderstorms in the evening, then a chance of showers and thunderstorms after midnight. Lows in the mid-60s. Chance of rain 30%. Wednesday, mostly cloudy in the morning, then becoming partly sunny. A 50% chance of showers and thunderstorms. Highs in the lower 80s. Wednesday night, mostly cloudy in the evening, then becoming partly cloudy. A 20% chance of showers. Cooler with lows in the mid-50s. Thursday, mostly sunny. Highs in the mid-70s. Thursday night, partly cloudy. Lows in the upper 50s. Friday, mostly sunny. A 20% chance of showers in the afternoon. Highs in the lower 80s. Friday night, partly cloudy. A 20% chance of showers and thunderstorms after midnight. Lows in the mid-60s. Saturday, partly sunny with a slight chance of thunderstorms. A slight chance of showers. Highs in the mid-80s. Chance of rain 20%. The forecast key messages for North and Central Texas. Dry and pleasant weather is forecast the rest of this weekend into early next week. A cold front will bring scattered showers and storms to the area late Tuesday afternoon into Wednesday. A few strong to severe storms are possible near and east of Interstate 35. The spotter information statement for North and Central Texas. Spotter activation is not expected at this time. The ultraviolet index forecast for May 3rd is 8, or very high. The current time is 6:31 a.m. Central Daylight Time. 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The following reports of weather temperature and wind were made at 6 a.m. DFW Airport, clear, 56, dew point 47, relative humidity 71%, wind south at 8, pressure 30.10 inches and steady. Dallas Love Field, clear, 59, calm. Fort Worth Meacham, clear, 56, calm. Arlington, clear, 50, calm. McKinney, clear, 52, south at 3. Denton, clear, 49, calm.
Elsewhere around the region, Wichita Falls, clear, 55, southwest at 13. Abilene, clear, 54, south at 7. Waco, clear, 51, southwest at 6. Tyler, clear, 54, south at 3. Once again at 6 a.m., DFW Airport, clear, 56, south at 8. Now let's check on your local forecast for the Dallas-Fort Worth Metroplex. Today, sunny. Highs in the lower 80s. Southwest winds 5 to 10 miles an hour. Tonight, mostly clear. Lows around 60. South winds 5 to 10 miles an hour. Monday, mostly sunny. Highs in the lower 80s. South winds 10 to 15 miles an hour, increasing to 15 to 20 miles an hour in the afternoon. Monday night, partly cloudy in the evening, then becoming mostly cloudy. Lows in the upper 60s. South winds 10 to 15 miles an hour. And now the extended forecast. Tuesday, mostly in the upper 60s. South winds 10 to 15 miles an hour. And now the extended forecast. Tuesday, mostly cloudy. Highs in the upper 80s. South winds 15 to 20 miles an hour, becoming southwest 10 to 15 miles an hour in the afternoon. Tuesday night, mostly cloudy. A slight chance of showers and thunderstorms in the evening, then a chance of showers and thunderstorms after midnight. Lows in the mid-60s. Chance of rain 30%. Wednesday, mostly cloudy in the morning, then becoming partly sunny. A 50% chance of showers and thunderstorms. Highs in the lower 80s. Wednesday night, mostly cloudy in the evening, then becoming partly cloudy. A 20% chance of showers. Cooler with lows in the mid-50s. Thursday, mostly sunny. Highs in the mid-70s. Thursday night, partly cloudy. Lows in the upper 50s. Friday, mostly sunny. A 20% chance of showers in the afternoon. Highs in the lower 80s. Friday night, partly cloudy. A 20% chance of showers and thunderstorms after midnight. Lows in the mid-60s. Saturday, partly sunny with a slight chance of thunderstorms. A slight chance of showers. Highs in the mid-80s. Chance of rain 20%. The forecast key messages for North and Central Texas. Dry and pleasant weather is forecast the rest of this weekend into early next week. A cold front will bring scattered showers and storms to the area late Tuesday afternoon into Wednesday. A few strong to severe storms are possible near and east of Interstate 35. The spotter information statement for North and Central Texas. Spotter activation is not expected at this time. The ultraviolet index forecast for May 3rd is 8, or very high. The current time is 6:35 a.m. Central Daylight Time. 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Serving the Dallas-Fort Worth listening area. The following reports of weather temperature and wind were made at 6 a.m. DFW Airport, clear, 56, dew point 47, relative humidity 71%, wind south at 8, pressure 30.10 inches and steady. Dallas Love Field, clear, 59, calm. Fort Worth Meacham, clear, 56, calm. Arlington, clear, 50, calm. McKinney, clear, 52, south at 3. Denton, clear, 49, calm. Elsewhere around the region, Wichita Falls, clear, 55, southwest at 13. Abilene, clear, 54, south at 7. Waco, clear, 51, southwest at 6. Tyler, clear, 54, south at 3. Once again at 6 a.m., DFW Airport, clear, 56, south at 8. Now let's check on your local forecast for the Dallas-Fort Worth Metroplex. Today, sunny. Highs in the lower 80s. Southwest winds 5 to 10 miles an hour. Tonight, mostly clear. Lows around 60.
South winds 5 to 10 miles an hour. Monday, mostly

highs in the lower 80s. South winds 10 to 15 miles an hour, increasing to 15 to 20 miles an hour in the afternoon. Monday night, partly cloudy in the evening, then becoming mostly cloudy. Lows in the upper 60s. South winds 10 to 15 miles an hour. And now the extended forecast. Tuesday, mostly cloudy. Highs in the upper 80s. South winds 15 to 20 miles an hour, becoming southwest 10 to 15 miles an hour in the afternoon. Tuesday night, mostly cloudy. A slight chance of showers and thunderstorms in the evening, then a chance of showers and thunderstorms after midnight. Lows in the mid-60s. Chance of rain 30%. Wednesday, mostly cloudy in the morning, then becoming partly sunny. A 50% chance of showers and thunderstorms. Highs in the lower 80s. Wednesday night, mostly cloudy in the evening, then becoming partly cloudy. A 20% chance of showers. Cooler with lows in the mid-50s. Thursday, mostly sunny. Highs in the mid-70s. Thursday night, partly cloudy. Lows in the upper 50s. Friday, mostly sunny. A 20% chance of showers in the afternoon. Highs in the lower 80s. Friday night, partly cloudy. A 20% chance of showers and thunderstorms after midnight. Lows in the mid-60s. Saturday, partly sunny with a slight chance of thunderstorms. A slight chance of showers. Highs in the mid-80s. Chance of rain 20%. The forecast key messages for North and Central Texas. Dry and pleasant weather is forecast the rest of this weekend into early next week. A cold front will bring scattered showers and storms to the area late Tuesday afternoon into Wednesday. A few strong to severe storms are possible near and east of Interstate 35. The spotter information statement for North and Central Texas. Spotter activation is not expected at this time. The ultraviolet index forecast for May 3rd is 8, or very high. The current time is 6:39 a.m. Central Daylight Time. 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The following reports of weather temperature and wind were made at 6 a.m. DFW Airport, clear, 56, dew point 47, relative humidity 71%, wind south at 8, pressure 30.10 inches and steady. Dallas Love Field, clear, 59, calm. Fort Worth Meacham, clear, 56, calm. Arlington, clear, 50, calm. McKinney, clear, 52, south at 3. Denton, clear, 49, calm. Elsewhere around the region, Wichita Falls, clear, 55, southwest at 13. Abilene, clear, 54, south at 7. Waco, clear, 51, southwest at 6. Tyler, clear, 54, south at 3. Once again at 6 a.m., DFW Airport, clear, 56, south at 8. Now let's check on your local forecast for the Dallas-Fort Worth Metroplex. Today, sunny. Highs in the lower 80s. Southwest winds 5 to 10 miles an hour. Tonight, mostly clear. Lows around 60. South winds 5 to 10 miles an hour. Monday, mostly sunny. Highs in the lower 80s. South winds 10 to 15 miles an hour, increasing to 15 to 20 miles an hour in the afternoon. Monday night, partly cloudy in the evening, then becoming mostly cloudy. Lows in the upper 60s. South winds 10 to 15 miles an hour. And now the extended forecast. Tuesday, mostly cloudy. Highs in the upper 80s. South winds 15 to 20 miles an hour, becoming southwest 10 to 15 miles an hour in the afternoon. Tuesday night, mostly cloudy. A slight chance of showers and thunderstorms in the evening, then a chance of showers and thunderstorms after midnight. Lows in the mid-60s. Chance of rain 30%. Wednesday, mostly cloudy in the morning, then becoming partly

at 6 a.m. DFW Airport, clear, 56, dew point 47, relative humidity 71%, wind south at 8, pressure 30.10 inches and steady. Dallas Love Field, clear, 59, calm. Fort Worth Meacham, clear, 56, calm. Arlington, clear, 50, calm. McKinney, clear, 52, south at 3. Denton, clear, 49, calm. Elsewhere around the region, Wichita Falls, clear, 55, southwest at 13. Abilene, clear, 54, south at 7. Waco, clear, 51, southwest at 6. Tyler, clear, 54, south at 3. Once again at 6 a.m., DFW Airport, clear, 56, south at 8. Now let's check on your local forecast for the Dallas-Fort Worth Metroplex. Today, sunny. Highs in the lower 80s. Southwest winds 5 to 10 miles an hour. Tonight, mostly clear. Lows around 60. South winds 5 to 10 miles an hour. Monday, mostly sunny. Highs in the lower 80s. South winds 10 to 15 miles an hour, increasing to 15 to 20 miles an hour in the afternoon. Monday night, partly cloudy in the evening, then becoming mostly cloudy. Lows in the upper 60s. South winds 10 to 15 miles an hour. And now the extended forecast. Tuesday, mostly cloudy. Highs in the upper 80s. South winds 15 to 20 miles an hour, becoming southwest 10 to 15 miles an hour in the afternoon. Tuesday night, mostly cloudy. A slight chance of showers and thunderstorms in the evening, then a chance of showers and thunderstorms after midnight. Lows in the mid-60s. Chance of rain 30%. Wednesday, mostly cloudy in the morning, then becoming partly sunny. A 50% chance of showers and thunderstorms. Highs in the lower 80s. Wednesday night, mostly cloudy in the evening, then becoming partly cloudy. A 20% chance of showers. Cooler with lows in the mid-50s. Thursday, mostly sunny. Highs in the mid-70s. Thursday night, partly cloudy. Lows in the upper 50s. Friday, mostly sunny. A 20% chance of showers in the afternoon. Highs in the lower 80s. Friday night, partly cloudy. A 20% chance of showers and thunderstorms after midnight. Lows in the mid-60s. Saturday, partly sunny with a slight chance of thunderstorms. A slight chance of showers. Highs in the mid-80s. Chance of rain 20%. The forecast key messages for North and Central Texas. Dry and pleasant weather is forecast the rest of this weekend into early next week. A cold front will bring scattered showers and storms to the area late Tuesday afternoon into Wednesday. A few strong to severe storms are possible near and east of Interstate 35. The spotter information statement for North and Central Texas. Spotter activation is not expected at this time. The ultraviolet index forecast for May 3rd is 8, or very high. The current time is 6:47 a.m. Central Daylight Time. 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The following reports of weather temperature and wind were made at 6 a.m. DFW Airport, clear, 56, dew point 47, relative humidity 71%, wind south at 8, pressure 30.10 inches and steady. Dallas Love Field, clear, 59, calm. Fort Worth Meacham, clear, 56, calm. Arlington, clear, 50, calm. McKinney, clear, 52, south at 3. Denton, clear, 49, calm. Elsewhere around the region, Wichita Falls, clear, 55, southwest at 13. Abilene, clear, 54, south at 7. Waco, clear, 51, southwest at 6. Tyler, clear, 54, south at 3. Once again at 6 a.m., DFW.

Airport, clear, 56, south at 8. Now let's check on your local forecast for the Dallas-Fort Worth Metroplex. Today, sunny. Highs in the lower 80s. Southwest winds 5 to 10 miles an hour. Tonight, mostly clear. Lows around 60. South winds 5 to 10 miles an hour. Monday, mostly sunny. Highs in the lower 80s. South winds 10 to 15 miles an hour, increasing to 15 to 20 miles an hour in the afternoon. Monday night, partly cloudy in the evening, then becoming mostly cloudy. Lows in the upper 60s. South winds 10 to 15 miles an hour. And now the extended forecast. Tuesday, mostly cloudy. Highs in the upper 80s. South winds 15 to 20 miles an hour, becoming southwest 10 to 15 miles an hour in the afternoon. Tuesday night, mostly cloudy. A slight chance of showers and thunderstorms in the evening, then a chance of showers and thunderstorms after midnight. Lows in the mid-60s. Chance of rain 30%. Wednesday, mostly cloudy in the morning, then becoming partly sunny. A 50% chance of showers and thunderstorms. Highs in the lower 80s. Wednesday night, mostly cloudy in the evening, then becoming partly cloudy. A 20% chance of showers. Cooler with lows in the mid-50s. Thursday, mostly sunny. Highs in the mid-70s. Thursday night, partly cloudy. Lows in the upper 50s. Friday, mostly sunny. A 20% chance of showers in the afternoon. Highs in the lower 80s. Friday night, partly cloudy. A 20% chance of showers and thunderstorms after midnight. Lows in the mid-60s. Saturday, partly sunny with a slight chance of thunderstorms. A slight chance of showers. Highs in the mid-80s. Chance of rain 20%. The forecast key messages for North and Central Texas. Dry and pleasant weather is forecast the rest of this weekend into early next week. A cold front will bring scattered showers and storms to the area late Tuesday afternoon into Wednesday. A few strong to severe storms are possible near and east of Interstate 35. The spotter information statement for North and Central Texas. Spotter activation is not expected at this time. The ultraviolet index forecast for May 3rd is 8, or very high. The current time is 6:51 a.m. Central Daylight Time. 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The following reports of weather temperature and wind were made at 6 a.m. DFW Airport, clear, 56, dew point 47, relative humidity 71%, wind south at 8, pressure 30.10 inches and steady. Dallas Love Field, clear, 59, calm. Fort Worth Meacham, clear, 56, calm. Arlington, clear, 50, calm. McKinney, clear, 52, south at 3. Denton, clear, 49, calm. Elsewhere around the region, Wichita Falls, clear, 55, southwest at 13. Abilene, clear, 54, south at 7. Waco, clear, 51, southwest at 6. Tyler, clear, 54, south at 3. Once again at 6 a.m., DFW Airport, clear, 56, south at 8. Now let's check on your local forecast for the Dallas-Fort Worth Metroplex. Today, sunny. Highs in the lower 80s. Southwest winds 5 to 10 miles an hour. Tonight, mostly clear. Lows around 60. South winds 5 to 10 miles an hour. Monday, mostly sunny. Highs in the lower 80s. South winds 10 to 15 miles an hour, increasing to 15 to 20 miles an hour in the afternoon. Monday night, partly cloudy in the evening, then becoming mostly cloudy. Lows in the upper 60s. South winds 10 to 15 miles an hour. And now the extended forecast. Tuesday, mostly cloudy. Highs in the upper 80s.

south winds 15 to 20 miles an hour, becoming southwest 10 to 15 miles an hour in the afternoon. Tuesday night, mostly cloudy. A slight chance of showers and thunderstorms in the evening, then a chance of showers and thunderstorms after midnight. Lows in the mid-60s. Chance of rain 30%. Wednesday, mostly cloudy in the morning, then becoming partly sunny. A 50% chance of showers and thunderstorms. Highs in the lower 80s. Wednesday night, mostly cloudy in the evening, then becoming partly cloudy. A 20% chance of showers. Cooler with lows in the mid-50s. Thursday, mostly sunny. Highs in the mid-70s. Thursday night, partly cloudy. Lows in the upper 50s. Friday, mostly sunny. A 20% chance of showers in the afternoon. Highs in the lower 80s. Friday night, partly cloudy. A 20% chance of showers and thunderstorms after midnight. Lows in the mid-60s. Saturday, partly sunny with a slight chance of thunderstorms. A slight chance of showers. Highs in the mid-80s. Chance of rain 20%. The forecast key messages for North and Central Texas. Dry and pleasant weather is forecast the rest of this weekend into early next week. A cold front will bring scattered showers and storms to the area late Tuesday afternoon into Wednesday. A few strong to severe storms are possible near and east of Interstate 35. The spotter information statement for North and Central Texas. Spotter activation is not expected at this time. The ultraviolet index forecast for May 3rd is 8, or very high. The current time is 6:55 a.m. Central Daylight Time. 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Serving the Dallas-Fort Worth listening area. The following reports of weather temperature and wind were made at 6 a.m. DFW Airport, clear, 56, dew point 47, relative humidity 71%, wind south at 8, pressure 30.10 inches and steady. Dallas Love Field, clear, 59, calm. Fort Worth Meacham, clear, 56, calm. Arlington, clear, 50, calm. McKinney, clear, 52, south at 3. Denton, clear, 49, calm. Elsewhere around the region, Wichita Falls, clear, 55, southwest at 13. Abilene, clear, 54, south at 7. Waco, clear, 51, southwest at 6. Tyler, clear, 54, south at 3. Once again at 6 a.m., DFW Airport, clear, 56, south at 8. Now let's check on your local forecast for the Dallas-Fort Worth Metroplex. Today, sunny. Highs in the lower 80s. Southwest winds 5 to 10 miles an hour. Tonight, mostly clear. Lows around 60. South winds 5 to 10 miles an hour. Monday, mostly sunny. Highs in the lower 80s. South winds 10 to 15 miles an hour, increasing to 15 to 20 miles an hour in the afternoon. Monday night, partly cloudy in the evening, then becoming mostly cloudy. Lows in the upper 60s. South winds 10 to 15 miles an hour. And now the extended forecast. Tuesday, mostly cloudy. Highs in the upper 80s. South winds 15 to 20 miles an hour, becoming southwest 10 to 15 miles an hour in the afternoon. Tuesday night, mostly cloudy. A slight chance of showers and thunderstorms in the evening, then a chance of showers and thunderstorms after midnight. Lows in the mid-60s. Chance of rain 30%. Wednesday, mostly cloudy in the morning, then becoming partly sunny. A 50% chance of showers and thunderstorms. Highs in the lower 80s. Wednesday night, mostly cloudy in the evening, then becoming partly cloudy. A 20% chance of showers. Cooler with lows in the mid-50s. Thursday, mostly sunny. Highs in the mid-70s. Thursday night, partly cloudy. Lows in the upper 50s. Friday,

mostly sunny. A 20% chance of showers in the afternoon. Highs in the lower 80s. Friday night, partly cloudy. A 20% chance of showers and thunderstorms after midnight. Lows in the mid-60s. Saturday, partly sunny with a slight chance of thunderstorms. A slight chance of showers. Highs in the mid-80s. Chance of rain 20%. The forecast key messages for North and Central Texas. Dry and pleasant weather is forecast the rest of this weekend into early next week. A cold front will bring scattered showers and storms to the area late Tuesday afternoon into Wednesday. A few strong to severe storms are possible near and east of Interstate 35. The spotter information statement for North and Central Texas. Spotter activation is not expected at this time. The ultraviolet index forecast for May 3rd is 8, or very high. The current time is 6:59 a.m. Central Daylight Time. 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The following reports of weather temperature and wind were made at 6 a.m. DFW Airport, clear, 56, dew point 47, relative humidity 71%, wind south at 8, pressure 30.10 inches and steady. Dallas Love Field, clear, 59, calm. Fort Worth Meacham, clear, 56, calm. Arlington, clear, 50, calm. McKinney, clear, 52, south at 3. Denton, clear, 49, calm. Elsewhere around the region, Wichita Falls, clear, 55, southwest at 13. Abilene, clear, 54, south at 7. Waco, clear, 51, southwest at 6. Tyler, clear, 54, south at 3. Once again at 6 a.m., DFW Airport, clear, 56, south at 8. Now let's check on your local forecast for the Dallas-Fort Worth Metroplex. Today, sunny. Highs in the lower 80s. Southwest winds 5 to 10 miles an hour. Tonight, mostly clear. Lows around 60. South winds 5 to 10 miles an hour. Monday, mostly sunny. Highs in the lower 80s. South winds 10 to 15 miles an hour, increasing to 15 to 20 miles an hour in the afternoon. Monday night, partly cloudy in the evening, then becoming mostly cloudy. Lows in the upper 60s. South winds 10 to 15 miles an hour. And now the extended forecast. Tuesday, mostly cloudy. Highs in the upper 80s. South winds 15 to 20 miles an hour, becoming southwest 10 to 15 miles an hour in the afternoon. Tuesday night, mostly cloudy. A slight chance of showers and thunderstorms in the evening, then a chance of showers and thunderstorms after midnight. Lows in the mid-60s. Chance of rain 30%. Wednesday, mostly cloudy in the morning, then becoming partly sunny. A 50% chance of showers and thunderstorms. Highs in the lower 80s. Wednesday night, mostly cloudy in the evening, then becoming partly cloudy. A 20% chance of showers. Cooler with lows in the mid-50s. Thursday, mostly sunny. Highs in the mid-70s. Thursday night, partly cloudy. Lows in the upper 50s. Friday, mostly sunny. A 20% chance of showers in the afternoon. Highs in the lower 80s. Friday night, partly cloudy. A 20% chance of showers and thunderstorms after midnight. Lows in the mid-60s. Saturday, partly sunny with a slight chance of thunderstorms. A slight chance of showers. Highs in the mid-80s. Chance of rain 20%. The forecast key messages for North and Central Texas. Dry and pleasant weather is forecast the rest of this weekend into early next week. A cold front will bring scattered showers and storms to the area late Tuesday afternoon into Wednesday. A few strong to severe storms are possible near and east of Interstate 35. The spotter information statement for North and Central Texas.
Spotter activation is not expected at this time. The Dallas-Fort Worth climate summary for yesterday, May 2, 2026. Yesterday's high temperature was 78 degrees and the low 50 degrees. No precipitation fell yesterday, which leaves the monthly total at 0.01 inches. The total precipitation for the year still stands at 10.23 inches. There was one heating degree day yesterday and there were no cooling degree days yesterday. The normal high temperature for today is 80 degrees, and the normal low is 60. The record high for today is 97, which occurred in 1920, and the record low is 39, which occurred in 2013. Sunrise today is at 6:39 a.m. and sunset is at 8:12 p.m. The ultraviolet index forecast for May 3rd is 8, or very high. The current time is 7:04 a.m. Central Daylight Time. 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The following reports of weather temperature and wind were made at 7 a.m. DFW Airport, clear, 57, dew point 47, relative humidity 69%, wind southwest at 9, pressure 30.12 inches and rising. Dallas Love Field, partly cloudy, 59, southwest at 3. Fort Worth Meacham, clear, 56, south at 3. Arlington, clear, 50, calm. McKinney, clear, 51, calm. Denton, clear, 48, southwest at 3. Elsewhere around the region, Wichita Falls, clear, 54, southwest at 13. Abilene, clear, 53, south at 6. Waco, clear, 51, southwest at 7. Tyler, clear, 53, south at 5. Once again at 7 a.m., DFW Airport, clear, 57, southwest at 9. Now let's check on your local forecast for the Dallas-Fort Worth Metroplex. Today, sunny. Highs in the lower 80s. Southwest winds 5 to 10 miles an hour. Tonight, mostly clear. Lows around 60. South winds 5 to 10 miles an hour. Monday, mostly sunny. Highs in the lower 80s. South winds 10 to 15 miles an hour, increasing to 15 to 20 miles an hour in the afternoon. Monday night, partly cloudy in the evening, then becoming mostly cloudy. Lows in the upper 60s. South winds 10 to 15 miles an hour. And now the extended forecast. Tuesday, mostly cloudy. Highs in the upper 80s. South winds 15 to 20 miles an hour, becoming southwest 10 to 15 miles an hour in the afternoon. Tuesday night, mostly cloudy. A slight chance of showers and thunderstorms in the evening, then a chance of showers and thunderstorms after midnight. Lows in the mid-60s. Chance of rain 30%. Wednesday, mostly cloudy in the morning, then becoming partly sunny. A 50% chance of showers and thunderstorms. Highs in the lower 80s. Wednesday night, mostly cloudy in the evening, then becoming partly cloudy. A 20% chance of showers. Cooler with lows in the mid-50s. Thursday, mostly sunny. Highs in the mid-70s. Thursday night, partly cloudy. Lows in the upper 50s. Friday, mostly sunny. A 20% chance of showers in the afternoon. Highs in the lower 80s. Friday night, partly cloudy. A 20% chance of showers and thunderstorms after midnight. Lows in the mid-60s. Saturday, partly sunny with a slight chance of thunderstorms. A slight chance of showers. Highs in the mid-80s. Chance of rain 20%. The forecast key messages for North and Central Texas. Dry and pleasant weather is forecast the rest of this weekend into early next week. A cold front will bring scattered showers and storms to the area late Tuesday afternoon into Wednesday. A few strong to severe storms are possible near and east of Interstate 35. The spotter information statement for North and Central Texas. Spotter activation is not expected at this time.
the Dallas-Fort Worth

climate summary for yesterday, May 2nd, 2026. Yesterday's high temperature was 78 degrees and the low 50 degrees. No precipitation fell yesterday, which leaves the monthly total at 0.01 inches. The total precipitation for the year still stands at 10.23 inches. There was one heating degree day yesterday and there were no cooling degree days yesterday. The normal high temperature for today is 80 degrees, and the normal low is 60. The record high for today is 97, which occurred in 1920, and the record low is 39, which occurred in 2013. Sunrise today is at 6:39 a.m. and sunset is at 8:12 p.m. The ultraviolet index forecast for May 3rd is 8, or very high. The current time is 7:09 a.m. Central Daylight Time. 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The following reports of weather temperature and wind were made at 7 a.m. DFW Airport, clear, 57, dew point 47, relative humidity 69%, wind southwest at 9, pressure 30.12 inches and rising. Dallas Love Field, partly cloudy, 59, southwest at 3. Fort Worth Meacham, clear, 56, south at 3. Arlington, clear, 50, calm. McKinney, clear, 51, calm. Denton, clear, 48, southwest at 3. Elsewhere around the region, Wichita Falls, clear, 54, southwest at 13. Abilene, clear, 53, south at 6. Waco, clear, 51, southwest at 7. Tyler, clear, 53, south at 5. Once again at 7 a.m., DFW Airport, clear, 57, southwest at 9. The following reports of weather temperature and wind were made at 7 a.m. DFW Airport, clear, 57, dew point 47, relative humidity 69%, wind southwest at 9, pressure 30.12 inches and rising. Dallas Love Field, partly cloudy, 59, southwest at 3. Fort Worth Meacham, clear, 56, south at 3. Arlington, clear, 50, calm. McKinney, clear, 51, calm. Denton, clear, 48, southwest at 3. Elsewhere around the region, Wichita Falls, clear, 54, southwest at 13. Abilene, clear, 53, south at 6. Waco, clear, 51, southwest at 7. Tyler, clear, 53, south at 5. Once again at 7 a.m., DFW Airport, clear, 57, southwest at 9. Now let's check on your local forecast for the Dallas-Fort Worth Metroplex. Today, sunny. Highs in the lower 80s. Southwest winds 5 to 10 miles an hour. Tonight, mostly clear. Lows around 60. South winds 5 to 10 miles an hour. Monday, mostly sunny. Highs in the lower 80s. South winds 10 to 15 miles an hour, increasing to 15 to 20 miles an hour in the afternoon. Monday night, partly cloudy in the evening, then becoming mostly cloudy. Lows in the upper 60s. South winds 10 to 15 miles an hour. And now the extended forecast. Tuesday, mostly cloudy. Highs in the upper 80s. South winds 15 to 20 miles an hour, becoming southwest 10 to 15 miles an hour in the afternoon. Tuesday night, mostly cloudy. A slight chance of showers and thunderstorms in the evening, then a chance of showers and thunderstorms after midnight. Lows in the mid-60s. Chance of rain 30%. Wednesday, mostly cloudy in the morning, then becoming partly sunny. A 50% chance of showers and thunderstorms. Highs in the lower 80s. Wednesday night, mostly cloudy in the evening, then becoming partly cloudy. A 20% chance of showers. Cooler with lows in the mid-50s. Thursday, mostly sunny. Highs in the mid-70s. Thursday night, partly cloudy. Lows in the upper 50s.

Friday, mostly sunny. A 20% chance of showers in the afternoon. Highs in the lower 80s. Friday night, partly cloudy. A 20% chance of showers and thunderstorms after midnight. Lows in the mid-60s. Saturday, partly sunny with a slight chance of thunderstorms. A slight chance of showers. Highs in the mid-80s. Chance of rain 20%. The forecast key messages for North and Central Texas. Dry and pleasant weather is forecast the rest of this weekend into early next week. A cold front will bring scattered showers and storms to the area late Tuesday afternoon into Wednesday. A few strong to severe storms are possible near and east of Interstate 35. The spotter information statement for North and Central Texas. Spotter activation is not expected at this time. The Dallas-Fort Worth climate summary for yesterday, May 2, 2026. Yesterday's high temperature was 78 degrees and the low 50 degrees. No precipitation fell yesterday, which leaves the monthly total at 0.01 inches. The total precipitation for the year still stands at 10.23 inches. There was one heating degree day yesterday and there were no cooling degree days yesterday. The normal high temperature for today is 80 degrees, and the normal low is 60. The record high for today is 97, which occurred in 1920, and the record low is 39, which occurred in 2013. Sunrise today is at 6:39 a.m. and sunset is at 8:12 p.m. The ultraviolet index forecast for May 3rd is 8, or very high. The current time is 7:15 a.m. Central Daylight Time. 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The following reports of weather temperature and wind were made at 7 a.m. DFW Airport, clear, 57, dew point 47, relative humidity 69%, wind southwest at 9, pressure 30.12 inches and rising. Dallas Love Field, partly cloudy, 59, southwest at 3. Fort Worth Meacham, clear, 56, south at 3. Arlington, clear, 50, calm. McKinney, clear, 51, calm. Denton, clear, 48, southwest at 3. Elsewhere around the region, Wichita Falls, clear, 54, southwest at 13. Abilene, clear, 53, south at 6. Waco, clear, 51, southwest at 7. Tyler, clear, 53, south at 5. Once again at 7 a.m., DFW Airport, clear, 57, southwest at 9. Now let's check on your local forecast for the Dallas-Fort Worth Metroplex. Today, sunny. Highs in the lower 80s. Southwest winds 5 to 10 miles an hour. Tonight, mostly clear. Lows around 60. South winds 5 to 10 miles an hour. Monday, mostly sunny. Highs in the lower 80s. South winds 10 to 15 miles an hour, increasing to 15 to 20 miles an hour in the afternoon. Monday night, partly cloudy in the evening, then becoming mostly cloudy. Lows in the upper 60s. South winds 10 to 15 miles an hour. And now the extended forecast. Tuesday, mostly cloudy. Highs in the upper 80s. South winds 15 to 20 miles an hour, becoming southwest 10 to 15 miles an hour in the afternoon. Tuesday night, mostly cloudy. A slight chance of showers and thunderstorms in the evening, then a chance of showers and thunderstorms after midnight. Lows in the mid-60s. Chance of rain 30%. Wednesday, mostly cloudy in the morning, then becoming partly sunny. A 50% chance of showers and thunderstorms. Highs in the lower 80s. Wednesday night, mostly cloudy in the evening, then becoming partly cloudy. A 20% chance of showers. Cooler with lows in the mid-50s. Thursday, mostly sunny. Highs in the mid-70s. Thursday night, partly cloudy. Lows in the upper 50s. Friday, mostly sunny. A 20% chance of showers in the afternoon.

afternoon. Highs in the lower 80s. Friday night, partly cloudy. A 20% chance of showers and thunderstorms after midnight. Lows in the mid-60s. Saturday, partly sunny with a slight chance of thunderstorms. A slight chance of showers. Highs in the mid-80s. Chance of rain 20%. The forecast key messages for North and Central Texas. Dry and pleasant weather is forecast the rest of this weekend into early next week. A cold front will bring scattered showers and storms to the area late Tuesday afternoon into Wednesday. A few strong to severe storms are possible near and east of Interstate 35. The spotter information statement for North and Central Texas. Spotter activation is not expected at this time. The Dallas-Fort Worth climate summary for yesterday, May 2, 2026. Yesterday's high temperature was 78 degrees and the low 50 degrees. No precipitation fell yesterday, which leaves the monthly total at 0.01 inches. The total precipitation for the year still stands at 10.23 inches. There was one heating degree day yesterday and there were no cooling degree days yesterday. The normal high temperature for today is 80 degrees and the normal low is 60. The record high for today is 97, which occurred in 1920, and the record low is 39, which occurred in 2013. Sunrise today is at 6:39 a.m. and sunset is at 8:12 p.m. The ultraviolet index forecast for May 3rd is 8, or very high. The current time is 7:20 a.m. Central Daylight Time. 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The following reports of weather temperature and wind were made at 7 a.m. DFW Airport, clear, 57, dew point 47, relative humidity 69%, wind southwest at 9, pressure 30.12 inches and rising. Dallas Love Field, partly cloudy, 59, southwest at 3. Fort Worth Meacham, clear, 56, south at 3. Arlington, clear, 50, calm. McKinney, clear, 51, calm. Denton, clear, 48, southwest at 3. Elsewhere around the region, Wichita Falls, clear, 54, southwest at 13. Abilene, clear, 53, south at 6. Waco, clear, 51, southwest at 7. Tyler, clear, 53, south at 5. Once again at 7 a.m., DFW Airport, clear, 57, southwest at 9. Now let's check on your local forecast for the Dallas-Fort Worth Metroplex. Today, sunny. Highs in the lower 80s. Southwest winds 5 to 10 miles an hour. Tonight, mostly clear. Lows around 60. South winds 5 to 10 miles an hour. Monday, mostly sunny. Highs in the lower 80s. South winds 10 to 15 miles an hour, increasing to 15 to 20 miles an hour in the afternoon. Monday night, partly cloudy in the evening, then becoming mostly cloudy. Lows in the upper 60s. South winds 10 to 15 miles an hour. And now the extended forecast. Tuesday, mostly cloudy. Highs in the upper 80s. South winds 15 to 20 miles an hour, becoming southwest 10 to 15 miles an hour in the afternoon. Tuesday night, mostly cloudy. A slight chance of showers and thunderstorms in the evening, then a chance of showers and thunderstorms after midnight. Lows in the mid-60s. Chance of rain 30%. Wednesday, mostly cloudy in the morning, then becoming partly sunny. A 50% chance of showers and thunderstorms. Highs in the lower 80s. Wednesday night, mostly cloudy in the evening, then becoming partly cloudy. A 20% chance of showers. Cooler with lows in the mid-50s. Thursday, mostly sunny. Highs in the mid-70s. Thursday night, partly cloudy. Lows in the upper 50s. Friday, mostly sunny. A 20% chance of showers in the afternoon. Highs in the lower 80s. Friday night, part

cloudy. A 20% chance of showers and thunderstorms after midnight. Lows in the mid-60s. Saturday, partly sunny with a slight chance of thunderstorms. A slight chance of showers. Highs in the mid-80s. Chance of rain 20%. The forecast key messages for North and Central Texas. Dry and pleasant weather is forecast the rest of this weekend into early next week. A cold front will bring scattered showers and storms to the area late Tuesday afternoon into Wednesday. A few strong to severe storms are possible near and east of Interstate 35. The spotter information statement for North and Central Texas. Spotter activation is not expected at this time. The Dallas-Fort Worth climate summary for yesterday, May 2, 2026. Yesterday's high temperature was 78 degrees and the low 50 degrees. No precipitation fell yesterday, which leaves the monthly total at 0.01 inches. The total precipitation for the year still stands at 10.23 inches. There was one heating degree day yesterday and there were no cooling degree days yesterday. The normal high temperature for today is 80 degrees, and the normal low is 60. The record high for today is 97, which occurred in 1920, and the record low is 39, which occurred in 2013. Sunrise today is at 6:39 a.m. and sunset is at 8:12 p.m. The ultraviolet index forecast for May 3rd is 8, or very high. The current time is 7:25 a.m. Central Daylight Time. 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The following reports of weather temperature and wind were made at 7 a.m. DFW Airport, clear, 57, dew point 47, relative humidity 69%, wind southwest at 9, pressure 30.12 inches and rising. Dallas Love Field, partly cloudy, 59, southwest at 3. Fort Worth Meacham, clear, 56, south at 3. Arlington, clear, 50, calm. McKinney, clear, 51, calm. Denton, clear, 48, southwest at 3. Elsewhere around the region, Wichita Falls, clear, 54, southwest at 13. Abilene, clear, 53, south at 6. Waco, clear, 51, southwest at 7. Tyler, clear, 53, south at 5. Once again at 7 a.m., DFW Airport, clear, 57, southwest at 9. Now let's check on your local forecast for the Dallas-Fort Worth Metroplex. Today, sunny. Highs in the lower 80s. Southwest winds 5 to 10 miles an hour. Tonight, mostly clear. Lows around 60. South winds 5 to 10 miles an hour. Monday, mostly sunny. Highs in the lower 80s. South winds 10 to 15 miles an hour, increasing to 15 to 20 miles an hour in the afternoon. Monday night, partly cloudy in the evening, then becoming mostly cloudy. Lows in the upper 60s. South winds 10 to 15 miles an hour. And now the extended forecast. Tuesday, mostly cloudy. Highs in the upper 80s. South winds 15 to 20 miles an hour, becoming southwest 10 to 15 miles an hour in the afternoon. Tuesday night, mostly cloudy. A slight chance of showers and thunderstorms in the evening, then a chance of showers and thunderstorms after midnight. Lows in the mid-60s. Chance of rain 30%. Wednesday, mostly cloudy in the morning, then becoming partly sunny. A 50% chance of showers and thunderstorms. Highs in the lower 80s. Wednesday night, mostly cloudy in the evening, then becoming partly cloudy. A 20% chance of showers. Cooler with lows in the mid-50s. Thursday, mostly sunny. Highs in the mid-70s. Thursday night, partly cloudy. Lows in the upper 50s. Friday, mostly sunny. A 20% chance of showers in the afternoon. Highs in the lower 80s. Friday night, partly cloudy. A 20% chance of showers and thunderstorms.

after midnight. Lows in the mid-60s. Saturday, partly sunny with a slight chance of thunderstorms. A slight chance of showers. Highs in the mid-80s. Chance of rain 20%. The forecast key messages for North and Central Texas. Dry and pleasant weather is forecast the rest of this weekend into early next week. A cold front will bring scattered showers and storms to the area late Tuesday afternoon into Wednesday. A few strong to severe storms are possible near and east of Interstate 35. The spotter information statement for North and Central Texas. Spotter activation is not expected at this time. The Dallas-Fort Worth climate summary for yesterday, May 2, 2026. Yesterday's high temperature was 78 degrees and the low 50 degrees. No precipitation fell yesterday, which leaves the monthly total at 0.01 inches. The total precipitation for the year still stands at 10.23 inches. There was one heating degree day yesterday and there were no cooling degree days yesterday. The normal high temperature for today is 80 degrees, and the normal low is 60. The record high for today is 97, which occurred in 1920, and the record low is 39, which occurred in 2013. Sunrise today is at 6:39 a.m. and sunset is at 8:12 p.m. The ultraviolet index forecast for May 3rd is 8, or very high. The current time is 7:30 a.m. Central Daylight Time. 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The following reports of weather temperature and wind were made at 7 a.m. DFW Airport, clear, 57, dew point 47, relative humidity 69%, wind southwest at 9, pressure 30.12 inches and rising. Dallas Love Field, partly cloudy, 59, southwest at 3. Fort Worth Meacham, clear, 56, south at 3. Arlington, clear, 50, calm. McKinney, clear, 51, calm. Denton, clear, 48, southwest at 3. Elsewhere around the region, Wichita Falls, clear, 54, southwest at 13. Abilene, clear, 53, south at 6. Waco, clear, 51, southwest at 7. Tyler, clear, 53, south at 5. Once again at 7 a.m., DFW Airport, clear, 57, southwest at 9. Now let's check on your local forecast for the Dallas-Fort Worth Metroplex. Today, sunny. Highs in the lower 80s. Southwest winds 5 to 10 miles an hour. Tonight, mostly clear. Lows around 60. South winds 5 to 10 miles an hour. Monday, mostly sunny. Highs in the lower 80s. South winds 10 to 15 miles an hour, increasing to 15 to 20 miles an hour in the afternoon. Monday night, partly cloudy in the evening, then becoming mostly cloudy. Lows in the upper 60s. South winds 10 to 15 miles an hour. And now the extended forecast. Tuesday, mostly cloudy. Highs in the upper 80s. South winds 15 to 20 miles an hour, becoming southwest 10 to 15 miles an hour in the afternoon. Tuesday night, mostly cloudy. A slight chance of showers and thunderstorms in the evening, then a chance of showers and thunderstorms after midnight. Lows in the mid-60s. Chance of rain 30%. Wednesday, mostly cloudy in the morning, then becoming partly sunny. A 50% chance of showers and thunderstorms. Highs in the lower 80s. Wednesday night, mostly cloudy in the evening, then becoming partly cloudy. A 20% chance of showers. Cooler with lows in the mid-50s. Wednesday night, mostly cloudy in the evening, then becoming partly cloudy. A 20% chance of showers. Cooler with lows in the mid-50s. Thursday, mostly sunny. Highs in the mid-70s. Thursday night, partly cloudy. Lows in the upper 50s. Friday, mostly sunny. A 20% chance of showers in the afternoon. Highs in the lower

80s. Friday night, partly cloudy. A 20% chance of showers and thunderstorms after midnight. Lows in the mid-60s. Saturday, partly sunny with a slight chance of thunderstorms. A slight chance of showers. Highs in the mid-80s. Chance of rain 20%. The forecast key messages for North and Central Texas. Dry and pleasant weather is forecast the rest of this weekend into early next week. A cold front will bring scattered showers and storms to the area late Tuesday afternoon into Wednesday. A few strong to severe storms are possible near and east of Interstate 35. The spotter information statement for North and Central Texas. Spotter activation is not expected at this time. The Dallas-Fort Worth climate summary for yesterday, May 2, 2026. Yesterday's high temperature was 78 degrees and the low 50 degrees. No precipitation fell yesterday, which leaves the monthly total at 0.01 inches. The total precipitation for the year still stands at 10.23 inches. There was one heating degree day yesterday and there were no cooling degree days yesterday. The normal high temperature for today is 80 degrees, and the normal low is 60. The record high for today is 97, which occurred in 1920, and the record low is 39, which occurred in 2013. Sunrise today is at 6:39 a.m. and sunset is at 8:12 p.m. The ultraviolet index forecast for May 3rd is 8, or very high. The current time is 7:35 a.m. Central Daylight Time. 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The following reports of weather temperature and wind were made at 7 a.m. DFW Airport, clear, 57, dew point 47, relative humidity 69%, wind southwest at 9, pressure 30.12 inches and rising. Dallas Love Field, partly cloudy, 59, southwest at 3. Fort Worth Meacham, clear, 56, south at 3. Arlington, clear, 50, calm. McKinney, clear, 51, calm. Denton, clear, 48, southwest at 3. Elsewhere around the region, Wichita Falls, clear, 54, southwest at 13. Abilene, clear, 53, south at 6. Waco, clear, 51, southwest at 7. Tyler, clear, 53, south at 5. Once again at 7 a.m., DFW Airport, clear, 57, southwest at 9. Now let's check on your local forecast for the Dallas-Fort Worth Metroplex. Today, sunny. Highs in the lower 80s. Southwest winds 5 to 10 miles an hour. Tonight, mostly clear. Lows around 60. South winds 5 to 10 miles an hour. Monday, mostly sunny. Highs in the lower 80s. South winds 10 to 15 miles an hour, increasing to 15 to 20 miles an hour in the afternoon. Monday night, partly cloudy in the evening, then becoming mostly cloudy. Lows in the upper 60s. South winds 10 to 15 miles an hour. And now the extended forecast. Tuesday, mostly cloudy. Highs in the upper 80s. South winds 15 to 20 miles an hour, becoming southwest 10 to 15 miles an hour in the afternoon. Tuesday night, mostly cloudy. A slight chance of showers and thunderstorms in the evening, then a chance of showers and thunderstorms after midnight. Lows in the mid-60s. Chance of rain 30%. Wednesday, mostly cloudy in the morning, then becoming partly sunny. A 50% chance of showers and thunderstorms. Highs in the lower 80s. Wednesday night, mostly cloudy in the evening, then becoming partly cloudy. A 20% chance of showers. Cooler with lows in the mid-50s. Thursday, mostly sunny. Highs in the mid-70s. Thursday night, partly cloudy. Lows in the upper 50s. Friday, mostly sunny. A 20% chance of showers in the afternoon. Highs in the lower 80s. Friday night, partly cloudy. A 20

percent chance of showers and thunderstorms after midnight. Lows in the mid-60s. Saturday, partly sunny with a slight chance of thunderstorms. A slight chance of showers. Highs in the mid-80s. Chance of rain 20%. The forecast key messages for North and Central Texas. Dry and pleasant weather is forecast the rest of this weekend into early next week. A cold front will bring scattered showers and storms to the area late Tuesday afternoon into Wednesday. A few strong to severe storms are possible near and east of Interstate 35. The spotter information statement for North and Central Texas. Spotter activation is not expected at this time. The Dallas-Fort Worth climate summary for yesterday, May 2, 2026. Yesterday's high temperature was 78 degrees and the low 50 degrees. No precipitation fell yesterday, which leaves the monthly total at 0.01 inches. The total precipitation for the year still stands at 10.23 inches. There was one heating degree day yesterday and there were no cooling degree days yesterday. The normal high temperature for today is 80 degrees and the normal low is 60. The record high for today is 97, which occurred in 1920, and the record low is 39, which occurred in 2013. Sunrise today is at 6:39 a.m. and sunset is at 8:12 p.m. The ultraviolet index forecast for May 3rd is 8, or very high. The current time is 7:40 a.m. Central Daylight Time. 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The following reports of weather temperature and wind were made at 7 a.m. DFW Airport, clear, 57, dew point 47, relative humidity 69%, wind southwest at 9, pressure 30.12 inches and rising. Dallas Love Field, partly cloudy, 59, southwest at 3. Fort Worth Meacham, clear, 56, south at 3. Arlington, clear, 50, calm. McKinney, clear, 51, calm. Denton, clear, 48, southwest at 3. Elsewhere around the region, Wichita Falls, clear, 54, southwest at 13. Abilene, clear, 53, south at 6. Waco, clear, 51, southwest at 7. Tyler, clear, 53, south at 5. Once again at 7 a.m., DFW Airport, clear, 57, southwest at 9. Now let's check on your local forecast for the Dallas-Fort Worth Metroplex. Today, sunny. Highs in the lower 80s. Southwest winds 5 to 10 miles an hour. Tonight, mostly clear. Lows around

Chance of showers. Cooler with lows in the mid-50s. Thursday, mostly sunny. Highs in the mid-70s. Thursday night, partly cloudy. Lows in the upper 50s. Friday, mostly sunny. A 20% chance of showers in the afternoon. Highs in the lower 80s. Friday night, partly cloudy. A 20% chance of showers and thunderstorms after midnight. Lows in the mid-60s. Saturday, partly sunny with a slight chance of thunderstorms. A slight chance of showers. Highs in the mid-80s. Chance of rain 20%. The forecast key messages for North and Central Texas. Dry and pleasant weather is forecast the rest of this weekend into early next week. A cold front will bring scattered showers and storms to the area late Tuesday afternoon into Wednesday. A few strong to severe storms are possible near and east of Interstate 35. The spotter information statement for North and Central Texas. Spotter activation is not expected at this time. The Dallas-Fort Worth climate summary for yesterday, May 2, 2026. Yesterday's high temperature was 78 degrees and the low 50 degrees. No precipitation fell yesterday, which leaves the monthly total at 0.01 inches. The total precipitation for the year still stands at 10.23 inches. There was one heating degree day yesterday and there were no cooling degree days yesterday. The normal high temperature for today is 80 degrees, and the normal low is 60. The record high for today is 97, which occurred in 1920, and the record low is 39, which occurred in 2013. Sunrise today is at 6:39 a.m. and sunset is at 8:12 p.m. The ultraviolet index forecast for May 3rd is 8, or very high. The current time is 7:45 a.m. Central Daylight Time. 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The following reports of weather temperature and wind were made at 7 a.m. DFW Airport, clear, 57, dew point 47, relative humidity 69%, wind southwest at 9, pressure 30.12 inches and rising. Dallas Love Field, partly cloudy, 59, southwest at 3. Fort Worth Meacham, clear, 56, south at 3. Arlington, clear, 50, calm. McKinney, clear, 51, calm. Denton, clear, 48, southwest at 3. Elsewhere around the region, Wichita Falls, clear, 54, southwest at 13. Abilene, clear, 53, south at 6. Waco, clear, 51, southwest at 7. Tyler, clear, 53, south at 5. Once again at 7 a.m., DFW Airport, clear, 57, southwest at 9. Now let's check on your local forecast for the Dallas-Fort Worth Metroplex. Today, sunny. Highs in the lower 80s. Southwest winds 5 to 10 miles an hour. Tonight, mostly clear. Lows around 60. South winds 5 to 10 miles an hour. Monday, mostly sunny. Highs in the lower 80s. South winds 10 to 15 miles an hour, increasing to 15 to 20 miles an hour in the afternoon. Monday night, partly cloudy in the evening, then becoming mostly cloudy. Lows in the upper 60s. South winds 10 to 15 miles an hour. And now the extended forecast. Tuesday, mostly cloudy. Highs in the upper 80s. South winds 15 to 20 miles an hour, becoming southwest 10 to 15 miles an hour in the afternoon. Tuesday night, mostly cloudy. A slight chance of showers and thunderstorms in the evening, then a chance of showers and thunderstorms after midnight. Lows in the mid-60s. Chance of rain 30%. Wednesday, mostly cloudy in the morning, then becoming partly sunny. A 50% chance of showers and thunderstorms. Highs in the lower 80s. Wednesday night, mostly cloudy in the evening, then becoming partly cloudy. A 20% chance of showers. Cooler with lows in the mid-50s.

Thursday, mostly sunny. Highs in the mid-70s. Thursday night, partly cloudy. Lows in the upper 50s. Friday, mostly sunny. A 20% chance of showers in the afternoon. Highs in the lower 80s. Friday night, partly cloudy. A 20% chance of showers and thunderstorms after midnight. Lows in the mid-60s. Saturday, partly sunny with a slight chance of thunderstorms. A slight chance of showers. Highs in the mid-80s. Chance of rain 20%. The forecast key messages for North and Central Texas. Dry and pleasant weather is forecast the rest of this weekend into early next week. A cold front will bring scattered showers and storms to the area late Tuesday afternoon into Wednesday. A few strong to severe storms are possible near and east of Interstate 35. The spotter information statement for North and Central Texas. Spotter activation is not expected at this time. The Dallas-Fort Worth climate summary for yesterday, May 2, 2026. Yesterday's high temperature was 78 degrees and the low 50 degrees. No precipitation fell yesterday, which leaves the monthly total at 0.01 inches. The total precipitation for the year still stands at 10.23 inches. There was one heating degree day yesterday and there were no cooling degree days yesterday. The normal high temperature for today is 80 degrees, and the normal low is 60. The record high for today is 97, which occurred in 1920, and the record low is 39, which occurred in 2013. Sunrise today is at 6:39 a.m. and sunset is at 8:12 p.m. The ultraviolet index forecast for May 3rd is 8, or very high. The current time is 7:49 a.m. Central Daylight Time. 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The following reports of weather temperature and wind were made at 7 a.m. DFW Airport, clear, 57, dew point 47, relative humidity 69%, wind southwest at 9, pressure 30.12 inches and rising. Dallas Love Field, partly cloudy, 59, southwest at 3. Fort Worth Meacham, clear, 56, south at 3. Arlington, clear, 50, calm. McKinney, clear, 51, calm. Denton, clear, 48, southwest at 3. Elsewhere around the region, Wichita Falls, clear, 54, southwest at 13. Abilene, clear, 53, south at 6. Waco, clear, 51, southwest at 7. Tyler, clear, 53, south at 5. Once again at 7 a.m., DFW Airport, clear, 57, southwest at 9. Now let's check on your local forecast for the Dallas-Fort Worth Metroplex. Today, sunny. Highs in the lower 80s. Southwest winds 5 to 10 miles an hour. Tonight, mostly clear. Lows around 60. South winds 5 to 10 miles an hour. Monday, mostly sunny. Highs in the lower 80s. South winds 10 to 15 miles an hour, increasing to 15 to 20 miles an hour in the afternoon. Monday night, partly cloudy in the evening, then becoming mostly cloudy. Lows in the upper 60s. South winds 10 to 15 miles an hour. And now the extended forecast. Tuesday, mostly cloudy. Highs in the upper 80s. South winds 15 to 20 miles an hour, becoming southwest 10 to 15 miles an hour in the afternoon. Tuesday night, mostly cloudy. A slight chance of showers and thunderstorms in the evening, then a chance of showers and thunderstorms after midnight. Lows in the mid-60s. Chance of rain 30%. Wednesday, mostly cloudy in the morning, then becoming partly sunny. A 50% chance of showers and thunderstorms. Highs in the lower 80s. Wednesday night, mostly cloudy in the evening, then becoming partly cloudy. A 20% chance of showers. Cooler with lows in the mid-50s. Thursday, mostly sunny. Highs in the mid-70s.

Thursday night, partly cloudy. Lows in the upper 50s. Friday, mostly sunny. A 20% chance of showers in the afternoon. Highs in the lower 80s. Friday night, partly cloudy. A 20% chance of showers and thunderstorms after midnight. Lows in the mid-60s. Saturday, partly sunny with a slight chance of thunderstorms. A slight chance of showers. Highs in the mid-80s. Chance of rain 20%. The forecast key messages for North and Central Texas. Dry and pleasant weather is forecast the rest of this weekend into early next week. A cold front will bring scattered showers and storms to the area late Tuesday afternoon into Wednesday. A few strong to severe storms are possible near and east of Interstate 35. The spotter information statement for North and Central Texas. Spotter activation is not expected at this time. The Dallas-Fort Worth climate summary for yesterday, May 2, 2026. Yesterday's high temperature was 78 degrees and a low 50 degrees. No precipitation fell yesterday, which leaves the monthly total at 0.01 inches. The total precipitation for the year still stands at 10.23 inches. There was one heating degree day yesterday and there were no cooling degree days yesterday. The normal high temperature for today is 80 degrees and the normal low is 60. The record high for today is 97, which occurred in 1920, and the record low is 39, which occurred in 2013. Sunrise today is at 6:39 a.m. and sunset is at 8:12 p.m. The ultraviolet index forecast for May 3rd is 8, or very high. The current time is 7:54 a.m. Central Daylight Time. 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The following reports of weather temperature and wind were made at 7 a.m. DFW Airport, clear, 57, dew point 47, relative humidity 69%, wind southwest at 9, pressure 30.12 inches and rising. Dallas Love Field, partly cloudy, 59, southwest at 3. Fort Worth Meacham, clear, 56, south at 3. Arlington, clear, 50, calm. McKinney, clear, 51, calm. Denton, clear, 48, southwest at 3. Elsewhere around the region, Wichita Falls, clear, 54, southwest at 13. Abilene, clear, 53, south at 6. Waco, clear, 51, southwest at 7. Tyler, clear, 53, south at 5. Once again at 7 a.m., DFW Airport, clear, 57, southwest at 9. Now let's check on your local forecast for the Dallas-Fort Worth Metroplex. Today, sunny. Highs in the lower 80s. Southwest winds 5 to 10 miles an hour. Tonight, mostly clear. Lows around 60. South winds 5 to 10 miles an hour. Monday, mostly sunny. Highs in the lower 80s. South winds 10 to 15 miles an hour, increasing to 15 to 20 miles an hour in the afternoon. Monday night, partly cloudy in the evening, then becoming mostly cloudy. Lows in the upper 60s. South winds 10 to 15 miles an hour. And now the extended forecast. Tuesday, mostly cloudy. Highs in the upper 80s. South winds 15 to 20 miles an hour, becoming southwest 10 to 15 miles an hour in the afternoon. Tuesday night, mostly cloudy. A slight chance of showers and thunderstorms in the evening, then a chance of showers and thunderstorms after midnight. Lows in the mid-60s. Chance of rain 30%. Wednesday, mostly cloudy in the morning, then becoming partly sunny. A 50% chance of showers and thunderstorms. Highs in the lower 80s. Wednesday night, mostly cloudy in the evening, then becoming partly cloudy. A 20% chance of showers. Cooler with lows in the mid-50s. Thursday, mostly sunny. Highs in the mid-70s. Thursday night, partly cloudy. Lows in the upper 50s.

Friday, mostly sunny. A 20% chance of showers in the afternoon. Highs in the lower 80s. Friday night, partly cloudy. A 20% chance of showers and thunderstorms after midnight. Lows in the mid-60s. Saturday, partly sunny with a slight chance of thunderstorms. A slight chance of showers. Highs in the mid-80s. Chance of rain 20%. The forecast key messages for North and Central Texas. Dry and pleasant weather is forecast the rest of this weekend into early next week. A cold front will bring scattered showers and storms to the area late Tuesday afternoon into Wednesday. A few strong to severe storms are possible near and east of Interstate 35. The spotter information statement for North and Central Texas. Spotter activation is not expected at this time. The Dallas-Fort Worth climate summary for yesterday, May 2, 2026. Yesterday's high temperature was 78 degrees and the low 50 degrees. No precipitation fell yesterday, which leaves the monthly total at 0.01 inches. The total precipitation for the year still stands at 10.23 inches. There was one heating degree day yesterday and there were no cooling degree days yesterday. The normal high temperature for today is 80 degrees and the normal low is 60. The record high for today is 97, which occurred in 1920, and the record low is 39, which occurred in 2013. Sunrise today is at 6:39 a.m. and sunset is at 8:12 p.m. The ultraviolet index forecast for May 3rd is 8, or very high. The current time is 7:59 a.m. Central Daylight Time. 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The following reports of weather temperature and wind were made at 7 a.m. DFW Airport, clear, 57, dew point 47, relative humidity 69%, wind southwest at 9, pressure 30.12 inches and rising. Dallas Love Field, partly cloudy, 59, southwest at 3. Fort Worth Meacham, clear, 56, south at 3. Arlington, clear, 50, calm. McKinney, clear, 51, calm. Denton, clear, 48, southwest at 3. Elsewhere around the region, Wichita Falls, clear, 54, southwest at 13. Abilene, clear, 53, south at 6. Waco, clear, 51, southwest at 7. Tyler, clear, 53, south at 5. Once again at 7 a.m., DFW Airport, clear, 57, southwest at 9. Now let's check on your local forecast for the Dallas-Fort Worth Metroplex. Today, sunny. Highs in the lower 80s. Southwest winds 5 to 10 miles an hour. Tonight, mostly clear. Lows around 60. South winds 5 to 10 miles an hour. Monday, mostly sunny. Highs in the lower 80s. South winds 10 to 15 miles an hour, increasing to 15 to 20 miles an hour in the afternoon. Monday night, partly cloudy in the evening, then becoming mostly cloudy. Lows in the upper 60s. South winds 10 to 15 miles an hour. And now the extended forecast. Tuesday, mostly cloudy. Highs in the upper 80s. South winds 15 to 20 miles an hour, becoming southwest 10 to 15 miles an hour in the afternoon. Tuesday night, mostly cloudy. A slight chance of showers and thunderstorms in the evening, then a chance of showers and thunderstorms after midnight. Lows in the mid-60s. Chance of rain 30%. Wednesday, mostly cloudy in the morning, then becoming partly sunny. A 50% chance of showers and thunderstorms. Highs in the lower 80s. Wednesday night, mostly cloudy in the evening, then becoming partly cloudy. A 20% chance of showers. Cooler with lows in the mid-50s. Thursday, mostly sunny. Highs in the mid-70s. Thursday night, partly cloudy. Lows in the upper 50s. Friday, mostly sunny.
A 20% chance of showers in the afternoon. Highs in the lower 80s. Friday night, partly cloudy. A 20% chance of showers and thunderstorms after midnight. Lows in the mid-60s. Saturday, partly sunny with a slight chance of thunderstorms. A slight chance of showers. Highs in the mid-80s. Chance of rain 20%. The forecast key messages for North and Central Texas. Dry and pleasant weather is forecast the rest of this weekend into early next week. A cold front will bring scattered showers and storms to the area late Tuesday afternoon into Wednesday. A few strong to severe storms are possible near and east of Interstate 35. The spotter information statement for North and Central Texas. Spotter activation is not expected at this time. The Dallas-Fort Worth climate summary for yesterday, May 2, 2026. Yesterday's high temperature was 78 degrees and a low 50 degrees. No precipitation fell yesterday, which leaves the monthly total at 0.01 inches. The total precipitation for the year still stands at 10.23 inches. There was one heating degree day yesterday and there were no cooling degree days yesterday. The normal high temperature for today is 80 degrees and the normal low is 60. The record high for today is 97, which occurred in 1920, and the record low is 39, which occurred in 2013. Sunrise today is at 6:39 a.m. and sunset is at 8:12 p.m. The ultraviolet index forecast for May 3rd is 8, or very high. The current time is 8:04 a.m. Central Daylight Time. 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The following reports of weather temperature and wind were made at 8 a.m. DFW Airport, sunny, 60, dew point 48, relative humidity 64%, wind southwest at 8, pressure 30.13 inches and rising. Dallas Love Field, sunny, 61, southwest at 5. Fort Worth Meacham, sunny, 58, southwest at 3. Arlington, sunny, 56, calm. McKinney, sunny, 58, south at 3. Denton, sunny, 57, south at 3. Elsewhere around the region, Wichita Falls, sunny, 58, southwest at 15. Abilene, sunny, 57, south at 9. Waco, sunny, 56, southwest at 6. Tyler, sunny, 58, south at 3. Once again at 8 a.m., DFW Airport, sunny, 60, southwest at 8. Now let's check on your local forecast for the Dallas-Fort Worth Metroplex. Today, sunny. Highs in the lower 80s. Southwest winds 5 to 10 miles an hour. Tonight, mostly clear. Lows around 60. South winds 5 to 10 miles an hour. Monday, mostly sunny. Highs in the lower 80s. South winds 10 to 15 miles an hour, increasing to 15 to 20 miles an hour in the afternoon. Monday night, partly cloudy in the evening, then becoming mostly cloudy. Lows in the upper 60s. South winds 10 to 15 miles an hour. And now the extended forecast. Tuesday, mostly cloudy. Highs in the upper 80s. South winds 15 to 20 miles an hour, becoming southwest 10 to 15 miles an hour in the afternoon. Tuesday night, mostly cloudy. A slight chance of showers and thunderstorms in the evening, then a chance of showers and thunderstorms after midnight. Lows in the mid-60s. Chance of rain 30%. Wednesday, mostly cloudy in the morning, then becoming partly sunny. A 50% chance of showers and thunderstorms. Highs in the lower 80s. Wednesday night, mostly cloudy in the evening, then becoming partly cloudy. A 20% chance of showers. Cooler with lows in the mid-50s. Thursday, mostly sunny. Highs in the mid-70s. Thursday night, partly cloudy. Lows in the upper 50s. Friday, mostly sunny. A 20% chance of showers in the afternoon. Highs in the lower 80s.
Friday night.

about a 20% chance of showers and thunderstorms after midnight. Lows in the mid-60s. Saturday, partly sunny with a slight chance of thunderstorms. A slight chance of showers. Highs in the mid-80s. Chance of rain 20%. The forecast key messages for North and Central Texas. Dry and pleasant weather is forecast the rest of this weekend into early next week. A cold front will bring scattered showers and storms to the area late Tuesday afternoon into Wednesday. A few strong to severe storms are possible near and east of Interstate 35. The spotter information statement for North and Central Texas. Spotter activation is not expected at this time. The Dallas-Fort Worth climate summary for yesterday, May 2, 2026. Yesterday's high temperature was 78 degrees and the low 50 degrees. No precipitation fell yesterday, which leaves the monthly total at 0.01 inches. The total precipitation for the year still stands at 10.23 inches. There was one heating degree day yesterday and there were no cooling degree days yesterday. The normal high temperature for today is 80 degrees, and the normal low is 60. The record high for today is 97, which occurred in 1920, and the record low is 39, which occurred in 2013. Sunrise today is at 6:39 a.m. and sunset is at 8:12 p.m. The ultraviolet index forecast for May 3rd is 8, or very high. The current time is 8:09 a.m. Central Daylight Time. 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The following reports of weather temperature and wind were made at 8 a.m. DFW Airport, sunny, 60, dew point 48, relative humidity 64%, wind southwest at 8, pressure 30.13 inches and rising. Dallas Love Field, sunny, 61, southwest at 5. Fort Worth Meacham, sunny, 58, southwest at 3. Arlington, sunny, 56, calm. McKinney, sunny, 58, south at 3. Denton, sunny, 57, south at 3. Elsewhere around the region, Wichita Falls, sunny, 58, southwest at 15. Abilene, sunny, 57, south at 9. Waco, sunny, 56, southwest at 6. Tyler, sunny, 58, south at 3. Once again at 8 a.m., DFW Airport, sunny, 60, southwest at 8. The following reports of weather temperature and wind were made at 8 a.m. DFW Airport, sunny, 60, dew point 48, relative humidity 64%, wind southwest at 8, pressure 30.13 inches and rising. Dallas Love Field, sunny, 61, southwest at 5. Fort Worth Meacham, sunny, 58, southwest at 3. Arlington, sunny, 56, calm. McKinney, sunny, 58, south at 3. Denton, sunny, 57, south at 3. Elsewhere around the region, Wichita Falls, sunny, 58, southwest at 15. Abilene, sunny, 57, south at 9. Waco, sunny, 56, southwest at 6. Tyler, sunny, 58, south at 3. Once again at 8 a.m., DFW Airport, sunny, 60, southwest at 8. Now let's check on your local forecast for the Dallas-Fort Worth Metroplex. Today, sunny. Highs in the lower 80s. Southwest winds 5 to 10 miles an hour. Tonight, mostly clear. Lows around 60. South winds 5 to 10 miles an hour. Monday, mostly sunny. Highs in the lower 80s. South winds 10 to 15 miles an hour, increasing to 15 to 20 miles an hour in the afternoon. Monday night, partly cloudy in the evening, then becoming mostly cloudy. Lows in the upper 60s. South winds 10 to 15 miles an hour. And now the extended forecast. Tuesday, mostly cloudy. Highs in the upper 80s. South winds 15 to 20 miles an hour, becoming southwest.

10 to 15 miles an hour in the afternoon. Tuesday night, mostly cloudy. A slight chance of showers and thunderstorms in the evening, then a chance of showers and thunderstorms after midnight. Lows in the mid-60s. Chance of rain 30%. Wednesday, mostly cloudy in the morning, then becoming partly sunny. A 50% chance of showers and thunderstorms. Highs in the lower 80s. Wednesday night, mostly cloudy in the evening, then becoming partly cloudy. A 20% chance of showers. Cooler with lows in the mid-50s. Thursday, mostly sunny. Highs in the mid-70s. Thursday night, partly cloudy. Lows in the upper 50s. Friday, mostly sunny. A 20% chance of showers in the afternoon. Highs in the lower 80s. Friday night, partly cloudy. A 20% chance of showers and thunderstorms after midnight. Lows in the mid-60s. Saturday, partly sunny with a slight chance of thunderstorms. A slight chance of showers. Highs in the mid-80s. Chance of rain 20%. The forecast key messages for North and Central Texas. Dry and pleasant weather is forecast the rest of this weekend into early next week. A cold front will bring scattered showers and storms to the area late Tuesday afternoon into Wednesday. A few strong to severe storms are possible near and east of Interstate 35. The spotter information statement for North and Central Texas. Spotter activation is not expected at this time. The Dallas-Fort Worth climate summary for yesterday, May 2, 2026. Yesterday's high temperature was 78 degrees and the low 50 degrees. No precipitation fell yesterday, which leaves the monthly total at 0.01 inches. The total precipitation for the year still stands at 10.23 inches. There was one heating degree day yesterday and there were no cooling degree days yesterday. The normal high temperature for today is 80 degrees and the normal low is 60. The record high for today is 97, which occurred in 1920, and the record low is 39, which occurred in 2013. Sunrise today is at 6:39 a.m. and sunset is at 8:12 p.m. The ultraviolet index forecast for May 3rd is 8, or very high. The current time is 8:15 a.m. Central Daylight Time. 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The following reports of weather temperature and wind were made at 8 a.m. DFW Airport, sunny, 60, dew point 48, relative humidity 64%, wind southwest at 8, pressure 30.13 inches and rising. Dallas Love Field, sunny, 61, southwest at 5. Fort Worth Meacham, sunny, 58, southwest at 3. Arlington, sunny, 56, calm. McKinney, sunny, 58, south at 3. Denton, sunny, 57, south at 3. Elsewhere around the region, Wichita Falls, sunny, 58, southwest at 15. Abilene, sunny, 57, south at 9. Waco, sunny, 56, southwest at 6. Tyler, sunny, 58, south at 3. Once again at 8 a.m., DFW Airport, sunny, 60, southwest at 8. Now let's check on your local forecast for the Dallas-Fort Worth Metroplex. Today, sunny. Highs in the lower 80s. Southwest winds 5 to 10 miles an hour. Tonight, mostly clear. Lows around 60. South winds 5 to 10 miles an hour. Monday, mostly sunny. Highs in the lower 80s. South winds 10 to 15 miles an hour, increasing to 15 to 20 miles an hour in the afternoon. Monday night, partly cloudy in the evening, then becoming mostly cloudy. Lows in the upper 60s. South winds 10 to 15 miles an hour. And now the extended forecast. Tuesday, mostly cloudy. Highs in the upper 80s. South winds 15 to 20 miles an hour, becoming southwest 10 to 15 miles an hour in the afternoon. Tuesday night, mostly cloudy.

a slight chance of showers and thunderstorms in the evening, then a chance of showers and thunderstorms after midnight. Lows in the mid-60s. Chance of rain 30%. Wednesday, mostly cloudy in the morning, then becoming partly sunny. A 50% chance of showers and thunderstorms. Highs in the lower 80s. Wednesday night, mostly cloudy in the evening, then becoming partly cloudy. A 20% chance of showers. Cooler with lows in the mid-50s. Thursday, mostly sunny. Highs in the mid-70s. Thursday night, partly cloudy. Lows in the upper 50s. Friday, mostly sunny. A 20% chance of showers in the afternoon. Highs in the lower 80s. Friday night, partly cloudy. A 20% chance of showers and thunderstorms after midnight. Lows in the mid-60s. Saturday, partly sunny with a slight chance of thunderstorms. A slight chance of showers. Highs in the mid-80s. Chance of rain 20%. The forecast key messages for North and Central Texas. Dry and pleasant weather is forecast the rest of this weekend into early next week. A cold front will bring scattered showers and storms to the area late Tuesday afternoon into Wednesday. A few strong to severe storms are possible near and east of Interstate 35. The spotter information statement for North and Central Texas. Spotter activation is not expected at this time. The Dallas-Fort Worth climate summary for yesterday, May 2, 2026. Yesterday's high temperature was 78 degrees and a low 50 degrees. No precipitation fell yesterday, which leaves the monthly total at 0.01 inches. The total precipitation for the year still stands at 10.23 inches. There was one heating degree day yesterday and there were no cooling degree days yesterday. The normal high temperature for today is 80 degrees, and the normal low is 60. The record high for today is 97, which occurred in 1920, and the record low is 39, which occurred in 2013. Sunrise today is at 6:39 a.m. and sunset is at 8:12 p.m. The ultraviolet index forecast for May 3rd is 8, or very high. The current time is 8:20 a.m. Central Daylight Time. 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The following reports of weather temperature and wind were made at 8 a.m. DFW Airport, sunny, 60, dew point 48, relative humidity 64%, wind southwest at 8, pressure 30.13 inches and rising. Dallas Love Field, sunny, 61, southwest at 5. Fort Worth Meacham, sunny, 58, southwest at 3. Arlington, sunny, 56, calm. McKinney, sunny, 58, south at 3. Denton, sunny, 57, south at 3. Elsewhere around the region, Wichita Falls, sunny, 58, southwest at 15. Abilene, sunny, 57, south at 9. Waco, sunny, 56, southwest at 6. Tyler, sunny, 58, south at 3. Once again at 8 a.m., DFW Airport, sunny, 60, southwest at 8. Now let's check on your local forecast for the Dallas-Fort Worth Metroplex. Today, sunny. Highs in the lower 80s. Southwest winds 5 to 10 miles an hour. Tonight, mostly clear. Lows around 60. South winds 5 to 10 miles an hour. Monday, mostly sunny. Highs in the lower 80s. South winds 10 to 15 miles an hour, increasing to 15 to 20 miles an hour in the afternoon. Monday night, partly cloudy in the evening, then becoming mostly cloudy. Lows in the upper 60s. South winds 10 to 15 miles an hour. And now the extended forecast. Tuesday, mostly cloudy. Highs in the upper 80s. South winds 15 to 20 miles an hour, becoming southwest 10 to 15 miles an hour in the afternoon. Tuesday night, mostly cloudy. A slight chance of showers and thunderstorms in the evening, then a chance of showers and

thunderstorms after midnight. Lows in the mid-60s. Chance of rain 30%. Wednesday, mostly cloudy in the morning, then becoming partly sunny. A 50% chance of showers and thunderstorms. Highs in the lower 80s. Wednesday night, mostly cloudy in the evening, then becoming partly cloudy. A 20% chance of showers. Cooler with lows in the mid-50s. Thursday, mostly sunny. Highs in the mid-70s. Thursday night, partly cloudy. Lows in the upper 50s. Friday, mostly sunny. A 20% chance of showers in the afternoon. Highs in the lower 80s. Friday night, partly cloudy. A 20% chance of showers and thunderstorms after midnight. Lows in the mid-60s. Saturday, partly sunny with a slight chance of thunderstorms. A slight chance of showers. Highs in the mid-80s. Chance of rain 20%. The forecast key messages for North and Central Texas. Dry and pleasant weather is forecast the rest of this weekend into early next week. A cold front will bring scattered showers and storms to the area late Tuesday afternoon into Wednesday. A few strong to severe storms are possible near and east of Interstate 35. The spotter information statement for North and Central Texas. Spotter activation is not expected at this time. The Dallas-Fort Worth climate summary for yesterday, May 2, 2026. Yesterday's high temperature was 78 degrees and a low 50 degrees. No precipitation fell yesterday, which leaves the monthly total at 0.01 inches. The total precipitation for the year still stands at 10.23 inches. There was one heating degree day yesterday and there were no cooling degree days yesterday. The normal high temperature for today is 80 degrees and the normal low is 60. The record high for today is 97, which occurred in 1920, and the record low is 39, which occurred in 2013. Sunrise today is at 6:39 a.m. and sunset is at 8:12 p.m. The ultraviolet index forecast for May 3rd is 8, or very high. The current time is 8:25 a.m. Central Daylight Time. 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The following reports of weather temperature and wind were made at 8 a.m. DFW Airport, sunny, 60, dew point 48, relative humidity 64%, wind southwest at 8, pressure 30.13 inches and rising. Dallas Love Field, sunny, 61, southwest at 5. Fort Worth Meacham, sunny, 58, southwest at 3. Arlington, sunny, 56, calm. McKinney, sunny, 58, south at 3. Denton, sunny, 57, south at 3. Elsewhere around the region, Wichita Falls, sunny, 58, southwest at 15. Abilene, sunny, 57, south at 9. Waco, sunny, 56, southwest at 6. Tyler, sunny, 58, south at 3. Once again at 8 a.m., DFW Airport, sunny, 60, southwest at 8. Now let's check on your local forecast for the Dallas-Fort Worth Metroplex. Today, sunny. Highs in the lower 80s. Southwest winds 5 to 10 miles an hour. Tonight, mostly clear. Lows around 60. South winds 5 to 10 miles an hour. Monday, mostly sunny. Highs in the lower 80s. South winds 10 to 15 miles an hour, increasing to 15 to 20 miles an hour in the afternoon. Monday night, partly cloudy in the evening, then becoming mostly cloudy. Lows in the upper 60s. South winds 10 to 15 miles an hour. And now the extended forecast. Tuesday, mostly cloudy. Highs in the upper 80s. South winds 15 to 20 miles an hour, becoming southwest 10 to 15 miles an hour in the afternoon. Tuesday night, mostly cloudy. A slight chance of showers and thunderstorms in the evening, then a chance of showers and thunderstorms after midnight. Lows in the mid-60s.

30%. Wednesday, mostly cloudy in the morning, then becoming partly sunny. A 50% chance of showers and thunderstorms. Highs in the lower 80s. Wednesday night, mostly cloudy in the evening, then becoming partly cloudy. A 20% chance of showers. Cooler with lows in the mid-50s. Thursday, mostly sunny. Highs in the mid-70s. Thursday night, partly cloudy. Lows in the upper 50s. Friday, mostly sunny. A 20% chance of showers in the afternoon. Highs in the lower 80s. Friday night, partly cloudy. A 20% chance of showers and thunderstorms after midnight. Lows in the mid-60s. Saturday, partly sunny with a slight chance of thunderstorms. A slight chance of showers. Highs in the mid-80s. Chance of rain 20%. The forecast key messages for North and Central Texas. Dry and pleasant weather is forecast the rest of this weekend into early next week. A cold front will bring scattered showers and storms to the area late Tuesday afternoon into Wednesday. A few strong to severe storms are possible near and east of Interstate 35. The spotter information statement for North and Central Texas. Spotter activation is not expected at this time. The Dallas-Fort Worth climate summary for yesterday, May 2, 2026. Yesterday's high temperature was 78 degrees and the low 50 degrees. No precipitation fell yesterday, which leaves the monthly total at 0.01 inches. The total precipitation for the year still stands at 10.23 inches. There was one heating degree day yesterday and there were no cooling degree days yesterday. The normal high temperature for today is 80 degrees and the normal low is 60. The record high for today is 97, which occurred in 1920, and the record low is 39, which occurred in 2013. Sunrise today is at 6:39 a.m. and sunset is at 8:12 p.m. The ultraviolet index forecast for May 3rd is 8, or very high. The current time is 8:30 a.m. Central Daylight Time. 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The following reports of weather temperature and wind were made at 8 a.m. DFW Airport, sunny, 60, dew point 48, relative humidity 64%, wind southwest at 8, pressure 30.13 inches and rising. Dallas Love Field, sunny, 61, southwest at 5. Fort Worth Meacham, sunny, 58, southwest at 3. Arlington, sunny, 56, calm. McKinney, sunny, 58, south at 3. Denton, sunny, 57, south at 3. Elsewhere around the region, Wichita Falls, sunny, 58, southwest at 15. Abilene, sunny, 57, south at 9. Waco, sunny, 56, southwest at 6. Tyler, sunny, 58, south at 3. Once again at 8 a.m., DFW Airport, sunny, 60, southwest at 8. Now let's check on your local forecast for the Dallas-Fort Worth Metroplex. Today, sunny. Highs in the lower 80s. Southwest winds 5 to 10 miles an hour. Tonight, mostly clear. Lows around 60. South winds 5 to 10 miles an hour. Monday, mostly sunny. Highs in the lower 80s. South winds 10 to 15 miles an hour, increasing to 15 to 20 miles an hour in the afternoon. Monday night, partly cloudy in the evening, then becoming mostly cloudy. Lows in the upper 60s. South winds 10 to 15 miles an hour. And now the extended forecast. Tuesday, mostly cloudy. Highs in the upper 80s. South winds 15 to 20 miles an hour, becoming southwest 10 to 15 miles an hour in the afternoon. Tuesday night, mostly cloudy. A slight chance of showers and thunderstorms in the evening, then a chance of showers and thunderstorms after midnight. Lows in the mid-60s. Chance of rain 30%.
Wednesday, mostly cloudy in the morning, then becoming partly sunny. A 50% chance of showers and thunderstorms. Highs in the lower 80s. Wednesday night, mostly cloudy in the evening, then becoming partly cloudy. Chance of showers and thunderstorms. Highs in the lower 80s. Wednesday night, mostly cloudy in the evening, then becoming partly cloudy. A 20% chance of showers. Cooler with lows in the mid-50s. Thursday, mostly sunny. Highs in the mid-70s. Thursday night, partly cloudy. Lows in the upper 50s. Friday, mostly sunny. A 20% chance of showers in the afternoon. Highs in the lower 80s. Friday night, partly cloudy. A 20% chance of showers and thunderstorms after midnight. Lows in the mid-60s. Saturday, partly sunny with a slight chance of thunderstorms. A slight chance of showers. Highs in the mid-80s. Chance of rain 20%. The forecast key messages for North and Central Texas. Dry and pleasant weather is forecast the rest of this weekend into early next week. A cold front will bring scattered showers and storms to the area late Tuesday afternoon into Wednesday. A few strong to severe storms are possible near and east of Interstate 35. The spotter information statement for North and Central Texas. Spotter activation is not expected at this time. The Dallas-Fort Worth climate summary for yesterday, May 2, 2026. Yesterday's high temperature was 78 degrees and the low 50 degrees. No precipitation fell yesterday, which leaves the monthly total at 0.01 inches. The total precipitation for the year still stands at 10.23 inches. There was one heating degree day yesterday and there were no cooling degree days yesterday. The normal high temperature for today is 80 degrees and the normal low is 60. The record high for today is 97, which occurred in 1920, and the record low is 39, which occurred in 2013. Sunrise today is at 6:39 a.m. and sunset is at 8:12 p.m. The ultraviolet index forecast for May 3rd is 8, or very high. The current time is 8:35 a.m. Central Daylight Time. 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The following reports of weather temperature and wind were made at 8 a.m. DFW Airport, sunny, 60, dew point 48, relative humidity 64%, wind southwest at 8, pressure 30.13 inches and rising. Dallas Love Field, sunny, 61, southwest at 5. Fort Worth Meacham, sunny, 58, southwest at 3. Arlington, sunny, 56, calm. McKinney, sunny, 58, south at 3. Denton, sunny, 57, south at 3. Elsewhere around the region, Wichita Falls, sunny, 58, southwest at 15. Abilene, sunny, 57, south at 9. Waco, sunny, 56, southwest at 6. Tyler, sunny, 58, south at 3. Once again at 8 a.m., DFW Airport, sunny, 60, southwest at 8. Now let's check on your local forecast for the Dallas-Fort Worth Metroplex. Today, sunny. Highs in the lower 80s. Southwest winds 5 to 10 miles an hour. Tonight, mostly clear. Lows around 60. South winds 5 to 10 miles an hour. Monday, mostly sunny. Highs in the lower 80s. South winds 10 to 15 miles an hour, increasing to 15 to 20 miles an hour in the afternoon. Monday night, partly cloudy in the evening, then becoming mostly cloudy. Lows in the upper 60s. South winds 10 to 15 miles an hour. And now the extended forecast. Tuesday, mostly cloudy. Highs in the upper 80s. South winds 15 to 20 miles an hour, becoming southwest 10 to 15 miles an hour in the afternoon. Tuesday night, mostly cloudy. A slight chance of showers and thunderstorms in the evening, then a chance of showers and thunderstorms after midnight.
lows in the mid-60s. Chance of rain 30%.

2%. Wednesday, mostly cloudy in the morning, then becoming partly sunny. A 50% chance of showers and thunderstorms. Highs in the lower 80s. Wednesday night, mostly cloudy in the evening, then becoming partly cloudy. A 20% chance of showers. Cooler with lows in the mid-50s. Thursday, mostly sunny. Highs in the mid-70s. Thursday night, partly cloudy. Lows in the upper 50s. Friday, mostly sunny. A 20% chance of showers in the afternoon. Highs in the lower 80s. Friday night, partly cloudy. A 20% chance of showers and thunderstorms after midnight. Lows in the mid-60s. Saturday, partly sunny with a slight chance of thunderstorms. A slight chance of showers. Highs in the mid-80s. Chance of rain 20%. The forecast key messages for North and Central Texas. Dry and pleasant weather is forecast the rest of this weekend into early next week. A cold front will bring scattered showers and storms to the area late Tuesday afternoon into Wednesday. A few strong to severe storms are possible near and east of Interstate 35. The spotter information statement for North and Central Texas. Spotter activation is not expected at this time. The Dallas-Fort Worth climate summary for yesterday, May 2, 2026. Yesterday's high temperature was 78 degrees and the low 50 degrees. No precipitation fell yesterday, which leaves the monthly total at 0.01 inches. The total precipitation for the year still stands at 10.23 inches. There was one heating degree day yesterday and there were no cooling degree days yesterday. The normal high temperature for today is 80 degrees and the normal low is 60. The record high for today is 97, which occurred in 1920, and the record low is 39, which occurred in 2013. Sunrise today is at 6:39 a.m. and sunset is at 8:12 p.m. The ultraviolet index forecast for May 3rd is 8, or very high. The current time is 8:40 a.m. Central Daylight Time. 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The following reports of weather temperature and wind were made at 8 a.m. DFW Airport, sunny, 60, dew point 48, relative humidity 64%, wind southwest at 8, pressure 30.13 inches and rising. Dallas Love Field, sunny, 61, southwest at 5. Fort Worth Meacham, sunny, 58, southwest at 3. Arlington, sunny, 56, calm. McKinney, sunny, 58, south at 3. Denton, sunny, 57, south at 3. Elsewhere around the region, Wichita Falls, sunny, 58, southwest at 15. Abilene, sunny, 57, south at 9. Waco, sunny, 56, southwest at 6. Tyler, sunny, 58, south at 3. Once again at 8 a.m., DFW Airport, sunny, 60, southwest at 8. Now let's check on your local forecast for the Dallas-Fort Worth Metroplex. Today, sunny. Highs in the lower 80s. Southwest winds 5 to 10 miles an hour. Tonight, mostly clear. Lows around 60. South winds 5 to 10 miles an hour. Monday, mostly sunny. Highs in the lower 80s. South winds 10 to 15 miles an hour, increasing to 15 to 20 miles an hour in the afternoon. Monday night, partly cloudy in the evening, then becoming mostly cloudy. Lows in the upper 60s. South winds 10 to 15 miles an hour. And now the extended forecast. Tuesday, mostly cloudy. Highs in the upper 80s. South winds 15 to 20 miles an hour, becoming southwest 10 to 15 miles an hour in the afternoon. Tuesday night, mostly cloudy. A slight chance of showers and thunderstorms in the evening, then a chance of showers and thunderstorms after midnight. Lows in the mid-60s. Chance of rain 30%. Wednesday, mostly cloudy in the morning, then becoming partly sunny.

in the mid-60s. Saturday, partly sunny with a slight chance of thunderstorms. A slight chance of showers. Highs in the mid-80s. Chance of rain 20%. The forecast key messages for North and Central Texas. Dry and pleasant weather is forecast the rest of this weekend into early next week. A cold front will bring scattered showers and storms to the area late Tuesday afternoon into Wednesday. A few strong to severe storms are possible near and east of Interstate 35. The spotter information statement for North and Central Texas. Spotter activation is not expected at this time. The Dallas-Fort Worth climate summary for yesterday, May 2, 2026. Yesterday's high temperature was 78 degrees and the low 50 degrees. No precipitation fell yesterday, which leaves the monthly total at 0.01 inches. The total precipitation for the year still stands at 10.23 inches. There was one heating degree day yesterday and there were no cooling degree days yesterday. The normal high temperature for today is 80 degrees, and the normal low is 60. The record high for today is 97, which occurred in 1920, and the record low is 39, which occurred in 2013. Sunrise today is at 6:39 a.m. and sunset is at 8:12 p.m. The ultraviolet index forecast for May 3rd is 8, or very high. The current time is 8:45 a.m. Central Daylight Time. 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The following reports of weather temperature and wind were made at 8 a.m. DFW Airport, sunny, 60, dew point 48, relative humidity 64%, wind southwest at 8, pressure 30.13 inches and rising. Dallas Love Field, sunny, 61, southwest at 5. Fort Worth Meacham, sunny, 58, southwest at 3. Arlington, sunny, 56, calm. McKinney, sunny, 58, south at 3. Denton, sunny, 57, south at 3. Elsewhere around the region, Wichita Falls, sunny, 58, southwest at 15. Abilene, sunny, 57, south at 9. Waco, sunny, 56, southwest at 6. Tyler, sunny, 58, south at 3. Once again at 8 a.m., DFW Airport, sunny, 60, southwest at 8. Now let's check on your local forecast for the Dallas-Fort Worth Metroplex. Today, sunny. Highs in the lower 80s. Southwest winds 5 to 10 miles an hour. Tonight, mostly clear. Lows around 60. South winds 5 to 10 miles an hour. Monday, mostly sunny. Highs in the lower 80s. South winds 10 to 15 miles an hour, increasing to 15 to 20 miles an hour in the afternoon. Monday night, partly cloudy in the evening, then becoming mostly cloudy. Lows in the upper 60s. South winds 10 to 15 miles an hour. And now the extended forecast. Tuesday, mostly cloudy. Highs in the upper 80s. South winds 15 to 20 miles an hour, becoming southwest 10 to 15 miles an hour in the afternoon. Tuesday night, mostly cloudy. A slight chance of showers and thunderstorms in the evening, then a chance of showers and thunderstorms after midnight. Lows in the mid-60s. Chance of rain 30%. Wednesday, mostly cloudy in the morning, then becoming partly sunny. A 50% chance of showers and thunderstorms. Highs in the lower 80s. Wednesday night, mostly cloudy in the evening, then becoming partly cloudy. A 20% chance of showers. Cooler with lows in the mid-50s. Thursday, mostly sunny. Highs in the mid-70s. Thursday night, partly cloudy. Lows in the upper 50s. Friday, mostly sunny. A 20% chance of showers in the afternoon. Highs in the lower 80s. Friday night, partly cloudy. A 20% chance of showers and thunderstorms after midnight. Lows in the mid-60s. Saturday, partly sunny with a slight chance of thunderstorms.

A slight chance of showers. Highs in the mid-80s. Chance of rain 20%. The forecast key messages for North and Central Texas. Dry and pleasant weather is forecast the rest of this weekend into early next week. A cold front will bring scattered showers and storms to the area late Tuesday afternoon into Wednesday. A few strong to severe storms are possible near and east of Interstate 35. The spotter information statement for North and Central Texas. Spotter activation is not expected at this time. The Dallas-Fort Worth climate summary for yesterday, May 2, 2026. Yesterday's high temperature was 78 degrees and a low 50 degrees. No precipitation fell yesterday, which leaves the monthly total at 0.01 inches. The total precipitation for the year still stands at 10.23 inches. There was one heating degree day yesterday and there were no cooling degree days yesterday. The normal high temperature for today is 80 degrees, and the normal low is 60. The record high for today is 97, which occurred in 1920, and the record low is 39, which occurred in 2013. Sunrise today is at 6:39 a.m. and sunset is at 8:12 p.m. The ultraviolet index forecast for May 3rd is 8, or very high. The current time is 8:50 a.m. Central Daylight Time. 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The following reports of weather temperature and wind were made at 8 a.m. DFW Airport, sunny, 60, dew point 48, relative humidity 64%, wind southwest at 8, pressure 30.13 inches and rising. Dallas Love Field, sunny, 61, southwest at 5. Fort Worth Meacham, sunny, 58, southwest at 3. Arlington, sunny, 56, calm. McKinney, sunny, 58, south at 3. Denton, sunny, 57, south at 3. Elsewhere around the region, Wichita Falls, sunny, 58, southwest at 15. Abilene, sunny, 57, south at 9. Waco, sunny, 56, southwest at 6. Tyler, sunny, 58, south at 3. Once again at 8 a.m., DFW Airport, sunny, 60, southwest at 8. Now let's check on your local forecast for the Dallas-Fort Worth Metroplex. Today, sunny. Highs in the lower 80s. Southwest winds 5 to 10 miles an hour. Tonight, mostly clear. Lows around 60. South winds 5 to 10 miles an hour. Monday, mostly sunny. Highs in the lower 80s. South winds 10 to 15 miles an hour, increasing to 15 to 20 miles an hour in the afternoon. Monday night, partly cloudy in the evening, then becoming mostly cloudy. Lows in the upper 60s. South winds 10 to 15 miles an hour. And now the extended forecast. Tuesday, mostly cloudy. Highs in the upper 80s. South winds 15 to 20 miles an hour, becoming southwest 10 to 15 miles an hour in the afternoon. Tuesday night, mostly cloudy. A slight chance of showers and thunderstorms in the evening, then a chance of showers and thunderstorms after midnight. Lows in the mid-60s. Chance of rain 30%. Wednesday, mostly cloudy in the morning, then becoming partly sunny. A 50% chance of showers and thunderstorms. Highs in the lower 80s. Wednesday night, mostly cloudy in the evening, then becoming partly cloudy. A 20% chance of showers. Cooler with lows in the mid-50s. Thursday, mostly sunny. Highs in the mid-70s. Thursday night, partly cloudy. Lows in the upper 50s. Friday, mostly sunny. A 20% chance of showers in the afternoon. Highs in the lower 80s. Friday night, partly cloudy. A 20% chance of showers and thunderstorms after midnight. Lows in the mid-60s. Saturday, partly sunny with a slight chance of thunderstorms. A slight chance of showers. Highs in the mid-80s. Chance

the forecast key messages for North and Central Texas. Dry and pleasant weather is forecast the rest of this weekend into early next week. A cold front will bring scattered showers and storms to the area late Tuesday afternoon into Wednesday. A few strong to severe storms are possible near and east of Interstate 35. The spotter information statement for North and Central Texas. Spotter activation is not expected at this time. The Dallas-Fort Worth climate summary for yesterday, May 2, 2026. Yesterday's high temperature was 78 degrees and the low 50 degrees. No precipitation fell yesterday, which leaves the monthly total at 0.01 inches. The total precipitation for the year still stands at 10.23 inches. There was one heating degree day yesterday and there were no cooling degree days yesterday. The normal high temperature for today is 80 degrees and the normal low is 60. The record high for today is 97, which occurred in 1920, and the record low is 39, which occurred in 2013. Sunrise today is at 6:39 a.m. and sunset is at 8:12 p.m. The ultraviolet index forecast for May 3rd is 8, or very high. The current time is 8:54 a.m. Central Daylight Time. 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The following reports of weather temperature and wind were made at 8 a.m. DFW Airport, sunny, 60, dew point 48, relative humidity 64%, wind southwest at 8, pressure 30.13 inches and rising. Dallas Love Field, sunny, 61, southwest at 5. Fort Worth Meacham, sunny, 58, southwest at 3. Arlington, sunny, 56, calm. McKinney, sunny, 58, south at 3. Denton, sunny, 57, south at 3. Elsewhere around the region, Wichita Falls, sunny, 58, southwest at 15. Abilene, sunny, 57, south at 9. Waco, sunny, 56, southwest at 6. Tyler, sunny, 58, south at 3. Once again at 8 a.m., DFW Airport, sunny, 60, southwest at 8. Now let's check on your local forecast for the Dallas-Fort Worth Metroplex. Today, sunny. Highs in the lower 80s. Southwest winds 5 to 10 miles an hour. Tonight, mostly clear. Lows around 60. South winds 5 to 10 miles an hour. Monday, mostly sunny. Highs in the lower 80s. South winds 10 to 15 miles an hour, increasing to 15 to 20 miles an hour in the afternoon. Monday night, partly cloudy in the evening, then becoming mostly cloudy. Lows in the upper 60s. South winds 10 to 15 miles an hour. And now the extended forecast. Tuesday, mostly cloudy. Highs in the upper 80s. South winds 15 to 20 miles an hour, becoming southwest 10 to 15 miles an hour in the afternoon. Tuesday night, mostly cloudy. A slight chance of showers and thunderstorms in the evening, then a chance of showers and thunderstorms after midnight. Lows in the mid-60s. Chance of rain 30%. Wednesday, mostly cloudy in the morning, then becoming partly sunny. A 50% chance of showers and thunderstorms. Highs in the lower 80s. Wednesday night, mostly cloudy in the evening, then becoming partly cloudy. A 20% chance of showers. Cooler with lows in the mid-50s. Thursday, mostly sunny. Highs in the mid-70s. Thursday night, partly cloudy. Lows in the upper 50s. Friday, mostly sunny. A 20% chance of showers in the afternoon. Highs in the lower 80s. Friday night, partly cloudy. A 20% chance of showers and thunderstorms after midnight. Lows in the mid-60s. Saturday, partly sunny with a slight chance of thunderstorms. A slight chance of showers. Highs in the mid-80s. Chance of rain 20%. The forecast key messages for North and Central Texas.

dry and pleasant weather is forecast the rest of this weekend into early next week. A cold front will bring scattered showers and storms to the area late Tuesday afternoon into Wednesday. A few strong to severe storms are possible near and east of Interstate 35. The spotter information statement for North and Central Texas. Spotter activation is not expected at this time. The Dallas-Fort Worth climate summary for yesterday, May 2, 2026. Yesterday's high temperature was 78 degrees and the low 50 degrees. No precipitation fell yesterday, which leaves the monthly total at 0.01 inches. The total precipitation for the year still stands at 10.23 inches. There was one heating degree day yesterday and there were no cooling degree days yesterday. The normal high temperature for today is 80 degrees and the normal low is 60. The record high for today is 97, which occurred in 1920, and the record low is 39, which occurred in 2013. Sunrise today is at 6:39 a.m. and sunset is at 8:12 p.m. The ultraviolet index forecast for May 3rd is 8, or very high. The current time is 8:59 a.m. Central Daylight Time. 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The following reports of weather temperature and wind were made at 8 a.m. DFW Airport, sunny, 60, dew point 48, relative humidity 64%, wind southwest at 8, pressure 30.13 inches and rising. Dallas Love Field, sunny, 61, southwest at 5. Fort Worth Meacham, sunny, 58, southwest at 3. Arlington, sunny, 56, calm. McKinney, sunny, 58, south at 3. Denton, sunny, 57, south at 3. Elsewhere around the region, Wichita Falls, sunny, 58, southwest at 15. Abilene, sunny, 57, south at 9. Waco, sunny, 56, southwest at 6. Tyler, sunny, 58, south at 3. Once again at 8 a.m., DFW Airport, sunny, 60, southwest at 8. Now let's check on your local forecast for the Dallas-Fort Worth Metroplex. Today, sunny. Highs in the lower 80s. Southwest winds 5 to 10 miles an hour. Tonight, mostly clear. Lows around 60. South winds 5 to 10 miles an hour. Monday, mostly sunny. Highs in the lower 80s. South winds 10 to 15 miles an hour, increasing to 15 to 20 miles an hour in the afternoon. Monday night, partly cloudy in the evening, then becoming mostly cloudy. Lows in the upper 60s. South winds 10 to 15 miles an hour. And now the extended forecast. Tuesday, mostly cloudy. Highs in the upper 80s. South winds 15 to 20 miles an hour, becoming southwest 10 to 15 miles an hour in the afternoon. Tuesday night, mostly cloudy. A slight chance of showers and thunderstorms in the evening, then a chance of showers and thunderstorms after midnight. Lows in the mid-60s. Chance of rain 30%. Wednesday, mostly cloudy in the morning, then becoming partly sunny. A 50% chance of showers and thunderstorms. Highs in the lower 80s. Wednesday night, mostly cloudy in the evening, then becoming partly cloudy. A 20% chance of showers. Cooler with lows in the mid-50s. Thursday, mostly sunny. Highs in the mid-70s. Thursday night, partly cloudy. Lows in the upper 50s. Friday, mostly sunny. A 20% chance of showers in the afternoon. Highs in the lower 80s. Friday night, partly cloudy. A 20% chance of showers and thunderstorms after midnight. Lows in the mid-60s. Saturday, partly sunny with a slight chance of thunderstorms. A slight chance of showers. Highs in the mid-80s. Chance of rain 20%. The forecast key messages for North and Central Texas. Dry and pleasant weather is forecast the rest of this weekend into early next week.

A cold front will bring scattered showers and storms to the area late Tuesday afternoon into Wednesday. A few strong to severe storms are possible near and east of Interstate 35. The spotter information statement for North and Central Texas. Spotter activation is not expected at this time. The Dallas-Fort Worth climate summary for yesterday, May 2, 2026. Yesterday's high temperature was 78 degrees and the low 50 degrees. No precipitation fell yesterday, which leaves the monthly total at 0.01 inches. The total precipitation for the year still stands at 10.23 inches. There was one heating degree day yesterday and there were no cooling degree days yesterday. The normal high temperature for today is 80 degrees and the normal low is 60. The record high for today is 97, which occurred in 1920, and the record low is 39, which occurred in 2013. Sunrise today is at 6:39 a.m. and sunset is at 8:12 p.m. The ultraviolet index forecast for May 3rd is 8, or very high. The current time is 9:04 a.m. Central Daylight Time. 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The following reports of weather temperature and wind were made at 9 a.m. DFW Airport, sunny, 66, dew point 48, relative humidity 52%, wind southwest at 12, pressure 30.14 inches and rising. Dallas Love Field, sunny, 65, southwest at 7. Fort Worth Meacham, sunny, 63, southwest at 6. Arlington, sunny, 65, south at 6. McKinney, sunny, 67, southwest at 7. Denton, sunny, 63, southwest at 8. Elsewhere around the region, Wichita Falls, sunny, 65, west at 17. Abilene, sunny, 63, southwest at 10. Waco, sunny, 62, southwest at 6. Tyler, sunny, 65, southwest at 7. Once again at 9 a.m., DFW Airport, sunny, 66, southwest at 12. Now let's check on your local forecast for the Dallas-Fort Worth Metroplex. Today, sunny. Highs in the lower 80s. Southwest winds 5 to 10 miles an hour. Tonight, mostly clear. Lows around 60. South winds 5 to 10 miles an hour. Monday, mostly sunny. Highs in the lower 80s. South winds 10 to 15 miles an hour, increasing to 15 to 20 miles an hour in the afternoon. Monday night, partly cloudy in the evening, then becoming mostly cloudy. Lows in the upper 60s. South winds 10 to 15 miles an hour. And now the extended forecast. Tuesday, mostly cloudy. Highs in the upper 80s. South winds 15 to 20 miles an hour, becoming southwest 10 to 15 miles an hour in the afternoon. Tuesday night, mostly cloudy. A slight chance of showers and thunderstorms in the evening, then a chance of showers and thunderstorms after midnight. Lows in the mid-60s. Chance of rain 30%. Wednesday, mostly cloudy in the morning, then becoming partly sunny. A 50% chance of showers and thunderstorms. Highs in the lower 80s. Wednesday night, mostly cloudy in the evening, then becoming partly cloudy. A 20% chance of showers. Cooler with lows in the mid-50s. Thursday, mostly sunny. Highs in the mid-70s. Thursday night, partly cloudy. Lows in the upper 50s. Friday, mostly sunny. A 20% chance of showers in the afternoon. Highs in the lower 80s. Friday night, partly cloudy. A 20% chance of showers and thunderstorms after midnight. Lows in the mid-60s. Saturday, partly sunny with a slight chance of thunderstorms. A slight chance of showers. Highs in the mid-80s. Chance of rain 20%. The forecast key messages for North and Central Texas. Dry and pleasant weather is forecast the rest of this weekend into early next week. A cold front.

bring scattered showers and storms to the area late Tuesday afternoon into Wednesday. A few strong to severe storms are possible near and east of Interstate 35. The spotter information statement for North and Central Texas. Spotter activation is not expected at this time. The Dallas-Fort Worth climate summary for yesterday, May 2, 2026. Yesterday's high temperature was 78 degrees and the low 50 degrees. No precipitation fell yesterday, which leaves the monthly total at 0.01 inches. The total precipitation for the year still stands at 10.23 inches. There was one heating degree day yesterday and there were no cooling degree days yesterday. The normal high temperature for today is 80 degrees and the normal low is 60. The record high for today is 97, which occurred in 1920, and the record low is 39, which occurred in 2013. Sunrise today is at 6:39 a.m. and sunset is at 8:12 p.m. The ultraviolet index forecast for May 3rd is 8, or very high. The current time is 9:09 a.m. Central Daylight Time. 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The following reports of weather temperature and wind were made at 9 a.m. DFW Airport, sunny, 66, dew point 48, relative humidity 52%, wind southwest at 12, pressure 30.14 inches and rising. Dallas Love Field, sunny, 65, southwest at 7. Fort Worth Meacham, sunny, 63, southwest at 6. Arlington, sunny, 65, south at 6. McKinney, sunny, 67, southwest at 7. Denton, sunny, 63, southwest at 8. Elsewhere around the region, Wichita Falls, sunny, 65, west at 17. Abilene, sunny, 63, southwest at 10. Waco, sunny, 62, southwest at 6. Tyler, sunny, 65, southwest at 7. Once again at 9 a.m., DFW Airport, sunny, 66, southwest at 12. The following reports of weather temperature and wind were made at 9 a.m. DFW Airport, sunny, 66, dew point 48, relative humidity 52%, wind southwest at 12, pressure 30.14 inches and rising. Dallas Love Field, sunny, 65, southwest at 7. Fort Worth Meacham, sunny, 63, southwest at 6. Arlington, sunny, 65, south at 6. McKinney, sunny, 67, southwest at 7. Denton, sunny, 63, southwest at 8. Elsewhere around the region, Wichita Falls, sunny, 65, west at 17. Abilene, sunny, 63, southwest at 10. Waco, sunny, 62, southwest at 6. Tyler, sunny, 65, southwest at 7. Once again at 9 a.m., DFW Airport, sunny, 66, southwest at 12. Now let's check on your local forecast for the Dallas-Fort Worth Metroplex. Today, sunny. Highs in the lower 80s. Southwest winds 5 to 10 miles an hour. Tonight, mostly clear. Lows around 60. South winds 5 to 10 miles an hour. Monday, mostly sunny. Highs in the lower 80s. South winds 10 to 15 miles an hour, increasing to 15 to 20 miles an hour in the afternoon. Monday night, partly cloudy in the evening, then becoming mostly cloudy. Lows in the upper 60s. South winds 10 to 15 miles an hour. And now the extended forecast. Tuesday, mostly cloudy. Highs in the upper 80s. South winds 15 to 20 miles an hour, becoming southwest 10 to 15 miles an hour in the afternoon. Tuesday night, mostly cloudy. A slight chance of showers and thunderstorms in the evening, then a chance of showers and thunderstorms after midnight. Lows in the mid-60s. Chance of rain 30%. Wednesday, mostly cloudy in the morning, then becoming partly sunny,

50% chance of showers and thunderstorms. Highs in the lower 80s. Wednesday night, mostly cloudy in the evening, then becoming partly cloudy. A 20% chance of showers. Cooler with lows in the mid-50s. Thursday, mostly sunny. Highs in the mid-70s. Thursday night, partly cloudy. Lows in the upper 50s. Friday, mostly sunny. A 20% chance of showers in the afternoon. Highs in the lower 80s. Friday night, partly cloudy. A 20% chance of showers and thunderstorms after midnight. Lows in the mid-60s. Saturday, partly sunny with a slight chance of thunderstorms. A slight chance of showers. Highs in the mid-80s. Chance of rain 20%. The forecast key messages for North and Central Texas. Dry and pleasant weather is forecast the rest of this weekend into early next week. A cold front will bring scattered showers and storms to the area late Tuesday afternoon into Wednesday. A few strong to severe storms are possible near and east of Interstate 35. The spotter information statement for North and Central Texas. Spotter activation is not expected at this time. The Dallas-Fort Worth climate summary for yesterday, May 2, 2026. Yesterday's high temperature was 78 degrees and the low 50 degrees. No precipitation fell yesterday, which leaves the monthly total at 0.01 inches. The total precipitation for the year still stands at 10.23 inches. There was one heating degree day yesterday and there were no cooling degree days yesterday. The normal high temperature for today is 80 degrees, and the normal low is 60. The record high for today is 97, which occurred in 1920, and the record low is 39, which occurred in 2013. Sunrise today is at 6:39 a.m. and sunset is at 8:12 p.m. The ultraviolet index forecast for May 3rd is 8, or very high. The current time is 9:15 a.m. Central Daylight Time. 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The following reports of weather temperature and wind were made at 9 a.m. DFW Airport, sunny, 66, dew point 48, relative humidity 52%, wind southwest at 12, pressure 30.14 inches and rising. Dallas Love Field, sunny, 65, southwest at 7. Fort Worth Meacham, sunny, 63, southwest at 6. Arlington, sunny, 65, south at 6. McKinney, sunny, 67, southwest at 7. Denton, sunny, 63, southwest at 8. Elsewhere around the region, Wichita Falls, sunny, 65, west at 17. Abilene, sunny, 63, southwest at 10. Waco, sunny, 62, southwest at 6. Tyler, sunny, 65, southwest at 7. Once again at 9 a.m., DFW Airport, sunny, 66, southwest at 12. Now let's check on your local forecast for the Dallas-Fort Worth Metroplex. Today, sunny. Highs in the lower 80s. Southwest winds 5 to 10 miles an hour. Tonight, mostly clear. Lows around 60. South winds 5 to 10 miles an hour. Monday, mostly sunny. Highs in the lower 80s. South winds 10 to 15 miles an hour, increasing to 15 to 20 miles an hour in the afternoon. Monday night, partly cloudy in the evening, then becoming mostly cloudy. Lows in the upper 60s. South winds 10 to 15 miles an hour. And now the extended forecast. Tuesday, mostly cloudy. Highs in the upper 80s. South winds 15 to 20 miles an hour, becoming southwest 10 to 15 miles an hour in the afternoon. Tuesday night, mostly cloudy. A slight chance of showers and thunderstorms in the evening, then a chance of showers and thunderstorms after midnight. Lows in the mid-60s. Chance of rain 30%. Wednesday, mostly cloudy in the morning, then becoming partly sunny. A 50% chance of showers.

thunderstorms. Highs in the lower 80s. Wednesday night, mostly cloudy in the evening, then becoming partly cloudy. A 20% chance of showers. Cooler with lows in the mid-50s. Thursday, mostly sunny. Highs in the mid-70s. Thursday night, partly cloudy. Lows in the upper 50s. Friday, mostly sunny. A 20% chance of showers in the afternoon. Highs in the lower 80s. Friday night, partly cloudy. A 20% chance of showers and thunderstorms after midnight. Lows in the mid-60s. Saturday, partly sunny with a slight chance of thunderstorms. A slight chance of showers. Highs in the mid-80s. Chance of rain 20%. The forecast key messages for North and Central Texas. Dry and pleasant weather is forecast the rest of this weekend into early next week. A cold front will bring scattered showers and storms to the area late Tuesday afternoon into Wednesday. A few strong to severe storms are possible near and east of Interstate 35. The spotter information statement for North and Central Texas. Spotter activation is not expected at this time. The Dallas-Fort Worth climate summary for yesterday, May 2, 2026. Yesterday's high temperature was 78 degrees and the low 50 degrees. No precipitation fell yesterday, which leaves the monthly total at 0.01 inches. The total precipitation for the year still stands at 10.23 inches. There was one heating degree day yesterday and there were no cooling degree days yesterday. The normal high temperature for today is 80 degrees, and the normal low is 60. The record high for today is 97, which occurred in 1920, and the record low is 39, which occurred in 2013. Sunrise today is at 6:39 a.m. and sunset is at 8:12 p.m. The ultraviolet index forecast for May 3rd is 8, or very high. The current time is 9:20 a.m. Central Daylight Time. 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The following reports of weather temperature and wind were made at 9 a.m. DFW Airport, sunny, 66, dew point 48, relative humidity 52%, wind southwest at 12, pressure 30.14 inches and rising. Dallas Love Field, sunny, 65, southwest at 7. Fort Worth Meacham, sunny, 63, southwest at 6. Arlington, sunny, 65, south at 6. McKinney, sunny, 67, southwest at 7. Denton, sunny, 63, southwest at 8. Elsewhere around the region, Wichita Falls, sunny, 65, west at 17. Abilene, sunny, 63, southwest at 10. Waco, sunny, 62, southwest at 6. Tyler, sunny, 65, southwest at 7. Once again at 9 a.m., DFW Airport, sunny, 66, southwest at 12. Now let's check on your local forecast for the Dallas-Fort Worth Metroplex. Today, sunny. Highs in the lower 80s. Southwest winds 5 to 10 miles an hour. Tonight, mostly clear. Lows around 60. South winds 5 to 10 miles an hour. Monday, mostly sunny. Highs in the lower 80s. South winds 10 to 15 miles an hour, increasing to 15 to 20 miles an hour in the afternoon. Monday night, partly cloudy in the evening, then becoming mostly cloudy. Lows in the upper 60s. South winds 10 to 15 miles an hour. And now the extended forecast. Tuesday, mostly cloudy. Highs in the upper 80s. South winds 15 to 20 miles an hour, becoming southwest 10 to 15 miles an hour in the afternoon. Tuesday night, mostly cloudy. A slight chance of showers and thunderstorms in the evening, then a chance of showers and thunderstorms after midnight. Lows in the mid-60s. Chance of rain 30%. Wednesday, mostly cloudy in the morning, then becoming partly sunny. A 50% chance of showers and thunderstorms.

Highs in the lower 80s. Wednesday night, mostly cloudy in the evening, then becoming partly cloudy. A 20% chance of showers. Cooler with lows in the mid-50s. Thursday, mostly sunny. Highs in the mid-70s. Thursday night, partly cloudy. Lows in the upper 50s. Friday, mostly sunny. A 20% chance of showers in the afternoon. Highs in the lower 80s. Friday night, partly cloudy. A 20% chance of showers and thunderstorms after midnight. Lows in the mid-60s. Saturday, partly sunny with a slight chance of thunderstorms. A slight chance of showers. Highs in the mid-80s. Chance of rain 20%. The forecast key messages for North and Central Texas. Dry and pleasant weather is forecast the rest of this weekend into early next week. A cold front will bring scattered showers and storms to the area late Tuesday afternoon into Wednesday. A few strong to severe storms are possible near and east of Interstate 35. The spotter information statement for North and Central Texas. Spotter activation is not expected at this time. The Dallas-Fort Worth climate summary for yesterday, May 2, 2026. Yesterday's high temperature was 78 degrees and the low 50 degrees. No precipitation fell yesterday, which leaves the monthly total at 0.01 inches. The total precipitation for the year still stands at 10.23 inches. There was one heating degree day yesterday and there were no cooling degree days yesterday. The normal high temperature for today is 80 degrees, and the normal low is 60. The record high for today is 97, which occurred in 1920, and the record low is 39, which occurred in 2013. Sunrise today is at 6:39 a.m. and sunset is at 8:12 p.m. The ultraviolet index forecast for May 3rd is 8, or very high. The current time is 9:25 a.m. Central Daylight Time. 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The following reports of weather temperature and wind were made at 9 a.m. DFW Airport, sunny, 66, dew point 48, relative humidity 52%, wind southwest at 12, pressure 30.14 inches and rising. Dallas Love Field, sunny, 65, southwest at 7. Fort Worth Meacham, sunny, 63, southwest at 6. Arlington, sunny, 65, south at 6. McKinney, sunny, 67, southwest at 7. Denton, sunny, 63, southwest at 8. Elsewhere around the region, Wichita Falls, sunny, 65, west at 17. Abilene, sunny, 63, southwest at 10. Waco, sunny, 62, southwest at 6. Tyler, sunny, 65, southwest at 7. Once again at 9 a.m., DFW Airport, sunny, 66, southwest at 12. Now let's check on your local forecast for the Dallas-Fort Worth Metroplex. Today, sunny. Highs in the lower 80s. Southwest winds 5 to 10 miles an hour. Tonight, mostly clear. Lows around 60. South winds 5 to 10 miles an hour. Monday, mostly sunny. Highs in the lower 80s. South winds 10 to 15 miles an hour, increasing to 15 to 20 miles an hour in the afternoon. Monday night, partly cloudy in the evening, then becoming mostly cloudy. Lows in the upper 60s. South winds 10 to 15 miles an hour. And now the extended forecast. Tuesday, mostly cloudy. Highs in the upper 80s. South winds 15 to 20 miles an hour, becoming southwest 10 to 15 miles an hour in the afternoon. Tuesday night, mostly cloudy. A slight chance of showers and thunderstorms in the evening, then a chance of showers and thunderstorms after midnight. Lows in the mid-60s. Chance of rain 30%. Wednesday, mostly cloudy in the morning, then becoming partly sunny. A 50% chance of showers and thunderstorms. Highs in the lower 80s.
Wednesday night, mostly cloudy in the evening, then becoming partly cloudy. A 20% chance of showers. Cooler with lows in the mid-50s. Thursday, mostly sunny. Highs in the mid-70s. Thursday night, partly cloudy. Lows in the upper 50s. Friday, mostly sunny. A 20% chance of showers in the afternoon. Highs in the lower 80s. Friday night, partly cloudy. A 20% chance of showers and thunderstorms after midnight. Lows in the mid-60s. Saturday, partly sunny with a slight chance of thunderstorms. A slight chance of showers. Highs in the mid-80s. Chance of rain 20%. The forecast key messages for North and Central Texas. Dry and pleasant weather is forecast the rest of this weekend into early next week. A cold front will bring scattered showers and storms to the area late Tuesday afternoon into Wednesday. A few strong to severe storms are possible near and east of Interstate 35. The spotter information statement for North and Central Texas. Spotter activation is not expected at this time. The Dallas-Fort Worth climate summary for yesterday, May 2, 2026. Yesterday's high temperature was 78 degrees and the low 50 degrees. No precipitation fell yesterday, which leaves the monthly total at 0.01 inches. The total precipitation for the year still stands at 10.23 inches. There was one heating degree day yesterday and there were no cooling degree days yesterday. The normal high temperature for today is 80 degrees, and the normal low is 60. The record high for today is 97, which occurred in 1920, and the record low is 39, which occurred in 2013. Sunrise today is at 6:39 a.m. and sunset is at 8:12 p.m. The ultraviolet index forecast for May 3rd is 8, or very high. The current time is 9:30 a.m. Central Daylight Time. 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The following reports of weather temperature and wind were made at 9 a.m. DFW Airport, sunny, 66, dew point 48, relative humidity 52%, wind southwest at 12, pressure 30.14 inches and rising. Dallas Love Field, sunny, 65, southwest at 7. Fort Worth Meacham, sunny, 63, southwest at 6. Arlington, sunny, 65, south at 6. McKinney, sunny, 67, southwest at 7. Denton, sunny, 63, southwest at 8. Elsewhere around the region, Wichita Falls, sunny, 65, west at 17. Abilene, sunny, 63, southwest at 10. Waco, sunny, 62, southwest at 6. Tyler, sunny, 65, southwest at 7. Once again at 9 a.m., DFW Airport, sunny, 66, southwest at 12. Now let's check on your local forecast for the Dallas-Fort Worth Metroplex. Today, sunny. Highs in the lower 80s. Southwest winds 5 to 10 miles an hour. Tonight, mostly clear. Lows around 60. South winds 5 to 10 miles an hour. Monday, mostly sunny. Highs in the lower 80s. South winds 10 to 15 miles an hour, increasing to 15 to 20 miles an hour in the afternoon. Monday night, partly cloudy in the evening, then becoming mostly cloudy. Lows in the upper 60s. South winds 10 to 15 miles an hour. And now the extended forecast. Tuesday, mostly cloudy. Highs in the upper 80s. South winds 15 to 20 miles an hour, becoming southwest 10 to 15 miles an hour in the afternoon. Tuesday night, mostly cloudy. A slight chance of showers and thunderstorms in the evening, then a chance of 20 miles an hour, becoming southwest 10 to 15 miles an hour in the afternoon. Tuesday night, mostly cloudy. A slight chance of showers and thunderstorms in the evening, then a chance of showers and thunderstorms after midnight. Lows in the mid-60s. Chance of rain 30%.

Wednesday, mostly cloudy in the morning, then becoming partly sunny. A 50% chance of showers and thunderstorms. Highs in the lower 80s. Wednesday night, mostly cloudy in the evening, then becoming partly cloudy. A 20% chance of showers. Cooler with lows in the mid-50s. Thursday, mostly sunny. Highs in the mid-70s. Thursday night, partly cloudy. Lows in the upper 50s. Friday, mostly sunny. A 20% chance of showers in the afternoon. Highs in the lower 80s. Friday night, partly cloudy. A 20% chance of showers and thunderstorms after midnight. Lows in the mid-60s. Saturday, partly sunny with a slight chance of thunderstorms. A slight chance of showers. Highs in the mid-80s. Chance of rain 20%. The forecast key messages for North and Central Texas. Dry and pleasant weather is forecast the rest of this weekend into early next week. A cold front will bring scattered showers and storms to the area late Tuesday afternoon into Wednesday. A few strong to severe storms are possible near and east of Interstate 35. The spotter information statement for North and Central Texas. Spotter activation is not expected at this time. The Dallas-Fort Worth climate summary for yesterday, May 2, 2026. Yesterday's high temperature was 78 degrees and the low 50 degrees. No precipitation fell yesterday, which leaves the monthly total at 0.01 inches. The total precipitation for the year still stands at 10.23 inches. There was one heating degree day yesterday and there were no cooling degree days yesterday. The normal high temperature for today is 80 degrees, and the normal low is 60. The record high for today is 97, which occurred in 1920, and the record low is 39, which occurred in 2013. Sunrise today is at 6:39 a.m. and sunset is at 8:12 p.m. The ultraviolet index forecast for May 3rd is 8, or very high. The current time is 9:35 a.m. Central Daylight Time. 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The following reports of weather temperature and wind were made at 9 a.m. DFW Airport, sunny, 66, dew point 48, relative humidity 52%, wind southwest at 12, pressure 30.14 inches and rising. Dallas Love Field, sunny, 65, southwest at 7. Fort Worth Meacham, sunny, 63, southwest at 6. Arlington, sunny, 65, south at 6. McKinney, sunny, 67, southwest at 7. Denton, sunny, 63, southwest at 8. Elsewhere around the region, Wichita Falls, sunny, 65, west at 17. Abilene, sunny, 63, southwest at 10. Waco, sunny, 62, southwest at 6. Tyler, sunny, 65, southwest at 7. Once again at 9 a.m., DFW Airport, sunny, 66, southwest at 12. Now let's check on your local forecast for the Dallas-Fort Worth Metroplex. Today, sunny. Highs in the lower 80s. Southwest winds 5 to 10 miles an hour. Tonight, mostly clear. Lows around 60. South winds 5 to 10 miles an hour. Monday, mostly sunny. Highs in the lower 80s. South winds 10 to 15 miles an hour, increasing to 15 to 20 miles an hour in the afternoon. Monday night, partly cloudy in the evening, then becoming mostly cloudy. Lows in the upper 60s. South winds 10 to 15 miles an hour. And now the extended forecast. Tuesday, mostly cloudy. Highs in the upper 80s. South winds 15 to 20 miles an hour, becoming southwest 10 to 15 miles an hour in the afternoon. Tuesday night, mostly cloudy. A slight chance of showers and thunderstorms in the evening, then a chance of showers and thunderstorms after midnight. Lows in the mid-60s. Chance of rain 30%. Wednesday, mostly cloudy.

cloudy in the morning, then becoming partly sunny. A 50% chance of showers and thunderstorms. Highs in the lower 80s. Wednesday night, mostly cloudy in the evening, then becoming partly cloudy. A 20% chance of showers. Cooler with lows in the mid-50s. Thursday, mostly sunny. Highs in the mid-70s. Thursday night, partly cloudy. Lows in the upper 50s. Friday, mostly sunny. A 20% chance of showers in the afternoon. Highs in the lower 80s. Friday night, partly cloudy. A 20% chance of showers and thunderstorms after midnight. Lows in the mid-60s. Saturday, partly sunny with a slight chance of thunderstorms. A slight chance of showers. Highs in the mid-80s. Chance of rain 20%. The forecast key messages for North and Central Texas. Dry and pleasant weather is forecast the rest of this weekend into early next week. A cold front will bring scattered showers and storms to the area late Tuesday afternoon into Wednesday. A few strong to severe storms are possible near and east of Interstate 35. The spotter information statement for North and Central Texas. Spotter activation is not expected at this time. The Dallas-Fort Worth climate summary for yesterday, May 2, 2026. Yesterday's high temperature was 78 degrees and the low 50 degrees. No precipitation fell yesterday, which leaves the monthly total at 0.01 inches. The total precipitation for the year still stands at 10.23 inches. There was one heating degree day yesterday and there were no cooling degree days yesterday. The normal high temperature for today is 80 degrees and the normal low is 60. The record high for today is 97, which occurred in 1920, and the record low is 39, which occurred in 2013. Sunrise today is at 6:39 a.m. and sunset is at 8:12 p.m. The ultraviolet index forecast for May 3rd is 8, or very high. The current time is 9:40 a.m. Central Daylight Time. 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The following reports of weather temperature and wind were made at 9 a.m. DFW Airport, sunny, 66, dew point 48, relative humidity 52%, wind southwest at 12, pressure 30.14 inches and rising. Dallas Love Field, sunny, 65, southwest at 7. Fort Worth Meacham, sunny, 63, southwest at 6. Arlington, sunny, 65, south at 6. McKinney, sunny, 67, southwest at 7. Denton, sunny, 63, southwest at 8. Elsewhere around the region, Wichita Falls, sunny, 65, west at 17. Abilene, sunny, 63, southwest at 10. Waco, sunny, 62, southwest at 6. Tyler, sunny, 65, southwest at 7. Once again at 9 a.m., DFW Airport, sunny, 66, southwest at 12. Now let's check on your local forecast for the Dallas-Fort Worth Metroplex. Today, sunny. Highs in the lower 80s. Southwest winds 5 to 10 miles an hour. Tonight, mostly clear. Lows around 60. South winds 5 to 10 miles an hour. Monday, mostly sunny. Highs in the lower 80s. South winds 10 to 15 miles an hour, increasing to 15 to 20 miles an hour in the afternoon. Monday night, partly cloudy in the evening, then becoming mostly cloudy. Lows in the upper 60s. South winds 10 to 15 miles an hour. And now the extended forecast. Tuesday, mostly cloudy. Highs in the upper 80s. South winds 15 to 20 miles an hour, becoming southwest 10 to 15 miles an hour in the afternoon. Tuesday night, mostly cloudy. A slight chance of showers and thunderstorms in the evening, then a chance of showers and thunderstorms after midnight. Lows in the mid-60s. Chance of rain 30%. Wednesday, mostly cloudy in the morning, then becoming

Saturday, partly sunny with a slight chance of thunderstorms. A slight chance of showers. Highs in the mid-80s. Chance of rain 20%. The forecast key messages for North and Central Texas. Dry and pleasant weather is forecast the rest of this weekend into early next week. A cold front will bring scattered showers and storms to the area late Tuesday afternoon into Wednesday. A few strong to severe storms are possible near and east of Interstate 35. The spotter information statement for North and Central Texas. Spotter activation is not expected at this time. The Dallas-Fort Worth climate summary for yesterday, May 2, 2026. Yesterday's high temperature was 78 degrees and the low 50 degrees. No precipitation fell yesterday, which leaves the monthly total at 0.01 inches. The total precipitation for the year still stands at 10.23 inches. There was one heating degree day yesterday and there were no cooling degree days yesterday. The normal high temperature for today is 80 degrees, and the normal low is 60. The record high for today is 97, which occurred in 1920, and the record low is 39, which occurred in 2013. Sunrise today is at 6:39 a.m. and sunset is at 8:12 p.m. The ultraviolet index forecast for May 3rd is 8, or very high. The current time is 9:45 a.m. Central Daylight Time. 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The following reports of weather temperature and wind were made at 9 a.m. DFW Airport, sunny, 66, dew point 48, relative humidity 52%, wind southwest at 12, pressure 30.14 inches and rising. Dallas Love Field, sunny, 65, southwest at 7. Fort Worth Meacham, sunny, 63, southwest at 6. Arlington, sunny, 65, south at 6. McKinney, sunny, 67, southwest at 7. Denton, sunny, 63, southwest at 8. Elsewhere around the region, Wichita Falls, sunny, 65, west at 17. Abilene, sunny, 63, southwest at 10. Waco, sunny, 62, southwest at 6. Tyler, sunny, 65, southwest at 7. Once again at 9 a.m., DFW Airport, sunny, 66, southwest at 12. Now let's check on your local forecast for the Dallas-Fort Worth Metroplex. Today, sunny. Highs in the lower 80s. Southwest winds 5 to 10 miles an hour. Tonight, mostly clear. Lows around 60. South winds 5 to 10 miles an hour. Monday, mostly sunny. Highs in the lower 80s. South winds 10 to 15 miles an hour, increasing to 15 to 20 miles an hour in the afternoon. Monday night, partly cloudy in the evening, then becoming mostly cloudy. Lows in the upper 60s. South winds 10 to 15 miles an hour. And now the extended forecast. Tuesday, mostly cloudy. Highs in the upper 80s. South winds 15 to 20 miles an hour, becoming southwest 10 to 15 miles an hour in the afternoon. Tuesday night, mostly cloudy. A slight chance of showers and thunderstorms in the evening, then a chance of showers and thunderstorms after midnight. Lows in the mid-60s. Chance of rain 30%. Wednesday, mostly cloudy in the morning, then becoming partly sunny. A 50% chance of showers and thunderstorms. Highs in the lower 80s. Wednesday night, mostly cloudy in the evening, then becoming partly cloudy. A 20% chance of showers. Cooler with lows in the mid-50s. Thursday, mostly sunny. Highs in the mid-70s. Thursday night, partly cloudy. Lows in the upper 50s. Friday, mostly sunny. A 20% chance of showers in the afternoon. Highs in the lower 80s. Friday night, partly cloudy. A 20% chance of showers and thunderstorms after midnight. Lows in the mid-60s. Saturday.

partly sunny with a slight chance of thunderstorms. A slight chance of showers. Highs in the mid-80s. Chance of rain 20%. The forecast key messages for North and Central Texas. Dry and pleasant weather is forecast the rest of this weekend into early next week. A cold front will bring scattered showers and storms to the area late Tuesday afternoon into Wednesday. A few strong to severe storms are possible near and east of Interstate 35. The spotter information statement for North and Central Texas. Spotter activation is not expected at this time. The Dallas-Fort Worth climate summary for yesterday, May 2, 2026. Yesterday's high temperature was 78 degrees and the low 50 degrees. No precipitation fell yesterday, which leaves the monthly total at 0.01 inches. The total precipitation for the year still stands at 10.23 inches. There was one heating degree day yesterday and there were no cooling degree days yesterday. The normal high temperature for today is 80 degrees, and the normal low is 60. The record high for today is 97, which occurred in 1920, and the record low is 39, which occurred in 2013. Sunrise today is at 6:39 a.m. and sunset is at 8:12 p.m. The ultraviolet index forecast for May 3rd is 8, or very high. The current time is 9:50 a.m. Central Daylight Time. 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The following reports of weather temperature and wind were made at 9 a.m. DFW Airport, sunny, 66, dew point 48, relative humidity 52%, wind southwest at 12, pressure 30.14 inches and rising. Dallas Love Field, sunny, 65, southwest at 7. Fort Worth Meacham, sunny, 63, southwest at 6. Arlington, sunny, 65, south at 6. McKinney, sunny, 67, southwest at 7. Denton, sunny, 63, southwest at 8. Elsewhere around the region, Wichita Falls, sunny, 65, west at 17. Abilene, sunny, 63, southwest at 10. Waco, sunny, 62, southwest at 6. Tyler, sunny, 65, southwest at 7. Once again at 9 a.m., DFW Airport, sunny, 66, southwest at 12. Now let's check on your local forecast for the Dallas-Fort Worth Metroplex. Today, sunny. Highs in the lower 80s. Southwest winds 5 to 10 miles an hour. Tonight, mostly clear. Lows around 60. South winds 5 to 10 miles an hour. Monday, mostly sunny. Highs in the lower 80s. South winds 10 to 15 miles an hour, increasing to 15 to 20 miles an hour in the afternoon. Monday night, partly cloudy in the evening, then becoming mostly cloudy. Lows in the upper 60s. South winds 10 to 15 miles an hour. And now the extended forecast. Tuesday, mostly cloudy. Highs in the upper 80s. South winds 15 to 20 miles an hour, becoming southwest 10 to 15 miles an hour in the afternoon. Tuesday night, mostly cloudy. A slight chance of showers and thunderstorms in the evening, then a chance of showers and thunderstorms after midnight. Lows in the mid-60s. Chance of rain 30%. Wednesday, mostly cloudy in the morning, then becoming partly sunny. A 50% chance of showers and thunderstorms. Highs in the lower 80s. Wednesday night, mostly cloudy in the evening, then becoming partly cloudy. A 20% chance of showers. Cooler with lows in the mid-50s. Thursday, mostly sunny. Highs in the mid-70s. Thursday night, partly cloudy. Lows in the upper 50s. Friday, mostly sunny. A 20% chance of showers in the afternoon. Highs in the lower 80s. Friday night, partly cloudy. A 20% chance of showers and thunderstorms after midnight. Lows in the mid-60s. Saturday, partly sunny with a slight chance of

A slight chance of showers. Highs in the mid-80s. Chance of rain 20%. The forecast key messages for North and Central Texas. Dry and pleasant weather is forecast the rest of this weekend into early next week. A cold front will bring scattered showers and storms to the area late Tuesday afternoon into Wednesday. A few strong to severe storms are possible near and east of Interstate 35. The spotter information statement for North and Central Texas. Spotter activation is not expected at this time. The Dallas-Fort Worth climate summary for yesterday, May 2, 2026. Yesterday's high temperature was 78 degrees and the low 50 degrees. No precipitation fell yesterday, which leaves the monthly total at 0.01 inches. The total precipitation for the year still stands at 10.23 inches. There was one heating degree day yesterday and there were no cooling degree days yesterday. The normal high temperature for today is 80 degrees, and the normal low is 60. The record high for today is 97, which occurred in 1920, and the record low is 39, which occurred in 2013. Sunrise today is at 6:39 a.m. and sunset is at 8:12 p.m. The ultraviolet index forecast for May 3rd is 8, or very high. The current time is 9:55 a.m. Central Daylight Time. 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The following reports of weather temperature and wind were made at 9 a.m. DFW Airport, sunny, 66, dew point 48, relative humidity 52%, wind southwest at 12, pressure 30.14 inches and rising. Dallas Love Field, sunny, 65, southwest at 7. Fort Worth Meacham, sunny, 63, southwest at 6. Arlington, sunny, 65, south at 6. McKinney, sunny, 67, southwest at 7. Denton, sunny, 63, southwest at 8. Elsewhere around the region, Wichita Falls, sunny, 65, west at 17. Abilene, sunny, 63, southwest at 10. Waco, sunny, 62, southwest at 6. Tyler, sunny, 65, southwest at 7. Once again at 9 a.m., DFW Airport, sunny, 66, southwest at 12. Now let's check on your local forecast for the Dallas-Fort Worth Metroplex. Today, sunny. Highs in the lower 80s. Southwest winds 5 to 10 miles an hour. Tonight, mostly clear. Lows around 60. South winds 5 to 10 miles an hour. Monday, mostly sunny. Highs in the lower 80s. South winds 10 to 15 miles an hour, increasing to 15 to 20 miles an hour in the afternoon. Monday night, partly cloudy in the evening, then becoming mostly cloudy. Lows in the upper 60s. South winds 10 to 15 miles an hour. And now the extended forecast. Tuesday, mostly cloudy. Highs in the upper 80s. South winds 15 to 20 miles an hour, becoming southwest 10 to 15 miles an hour in the afternoon. Tuesday night, mostly cloudy. A slight chance of showers and thunderstorms in the evening, then a chance of showers and thunderstorms after midnight. Lows in the mid-60s. Chance of rain 30%. Wednesday, mostly cloudy in the morning, then becoming partly sunny. A 50% chance of showers and thunderstorms. Highs in the lower 80s. Wednesday night, mostly cloudy in the evening, then becoming partly cloudy. A 20% chance of showers. Cooler with lows in the mid-50s. Thursday, mostly sunny. Highs in the mid-70s. Thursday night, partly cloudy. Lows in the upper 50s. Friday, mostly sunny. A 20% chance of showers in the afternoon. Highs in the lower 80s. Friday night, partly cloudy. A 20% chance of showers and thunderstorms after midnight. Lows in the mid-60s. Saturday, partly sunny with a slight chance of thunderstorms.

Slight chance of showers. Highs in the mid-80s. Chance of rain 20%. The forecast key messages for North and Central Texas. Dry and pleasant weather is forecast the rest of this weekend into early next week. A cold front will bring scattered showers and storms to the area late Tuesday afternoon into Wednesday. A few strong to severe storms are possible near and east of Interstate 35. The spotter information statement for North and Central Texas. Spotter activation is not expected at this time. The Dallas-Fort Worth climate summary for yesterday, May 2, 2026. Yesterday's high temperature was 78 degrees and the low 50 degrees. No precipitation fell yesterday, which leaves the monthly total at 0.01 inches. The total precipitation for the year still stands at 10.23 inches. There was one heating degree day yesterday and there were no cooling degree days yesterday. The normal high temperature for today is 80 degrees, and the normal low is 60. The record high for today is 97, which occurred in 1920, and the record low is 39, which occurred in 2013. Sunrise today is at 6:39 a.m. and sunset is at 8:12 p.m. The ultraviolet index forecast for May 3rd is 8, or very high. The current time is 10 a.m. Central Daylight Time. 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The following reports of weather temperature and wind were made at 9 a.m. DFW Airport, sunny, 66, dew point 48, relative humidity 52%, wind southwest at 12, pressure 30.14 inches and rising. Dallas Love Field, sunny, 65, southwest at 7. Fort Worth Meacham, sunny, 63, southwest at 6. Arlington, sunny, 65, south at 6. McKinney, sunny, 67, southwest at 7. Denton, sunny, 63, southwest at 8. Elsewhere around the region, Wichita Falls, sunny, 65, west at 17. Abilene, sunny, 63, southwest at 10. Waco, sunny, 62, southwest at 6. Tyler, sunny, 65, southwest at 7. Once again at 9 a.m., DFW Airport, sunny, 66, southwest at 12. The following reports of weather temperature and wind were made at 10 a.m. DFW Airport, sunny, 70, dew point 49, relative humidity 47%, wind southwest at 12, pressure 30.15 inches and rising. Dallas Love Field, sunny, 70, southwest at 8. Fort Worth Meacham, sunny, 69, southwest at 7. Arlington, sunny, 71, southwest at 7. McKinney, sunny, 73, west at 15, gusting to 22. Denton, sunny, 70, southwest at 10. Elsewhere around the region, Wichita Falls, sunny, 71, southwest at 17. Abilene, sunny, 68, southwest at 17, gusting to 23. Waco, sunny, 69, southwest at 7. Tyler, sunny, 69, southwest at 9. Once again at 10 a.m., DFW Airport, sunny, 70, southwest at 12. Now let's check on your local forecast for the Dallas-Fort Worth Metroplex. Today, sunny. Highs in the lower 80s. Southwest winds 5 to 10 miles an hour. Tonight, mostly clear. Lows around 60. South winds 5 to 10 miles an hour. Monday, mostly sunny. Highs in the lower 80s. South winds 10 to 15 miles an hour, increasing to 15 to 20 miles an hour in the afternoon. Monday night, partly cloudy in the evening, then becoming mostly cloudy. Lows in the upper 60s. South winds 10 to 15 miles an hour. And now the extended forecast. Tuesday, mostly cloudy. Highs in the upper 80s. South winds 15 to 20 miles an hour, becoming southwest 10 to 15 miles an hour in the afternoon.
Tuesday night, mostly cloudy. A slight chance of showers and thunderstorms in the evening, then a chance of showers and thunderstorms after midnight. Lows in the mid-60s. Chance of rain 30%. Wednesday, mostly cloudy in the morning, then becoming partly sunny. A 50% chance of showers and thunderstorms. Highs in the lower 80s. Wednesday night, mostly cloudy in the evening, then becoming partly cloudy. A 20% chance of showers. Cooler with lows in the mid-50s. Thursday, mostly sunny. Highs in the mid-70s. Thursday night, partly cloudy. Lows in the upper 50s. Friday, mostly sunny. A 20% chance of showers in the afternoon. Highs in the lower 80s. Friday night, partly cloudy. A 20% chance of showers and thunderstorms after midnight. Lows in the mid-60s. Saturday, partly sunny with a slight chance of thunderstorms. A slight chance of showers. Highs in the mid-80s. Chance of rain 20%. The forecast key messages for North and Central Texas. Dry and pleasant weather is forecast the rest of this weekend into early next week. A cold front will bring scattered showers and storms to the area late Tuesday afternoon into Wednesday. A few strong to severe storms are possible near and east of Interstate 35. The spotter information statement for North and Central Texas. Spotter activation is not expected at this time. The ultraviolet index forecast for May 3rd is 8, or very high. The current time is 10:05 a.m. Central Daylight Time. 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The following reports of weather temperature and wind were made at 10 a.m. DFW Airport, sunny, 70, dew point 49, relative humidity 47%, wind southwest at 12, pressure 30.15 inches and rising. Dallas Love Field, sunny, 70, southwest at 8. Fort Worth Meacham, sunny, 69, southwest at 7. Arlington, sunny, 71, southwest at 7. McKinney, sunny, 73, west at 15, gusting to 22. Denton, sunny, 70, southwest at 10. Elsewhere around the region, Wichita Falls, sunny, 71, southwest at 17. Abilene, sunny, 68, southwest at 17, gusting to 23. Waco, sunny, 69, southwest at 7. Tyler, sunny, 69, southwest at 9. Once again at 10 a.m., DFW Airport, sunny, 70, southwest at 12. Now let's check on your local forecast for the Dallas-Fort Worth Metroplex. Today, sunny. Highs in the lower 80s. Southwest winds 5 to 10 miles an hour. Tonight, mostly clear. Lows around 60. South winds 5 to 10 miles an hour. Monday, mostly sunny. Highs in the lower 80s. South winds 10 to 15 miles an hour, increasing to 15 to 20 miles an hour in the afternoon. Monday night, partly cloudy in the evening, then becoming mostly cloudy. Lows in the upper 60s. South winds 10 to 15 miles an hour. And now the extended forecast. Tuesday, mostly cloudy. Highs in the upper 80s. South winds 15 to 20 miles an hour, becoming southwest 10 to 15 miles an hour in the afternoon. Tuesday night, mostly cloudy. A slight chance of showers and thunderstorms in the evening, then a chance of showers and thunderstorms after midnight. Lows in the mid-60s. Chance of rain 30%. Wednesday, mostly cloudy in the morning, then becoming partly sunny. A 50% chance of showers and thunderstorms. Highs in the lower 80s. Wednesday night, mostly cloudy in the evening, then becoming partly cloudy. A 20% chance of showers. Cooler with lows in the mid-50s. Thursday, mostly sunny. Highs in the mid-70s. Thursday night, partly cloudy. Lows in the upper 50s.
Friday.

mostly sunny. A 20% chance of showers in the afternoon. Highs in the lower 80s. Friday night, partly cloudy. A 20% chance of showers and thunderstorms after midnight. Lows in the mid-60s. Saturday, partly sunny with a slight chance of thunderstorms. A slight chance of showers. Highs in the mid-80s. Chance of rain 20%. The forecast key messages for North and Central Texas. Dry and pleasant weather is forecast the rest of this weekend into early next week. A cold front will bring scattered showers and storms to the area late Tuesday afternoon into Wednesday. A few strong to severe storms are possible near and east of Interstate 35. The spotter information statement for North and Central Texas. Spotter activation is not expected at this time. The ultraviolet index forecast for May 3rd is 8, or very high. The current time is 10:10 a.m. Central Daylight Time. 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The following reports of weather temperature and wind were made at 10 a.m. DFW Airport, sunny, 70, dew point 49, relative humidity 47%, wind southwest at 12, pressure 30.15 inches and rising. Dallas Love Field, sunny, 70, southwest at 8. Fort Worth Meacham, sunny, 69, southwest at 7. Arlington, sunny, 71, southwest at 7. McKinney, sunny, 73, west at 15, gusting to 22. Denton, sunny, 70, southwest at 10. Elsewhere around the region, Wichita Falls, sunny, 71, southwest at 17. Abilene, sunny, 68, southwest at 17, gusting to 23. Waco, sunny, 69, southwest at 7. Tyler, sunny, 69, southwest at 9. Once again at 10 a.m., DFW Airport, sunny, 70, southwest at 12. The following reports of weather temperature and wind were made at 10 a.m. DFW Airport, sunny, 70, dew point 49, relative humidity 47%, wind southwest at 12, pressure 30.15 inches and rising. Dallas Love Field, sunny, 70, southwest at 8. Fort Worth Meacham, sunny, 69, southwest at 7. Arlington, sunny, 71, southwest at 7. McKinney, sunny, 73, west at 15, gusting to 22. Denton, sunny, 70, southwest at 10. Elsewhere around the region, Wichita Falls, sunny, 71, southwest at 17. Abilene, sunny, 68, southwest at 17, gusting to 23. Waco, sunny, 69, southwest at 7. Tyler, sunny, 69, southwest at 9. Once again at 10 a.m., DFW Airport, sunny, 70, southwest at 12. Now let's check on your local forecast for the Dallas-Fort Worth Metroplex. Today, sunny. Highs in the lower 80s. Southwest winds 5 to 10 miles an hour. Tonight, mostly clear. Lows around 60. South winds 5 to 10 miles an hour. Monday, mostly sunny. Highs in the lower 80s. South winds 10 to 15 miles an hour, increasing to 15 to 20 miles an hour in the afternoon. Monday night, partly cloudy in the evening, then becoming mostly cloudy. Lows in the upper 60s. South winds 10 to 15 miles an hour. And now the extended forecast. Tuesday, mostly cloudy. Highs in the upper 80s. South winds 15 to 20 miles an hour, becoming southwest 10 to 15 miles an hour in the afternoon. Tuesday night, mostly cloudy. A slight chance of showers and thunderstorms in the evening, then a chance of showers and thunderstorms after midnight. Lows in the mid-60s. Chance of rain 30%. Wednesday, mostly cloudy in the morning, then becoming partly sunny. A 50% chance of showers and thunderstorms.

highs in the lower 80s. Wednesday night, mostly cloudy in the evening, then becoming partly cloudy. A 20% chance of showers. Cooler with lows in the mid-50s. Thursday, mostly sunny. Highs in the mid-70s. Thursday night, partly cloudy. Lows in the upper 50s. Friday, mostly sunny. A 20% chance of showers in the afternoon. Highs in the lower 80s. Friday night, partly cloudy. A 20% chance of showers and thunderstorms after midnight. Lows in the mid-60s. Saturday, partly sunny with a slight chance of thunderstorms. A slight chance of showers. Highs in the mid-80s. Chance of rain 20%. The forecast key messages for North and Central Texas. Dry and pleasant weather is forecast the rest of this weekend into early next week. A cold front will bring scattered showers and storms to the area late Tuesday afternoon into Wednesday. A few strong to severe storms are possible near and east of Interstate 35. The spotter information statement for North and Central Texas. Spotter activation is not expected at this time. The ultraviolet index forecast for May 3rd is 8, or very high. The current time is 10:15 a.m. Central Daylight Time. 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Serving the Dallas-Fort Worth listening area. The following reports of weather temperature and wind were made at 10 a.m. DFW Airport, sunny, 70, dew point 49, relative humidity 47%, wind southwest at 12, pressure 30.15 inches and rising. Dallas Love Field, sunny, 70, southwest at 8. Fort Worth Meacham, sunny, 69, southwest at 7. Arlington, sunny, 71, southwest at 7. McKinney, sunny, 73, west at 15, gusting to 22. Denton, sunny, 70, southwest at 10. Elsewhere around the region, Wichita Falls, sunny, 71, southwest at 17. Abilene, sunny, 68, southwest at 17, gusting to 23. Waco, sunny, 69, southwest at 7. Tyler, sunny, 69, southwest at 9. Once again at 10 a.m., DFW Airport, sunny, 70, southwest at 12. Now let's check on your local forecast for the Dallas-Fort Worth Metroplex. Today, sunny. Highs in the lower 80s. Southwest winds 5 to 10 miles an hour. Tonight, mostly clear. Lows around 60. South winds 5 to 10 miles an hour. Monday, mostly sunny. Highs in the lower 80s. South winds 10 to 15 miles an hour, increasing to 15 to 20 miles an hour in the afternoon. Monday night, partly cloudy in the evening, then becoming mostly cloudy. Lows in the upper 60s. South winds 10 to 15 miles an hour. And now the extended forecast. Tuesday, mostly cloudy. Highs in the upper 80s. South winds 15 to 20 miles an hour, becoming southwest 10 to 15 miles an hour in the afternoon. Tuesday night, mostly cloudy. A slight chance of showers and thunderstorms in the evening, then a chance of showers and thunderstorms after midnight. Lows in the mid-60s. Chance of rain 30%. Wednesday, mostly cloudy in the morning, then becoming partly sunny. A 50% chance of showers and thunderstorms. Highs in the lower 80s. Wednesday night, mostly cloudy in the evening, then becoming partly cloudy. A 20% chance of showers. Cooler with lows in the mid-50s. Thursday, mostly sunny. Highs in the mid-70s. Thursday night, partly cloudy. Lows in the upper 50s. Friday, mostly sunny. A 20% chance of showers in the afternoon. Highs in the lower 80s. Friday night, partly cloudy. A 20% chance of showers and thunderstorms after midnight. Lows in the mid-60s. Saturday, partly sunny with a slight chance of thunderstorms. A slight chance of showers.

Highs in the mid-80s. Chance of rain 20%. The forecast key messages for North and Central Texas. Dry and pleasant weather is forecast the rest of this weekend into early next week. A cold front will bring scattered showers and storms to the area late Tuesday afternoon into Wednesday. A few strong to severe storms are possible near and east of Interstate 35. The spotter information statement for North and Central Texas. Spotter activation is not expected at this time. The ultraviolet index forecast for May 3rd is 8, or very high. The current time is 10:19 a.m. Central Daylight Time. 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The following reports of weather temperature and wind were made at 10 a.m. DFW Airport, sunny, 70, dew point 49, relative humidity 47%, wind southwest at 12, pressure 30.15 inches and rising. Dallas Love Field, sunny, 70, southwest at 8. Fort Worth Meacham, sunny, 69, southwest at 7. Arlington, sunny, 71, southwest at 7. McKinney, sunny, 73, west at 15, gusting to 22. Denton, sunny, 70, southwest at 10. Elsewhere around the region, Wichita Falls, sunny, 71, southwest at 17. Abilene, sunny, 68, southwest at 17, gusting to 23. Waco, sunny, 69, southwest at 7. Tyler, sunny, 69, southwest at 9. Once again at 10 a.m., DFW Airport, sunny, 70, southwest at 12. Now let's check on your local forecast for the Dallas-Fort Worth Metroplex. Today, sunny. Highs in the lower 80s. Southwest winds 5 to 10 miles an hour. Tonight, mostly clear. Lows around 60. South winds 5 to 10 miles an hour. Monday, mostly sunny. Highs in the lower 80s. South winds 10 to 15 miles an hour, increasing to 15 to 20 miles an hour in the afternoon. Monday night, partly cloudy in the evening, then becoming mostly cloudy. Lows in the upper 60s. South winds 10 to 15 miles an hour. And now the extended forecast. Tuesday, mostly cloudy. Highs in the upper 80s. South winds 15 to 20 miles an hour, becoming southwest 10 to 15 miles an hour in the afternoon. Tuesday night, mostly cloudy. A slight chance of showers and thunderstorms in the evening, then a chance of showers and thunderstorms after midnight. Lows in the mid-60s. Chance of rain 30%. Wednesday, mostly cloudy in the morning, then becoming partly sunny. A 50% chance of showers and thunderstorms. Highs in the lower 80s. Wednesday night, mostly cloudy in the evening, then becoming partly cloudy. A 20% chance of showers. Cooler with lows in the mid-50s. Thursday, mostly sunny. Highs in the mid-70s. Thursday night, partly cloudy. Lows in the upper 50s. Friday, mostly sunny. A 20% chance of showers in the afternoon. Highs in the lower 80s. Friday night, partly cloudy. A 20% chance of showers and thunderstorms after midnight. Lows in the mid-60s. Saturday, partly sunny with a slight chance of thunderstorms. A slight chance of showers. Highs in the mid-80s. Chance of rain 20%. The forecast key messages for North and Central Texas. Dry and pleasant weather is forecast the rest of this weekend into early next week. A cold front will bring scattered showers and storms to the area late Tuesday afternoon into Wednesday. A few strong to severe storms are possible near and east of Interstate 35. The spotter information statement for North and Central Texas. Spotter activation is not expected at this time. The ultraviolet index forecast for May 3rd is 8, or very high. The current time is 10:23 a.m. Central Daylight Time.

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The following reports of weather temperature and wind were made at 10 a.m. DFW Airport, sunny, 70, dew point 49, relative humidity 47%, wind southwest at 12, pressure 30.15 inches and rising. Dallas Love Field, sunny, 70, southwest at 8. Fort Worth Meacham, sunny, 69, southwest at 7. Arlington, sunny, 71, southwest at 7. McKinney, sunny, 73, west at 15, gusting to 22. Denton, sunny, 70, southwest at 10. Elsewhere around the region, Wichita Falls, sunny, 71, southwest at 17. Abilene, sunny, 68, southwest at 17, gusting to 23. Waco, sunny, 69, southwest at 7. Tyler, sunny, 69, southwest at 9. Once again at 10 a.m., DFW Airport, sunny, 70, southwest at 12. Now let's check on your local forecast for the Dallas-Fort Worth Metroplex. Today, sunny. Highs in the lower 80s. Southwest winds 5 to 10 miles an hour. Tonight, mostly clear. Lows around 60. South winds 5 to 10 miles an hour. Monday, mostly sunny. Highs in the lower 80s. South winds 10 to 15 miles an hour, increasing to 15 to 20 miles an hour in the afternoon. Monday night, partly cloudy in the evening, then becoming mostly cloudy. Lows in the upper 60s. South winds 10 to 15 miles an hour. And now the extended forecast. Tuesday, mostly cloudy. Highs in the upper 80s. South winds 15 to 20 miles an hour, becoming southwest 10 to 15 miles an hour in the afternoon. Tuesday night, mostly cloudy. A slight chance of showers and thunderstorms in the evening, then a chance of showers and thunderstorms after midnight. Lows in the mid-60s. Chance of rain 30%. Wednesday, mostly cloudy in the morning, then becoming partly sunny. A 50% chance of showers and thunderstorms. Highs in the lower 80s. Wednesday night, mostly cloudy in the evening, then becoming partly cloudy. A 20% chance of showers. Cooler with lows in the mid-50s. Thursday, mostly sunny. Highs in the mid-70s. Thursday night, partly cloudy. Lows in the upper 50s. Friday, mostly sunny. A 20% chance of showers in the afternoon. Highs in the lower 80s. Friday night, partly cloudy. A 20% chance of showers and thunderstorms after midnight. Lows in the mid-60s. Saturday, partly sunny with a slight chance of thunderstorms. A slight chance of showers. Highs in the mid-80s. Chance of rain 20%. The forecast key messages for North and Central Texas. Dry and pleasant weather is forecast the rest of this weekend into early next week. A cold front will bring scattered showers and storms to the area late Tuesday afternoon into Wednesday. A few strong to severe storms are possible near and east of Interstate 35. The spotter information statement for North and Central Texas. Spotter activation is not expected at this time. The ultraviolet index forecast for May 3rd is 8, or very high. The current time is 10:28 a.m. Central Daylight Time. 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The following reports of weather temperature and wind were made at 10 a.m. DFW Airport, sunny, 70, dew point 49, relative humidity 47%, wind southwest at 12, pressure 30.15 inches and rising. Dallas Love Field, sunny, 70, southwest at 8. Fort Worth Meacham, sunny, 69, southwest at 7. Arlington, sunny, 71, southwest at 7. McKinney, sunny, 73, west at 15,
gusting to 22. Denton, sunny, 70, southwest at 10. Elsewhere around the region, Wichita Falls, sunny, 71, southwest at 17. Abilene, sunny, 68, southwest at 17, gusting to 23. Waco, sunny, 69, southwest at 7. Tyler, sunny, 69, southwest at 9. Once again at 10 a.m., DFW Airport, sunny, 70, southwest at 12. Now let's check on your local forecast for the Dallas-Fort Worth Metroplex. Today, sunny. Highs in the lower 80s. Southwest winds 5 to 10 miles an hour. Tonight, mostly clear. Lows around 60. South winds 5 to 10 miles an hour. Monday, mostly sunny. Highs in the lower 80s. South winds 10 to 15 miles an hour, increasing to 15 to 20 miles an hour in the afternoon. Monday night, partly cloudy in the evening, then becoming mostly cloudy. Lows in the upper 60s. South winds 10 to 15 miles an hour. And now the extended forecast. Tuesday, mostly cloudy. Highs in the upper 80s. South winds 15 to 20 miles an hour, becoming southwest 10 to 15 miles an hour in the afternoon. Tuesday night, mostly cloudy. A slight chance of showers and thunderstorms in the evening, then a chance of showers and thunderstorms after midnight. Lows in the mid-60s. Chance of rain 30%. Wednesday, mostly cloudy in the morning, then becoming partly sunny. A 50% chance of showers and thunderstorms. Highs in the lower 80s. Wednesday night, mostly cloudy in the evening, then becoming partly cloudy. A 20% chance of showers. Cooler with lows in the mid-50s. Thursday, mostly sunny. Highs in the mid-70s. Thursday night, partly cloudy. Lows in the upper 50s. Friday, mostly sunny. A 20% chance of showers in the afternoon. Highs in the lower 80s. Friday night, partly cloudy. A 20% chance of showers and thunderstorms after midnight. Lows in the mid-60s. Saturday, partly sunny with a slight chance of thunderstorms. A slight chance of showers. Highs in the mid-80s. Chance of rain 20%. The forecast key messages for North and Central Texas. Dry and pleasant weather is forecast the rest of this weekend into early next week. A cold front will bring scattered showers and storms to the area late Tuesday afternoon into Wednesday. A few strong to severe storms are possible near and east of Interstate 35. The spotter information statement for North and Central Texas. Spotter activation is not expected at this time. The ultraviolet index forecast for May 3rd is 8, or very high. The current time is 10:32 a.m. Central Daylight Time. 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The following reports of weather temperature and wind were made at 10 a.m. DFW Airport, sunny, 70, dew point 49, relative humidity 47%, wind southwest at 12, pressure 30.15 inches and rising. Dallas Love Field, sunny, 70, southwest at 8. Fort Worth Meacham, sunny, 69, southwest at 7. Arlington Field, sunny, 70, southwest at 8. Fort Worth Meacham, sunny, 69, southwest at 7. Arlington, sunny, 71, southwest at 7. McKinney, sunny, 73, west at 15, gusting to 22. Denton, sunny, 70, southwest at 10. Elsewhere around the region, Wichita Falls, sunny, 71, southwest at 17. Abilene, sunny, 68, southwest at 17, gusting to 23. Waco, sunny, 69, southwest at 7. Tyler, sunny, 69, southwest at 9. Once again at 10 a.m., DFW Airport, sunny, 70, southwest at 12.

Let's check on your local forecast for the Dallas-Fort Worth Metroplex. Today, sunny. Highs in the lower 80s. Southwest winds 5 to 10 miles an hour. Tonight, mostly clear. Lows around 60. South winds 5 to 10 miles an hour. Monday, mostly sunny. Highs in the lower 80s. South winds 10 to 15 miles an hour, increasing to 15 to 20 miles an hour in the afternoon. Monday night, partly cloudy in the evening, then becoming mostly cloudy. Lows in the upper 60s. South winds 10 to 15 miles an hour. And now the extended forecast. Tuesday, mostly cloudy. Highs in the upper 80s. South winds 15 to 20 miles an hour, becoming southwest 10 to 15 miles an hour in the afternoon. Tuesday night, mostly cloudy. A slight chance of showers and thunderstorms in the evening, then a chance of showers and thunderstorms after midnight. Lows in the mid-60s. Chance of rain 30%. Wednesday, mostly cloudy in the morning, then becoming partly sunny. A 50% chance of showers and thunderstorms. Highs in the lower 80s. Wednesday night, mostly cloudy in the evening, then becoming partly cloudy. A 20% chance of showers. Cooler with lows in the mid-50s. Thursday, mostly sunny. Highs in the mid-70s. Thursday night, partly cloudy. Lows in the upper 50s. Friday, mostly sunny. A 20% chance of showers in the afternoon. Highs in the lower 80s. Friday night, partly cloudy. A 20% chance of showers and thunderstorms after midnight. Lows in the mid-60s. Saturday, partly sunny with a slight chance of thunderstorms. A slight chance of showers. Highs in the mid-80s. Chance of rain 20%. The forecast key messages for North and Central Texas. Dry and pleasant weather is forecast the rest of this weekend into early next week. A cold front will bring scattered showers and storms to the area late Tuesday afternoon into Wednesday. A few strong to severe storms are possible near and east of Interstate 35. The spotter information statement for North and Central Texas. Spotter activation is not expected at this time. The ultraviolet index forecast for May 3rd is 8, or very high. The current time is 10:36 a.m. Central Daylight Time. 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The following reports of weather temperature and wind were made at 10 a.m. DFW Airport, sunny, 70, dew point 49, relative humidity 47%, wind southwest at 12, pressure 30.15 inches and rising. Dallas Love Field, sunny, 70, southwest at 8. Fort Worth Meacham, sunny, 69, southwest at 7. Arlington, sunny, 71, southwest at 7. McKinney, sunny, 73, west at 15, gusting to 22. Denton, sunny, 70, southwest at 10. Elsewhere around the region, Wichita Falls, sunny, 71, southwest at 17. Abilene, sunny, 68, southwest at 17, gusting to 23. Waco, sunny, 69, southwest at 7. Tyler, sunny, 69, southwest at 9. Once again at 10 a.m., DFW Airport, sunny, 70, southwest at 12. Now let's check on your local forecast for the Dallas-Fort Worth Metroplex. Today, sunny. Highs in the lower 80s. Southwest winds 5 to 10 miles an hour. Tonight, mostly clear. Lows around 60. South winds 5 to 10 miles an hour. Monday, mostly sunny. Highs in the lower 80s. South winds 10 to 15 miles an hour, increasing to 15 to 20 miles an hour in the afternoon. Monday night, partly cloudy in the evening, then becoming mostly cloudy. Lows in the upper 60s. South winds 10 to 15 miles an hour. And now the extended forecast. Tuesday, mostly

cloudy. Highs in the upper 80s. South winds 15 to 20 miles an hour, becoming southwest 10 to 15 miles an hour in the afternoon. Tuesday night, mostly cloudy. A slight chance of showers and thunderstorms in the evening, then a chance of showers and thunderstorms after midnight. Lows in the mid-60s. Chance of rain 30%. Wednesday, mostly cloudy in the morning, then becoming partly sunny. A 50% chance of showers and thunderstorms. Highs in the lower 80s. Wednesday night, mostly cloudy in the evening, then becoming partly cloudy. A 20% chance of showers. Cooler with lows in the mid-50s. Thursday, mostly sunny. Highs in the mid-70s. Thursday night, partly cloudy. Lows in the upper 50s. Friday, mostly sunny. A 20% chance of showers in the afternoon. Highs in the lower 80s. Friday night, partly cloudy. A 20% chance of showers and thunderstorms after midnight. Lows in the mid-60s. Saturday, partly sunny with a slight chance of thunderstorms. A slight chance of showers. Highs in the mid-80s. Chance of rain 20%. The forecast key messages for North and Central Texas. Dry and pleasant weather is forecast the rest of this weekend into early next week. A cold front will bring scattered showers and storms to the area late Tuesday afternoon into Wednesday. A few strong to severe storms are possible near and east of Interstate 35. The spotter information statement for North and Central Texas. Spotter activation is not expected at this time. The ultraviolet index forecast for May 3rd is 8, or very high. The current time is 10:40 a.m. Central Daylight Time. 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The following reports of weather temperature and wind were made at 10 a.m. DFW Airport, sunny, 70, dew point 49, relative humidity 47%, wind southwest at 12, pressure 30.15 inches and rising. Dallas Love Field, sunny, 70, southwest at 8. Fort Worth Meacham, sunny, 69, southwest at 7. Arlington, sunny, 71, southwest at 7. McKinney, sunny, 73, west at 15, gusting to 22. Denton, sunny, 70, southwest at 10. Elsewhere around the region, Wichita Falls, sunny, 71, southwest at 17. Abilene, sunny, 68, southwest at 17, gusting to 23. Waco, sunny, 69, southwest at 7. Tyler, sunny, 69, southwest at 9. Once again at 10 a.m., DFW Airport, sunny, 70, southwest at 12. Now let's check on your local forecast for the Dallas-Fort Worth Metroplex. Today, sunny. Highs in the lower 80s. Southwest winds 5 to 10 miles an hour. Tonight, mostly clear. Lows around 60. South winds 5 to 10 miles an hour. Monday, mostly sunny. Highs in the lower 80s. South winds 10 to 15 miles an hour, increasing to 15 to 20 miles an hour in the afternoon. Monday night, partly cloudy in the evening, then becoming mostly cloudy. Lows in the upper 60s. South winds 10 to 15 miles an hour. And now the extended forecast. Tuesday, mostly cloudy. Highs in the upper 80s. South winds 15 to 20 miles an hour, becoming southwest 10 to 15 miles an hour in the afternoon. Tuesday night, mostly cloudy. A slight chance of showers and thunderstorms in the evening, then a chance of showers and thunderstorms after midnight. Lows in the mid-60s. Chance of rain 30%. Wednesday, mostly cloudy in the morning, then becoming partly sunny. A 50% chance of showers and thunderstorms. Highs in the lower 80s. Wednesday night, mostly cloudy in the evening, then becoming partly cloudy. A 20% chance of showers. Cooler with lows in the mid-50s.

prices for North and Central Texas. Dry and pleasant weather is forecast the rest of this weekend into early next week. A cold front will bring scattered showers and storms to the area late Tuesday afternoon into Wednesday. A few strong to severe storms are possible near and east of Interstate 35. The spotter information statement for North and Central Texas. Spotter activation is not expected at this time. The ultraviolet index forecast for May 3rd is 8, or very high. The current time is 10:45 a.m. Central Daylight Time. 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The following reports of weather temperature and wind were made at 10 a.m. DFW Airport, sunny, 70, dew point 49, relative humidity 47%, wind southwest at 12, pressure 30.15 inches and rising. Dallas Love Field, sunny, 70, southwest at 8. Fort Worth Meacham, sunny, 69, southwest at 7. Arlington, sunny, 71, southwest at 7. McKinney, sunny, 73, west at 15, gusting to 22. Denton, sunny, 70, southwest at 10. Elsewhere around the region, Wichita Falls, sunny, 71, southwest at 17. Abilene, sunny, 68, southwest at 17, gusting to 23. Waco, sunny, 69, southwest at 7. Tyler, sunny, 69, southwest at 9. Once again at 10 a.m., DFW Airport, sunny, 70, southwest at 12. Now let's check on your local forecast for the Dallas-Fort Worth Metroplex. Today, sunny. Highs in the lower 80s. Southwest winds 5 to 10 miles an hour. Tonight, mostly clear. Lows around 60. South winds 5 to 10 miles an hour. Monday, mostly sunny. Highs in the lower 80s. South winds 10 to 15 miles an hour, increasing to 15 to 20 miles an hour in the afternoon. Monday night, partly cloudy in the evening, then becoming mostly cloudy. Lows in the upper 60s. South winds 10 to 15 miles an hour. And now the extended forecast. Tuesday, mostly cloudy. Highs in the upper 80s. South winds 15 to 20 miles an hour, becoming southwest 10 to 15 miles an hour in the afternoon. Tuesday night, mostly cloudy. A slight chance of showers and thunderstorms in the evening, then a chance of showers and thunderstorms after midnight. Lows in the mid-60s. Chance of rain 30%. Wednesday, mostly cloudy in the morning, then becoming partly sunny. A 50% chance of showers and thunderstorms. Highs in the lower 80s. Wednesday night, mostly cloudy in the evening, then becoming partly cloudy. A 20% chance of showers. Cooler with lows in the mid-50s. Thursday, mostly sunny. Highs in the mid-70s. Thursday night, partly cloudy. Lows in the upper 50s. Friday, mostly sunny. A 20% chance of showers in the afternoon. Highs in the lower 80s. Friday night, partly cloudy. A 20% chance of showers and thunderstorms after midnight. Lows in the mid-60s. Saturday, partly sunny with a slight chance of thunderstorms. A slight chance of showers. Highs in the mid-80s. Chance of rain 20%. The forecast key messages for North and Central Texas. Dry and pleasant weather is forecast the rest of this weekend into early next week. A cold front will bring scattered showers and storms to the area late Tuesday afternoon into Wednesday. A few strong to severe storms are possible near and east of Interstate 35. The spotter information statement for North and Central Texas. Spotter activation is not expected at this time. The ultraviolet index forecast for May 3rd is 8, or very high. The current time is 10:49 a.m. Central Daylight Time. 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

serving the Dallas-Fort Worth listening area. The following reports of weather, temperature, and wind were made at 10 a.m. DFW Airport, sunny, 70, dew point 49, relative humidity 47%, wind southwest at 12, pressure 30.15 inches and rising. Dallas Love Field, sunny, 70, southwest at 8. Fort Worth Meacham, sunny, 69, southwest at 7. Arlington, sunny, 71, southwest at 7. McKinney, sunny, 73, west at 15, gusting to 22. Denton, sunny, 70, southwest at 10. Elsewhere around the region, Wichita Falls, sunny, 71, southwest at 17. Abilene, sunny, 68, southwest at 17, gusting to 23. Waco, sunny, 69, southwest at 7. Tyler, sunny, 69, southwest at 9. Once again at 10 a.m., DFW Airport, sunny, 70, southwest at 12. Now let's check on your local forecast for the Dallas-Fort Worth Metroplex. Today, sunny. Highs in the lower 80s. Southwest winds 5 to 10 miles an hour. Tonight, mostly clear. Lows around 60. South winds 5 to 10 miles an hour. Monday, mostly sunny. Highs in the lower 80s. South winds 10 to 15 miles an hour, increasing to 15 to 20 miles an hour in the afternoon. Monday night, partly cloudy in the evening, then becoming mostly cloudy. Lows in the upper 60s. South winds 10 to 15 miles an hour. And now the extended forecast. Tuesday, mostly cloudy. Highs in the upper 80s. South winds 15 to 20 miles an hour, becoming southwest 10 to 15 miles an hour in the afternoon. Tuesday night, mostly cloudy. A slight chance of showers and thunderstorms in the evening, then a chance of showers and thunderstorms after midnight. Lows in the mid-60s. Chance of rain 30%. Wednesday, mostly cloudy in the morning, then becoming partly sunny. A 50% chance of showers and thunderstorms. Highs in the lower 80s. Wednesday night, mostly cloudy in the evening, then becoming partly cloudy. A 20% chance of showers. Cooler with lows in the mid-50s. Thursday, mostly sunny. Highs in the mid-70s. Thursday night, partly cloudy. Lows in the upper 50s. Friday, mostly sunny. A 20% chance of showers in the afternoon. Highs in the lower 80s. Friday night, partly cloudy. A 20% chance of showers and thunderstorms after midnight. Lows in the mid-60s. Saturday, partly sunny with a slight chance of thunderstorms. A slight chance of showers. Highs in the mid-80s. Chance of rain 20%. The forecast key messages for North and Central Texas. Dry and pleasant weather is forecast the rest of this weekend into early next week. A cold front will bring scattered showers and storms to the area late Tuesday afternoon into Wednesday. A few strong to severe storms are possible near and east of Interstate 35. The spotter information statement for North and Central Texas. Spotter activation is not expected at this time. The ultraviolet index forecast for May 3rd is 8, or very high. The current time is 10:53 a.m. Central Daylight Time. 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The following reports of weather, temperature, and wind were made at 10 a.m. DFW Airport, sunny, 70, dew point 49, relative humidity 47%, wind southwest at 12, pressure 30.15 inches and rising. Dallas Love Field, sunny, 70, southwest at 8. Fort Worth Meacham, sunny, 69, southwest at 7. Arlington, sunny, 71, southwest at 7. McKinney, sunny, 73, west at 15, gusting to 22. Denton, sunny, 70, southwest at 10,

elsewhere around the region. Wichita Falls, sunny, 71, southwest at 17. Abilene, sunny, 68, southwest at 17, gusting to 23. Waco, sunny, 69, southwest at 7. Tyler, sunny, 69, southwest at 9. Once again at 10 a.m., DFW Airport, sunny, 70, southwest at 12. Now let's check on your local forecast for the Dallas-Fort Worth Metroplex. Today, sunny. Highs in the lower 80s. Southwest winds 5 to 10 miles an hour. Tonight, mostly clear. Lows around 60. South winds 5 to 10 miles an hour. Monday, mostly sunny. Highs in the lower 80s. South winds 10 to 15 miles an hour, increasing to 15 to 20 miles an hour in the afternoon. Monday night, partly cloudy in the evening, then becoming mostly cloudy. Lows in the upper 60s. South winds 10 to 15 miles an hour. And now the extended forecast. Tuesday, mostly cloudy. Highs in the upper 80s. South winds 15 to 20 miles an hour, becoming southwest 10 to 15 miles an hour in the afternoon. Tuesday night, mostly cloudy. A slight chance of showers and thunderstorms in the evening, then a chance of showers and thunderstorms after midnight. Lows in the mid-60s. Chance of rain 30%. Wednesday, mostly cloudy in the morning, then becoming partly sunny. A 50% chance of showers and thunderstorms. Highs in the lower 80s. Wednesday night, mostly cloudy in the evening, then becoming partly cloudy. A 20% chance of showers. Cooler with lows in the mid-50s. Thursday, mostly sunny. Highs in the mid-70s. Thursday night, partly cloudy. Lows in the upper 50s. Friday, mostly sunny. A 20% chance of showers in the afternoon. Highs in the lower 80s. Friday night, partly cloudy. A 20% chance of showers and thunderstorms after midnight. Lows in the mid-60s. Saturday, partly sunny with a slight chance of thunderstorms. A slight chance of showers. Highs in the mid-80s. Chance of rain 20%. The forecast key messages for North and Central Texas. Dry and pleasant weather is forecast the rest of this weekend into early next week. A cold front will bring scattered showers and storms to the area late Tuesday afternoon into Wednesday. A few strong to severe storms are possible near and east of Interstate 35. The spotter information statement for North and Central Texas. Spotter activation is not expected at this time. The ultraviolet index forecast for May 3rd is 8, or very high. The current time is 10:57 a.m. Central Daylight Time. 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The following reports of weather temperature and wind were made at 10 a.m. DFW Airport, sunny, 70, dew point 49, relative humidity 47%, wind southwest at 12, pressure 30.15 inches and rising. Dallas Love Field, sunny, 70, southwest at 8. Fort Worth Meacham, sunny, 69, southwest at 7. Arlington, sunny, 71, southwest at 7. McKinney, sunny, 73, west at 15, gusting to 22. Denton, sunny, 70, southwest at 10. Elsewhere around the region, Wichita Falls, sunny, 71, southwest at 17. Abilene, sunny, 68, southwest at 17, gusting to 23. Waco, sunny, 69, southwest at 7. Tyler, sunny, 69, southwest at 9. Once again at 10 a.m., DFW Airport, sunny, 70, southwest at 12. Now let's check on your local forecast for the Dallas-Fort Worth Metroplex. Today, sunny. Highs in the lower 80s. Southwest winds 5 to 10 miles an hour. Tonight, mostly clear. Lows around 60.

Winds 5 to 10 miles an hour. Monday, mostly sunny. Highs in the lower 80s. South winds 10 to 15 miles an hour, increasing to 15 to 20 miles an hour in the afternoon. Monday night, partly cloudy in the evening, then becoming mostly cloudy. Lows in the upper 60s. South winds 10 to 15 miles an hour. And now the extended forecast. Tuesday, mostly cloudy. Highs in the upper 80s. South winds 15 to 20 miles an hour, becoming southwest 10 to 15 miles an hour in the afternoon. Tuesday night, mostly cloudy. A slight chance of showers and thunderstorms in the evening, then a chance of showers and thunderstorms after midnight. Lows in the mid-60s. Chance of rain 30%. Wednesday, mostly cloudy in the morning, then becoming partly sunny. A 50% chance of showers and thunderstorms. Highs in the lower 80s. Wednesday night, mostly cloudy in the evening, then becoming partly cloudy. A 20% chance of showers. Cooler with lows in the mid-50s. Thursday, mostly sunny. Highs in the mid-70s. Thursday night, partly cloudy. Lows in the upper 50s. Friday, mostly sunny. A 20% chance of showers in the afternoon. Highs in the lower 80s. Friday night, partly cloudy. A 20% chance of showers and thunderstorms after midnight. Lows in the mid-60s. Saturday, partly sunny with a slight chance of thunderstorms. A slight chance of showers. Highs in the mid-80s. Chance of rain 20%. The forecast key messages for North and Central Texas. Dry and pleasant weather is forecast the rest of this weekend into early next week. A cold front will bring scattered showers and storms to the area late Tuesday afternoon into Wednesday. A few strong to severe storms are possible near and east of Interstate 35. The spotter information statement for North and Central Texas. Spotter activation is not expected at this time. The ultraviolet index forecast for May 3rd is 8, or very high. The current time is 11:02 a.m. Central Daylight Time. 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The following reports of weather temperature and wind were made at 10 a.m. DFW Airport, sunny, 70, dew point 49, relative humidity 47%, wind southwest at 12, pressure 30.15 inches and rising. Dallas Love Field, sunny, 70, southwest at 8. Fort Worth Meacham, sunny, 69, southwest at 7. Arlington, sunny, 71, southwest at 7. McKinney, sunny, 73, west at 15, gusting to 22. Denton, sunny, 70, southwest at 10. Elsewhere around the region, Wichita Falls, sunny, 71, southwest at 17. Abilene, sunny, 68, southwest at 17, gusting to 23. Waco, sunny, 69, southwest at 7. Tyler, sunny, 69, southwest at 9. Once again at 10 a.m., DFW Airport, sunny, 70, southwest at 12. The following reports of weather temperature and wind were made at 11 a.m. DFW Airport, sunny, 74, dew point 48, relative humidity 39%, wind southwest at 15, pressure 30.15 inches and steady. Dallas Love Field, sunny, 74, southwest at 7. Fort Worth Meacham, sunny, 73, southwest at 14. Arlington, sunny, 73, southwest at 9, gusting to 18. McKinney, sunny, 76, southwest at 10. Denton, sunny, 75, southwest at 14. Elsewhere around the region, Wichita Falls, sunny, 76, west at 20, gusting to 30. Abilene, sunny, 72, southwest at 16. Waco, sunny, 74, southwest at 13. Tyler, sunny, 73, southwest at 9.
once again at 11 a.m. DFW Airport, sunny, 74, southwest at 15. The following reports of weather temperature and wind were made at 11 a.m. DFW Airport, sunny, 74, dew point 48, relative humidity 39%, wind southwest at 15, pressure 30.15 inches and steady. Dallas Love Field, sunny, 74, southwest at 7. Fort Worth Meacham, sunny, 73, southwest at 14. Arlington, sunny, 73, southwest at 9, gusting to 18. McKinney, sunny, 76, southwest at 10. Denton, sunny, 75, southwest at 14. Elsewhere around the region, Wichita Falls, sunny, 76, west at 20, gusting to 30. Abilene, sunny, 72, southwest at 16. Waco, sunny, 74, southwest at 13. Tyler, sunny, 73, southwest at 9. Once again at 11 a.m., DFW Airport, sunny, 74, southwest at 15. Now let's check on your local forecast for the Dallas-Fort Worth Metroplex. Today, sunny. Highs in the lower 80s. Southwest winds 5 to 10 miles an hour. Tonight, mostly clear. Lows around 60. South winds 5 to 10 miles an hour. Monday, mostly sunny. Highs in the lower 80s. South winds 10 to 15 miles an hour, increasing to 15 to 20 miles an hour in the afternoon. Monday night, partly cloudy in the evening, then becoming mostly cloudy. Lows in the upper 60s. South winds 10 to 15 miles an hour. And now the extended forecast. Tuesday, mostly cloudy. Highs in the upper 80s. South winds 15 to 20 miles an hour, becoming southwest 10 to 15 miles an hour in the afternoon. Tuesday night, mostly cloudy. A slight chance of showers and thunderstorms in the evening, then a chance of showers and thunderstorms after midnight. Lows in the mid-60s. Chance of rain 30%. Wednesday, mostly cloudy in the morning, then becoming partly sunny. A 50% chance of showers and thunderstorms. Highs in the lower 80s. Wednesday night, mostly cloudy in the evening, then becoming partly cloudy. A 20% chance of showers. Cooler with lows in the mid-50s. Thursday, mostly sunny. Highs in the mid-70s. Thursday night, partly cloudy. Lows in the upper 50s. Friday, mostly sunny. A 20% chance of showers in the afternoon. Highs in the lower 80s. Friday night, partly cloudy. A 20% chance of showers and thunderstorms after midnight. Lows in the mid-60s. Saturday, partly sunny with a slight chance of thunderstorms. A slight chance of showers. Highs in the mid-80s. Chance of rain 20%. The forecast key messages for North and Central Texas. Dry and pleasant weather is forecast the rest of this weekend into early next week. A cold front will bring scattered showers and storms to the area late Tuesday afternoon into Wednesday. A few strong to severe storms are possible near and east of Interstate 35. The spotter information statement for North and Central Texas. Spotter activation is not expected at this time. The ultraviolet index forecast for May 3rd is 8, or very high. The current time is 11:08 a.m. Central Daylight Time. 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The following reports of weather temperature and wind were made at 11 a.m. DFW Airport, sunny, 74, dew point 48, relative humidity 39%, wind southwest at 15, pressure 30.15 inches and steady. Dallas Love Field, sunny, 74, southwest at 7. Fort Worth Meacham, sunny, 73, southwest at 14. Arlington, sunny, 73, southwest at 9, gusting to 18. McKinney, sunny, 76, south.

southwest at 10. Denton, sunny, 75, southwest at 14. Elsewhere around the region, Wichita Falls, sunny, 76, west at 20, gusting to 30. Abilene, sunny, 72, southwest at 16. Waco, sunny, 74, southwest at 13. Tyler, sunny, 73, southwest at 9. Once again at 11 a.m., DFW Airport, sunny, 74, southwest at 15. Now let's check on your local forecast for the Dallas-Fort Worth Metroplex. Today, sunny. Highs in the lower 80s. Southwest winds 5 to 10 miles an hour. Tonight, mostly clear. Lows around 60. South winds 5 to 10 miles an hour. Monday, mostly sunny. Highs in the lower 80s. South winds 10 to 15 miles an hour, increasing to 15 to 20 miles an hour in the afternoon. Monday night, partly cloudy in the evening, then becoming mostly cloudy. Lows in the upper 60s. South winds 10 to 15 miles an hour. And now the extended forecast. Tuesday, mostly cloudy. Highs in the upper 80s. South winds 15 to 20 miles an hour, becoming southwest 10 to 15 miles an hour in the afternoon. Tuesday night, mostly cloudy. A slight chance of showers and thunderstorms in the evening, then a chance of showers and thunderstorms after midnight. Lows in the mid-60s. Chance of rain 30%. Wednesday, mostly cloudy in the morning, then becoming partly sunny. A 50% chance of showers and thunderstorms. Highs in the lower 80s. Wednesday night, mostly cloudy in the evening, then becoming partly cloudy. A 20% chance of showers. Cooler with lows in the mid-50s. Thursday, mostly sunny. Highs in the mid-70s. Thursday night, partly cloudy. Lows in the upper 50s. Friday, mostly sunny. A 20% chance of showers in the afternoon. Highs in the lower 80s. Friday night, partly cloudy. A 20% chance of showers and thunderstorms after midnight. Lows in the mid-60s. Saturday, partly sunny with a slight chance of thunderstorms. A slight chance of showers. Highs in the mid-80s. Chance of rain 20%. The forecast key messages for North and Central Texas. Dry and pleasant weather is forecast the rest of this weekend into early next week. A cold front will bring scattered showers and storms to the area late Tuesday afternoon into Wednesday. A few strong to severe storms are possible near and east of Interstate 35. The spotter information statement for North and Central Texas. Spotter activation is not expected at this time. The ultraviolet index forecast for May 3rd is 8, or very high. The current time is 11:12 a.m. Central Daylight Time. 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The following reports of weather temperature and wind were made at 11 a.m. DFW Airport, sunny, 74, dew point 48, relative humidity 39%, wind southwest at 15, pressure 30.15 inches and steady. Dallas Love Field, sunny, 74, southwest at 7. Fort Worth Meacham, sunny, 73, southwest at 14. Arlington, sunny, 73, southwest at 9, gusting to 18. McKinney, sunny, 76, southwest at 10. Denton, sunny, 75, southwest at 14. Elsewhere around the region, Wichita Falls, sunny, 76, west at 20, gusting to 30. Abilene, sunny, 72, southwest at 16. Waco, sunny, 74, southwest at 13. Tyler, sunny, 73, southwest at 9. Once again at 11 a.m., DFW Airport, sunny, 74, southwest at 15. Now let's check on your local forecast for the Dallas-Fort Worth Metroplex. Today, sunny. Highs in the lower 80s.

Southwest winds 5 to 10 miles an hour. Tonight, mostly clear. Lows around 60. South winds 5 to 10 miles an hour. Monday, mostly sunny. Highs in the lower 80s. South winds 10 to 15 miles an hour, increasing to 15 to 20 miles an hour in the afternoon. Monday night, partly cloudy in the evening, then becoming mostly cloudy. Lows in the upper 60s. South winds 10 to 15 miles an hour. And now the extended forecast. Tuesday, mostly cloudy. Highs in the upper 80s. South winds 15 to 20 miles an hour, becoming southwest 10 to 15 miles an hour in the afternoon. Tuesday night, mostly cloudy. A slight chance of showers and thunderstorms in the evening, then a chance of showers and thunderstorms after midnight. Lows in the mid-60s. Chance of rain 30%. Wednesday, mostly cloudy in the morning, then becoming partly sunny. A 50% chance of showers and thunderstorms. Highs in the lower 80s. Wednesday night, mostly cloudy in the evening, then becoming partly cloudy. A 20% chance of showers. Cooler with lows in the mid-50s. Thursday, mostly sunny. Highs in the mid-70s. Thursday night, partly cloudy. Lows in the upper 50s. Friday, mostly sunny. A 20% chance of showers in the afternoon. Highs in the lower 80s. Friday night, partly cloudy. A 20% chance of showers and thunderstorms after midnight. Lows in the mid-60s. Saturday, partly sunny with a slight chance of thunderstorms. A slight chance of showers. Highs in the mid-80s. Chance of rain 20%. The forecast key messages for North and Central Texas. Dry and pleasant weather is forecast the rest of this weekend into early next week. A cold front will bring scattered showers and storms to the area late Tuesday afternoon into Wednesday. A few strong to severe storms are possible near and east of Interstate 35. The spotter information statement for North and Central Texas. Spotter activation is not expected at this time. The ultraviolet index forecast for May 3rd is 8, or very high. The current time is 11:17 a.m. Central Daylight Time. 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The following reports of weather temperature and wind were made at 11 a.m. DFW Airport, sunny, 74, dew point 48, relative humidity 39%, wind southwest at 15, pressure 30.15 inches and steady. Dallas Love Field, sunny, 74, southwest at 7. Fort Worth Meacham, sunny, 73, southwest at 14. Arlington, sunny, 73, southwest at 9, gusting to 18. McKinney, sunny, 76, southwest at 10. Denton, sunny, 75, southwest at 14. Elsewhere around the region, Wichita Falls, sunny, 76, west at 20, gusting to 30. Abilene, sunny, 72, southwest at 16. Waco, sunny, 74, southwest at 13. Tyler, sunny, 73, southwest at 9. Once again at 11 a.m., DFW Airport, sunny, 74, southwest at 15. Now let's check on your local forecast for the Dallas-Fort Worth Metroplex. Today, sunny. Highs in the lower 80s. Southwest winds 5 to 10 miles an hour. Tonight, mostly clear. Lows around 60. South winds 5 to 10 miles an hour. Monday, mostly sunny. Highs in the lower 80s. South winds 10 to 15 miles an hour, increasing to 15 to 20 miles an hour in the afternoon. Monday night, partly cloudy in the evening, then becoming mostly cloudy. Lows in the upper 60s. South winds 10 to 15 miles an hour. And now the extended forecast. Tuesday, mostly cloudy. Highs in the upper 80s. South winds 15 to 20 miles an hour.

becoming southwest 10 to 15 miles an hour in the afternoon. Tuesday night, mostly cloudy. A slight chance of showers and thunderstorms in the evening, then a chance of showers and thunderstorms after midnight. Lows in the mid-60s. Chance of rain 30%. Wednesday, mostly cloudy in the morning, then becoming partly sunny. A 50% chance of showers and thunderstorms. Highs in the lower 80s. Wednesday night, mostly cloudy in the evening, then becoming partly cloudy. A 20% chance of showers. Cooler with lows in the mid-50s. Thursday, mostly sunny. Highs in the mid-70s. Thursday night, partly cloudy. Lows in the upper 50s. Friday, mostly sunny. A 20% chance of showers in the afternoon. Highs in the lower 80s. Friday night, partly cloudy. A 20% chance of showers and thunderstorms after midnight. Lows in the mid-60s. Saturday, partly sunny with a slight chance of thunderstorms. A slight chance of showers. Highs in the mid-80s. Chance of rain 20%. The forecast key messages for North and Central Texas. Dry and pleasant weather is forecast the rest of this weekend into early next week. A cold front will bring scattered showers and storms to the area late Tuesday afternoon into Wednesday. A few strong to severe storms are possible near and east of Interstate 35. The spotter information statement for North and Central Texas. Spotter activation is not expected at this time. The ultraviolet index forecast for May 3rd is 8, or very high. The current time is 11:21 a.m. Central Daylight Time. 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The following reports of weather temperature and wind were made at 11 a.m. DFW Airport, sunny, 74, dew point 48, relative humidity 39%, wind southwest at 15, pressure 30.15 inches and steady. Dallas Love Field, sunny, 74, southwest at 7. Fort Worth Meacham, sunny, 73, southwest at 14. Arlington, sunny, 73, southwest at 9, gusting to 18. McKinney, sunny, 76, southwest at 10. Denton, sunny, 75, southwest at 14. Elsewhere around the region, Wichita Falls, sunny, 76, west at 20, gusting to 30. Abilene, sunny, 72, southwest at 16. Waco, sunny, 74, southwest at 13. Tyler, sunny, 73, southwest at 9. Once again at 11 a.m., DFW Airport, sunny, 74, southwest at 15. Now let's check on your local forecast for the Dallas-Fort Worth Metroplex. Today, sunny. Highs in the lower 80s. Southwest winds 5 to 10 miles an hour. Tonight, mostly clear. Lows around 60. South winds 5 to 10 miles an hour. Monday, mostly sunny. Highs in the lower 80s. South winds 10 to 15 miles an hour, increasing to 15 to 20 miles an hour in the afternoon. Monday night, partly cloudy in the evening, then becoming mostly cloudy. Lows in the upper 60s. South winds 10 to 15 miles an hour. And now the extended forecast. Tuesday, mostly cloudy. Highs in the upper 80s. South winds 15 to 20 miles an hour, becoming southwest 10 to 15 miles an hour in the afternoon. Tuesday night, mostly cloudy. A slight chance of showers and thunderstorms in the evening, then a chance of showers and thunderstorms after midnight. Lows in the mid-60s. Chance of rain 30%. Wednesday, mostly cloudy in the morning, then becoming partly sunny. A 50% chance of showers and thunderstorms. Highs in the lower 80s. Wednesday night, mostly cloudy in the evening, then becoming partly cloudy. A 20% chance of showers. Cooler with lows in the mid-50s. Thursday, mostly sunny. Highs in the mid-70s.

Thursday night, partly cloudy. Lows in the upper 50s. Friday, mostly sunny. A 20% chance of showers in the afternoon. Highs in the lower 80s. Friday night, partly cloudy. A 20% chance of showers and thunderstorms after midnight. Lows in the mid-60s. Saturday, partly sunny with a slight chance of thunderstorms. A slight chance of showers. Highs in the mid-80s. Chance of rain 20%. The forecast key messages for North and Central Texas. Dry and pleasant weather is forecast the rest of this weekend into early next week. A cold front will bring scattered showers and storms to the area late Tuesday afternoon into Wednesday. A few strong to severe storms are possible near and east of Interstate 35. The spotter information statement for North and Central Texas. Spotter activation is not expected at this time. The ultraviolet index forecast for May 3rd is 8, or very high. The current time is 11:25 a.m. Central Daylight Time. 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The following reports of weather temperature and wind were made at 11 a.m. DFW Airport, sunny, 74, dew point 48, relative humidity 39%, wind southwest at 15, pressure 30.15 inches and steady. Dallas Love Field, sunny, 74, southwest at 7. Fort Worth Meacham, sunny, 73, southwest at 14. Arlington, sunny, 73, southwest at 9, gusting to 18. McKinney, sunny, 76, southwest at 10. Denton, sunny, 75, southwest at 14. Elsewhere around the region, Wichita Falls, sunny, 76, west at 20, gusting to 30. Abilene, sunny, 72, southwest at 16. Waco, sunny, 74, southwest at 13. Tyler, sunny, 73, southwest at 9. Once again at 11 a.m., DFW Airport, sunny, 74, southwest at 15. Now let's check on your local forecast for the Dallas-Fort Worth Metroplex. Today, sunny. Highs in the lower 80s. Southwest winds 5 to 10 miles an hour. Tonight, mostly clear. Lows around 60. South winds 5 to 10 miles an hour. Monday, mostly sunny. Highs in the lower 80s. South winds 10 to 15 miles an hour, increasing to 15 to 20 miles an hour in the afternoon. Monday night, partly cloudy in the evening, then becoming mostly cloudy. Lows in the upper 60s. South winds 10 to 15 miles an hour. And now the extended forecast. Tuesday, mostly cloudy. Highs in the upper 80s. South winds 15 to 20 miles an hour, becoming southwest 10 to 15 miles an hour in the afternoon. Tuesday night, mostly cloudy. A slight chance of showers and thunderstorms in the evening, then a chance of showers and thunderstorms after midnight. Lows in the mid-60s. Chance of rain 30%. Wednesday, mostly cloudy in the morning, then becoming partly sunny. A 50% chance of showers and thunderstorms. Highs in the lower 80s. Wednesday night, mostly cloudy in the evening, then becoming partly cloudy. A 20% chance of showers. Cooler with lows in the mid-50s. Thursday, mostly sunny. Highs in the mid-70s. Thursday night, partly cloudy. Lows in the upper 50s. Friday, mostly sunny. A 20% chance of showers in the afternoon. Highs in the lower 80s. Friday night, partly cloudy. A 20% chance of showers and thunderstorms after midnight. Lows in the mid-60s. Saturday, partly sunny with a slight chance of thunderstorms. A slight chance of showers. Highs in the mid-80s. Chance of rain 20%. The forecast key messages for North and Central Texas. Dry and pleasant weather is forecast the rest of this weekend into early next week.

cold front will bring scattered showers and storms to the area late Tuesday afternoon into Wednesday. A few strong to severe storms are possible near and east of Interstate 35. The spotter information statement for North and Central Texas. Spotter activation is not expected at this time. The ultraviolet index forecast for May 3rd is 8, or very high. The current time is 11:30 a.m. Central Daylight Time. 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The following reports of weather temperature and wind were made at 11 a.m. DFW Airport, sunny, 74, dew point 48, relative humidity 39%, wind southwest at 15, pressure 30.15 inches and steady. Dallas Love Field, sunny, 74, southwest at 7. Fort Worth Meacham, sunny, 73, southwest at 14. Arlington, sunny, 73, southwest at 9, gusting to 18. McKinney, sunny, 76, southwest at 10. Denton, sunny, 75, southwest at 14. Elsewhere around the region, Wichita Falls, sunny, 76, west at 20, gusting to 30. Abilene, sunny, 72, southwest at 16. Waco, sunny, 74, southwest at 13. Tyler, sunny, 73, southwest at 9. Once again at 11 a.m., DFW Airport, sunny, 74, southwest at 15. Now let's check on your local forecast for the Dallas-Fort Worth Metroplex. Today, sunny. Highs in the lower 80s. Southwest winds 5 to 10 miles an hour. Tonight, mostly clear. Lows around 60. South winds 5 to 10 miles an hour. Monday, mostly sunny. Highs in the lower 80s. South winds 10 to 15 miles an hour, increasing to 15 to 20 miles an hour in the afternoon. Monday night, partly cloudy in the evening, then becoming mostly cloudy. Lows in the upper 60s. South winds 10 to 15 miles an hour. And now the extended forecast. Tuesday, mostly cloudy. Highs in the upper 80s. South winds 15 to 20 miles an hour, becoming southwest 10 to 15 miles an hour in the afternoon. Tuesday night, mostly cloudy. A slight chance of showers and thunderstorms in the evening, then a chance of showers and thunderstorms after midnight. Lows in the mid-60s. Chance of rain 30%. Wednesday, mostly cloudy in the morning, then becoming partly sunny. A 50% chance of showers and thunderstorms. Highs in the lower 80s. Wednesday night, mostly cloudy in the evening, then becoming partly cloudy. A 20% chance of showers. Cooler with lows in the mid-50s. Thursday, mostly sunny. Highs in the mid-70s. Thursday night, partly cloudy. Thursday, mostly sunny. Highs in the mid-70s. Thursday night, partly cloudy. Lows in the upper 50s. Friday, mostly sunny. A 20% chance of showers in the afternoon. Highs in the lower 80s. Friday night, partly cloudy. A 20% chance of showers and thunderstorms after midnight. Lows in the mid-60s. Saturday, partly sunny with a slight chance of thunderstorms. A slight chance of showers. Highs in the mid-80s. Chance of rain 20%. The forecast key messages for North and Central Texas. Dry and pleasant weather is forecast the rest of this weekend into early next week. A cold front will bring scattered showers and storms to the area late Tuesday afternoon into Wednesday. A few strong to severe storms are possible near and east of Interstate 35. The spotter information statement for North and Central Texas. Spotter activation is not expected at this time. The ultraviolet index forecast for May 3rd is 8, or very high. The current time is 11:34 a.m. Central Daylight Time. 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

KEC 56, serving the Dallas-Fort Worth listening area. The following reports of weather, temperature, and wind were made at 11 a.m. DFW Airport, sunny, 74, dew point 48, relative humidity 39%, wind southwest at 15, pressure 30.15 inches and steady. Dallas Love Field, sunny, 74, southwest at 7. Fort Worth Meacham, sunny, 73, southwest at 14. Arlington, sunny, 73, southwest at 9, gusting to 18. McKinney, sunny, 76, southwest at 10. Denton, sunny, 75, southwest at 14. Elsewhere around the region, Wichita Falls, sunny, 76, west at 20, gusting to 30. Abilene, sunny, 72, southwest at 16. Waco, sunny, 74, southwest at 13. Tyler, sunny, 73, southwest at 9. Once again at 11 a.m., DFW Airport, sunny, 74, southwest at 15. Now let's check on your local forecast for the Dallas-Fort Worth Metroplex. Today, sunny. Highs in the lower 80s. Southwest winds 5 to 10 miles an hour. Tonight, mostly clear. Lows around 60. South winds 5 to 10 miles an hour. Monday, mostly sunny. Highs in the lower 80s. South winds 10 to 15 miles an hour, increasing to 15 to 20 miles an hour in the afternoon. Monday night, partly cloudy in the evening, then becoming mostly cloudy. Lows in the upper 60s. South winds 10 to 15 miles an hour. And now the extended forecast. Tuesday, mostly cloudy. Highs in the upper 80s. South winds 15 to 20 miles an hour, becoming southwest 10 to 15 miles an hour in the afternoon. Tuesday night, mostly cloudy. A slight chance of showers and thunderstorms in the evening, then a chance of showers and thunderstorms after midnight. Lows in the mid-60s. Chance of rain 30%. Wednesday, mostly cloudy in the morning, then becoming partly sunny. A 50% chance of showers and thunderstorms. Highs in the lower 80s. Wednesday night, mostly cloudy in the evening, then becoming partly cloudy. A 20% chance of showers. Cooler with lows in the mid-50s. Thursday, mostly sunny. Highs in the mid-70s. Thursday night, partly cloudy. Lows in the upper 50s. Friday, mostly sunny. A 20% chance of showers in the afternoon. Highs in the lower 80s. Friday night, partly cloudy. A 20% chance of showers and thunderstorms after midnight. Lows in the mid-60s. Saturday, partly sunny with a slight chance of thunderstorms. A slight chance of showers. Highs in the mid-80s. Chance of rain 20%. The forecast key messages for North and Central Texas. Dry and pleasant weather is forecast the rest of this weekend into early next week. A cold front will bring scattered showers and storms to the area late Tuesday afternoon into Wednesday. A few strong to severe storms are possible near and east of Interstate 35. The spotter information statement for North and Central Texas. Spotter activation is not expected at this time. The ultraviolet index forecast for May 3rd is 8, or very high. The current time is 11:38 a.m. Central Daylight Time. 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Serving the Dallas-Fort Worth listening area. The following reports of weather, temperature, and wind were made at 11 a.m. DFW Airport, sunny, 74, dew point 48, relative humidity 39%, wind southwest at 15, pressure 30.15 inches and steady. Dallas Love Field, sunny, 74, southwest at 7. Fort Worth Meacham, sunny, 73, southwest at 14. Arlington, sunny, 73, southwest at 9, gusting to 18. McKinney, sunny, 76, southwest at 10. Denton,

sunny, 75, southwest at 14. Elsewhere around the region, Wichita Falls, sunny, 76, west at 20, gusting to 30. Abilene, sunny, 72, southwest at 16. Waco, sunny, 74, southwest at 13. Tyler, sunny, 73, southwest at 9. Once again at 11 a.m., DFW Airport, sunny, 74, southwest at 15. Now let's check on your local forecast for the Dallas-Fort Worth Metroplex. Today, sunny. Highs in the lower 80s. Southwest winds 5 to 10 miles an hour. Tonight, mostly clear. Lows around 60. South winds 5 to 10 miles an hour. Monday, mostly sunny. Highs in the lower 80s. South winds 10 to 15 miles an hour, increasing to 15 to 20 miles an hour in the afternoon. Monday night, partly cloudy in the evening, then becoming mostly cloudy. Lows in the upper 60s. South winds 10 to 15 miles an hour. And now the extended forecast. Tuesday, mostly cloudy. Highs in the upper 80s. South winds 15 to 20 miles an hour, becoming southwest 10 to 15 miles an hour in the afternoon. Tuesday night, mostly cloudy. A slight chance of showers and thunderstorms in the evening, then a chance of showers and thunderstorms after midnight. Lows in the mid-60s. Chance of rain 30%. Wednesday, mostly cloudy in the morning, then becoming partly sunny. A 50% chance of showers and thunderstorms. Highs in the lower 80s. Wednesday night, mostly cloudy in the evening, then becoming partly cloudy. A 20% chance of showers. Cooler with lows in the mid-50s. Thursday, mostly sunny. Highs in the mid-70s. Thursday night, partly cloudy. Lows in the upper 50s. Friday, mostly sunny. A 20% chance of showers in the afternoon. Highs in the lower 80s. Friday night, partly cloudy. A 20% chance of showers and thunderstorms after midnight. Lows in the mid-60s. Saturday, partly sunny with a slight chance of thunderstorms. A slight chance of showers. Highs in the mid-80s. Chance of rain 20%. The forecast key messages for North and Central Texas. Dry and pleasant weather is forecast the rest of this weekend into early next week. A cold front will bring scattered showers and storms to the area late Tuesday afternoon into Wednesday. A few strong to severe storms are possible near and east of Interstate 35. The spotter information statement for North and Central Texas. Spotter activation is not expected at this time. The ultraviolet index forecast for May 3rd is 8, or very high. The current time is 11:42 a.m. Central Daylight Time. 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The following reports of weather temperature and wind were made at 11 a.m. DFW Airport, sunny, 74, dew point 48, relative humidity 39%, wind southwest at 15, pressure 30.15 inches and steady. Dallas Love Field, sunny, 74, southwest at 7. Fort Worth Meacham, sunny, 73, southwest at 14. Arlington, sunny, 73, southwest at 9, gusting to 18. McKinney, sunny, 76, southwest at 10. Denton, sunny, 75, southwest at 14. Elsewhere around the region, Wichita Falls, sunny, 76, west at 20, gusting to 30. Abilene, sunny, 72, southwest at 16. Waco, sunny, 74, southwest at 13. Tyler, sunny, 73, southwest at 9. Once again at 11 a.m., DFW Airport, sunny, 74, southwest at 15. Now let's check on your local forecast for the Dallas-Fort Worth Metroplex. Today, sunny. Highs in the lower 80s. Southwest winds 5 to 10 miles.

cloudy. Highs in the upper 80s. South winds 15 to 20 miles an hour, becoming southwest 10 to 15 miles an hour in the afternoon. Tuesday night, mostly cloudy. A slight chance of showers and thunderstorms in the evening, then a chance of showers and thunderstorms after midnight. Lows in the mid-60s. Chance of rain 30%. Wednesday, mostly cloudy in the morning, then becoming partly sunny. A 50% chance of showers and thunderstorms. Highs in the lower 80s. Wednesday night, mostly cloudy in the evening, then becoming partly cloudy. A 20% chance of showers. Cooler with lows in the mid-50s. Thursday, mostly sunny. Highs in the mid-70s. Thursday night, partly cloudy. Lows in the upper 50s. Friday, mostly sunny. A 20% chance of showers in the afternoon. Highs in the lower 80s. Friday night, partly cloudy. A 20% chance of showers and thunderstorms after midnight. Lows in the mid-60s. Saturday, partly sunny with a slight chance of thunderstorms. A slight chance of showers. Highs in the mid-80s. Chance of rain 20%. The forecast key messages for North and Central Texas. Dry and pleasant weather is forecast the rest of this weekend into early next week. A cold front will bring scattered showers and storms to the area late Tuesday afternoon into Wednesday. A few strong to severe storms are possible near and east of Interstate 35. The spotter information statement for North and Central Texas. Spotter activation is not expected at this time. The ultraviolet index forecast for May 3rd is 8, or very high. The current time is 11:47 a.m. Central Daylight Time. 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The following reports of weather temperature and wind were made at 11 a.m. DFW Airport, sunny, 74, dew point 48, relative humidity 39%, wind southwest at 15, pressure 30.15 inches and steady. Dallas Love Field, sunny, 74, southwest at 7. Fort Worth Meacham, sunny, 73, southwest at 14. Arlington, sunny, 73, southwest at 9, gusting to 18. McKinney, sunny, 76, southwest at 10. Denton, sunny, 75, southwest at 14. Elsewhere around the region, Wichita Falls, sunny, 76, west at 20, gusting to 30. Abilene, sunny, 72, southwest at 16. Waco, sunny, 74, southwest at 13. Tyler, sunny, 73, southwest at 9. Once again at 11 a.m., DFW Airport, sunny, 74, southwest at 15. Now let's check on your local forecast for the Dallas-Fort Worth Metroplex. Today, sunny. Highs in the lower 80s. Southwest winds 5 to 10 miles an hour. Tonight, mostly clear. Lows around 60. South winds 5 to 10 miles an hour. Monday, mostly sunny. Highs in the lower 80s. South winds 10 to 15 miles an hour, increasing to 15 to 20 miles an hour in the afternoon. Monday night, partly cloudy in the evening, then becoming mostly cloudy. Lows in the upper 60s. South winds 10 to 15 miles an hour. And now the extended forecast. Tuesday, mostly cloudy. Highs in the upper 80s. South winds 15 to 20 miles an hour, becoming southwest 10 to 15 miles an hour in the afternoon. Tuesday night, mostly cloudy. A slight chance of showers and thunderstorms in the evening, then a chance of showers and thunderstorms after midnight. Lows in the mid-60s. Chance of rain 30%. Wednesday, mostly cloudy in the morning, then becoming partly sunny. A 50% chance of showers and thunderstorms. Highs in the lower 80s. Wednesday night, mostly cloudy in the evening, then becoming partly cloudy. A 20% chance of showers.

with lows in the mid-50s. Thursday, mostly sunny. Highs in the mid-70s. Thursday night, partly cloudy. Lows in the upper 50s. Friday, mostly sunny. A 20% chance of showers in the afternoon. Highs in the lower 80s. Friday night, partly cloudy. A 20% chance of showers and thunderstorms after midnight. Lows in the mid-60s. Saturday, partly sunny with a slight chance of thunderstorms. A slight chance of showers. Highs in the mid-80s. Chance of rain 20%. The forecast key messages for North and Central Texas. Dry and pleasant weather is forecast the rest of this weekend into early next week. A cold front will bring scattered showers and storms to the area late Tuesday afternoon into Wednesday. A few strong to severe storms are possible near and east of Interstate 35. The spotter information statement for North and Central Texas. Spotter activation is not expected at this time. The ultraviolet index forecast for May 3rd is 8, or very high. The current time is 11:51 a.m. Central Daylight Time. 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The following reports of weather temperature and wind were made at 11 a.m. DFW Airport, sunny, 74, dew point 48, relative humidity 39%, wind southwest at 15, pressure 30.15 inches and steady. Dallas Love Field, sunny, 74, southwest at 7. Fort Worth Meacham, sunny, 73, southwest at 14. Arlington, sunny, 73, southwest at 9, gusting to 18. McKinney, sunny, 76, southwest at 10. Denton, sunny, 75, southwest at 14. Elsewhere around the region, Wichita Falls, sunny, 76, west at 20, gusting to 30. Abilene, sunny, 72, southwest at 16. Waco, sunny, 74, southwest at 13. Tyler, sunny, 73, southwest at 9. Once again at 11 a.m., DFW Airport, sunny, 74, southwest at 15. Now let's check on your local forecast for the Dallas-Fort Worth Metroplex. Today, sunny. Highs in the lower 80s. Southwest winds 5 to 10 miles an hour. Tonight, mostly clear. Lows around 60. South winds 5 to 10 miles an hour. Monday, mostly sunny. Highs in the lower 80s. South winds 10 to 15 miles an hour, increasing to 15 to 20 miles an hour in the afternoon. Monday night, partly cloudy in the evening, then becoming mostly cloudy. Lows in the upper 60s. South winds 10 to 15 miles an hour. And now the extended forecast. Tuesday, mostly cloudy. Highs in the upper 80s. South winds 15 to 20 miles an hour, becoming southwest 10 to 15 miles an hour in the afternoon. Tuesday night, mostly cloudy. A slight chance of showers and thunderstorms in the evening, then a chance of showers and thunderstorms after midnight. Lows in the mid-60s. Chance of rain 30%. Wednesday, mostly cloudy in the morning, then becoming partly sunny. A 50% chance of showers and thunderstorms. Highs in the lower 80s. Wednesday night, mostly cloudy in the evening, then becoming partly cloudy. A 20% chance of showers. Cooler with lows in the mid-50s. Thursday, mostly sunny. Highs in the mid-70s. Thursday night, partly cloudy. Lows in the upper 50s. Friday, mostly sunny. A 20% chance of showers in the afternoon. Highs in the lower 80s. Friday night, partly cloudy. A 20% chance of showers and thunderstorms after midnight. Lows in the mid-60s. Saturday, partly sunny with a slight chance of thunderstorms. A slight chance of showers. Highs in the mid-80s. Chance of rain 20%. The forecast key messages for North and Central

Texas. Dry and pleasant weather is forecast the rest of this weekend into early next week. A cold front will bring scattered showers and storms to the area late Tuesday afternoon into Wednesday. A few strong to severe storms are possible near and east of Interstate 35. The spotter information statement for North and Central Texas. Spotter activation is not expected at this time. The ultraviolet index forecast for May 3rd is 8, or very high. The current time is 11:55 a.m. Central Daylight Time. 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The following reports of weather temperature and wind were made at 11 a.m. DFW Airport, sunny, 74, dew point 48, relative humidity 39%, wind southwest at 15, pressure 30.15 inches and steady. Dallas Love Field, sunny, 74, southwest at 7. Fort Worth Meacham, sunny, 73, southwest at 14. Arlington, sunny, 73, southwest at 9, gusting to 18. McKinney, sunny, 76, southwest at 10. Denton, sunny, 75, southwest at 14. Elsewhere around the region, Wichita Falls, sunny, 76, west at 20, gusting to 30. Abilene, sunny, 72, southwest at 16. Waco, sunny, 74, southwest at 13. Tyler, sunny, 73, southwest at 9. Once again at 11 a.m., DFW Airport, sunny, 74, southwest at 15. Now let's check on your local forecast for the Dallas-Fort Worth Metroplex. Today, sunny. Highs in the lower 80s. Southwest winds 5 to 10 miles an hour. Tonight, mostly clear. Lows around 60. South winds 5 to 10 miles an hour. Monday, mostly sunny. Highs in the lower 80s. South winds 10 to 15 miles an hour, increasing to 15 to 20 miles an hour in the afternoon. Monday night, partly cloudy in the evening, then becoming mostly cloudy. Lows in the upper 60s. South winds 10 to 15 miles an hour. And now the extended forecast. Tuesday, mostly cloudy. Highs in the upper 80s. South winds 15 to 20 miles an hour, becoming southwest 10 to 15 miles an hour in the afternoon. Tuesday night, mostly cloudy. A slight chance of showers and thunderstorms in the evening, then a chance of showers and thunderstorms after midnight. Lows in the mid-60s. Chance of rain 30%. Wednesday, mostly cloudy in the morning, then becoming partly sunny. A 50% chance of showers and thunderstorms. Highs in the lower 80s. Wednesday night, mostly cloudy in the evening, then becoming partly cloudy. A 20% chance of showers. Cooler with lows in the mid-50s. Thursday, mostly sunny. Highs in the mid-70s. Thursday night, partly cloudy. Lows in the upper 50s. Friday, mostly sunny. A 20% chance of showers in the afternoon. Highs in the lower 80s. Friday night, partly cloudy. A 20% chance of showers and thunderstorms after midnight. Lows in the mid-60s. Saturday, partly sunny with a slight chance of thunderstorms. A slight chance of showers. Highs in the mid-80s. Chance of rain 20%. The forecast key messages for North and Central Texas. Dry and pleasant weather is forecast the rest of this weekend into early next week. A cold front will bring scattered showers and storms to the area late Tuesday afternoon into Wednesday. A few strong to severe storms are possible near and east of Interstate 35. The spotter information statement for North and Central Texas. Spotter activation is not expected at this time. The ultraviolet index forecast for May 3rd is 8, or very high. The current time is 11:59 a.m. Central Daylight Time. 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

56, serving the Dallas-Fort Worth listening area. The following reports of weather, temperature, and wind were made at 11 a.m. DFW Airport, sunny, 74, dew point 48, relative humidity 39%, wind southwest at 15, pressure 30.15 inches and steady. Dallas Love Field, sunny, 74, southwest at 7. Fort Worth Meacham, sunny, 73, southwest at 14. Arlington, sunny, 73, southwest at 9, gusting to 18. McKinney, sunny, 76, southwest at 10. Denton, sunny, 75, southwest at 14. Elsewhere around the region, Wichita Falls, sunny, 76, west at 20, gusting to 30. Abilene, sunny, 72, southwest at 16. Waco, sunny, 74, southwest at 13. Tyler, sunny, 73, southwest at 9. Once again at 11 a.m., DFW Airport, sunny, 74, southwest at 15. Now let's check on your local forecast for the Dallas-Fort Worth Metroplex. Today, sunny. Highs in the lower 80s. Southwest winds 5 to 10 miles an hour. Tonight, mostly clear. Lows around 60. South winds 5 to 10 miles an hour. Monday, mostly sunny. Highs in the lower 80s. South winds 10 to 15 miles an hour, increasing to 15 to 20 miles an hour in the afternoon. Monday night, partly cloudy in the evening, then becoming mostly cloudy. Lows in the upper 60s. South winds 10 to 15 miles an hour. And now the extended forecast. Tuesday, mostly cloudy. Highs in the upper 80s. South winds 15 to 20 miles an hour, becoming southwest 10 to 15 miles an hour in the afternoon. Tuesday night, mostly cloudy. A slight chance of showers and thunderstorms in the evening, then a chance of showers and thunderstorms after midnight. Lows in the mid-60s. Chance of rain 30%. Wednesday, mostly cloudy in the morning, then becoming partly sunny. A 50% chance of showers and thunderstorms. Highs in the lower 80s. Wednesday night, mostly cloudy in the evening, then becoming partly cloudy. A 20% chance of showers. Cooler with lows in the mid-50s. Thursday, mostly sunny. Highs in the mid-70s. Thursday night, partly cloudy. Lows in the upper 50s. Friday, mostly sunny. A 20% chance of showers in the afternoon. Highs in the lower 80s. Friday night, partly cloudy. A 20% chance of showers and thunderstorms after midnight. Lows in the mid-60s. Saturday, partly sunny with a slight chance of thunderstorms. A slight chance of showers. Highs in the mid-80s. Chance of rain 20%. The forecast key messages for North and Central Texas. Dry and pleasant weather is forecast the rest of this weekend into early next week. A cold front will bring scattered showers and storms to the area late Tuesday afternoon into Wednesday. A few strong to severe storms are possible near and east of Interstate 35. The spotter information statement for North and Central Texas. Spotter activation is not expected at this time. The ultraviolet index forecast for May 3rd is 8, or very high. The current time is 12:04 p.m. Central Daylight Time. 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The following reports of weather, temperature, and wind were made at noon. DFW Airport, sunny, 77, dew point 48, relative humidity 35%, wind southwest at 13, gusting to 21, pressure 30.14 inches and falling. Dallas Love Field, sunny, 77, southwest at 12, gusting to 18. Fort Worth Meacham, sunny, 76, southwest at 10. Arlington, sunny, 76, variable at 7, gusting to 21. McKinney, sunny, 77, southwest at 7.

17, gusting to 23. Denton, sunny, 77, southwest at 10, gusting to 21. Elsewhere around the region, Wichita Falls, sunny, 79, southwest at 18. Abilene, sunny, 73, south at 13, gusting to 23. Waco, sunny, 77, southwest at 10, gusting to 20. Tyler, sunny, 75, southwest at 9, gusting to 20. Once again at noon, DFW Airport, sunny, 77, southwest at 13, gusting to 21. Now let's check on your local forecast for the Dallas-Fort Worth Metroplex. Today, sunny. Highs in the lower 80s. Southwest winds 5 to 10 miles an hour. Tonight, mostly clear. Lows around 60. South winds 5 to 10 miles an hour. Monday, mostly sunny. Highs in the lower 80s. South winds 10 to 15 miles an hour, increasing to 15 to 20 miles an hour in the afternoon. Monday night, partly cloudy in the evening, then becoming mostly cloudy. Lows in the upper 60s. South winds 10 to 15 miles an hour. And now the extended forecast. Tuesday, mostly cloudy. Highs in the upper 80s. South winds 15 to 20 miles an hour, becoming southwest 10 to 15 miles an hour in the afternoon. Tuesday night, mostly cloudy. A slight chance of showers and thunderstorms in the evening, then a chance of showers and thunderstorms after midnight. Lows in the mid-60s. Chance of rain 30%. Wednesday, mostly cloudy in the morning, then becoming partly sunny. A 50% chance of showers and thunderstorms. Highs in the lower 80s. Wednesday night, mostly cloudy in the evening, then becoming partly cloudy. A 20% chance of showers. Cooler with lows in the mid-50s. Thursday, mostly sunny. Highs in the mid-70s. Thursday night, partly cloudy. Lows in the upper 50s. Friday, mostly sunny. A 20% chance of showers in the afternoon. Highs in the lower 80s. Friday night, partly cloudy. A 20% chance of showers and thunderstorms after midnight. Lows in the mid-60s. Saturday, partly sunny with a slight chance of thunderstorms. A slight chance of showers. Highs in the mid-80s. Chance of rain 20%. The forecast key messages for North and Central Texas. Dry and pleasant weather is forecast the rest of this weekend into early next week. A cold front will bring scattered showers and storms to the area late Tuesday afternoon into Wednesday. A few strong to severe storms are possible near and east of Interstate 35. The spotter information statement for North and Central Texas. Spotter activation is not expected at this time. The ultraviolet index forecast for May 3rd is 8, or very high. The current time is 12:08 p.m. Central Daylight Time. 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The following reports of weather temperature and wind were made at noon. DFW Airport, sunny, 77, dew point 48, relative humidity 35%, wind southwest at 13, gusting to 21, pressure 30.14 inches and falling. Dallas Love Field, sunny, 77, southwest at 12, gusting to 18. Fort Worth Meacham, sunny, 76, southwest at 10. Arlington, sunny, 76, variable at 7, gusting to 21. McKinney, sunny, 77, southwest at 17, gusting to 23. Denton, sunny, 77, southwest at 10, gusting to 21. Elsewhere around the region, Wichita Falls, sunny, 79, southwest at 18. Abilene, sunny, 73, south at 13, gusting to 23. Waco, sunny, 77, southwest at 10, gusting to 20. Tyler, sunny, 75, southwest at 9, gusting to 20. Once again at noon, DM.

W Airport, sunny, 77, southwest at 13, gusting to 21. Now let's check on your local forecast for the Dallas-Fort Worth Metroplex. Today, sunny. Highs in the lower 80s. Southwest winds 5 to 10 miles an hour. Tonight, mostly clear. Lows around 60. South winds 5 to 10 miles an hour. Monday, mostly sunny. Highs in the lower 80s. South winds 10 to 15 miles an hour, increasing to 15 to 20 miles an hour in the afternoon. Monday night, partly cloudy in the evening, then becoming mostly cloudy. Lows in the upper 60s. South winds 10 to 15 miles an hour. And now the extended forecast. Tuesday, mostly cloudy. Highs in the upper 80s. South winds 15 to 20 miles an hour, becoming southwest 10 to 15 miles an hour in the afternoon. Tuesday night, mostly cloudy. A slight chance of showers and thunderstorms in the evening, then a chance of showers and thunderstorms after midnight. Lows in the mid-60s. Chance of rain 30%. Wednesday, mostly cloudy in the morning, then becoming partly sunny. A 50% chance of showers and thunderstorms. Highs in the lower 80s. Wednesday night, mostly cloudy in the evening, then becoming partly cloudy. A 20% chance of showers. Cooler with lows in the mid-50s. Thursday, mostly sunny. Highs in the mid-70s. Thursday night, partly cloudy. Lows in the upper 50s. Friday, mostly sunny. A 20% chance of showers in the afternoon. Highs in the lower 80s. Friday night, partly cloudy. A 20% chance of showers and thunderstorms after midnight. Lows in the mid-60s. Saturday, partly sunny with a slight chance of thunderstorms. A slight chance of showers. Highs in the mid-80s. Chance of rain 20%. The forecast key messages for North and Central Texas. Dry and pleasant weather is forecast the rest of this weekend into early next week. A cold front will bring scattered showers and storms to the area late Tuesday afternoon into Wednesday. A few strong to severe storms are possible near and east of Interstate 35. The spotter information statement for North and Central Texas. Spotter activation is not expected at this time. The ultraviolet index forecast for May 3rd is 8, or very high. The current time is 12:12 p.m. Central Daylight Time. 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The following reports of weather temperature and wind were made at noon. DFW Airport, sunny, 77, dew point 48, relative humidity 35%, wind southwest at 13, gusting to 21, pressure 30.14 inches and falling. Dallas Love Field, sunny, 77, southwest at 12, gusting to 18. Fort Worth Meacham, sunny, 76, southwest at 10. Arlington, sunny, 76, variable at 7, gusting to 21. McKinney, sunny, 77, southwest at 17, gusting to 23. Denton, sunny, 77, southwest at 10, gusting to 21. Elsewhere around the region, Wichita Falls, sunny, 79, southwest at 18. Abilene, sunny, 73, south at 13, gusting to 23. Waco, sunny, 77, southwest at 10, gusting to 20. Tyler, sunny, 75, southwest at 9, gusting to 20. Once again at noon, DFW Airport, sunny, 77, southwest at 13, gusting to 21. Now let's check on your local forecast for the Dallas-Fort Worth Metroplex. Today, sunny. Highs in the lower 80s. Southwest winds 5 to 10 miles an hour. Tonight, mostly clear. Lows around 60. South winds 5 to 10 miles an hour. Monday, mostly sunny. Highs in the lower 80s. South winds 10 to 15 miles an hour.

increasing to 15 to 20 miles an hour in the afternoon. Monday night, partly cloudy in the evening, then becoming mostly cloudy. Lows in the upper 60s. South winds 10 to 15 miles an hour. And now the extended forecast. Tuesday, mostly cloudy. Highs in the upper 80s. South winds 15 to 20 miles an hour, becoming southwest 10 to 15 miles an hour in the afternoon. Tuesday night, mostly cloudy. A slight chance of showers and thunderstorms in the evening, then a chance of showers and thunderstorms after midnight. Lows in the mid-60s. Chance of rain 30%. Wednesday, mostly cloudy in the morning, then becoming partly sunny. A 50% chance of showers and thunderstorms. Highs in the lower 80s. Wednesday night, mostly cloudy in the evening, then becoming partly cloudy. A 20% chance of showers. Cooler with lows in the mid-50s. Thursday, mostly sunny. Highs in the mid-70s. Thursday night, partly cloudy. Lows in the upper 50s. Friday, mostly sunny. A 20% chance of showers in the afternoon. Highs in the lower 80s. Friday night, partly cloudy. A 20% chance of showers and thunderstorms after midnight. Lows in the mid-60s. Saturday, partly sunny with a slight chance of thunderstorms. A slight chance of showers. Highs in the mid-80s. Chance of rain 20%. The forecast key messages for North and Central Texas. Dry and pleasant weather is forecast the rest of this weekend into early next week. A cold front will bring scattered showers and storms to the area late Tuesday afternoon into Wednesday. A few strong to severe storms are possible near and east of Interstate 35. The spotter information statement for North and Central Texas. Spotter activation is not expected at this time. The ultraviolet index forecast for May 3rd is 8, or very high. The current time is 12:17 p.m. Central Daylight Time. 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The following reports of weather temperature and wind were made at noon. DFW Airport, sunny, 77, dew point 48, relative humidity 35%, wind southwest at 13, gusting to 21, pressure 30.14 inches and falling. Dallas Love Field, sunny, 77, southwest at 12, gusting to 18. Fort Worth Meacham, sunny, 76, southwest at 10. Arlington, sunny, 76, variable at 7, gusting to 21. McKinney, sunny, 77, southwest at 17, gusting to 23. Denton, sunny, 77, southwest at 10, gusting to 21. Elsewhere around the region, Wichita Falls, sunny, 79, southwest at 18. Abilene, sunny, 73, south at 13, gusting to 23. Waco, sunny, 77, southwest at 10, gusting to 20. Tyler, sunny, 75, southwest at 9, gusting to 20. Once again at noon, DFW Airport, sunny, 77, southwest at 13, gusting to 21. Now let's check on your local forecast for the Dallas-Fort Worth Metroplex. Today, sunny. Highs in the lower 80s. Southwest winds 5 to 10 miles an hour. Tonight, mostly clear. Lows around 60. South winds 5 to 10 miles an hour. Monday, mostly sunny. Highs in the lower 80s. South winds 10 to 15 miles an hour, increasing to 15 to 20 miles an hour in the afternoon. Monday night, partly cloudy in the evening, then becoming mostly cloudy. Lows in the upper 60s. South winds 10 to 15 miles an hour. And now the extended forecast. Tuesday, mostly cloudy. Highs in the upper 80s. South winds 15 to 20 miles an hour, becoming southwest 10 to 15 miles an hour in the afternoon. Tuesday night, mostly cloudy. A slight chance of showers and thunderstorms.

storms in the evening, then a chance of showers and thunderstorms after midnight. Lows in the mid-60s. Chance of rain 30%. Wednesday, mostly cloudy in the morning, then becoming partly sunny. A 50% chance of showers and thunderstorms. Highs in the lower 80s. Wednesday night, mostly cloudy in the evening, then becoming partly cloudy. A 20% chance of showers. Cooler with lows in the mid-50s. Thursday, mostly sunny. Highs in the mid-70s. Thursday night, partly cloudy. Lows in the upper 50s. Friday, mostly sunny. A 20% chance of showers in the afternoon. Highs in the lower 80s. Friday night, partly cloudy. A 20% chance of showers and thunderstorms after midnight. Lows in the mid-60s. Saturday, partly sunny with a slight chance of thunderstorms. A slight chance of showers. Highs in the mid-80s. Chance of rain 20%. The forecast key messages for North and Central Texas. Dry and pleasant weather is forecast the rest of this weekend into early next week. A cold front will bring scattered showers and storms to the area late Tuesday afternoon into Wednesday. A few strong to severe storms are possible near and east of Interstate 35. The spotter information statement for North and Central Texas. Spotter activation is not expected at this time. The ultraviolet index forecast for May 3rd is 8, or very high. The current time is 12:21 p.m. Central Daylight Time. 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The following reports of weather temperature and wind were made at noon. DFW Airport, sunny, 77, dew point 48, relative humidity 35%, wind southwest at 13, gusting to 21, pressure 30.14 inches and falling. Dallas Love Field, sunny, 77, southwest at 12, gusting to 18. Fort Worth Meacham, sunny, 76, southwest at 10. Arlington, sunny, 76, variable at 7, gusting to 21. McKinney, sunny, 77, southwest at 17, gusting to 23. Denton, sunny, 77, southwest at 10, gusting to 21. Elsewhere around the region, Wichita Falls, sunny, 79, southwest at 18. Abilene, sunny, 73, south at 13, gusting to 23. Waco, sunny, 77, southwest at 10, gusting to 20. Tyler, sunny, 75, southwest at 9, gusting to 20. Once again at noon, DFW Airport, sunny, 77, southwest at 13, gusting to 21. Now let's check on your local forecast for the Dallas-Fort Worth Metroplex. Today, sunny. Highs in the lower 80s. Southwest winds 5 to 10 miles an hour. Tonight, mostly clear. Lows around 60. South winds 5 to 10 miles an hour. Monday, mostly sunny. Highs in the lower 80s. South winds 10 to 15 miles an hour, increasing to 15 to 20 miles an hour in the afternoon. Monday night, partly cloudy in the evening, then becoming mostly cloudy. Lows in the upper 60s. South winds 10 to 15 miles an hour. And now the extended forecast. Tuesday, mostly cloudy. Highs in the upper 80s. South winds 15 to 20 miles an hour, becoming southwest 10 to 15 miles an hour in the afternoon. Tuesday night, mostly cloudy. A slight chance of showers and thunderstorms in the evening, then a chance of showers and thunderstorms after midnight. Lows in the mid-60s. Chance of rain 30%. Wednesday, mostly cloudy in the morning, then becoming partly sunny. A 50% chance of showers and thunderstorms. Highs in the lower 80s. Wednesday night, mostly cloudy in the evening, then becoming partly cloudy. A 20% chance of showers. Cooler with lows in the mid-50s. Thursday, mostly sunny. Highs in the mid-70s.

Thursday night, partly cloudy. Lows in the upper 50s. Friday, mostly sunny. A 20% chance of showers in the afternoon. Highs in the lower 80s. Friday night, partly cloudy. A 20% chance of showers and thunderstorms after midnight. Lows in the mid-60s. Saturday, partly sunny with a slight chance of thunderstorms. A slight chance of showers. Highs in the mid-80s. Chance of rain 20%. The forecast key messages for North and Central Texas. Dry and pleasant weather is forecast the rest of this weekend into early next week. A cold front will bring scattered showers and storms to the area late Tuesday afternoon into Wednesday. A few strong to severe storms are possible near and east of Interstate 35. The spotter information statement for North and Central Texas. Spotter activation is not expected at this time. The ultraviolet index forecast for May 3rd is 8, or very high. The current time is 12:26 p.m. Central Daylight Time. 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The following reports of weather temperature and wind were made at noon. DFW Airport, sunny, 77, dew point 48, relative humidity 35%, wind southwest at 13, gusting to 21, pressure 30.14 inches and falling. Dallas Love Field, sunny, 77, southwest at 12, gusting to 18. Fort Worth Meacham, sunny, 76, southwest at 10. Arlington, sunny, 76, variable at 7, gusting to 21. McKinney, sunny, 77, southwest at 17, gusting to 23. Denton, sunny, 77, southwest at 10, gusting to 21. Elsewhere around the region, Wichita Falls, sunny, 79, southwest at 18. Abilene, sunny, 73, south at 13, gusting to 23. Waco, sunny, 77, southwest at 10, gusting to 20. Tyler, sunny, 75, southwest at 9, gusting to 20. Once again at noon, DFW Airport, sunny, 77, southwest at 13, gusting to 21. Now let's check on your local forecast for the Dallas-Fort Worth Metroplex. Today, sunny. Highs in the lower 80s. Southwest winds 5 to 10 miles an hour. Tonight, mostly clear. Lows around 60. South winds 5 to 10 miles an hour. Monday, mostly sunny. Highs in the lower 80s. South winds 10 to 15 miles an hour, increasing to 15 to 20 miles an hour in the afternoon. Monday night, partly cloudy in the evening, then becoming mostly cloudy. Lows in the upper 60s. South winds 10 to 15 miles an hour. And now the extended forecast. Tuesday, mostly cloudy. Highs in the upper 80s. South winds 15 to 20 miles an hour, becoming southwest 10 to 15 miles an hour in the afternoon. Tuesday night, mostly cloudy. A slight chance of showers and thunderstorms in the evening, then a chance of showers and thunderstorms after midnight. Lows in the mid-60s. Chance of rain 30%. Wednesday, mostly cloudy in the morning, then becoming partly sunny. A 50% chance of showers and thunderstorms. Highs in the lower 80s. Wednesday night, mostly cloudy in the evening, then becoming partly cloudy. A 20% chance of showers. Cooler with lows in the mid-50s. Thursday, mostly sunny. Highs in the mid-70s. Thursday night, partly cloudy. Lows in the upper 50s. Friday, mostly sunny. A 20% chance of showers in the afternoon. Highs in the lower 80s. Friday night, partly cloudy. A 20% chance of showers and thunderstorms after midnight. Lows in the mid-60s. Saturday, partly sunny with a slight chance of thunderstorms. A slight chance of showers. Highs in the mid-80s. Chance of rain 20%.

forecast key messages for North and Central Texas. Dry and pleasant weather is forecast the rest of this weekend into early next week. A cold front will bring scattered showers and storms to the area late Tuesday afternoon into Wednesday. A few strong to severe storms are possible near and east of Interstate 35. The spotter information statement for North and Central Texas. Spotter activation is not expected at this time. The ultraviolet index forecast for May 3rd is 8, or very high. The current time is 12:30 p.m. Central Daylight Time. 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The following reports of weather temperature and wind were made at noon. DFW Airport, sunny, 77, dew point 48, relative humidity 35%, wind southwest at 13, gusting to 21, pressure 30.14 inches and falling. Dallas Love Field, sunny, 77, southwest at 12, gusting to 18. Fort Worth Meacham, sunny, 76, southwest at 10. Arlington, sunny, 76, variable at 7, gusting to 21. McKinney, sunny, 77, southwest at 17, gusting to 23. Denton, sunny, 77, southwest at 10, gusting to 21. Elsewhere around the region, Wichita Falls, sunny, 79, southwest at 18. Abilene, sunny, 73, south at 13, gusting to 23. Waco, sunny, 77, southwest at 10, gusting to 20. Tyler, sunny, 75, southwest at 9, gusting to 20. Once again at noon, DFW Airport, sunny, 77, southwest at 13, gusting to 21. Now let's check on your local forecast for the Dallas-Fort Worth Metroplex. Today, sunny. Highs in the lower 80s. Southwest winds 5 to 10 miles an hour. Tonight, mostly clear. Lows around 60. South winds 5 to 10 miles an hour. Monday, mostly sunny. Highs in the lower 80s. South winds 10 to 15 miles an hour, increasing to 15 to 20 miles an hour in the afternoon. Monday night, partly cloudy in the evening, then becoming mostly cloudy. Lows in the upper 60s. South winds 10 to 15 miles an hour. And now the extended forecast. Tuesday, mostly cloudy. Highs in the upper 80s. South winds 15 to 20. And now the extended forecast. Tuesday, mostly cloudy. Highs in the upper 80s. South winds 15 to 20 miles an hour, becoming southwest 10 to 15 miles an hour in the afternoon. Tuesday night, mostly cloudy. A slight chance of showers and thunderstorms in the evening, then a chance of showers and thunderstorms after midnight. Lows in the mid-60s. Chance of rain 30%. Wednesday, mostly cloudy in the morning, then becoming partly sunny. A 50% chance of showers and thunderstorms. Highs in the lower 80s. Wednesday night, mostly cloudy in the evening, then becoming partly cloudy. A 20% chance of showers. Cooler with lows in the mid-50s. Thursday, mostly sunny. Highs in the mid-70s. Thursday night, partly cloudy. Lows in the upper 50s. Friday, mostly sunny. A 20% chance of showers in the afternoon. Highs in the lower 80s. Friday night, partly cloudy. A 20% chance of showers and thunderstorms after midnight. Lows in the mid-60s. Saturday, partly sunny with a slight chance of thunderstorms. A slight chance of showers. Highs in the mid-80s. Chance of rain 20%. The forecast key messages for North and Central Texas. Dry and pleasant weather is forecast the rest of this weekend into early next week. A cold front will bring scattered showers and storms to the area late Tuesday afternoon into Wednesday. A few strong to severe storms are possible near and east of Interstate 35. The spotter information statement for North and Central Texas.

spotter activation is not expected at this time. The ultraviolet index forecast for May 3rd is 8, or very high. The current time is 12:35 p.m. Central Daylight Time. 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The following reports of weather temperature and wind were made at noon. DFW Airport, sunny, 77, dew point 48, relative humidity 35%, wind southwest at 13, gusting to 21, pressure 30.14 inches and falling. Dallas Love Field, sunny, 77, southwest at 12, gusting to 18. Fort Worth Meacham, sunny, 76, southwest at 10. Arlington, sunny, 76, variable at 7, gusting to 21. McKinney, sunny, 77, southwest at 17, gusting to 23. Denton, sunny, 77, southwest at 10, gusting to 21. Elsewhere around the region, Wichita Falls, sunny, 79, southwest at 18. Abilene, sunny, 73, south at 13, gusting to 23. Waco, sunny, 77, southwest at 10, gusting to 20. Tyler, sunny, 75, southwest at 9, gusting to 20. Once again at noon, DFW Airport, sunny, 77, southwest at 13, gusting to 21. Now let's check on your local forecast for the Dallas-Fort Worth Metroplex. Today, sunny. Highs in the lower 80s. Southwest winds 5 to 10 miles an hour. Tonight, mostly clear. Lows around 60. South winds 5 to 10 miles an hour. Monday, mostly sunny. Highs in the lower 80s. South winds 10 to 15 miles an hour, increasing to 15 to 20 miles an hour in the afternoon. Monday night, partly cloudy in the evening, then becoming mostly cloudy. Lows in the upper 60s. South winds 10 to 15 miles an hour. And now the extended forecast. Tuesday, mostly cloudy. Highs in the upper 80s. South winds 15 to 20 miles an hour, becoming southwest 10 to 15 miles an hour in the afternoon. Tuesday night, mostly cloudy. A slight chance of showers and thunderstorms in the evening, then a chance of showers and thunderstorms after midnight. Lows in the mid-60s. Chance of rain 30%. Wednesday, mostly cloudy in the morning, then becoming partly sunny. A 50% chance of showers and thunderstorms. Highs in the lower 80s. Wednesday night, mostly cloudy in the evening, then becoming partly cloudy. A 20% chance of showers. Cooler with lows in the mid-50s. Thursday, mostly sunny. Highs in the mid-70s. Thursday night, partly cloudy. Lows in the upper 50s. Friday, mostly sunny. A 20% chance of showers in the afternoon. Highs in the lower 80s. Friday night, partly cloudy. A 20% chance of showers and thunderstorms after midnight. Lows in the mid-60s. Saturday, partly sunny with a slight chance of thunderstorms. A slight chance of showers. Highs in the mid-80s. Chance of rain 20%. The forecast key messages for North and Central Texas. Dry and pleasant weather is forecast the rest of this weekend into early next week. A cold front will bring scattered showers and storms to the area late Tuesday afternoon into Wednesday. A few strong to severe storms are possible near and east of Interstate 35. The spotter information statement for North and Central Texas. Spotter activation is not expected at this time. The ultraviolet index forecast for May 3rd is 8, or very high. The current time is 12:39 p.m. Central Daylight Time. 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The following reports of weather temperature and wind were made at noon. DFW Airport, sunny,

77, dew point 48, relative humidity 35%, wind southwest at 13, gusting to 21, pressure 30.14 inches and falling. Dallas Love Field, sunny, 77, southwest at 12, gusting to 18. Fort Worth Meacham, sunny, 76, southwest at 10. Arlington, sunny, 76, variable at 7, gusting to 21. McKinney, sunny, 77, southwest at 17, gusting to 23. Denton, sunny, 77, southwest at 10, gusting to 21. Elsewhere around the region, Wichita Falls, sunny, 79, southwest at 18. Abilene, sunny, 73, south at 13, gusting to 23. Waco, sunny, 77, southwest at 10, gusting to 20. Tyler, sunny, 75, southwest at 9, gusting to 20. Once again at noon, DFW Airport, sunny, 77, southwest at 13, gusting to 21. Now let's check on your local forecast for the Dallas-Fort Worth Metroplex. Today, sunny. Highs in the lower 80s. Southwest winds 5 to 10 miles an hour. Tonight, mostly clear. Lows around 60. South winds 5 to 10 miles an hour. Monday, mostly sunny. Highs in the lower 80s. South winds 10 to 15 miles an hour, increasing to 15 to 20 miles an hour in the afternoon. Monday night, partly cloudy in the evening, then becoming mostly cloudy. Lows in the upper 60s. South winds 10 to 15 miles an hour. And now the extended forecast. Tuesday, mostly cloudy. Highs in the upper 80s. South winds 15 to 20 miles an hour, becoming southwest 10 to 15 miles an hour in the afternoon. Tuesday night, mostly cloudy. A slight chance of showers and thunderstorms in the evening, then a chance of showers and thunderstorms after midnight. Lows in the mid-60s. Chance of rain 30%. Wednesday, mostly cloudy in the morning, then becoming partly sunny. A 50% chance of showers and thunderstorms. Highs in the lower 80s. Wednesday night, mostly cloudy in the evening, then becoming partly cloudy. A 20% chance of showers. Cooler with lows in the mid-50s. Thursday, mostly sunny. Highs in the mid-70s. Thursday night, partly cloudy. Lows in the upper 50s. Friday, mostly sunny. A 20% chance of showers in the afternoon. Highs in the lower 80s. Friday night, partly cloudy. A 20% chance of showers and thunderstorms after midnight. Lows in the mid-60s. Saturday, partly sunny with a slight chance of thunderstorms. A slight chance of showers. Highs in the mid-80s. Chance of rain 20%. The forecast key messages for North and Central Texas. Dry and pleasant weather is forecast the rest of this weekend into early next week. A cold front will bring scattered showers and storms to the area late Tuesday afternoon into Wednesday. A few strong to severe storms are possible near and east of Interstate 35. The spotter information statement for North and Central Texas. Spotter activation is not expected at this time. The ultraviolet index forecast for May 3rd is 8, or very high. The current time is 12:43 p.m. Central Daylight Time. 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The following reports of weather temperature and wind were made at noon. DFW Airport, sunny, 77, dew point 48, relative humidity 35%, wind southwest at 13, gusting to 21, pressure 30.14 inches and falling. Dallas Love Field, sunny, 77, southwest at 12, gusting to 18. Fort Worth Meacham, sunny, 76, southwest at 10. Arlington, sunny, 76, variable at 7, gusting to 21. McKinney, sunny, 77, southwest at 17, gusting to 20.

Now let's check on your local forecast for the Dallas-Fort Worth Metroplex. Today, sunny. Highs in the lower 80s. Southwest winds 5 to 10 miles an hour. Tonight, mostly clear. Lows around 60. South winds 5 to 10 miles an hour. Monday, mostly sunny. Highs in the lower 80s. South winds 10 to 15 miles an hour, increasing to 15 to 20 miles an hour in the afternoon. Monday night, partly cloudy in the evening, then becoming mostly cloudy. Lows in the upper 60s. South winds 10 to 15 miles an hour. And now the extended forecast. Tuesday, mostly cloudy. Highs in the upper 80s. South winds 15 to 20 miles an hour, becoming southwest 10 to 15 miles an hour in the afternoon. Tuesday night, mostly cloudy. A slight chance of showers and thunderstorms in the evening, then a chance of showers and thunderstorms after midnight. Lows in the mid-60s. Chance of rain 30%. Wednesday, mostly cloudy in the morning, then becoming partly sunny. A 50% chance of showers and thunderstorms. Highs in the lower 80s. Wednesday night, mostly cloudy in the evening, then becoming partly cloudy. A 20% chance of showers. Cooler with lows in the mid-50s. Thursday, mostly sunny. Highs in the mid-70s. Thursday night, partly cloudy. Lows in the upper 50s. Friday, mostly sunny. A 20% chance of showers in the afternoon. Highs in the lower 80s. Friday night, partly cloudy. A 20% chance of showers and thunderstorms after midnight. Lows in the mid-60s. Saturday, partly sunny with a slight chance of thunderstorms. A slight chance of showers. Highs in the mid-80s. Chance of rain 20%. The forecast key messages for North and Central Texas. A cold front will bring scattered showers and storms to the area late Tuesday afternoon into Wednesday. A few strong to severe storms are possible near and east of Interstate 35. The spotter information statement for North and Central Texas. Spotter activation is not expected at this time. The ultraviolet index forecast for May 3rd is 8, or very high. The current time is 12:48 p.m. Central Daylight Time. 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The following reports of weather temperature and wind were made at noon. DFW Airport, sunny, 77, dew point 48, relative humidity 35%, wind southwest at 13, gusting to 21, pressure 30.14 inches and falling. Dallas Love Field, sunny, 77, southwest at 12, gusting to 18. Fort Worth Meacham, sunny, 76, southwest at 10. Arlington, sunny, 76, variable at 7, gusting to 21. McKinney, sunny, 77, southwest at 17, gusting to 23. Denton, sunny, 77, southwest at 10, gusting to 21. Elsewhere around the region, Wichita Falls, sunny, 79, southwest at 18. Abilene, sunny, 73, south at 13, gusting to 23. Waco, sunny, 77, southwest at 10, gusting to 20. Tyler, sunny, 75, southwest at 9, gusting to 20. Once again at noon, DFW Airport, sunny, 77, southwest at 13, gusting to 21. Now let's check on your local forecast for the Dallas-Fort Worth Metroplex. Today, sunny. Highs in the lower 80s. Southwest winds 5 to 10 miles an hour. Tonight, mostly clear. Lows around 60. South winds 5 to 10 miles an hour. Monday, mostly sunny. Highs in the lower 80s. South winds 10 to 15 miles an hour, increasing to 15 to 20 miles an hour in the afternoon. Monday night, partly cloudy in the evening, then becoming mostly cloudy. Lows in the

south winds 10 to 15 miles an hour. And now the extended forecast. Tuesday, mostly cloudy. Highs in the upper 80s. South winds 15 to 20 miles an hour, becoming southwest 10 to 15 miles an hour in the afternoon. Tuesday night, mostly cloudy. A slight chance of showers and thunderstorms in the evening, then a chance of showers and thunderstorms after midnight. Lows in the mid-60s. Chance of rain 30%. Wednesday, mostly cloudy in the morning, then becoming partly sunny. A 50% chance of showers and thunderstorms. Highs in the lower 80s. Wednesday night, mostly cloudy in the evening, then becoming partly cloudy. A 20% chance of showers. Cooler with lows in the mid-50s. Thursday, mostly sunny. Highs in the mid-70s. Thursday night, partly cloudy. Lows in the upper 50s. Friday, mostly sunny. A 20% chance of showers in the afternoon. Highs in the lower 80s. Friday night, partly cloudy. A 20% chance of showers and thunderstorms after midnight. Lows in the mid-60s. Saturday, partly sunny with a slight chance of thunderstorms. A slight chance of showers. Highs in the mid-80s. Chance of rain 20%. The forecast key messages for North and Central Texas. A cold front will bring scattered showers and storms to the area late Tuesday afternoon into Wednesday. A few strong to severe storms are possible near and east of Interstate 35. The spotter information statement for North and Central Texas. Spotter activation is not expected at this time. The ultraviolet index forecast for May 3rd is 8, or very high. The current time is 12:52 p.m. Central Daylight Time. 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The following reports of weather temperature and wind were made at noon. DFW Airport, sunny, 77, dew point 48, relative humidity 35%, wind southwest at 13, gusting to 21, pressure 30.14 inches and falling. Dallas Love Field, sunny, 77, southwest at 12, gusting to 18. Fort Worth Meacham, sunny, 76, southwest at 10. Arlington, sunny, 76, variable at 7, gusting to 21. McKinney, sunny, 77, southwest at 17, gusting to 23. Denton, sunny, 77, southwest at 10, gusting to 21. Elsewhere around the region, Wichita Falls, sunny, 79, southwest at 18. Abilene, sunny, 73, south at 13, gusting to 23. Waco, sunny, 77, southwest at 10, gusting to 20. Tyler, sunny, 75, southwest at 9, gusting to 20. Once again at noon, DFW Airport, sunny, 77, southwest at 13, gusting to 21. Now let's check on your local forecast for the Dallas-Fort Worth Metroplex. Today, sunny. Highs in the lower 80s. Southwest winds 5 to 10 miles an hour. Tonight, mostly clear. Lows around 60. South winds 5 to 10 miles an hour. Monday, mostly sunny. Highs in the lower 80s. South winds 10 to 15 miles an hour, increasing to 15 to 20 miles an hour in the afternoon. Monday night, partly cloudy in the evening, then becoming mostly cloudy. Lows in the upper 60s. South winds 10 to 15 miles an hour. And now the extended forecast. Tuesday, mostly cloudy. Highs in the upper 80s. South winds 15 to 20 miles an hour, becoming southwest 10 to 15 miles an hour in the afternoon. Tuesday night, mostly cloudy. A slight chance of showers and thunderstorms in the evening, then a chance of showers and thunderstorms after midnight. Lows in the mid-60s. Chance of rain 30%. Wednesday, mostly cloudy in the morning, then becoming partly sunny.

50% chance of showers and thunderstorms. Highs in the lower 80s. Wednesday night, mostly cloudy in the evening, then becoming partly cloudy. A 20% chance of showers. Cooler with lows in the mid-50s. Thursday, mostly sunny. Highs in the mid-70s. Thursday night, partly cloudy. Lows in the upper 50s. Friday, mostly sunny. A 20% chance of showers in the afternoon. Highs in the lower 80s. Friday night, partly cloudy. A 20% chance of showers and thunderstorms after midnight. Lows in the mid-60s. Saturday, partly sunny with a slight chance of thunderstorms. A slight chance of showers. Highs in the mid-80s. Chance of rain 20%. The forecast key messages for North and Central Texas. A cold front will bring scattered showers and storms to the area late Tuesday afternoon into Wednesday. A few strong to severe storms are possible near and east of Interstate 35. The spotter information statement for North and Central Texas. Spotter activation is not expected at this time. The ultraviolet index forecast for May 3rd is 8, or very high. The current time is 12:56 p.m. Central Daylight Time. 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The following reports of weather temperature and wind were made at noon. DFW Airport, sunny, 77, dew point 48, relative humidity 35%, wind southwest at 13, gusting to 21, pressure 30.14 inches and falling. Dallas Love Field, sunny, 77, southwest at 12, gusting to 18. Fort Worth Meacham, sunny, 76, southwest at 10. Arlington, sunny, 76, variable at 7, gusting to 21. McKinney, sunny, 77, southwest at 17, gusting to 23. Denton, sunny, 77, southwest at 10, gusting to 21. Elsewhere around the region, Wichita Falls, sunny, 79, southwest at 18. Abilene, sunny, 73, south at 13, gusting to 23. Waco, sunny, 77, southwest at 10, gusting to 20. Tyler, sunny, 75, southwest at 9, gusting to 20. Once again at noon, DFW Airport, sunny, 77, southwest at 13, gusting to 21. Now let's check on your local forecast for the Dallas-Fort Worth Metroplex. Today, sunny. Highs in the lower 80s. Southwest winds 5 to 10 miles an hour. Tonight, mostly clear. Lows around 60. South winds 5 to 10 miles an hour. Monday, mostly sunny. Highs in the lower 80s. South winds 10 to 15 miles an hour, increasing to 15 to 20 miles an hour in the afternoon. Monday night, partly cloudy in the evening, then becoming mostly cloudy. Lows in the upper 60s. South winds 10 to 15 miles an hour. And now the extended forecast. Tuesday, mostly cloudy. Highs in the upper 80s. South winds 15 to 20 miles an hour, becoming southwest 10 to 15 miles an hour in the afternoon. Tuesday night, mostly cloudy. A slight chance of showers and thunderstorms in the evening, then a chance of showers and thunderstorms after midnight. Lows in the mid-60s. Chance of rain 30%. Wednesday, mostly cloudy in the morning, then becoming partly sunny. A 50% chance of showers and thunderstorms. Highs in the lower 80s. Wednesday night, mostly cloudy in the evening, then becoming partly cloudy. A 20% chance of showers. Cooler with lows in the mid-50s. Thursday, mostly sunny. Highs in the mid-70s. Thursday night, partly cloudy. Lows in the upper 50s. Friday, mostly sunny. A 20% chance of showers in the afternoon. Highs in the lower 80s. Friday night, partly cloudy. A 20% chance of showers and thunderstorms.

lows in the mid-60s. Saturday, partly sunny with a slight chance of thunderstorms. A slight chance of showers. Highs in the mid-80s. Chance of rain 20%. The forecast key messages for North and Central Texas. A cold front will bring scattered showers and storms to the area late Tuesday afternoon into Wednesday. A few strong to severe storms are possible near and east of Interstate 35. The spotter information statement for North and Central Texas. Spotter activation is not expected at this time. The ultraviolet index forecast for May 3rd is 8, or very high. The current time is 1:01 p.m. Central Daylight Time. 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The following reports of weather temperature and wind were made at noon. DFW Airport, sunny, 77, dew point 48, relative humidity 35%, wind southwest at 13, gusting to 21, pressure 30.14 inches and falling. Dallas Love Field, sunny, 77, southwest at 12, gusting to 18. Fort Worth Meacham, sunny, 76, southwest at 10. Arlington, sunny, 76, variable at 7, gusting to 21. McKinney, sunny, 77, southwest at 17, gusting to 23. Denton, sunny, 77, southwest at 10, gusting to 21. Elsewhere around the region, Wichita Falls, sunny, 79, southwest at 18. Abilene, sunny, 73, south at 13, gusting to 23. Waco, sunny, 77, southwest at 10, gusting to 20. Tyler, sunny, 75, southwest at 9, gusting to 20. Once again at noon, DFW Airport, sunny, 77, southwest at 13, gusting to 21. The following reports of weather temperature and wind were made at 1 p.m. DFW Airport, mostly sunny, 79, dew point 48, relative humidity 33%, wind southwest at 17, pressure 30.12 inches and falling. Dallas Love Field, mostly sunny, 79, variable at 6, gusting to 16. Fort Worth Meacham, sunny, 77, southwest at 12. Arlington, sunny, 78, southwest at 10, gusting to 22. McKinney, sunny, 80, southwest at 14, gusting to 23. Denton, sunny, 79, southwest at 14. Elsewhere around the region, Wichita Falls, sunny, 80, southwest at 18, gusting to 31. Abilene, sunny, 75, south at 14, gusting to 21. Waco, sunny, 80, south at 12, gusting to 21. Tyler, sunny, 77, southwest at 9, gusting to 16. Once again at 1 p.m., DFW Airport, mostly sunny, 79, southwest at 17. The following reports of weather temperature and wind were made at 1 p.m. DFW Airport, mostly sunny, 79, dew point 48, relative humidity 33%, wind southwest at 17, pressure 30.12 inches and falling. Dallas Love Field, mostly sunny, 79, variable at 6, gusting to 16. Fort Worth Meacham, sunny, 77, southwest at 12. Arlington, sunny, 78, southwest at 10, gusting to 22. McKinney, sunny, 80, southwest at 14, gusting to 23. Denton, sunny, 79, southwest at 14. Elsewhere around the region, Wichita Falls, sunny, 80, southwest at 18, gusting to 31. Abilene, sunny, 75, south at 14, gusting to 21. Waco, sunny, 80, south at 12, gusting to 21. Tyler, sunny, 77, southwest at 9, gusting to 16. Once again at 1 p.m., DFW Airport, mostly sunny, 79, southwest at 17.

Now let's check on your local forecast for the Dallas-Fort Worth Metroplex. Today, sunny. Highs in the lower 80s. Southwest winds 5 to 10 miles an hour. Tonight, mostly clear. Lows around 60. South winds 5 to 10 miles an hour. Monday, mostly sunny. Highs in the lower 80s. South winds 10 to 15 miles an hour, increasing to 15 to 20 miles an hour in the afternoon. Monday night, partly cloudy in the evening, then becoming mostly cloudy. Lows in the upper 60s. South winds 10 to 15 miles an hour. And now the extended forecast. Tuesday, mostly cloudy. Highs in the upper 80s. South winds 15 to 20 miles an hour, becoming southwest 10 to 15 miles an hour in the afternoon. Tuesday night, mostly cloudy. A slight chance of showers and thunderstorms in the evening, then a chance of showers and thunderstorms after midnight. Lows in the mid-60s. Chance of rain 30%. Wednesday, mostly cloudy in the morning, then becoming partly sunny. A 50% chance of showers and thunderstorms. Highs in the lower 80s. Wednesday night, mostly cloudy in the evening, then becoming partly cloudy. A 20% chance of showers. Cooler with lows in the mid-50s. Thursday, mostly sunny. Highs in the mid-70s. Thursday night, partly cloudy. Lows in the upper 50s. Friday, mostly sunny. A 20% chance of showers in the afternoon. Highs in the lower 80s. Friday night, partly cloudy. A 20% chance of showers and thunderstorms after midnight. Lows in the mid-60s. Saturday, partly sunny with a slight chance of thunderstorms. A slight chance of showers. Highs in the mid-80s. Chance of rain 20%. The forecast key messages for North and Central Texas. A cold front will bring scattered showers and storms to the area late Tuesday afternoon into Wednesday. A few strong to severe storms are possible near and east of Interstate 35. The spotter information statement for North and Central Texas. Spotter activation is not expected at this time. The ultraviolet index forecast for May 3rd is 8, or very high. The current time is 1:08 p.m. Central Daylight Time. 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The following reports of weather temperature and wind were made at 1 p.m. DFW Airport, mostly sunny, 79, dew point 48, relative humidity 33%, wind southwest at 17, pressure 30.12 inches and falling. Dallas Love Field, mostly sunny, 79, variable at 6, gusting to 16. Fort Worth Meacham, sunny, 77, southwest at 12. Arlington, sunny, 78, southwest at 10, gusting to 22. McKinney, sunny, 80, southwest at 14, gusting to 23. Denton, sunny, 79, southwest at 14. Elsewhere around the region, Wichita Falls, sunny, 80, southwest at 18, gusting to 31. Abilene, sunny, 75, south at 14, gusting to 21. Waco, sunny, 80, south at 12, gusting to 21. Tyler, sunny, 77, southwest at 9, gusting to 16. Once again at 1 p.m., DFW Airport, mostly sunny, 79, southwest at 17. Now let's check on your local forecast for the Dallas-Fort Worth Metroplex. Today, sunny. Highs in the lower 80s. Southwest winds 5 to 10 miles an hour. Tonight, mostly clear. Lows around 60. South winds 5 to 10 miles an hour. Monday, mostly sunny. Highs in the lower 80s. South winds 10 to 15 miles an hour, increasing to 15 to 20 miles an hour in the afternoon. Monday night, partly cloudy in the evening, then becoming mostly cloudy. Lows in the upper 60s. South winds 10 to 15 miles

And now the extended forecast. Tuesday, mostly cloudy. Highs in the upper 80s. South winds 15 to 20 miles an hour, becoming southwest 10 to 15 miles an hour in the afternoon. Tuesday night, mostly cloudy. A slight chance of showers and thunderstorms in the evening, then a chance of showers and thunderstorms after midnight. Lows in the mid-60s. Chance of rain 30%. Wednesday, mostly cloudy in the morning, then becoming partly sunny. A 50% chance of showers and thunderstorms. Highs in the lower 80s. Wednesday night, mostly cloudy in the evening, then becoming partly cloudy. A 20% chance of showers. Cooler with lows in the mid-50s. Thursday, mostly sunny. Highs in the mid-70s. Thursday night, partly cloudy. Lows in the upper 50s. Friday, mostly sunny. A 20% chance of showers in the afternoon. Highs in the lower 80s. Friday night, partly cloudy. A 20% chance of showers and thunderstorms after midnight. Lows in the mid-60s. Saturday, partly sunny with a slight chance of thunderstorms. A slight chance of showers. Highs in the mid-80s. Chance of rain 20%. The forecast key messages for North and Central Texas. A cold front will bring scattered showers and storms to the area late Tuesday afternoon into Wednesday. A few strong to severe storms are possible near and east of Interstate 35. The spotter information statement for North and Central Texas. Spotter activation is not expected at this time. The ultraviolet index forecast for May 3rd is 8, or very high. The current time is 1:12 p.m. Central Daylight Time. 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The following reports of weather temperature and wind were made at 1 p.m. DFW Airport, mostly sunny, 79, dew point 48, relative humidity 33%, wind southwest at 17, pressure 30.12 inches and falling. Dallas Love Field, mostly sunny, 79, variable at 6, gusting to 16. Fort Worth Meacham, sunny, 77, southwest at 12. Arlington, sunny, 78, southwest at 10, gusting to 22. McKinney, sunny, 80, southwest at 14, gusting to 23. Denton, sunny, 79, southwest at 14. Elsewhere around the region, Wichita Falls, sunny, 80, southwest at 18, gusting to 31. Abilene, sunny, 75, south at 14, gusting to 21. Waco, sunny, 80, south at 12, gusting to 21. Tyler, sunny, 77, southwest at 9, gusting to 16. Once again at 1 p.m., DFW Airport, mostly sunny, 79, southwest at 17. Now let's check on your local forecast for the Dallas-Fort Worth Metroplex. Today, sunny. Highs in the lower 80s. Southwest winds 5 to 10 miles an hour. Tonight, mostly clear. Lows around 60. South winds 5 to 10 miles an hour. Monday, mostly sunny. Highs in the lower 80s. South winds 10 to 15 miles an hour, increasing to 15 to 20 miles an hour in the afternoon. Monday night, partly cloudy in the evening, then becoming mostly cloudy. Lows in the upper 60s. South winds 10 to 15 miles an hour. And now the extended forecast. Tuesday, mostly cloudy. Highs in the upper 80s. South winds 15 to 20 miles an hour, becoming southwest 10 to 15 miles an hour in the afternoon. Tuesday night, mostly cloudy. A slight chance of showers and thunderstorms in the evening, then a chance of showers and thunderstorms after midnight. Lows in the mid-60s. Chance of rain 30%. Wednesday, mostly cloudy in the morning, then becoming partly sunny. A 50% chance of showers and thunderstorms. Highs in the lower 80s.

Wednesday night, mostly cloudy in the evening, then becoming partly cloudy. A 20% chance of showers. Cooler with lows in the mid-50s. Thursday, mostly sunny. Highs in the mid-70s. Thursday night, partly cloudy. Lows in the upper 50s. Friday, mostly sunny. A 20% chance of showers in the afternoon. Highs in the lower 80s. Friday night, partly cloudy. A 20% chance of showers and thunderstorms after midnight. Lows in the mid-60s. Saturday, partly sunny with a slight chance of thunderstorms. A slight chance of showers. Highs in the mid-80s. Chance of rain 20%. The forecast key messages for North and Central Texas. A cold front will bring scattered showers and storms to the area late Tuesday afternoon into Wednesday. A few strong to severe storms are possible near and east of Interstate 35. The spotter information statement for North and Central Texas. Spotter activation is not expected at this time. The ultraviolet index forecast for May 3rd is 8, or very high. The current time is 1:16 p.m. Central Daylight Time. 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The following reports of weather temperature and wind were made at 1 p.m. DFW Airport, mostly sunny, 79, dew point 48, relative humidity 33%, wind southwest at 17, pressure 30.12 inches and falling. Dallas Love Field, mostly sunny, 79, variable at 6, gusting to 16. Fort Worth Meacham, sunny, 77, southwest at 12. Arlington, sunny, 78, southwest at 10, gusting to 22. McKinney, sunny, 80, southwest at 14, gusting to 23. Denton, sunny, 79, southwest at 14. Elsewhere around the region, Wichita Falls, sunny, 80, southwest at 18, gusting to 31. Abilene, sunny, 75, south at 14, gusting to 21. Waco, sunny, 80, south at 12, gusting to 21. Tyler, sunny, 77, southwest at 9, gusting to 16. Once again at 1 p.m., DFW Airport, mostly sunny, 79, southwest at 17. Now let's check on your local forecast for the Dallas-Fort Worth Metroplex. Today, sunny. Highs in the lower 80s. Southwest winds 5 to 10 miles an hour. Tonight, mostly clear. Lows around 60. South winds 5 to 10 miles an hour. Monday, mostly sunny. Highs in the lower 80s. South winds 10 to 15 miles an hour, increasing to 15 to 20 miles an hour in the afternoon. Monday night, partly cloudy in the evening, then becoming mostly cloudy. Lows in the upper 60s. South winds 10 to 15 miles an hour. And now the extended forecast. Tuesday, mostly cloudy. Highs in the upper 80s. South winds 15 to 20 miles an hour, becoming southwest 10 to 15 miles an hour in the afternoon. Tuesday night, mostly cloudy. A slight chance of showers and thunderstorms in the evening, then a chance of showers and thunderstorms after midnight. Lows in the mid-60s. Chance of rain 30%. Wednesday, mostly cloudy in the morning, then becoming partly sunny. A 50% chance of showers and thunderstorms. Highs in the lower 80s. Wednesday night, mostly cloudy in the evening, then becoming partly cloudy. A 20% chance of showers. Cooler with lows in the mid-50s. Thursday, mostly sunny. Highs in the mid-70s. Thursday night, partly cloudy. Lows in the upper 50s. Friday, mostly sunny. A 20% chance of showers in the afternoon. Highs in the lower 80s. Friday night, partly cloudy. A 20% chance of showers and thunderstorms after midnight. Lows in the mid-60s. Saturday, partly sunny with a slight chance of thunderstorms.

a slight chance of showers. Highs in the mid-80s. Chance of rain 20%. The forecast key messages for North and Central Texas. A cold front will bring scattered showers and storms to the area late Tuesday afternoon into Wednesday. A few strong to severe storms are possible near and east of Interstate 35. The spotter information statement for North and Central Texas. Spotter activation is not expected at this time. The ultraviolet index forecast for May 3rd is 8, or very high. The current time is 1:21 p.m. Central Daylight Time. 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The following reports of weather temperature and wind were made at 1 p.m. DFW Airport, mostly sunny, 79, dew point 48, relative humidity 33%, wind southwest at 17, pressure 30.12 inches and falling. Dallas Love Field, mostly sunny, 79, variable at 6, gusting to 16. Fort Worth Meacham, sunny, 77, southwest at 12. Arlington, sunny, 78, southwest at 10, gusting to 22. McKinney, sunny, 80, southwest at 14, gusting to 23. Denton, sunny, 79, southwest at 14. Elsewhere around the region, Wichita Falls, sunny, 80, southwest at 18, gusting to 31. Abilene, sunny, 75, south at 14, gusting to 21. Waco, sunny, 80, south at 12, gusting to 21. Tyler, sunny, 77, southwest at 9, gusting to 16. Once again at 1 p.m., DFW Airport, mostly sunny, 79, southwest at 17. Now let's check on your local forecast for the Dallas-Fort Worth Metroplex. Today, sunny. Highs in the lower 80s. Southwest winds 5 to 10 miles an hour. Tonight, mostly clear. Lows around 60. South winds 5 to 10 miles an hour. Monday, mostly sunny. Highs in the lower 80s. South winds 10 to 15 miles an hour, increasing to 15 to 20 miles an hour in the afternoon. Monday night, partly cloudy in the evening, then becoming mostly cloudy. Lows in the upper 60s. South winds 10 to 15 miles an hour. And now the extended forecast. Tuesday, mostly cloudy. Highs in the upper 80s. South winds 15 to 20 miles an hour, becoming southwest 10 to 15 miles an hour in the afternoon. Tuesday night, mostly cloudy. A slight chance of showers and thunderstorms in the evening, then a chance of showers and thunderstorms after midnight. Lows in the mid-60s. Chance of rain 30%. Wednesday, mostly cloudy in the morning, then becoming partly sunny. A 50% chance of showers and thunderstorms. Highs in the lower 80s. Wednesday night, mostly cloudy in the evening, then becoming partly cloudy. A 20% chance of showers. Cooler with lows in the mid-50s. Thursday, mostly sunny. Highs in the mid-70s. Thursday night, partly cloudy. Lows in the upper 50s. Friday, mostly sunny. A 20% chance of showers in the afternoon. Highs in the lower 80s. Friday night, partly cloudy. A 20% chance of showers and thunderstorms after midnight. Lows in the mid-60s. Saturday, partly sunny with a slight chance of thunderstorms. A slight chance of showers. Highs in the mid-80s. Chance of rain 20%. The forecast key messages for North and Central Texas. A cold front will bring scattered showers and storms to the area late Tuesday afternoon into Wednesday. A few strong to severe storms are possible near and east of Interstate 35. The spotter information statement for North and Central Texas. Spotter activation is not expected at this time. The current time is 1:25 p.m. Central Daylight Time. 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

Dallas, station KEC 56, serving the Dallas-Fort Worth listening area. The following reports of weather temperature and wind were made at 1 p.m. DFW Airport, mostly sunny, 79, dew point 48, relative humidity 33%, wind southwest at 17, pressure 30.12 inches and falling. Dallas Love Field, mostly sunny, 79, variable at 6, gusting to 16. Fort Worth Meacham, sunny, 77, southwest at 12. Arlington, sunny, 78, southwest at 10, gusting to 22. McKinney, sunny, 80, southwest at 14, gusting to 23. Denton, sunny, 79, southwest at 14. Elsewhere around the region, Wichita Falls, sunny, 80, southwest at 18, gusting to 31. Abilene, sunny, 75, south at 14, gusting to 21. Waco, sunny, 80, south at 12, gusting to 21. Tyler, sunny, 77, southwest at 9, gusting to 16. Once again at 1 p.m., DFW Airport, mostly sunny, 79, southwest at 17. Now let's check on your local forecast for the Dallas-Fort Worth Metroplex. Today, sunny. Highs in the lower 80s. Southwest winds 5 to 10 miles an hour. Tonight, mostly clear. Lows around 60. South winds 5 to 10 miles an hour. Monday, mostly sunny. Highs in the lower 80s. South winds 10 to 15 miles an hour, increasing to 15 to 20 miles an hour in the afternoon. Monday night, partly cloudy in the evening, then becoming mostly cloudy. Lows in the upper 60s. South winds 10 to 15 miles an hour. And now the extended forecast. Tuesday, mostly cloudy. Highs in the upper 80s. South winds 15 to 20 miles an hour, becoming southwest 10 to 15 miles an hour in the afternoon. Tuesday night, mostly cloudy. A slight chance of showers and thunderstorms in the evening, then a chance of showers and thunderstorms after midnight. Lows in the mid-60s. Chance of rain 30%. Wednesday, mostly cloudy in the morning, then becoming partly sunny. A 50% chance of showers and thunderstorms. Highs in the lower 80s. Wednesday night, mostly cloudy in the evening, then becoming partly cloudy. A 20% chance of showers. Cooler with lows in the mid-50s. Thursday, mostly sunny. Highs in the mid-70s. Thursday night, partly cloudy. Lows in the upper 50s. Friday, mostly sunny. A 20% chance of showers in the afternoon. Highs in the lower 80s. Friday night, partly cloudy. A 20% chance of showers and thunderstorms after midnight. Lows in the mid-60s. Saturday, partly sunny with a slight chance of thunderstorms. A slight chance of showers. Highs in the mid-80s. Chance of rain 20%. The forecast key messages for North and Central Texas. A cold front will bring scattered showers and storms to the area late Tuesday afternoon into Wednesday. A few strong to severe storms are possible near and east of Interstate 35. The spotter information statement for North and Central Texas. Spotter activation is not expected at this time. The ultraviolet index forecast for May 4th is 8, or very high. The current time is 1:29 p.m. Central Daylight Time. 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The following reports of weather temperature and wind were made at 1 p.m. DFW Airport, mostly sunny, 79, dew point 48, relative humidity 33%, wind southwest at 17, pressure 30.12 inches and falling. Dallas Love Field, mostly sunny, 79, variable at 6, gusting to 16. Fort Worth Meacham, sunny, 77, southwest at 12. Arlington, sunny, 78, southwest at 10, gusting to 22.

McKinney, sunny, 80, southwest at 14, gusting to 23. Denton, sunny, 79, southwest at 14. Elsewhere around the region, Wichita Falls, sunny, 80, southwest at 18, gusting to 31. Abilene, sunny, 75, south at 14, gusting to 21. Waco, sunny, 80, south at 12, gusting to 21. Tyler, sunny, 77, southwest at 9, gusting to 16. Once again at 1 p.m., DFW Airport, mostly sunny, 79, southwest at 17. Now let's check on your local forecast for the Dallas-Fort Worth Metroplex. This afternoon, sunny. Highs in the lower 80s. Southwest winds around 10 miles an hour. Tonight, mostly clear. Lows around 60. South winds 5 to 10 miles an hour. Monday, sunny. Highs in the mid-80s. South winds 10 to 15 miles an hour, increasing to 15 to 20 miles an hour with gusts up to 30 miles an hour in the afternoon. Monday night, partly cloudy in the evening, then becoming mostly cloudy. Lows in the upper 60s. South winds 15 to 20 miles an hour. And now the extended forecast. Tuesday, mostly cloudy. Highs in the lower 90s. South winds 15 to 20 miles an hour, becoming southwest 10 to 15 miles an hour in the afternoon. Tuesday night, mostly cloudy with a slight chance of thunderstorms. A slight chance of showers in the evening, then a chance of showers after midnight. Lows in the mid-60s. Chance of rain 30%. Wednesday, mostly cloudy with a chance of showers. A slight chance of thunderstorms in the morning, then a chance of thunderstorms in the afternoon. Highs in the lower 80s. Chance of rain 40%. Wednesday night, mostly cloudy in the evening, then partly cloudy with a 20% chance of showers after midnight. Cooler with lows in the mid-50s. Thursday, partly sunny. Cooler with highs in the lower 70s. Thursday night, partly cloudy. Lows in the mid-50s. Friday, mostly sunny. A 20% chance of showers in the afternoon. Partly cloudy. Lows in the mid-50s. Friday, mostly sunny. A 20% chance of showers in the afternoon. Highs around 80. Friday night, partly cloudy. A 20% chance of showers and thunderstorms after midnight. Lows in the lower 60s. Saturday, mostly sunny with a slight chance of thunderstorms. A slight chance of showers. Highs in the lower 80s. Chance of rain 20%. The forecast key messages for North and Central Texas. A cold front will bring scattered showers and storms to the area late Tuesday afternoon into Wednesday. A few strong to severe storms are possible near and east of Interstate 35. The spotter information statement for North and Central Texas. Spotter activation is not expected at this time. The ultraviolet index forecast for May 4th is 8, or very high. The current time is 1:34 p.m. Central Daylight Time. 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The following reports of weather temperature and wind were made at 1 p.m. DFW Airport, mostly sunny, 79, dew point 48, relative humidity 33%, wind southwest at 17, pressure 30.12 inches and falling. Dallas Love Field, mostly sunny, 79, variable at 6, gusting to 16. Fort Worth Meacham, sunny, 77, southwest at 12. Arlington, sunny, 78, southwest at 10, gusting to 22. McKinney, sunny, 80, southwest at 14, gusting to 23. Denton, sunny, 79, southwest at 14. Elsewhere around the region, Wichita Falls, sunny, 80, southwest at 18, gusting to 31. Abilene, sunny, 75, south at 14, gusting to 21. Waco, sunny, 80, south

12, gusting to 21. Tyler, sunny, 77, southwest at 9, gusting to 16. Once again at 1 p.m., DFW Airport, mostly sunny, 79, southwest at 17. Now let's check on your local forecast for the Dallas-Fort Worth Metroplex. This afternoon, sunny. Highs in the lower 80s. Southwest winds around 10 miles an hour. Tonight, mostly clear. Lows around 60. South winds 5 to 10 miles an hour. Monday, sunny. Highs in the mid-80s. South winds 10 to 15 miles an hour, increasing to 15 to 20 miles an hour with gusts up to 30 miles an hour in the afternoon. Monday night, partly cloudy in the evening, then becoming mostly cloudy. Lows in the upper 60s. South winds 15 to 20 miles an hour. And now the extended forecast. Tuesday, mostly cloudy. Highs in the lower 90s. South winds 15 to 20 miles an hour, becoming southwest 10 to 15 miles an hour in the afternoon. Tuesday night, mostly cloudy with a slight chance of thunderstorms. A slight chance of showers in the evening, then a chance of showers after midnight. Lows in the mid-60s. Chance of rain 30%. Wednesday, mostly cloudy with a chance of showers. A slight chance of thunderstorms in the morning, then a chance of thunderstorms in the afternoon. Highs in the lower 80s. Chance of rain 40%. Wednesday night, mostly cloudy in the evening, then partly cloudy with a 20% chance of showers after midnight. Cooler with lows in the mid-50s. Thursday, partly sunny. Cooler with highs in the lower 70s. Thursday night, partly cloudy. Lows in the mid-50s. Friday, mostly sunny. A 20% chance of showers in the afternoon. Highs around 80. Friday night, partly cloudy. A 20% chance of showers and thunderstorms after midnight. Lows in the lower 60s. Saturday, mostly sunny with a slight chance of thunderstorms. A slight chance of showers. Highs in the lower 80s. Chance of rain 20%. The forecast key messages for North and Central Texas. A cold front will bring scattered showers and storms to the area late Tuesday afternoon into Wednesday. A few strong to severe storms are possible near and east of Interstate 35. The spotter information statement for North and Central Texas. Spotter activation is not expected at this time. The ultraviolet index forecast for May 4th is 8, or very high. The current time is 1:38 p.m. Central Daylight Time. 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Serving the Dallas-Fort Worth listening area. The following reports of weather temperature and wind were made at 1 p.m. DFW Airport, mostly sunny, 79, dew point 48, relative humidity 33%, wind southwest at 17, pressure 30.12 inches and falling. Dallas Love Field, mostly sunny, 79, variable at 6, gusting to 16. Fort Worth Meacham, sunny, 77, southwest at 12. Arlington, sunny, 78, southwest at 10, gusting to 22. McKinney, sunny, 80, southwest at 14, gusting to 23. Denton, sunny, 79, southwest at 14. Elsewhere around the region, Wichita Falls, sunny, 80, southwest at 18, gusting to 31. Abilene, sunny, 75, south at 14, gusting to 21. Waco, sunny, 80, south at 12, gusting to 21. Tyler, sunny, 77, southwest at 9, gusting to 16. Once again at 1 p.m., DFW Airport, mostly sunny, 79, southwest at 17. Now let's check on your local forecast for the Dallas-Fort Worth Metroplex. This afternoon, sunny. Highs in the lower 80s. Southwest winds around 10 miles an hour. Tonight, mostly clear. Lows around 60. South winds 5 to 10 miles an hour. Monday.

sunny. Highs in the mid-80s. South winds 10 to 15 miles an hour, increasing to 15 to 20 miles an hour with gusts up to 30 miles an hour in the afternoon. Monday night, partly cloudy in the evening, then becoming mostly cloudy. Lows in the upper 60s. South winds 15 to 20 miles an hour. And now the extended forecast. Tuesday, mostly cloudy. Highs in the lower 90s. South winds 15 to 20 miles an hour, becoming southwest 10 to 15 miles an hour in the afternoon. Tuesday night, mostly cloudy with a slight chance of thunderstorms. A slight chance of showers in the evening, then a chance of showers after midnight. Lows in the mid-60s. Chance of rain 30%. Wednesday, mostly cloudy with a chance of showers. A slight chance of thunderstorms in the morning, then a chance of thunderstorms in the afternoon. Highs in the lower 80s. Chance of rain 40%. Wednesday night, mostly cloudy in the evening, then partly cloudy with a 20% chance of showers after midnight. Cooler with lows in the mid-50s. Thursday, partly sunny. Cooler with highs in the lower 70s. Thursday night, partly cloudy. Lows in the mid-50s. Friday, mostly sunny. A 20% chance of showers in the afternoon. Highs around 80. Friday night, partly cloudy. A 20% chance of showers and thunderstorms after midnight. Lows in the lower 60s. Saturday, mostly sunny with a slight chance of thunderstorms. A slight chance of showers. Highs in the lower 80s. Chance of rain 20%. The forecast key messages for North and Central Texas. A cold front will bring scattered showers and storms to the area late Tuesday afternoon into Wednesday. A few strong to severe storms are possible near and east of Interstate 35. The spotter information statement for North and Central Texas. Spotter activation is not expected at this time. The ultraviolet index forecast for May 4th is 8, or very high. The current time is 1:42 p.m. Central Daylight Time. 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The following reports of weather temperature and wind were made at 1 p.m. DFW Airport, mostly sunny, 79, dew point 48, relative humidity 33%, wind southwest at 17, pressure 30.12 inches and falling. Dallas Love Field, mostly sunny, 79, variable at 6, gusting to 16. Fort Worth Meacham, sunny, 77, southwest at 12. Arlington, sunny, 78, southwest at 10, gusting to 22. McKinney, sunny, 80, southwest at 14, gusting to 23. Denton, sunny, 79, southwest at 14. Elsewhere around the region, Wichita Falls, sunny, 80, southwest at 18, gusting to 31. Abilene, sunny, 75, south at 14, gusting to 21. Waco, sunny, 80, south at 12, gusting to 21. Tyler, sunny, 77, southwest at 9, gusting to 16. Once again at 1 p.m., DFW Airport, mostly sunny, 79, southwest at 17. Now let's check on your local forecast for the Dallas-Fort Worth Metroplex. This afternoon, sunny. Highs in the lower 80s. Southwest winds around 10 miles an hour. Tonight, mostly clear. Lows around 60. South winds 5 to 10 miles an hour. Monday, sunny. Highs in the mid-80s. South winds 10 to 15 miles an hour, increasing to 15 to 20 miles an hour with gusts up to 30 miles an hour in the afternoon. Monday night, partly cloudy in the evening, then becoming mostly cloudy. Lows in the upper 60s. South winds 15 to 20 miles an hour. And now the extended forecast. Tuesday, mostly cloudy. Highs in the lower 90s. South winds 15 to 20 miles an hour, becoming southwest 10 to 15 miles an hour in the afternoon.

partly sunny. Cooler with highs in the lower 70s. Thursday night, partly cloudy. Lows in the mid-50s. Friday, mostly sunny. A 20% chance of showers in the afternoon. Highs around 80. Friday night, partly cloudy. A 20% chance of showers and thunderstorms after midnight. Lows in the lower 60s. Saturday, mostly sunny with a slight chance of thunderstorms. A slight chance of showers. Highs in the lower 80s. Chance of rain 20%. The forecast key messages for North and Central Texas. A cold front will bring scattered showers and storms to the area late Tuesday afternoon into Wednesday. A few strong to severe storms are possible near and east of Interstate 35. The spotter information statement for North and Central Texas. Spotter activation is not expected at this time. The ultraviolet index forecast for May 4th is 8, or very high. The current time is 1:47 p.m. Central Daylight Time. 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Serving the Dallas-Fort Worth listening area. The following reports of weather temperature and wind were made at 1 p.m. DFW Airport, mostly sunny, 79, dew point 48, relative humidity 33%, wind southwest at 17, pressure 30.12 inches and falling. Dallas Love Field, mostly sunny, 79, variable at 6, gusting to 16. Fort Worth Meacham, sunny, 77, southwest at 12. Arlington, sunny, 78, southwest at 10, gusting to 22. McKinney, sunny, 80, southwest at 14, gusting to 23. Denton, sunny, 79, southwest at 14. Elsewhere around the region, Wichita Falls, sunny, 80, southwest at 18, gusting to 31. Abilene, sunny, 75, south at 14, gusting to 21. Waco, sunny, 80, south at 12, gusting to 21. Tyler, sunny, 77, southwest at 9, gusting to 16. Once again at 1 p.m., DFW Airport, mostly sunny, 79, southwest at 17. Now let's check on your local forecast for the Dallas-Fort Worth Metroplex. This afternoon, sunny. Highs in the lower 80s. Southwest winds around 10 miles an hour. Tonight, mostly clear. Lows around 60. South winds 5 to 10 miles an hour. Monday, sunny. Highs in the mid-80s. South winds 10 to 15 miles an hour, increasing to 15 to 20 miles an hour with gusts up to 30 miles an hour in the afternoon. Monday night, partly cloudy in the evening, then becoming mostly cloudy. Lows in the upper 60s. South winds 15 to 20 miles an hour. And now the extended forecast. Tuesday, mostly cloudy. Highs in the lower 90s. South winds 15 to 20 miles an hour, becoming southwest 10 to 15 miles an hour in the afternoon. Tuesday night, mostly cloudy with a slight chance of thunderstorms. A slight chance of showers in the evening, then a chance of showers after midnight. Lows in the mid-60s. Chance of rain 30%. Wednesday, mostly cloudy with a chance of showers. A slight chance of thunderstorms in the morning, then a chance of thunderstorms in the afternoon. Highs in the lower 80s. Chance of rain 40%. Wednesday night, mostly cloudy in the evening, then partly cloudy with a 20% chance of showers after midnight. Cooler with lows in the mid-50s. Thursday, partly sunny. Cooler with highs in the lower 70s. Thursday night, partly cloudy. Lows in the mid-50s. Friday, mostly sunny. A 20% chance of showers in the afternoon. Highs around 80. Friday night, partly cloudy. A 20% chance of showers and thunderstorms after midnight. Lows in the lower 60s. Saturday, mostly sunny with a slight chance of thunderstorms. A slight chance of showers. Highs in the lower 80s. Chance of rain 20%.

The forecast key messages for North and Central Texas. A cold front will bring scattered showers and storms to the area late Tuesday afternoon into Wednesday. A few strong to severe storms are possible near and east of Interstate 35. The spotter information statement for North and Central Texas. Spotter activation is not expected at this time. The ultraviolet index forecast for May 4th is 8, or very high. The current time is 1:51 p.m. Central Daylight Time. 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The following reports of weather temperature and wind were made at 1 p.m. DFW Airport, mostly sunny, 79, dew point 48, relative humidity 33%, wind southwest at 17, pressure 30.12 inches and falling. Dallas Love Field, mostly sunny, 79, variable at 6, gusting to 16. Fort Worth Meacham, sunny, 77, southwest at 12. Arlington, sunny, 78, southwest at 10, gusting to 22. McKinney, sunny, 80, southwest at 14, gusting to 23. Denton, sunny, 79, southwest at 14. Elsewhere around the region, Wichita Falls, sunny, 80, southwest at 18, gusting to 31. Abilene, sunny, 75, south at 14, gusting to 21. Waco, sunny, 80, south at 12, gusting to 21. Tyler, sunny, 77, southwest at 9, gusting to 16. Once again at 1 p.m., DFW Airport, mostly sunny, 79, southwest at 17. Now let's check on your local forecast for the Dallas-Fort Worth Metroplex. This afternoon, sunny. Highs in the lower 80s. Southwest winds around 10 miles an hour. Tonight, mostly clear. Lows around 60. South winds 5 to 10 miles an hour. Monday, sunny. Highs in the mid-80s. South winds 10 to 15 miles an hour, increasing to 15 to 20 miles an hour with gusts up to 30 miles an hour in the afternoon. Monday night, partly cloudy in the evening, then becoming mostly cloudy. Lows in the upper 60s. South winds 15 to 20 miles an hour. And now the extended forecast. Tuesday, mostly cloudy. Highs in the lower 90s. South winds 15 to 20 miles an hour, becoming southwest 10 to 15 miles an hour in the afternoon. Tuesday night, mostly cloudy with a slight chance of thunderstorms. A slight chance of showers in the evening, then a chance of showers after midnight. Lows in the mid-60s. Chance of rain 30%. Wednesday, mostly cloudy with a chance of showers. A slight chance of thunderstorms in the morning, then a chance of thunderstorms in the afternoon. Highs in the lower 80s. Chance of rain 40%. Wednesday night, mostly cloudy in the evening, then partly cloudy with a 20% chance of showers after midnight. Cooler with lows in the mid-50s. Thursday, partly sunny. Cooler with highs in the lower 70s. Thursday night, partly cloudy. Lows in the mid-50s. Friday, mostly sunny. A 20% chance of showers in the afternoon. Highs around 80. Friday night, partly cloudy. A 20% chance of showers and thunderstorms after midnight. Lows in the lower 60s. Saturday, mostly sunny with a slight chance of thunderstorms. A slight chance of showers. Highs in the lower 80s. Chance of rain 20%. The forecast key messages for North and Central Texas. A cold front will bring scattered showers and storms to the area late Tuesday afternoon into Wednesday. A few strong to severe storms are possible near and east of Interstate 35. The spotter information statement for North and Central Texas. Spotter activation is not expected at this time. The ultraviolet index forecast for May 4th is 8, or very high. The current time is 1:55 p.m. Central Daylight Time.

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The following reports of weather temperature and wind were made at 1 p.m. DFW Airport, mostly sunny, 79, dew point 48, relative humidity 33%, wind southwest at 17, pressure 30.12 inches and falling. Dallas Love Field, mostly sunny, 79, variable at 6, gusting to 16. Fort Worth Meacham, sunny, 77, southwest at 12. Arlington, sunny, 78, southwest at 10, gusting to 22. McKinney, sunny, 80, southwest at 14, gusting to 23. Denton, sunny, 79, southwest at 14. Elsewhere around the region, Wichita Falls, sunny, 80, southwest at 18, gusting to 31. Abilene, sunny, 75, south at 14, gusting to 21. Waco, sunny, 80, south at 12, gusting to 21. Tyler, sunny, 77, southwest at 9, gusting to 16. Once again at 1 p.m., DFW Airport, mostly sunny, 79, southwest at 17. Now let's check on your local forecast for the Dallas-Fort Worth Metroplex. This afternoon, sunny. Highs in the lower 80s. Southwest winds around 10 miles an hour. Tonight, mostly clear. Lows around 60. South winds 5 to 10 miles an hour. Monday, sunny. Highs in the mid-80s. South winds 10 to 15 miles an hour, increasing to 15 to 20 miles an hour with gusts up to 30 miles an hour in the afternoon. Monday night, partly cloudy in the evening, then becoming mostly cloudy. Lows in the upper 60s. South winds 15 to 20 miles an hour. And now the extended forecast. Tuesday, mostly cloudy. Highs in the lower 90s. South winds 15 to 20 miles an hour, becoming southwest 10 to 15 miles an hour in the afternoon. Tuesday night, mostly cloudy with a slight chance of thunderstorms. A slight chance of showers in the evening, then a chance of showers after midnight. Lows in the mid-60s. Chance of rain 30%. Wednesday, mostly cloudy with a chance of showers. A slight chance of thunderstorms in the morning, then a chance of thunderstorms in the afternoon. Highs in the lower 80s. Chance of rain 40%. Wednesday night, mostly cloudy in the evening, then partly cloudy with a 20% chance of showers after midnight. Cooler with lows in the mid-50s. Thursday, partly sunny. Cooler with highs in the lower 70s. Thursday night, partly cloudy. Lows in the mid-50s. Friday, mostly sunny. A 20% chance of showers in the afternoon. Highs around 80. Friday night, partly cloudy. A 20% chance of showers and thunderstorms after midnight. Lows in the lower 60s. Saturday, mostly sunny with a slight chance of thunderstorms. A slight chance of showers. Highs in the lower 80s. Chance of rain 20%. The forecast key messages for North and Central Texas. A cold front will bring scattered showers and storms to the area late Tuesday afternoon into Wednesday. A few strong to severe storms are possible near and east of Interstate 35. The spotter information statement for North and Central Texas. Spotter activation is not expected at this time. The ultraviolet index forecast for May 4th is 8, or very high. The current time is 2 p.m. Central Daylight Time. 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The following reports of weather temperature and wind were made at 1 p.m. DFW Airport, mostly sunny, 79, dew point 48, relative humidity 33%, wind southwest at 17, pressure 30.12 inches and falling. Dallas Love Field, mostly sunny, 79, variable at 6, gusting to 16. Fort Worth Meacham, sunny, 77.

southwest at 12. Arlington, sunny, 78, southwest at 10, gusting to 22. McKinney, sunny, 80, southwest at 14, gusting to 23. Denton, sunny, 79, southwest at 14. Elsewhere around the region, Wichita Falls, sunny, 80, southwest at 18, gusting to 31. Abilene, sunny, 75, south at 14, gusting to 21. Waco, sunny, 80, south at 12, gusting to 21. Tyler, sunny, 77, southwest at 9, gusting to 16. Once again at 1 p.m., DFW Airport, mostly sunny, 79, southwest at 17. Now let's check on your local forecast for the Dallas-Fort Worth Metroplex. This afternoon, sunny. Highs in the lower 80s. Southwest winds around 10 miles an hour. Tonight, mostly clear. Lows around 60. South winds 5 to 10 miles an hour. Monday, sunny. Highs in the mid-80s. South winds 10 to 15 miles an hour, increasing to 15 to 20 miles an hour with gusts up to 30 miles an hour in the afternoon. Monday night, partly cloudy in the evening, then becoming mostly cloudy. Lows in the upper 60s. South winds 15 to 20 miles an hour. And now the extended forecast. Tuesday, mostly cloudy. Highs in the lower 90s. South winds 15 to 20 miles an hour, becoming southwest 10 to 15 miles an hour in the afternoon. Tuesday night, mostly cloudy with a slight chance of thunderstorms. A slight chance of showers in the evening, then a chance of showers after midnight. Lows in the mid-60s. Chance of rain 30%. Wednesday, mostly cloudy with a chance of showers. A slight chance of thunderstorms in the morning, then a chance of thunderstorms in the afternoon. Highs in the lower 80s. Chance of rain 40%. Wednesday night, mostly cloudy in the evening, then partly cloudy with a 20% chance of showers after midnight. Cooler with lows in the mid-50s. Thursday, partly sunny. Cooler with highs in the lower 70s. Thursday night, partly cloudy. Lows in the mid-50s. Friday, mostly sunny. A 20% chance of showers in the afternoon. Highs around 80. Friday night, partly cloudy. A 20% chance of showers and thunderstorms after midnight. Lows in the lower 60s. Saturday, mostly sunny with a slight chance of thunderstorms. A slight chance of showers. Highs in the lower 80s. Chance of rain 20%. The forecast key messages for North and Central Texas. A cold front will bring scattered showers and storms to the area late Tuesday afternoon into Wednesday. A few strong to severe storms are possible near and east of Interstate 35. The spotter information statement for North and Central Texas. Spotter activation is not expected at this time. The ultraviolet index forecast for May 4th is 8, or very high. The current time is 2:04 p.m. Central Daylight Time. 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The following reports of weather temperature and wind were made at 2 p.m. DFW Airport, mostly sunny, 80, dew point 46, relative humidity 30%, wind southwest at 13, pressure 30.08 inches and falling. Dallas Love Field, mostly sunny, 80, southwest at 12, gusting to 22. Fort Worth Meacham, sunny, 79, southwest at 9, gusting to 17. Arlington, sunny, 79, south at 10. McKinney, sunny, 81, southwest at 12, gusting to 21. Denton, sunny, 80, southwest at 15, gusting to 22. Elsewhere around the region, Wichita Falls, mostly sunny, 82, southwest at 14, gusting to 25. Abilene, sunny, 77, south at 17, gusting to 25. Waco, sunny, 80, south at 12. Tyler,

Sunny, 79, south at 14, gusting to 21. Once again at 2 p.m., DFW Airport, mostly sunny, 80, southwest at 13. Now let's check on your local forecast for the Dallas-Fort Worth Metroplex. This afternoon, sunny. Highs in the lower 80s. Southwest winds around 10 miles an hour. Tonight, mostly clear. Lows around 60. South winds 5 to 10 miles an hour. Monday, sunny. Highs in the mid-80s. South winds 10 to 15 miles an hour, increasing to 15 to 20 miles an hour with gusts up to 30 miles an hour in the afternoon. Monday night, partly cloudy in the evening, then becoming mostly cloudy. Lows in the upper 60s. South winds 15 to 20 miles an hour. And now the extended forecast. Tuesday, mostly cloudy. Highs in the lower 90s. South winds 15 to 20 miles an hour, becoming southwest 10 to 15 miles an hour in the afternoon. Tuesday night, mostly cloudy with a slight chance of thunderstorms. A slight chance of showers in the evening, then a chance of showers after midnight. Lows in the mid-60s. Chance of rain 30%. Wednesday, mostly cloudy with a chance of showers. A slight chance of thunderstorms in the morning, then a chance of thunderstorms in the afternoon. Highs in the lower 80s. Chance of rain 40%. Wednesday night, mostly cloudy in the evening, then partly cloudy with a 20% chance of showers after midnight. Cooler with lows in the mid-50s. Thursday, partly sunny. Cooler with highs in the lower 70s. Thursday night, partly cloudy. Lows in the mid-50s. Friday, mostly sunny. A 20% chance of showers in the afternoon. Highs around 80. Friday night, partly cloudy. A 20% chance of showers and thunderstorms after midnight. Lows in the lower 60s. Saturday, mostly sunny with a slight chance of thunderstorms. A slight chance of showers. Highs in the lower 80s. Chance of rain 20%. The forecast key messages for North and Central Texas. A cold front will bring scattered showers and storms to the area late Tuesday afternoon into Wednesday. A few strong to severe storms are possible near and east of Interstate 35. The spotter information statement for North and Central Texas. Spotter activation is not expected at this time. The ultraviolet index forecast for May 4th is 8, or very high. The current time is 2:09 p.m. Central Daylight Time. 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The following reports of weather temperature and wind were made at 2 p.m. DFW Airport, mostly sunny, 80, dew point 46, relative humidity 30%, wind southwest at 13, pressure 30.08 inches and falling. Dallas Love Field, mostly sunny, 80, southwest at 12, gusting to 22. Fort Worth Meacham, sunny, 79, southwest at 9, gusting to 17. Arlington, sunny, 79, south at 10. McKinney, sunny, 81, southwest at 12, gusting to 21. Denton, sunny, 80, southwest at 15, gusting to 22. Elsewhere around the region, Wichita Falls, mostly sunny, 82, southwest at 14, gusting to 25. Abilene, sunny, 77, south at 17, gusting to 25. Waco, sunny, 80, south at 12. Tyler, sunny, 79, south at 14, gusting to 21. Once again at 2 p.m., DFW Airport, mostly sunny, 80, southwest at 13. Now let's check on your local forecast for the Dallas-Fort Worth Metroplex. This afternoon, sunny. Highs in the lower 80s. Southwest winds around 10 miles an hour. Tonight, mostly clear. Lows around 60. South winds 5 to 10 miles an hour. Monday, sunny. Highs in the mid-80s. South winds 10 to 15 miles an hour.

increasing to 15 to 20 miles an hour with gusts up to 30 miles an hour in the afternoon. Monday night, partly cloudy in the evening, then becoming mostly cloudy. Lows in the upper 60s. South winds 15 to 20 miles an hour. And now the extended forecast. Tuesday, mostly cloudy. Highs in the lower 90s. South winds 15 to 20 miles an hour, becoming southwest 10 to 15 miles an hour in the afternoon. Tuesday night, mostly cloudy with a slight chance of thunderstorms. A slight chance of showers in the evening, then a chance of showers after midnight. Lows in the mid-60s. Chance of rain 30%. Wednesday, mostly cloudy with a chance of showers. A slight chance of thunderstorms in the morning, then a chance of thunderstorms in the afternoon. Highs in the lower 80s. Chance of rain 40%. Wednesday night, mostly cloudy in the evening, then partly cloudy with a 20% chance of showers after midnight. Cooler with lows in the mid-50s. Thursday, partly sunny. Cooler with highs in the lower 70s. Thursday night, partly cloudy. Lows in the mid-50s. Friday, mostly sunny. A 20% chance of showers in the afternoon. Highs around 80. Friday night, partly cloudy. A 20% chance of showers and thunderstorms after midnight. Lows in the lower 60s. Saturday, mostly sunny with a slight chance of thunderstorms. A slight chance of showers. Highs in the lower 80s. Chance of rain 20%. The forecast key messages for North and Central Texas. A cold front will bring scattered showers and storms to the area late Tuesday afternoon into Wednesday. A few strong to severe storms are possible near and east of Interstate 35. The spotter information statement for North and Central Texas. Spotter activation is not expected at this time. The ultraviolet index forecast for May 4th is 8, or very high. The current time is 2:13 p.m. Central Daylight Time. 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The following reports of weather temperature and wind were made at 2 p.m. DFW Airport, mostly sunny, 80, dew point 46, relative humidity 30%, wind southwest at 13, pressure 30.08 inches and falling. Dallas Love Field, mostly sunny, 80, southwest at 12, gusting to 22. Fort Worth Meacham, sunny, 79, southwest at 9, gusting to 17. Arlington, sunny, 79, south at 10. McKinney, sunny, 81, southwest at 12, gusting to 21. Denton, sunny, 80, southwest at 15, gusting to 22. Elsewhere around the region, Wichita Falls, mostly sunny, 82, southwest at 14, gusting to 25. Abilene, mostly sunny, 77, south at 17, gusting to 25. Waco, sunny, 80, south at 12. Tyler, sunny, 79, south at 14, gusting to 21. Once again at 2 p.m., DFW Airport, mostly sunny, 80, southwest at 13. Now let's check on your local forecast for the Dallas-Fort Worth Metroplex. This afternoon, sunny. Highs in the lower 80s. Southwest winds around 10 miles an hour. Tonight, mostly clear. Lows around 60. South winds 5 to 10 miles an hour. Monday, sunny. Highs in the mid-80s. South winds 10 to 15 miles an hour, increasing to 15 to 20 miles an hour with gusts up to 30 miles an hour in the afternoon. Monday night, partly cloudy in the evening, then becoming mostly cloudy. Lows in the upper 60s. South winds 15 to 20 miles an hour. And now the extended forecast. Tuesday, mostly cloudy. Highs in the lower 90s. South winds 15 to 20 miles an hour, becoming southwest 10 to 15 miles an hour in the afternoon. Tuesday night, mostly cloudy with a slight chance of thunderstorms. A slight chance of showers in the evening.

then a chance of showers after midnight. Lows in the mid-60s. Chance of rain 30%. Wednesday, mostly cloudy with a chance of showers. A slight chance of thunderstorms in the morning, then a chance of thunderstorms in the afternoon. Highs in the lower 80s. Chance of rain 40%. Wednesday night, mostly cloudy in the evening, then partly cloudy with a 20% chance of showers after midnight. Cooler with lows in the mid-50s. Thursday, partly sunny. Cooler with highs in the lower 70s. Thursday night, partly cloudy. Lows in the mid-50s. Friday, mostly sunny. A 20% chance of showers in the afternoon. Highs around 80. Friday night, partly cloudy. A 20% chance of showers and thunderstorms after midnight. Lows in the lower 60s. Saturday, mostly sunny with a slight chance of thunderstorms. A slight chance of showers. Highs in the lower 80s. Chance of rain 20%. The forecast key messages for North and Central Texas. A cold front will bring scattered showers and storms to the area late Tuesday afternoon into Wednesday. A few strong to severe storms are possible near and east of Interstate 35. The spotter information statement for North and Central Texas. Spotter activation is not expected at this time. The ultraviolet index forecast for May 4th is 8, or very high. The current time is 2:17 p.m. Central Daylight Time. 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The following reports of weather temperature and wind were made at 2 p.m. DFW Airport, mostly sunny, 80, dew point 46, relative humidity 30%, wind southwest at 13, pressure 30.08 inches and falling. Dallas Love Field, mostly sunny, 80, southwest at 12, gusting to 22. Fort Worth Meacham, sunny, 79, southwest at 9, gusting to 17. Arlington, sunny, 79, south at 10. McKinney, sunny, 81, southwest at 12, gusting to 21. Denton, sunny, 80, southwest at 15, gusting to 22. Elsewhere around the region, Wichita Falls, mostly sunny, 82, southwest at 14, gusting to 25. Abilene, mostly sunny, 77, south at 17, gusting to 25. Waco, sunny, 80, south at 12. Tyler, sunny, 79, south at 14, gusting to 21. Once again at 2 p.m., DFW Airport, mostly sunny, 80, southwest at 13. Now let's check on your local forecast for the Dallas-Fort Worth Metroplex. This afternoon, sunny. Highs in the lower 80s. Southwest winds around 10 miles an hour. Tonight, mostly clear. Lows around 60. South winds 5 to 10 miles an hour. Monday, sunny. Highs in the mid-80s. South winds 10 to 15 miles an hour, increasing to 15 to 20 miles an hour with gusts up to 30 miles an hour in the afternoon. Monday night, partly cloudy in the evening, then becoming mostly cloudy. Lows in the upper 60s. South winds 15 to 20 miles an hour. And now the extended forecast. Tuesday, mostly cloudy. Highs in the lower 90s. South winds 15 to 20 miles an hour, becoming southwest 10 to 15 miles an hour in the afternoon. Tuesday night, mostly cloudy with a slight chance of thunderstorms. A slight chance of showers in the evening, then a chance of showers after midnight. Lows in the mid-60s. Chance of rain 30%. Wednesday, mostly cloudy with a chance of showers. A slight chance of thunderstorms in the morning, then a chance of thunderstorms in the afternoon. Highs in the lower 80s. Chance of rain 40%. Wednesday night, mostly cloudy in the evening, then partly cloudy with a 20% chance of showers after midnight. Cooler with lows in the mid-50s. Thursday, partly sunny. Cooler with highs in the lower 70s. Thursday night, partly cloudy.

lows in the mid-50s. Friday, mostly sunny. A 20% chance of showers in the afternoon. Highs around 80. Friday night, partly cloudy. A 20% chance of showers and thunderstorms after midnight. Lows in the lower 60s. Saturday, mostly sunny with a slight chance of thunderstorms. A slight chance of showers. Highs in the lower 80s. Chance of rain 20%. The forecast key messages for North and Central Texas. A cold front will bring scattered showers and storms to the area late Tuesday afternoon into Wednesday. A few strong to severe storms are possible near and east of Interstate 35. The spotter information statement for North and Central Texas. Spotter activation is not expected at this time. The ultraviolet index forecast for May 4th is 8, or very high. The current time is 2:22 p.m. Central Daylight Time. 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The following reports of weather temperature and wind were made at 2 p.m. DFW Airport, mostly sunny, 80, dew point 46, relative humidity 30%, wind southwest at 13, pressure 30.08 inches and falling. Dallas Love Field, mostly sunny, 80, southwest at 12, gusting to 22. Fort Worth Meacham, sunny, 79, southwest at 9, gusting to 17. Arlington, sunny, 79, south at 10. McKinney, sunny, 81, southwest at 12, gusting to 21. Denton, sunny, 80, southwest at 15, gusting to 22. Elsewhere around the region, Wichita Falls, mostly sunny, 82, southwest at 14, gusting to 25. Abilene, mostly sunny, 77, south at 17, gusting to 25. Waco, sunny, 80, south at 12. Tyler, sunny, 79, south at 14, gusting to 21. Once again at 2 p.m., DFW Airport, mostly sunny, 80, southwest at 13. Now let's check on your local forecast for the Dallas-Fort Worth Metroplex. This afternoon, sunny. Highs in the lower 80s. Southwest winds around 10 miles an hour. Tonight, mostly clear. Lows around 60. South winds 5 to 10 miles an hour. Monday, sunny. Highs in the mid-80s. South winds 10 to 15 miles an hour, increasing to 15 to 20 miles an hour with gusts up to 30 miles an hour in the afternoon. Monday night, partly cloudy in the evening, then becoming mostly cloudy. Lows in the upper 60s. South winds 15 to 20 miles an hour. And now the extended forecast. Tuesday, mostly cloudy. Highs in the lower 90s. South winds 15 to 20 miles an hour, becoming southwest 10 to 15 miles an hour in the afternoon. Tuesday night, mostly cloudy with a slight chance of thunderstorms. A slight chance of showers in the evening, then a chance of showers after midnight. Lows in the mid-60s. Chance of rain 30%. Wednesday, mostly cloudy with a chance of showers. A slight chance of thunderstorms in the morning, then a chance of thunderstorms in the afternoon. Highs in the lower 80s. Chance of rain 40%. Wednesday night, mostly cloudy in the evening, then partly cloudy with a 20% chance of showers after midnight. Cooler with lows in the mid-50s. Thursday, partly sunny. Cooler with highs in the lower 70s. Thursday night, partly cloudy. Lows in the mid-50s. Friday, mostly sunny. A 20% chance of showers in the afternoon. Highs around 80. Friday night, partly cloudy. A 20% chance of showers and thunderstorms after midnight. Lows in the lower 60s. Saturday, mostly sunny with a slight chance of thunderstorms. A slight chance of showers. Highs in the lower 80s. Chance of rain 20%. The forecast key messages for North and Central Texas. A cold front will bring scattered showers and storms.

the area late Tuesday afternoon into Wednesday. A few strong to severe storms are possible near and east of Interstate 35. The spotter information statement for North and Central Texas. Spotter activation is not expected at this time. The ultraviolet index forecast for May 4th is 8, or very high. The current time is 2:26 p.m. Central Daylight Time. 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The following reports of weather temperature and wind were made at 2 p.m. DFW Airport, mostly sunny, 80, dew point 46, relative humidity 30%, wind southwest at 13, pressure 30.08 inches and falling. Dallas Love Field, mostly sunny, 80, southwest at 12, gusting to 22. Fort Worth Meacham, sunny, 79, southwest at 9, gusting to 17. Arlington, sunny, 79, south at 10. McKinney, sunny, 81, southwest at 12, gusting to 21. Denton, sunny, 80, southwest at 15, gusting to 22. Elsewhere around the region, Wichita Falls, mostly sunny, 82, southwest at 14, gusting to 25. Abilene, mostly sunny, 77, south at 17, gusting to 25. Waco, sunny, 80, south at 12. Tyler, sunny, 79, south at 14, gusting to 21. Once again at 2 p.m., DFW Airport, mostly sunny, 80, southwest at 13. Now let's check on your local forecast for the Dallas-Fort Worth Metroplex. This afternoon, sunny. Highs in the lower 80s. Southwest winds around 10 miles an hour. Tonight, mostly clear. Lows around 60. South winds 5 to 10 miles an hour. Monday, sunny. Highs in the mid-80s. South winds 10 to 15 miles an hour, increasing to 15 to 20 miles an hour with gusts up to 30 miles an hour in the afternoon. Monday night, partly cloudy in the evening, then becoming mostly cloudy. Lows in the upper 60s. South winds 15 to 20 miles an hour. And now the extended forecast. Tuesday, mostly cloudy. Highs in the lower 90s. South winds 15 to 20 miles an hour, becoming southwest 10 to 15 miles an hour in the afternoon. Tuesday night, mostly cloudy with a slight chance of thunderstorms. A slight chance of showers in the evening, then a chance of showers after midnight. Lows in the mid-60s. Chance of rain 30%. Wednesday, mostly cloudy with a chance of showers. A slight chance of thunderstorms in the morning, then a chance of thunderstorms in the afternoon. Highs in the lower 80s. Chance of rain 40%. Wednesday night, mostly cloudy in the evening, then partly cloudy with a 20% chance of showers after midnight. Cooler with lows in the mid-50s. Thursday, partly sunny. Cooler with highs in the lower 70s. Thursday night, partly cloudy. Lows in the mid-50s. Friday, mostly sunny. A 20% chance of showers in the afternoon. Highs around 80. Friday night, partly cloudy. A 20% chance of showers and thunderstorms after midnight. Lows in the lower 60s. Saturday, mostly sunny with a slight chance of thunderstorms. A slight chance of showers. Highs in the lower 80s. Chance of rain 20%. The forecast key messages for North and Central Texas. A cold front will bring scattered showers and storms to the area late Tuesday afternoon into Wednesday. A few strong to severe storms are possible near and east of Interstate 35. The spotter information statement for North and Central Texas. Spotter activation is not expected at this time. The ultraviolet index forecast for May 4th is 8, or very high. The current time is 2:30 p.m. Central Daylight Time. 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

The following reports of weather, temperature, and wind were made at 2 p.m. DFW Airport, mostly sunny, 80, dew point 46, relative humidity 30%, wind southwest at 13, pressure 30.08 inches and falling. Dallas Love Field, mostly sunny, 80, southwest at 12, gusting to 22. Fort Worth Meacham, sunny, 79, southwest at 9, gusting to 17. Arlington, sunny, 79, south at 10. McKinney, sunny, 81, southwest at 12, gusting to 21. Denton, sunny, 80, southwest at 15, gusting to 22. Elsewhere around the region, Wichita Falls, mostly sunny, 82, southwest at 14, gusting to 25. Abilene, mostly sunny, 77, south at 17, gusting to 25. Waco, sunny, 80, south at 12. Tyler, sunny, 79, south at 14, gusting to 21. Once again at 2 p.m., DFW Airport, mostly sunny, 80, southwest at 13. Now let's check on your local forecast for the Dallas-Fort Worth Metroplex. This afternoon, sunny. Highs in the lower 80s. Southwest winds around 10 miles an hour. Tonight, mostly clear. Lows around 60. South winds 5 to 10 miles an hour. Monday, sunny. Highs in the mid-80s. South winds 10 to 15 miles an hour, increasing to 15 to 20 miles an hour with gusts up to 30 miles an hour in the afternoon. Monday night, partly cloudy in the evening, then becoming mostly cloudy. Lows in the upper 60s. South winds 15 to 20 miles an hour. And now the extended forecast. Tuesday, mostly cloudy. In the upper 60s. South winds 15 to 20 miles an hour. And now the extended forecast. Tuesday, mostly cloudy. Highs in the lower 90s. South winds 15 to 20 miles an hour, becoming southwest 10 to 15 miles an hour in the afternoon. Tuesday night, mostly cloudy with a slight chance of thunderstorms. A slight chance of showers in the evening, then a chance of showers after midnight. Lows in the mid-60s. Chance of rain 30%. Wednesday, mostly cloudy with a chance of showers. A slight chance of thunderstorms in the morning, then a chance of thunderstorms in the afternoon. Highs in the lower 80s. Chance of rain 40%. Wednesday night, mostly cloudy in the evening, then partly cloudy with a 20% chance of showers after midnight. Cooler with lows in the mid-50s. Thursday, partly sunny. Cooler with highs in the lower 70s. Thursday night, partly cloudy. Lows in the mid-50s. Friday, mostly sunny. A 20% chance of showers in the afternoon. Highs around 80. Friday night, partly cloudy. A 20% chance of showers and thunderstorms after midnight. Lows in the lower 60s. Saturday, mostly sunny with a slight chance of thunderstorms. A slight chance of showers. Highs in the lower 80s. Chance of rain 20%. The forecast key messages for North and Central Texas. A cold front will bring scattered showers and storms to the area late Tuesday afternoon into Wednesday. A few strong to severe storms are possible near and east of Interstate 35. The spotter information statement for North and Central Texas. Spotter activation is not expected at this time. The ultraviolet index forecast for May 4th is 8, or very high. The current time is 2:35 p.m. Central Daylight Time. 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The following reports of weather, temperature, and wind were made at 2 p.m. DFW Airport, mostly sunny, 80, dew point 46, relative humidity 30%, wind southwest at 13, pressure 30.08 inches and falling. Dallas Love Field, mostly sunny, 80, southwest at 12, gusting to 22. Fort Worth Meacham, sunny, 79, south.

northwest at 9, gusting to 17. Arlington, sunny, 79, south at 10. McKinney, sunny, 81, southwest at 12, gusting to 21. Denton, sunny, 80, southwest at 15, gusting to 22. Elsewhere around the region, Wichita Falls, mostly sunny, 82, southwest at 14, gusting to 25. Abilene, mostly sunny, 77, south at 17, gusting to 25. Waco, sunny, 80, south at 12. Tyler, sunny, 79, south at 14, gusting to 21. Once again at 2 p.m., DFW Airport, mostly sunny, 80, southwest at 13. Now let's check on your local forecast for the Dallas-Fort Worth Metroplex. This afternoon, sunny. Highs in the lower 80s. Southwest winds around 10 miles an hour. Tonight, mostly clear. Lows around 60. South winds 5 to 10 miles an hour. Monday, sunny. Highs in the mid-80s. South winds 10 to 15 miles an hour, increasing to 15 to 20 miles an hour with gusts up to 30 miles an hour in the afternoon. Monday night, partly cloudy in the evening, then becoming mostly cloudy. Lows in the upper 60s. South winds 15 to 20 miles an hour. And now the extended forecast. Tuesday, mostly cloudy. Highs in the lower 90s. South winds 15 to 20 miles an hour, becoming southwest 10 to 15 miles an hour in the afternoon. Tuesday night, mostly cloudy with a slight chance of thunderstorms. A slight chance of showers in the evening, then a chance of showers after midnight. Lows in the mid-60s. Chance of rain 30%. Wednesday, mostly cloudy with a chance of showers. A slight chance of thunderstorms in the morning, then a chance of thunderstorms in the afternoon. Highs in the lower 80s. Chance of rain 40%. Wednesday night, mostly cloudy in the evening, then partly cloudy with a 20% chance of showers after midnight. Cooler with lows in the mid-50s. Thursday, partly sunny. Cooler with highs in the lower 70s. Thursday night, partly cloudy. Lows in the mid-50s. Friday, mostly sunny. A 20% chance of showers in the afternoon. Highs around 80. Friday night, partly cloudy. A 20% chance of showers and thunderstorms after midnight. Lows in the lower 60s. Saturday, mostly sunny with a slight chance of thunderstorms. A slight chance of showers. Highs in the lower 80s. Chance of rain 20%. The forecast key messages for North and Central Texas. A cold front will bring scattered showers and storms to the area late Tuesday afternoon into Wednesday. A few strong to severe storms are possible near and east of Interstate 35. The spotter information statement for North and Central Texas. Spotter activation is not expected at this time. The ultraviolet index forecast for May 4th is 8, or very high. The current time is 2:39 p.m. Central Daylight Time. 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The following reports of weather temperature and wind were made at 2 p.m. DFW Airport, mostly sunny, 80, dew point 46, relative humidity 30%, wind southwest at 13, pressure 30.08 inches and falling. Dallas Love Field, mostly sunny, 80, southwest at 12, gusting to 22. Fort Worth Meacham, sunny, 79, southwest at 9, gusting to 17. Arlington, sunny, 79, south at 10. McKinney, sunny, 81, southwest at 12, gusting to 21. Denton, sunny, 80, southwest at 15, gusting to 22. Elsewhere around the region, Wichita Falls, mostly sunny, 82, southwest at 14, gusting to 25. Abilene, mostly sunny, 77, south at 17, gusting to 25. Waco, sunny, 80, south at 12. Tyler, sunny.

79, south at 14, gusting to 21. Once again at 2 p.m., DFW Airport, mostly sunny, 80, southwest at 13. Now let's check on your local forecast for the Dallas-Fort Worth Metroplex. This afternoon, sunny. Highs in the lower 80s. Southwest winds around 10 miles an hour. Tonight, mostly clear. Lows around 60. South winds 5 to 10 miles an hour. Monday, sunny. Highs in the mid-80s. South winds 10 to 15 miles an hour, increasing to 15 to 20 miles an hour with gusts up to 30 miles an hour in the afternoon. Monday night, partly cloudy in the evening, then becoming mostly cloudy. Lows in the upper 60s. South winds 15 to 20 miles an hour. And now the extended forecast. Tuesday, mostly cloudy. Highs in the lower 90s. South winds 15 to 20 miles an hour, becoming southwest 10 to 15 miles an hour in the afternoon. Tuesday night, mostly cloudy with a slight chance of thunderstorms. A slight chance of showers in the evening, then a chance of showers after midnight. Lows in the mid-60s. Chance of rain 30%. Wednesday, mostly cloudy with a chance of showers. A slight chance of thunderstorms in the morning, then a chance of thunderstorms in the afternoon. Highs in the lower 80s. Chance of rain 40%. Wednesday night, mostly cloudy in the evening, then partly cloudy with a 20% chance of showers after midnight. Cooler with lows in the mid-50s. Thursday, partly sunny. Cooler with highs in the lower 70s. Thursday night, partly cloudy. Lows in the mid-50s. Friday, mostly sunny. A 20% chance of showers in the afternoon. Highs around 80. Friday night, partly cloudy. A 20% chance of showers and thunderstorms after midnight. Lows in the lower 60s. Saturday, mostly sunny with a slight chance of thunderstorms. A slight chance of showers. Highs in the lower 80s. Chance of rain 20%. The forecast key messages for North and Central Texas. A cold front will bring scattered showers and storms to the area late Tuesday afternoon into Wednesday. A few strong to severe storms are possible near and east of Interstate 35. The spotter information statement for North and Central Texas. Spotter activation is not expected at this time. The ultraviolet index forecast for May 4th is 8, or very high. The current time is 2:43 p.m. Central Daylight Time. 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The following reports of weather temperature and wind were made at 2 p.m. DFW Airport, mostly sunny, 80, dew point 46, relative humidity 30%, wind southwest at 13, pressure 30.08 inches and falling. Dallas Love Field, mostly sunny, 80, southwest at 12, gusting to 22. Fort Worth Meacham, sunny, 79, southwest at 9, gusting to 17. Arlington, sunny, 79, south at 10. McKinney, sunny, 81, southwest at 12, gusting to 21. Denton, sunny, 80, southwest at 15, gusting to 22. Elsewhere around the region, Wichita Falls, mostly sunny, 82, southwest at 14, gusting to 25. Abilene, mostly sunny, 77, south at 17, gusting to 25. Waco, sunny, 80, south at 12. Tyler, sunny, 79, south at 14, gusting to 21. Once again at 2 p.m., DFW Airport, mostly sunny, 80, southwest at 13. Now let's check on your local forecast for the Dallas-Fort Worth Metroplex. This afternoon, sunny. Highs in the lower 80s. Southwest winds around 10 miles an hour. Tonight, mostly clear. Lows around 60. South winds 5 to 10 miles an hour. Monday, sunny. Highs in the mid-80s. South winds 10 to 15 miles an hour.

then a chance of showers after midnight. Lows in the mid-60s. Chance of rain 30%. Wednesday, mostly cloudy with a chance of showers. A slight chance of thunderstorms in the morning, then a chance of thunderstorms in the afternoon. Highs in the lower 80s. Chance of rain 40%. Wednesday night, mostly cloudy in the evening, then partly cloudy with a 20% chance of showers after midnight. Cooler with lows in the mid-50s. Thursday, partly sunny. Cooler with highs in the lower 70s. Thursday night, partly cloudy. Lows in the mid-50s. Friday, mostly sunny. A 20% chance of showers in the afternoon. Highs around 80. Friday night, partly cloudy. A 20% chance of showers and thunderstorms after midnight. Lows in the lower 60s. Saturday, mostly sunny with a slight chance of thunderstorms. A slight chance of showers. Highs in the lower 80s. Chance of rain 20%. The forecast key messages for North and Central Texas. A cold front will bring scattered showers and storms to the area late Tuesday afternoon into Wednesday. A few strong to severe storms are possible near and east of Interstate 35. The spotter information statement for North and Central Texas. Spotter activation is not expected at this time. The ultraviolet index forecast for May 4th is 8, or very high. The current time is 2:48 p.m. Central Daylight Time. 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The following reports of weather temperature and wind were made at 2 p.m. DFW Airport, mostly sunny, 80, dew point 46, relative humidity 30%, wind southwest at 13, pressure 30.08 inches and falling. Dallas Love Field, mostly sunny, 80, southwest at 12, gusting to 22. Fort Worth Meacham, sunny, 79, southwest at 9, gusting to 17. Arlington, sunny, 79, south at 10. McKinney, sunny, 81, southwest at 12, gusting to 21. Denton, sunny, 80, southwest at 15, gusting to 22. Elsewhere around the region, Wichita Falls, mostly sunny, 82, southwest at 14, gusting to 25. Abilene, mostly sunny, 77, south at 17, gusting to 25. Waco, sunny, 80, south at 12. Tyler, sunny, 79, south at 14, gusting to 21. Once again at 2 p.m., DFW Airport, mostly sunny, 80, southwest at 13. Now let's check on your local forecast for the Dallas-Fort Worth Metroplex. This afternoon, sunny. Highs in the lower 80s. Southwest winds around 10 miles an hour. Tonight, mostly clear. Lows around 60. South winds 5 to 10 miles an hour. Monday, sunny. Highs in the mid-80s. South winds 10 to 15 miles an hour, increasing to 15 to 20 miles an hour with gusts up to 30 miles an hour in the afternoon. Monday night, partly cloudy in the evening, then becoming mostly cloudy. Lows in the upper 60s. South winds 15 to 20 miles an hour. And now the extended forecast. Tuesday, mostly cloudy. Highs in the lower 90s. South winds 15 to 20 miles an hour, becoming southwest 10 to 15 miles an hour in the afternoon. Tuesday night, mostly cloudy with a slight chance of thunderstorms. A slight chance of showers in the evening, then a chance of showers after midnight. Lows in the mid-60s. Chance of rain 30%. Wednesday, mostly cloudy with a chance of showers. A slight chance of thunderstorms in the morning, then a chance of thunderstorms in the afternoon. Highs in the lower 80s. Chance of rain 40%. Wednesday night, mostly cloudy in the evening, then partly cloudy with a 20% chance of showers after midnight. Cooler with lows in the mid-50s. Thursday, partly sunny. Cooler with highs in the lower 70s. Thursday night, partly cloudy.

lows in the mid-50s. Friday, mostly sunny. A 20% chance of showers in the afternoon. Highs around 80. Friday night, partly cloudy. A 20% chance of showers and thunderstorms after midnight. Lows in the lower 60s. Saturday, mostly sunny with a slight chance of thunderstorms. A slight chance of showers. Highs in the lower 80s. Chance of rain 20%. The forecast key messages for North and Central Texas. A cold front will bring scattered showers and storms to the area late Tuesday afternoon into Wednesday. A few strong to severe storms are possible near and east of Interstate 35. The spotter information statement for North and Central Texas. Spotter activation is not expected at this time. The ultraviolet index forecast for May 4th is 8, or very high. The current time is 2:52 p.m. Central Daylight Time. 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The following reports of weather temperature and wind were made at 2 p.m. DFW Airport, mostly sunny, 80, dew point 46, relative humidity 30%, wind southwest at 13, pressure 30.08 inches and falling. Dallas Love Field, mostly sunny, 80, southwest at 12, gusting to 22. Fort Worth Meacham, sunny, 79, southwest at 9, gusting to 17. Arlington, sunny, 79, south at 10. McKinney, sunny, 81, southwest at 12, gusting to 21. Denton, sunny, 80, southwest at 15, gusting to 22. Elsewhere around the region, Wichita Falls, mostly sunny, 82, southwest at 14, gusting to 25. Abilene, mostly sunny, 77, south at 17, gusting to 25. Waco, sunny, 80, south at 12. Tyler, sunny, 79, south at 14, gusting to 21. Once again at 2 p.m., DFW Airport, mostly sunny, 80, southwest at 13. Now let's check on your local forecast for the Dallas-Fort Worth Metroplex. This afternoon, sunny. Highs in the lower 80s. Southwest winds around 10 miles an hour. Tonight, mostly clear. Lows around 60. South winds 5 to 10 miles an hour. Monday, sunny. Highs in the mid-80s. South winds 10 to 15 miles an hour, increasing to 15 to 20 miles an hour with gusts up to 30 miles an hour in the afternoon. Monday night, partly cloudy in the evening, then becoming mostly cloudy. Lows in the upper 60s. South winds 15 to 20 miles an hour. And now the extended forecast. Tuesday, mostly cloudy. Highs in the lower 90s. South winds 15 to 20 miles an hour, becoming southwest 10 to 15 miles an hour in the afternoon. Tuesday night, mostly cloudy with a slight chance of thunderstorms. A slight chance of showers in the evening, then a chance of showers after midnight. Lows in the mid-60s. Chance of rain 30%. Wednesday, mostly cloudy with a chance of showers. A slight chance of thunderstorms in the morning, then a chance of thunderstorms in the afternoon. Highs in the lower 80s. Chance of rain 40%. Wednesday night, mostly cloudy in the evening, then partly cloudy with a 20% chance of showers after midnight. Cooler with lows in the mid-50s. Thursday, partly sunny. Cooler with highs in the lower 70s. Thursday night, partly cloudy. Lows in the mid-50s. Friday, mostly sunny. A 20% chance of showers in the afternoon. Highs around 80. Friday night, partly cloudy. A 20% chance of showers and thunderstorms after midnight. Lows in the lower 60s. Saturday, mostly sunny with a slight chance of thunderstorms. A slight chance of showers. Highs in the lower 80s. Chance of rain 20%. The forecast key messages for North and Central Texas. A cold front will bring scattered showers and storms.

to the area late Tuesday afternoon into Wednesday. A few strong to severe storms are possible near and east of Interstate 35. The spotter information statement for North and Central Texas. Spotter activation is not expected at this time. The ultraviolet index forecast for May 4th is 8, or very high. The current time is 2:56 p.m. Central Daylight Time. 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The following reports of weather temperature and wind were made at 2 p.m. DFW Airport, mostly sunny, 80, dew point 46, relative humidity 30%, wind southwest at 13, pressure 30.08 inches and falling. Dallas Love Field, mostly sunny, 80, southwest at 12, gusting to 22. Fort Worth Meacham, sunny, 79, southwest at 9, gusting to 17. Arlington, sunny, 79, south at 10. McKinney, sunny, 81, southwest at 12, gusting to 21. Denton, sunny, 80, southwest at 15, gusting to 22. Elsewhere around the region, Wichita Falls, mostly sunny, 82, southwest at 14, gusting to 25. Abilene, mostly sunny, 77, south at 17, gusting to 25. Waco, sunny, 80, south at 12. Tyler, sunny, 79, south at 14, gusting to 21. Once again at 2 p.m., DFW Airport, mostly sunny, 80, southwest at 13. Now let's check on your local forecast for the Dallas-Fort Worth Metroplex. This afternoon, sunny. Highs in the lower 80s. Southwest winds around 10 miles an hour. Tonight, mostly clear. Lows around 60. South winds 5 to 10 miles an hour. Monday, sunny. Highs in the mid-80s. South winds 10 to 15 miles an hour, increasing to 15 to 20 miles an hour with gusts up to 30 miles an hour in the afternoon. Monday night, partly cloudy in the evening, then becoming mostly cloudy. Lows in the upper 60s. South winds 15 to 20 miles an hour. And now the extended forecast. Tuesday, mostly cloudy. Highs in the lower 90s. South winds 15 to 20 miles an hour, becoming southwest 10 to 15 miles an hour in the afternoon. Tuesday night, mostly cloudy with a slight chance of thunderstorms. A slight chance of showers in the evening, then a chance of showers after midnight. Lows in the mid-60s. Chance of rain 30%. Wednesday, mostly cloudy with a chance of showers. A slight chance of thunderstorms in the morning, then a chance of thunderstorms in the afternoon. Highs in the lower 80s. Chance of rain 40%. Wednesday night, mostly cloudy in the evening, then partly cloudy with a 20% chance of showers after midnight. Cooler with lows in the mid-50s. Thursday, partly sunny. Cooler with highs in the lower 70s. Thursday night, partly cloudy. Lows in the mid-50s. Friday, mostly sunny. A 20% chance of showers in the afternoon. Highs around 80. Friday night, partly cloudy. A 20% chance of showers and thunderstorms after midnight. Lows in the lower 60s. Saturday, mostly sunny with a slight chance of thunderstorms. A slight chance of showers. Highs in the lower 80s. Chance of rain 20%. The forecast key messages for North and Central Texas. A cold front will bring scattered showers and storms to the area late Tuesday afternoon into Wednesday. A few strong to severe storms are possible near and east of Interstate 35. The spotter information statement for North and Central Texas. Spotter activation is not expected at this time. The ultraviolet index forecast for May 4th is 8, or very high. The current time is 3:01 p.m. Central Daylight Time. 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

The following reports of weather, temperature, and wind were made at 2 p.m. DFW Airport, mostly sunny, 80, dew point 46, relative humidity 30%, wind southwest at 13, pressure 30.08 inches and falling. Dallas Love Field, mostly sunny, 80, southwest at 12, gusting to 22. Fort Worth Meacham, sunny, 79, southwest at 9, gusting to 17. Arlington, sunny, 79, south at 10. McKinney, sunny, 81, southwest at 12, gusting to 21. Denton, sunny, 80, southwest at 15, gusting to 22. Elsewhere around the region, Wichita Falls, mostly sunny, 82, southwest at 14, gusting to 25. Abilene, mostly sunny, 77, south at 17, gusting to 25. Waco, sunny, 80, south at 12. Tyler, sunny, 79, south at 14, gusting to 21. Once again at 2 p.m., DFW Airport, mostly sunny, 80, southwest at 13. The following reports of weather, temperature, and wind were made at 3 p.m. DFW Airport, mostly sunny, 82, dew point 44, relative humidity 26%, wind west at 12, pressure 30.06 inches and falling. Dallas Love Field, mostly sunny, 81, southwest at 9, gusting to 17. Fort Worth Meacham, sunny, 80, southwest at 13, gusting to 23. Arlington, sunny, 80, south at 10. McKinney, mostly sunny, 81, southwest at 10. Denton, sunny, 80, west at 13, gusting to 22. Elsewhere around the region, Wichita Falls, sunny, 83, southwest at 18, gusting to 26. Abilene, mostly sunny, 78, south at 14, gusting to 22. Waco, sunny, 81, south at 14. Tyler, mostly sunny, 78, southwest at 7, gusting to 16. Once again at 3 p.m., DFW Airport, mostly sunny, 82, west at 12. The following reports of weather, temperature, and wind were made at 3 p.m. DFW Airport, mostly sunny, 82, dew point 44, relative humidity 26%, wind west at 12, pressure 30.06 inches and falling. Dallas Love Field, mostly sunny, 81, southwest at 9, gusting to 17. Fort Worth Meacham, sunny, 80, southwest at 13, gusting to 23. Arlington, sunny, 80, south at 10. McKinney, mostly sunny, 81, southwest at 10. Denton, sunny, 80, west at 13, gusting to 22. Elsewhere around the region, Wichita Falls, sunny, 83, southwest at 18, gusting to 26. Abilene, mostly sunny, 78, south at 14, gusting to 22. Waco, sunny, 81, south at 14. Tyler, mostly sunny, 78, southwest at 7, gusting to 16. Once again at 3 p.m., DFW Airport, mostly sunny, 82, west at 12. Now let's check on your local forecast for the Dallas-Fort Worth Metroplex. This afternoon, sunny. Highs in the lower 80s. Southwest winds around 10 miles an hour. Tonight, mostly clear. Lows around 60. South winds 5 to 10 miles an hour. Monday, sunny. Highs in the mid-80s. South winds 10 to 15 miles an hour, increasing to 15 to 20 miles an hour with gusts up to 30 miles an hour in the afternoon. Monday night, partly cloudy in the evening, then becoming mostly cloudy. Lows in the upper 60s. South winds 15 to 20 miles an hour. And now the extended forecast. Tuesday, mostly cloudy. Highs in the lower 90s. South winds 15 to 20 miles an hour, becoming southwest 10 to 15 miles an hour in the afternoon. Tuesday night, mostly cloudy with a slight chance of thunderstorms. A slight chance of showers in the evening, then a chance of showers after midnight.

chance of rain 30%. Wednesday, mostly cloudy with a chance of showers. A slight chance of thunderstorms in the morning, then a chance of thunderstorms in the afternoon. Highs in the lower 80s. Chance of rain 40%. Wednesday night, mostly cloudy in the evening, then partly cloudy with a 20% chance of showers after midnight. Cooler with lows in the mid-50s. Thursday, partly sunny. Cooler with highs in the lower 70s. Thursday night, partly cloudy. Lows in the mid-50s. Friday, mostly sunny. A 20% chance of showers in the afternoon. Highs around 80. Friday night, partly cloudy. A 20% chance of showers and thunderstorms after midnight. Lows in the lower 60s. Saturday, mostly sunny with a slight chance of thunderstorms. A slight chance of showers. Highs in the lower 80s. Chance of rain 20%. The forecast key messages for North and Central Texas. A cold front will bring scattered showers and storms to the area late Tuesday afternoon into Wednesday. A few strong to severe storms are possible near and east of Interstate 35. The spotter information statement for North and Central Texas. Spotter activation is not expected at this time. The ultraviolet index forecast for May 4th is 8, or very high. The current time is 3:08 p.m. Central Daylight Time. 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Serving the Dallas-Fort Worth listening area. The following reports of weather temperature and wind were made at 3 p.m. DFW Airport, mostly sunny, 82, dew point 44, relative humidity 26%, wind west at 12, pressure 30.06 inches and falling. Dallas Love Field, mostly sunny, 81, southwest at 9, gusting to 17. Fort Worth Meacham, sunny, 80, southwest at 13, gusting to 23. Arlington, sunny, 80, south at 10. McKinney, mostly sunny, 81, southwest at 10. Denton, sunny, 80, west at 13, gusting to 22. Elsewhere around the region, Wichita Falls, sunny, 83, southwest at 18, gusting to 26. Abilene, mostly sunny, 78, south at 14, gusting to 22. Waco, sunny, 81, south at 14. Tyler, mostly sunny, 78, southwest at 7, gusting to 16. Once again at 3 p.m., DFW Airport, mostly sunny, 82, west at 12. Now let's check on your local forecast for the Dallas-Fort Worth Metroplex. This afternoon, sunny. Highs in the lower 80s. Southwest winds around 10 miles an hour. Tonight, mostly clear. Lows around 60. South winds 5 to 10 miles an hour. Monday, sunny. Highs in the mid-80s. South winds 10 to 15 miles an hour, increasing to 15 to 20 miles an hour with gusts up to 30 miles an hour in the afternoon. Monday night, partly cloudy in the evening, then becoming mostly cloudy. Lows in the upper 60s. South winds 15 to 20 miles an hour. And now the extended forecast. Tuesday, mostly cloudy. Highs in the lower 90s. South winds 15 to 20 miles an hour, becoming southwest 10 to 15 miles an hour in the afternoon. Tuesday night, mostly cloudy with a slight chance of thunderstorms. A slight chance of showers in the evening, then a chance of showers after midnight. Lows in the mid-60s. Chance of rain 30%. Wednesday, mostly cloudy with a chance of showers. A slight chance of thunderstorms in the morning, then a chance of thunderstorms in the afternoon. Highs in the lower 80s. Chance of rain 40%. Wednesday night, mostly cloudy in the evening, then partly cloudy with a 20% chance of showers after midnight. Cooler with lows in the mid-50s. Thursday, partly sunny. Cooler with highs in the lower 70s. Thursday night, partly cloudy. Lows in the mid-50s. Friday, mostly sunny,

a 20% chance of showers in the afternoon. Highs around 80. Friday night, partly cloudy. A 20% chance of showers and thunderstorms after midnight. Lows in the lower 60s. Saturday, mostly sunny with a slight chance of thunderstorms. A slight chance of showers. Highs in the lower 80s. Chance of rain 20%. The forecast key messages for North and Central Texas. A cold front will bring scattered showers and storms to the area late Tuesday afternoon into Wednesday. A few strong to severe storms are possible near and east of Interstate 35. The spotter information statement for North and Central Texas. Spotter activation is not expected at this time. The ultraviolet index forecast for May 4th is 8, or very high. The current time is 3:12 p.m. Central Daylight Time. 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Serving the Dallas-Fort Worth listening area. The following reports of weather temperature and wind were made at 3 p.m. DFW Airport, mostly sunny, 82, dew point 44, relative humidity 26%, wind west at 12, pressure 30.06 inches and falling. Dallas Love Field, mostly sunny, 81, southwest at 9, gusting to 17. Fort Worth Meacham, sunny, 80, southwest at 13, gusting to 23. Arlington, sunny, 80, south at 10. McKinney, mostly sunny, 81, southwest at 10. Denton, sunny, 80, west at 13, gusting to 22. Elsewhere around the region, Wichita Falls, sunny, 83, southwest at 18, gusting to 26. Abilene, mostly sunny, 78, south at 14, gusting to 22. Waco, sunny, 81, south at 14. Tyler, mostly sunny, 78, southwest at 7, gusting to 16. Once again at 3 p.m., DFW Airport, mostly sunny, 82, west at 12. Now let's check on your local forecast for the Dallas-Fort Worth Metroplex. This afternoon, sunny. Highs in the lower 80s. Southwest winds around 10 miles an hour. Tonight, mostly clear. Lows around 60. South winds 5 to 10 miles an hour. Monday, sunny. Highs in the mid-80s. South winds 10 to 15 miles an hour, increasing to 15 to 20 miles an hour with gusts up to 30 miles an hour in the afternoon. Monday night, partly cloudy in the evening, then becoming mostly cloudy. Lows in the upper 60s. South winds 15 to 20 miles an hour. And now the extended forecast. Tuesday, mostly cloudy. Highs in the lower 90s. South winds 15 to 20 miles an hour, becoming southwest 10 to 15 miles an hour in the afternoon. Tuesday night, mostly cloudy with a slight chance of thunderstorms. A slight chance of showers in the evening, then a chance of showers after midnight. Lows in the mid-60s. Chance of rain 30%. Wednesday, mostly cloudy with a chance of showers. A slight chance of thunderstorms in the morning, then a chance of thunderstorms in the afternoon. Highs in the lower 80s. Chance of rain 40%. Wednesday night, mostly cloudy in the evening, then partly cloudy with a 20% chance of showers after midnight. Cooler with lows in the mid-50s. Thursday, partly sunny. Cooler with highs in the lower 70s. Thursday night, partly cloudy. Lows in the mid-50s. Friday, mostly sunny. A 20% chance of showers in the afternoon. Highs around 80. Friday night, partly cloudy. A 20% chance of showers and thunderstorms after midnight. Lows in the lower 60s. Saturday, mostly sunny with a slight chance of thunderstorms. A slight chance of showers. Highs in the lower 80s. Chance of rain 20%. The forecast key messages for North and Central Texas. A cold front will bring scattered showers and storms to the area late Tuesday afternoon into Wednesday. A few strong to severe storms are possible near and east of

835. The spotter information statement for North and Central Texas. Spotter activation is not expected at this time. The ultraviolet index forecast for May 4th is 8, or very high. The current time is 3:16 p.m. Central Daylight Time. 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The following reports of weather temperature and wind were made at 3 p.m. DFW Airport, mostly sunny, 82, dew point 44, relative humidity 26%, wind west at 12, pressure 30.06 inches and falling. Dallas Love Field, mostly sunny, 81, southwest at 9, gusting to 17. Fort Worth Meacham, sunny, 80, southwest at 13, gusting to 23. Arlington, sunny, 80, south at 10. McKinney, mostly sunny, 81, southwest at 10. Denton, sunny, 80, west at 13, gusting to 22. Elsewhere around the region, Wichita Falls, sunny, 83, southwest at 18, gusting to 26. Abilene, mostly sunny, 78, south at 14, gusting to 22. Waco, sunny, 81, south at 14. Tyler, mostly sunny, 78, southwest at 7, gusting to 16. Once again at 3 p.m., DFW Airport, mostly sunny, 82, west at 12. Now let's check on your local forecast for the Dallas-Fort Worth Metroplex. This afternoon, sunny. Highs in the lower 80s. Southwest winds around 10 miles an hour. Tonight, mostly clear. Lows around 60. South winds 5 to 10 miles an hour. Monday, sunny. Highs in the mid-80s. South winds 10 to 15 miles an hour, increasing to 15 to 20 miles an hour with gusts up to 30 miles an hour in the afternoon. Monday night, partly cloudy in the evening, then becoming mostly cloudy. Lows in the upper 60s. South winds 15 to 20 miles an hour. And now the extended forecast. Tuesday, mostly cloudy. Highs in the lower 90s. South winds 15 to 20 miles an hour, becoming southwest 10 to 15 miles an hour in the afternoon. Tuesday night, mostly cloudy with a slight chance of thunderstorms. A slight chance of showers in the evening, then a chance of showers after midnight. Lows in the mid-60s. Chance of rain 30%. Wednesday, mostly cloudy with a chance of showers. A slight chance of thunderstorms in the morning, then a chance of thunderstorms in the afternoon. Highs in the lower 80s. Chance of rain 40%. Wednesday night, mostly cloudy in the evening, then partly cloudy with a 20% chance of showers after midnight. Cooler with lows in the mid-50s. Thursday, partly sunny. Cooler with highs in the lower 70s. Thursday night, partly cloudy. Lows in the mid-50s. Friday, mostly sunny. A 20% chance of showers in the afternoon. Highs around 80. Friday night, partly cloudy. A 20% chance of showers and thunderstorms after midnight. Lows in the lower 60s. Saturday, mostly sunny with a slight chance of thunderstorms. A slight chance of showers. Highs in the lower 80s. Chance of rain 20%. The forecast key messages for North and Central Texas. A cold front will bring scattered showers and storms to the area late Tuesday afternoon into Wednesday. A few strong to severe storms are possible near and east of Interstate 35. The spotter information statement for North and Central Texas. Spotter activation is not expected at this time. The ultraviolet index forecast for May 4th is 8, or very high. The current time is 3:21 p.m. Central Daylight Time. 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The following reports of weather temperature and wind were made at 3 p.m. DFW Airport, mostly

82, dew point 44, relative humidity 26%, wind west at 12, pressure 30.06 inches and falling. Dallas Love Field, mostly sunny, 81, southwest at 9, gusting to 17. Fort Worth Meacham, sunny, 80, southwest at 13, gusting to 23. Arlington, sunny, 80, south at 10. McKinney, mostly sunny, 81, southwest at 10. Denton, sunny, 80, west at 13, gusting to 22. Elsewhere around the region, Wichita Falls, sunny, 83, southwest at 18, gusting to 26. Abilene, mostly sunny, 78, south at 14, gusting to 22. Waco, sunny, 81, south at 14. Tyler, mostly sunny, 78, southwest at 7, gusting to 16. Once again at 3 p.m., DFW Airport, mostly sunny, 82, west at 12. Now let's check on your local forecast for the Dallas-Fort Worth Metroplex. This afternoon, sunny. Highs in the lower 80s. Southwest winds around 10 miles an hour. Tonight, mostly clear. Lows around 60. South winds 5 to 10 miles an hour. Monday, sunny. Highs in the mid-80s. South winds 10 to 15 miles an hour, increasing to 15 to 20 miles an hour with gusts up to 30 miles an hour in the afternoon. Monday night, partly cloudy in the evening, then becoming mostly cloudy. Lows in the upper 60s. South winds 15 to 20 miles an hour. And now the extended forecast. Tuesday, mostly cloudy. Highs in the lower 90s. South winds 15 to 20 miles an hour, becoming southwest 10 to 15 miles an hour in the afternoon. Tuesday night, mostly cloudy with a slight chance of thunderstorms. A slight chance of showers in the evening, then a chance of showers after midnight. Lows in the mid-60s. Chance of rain 30%. Wednesday, mostly cloudy with a chance of showers. A slight chance of thunderstorms in the morning, then a chance of thunderstorms in the afternoon. Highs in the lower 80s. Chance of rain 40%. Wednesday night, mostly cloudy in the evening, then partly cloudy with a 20% chance of showers after midnight. Cooler with lows in the mid-50s. Thursday, partly sunny. Cooler with highs in the lower 70s. Thursday night, partly cloudy. Lows in the mid-50s. Friday, mostly sunny. A 20% chance of showers in the afternoon. Highs around 80. Friday night, partly cloudy. A 20% chance of showers and thunderstorms after midnight. Lows in the lower 60s. Saturday, mostly sunny with a slight chance of thunderstorms. A slight chance of showers. Highs in the lower 80s. Chance of rain 20%. The forecast key messages for North and Central Texas. A cold front will bring scattered showers and storms to the area late Tuesday afternoon into Wednesday. A few strong to severe storms are possible near and east of Interstate 35. The spotter information statement for North and Central Texas. Spotter activation is not expected at this time. The ultraviolet index forecast for May 4th is 8, or very high. The current time is 3:25 p.m. Central Daylight Time. 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The following reports of weather temperature and wind were made at 3 p.m. DFW Airport, mostly sunny, 82, dew point 44, relative humidity 26%, wind west at 12, pressure 30.06 inches and falling. Dallas Love Field, mostly sunny, 81, southwest at 9, gusting to 17. Fort Worth Meacham, sunny, 80, southwest at 13, gusting to 23. Arlington, sunny, 80, south at 10. McKinney, mostly sunny, 81, southwest at 10. Denton, sunny, 80, west at 13, gusting to 22. Elsewhere around the region, Wichita Falls, sunny.

83, southwest at 18, gusting to 26. Abilene, mostly sunny, 78, south at 14, gusting to 22. Waco, sunny, 81, south at 14. Tyler, mostly sunny, 78, southwest at 7, gusting to 16. Once again at 3 p.m., DFW Airport, mostly sunny, 82, west at 12. Now let's check on your local forecast for the Dallas-Fort Worth Metroplex. This afternoon, sunny. Highs in the lower 80s. Southwest winds around 10 miles an hour. Tonight, mostly clear. Lows around 60. South winds 5 to 10 miles an hour. Monday, sunny. Highs in the mid-80s. South winds 10 to 15 miles an hour, increasing to 15 to 20 miles an hour with gusts up to 30 miles an hour in the afternoon. Monday night, partly cloudy in the evening, then becoming mostly cloudy. Lows in the upper 60s. South winds 15 to 20 miles an hour. And now the extended forecast. Tuesday, mostly cloudy. Highs in the lower 90s. South winds 15 to 20 miles an hour, becoming southwest 10 to 15 miles an hour in the afternoon. Tuesday night, mostly cloudy with a slight chance of thunderstorms. A slight chance of showers in the evening, then a chance of showers after midnight. Lows in the mid-60s. Chance of rain 30%. Wednesday, mostly cloudy with a chance of showers. A slight chance of thunderstorms in the morning, then a chance of thunderstorms in the afternoon. Highs in the lower 80s. Chance of rain 40%. Wednesday night, mostly cloudy in the evening, then partly cloudy with a 20% chance of showers after midnight. Cooler with lows in the mid-50s. Thursday, partly sunny. Cooler with highs in the lower 70s. Thursday night, partly cloudy. Lows in the mid-50s. Friday, mostly sunny. A 20% chance of showers in the afternoon. Highs around 80. Friday night, partly cloudy. A 20% chance of showers and thunderstorms after midnight. Lows in the lower 60s. Saturday, mostly sunny with a slight chance of thunderstorms. A slight chance of showers. Highs in the lower 80s. Chance of rain 20%. The forecast key messages for North and Central Texas. A cold front will bring scattered showers and storms to the area late Tuesday afternoon into Wednesday. A few strong to severe storms are possible near and east of Interstate 35. The spotter information statement for North and Central Texas. Spotter activation is not expected at this time. The ultraviolet index forecast for May 4th is 8, or very high. The current time is 3:29 p.m. Central Daylight Time. 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The following reports of weather temperature and wind were made at 3 p.m. DFW Airport, mostly sunny, 82, dew point 44, relative humidity 26%, wind west at 12, pressure 30.06 inches and falling. Dallas Love Field, mostly sunny, 81, southwest at 9, gusting to 17. Fort Worth Meacham, sunny, 80, southwest at 13, gusting to 23. Arlington, sunny, 80, south at 10. McKinney, mostly sunny, 81, southwest at 10. Denton, sunny, 80, west at 13, gusting to 22. Elsewhere around the region, Wichita Falls, sunny, 83, southwest at 18, gusting to 26. Abilene, mostly sunny, 78, south at 14, gusting to 22. Waco, sunny, 81, south at 14. Tyler, mostly sunny, 78, southwest at 7, gusting to 16. Once again at 3 p.m., DFW Airport, mostly sunny, 82, west at 12. Now let's check on your local forecast for the Dallas-Fort Worth Metroplex. This afternoon, sunny. Highs in the lower 80s. Southwest winds around 10 miles an hour.

Tonight, mostly clear. Lows around 60. South winds 5 to 10 miles an hour. Monday, sunny. Highs in the mid-80s. South winds 10 to 15 miles an hour, increasing to 15 to 20 miles an hour with gusts up to 30 miles an hour in the afternoon. Monday night, partly cloudy in the evening, then becoming mostly cloudy. Lows in the upper 60s. South winds 15 to 20 miles an hour. And now the extended forecast. Tuesday, mostly cloudy. Highs in the lower 90s. South winds 15 to 20 miles an hour, becoming southwest 10 to 15 miles an hour in the afternoon. Tuesday night, mostly cloudy with a slight chance of thunderstorms. A slight chance of showers in the evening, then a chance of showers after midnight. Lows in the mid-60s. Chance of rain 30%. Wednesday, mostly cloudy with a chance of showers. A slight chance of thunderstorms in the morning, then a chance of thunderstorms in the afternoon. Highs in the lower 80s. Chance of rain 40%. Wednesday night, mostly cloudy in the evening, then partly cloudy with a 20% chance of showers after midnight. Cooler with lows in the mid-50s. Thursday, partly sunny. Cooler with highs in the lower 70s. Thursday night, partly cloudy. Lows in the mid-50s. Friday, mostly sunny. A 20% chance of showers and highs in the lower 70s. Thursday night, partly cloudy. Lows in the mid-50s. Friday, mostly sunny. A 20% chance of showers in the afternoon. Highs around 80. Friday night, partly cloudy. A 20% chance of showers and thunderstorms after midnight. Lows in the lower 60s. Saturday, mostly sunny with a slight chance of thunderstorms. A slight chance of showers. Highs in the lower 80s. Chance of rain 20%. The forecast key messages for North and Central Texas. A cold front will bring scattered showers and storms to the area late Tuesday afternoon into Wednesday. A few strong to severe storms are possible near and east of Interstate 35. The spotter information statement for North and Central Texas. Spotter activation is not expected at this time. The ultraviolet index forecast for May 4th is 8, or very high. The current time is 3:34 p.m. Central Daylight Time. 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The following reports of weather temperature and wind were made at 3 p.m. DFW Airport, mostly sunny, 82, dew point 44, relative humidity 26%, wind west at 12, pressure 30.06 inches and falling. Dallas Love Field, mostly sunny, 81, southwest at 9, gusting to 17. Fort Worth Meacham, sunny, 80, southwest at 13, gusting to 23. Arlington, sunny, 80, south at 10. McKinney, mostly sunny, 81, southwest at 10. Denton, sunny, 80, west at 13, gusting to 22. Elsewhere around the region, Wichita Falls, sunny, 83, southwest at 18, gusting to 26. Abilene, mostly sunny, 78, south at 14, gusting to 22. Waco, sunny, 81, south at 14. Tyler, mostly sunny, 78, southwest at 7, gusting to 16. Once again at 3 p.m., DFW Airport, mostly sunny, 82, west at 12. Now let's check on your local forecast for the Dallas-Fort Worth Metroplex. This afternoon, sunny. Highs in the lower 80s. Southwest winds around 10 miles an hour. Tonight, mostly clear. Lows around 60. South winds 5 to 10 miles an hour. Monday, sunny. Highs in the mid-80s. South winds 10 to 15 miles an hour, increasing to 15 to 20 miles an hour with gusts up to 30 miles an hour in the afternoon. Monday night, partly cloudy in the evening, then becoming mostly cloudy. Lows in the upper 60s.

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The following reports of weather temperature and wind were made at 3 p.m. DFW Airport, mostly sunny, 82, dew point 44, relative humidity 26%, wind west at 12, pressure 30.06 inches and falling. Dallas Love Field, mostly sunny, 81, southwest at 9, gusting to 17. Fort Worth Meacham, sunny, 80, southwest at 13, gusting to 23. Arlington, sunny, 80, south at 10. McKinney, mostly sunny, 81, southwest at 10. Denton, sunny, 80, west at 13, gusting to 22. Elsewhere around the region, Wichita Falls, sunny, 83, southwest at 18, gusting to 26. Abilene, mostly sunny, 78, south at 14, gusting to 22. Waco, sunny, 81, south at 14. Tyler, mostly sunny, 78, southwest at 7, gusting to 16. Once again at 3 p.m., DFW Airport, mostly sunny, 82, west at 12. Now let's check on your local forecast for the Dallas-Fort Worth Metroplex. This afternoon, sunny. Highs in the lower 80s. Southwest winds around 10 miles an hour. Tonight, mostly clear. Lows around 60. South winds 5 to 10 miles an hour. Monday, sunny. Highs in the mid-80s. South winds 10 to 15 miles an hour, increasing to 15 to 20 miles an hour with gusts up to 30 miles an hour in the afternoon. Monday night, partly cloudy in the evening, then becoming mostly cloudy. Lows in the upper 60s. South winds 15 to 20 miles an hour. And now the extended forecast. Tuesday, mostly cloudy. Highs in the lower 90s. South winds 15 to 20 miles an hour, becoming southwest 10 to 15 miles an hour in the afternoon. Tuesday night, mostly cloudy with a slight chance of thunderstorms. A slight chance of showers in the evening, then a chance of showers after midnight. Lows in the mid-60s. Chance of rain 30%. Wednesday, mostly cloudy with a chance of showers. A slight chance of thunderstorms in the morning, then a chance of thunderstorms in the afternoon. Highs in the lower 80s. Chance of rain 40%. Wednesday night, mostly cloudy in the evening, then partly cloudy with a 20% chance of showers after midnight. Cooler with lows in the mid-50s. Thursday, partly sunny. Cooler with highs in the lower 70s. Thursday night, partly cloudy. Lows in the mid-50s. Friday, mostly sunny. A 20% chance of showers in the afternoon. Highs around 80. Friday night, partly cloudy. A 20% chance of showers and thunderstorms after midnight. Lows in the lower 60s. Saturday, mostly sunny with a slight chance of thunderstorms. A slight chance of showers. Highs in the lower 80s. Chance of rain 20%. The forecast key messages for North and Central Texas. A cold front will bring scattered showers and storms to the area late Tuesday afternoon into Wednesday. A few strong to severe storms are possible near and east of Interstate 35. The spotter information statement for North and Central Texas. Spotter activation is not expected at this time. The ultraviolet index forecast for May 4th is 8, or very high. The current time is 3:51 p.m. Central Daylight Time. 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The following reports of weather temperature and wind were made at 3 p.m. DFW Airport, mostly sunny, 82, dew point 44, relative humidity 26%, wind west at 12, pressure 30.06 inches and falling. Dallas Love Field, mostly sunny, 81, southwest at 9.

gusting to 17. Fort Worth, Meacham, sunny, 80, southwest at 13, gusting to 23. Arlington, sunny, 80, south at 10. McKinney, mostly sunny, 81, southwest at 10. Denton, sunny, 80, west at 13, gusting to 22. Elsewhere around the region, Wichita Falls, sunny, 83, southwest at 18, gusting to 26. Abilene, mostly sunny, 78, south at 14, gusting to 22. Waco, sunny, 81, south at 14. Tyler, mostly sunny, 78, southwest at 7, gusting to 16. Once again at 3 p.m., DFW Airport, mostly sunny, 82, west at 12. Now let's check on your local forecast for the Dallas-Fort Worth Metroplex. This afternoon, sunny. Highs in the lower 80s. Southwest winds around 10 miles an hour. Tonight, mostly clear. Lows around 60. South winds 5 to 10 miles an hour. Monday, sunny. Highs in the mid-80s. South winds 10 to 15 miles an hour, increasing to 15 to 20 miles an hour with gusts up to 30 miles an hour in the afternoon. Monday night, partly cloudy in the evening, then becoming mostly cloudy. Lows in the upper 60s. South winds 15 to 20 miles an hour. And now the extended forecast. Tuesday, mostly cloudy. Highs in the lower 90s. South winds 15 to 20 miles an hour, becoming southwest 10 to 15 miles an hour in the afternoon. Tuesday night, mostly cloudy with a slight chance of thunderstorms. A slight chance of showers in the evening, then a chance of showers after midnight. Lows in the mid-60s. Chance of rain 30%. Wednesday, mostly cloudy with a chance of showers. A slight chance of thunderstorms in the morning, then a chance of thunderstorms in the afternoon. Highs in the lower 80s. Chance of rain 40%. Wednesday night, mostly cloudy in the evening, then partly cloudy with a 20% chance of showers after midnight. Cooler with lows in the mid-50s. Thursday, partly sunny. Cooler with highs in the lower 70s. Thursday night, partly cloudy. Lows in the mid-50s. Friday, mostly sunny. A 20% chance of showers in the afternoon. Highs around 80. Friday night, partly cloudy. A 20% chance of showers and thunderstorms after midnight. Lows in the lower 60s. Saturday, mostly sunny with a slight chance of thunderstorms. A slight chance of showers. Highs in the lower 80s. Chance of rain 20%. The forecast key messages for North and Central Texas. A cold front will bring scattered showers and storms to the area late Tuesday afternoon into Wednesday. A few strong to severe storms are possible near and east of Interstate 35. The spotter information statement for North and Central Texas. Spotter activation is not expected at this time. The ultraviolet index forecast for May 4th is 8, or very high. The current time is 3:55 p.m. Central Daylight Time. 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The following reports of weather temperature and wind were made at 3 p.m. DFW Airport, mostly sunny, 82, dew point 44, relative humidity 26%, wind west at 12, pressure 30.06 inches and falling. Dallas Love Field, mostly sunny, 81, southwest at 9, gusting to 17. Fort Worth Meacham, sunny, 80, southwest at 13, gusting to 23. Arlington, sunny, 80, south at 10. McKinney, mostly sunny, 81, southwest at 10. Denton, sunny, 80, west at 13, gusting to 22. Elsewhere around the region, Wichita Falls, sunny, 83, southwest at 18, gusting to 26. Abilene, mostly sunny, 78, south at 14, gusting to 22. Waco, sunny, 81, south at 14.

Tyler, mostly sunny, 78, southwest at 7, gusting to 16. Once again at 3 p.m., DFW Airport, mostly sunny, 82, west at 12. Now let's check on your local forecast for the Dallas-Fort Worth Metroplex. This afternoon, sunny. Highs in the lower 80s. Southwest winds around 10 miles an hour. Tonight, mostly clear. Lows around 60. South winds 5 to 10 miles an hour. Monday, sunny. Highs in the mid-80s. South winds 10 to 15 miles an hour, increasing to 15 to 20 miles an hour with gusts up to 30 miles an hour in the afternoon. Monday night, partly cloudy in the evening, then becoming mostly cloudy. Lows in the upper 60s. South winds 15 to 20 miles an hour. And now the extended forecast. Tuesday, mostly cloudy. Highs in the lower 90s. South winds 15 to 20 miles an hour, becoming southwest 10 to 15 miles an hour in the afternoon. Tuesday night, mostly cloudy with a slight chance of thunderstorms. A slight chance of showers in the evening, then a chance of showers after midnight. Lows in the mid-60s. Chance of rain 30%. Wednesday, mostly cloudy with a chance of showers. A slight chance of thunderstorms in the morning, then a chance of thunderstorms in the afternoon. Highs in the lower 80s. Chance of rain 40%. Wednesday night, mostly cloudy in the evening, then partly cloudy with a 20% chance of showers after midnight. Cooler with lows in the mid-50s. Thursday, partly sunny. Cooler with highs in the lower 70s. Thursday night, partly cloudy. Lows in the mid-50s. Friday, mostly sunny. A 20% chance of showers in the afternoon. Highs around 80. Friday night, partly cloudy. A 20% chance of showers and thunderstorms after midnight. Lows in the lower 60s. Saturday, mostly sunny with a slight chance of thunderstorms. A slight chance of showers. Highs in the lower 80s. Chance of rain 20%. The forecast key messages for North and Central Texas. A cold front will bring scattered showers and storms to the area late Tuesday afternoon into Wednesday. A few strong to severe storms are possible near and east of Interstate 35. The spotter information statement for North and Central Texas. Spotter activation is not expected at this time. The ultraviolet index forecast for May 4th is 8, or very high. The current time is 4 p.m. Central Daylight Time. 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The following reports of weather temperature and wind were made at 3 p.m. DFW Airport, mostly sunny, 82, dew point 44, relative humidity 26%, wind west at 12, pressure 30.06 inches and falling. Dallas Love Field, mostly sunny, 81, southwest at 9, gusting to 17. Fort Worth Meacham, sunny, 80, southwest at 13, gusting to 23. Arlington, sunny, 80, south at 10. McKinney, mostly sunny, 81, southwest at 10. Denton, sunny, 80, west at 13, gusting to 22. Elsewhere around the region, Wichita Falls, sunny, 83, southwest at 18, gusting to 26. Abilene, mostly sunny, 78, south at 14, gusting to 22. Waco, sunny, 81, south at 14. Tyler, mostly sunny, 78, southwest at 7, gusting to 16. Once again at 3 p.m., DFW Airport, mostly sunny, 82, west at 12. Now let's check on your local forecast for the Dallas-Fort Worth Metroplex. This afternoon, sunny. Highs in the lower 80s. Southwest winds around 10 miles an hour. Tonight, mostly clear. Lows around 60. South winds 5 to 10 miles an hour. Monday, sunny. Highs in the mid-80s. South winds 10 to 15 miles an hour.

increasing to 15 to 20 miles an hour with gusts up to 30 miles an hour in the afternoon. Monday night, partly cloudy in the evening, then becoming mostly cloudy. Lows in the upper 60s. South winds 15 to 20 miles an hour. And now the extended forecast. Tuesday, mostly cloudy. Highs in the lower 90s. South winds 15 to 20 miles an hour, becoming southwest 10 to 15 miles an hour in the afternoon. Tuesday night, mostly cloudy with a slight chance of thunderstorms. A slight chance of showers in the evening, then a chance of showers after midnight. Lows in the mid-60s. Chance of rain 30%. Wednesday, mostly cloudy with a chance of showers. A slight chance of thunderstorms in the morning, then a chance of thunderstorms in the afternoon. Highs in the lower 80s. Chance of rain 40%. Wednesday night, mostly cloudy in the evening, then partly cloudy with a 20% chance of showers after midnight. Cooler with lows in the mid-50s. Thursday, partly sunny. Cooler with highs in the lower 70s. Thursday night, partly cloudy. Lows in the mid-50s. Friday, mostly sunny. A 20% chance of showers in the afternoon. Highs around 80. Friday night, partly cloudy. A 20% chance of showers and thunderstorms after midnight. Lows in the lower 60s. Saturday, mostly sunny with a slight chance of thunderstorms. A slight chance of showers. Highs in the lower 80s. Chance of rain 20%. The forecast key messages for North and Central Texas. A cold front will bring scattered showers and storms to the area late Tuesday afternoon into Wednesday. A few strong to severe storms are possible near and east of Interstate 35. The spotter information statement for North and Central Texas. Spotter activation is not expected at this time. The ultraviolet index forecast for May 4th is 8, or very high. The current time is 4:04 p.m. Central Daylight Time. 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The following reports of weather temperature and wind were made at 4 p.m. DFW Airport, mostly sunny, 81, dew point 44, relative humidity 27%, wind south at 18, gusting to 25, pressure 30.03 inches and falling. Dallas Love Field, mostly sunny, 81, west at 9, gusting to 21. Fort Worth Meacham, sunny, 80, south at 15, gusting to 26. Arlington, sunny, 80, southeast at 14, gusting to 24. McKinney, mostly sunny, 82, southwest at 10, gusting to 23. Denton, sunny, 81, south at 17. Elsewhere around the region, Wichita Falls, sunny, 83, south at 25, gusting to 31. Abilene, mostly sunny, 78, south at 16, gusting to 26. Waco, sunny, 81, south at 14. Tyler, mostly sunny, 80, south at 7, gusting to 18. Once again at 4 p.m., DFW Airport, mostly sunny, 81, south at 18, gusting to 25. Now let's check on your local forecast for the Dallas-Fort Worth Metroplex. This afternoon, sunny. Highs in the lower 80s. Southwest winds around 10 miles an hour. Tonight, mostly clear. Lows around 60. South winds 5 to 10 miles an hour. Monday, sunny. Highs in the mid-80s. South winds 10 to 15 miles an hour, increasing to 15 to 20 miles an hour with gusts up to 30 miles an hour in the afternoon. Monday night, partly cloudy in the evening, then becoming mostly cloudy. Lows in the upper 60s. South winds 15 to 20 miles an hour. And now the extended forecast. Tuesday, mostly cloudy. Highs in the lower 90s. South winds 15 to 20 miles an hour, becoming southwest 10 to 15 miles an hour in the afternoon. Tuesday night, mostly cloudy with a slight chance of thunderstorms.

slight chance of showers in the evening, then a chance of showers after midnight. Lows in the mid-60s. Chance of rain 30%. Wednesday, mostly cloudy with a chance of showers. A slight chance of thunderstorms in the morning, then a chance of thunderstorms in the afternoon. Highs in the lower 80s. Chance of rain 40%. Wednesday night, mostly cloudy in the evening, then partly cloudy with a 20% chance of showers after midnight. Cooler with lows in the mid-50s. Thursday, partly sunny. Cooler with highs in the lower 70s. Thursday night, partly cloudy. Lows in the mid-50s. Friday, mostly sunny. A 20% chance of showers in the afternoon. Highs around 80. Friday night, partly cloudy. A 20% chance of showers and thunderstorms after midnight. Lows in the lower 60s. Saturday, mostly sunny with a slight chance of thunderstorms. A slight chance of showers. Highs in the lower 80s. Chance of rain 20%. The forecast key messages for North and Central Texas. A cold front will bring scattered showers and storms to the area late Tuesday afternoon into Wednesday. A few strong to severe storms are possible near and east of Interstate 35. The spotter information statement for North and Central Texas. Spotter activation is not expected at this time. The ultraviolet index forecast for May 4th is 8, or very high. The current time is 4:08 p.m. Central Daylight Time. 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The following reports of weather temperature and wind were made at 4 p.m. DFW Airport, mostly sunny, 81, dew point 44, relative humidity 27%, wind south at 18, gusting to 25, pressure 30.03 inches and falling. Dallas Love Field, mostly sunny, 81, west at 9, gusting to 21. Fort Worth Meacham, sunny, 80, south at 15, gusting to 26. Arlington, sunny, 80, southeast at 14, gusting to 24. McKinney, mostly sunny, 82, southwest at 10, gusting to 23. Denton, sunny, 81, south at 17. Elsewhere around the region, Wichita Falls, sunny, 83, south at 25, gusting to 31. Abilene, mostly sunny, 78, south at 16, gusting to 26. Waco, sunny, 81, south at 14. Tyler, mostly sunny, 80, south at 7, gusting to 18. Once again at 4 p.m., DFW Airport, mostly sunny, 81, south at 18, gusting to 25. Now let's check on your local forecast for the Dallas-Fort Worth Metroplex. This afternoon, sunny. Highs in the lower 80s. Southwest winds around 10 miles an hour. Tonight, mostly clear. Lows around 60. South winds 5 to 10 miles an hour. Monday, sunny. Highs in the mid-80s. South winds 10 to 15 miles an hour, increasing to 15 to 20 miles an hour with gusts up to 30 miles an hour in the afternoon. Monday night, partly cloudy in the evening, then becoming mostly cloudy. Lows in the upper 60s. South winds 15 to 20 miles an hour. And now the extended forecast. Tuesday, mostly cloudy. Highs in the lower 90s. South winds 15 to 20 miles an hour, becoming southwest 10 to 15 miles an hour in the afternoon. Tuesday night, mostly cloudy with a slight chance of thunderstorms. A slight chance of showers in the evening, then a chance of showers after midnight. Lows in the mid-60s. Chance of rain 30%. Wednesday, mostly cloudy with a chance of showers. A slight chance of thunderstorms in the morning, then a chance of thunderstorms in the afternoon. Highs in the lower 80s. Chance of rain 40%. Wednesday night, mostly cloudy in the evening, then partly cloudy with a 20% chance of showers after midnight. Cooler with lows in the mid-50s. Thursday, partly sunny. Cooler with highs in the lower 70s.

Thursday night, partly cloudy. Lows in the mid-50s. Friday, mostly sunny. A 20% chance of showers in the afternoon. Highs around 80. Friday night, partly cloudy. A 20% chance of showers and thunderstorms after midnight. Lows in the lower 60s. Saturday, mostly sunny with a slight chance of thunderstorms. A slight chance of showers. Highs in the lower 80s. Chance of rain 20%. The forecast key messages for North and Central Texas. A cold front will bring scattered showers and storms to the area late Tuesday afternoon into Wednesday. A few strong to severe storms are possible near and east of Interstate 35. The spotter information statement for North and Central Texas. Spotter activation is not expected at this time. The ultraviolet index forecast for May 4th is 8, or very high. The current time is 4:13 p.m. Central Daylight Time. 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The following reports of weather temperature and wind were made at 4 p.m. DFW Airport, mostly sunny, 81, dew point 44, relative humidity 27%, wind south at 18, gusting to 25, pressure 30.03 inches and falling. Dallas Love Field, mostly sunny, 81, west at 9, gusting to 21. Fort Worth Meacham, sunny, 80, south at 15, gusting to 26. Arlington, sunny, 80, southeast at 14, gusting to 24. McKinney, mostly sunny, 82, southwest at 10, gusting to 23. Denton, sunny, 81, southwest at 12, gusting to 22. Elsewhere around the region, Wichita Falls, sunny, 83, south at 25, gusting to 31. Abilene, mostly sunny, 78, south at 16, gusting to 26. Waco, sunny, 81, south at 14. Tyler, mostly sunny, 80, south at 7, gusting to 18. Once again at 4 p.m., DFW Airport, mostly sunny, 81, south at 18, gusting to 25. Now let's check on your local forecast for the Dallas-Fort Worth Metroplex. This afternoon, sunny. Highs in the lower 80s. Southwest winds around 10 miles an hour. Tonight, mostly clear. Lows around 60. South winds 5 to 10 miles an hour. Monday, sunny. Highs in the mid-80s. South winds 10 to 15 miles an hour, increasing to 15 to 20 miles an hour with gusts up to 30 miles an hour in the afternoon. Monday night, partly cloudy in the evening, then becoming mostly cloudy. Lows in the upper 60s. South winds 15 to 20 miles an hour. And now the extended forecast. Tuesday, mostly cloudy. Highs in the lower 90s. South winds 15 to 20 miles an hour, becoming southwest 10 to 15 miles an hour in the afternoon. Tuesday night, mostly cloudy with a slight chance of thunderstorms. A slight chance of showers in the evening, then a chance of showers after midnight. Lows in the mid-60s. Chance of rain 30%. Wednesday, mostly cloudy with a chance of showers. A slight chance of thunderstorms in the morning, then a chance of thunderstorms in the afternoon. Highs in the lower 80s. Chance of rain 40%. Wednesday night, mostly cloudy in the evening, then partly cloudy with a 20% chance of showers after midnight. Cooler with lows in the mid-50s. Thursday, partly sunny. Cooler with highs in the lower 70s. Thursday night, partly cloudy. Lows in the mid-50s. Friday, mostly sunny. A 20% chance of showers in the afternoon. Highs around 80. Friday night, partly cloudy. A 20% chance of showers and thunderstorms after midnight. Lows in the lower 60s. Saturday, mostly sunny with a slight chance of thunderstorms. A slight chance of showers. Highs in the lower 80s. Chance of rain 20%.

Forecast key messages for North and Central Texas. A cold front will bring scattered showers and storms to the area late Tuesday afternoon into Wednesday. A few strong to severe storms are possible near and east of Interstate 35. The spotter information statement for North and Central Texas. Spotter activation is not expected at this time. The ultraviolet index forecast for May 4th is 8, or very high. The current time is 4:17 p.m. Central Daylight Time. 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The following reports of weather temperature and wind were made at 4 p.m. DFW Airport, mostly sunny, 81, dew point 44, relative humidity 27%, wind south at 18, gusting to 25, pressure 30.03 inches and falling. Dallas Love Field, mostly sunny, 81, west at 9, gusting to 21. Fort Worth Meacham, sunny, 80, south at 15, gusting to 26. Arlington, sunny, 80, southeast at 14, gusting to 24. McKinney, mostly sunny, 82, southwest at 10, gusting to 23. Denton, sunny, 81, southwest at 12, gusting to 22. Elsewhere around the region, Wichita Falls, sunny, 83, south at 25, gusting to 31. Abilene, mostly sunny, 78, south at 16, gusting to 26. Waco, sunny, 81, south at 14. Tyler, mostly sunny, 80, south at 7, gusting to 18. Once again at 4 p.m., DFW Airport, mostly sunny, 81, south at 18, gusting to 25. Now let's check on your local forecast for the Dallas-Fort Worth Metroplex. This afternoon, sunny. Highs in the lower 80s. Southwest winds around 10 miles an hour. Tonight, mostly clear. Lows around 60. South winds 5 to 10 miles an hour. Monday, sunny. Highs in the mid-80s. South winds 10 to 15 miles an hour, increasing to 15 to 20 miles an hour with gusts up to 30 miles an hour in the afternoon. Monday night, partly cloudy in the evening, then becoming mostly cloudy. Lows in the upper 60s. South winds 15 to 20 miles an hour. And now the extended forecast. Tuesday, mostly cloudy. Highs in the lower 90s. South winds 15 to 20 miles an hour, becoming southwest 10 to 15 miles an hour in the afternoon. Tuesday night, mostly cloudy with a slight chance of thunderstorms. A slight chance of showers in the evening, then a chance of showers after midnight. Lows in the mid-60s. Chance of rain 30%. Wednesday, mostly cloudy with a chance of showers. A slight chance of thunderstorms in the morning, then a chance of thunderstorms in the afternoon. Highs in the lower 80s. Chance of rain 40%. Wednesday night, mostly cloudy in the evening, then partly cloudy with a 20% chance of showers after midnight. Cooler with lows in the mid-50s. Thursday, partly sunny. Cooler with highs in the lower 70s. Thursday night, partly cloudy. Lows in the mid-50s. Friday, mostly sunny. A 20% chance of showers in the afternoon. Highs around 80. Friday night, partly cloudy. A 20% chance of showers and thunderstorms after midnight. Lows in the lower 60s. Saturday, mostly sunny with a slight chance of thunderstorms. A slight chance of showers. Highs in the lower 80s. Chance of rain 20%. The forecast key messages for North and Central Texas. A cold front will bring scattered showers and storms to the area late Tuesday afternoon into Wednesday. A few strong to severe storms are possible near and east of Interstate 35. The spotter information statement for North and Central Texas. Spotter activation is not expected at this time. The ultraviolet index forecast for May 4th is 8, or very high. The current time is 4:21 p.m. Central Daylight Time.

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The following reports of weather temperature and wind were made at 4 p.m. DFW Airport, mostly sunny, 81, dew point 44, relative humidity 27%, wind south at 18, gusting to 25, pressure 30.03 inches and falling. Dallas Love Field, mostly sunny, 81, west at 9, gusting to 21. Fort Worth Meacham, sunny, 80, south at 15, gusting to 26. Arlington, sunny, 80, southeast at 14, gusting to 24. McKinney, mostly sunny, 82, southwest at 10, gusting to 23. Denton, sunny, 81, southwest at 12, gusting to 22. Elsewhere around the region, Wichita Falls, sunny, 83, south at 25, gusting to 31. Abilene, mostly sunny, 78, south at 16, gusting to 26. Waco, sunny, 81, south at 14. Tyler, mostly sunny, 80, south at 7, gusting to 18. Once again at 4 p.m., DFW Airport, mostly sunny, 81, south at 18, gusting to 25. Now let's check on your local forecast for the Dallas-Fort Worth Metroplex. This afternoon, sunny. Highs in the lower 80s. Southwest winds around 10 miles an hour. Tonight, mostly clear. Lows around 60. South winds 5 to 10 miles an hour. Monday, sunny. Highs in the mid-80s. South winds 10 to 15 miles an hour, increasing to 15 to 20 miles an hour with gusts up to 30 miles an hour in the afternoon. Monday night, partly cloudy in the evening, then becoming mostly cloudy. Lows in the upper 60s. South winds 15 to 20 miles an hour. And now the extended forecast. Tuesday, mostly cloudy. Highs in the lower 90s. South winds 15 to 20 miles an hour, becoming southwest 10 to 15 miles an hour in the afternoon. Tuesday night, mostly cloudy with a slight chance of thunderstorms. A slight chance of showers in the evening, then a chance of showers after midnight. Lows in the mid-60s. Chance of rain 30%. Wednesday, mostly cloudy with a chance of showers. A slight chance of thunderstorms in the morning, then a chance of thunderstorms in the afternoon. Highs in the lower 80s. Chance of rain 40%. Wednesday night, mostly cloudy in the evening, then partly cloudy with a 20% chance of showers after midnight. Cooler with lows in the mid-50s. Thursday, partly sunny. Cooler with highs in the lower 70s. Thursday night, partly cloudy. Lows in the mid-50s. Friday, mostly sunny. A 20% chance of showers in the afternoon. Highs around 80. Friday night, partly cloudy. A 20% chance of showers and thunderstorms after midnight. Lows in the lower 60s. Saturday, mostly sunny with a slight chance of thunderstorms. A slight chance of showers. Highs in the lower 80s. Chance of rain 20%. The forecast key messages for North and Central Texas. A cold front will bring scattered showers and storms to the area late Tuesday afternoon into Wednesday. A few strong to severe storms are possible near and east of Interstate 35. The spotter information statement for North and Central Texas. Spotter activation is not expected at this time. The ultraviolet index forecast for May 4th is 8, or very high. The current time is 4:26 p.m. Central Daylight Time. 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The following reports of weather temperature and wind were made at 4 p.m. DFW Airport, mostly sunny, 81, dew point 44, relative humidity 27%, wind south at 18, gusting to 25, pressure 30.03 inches and falling. Dallas Love Field, mostly sunny, 81, west at 9, gusting to 21.

1. Fort Worth, Meacham, sunny, 80, south at 15, gusting to 26. Arlington, sunny, 80, southeast at 14, gusting to 24. McKinney, mostly sunny, 82, southwest at 10, gusting to 23. Denton, sunny, 81, southwest at 12, gusting to 22. Elsewhere around the region, Wichita Falls, sunny, 83, south at 25, gusting to 31. Abilene, mostly sunny, 78, south at 16, gusting to 26. Waco, sunny, 81, south at 14. Tyler, mostly sunny, 80, south at 7, gusting to 18. Once again at 4 p.m., DFW Airport, mostly sunny, 81, south at 18, gusting to 25. Now let's check on your local forecast for the Dallas-Fort Worth Metroplex. This afternoon, sunny. Highs in the lower 80s. Southwest winds around 10 miles an hour. Tonight, mostly clear. Lows around 60. South winds 5 to 10 miles an hour. Monday, sunny. Highs in the mid-80s. South winds 10 to 15 miles an hour, increasing to 15 to 20 miles an hour with gusts up to 30 miles an hour in the afternoon. Monday night, partly cloudy in the evening, then becoming mostly cloudy. Lows in the upper 60s. South winds 15 to 20 miles an hour. And now the extended forecast. Tuesday, mostly cloudy. Highs in the lower 90s. South winds 15 to 20 miles an hour, becoming southwest 10 to 15 miles an hour in the afternoon. Tuesday night, mostly cloudy with a slight chance of thunderstorms. A slight chance of showers in the evening, then a chance of showers after midnight. Lows in the mid-60s. Chance of rain 30%. Wednesday, mostly cloudy with a chance of showers. A slight chance of thunderstorms in the morning, then a chance of thunderstorms in the afternoon. Highs in the lower 80s. Chance of rain 40%. Wednesday night, mostly cloudy in the evening, then partly cloudy with a 20% chance of showers after midnight. Cooler with lows in the mid-50s. Thursday, partly sunny. Cooler with highs in the lower 70s. Thursday night, partly cloudy. Lows in the mid-50s. Friday, mostly sunny. A 20% chance of showers in the afternoon. Highs around 80. Friday night, partly cloudy. A 20% chance of showers and thunderstorms after midnight. Lows in the lower 60s. Saturday, mostly sunny with a slight chance of thunderstorms. A slight chance of showers. Highs in the lower 80s. Chance of rain 20%. The forecast key messages for North and Central Texas. A cold front will bring scattered showers and storms to the area late Tuesday afternoon into Wednesday. A few strong to severe storms are possible near and east of Interstate 35. The spotter information statement for North and Central Texas. Spotter activation is not expected at this time. The ultraviolet index forecast for May 4th is 8, or very high. The current time is 4:30 p.m. Central Daylight Time. 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The following reports of weather temperature and wind were made at 4 p.m. DFW Airport, mostly sunny, 81, dew point 44, relative humidity 27%, wind south at 18, gusting to 25, pressure 30.03 inches and falling. Dallas Love Field, mostly sunny, 81, west at 9, gusting to 21. Fort Worth Meacham, sunny, 80, south at 15, gusting to 26. Arlington, sunny, 80, southeast at 14, gusting to 24. McKinney, mostly sunny, 82, southwest at 10, gusting to 23. Denton, sunny, 81, southwest at 12, gusting to 22. Elsewhere around the region, Wichita Falls, sunny, 83, south at 25, gusting to 31. Abilene, mostly sunny, 78,

at 16, gusting to 26. Waco, sunny, 81, south at 14. Tyler, mostly sunny, 80, south at 7, gusting to 18. Once again at 4 p.m., DFW Airport, mostly sunny, 81, south at 18, gusting to 25. Now let's check on your local forecast for the Dallas-Fort Worth Metroplex. This afternoon, sunny. Highs in the lower 80s. Southwest winds around 10 miles an hour. Tonight, mostly clear. Lows around 60. South winds 5 to 10 miles an hour. Monday, sunny. Highs in the mid-80s. South winds 10 to 15 miles an hour, increasing to 15 to 20 miles an hour with gusts up to 30 miles an hour in the afternoon. Monday night, partly cloudy in the evening, then becoming mostly cloudy. Lows in the upper 60s. South winds 15 to 20 miles an hour. And now the extended forecast. Tuesday, mostly cloudy. Mostly cloudy. Lows in the upper 60s. South winds 15 to 20 miles an hour. And now the extended forecast. Tuesday, mostly cloudy. Highs in the lower 90s. South winds 15 to 20 miles an hour, becoming southwest 10 to 15 miles an hour in the afternoon. Tuesday night, mostly cloudy with a slight chance of thunderstorms. A slight chance of showers in the evening, then a chance of showers after midnight. Lows in the mid-60s. Chance of rain 30%. Wednesday, mostly cloudy with a chance of showers. A slight chance of thunderstorms in the morning, then a chance of thunderstorms in the afternoon. Highs in the lower 80s. Chance of rain 40%. Wednesday night, mostly cloudy in the evening, then partly cloudy with a 20% chance of showers after midnight. Cooler with lows in the mid-50s. Thursday, partly sunny. Cooler with highs in the lower 70s. Thursday night, partly cloudy. Lows in the mid-50s. Friday, mostly sunny. A 20% chance of showers in the afternoon. Highs around 80. Friday night, partly cloudy. A 20% chance of showers and thunderstorms after midnight. Lows in the lower 60s. Saturday, mostly sunny with a slight chance of thunderstorms. A slight chance of showers. Highs in the lower 80s. Chance of rain 20%. The forecast key messages for North and Central Texas. A cold front will bring scattered showers and storms to the area late Tuesday afternoon into Wednesday. A few strong to severe storms are possible near and east of Interstate 35. The spotter information statement for North and Central Texas. Spotter activation is not expected at this time. The ultraviolet index forecast for May 4th is 8, or very high. The current time is 4:35 p.m. Central Daylight Time. 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Serving the Dallas-Fort Worth listening area. The following reports of weather temperature and wind were made at 4 p.m. DFW Airport, mostly sunny, 81, dew point 44, relative humidity 27%, wind south at 18, gusting to 25, pressure 30.03 inches and falling. Dallas Love Field, mostly sunny, 81, west at 9, gusting to 21. Fort Worth Meacham, sunny, 80, south at 15, gusting to 26. Arlington, sunny, 80, southeast at 14, gusting to 24. McKinney, mostly sunny, 82, southwest at 10, gusting to 23. Denton, sunny, 81, southwest at 12, gusting to 22. Elsewhere around the region, Wichita Falls, sunny, 83, south at 25, gusting to 31. Abilene, mostly sunny, 78, south at 16, gusting to 26. Waco, sunny, 81, south at 14. Tyler, mostly sunny, 80, south at 7, gusting to 18. Once again at 4 p.m., DFW Airport, mostly sunny, 81, south at 18, gusting to 25.

Let's check on your local forecast for the Dallas-Fort Worth Metroplex. This afternoon, sunny. Highs in the lower 80s. Southwest winds around 10 miles an hour. Tonight, mostly clear. Lows around 60. South winds 5 to 10 miles an hour. Monday, sunny. Highs in the mid-80s. South winds 10 to 15 miles an hour, increasing to 15 to 20 miles an hour with gusts up to 30 miles an hour in the afternoon. Monday night, partly cloudy in the evening, then becoming mostly cloudy. Lows in the upper 60s. South winds 15 to 20 miles an hour. And now the extended forecast. Tuesday, mostly cloudy. Highs in the lower 90s. South winds 15 to 20 miles an hour, becoming southwest 10 to 15 miles an hour in the afternoon. Tuesday night, mostly cloudy with a slight chance of thunderstorms. A slight chance of showers in the evening, then a chance of showers after midnight. Lows in the mid-60s. Chance of rain 30%. Wednesday, mostly cloudy with a chance of showers. A slight chance of thunderstorms in the morning, then a chance of thunderstorms in the afternoon. Highs in the lower 80s. Chance of rain 40%. Wednesday night, mostly cloudy in the evening, then partly cloudy with a 20% chance of showers after midnight. Cooler with lows in the mid-50s. Thursday, partly sunny. Cooler with highs in the lower 70s. Thursday night, partly cloudy. Lows in the mid-50s. Friday, mostly sunny. A 20% chance of showers in the afternoon. Highs around 80. Friday night, partly cloudy. A 20% chance of showers and thunderstorms after midnight. Lows in the lower 60s. Saturday, mostly sunny with a slight chance of thunderstorms. A slight chance of showers. Highs in the lower 80s. Chance of rain 20%. The forecast key messages for North and Central Texas. A cold front will bring scattered showers and storms to the area late Tuesday afternoon into Wednesday. A few strong to severe storms are possible near and east of Interstate 35. The spotter information statement for North and Central Texas. Spotter activation is not expected at this time. The ultraviolet index forecast for May 4th is 8, or very high. The current time is 4:39 p.m. Central Daylight Time. 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The following reports of weather temperature and wind were made at 4 p.m. DFW Airport, mostly sunny, 81, dew point 44, relative humidity 27%, wind south at 18, gusting to 25, pressure 30.03 inches and falling. Dallas Love Field, mostly sunny, 81, west at 9, gusting to 21. Fort Worth Meacham, sunny, 80, south at 15, gusting to 26. Arlington, sunny, 80, southeast at 14, gusting to 24. McKinney, mostly sunny, 82, southwest at 10, gusting to 23. Denton, sunny, 81, southwest at 12, gusting to 22. Elsewhere around the region, Wichita Falls, sunny, 83, south at 25, gusting to 31. Abilene, mostly sunny, 78, south at 16, gusting to 26. Waco, sunny, 81, south at 14. Tyler, mostly sunny, 80, south at 7, gusting to 18. Once again at 4 p.m., DFW Airport, mostly sunny, 81, south at 18, gusting to 25. Now let's check on your local forecast for the Dallas-Fort Worth Metroplex. This afternoon, sunny. Highs in the lower 80s. Southwest winds around 10 miles an hour. Tonight, mostly clear. Lows around 60. South winds 5 to 10 miles an hour. Monday, sunny. Highs in the mid-80s. South winds 10 to 15 miles an hour, increasing to 15 to 20 miles an hour with gusts up to 30 miles an hour in the afternoon. Monday night, partly cloudy in the evening, then

lows in the upper 60s. South winds 15 to 20 miles an hour. And now the extended forecast. Tuesday, mostly cloudy. Highs in the lower 90s. South winds 15 to 20 miles an hour, becoming southwest 10 to 15 miles an hour in the afternoon. Tuesday night, mostly cloudy with a slight chance of thunderstorms. A slight chance of showers in the evening, then a chance of showers after midnight. Lows in the mid-60s. Chance of rain 30%. Wednesday, mostly cloudy with a chance of showers. A slight chance of thunderstorms in the morning, then a chance of thunderstorms in the afternoon. Highs in the lower 80s. Chance of rain 40%. Wednesday night, mostly cloudy in the evening, then partly cloudy with a 20% chance of showers after midnight. Cooler with lows in the mid-50s. Thursday, partly sunny. Cooler with highs in the lower 70s. Thursday night, partly cloudy. Lows in the mid-50s. Friday, mostly sunny. A 20% chance of showers in the afternoon. Highs around 80. Friday night, partly cloudy. A 20% chance of showers and thunderstorms after midnight. Lows in the lower 60s. Saturday, mostly sunny with a slight chance of thunderstorms. A slight chance of showers. Highs in the lower 80s. Chance of rain 20%. The forecast key messages for North and Central Texas. A cold front will bring scattered showers and storms to the area late Tuesday afternoon into Wednesday. A few strong to severe storms are possible near and east of Interstate 35. The spotter information statement for North and Central Texas. Spotter activation is not expected at this time. The ultraviolet index forecast for May 4th is 8, or very high. The current time is 4:43 p.m. Central Daylight Time. 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The following reports of weather temperature and wind were made at 4 p.m. DFW Airport, mostly sunny, 81, dew point 44, relative humidity 27%, wind south at 18, gusting to 25, pressure 30.03 inches and falling. Dallas Love Field, mostly sunny, 81, west at 9, gusting to 21. Fort Worth Meacham, sunny, 80, south at 15, gusting to 26. Arlington, sunny, 80, southeast at 14, gusting to 24. McKinney, mostly sunny, 82, southwest at 10, gusting to 23. Denton, sunny, 81, southwest at 12, gusting to 22. Elsewhere around the region, Wichita Falls, sunny, 83, south at 25, gusting to 31. Abilene, mostly sunny, 78, south at 16, gusting to 26. Waco, sunny, 81, south at 14. Tyler, mostly sunny, 80, south at 7, gusting to 18. Once again at 4 p.m., DFW Airport, mostly sunny, 81, south at 18, gusting to 25. Now let's check on your local forecast for the Dallas-Fort Worth Metroplex. This afternoon, sunny. Highs in the lower 80s. Southwest winds around 10 miles an hour. Tonight, mostly clear. Lows around 60. South winds 5 to 10 miles an hour. Monday, sunny. Highs in the mid-80s. South winds 10 to 15 miles an hour, increasing to 15 to 20 miles an hour with gusts up to 30 miles an hour in the afternoon. Monday night, partly cloudy in the evening, then becoming mostly cloudy. Lows in the upper 60s. South winds 15 to 20 miles an hour. And now the extended forecast. Tuesday, mostly cloudy. Highs in the lower 90s. South winds 15 to 20 miles an hour, becoming southwest 10 to 15 miles an hour in the afternoon. Tuesday night, mostly cloudy with a slight chance of thunderstorms. A slight chance of showers in the evening, then a chance of showers after midnight. Lows in the mid-60s.

a 20% chance of showers in the afternoon. Highs around 80. Friday night, partly cloudy. A 20% chance of showers and thunderstorms after midnight. Lows in the lower 60s. Saturday, mostly sunny with a slight chance of thunderstorms. A slight chance of showers. Highs in the lower 80s. Chance of rain 20%. The forecast key messages for North and Central Texas. A cold front will bring scattered showers and storms to the area late Tuesday afternoon into Wednesday. A few strong to severe storms are possible near and east of Interstate 35. The spotter information statement for North and Central Texas. Spotter activation is not expected at this time. The ultraviolet index forecast for May 4th is 8, or very high. The current time is 4:48 p.m. Central Daylight Time. 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The following reports of weather temperature and wind were made at 4 p.m. DFW Airport, mostly sunny, 81, dew point 44, relative humidity 27%, wind south at 18, gusting to 25, pressure 30.03 inches and falling. Dallas Love Field, mostly sunny, 81, west at 9, gusting to 21. Fort Worth Meacham, sunny, 80, south at 15, gusting to 26. Arlington, sunny, 80, southeast at 14, gusting to 24. McKinney, mostly sunny, 82, southwest at 10, gusting to 23. Denton, sunny, 81, southwest at 12, gusting to 22. Elsewhere around the region, Wichita Falls, sunny, 83, south at 25, gusting to 31. Abilene, mostly sunny, 78, south at 16, gusting to 26. Waco, sunny, 81, south at 14. Tyler, mostly sunny, 80, south at 7, gusting to 18. Once again at 4 p.m., DFW Airport, mostly sunny, 81, south at 18, gusting to 25. Now let's check on your local forecast for the Dallas-Fort Worth Metroplex. This afternoon, sunny. Highs in the lower 80s. Southwest winds around 10 miles an hour. Tonight, mostly clear. Lows around 60. South winds 5 to 10 miles an hour. Monday, sunny. Highs in the mid-80s. South winds 10 to 15 miles an hour, increasing to 15 to 20 miles an hour with gusts up to 30 miles an hour in the afternoon. Monday night, partly cloudy in the evening, then becoming mostly cloudy. Lows in the upper 60s. South winds 15 to 20 miles an hour. And now the extended forecast. Tuesday, mostly cloudy. Highs in the lower 90s. South winds 15 to 20 miles an hour, becoming southwest 10 to 15 miles an hour in the afternoon. Tuesday night, mostly cloudy with a slight chance of thunderstorms. A slight chance of showers in the evening, then a chance of showers after midnight. Lows in the mid-60s. Chance of rain 30%. Wednesday, mostly cloudy with a chance of showers. A slight chance of thunderstorms in the morning, then a chance of thunderstorms in the afternoon. Highs in the lower 80s. Chance of rain 40%. Wednesday night, mostly cloudy in the evening, then partly cloudy with a 20% chance of showers after midnight. Cooler with lows in the mid-50s. Thursday, partly sunny. Cooler with highs in the lower 70s. Thursday night, partly cloudy. Lows in the mid-50s. Friday, mostly sunny. A 20% chance of showers in the afternoon. Highs around 80. Friday night, partly cloudy. A 20% chance of showers and thunderstorms after midnight. Lows in the lower 60s. Saturday, mostly sunny with a slight chance of thunderstorms. A slight chance of showers. Highs in the lower 80s. Chance of rain 20%. The forecast key messages for North and Central Texas. A cold front will bring scattered showers and storms to the

area late Tuesday afternoon into Wednesday. A few strong to severe storms are possible near and east of Interstate 35. The spotter information statement for North and Central Texas. Spotter activation is not expected at this time. The ultraviolet index forecast for May 4th is 8, or very high. The current time is 4:52 p.m. Central Daylight Time. 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The following reports of weather temperature and wind were made at 4 p.m. DFW Airport, mostly sunny, 81, dew point 44, relative humidity 27%, wind south at 18, gusting to 25, pressure 30.03 inches and falling. Dallas Love Field, mostly sunny, 81, west at 9, gusting to 21. Fort Worth Meacham, sunny, 80, south at 15, gusting to 26. Arlington, sunny, 80, southeast at 14, gusting to 24. McKinney, mostly sunny, 82, southwest at 10, gusting to 23. Denton, sunny, 81, southwest at 12, gusting to 22. Elsewhere around the region, Wichita Falls, sunny, 83, south at 25, gusting to 31. Abilene, mostly sunny, 78, south at 16, gusting to 26. Waco, sunny, 81, south at 14. Tyler, mostly sunny, 80, south at 7, gusting to 18. Once again at 4 p.m., DFW Airport, mostly sunny, 81, south at 18, gusting to 25. Now let's check on your local forecast for the Dallas-Fort Worth Metroplex. This afternoon, sunny. Highs in the lower 80s. Southwest winds around 10 miles an hour. Tonight, mostly clear. Lows around 60. South winds 5 to 10 miles an hour. Monday, sunny. Highs in the mid-80s. South winds 10 to 15 miles an hour, increasing to 15 to 20 miles an hour with gusts up to 30 miles an hour in the afternoon. Monday night, partly cloudy in the evening, then becoming mostly cloudy. Lows in the upper 60s. South winds 15 to 20 miles an hour. And now the extended forecast. Tuesday, mostly cloudy. Highs in the lower 90s. South winds 15 to 20 miles an hour, becoming southwest 10 to 15 miles an hour in the afternoon. Tuesday night, mostly cloudy with a slight chance of thunderstorms. A slight chance of showers in the evening, then a chance of showers after midnight. Lows in the mid-60s. Chance of rain 30%. Wednesday, mostly cloudy with a chance of showers. A slight chance of thunderstorms in the morning, then a chance of thunderstorms in the afternoon. Highs in the lower 80s. Chance of rain 40%. Wednesday night, mostly cloudy in the evening, then partly cloudy with a 20% chance of showers after midnight. Cooler with lows in the mid-50s. Thursday, partly sunny. Cooler with highs in the lower 70s. Thursday night, partly cloudy. Lows in the mid-50s. Friday, mostly sunny. A 20% chance of showers in the afternoon. Highs around 80. Friday night, partly cloudy. A 20% chance of showers and thunderstorms after midnight. Lows in the lower 60s. Saturday, mostly sunny with a slight chance of thunderstorms. A slight chance of showers. Highs in the lower 80s. Chance of rain 20%. The forecast key messages for North and Central Texas. A cold front will bring scattered showers and storms to the area late Tuesday afternoon into Wednesday. A few strong to severe storms are possible near and east of Interstate 35. The spotter information statement for North and Central Texas. Spotter activation is not expected at this time. The ultraviolet index forecast for May 4th is 8, or very high. The current time is 4:57 p.m. Central Daylight Time. 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

serving the Dallas-Fort Worth listening area. The following reports of weather, temperature, and wind were made at 4 p.m. DFW Airport, mostly sunny, 81, dew point 44, relative humidity 27%, wind south at 18, gusting to 25, pressure 30.03 inches and falling. Dallas Love Field, mostly sunny, 81, west at 9, gusting to 21. Fort Worth Meacham, sunny, 80, south at 15, gusting to 26. Arlington, sunny, 80, southeast at 14, gusting to 24. McKinney, mostly sunny, 82, southwest at 10, gusting to 23. Denton, sunny, 81, southwest at 12, gusting to 22. Elsewhere around the region, Wichita Falls, sunny, 83, south at 25, gusting to 31. Abilene, mostly sunny, 78, south at 16, gusting to 26. Waco, sunny, 81, south at 14. Tyler, mostly sunny, 80, south at 7, gusting to 18. Once again at 4 p.m., DFW Airport, mostly sunny, 81, south at 18, gusting to 25. Now let's check on your local forecast for the Dallas-Fort Worth Metroplex. This afternoon, sunny. Highs in the lower 80s. Southwest winds around 10 miles an hour. Tonight, mostly clear. Lows around 60. South winds 5 to 10 miles an hour. Monday, sunny. Highs in the mid-80s. South winds 10 to 15 miles an hour, increasing to 15 to 20 miles an hour with gusts up to 30 miles an hour in the afternoon. Monday night, partly cloudy in the evening, then becoming mostly cloudy. Lows in the upper 60s. South winds 15 to 20 miles an hour. And now the extended forecast. Tuesday, mostly cloudy. Highs in the lower 90s. South winds 15 to 20 miles an hour, becoming southwest 10 to 15 miles an hour in the afternoon. Tuesday night, mostly cloudy with a slight chance of thunderstorms. A slight chance of showers in the evening, then a chance of showers after midnight. Lows in the mid-60s. Chance of rain 30%. Wednesday, mostly cloudy with a chance of showers. A slight chance of thunderstorms in the morning, then a chance of thunderstorms in the afternoon. Highs in the lower 80s. Chance of rain 40%. Wednesday night, mostly cloudy in the evening, then partly cloudy with a 20% chance of showers after midnight. Cooler with lows in the mid-50s. Thursday, partly sunny. Cooler with highs in the lower 70s. Thursday night, partly cloudy. Lows in the mid-50s. Friday, mostly sunny. A 20% chance of showers in the afternoon. Highs around 80. Friday night, partly cloudy. A 20% chance of showers and thunderstorms after midnight. Lows in the lower 60s. Saturday, mostly sunny with a slight chance of thunderstorms. A slight chance of showers. Highs in the lower 80s. Chance of rain 20%. The forecast key messages for North and Central Texas. A cold front will bring scattered showers and storms to the area late Tuesday afternoon into Wednesday. A few strong to severe storms are possible near and east of Interstate 35. The spotter information statement for North and Central Texas. Spotter activation is not expected at this time. The ultraviolet index forecast for May 4th is 8, or very high. The current time is 5:01 p.m. Central Daylight Time. 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The following reports of weather, temperature, and wind were made at 4 p.m. DFW Airport, mostly sunny, 81, dew point 44, relative humidity 27%, wind south at 18, gusting to 25, pressure 30.03 inches and falling. Dallas Love Field, mostly sunny, 81, west at 9, gusting to 21. Fort Worth Meacham, sunny, 80, south at 15, gusting to 26.

Arlington, sunny, 80. Southeast at 14, gusting to 24. McKinney, mostly sunny, 82. Southwest at 10, gusting to 23. Denton, sunny, 81. Southwest at 12, gusting to 22. Elsewhere around the region, Wichita Falls, sunny, 83. South at 25, gusting to 31. Abilene, mostly sunny, 78. South at 16, gusting to 26. Waco, sunny, 81, south at 14. Tyler, mostly sunny, 80, south at 7, gusting to 18. Once again at 4 p.m., DFW Airport, mostly sunny, 81, south at 18, gusting to 25. The following reports of weather temperature and wind were made at 5 p.m. DFW Airport, mostly sunny, 80, dew point 44, relative humidity 27%, wind south at 14, pressure 30.00 inches and falling. Dallas Love Field, mostly sunny, 81, south at 9, gusting to 20. Fort Worth Meacham, sunny, 79, south at 8. Arlington, mostly sunny, 80, south at 16, gusting to 23. McKinney, mostly sunny, 81, south at 10. Denton, sunny, 81, southwest at 12, gusting to 25. Elsewhere around the region, Wichita Falls, sunny, 82, south at 20, gusting to 33. Abilene, mostly sunny, 78, south at 12, gusting to 24. Waco, sunny, 79, south at 15. Tyler, sunny, 80, south at 9. Once again at 5 p.m., DFW Airport, mostly sunny, 80, south at 14. The following reports of weather temperature and wind were made at 5 p.m. DFW Airport, mostly sunny, 80, dew point 44, relative humidity 27%, wind south at 14, pressure 30.00 inches and falling. Dallas Love Field, mostly sunny, 81, south at 9, gusting to 20. Fort Worth Meacham, sunny, 79, south at 8. Arlington, mostly sunny, 80, south at 16, gusting to 23. McKinney, mostly sunny, 81, south at 10. Denton, sunny, 81, southwest at 12, gusting to 25. Elsewhere around the region, Wichita Falls, sunny, 82, south at 20, gusting to 33. Abilene, mostly sunny, 78, south at 12, gusting to 24. Waco, sunny, 79, south at 15. Tyler, sunny, 80, south at 9. Once again at 5 p.m., DFW Airport, mostly sunny, 80, south at 14. Now let's check on your local forecast for the Dallas-Fort Worth Metroplex. This afternoon, sunny. Highs in the lower 80s. Southwest winds around 10 miles an hour. Tonight, mostly clear. Lows around 60. South winds 5 to 10 miles an hour. Monday, sunny. Highs in the mid-80s. South winds 10 to 15 miles an hour, increasing to 15 to 20 miles an hour with gusts up to 30 miles an hour in the afternoon. Monday night, partly cloudy in the evening, then becoming mostly cloudy. Lows in the upper 60s. South winds 15 to 20 miles an hour. And now the extended forecast. Tuesday, mostly cloudy. Highs in the lower 90s. South winds 15 to 20 miles an hour, becoming southwest 10 to 15 miles an hour in the afternoon. Tuesday night, mostly cloudy with a slight chance of thunderstorms. A slight chance of showers in the evening, then a chance of showers after midnight. Lows in the mid-60s. Chance of rain 30%. Wednesday, mostly cloudy with a chance of showers. A slight chance of thunderstorms in the morning, then a chance of thunderstorms in the afternoon. Highs in the lower 80s. Chance of rain 40%. Wednesday night, mostly cloudy in the evening, then partly cloudy with a 20% chance of showers after midnight. Cooler with lows in the mid-50s. Thursday, partly sunny. Cooler with highs in the lower 70s. Thursday night, partly cloudy.

lows in the mid-50s. Friday, mostly sunny. A 20% chance of showers in the afternoon. Highs around 80. Friday night, partly cloudy. A 20% chance of showers and thunderstorms after midnight. Lows in the lower 60s. Saturday, mostly sunny with a slight chance of thunderstorms. A slight chance of showers. Highs in the lower 80s. Chance of rain 20%. The forecast key messages for North and Central Texas. A cold front will bring scattered showers and storms to the area late Tuesday afternoon into Wednesday. A few strong to severe storms are possible near and east of Interstate 35. The spotter information statement for North and Central Texas. Spotter activation is not expected at this time. The ultraviolet index forecast for May 4th is 8, or very high. The current time is 5:08 p.m. Central Daylight Time. 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The following reports of weather temperature and wind were made at 5 p.m. DFW Airport, mostly sunny, 80, dew point 44, relative humidity 27%, wind south at 14, pressure 30.00 inches and falling. Dallas Love Field, mostly sunny, 81, south at 9, gusting to 20. Fort Worth Meacham, sunny, 79, south at 8. Arlington, mostly sunny, 80, south at 16, gusting to 23. McKinney, mostly sunny, 81, south at 10. Denton, sunny, 81, southwest at 12, gusting to 25. Elsewhere around the region, Wichita Falls, sunny, 82, south at 20, gusting to 33. Abilene, mostly sunny, 78, south at 12, gusting to 24. Waco, sunny, 79, south at 15. Tyler, sunny, 80, south at 9. Once again at 5 p.m., DFW Airport, mostly sunny, 80, south at 14. Now let's check on your local forecast for the Dallas-Fort Worth Metroplex. This afternoon, sunny. Highs in the lower 80s. Southwest winds around 10 miles an hour. Tonight, mostly clear. Lows around 60. South winds 5 to 10 miles an hour. Monday, sunny. Highs in the mid-80s. South winds 10 to 15 miles an hour, increasing to 15 to 20 miles an hour with gusts up to 30 miles an hour in the afternoon. Monday night, partly cloudy in the evening, then becoming mostly cloudy. Lows in the upper 60s. South winds 15 to 20 miles an hour. And now the extended forecast. Tuesday, mostly cloudy. Highs in the lower 90s. South winds 15 to 20 miles an hour, becoming southwest 10 to 15 miles an hour in the afternoon. Tuesday night, mostly cloudy with a slight chance of thunderstorms. A slight chance of showers in the evening, then a chance of showers after midnight. Lows in the mid-60s. Chance of rain 30%. Wednesday, mostly cloudy with a chance of showers. A slight chance of thunderstorms in the morning, then a chance of thunderstorms in the afternoon. Highs in the lower 80s. Chance of rain 40%. Wednesday night, mostly cloudy in the evening, then partly cloudy with a 20% chance of showers after midnight. Cooler with lows in the mid-50s. Thursday, partly sunny. Cooler with highs in the lower 70s. Thursday night, partly cloudy. Lows in the mid-50s. Friday, mostly sunny. A 20% chance of showers in the afternoon. Highs around 80. Friday night, partly cloudy. A 20% chance of showers and thunderstorms after midnight. Lows in the lower 60s. Saturday, mostly sunny with a slight chance of thunderstorms. A slight chance of showers. Highs in the lower 80s. Chance of rain 20%. The forecast key messages for North and Central Texas. A cold front will bring scattered showers and storms to the area late Tuesday afternoon into Wednesday. A few strong to

severe storms are possible near and east of Interstate 35. The spotter information statement for North and Central Texas. Spotter activation is not expected at this time. The ultraviolet index forecast for May 4th is 8, or very high. The current time is 5:12 p.m. Central Daylight Time. 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The following reports of weather temperature and wind were made at 5 p.m. DFW Airport, mostly sunny, 80, dew point 44, relative humidity 27%, wind south at 14, pressure 30.00 inches and falling. Dallas Love Field, mostly sunny, 81, south at 9, gusting to 20. Fort Worth Meacham, sunny, 79, south at 8. Arlington, mostly sunny, 80, south at 16, gusting to 23. McKinney, mostly sunny, 81, south at 10. Denton, sunny, 81, southwest at 12, gusting to 25. Elsewhere around the region, Wichita Falls, sunny, 82, south at 20, gusting to 33. Abilene, partly sunny, 78, south at 12, gusting to 24. Waco, mostly sunny, 79, south at 15. Tyler, sunny, 80, south at 9. Once again at 5 p.m., DFW Airport, mostly sunny, 80, south at 14. Now let's check on your local forecast for the Dallas-Fort Worth Metroplex. This afternoon, sunny. Highs in the lower 80s. Southwest winds around 10 miles an hour. Tonight, mostly clear. Lows around 60. South winds 5 to 10 miles an hour. Monday, sunny. Highs in the mid-80s. South winds 10 to 15 miles an hour, increasing to 15 to 20 miles an hour with gusts up to 30 miles an hour in the afternoon. Monday night, partly cloudy in the evening, then becoming mostly cloudy. Lows in the upper 60s. South winds 15 to 20 miles an hour. And now the extended forecast. Tuesday, mostly cloudy. Highs in the lower 90s. South winds 15 to 20 miles an hour, becoming southwest 10 to 15 miles an hour in the afternoon. Tuesday night, mostly cloudy with a slight chance of thunderstorms. A slight chance of showers in the evening, then a chance of showers after midnight. Lows in the mid-60s. Chance of rain 30%. Wednesday, mostly cloudy with a chance of showers. A slight chance of thunderstorms in the morning, then a chance of thunderstorms in the afternoon. Highs in the lower 80s. Chance of rain 40%. Wednesday night, mostly cloudy in the evening, then partly cloudy with a 20% chance of showers after midnight. Cooler with lows in the mid-50s. Thursday, partly sunny. Cooler with highs in the lower 70s. Thursday night, partly cloudy. Lows in the mid-50s. Friday, mostly sunny. A 20% chance of showers in the afternoon. Highs around 80. Friday night, partly cloudy. A 20% chance of showers and thunderstorms after midnight. Lows in the lower 60s. Saturday, mostly sunny with a slight chance of thunderstorms. A slight chance of showers. Highs in the lower 80s. Chance of rain 20%. The forecast key messages for North and Central Texas. A cold front will bring scattered showers and storms to the area late Tuesday afternoon into Wednesday. A few strong to severe storms are possible near and east of Interstate 35. The spotter information statement for North and Central Texas. Spotter activation is not expected at this time. The ultraviolet index forecast for May 4th is 8, or very high. The current time is 5:17 p.m. Central Daylight Time. 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The following reports of weather temperature and wind were made at 5 p.m. DFW Airport, mostly sunny, 80.

2.44, relative humidity 27%, wind south at 14, pressure 30.00 inches and falling. Dallas Love Field, mostly sunny, 81, south at 9, gusting to 20. Fort Worth Meacham, sunny, 79, south at 8. Arlington, mostly sunny, 80, south at 16, gusting to 23. McKinney, mostly sunny, 81, south at 10. Denton, sunny, 81, southwest at 12, gusting to 25. Elsewhere around the region, Wichita Falls, sunny, 82, south at 20, gusting to 33. Abilene, partly sunny, 78, south at 12, gusting to 24. Waco, mostly sunny, 79, south at 15. Tyler, sunny, 80, south at 9. Once again at 5 p.m., DFW Airport, mostly sunny, 80, south at 14. Now let's check on your local forecast for the Dallas-Fort Worth Metroplex. This afternoon, sunny. Highs in the lower 80s. Southwest winds around 10 miles an hour. Tonight, mostly clear. Lows around 60. South winds 5 to 10 miles an hour. Monday, sunny. Highs in the mid-80s. South winds 10 to 15 miles an hour, increasing to 15 to 20 miles an hour with gusts up to 30 miles an hour in the afternoon. Monday night, partly cloudy in the evening, then becoming mostly cloudy. Lows in the upper 60s. South winds 15 to 20 miles an hour. And now the extended forecast. Tuesday, mostly cloudy. Highs in the lower 90s. South winds 15 to 20 miles an hour, becoming southwest 10 to 15 miles an hour in the afternoon. Tuesday night, mostly cloudy with a slight chance of thunderstorms. A slight chance of showers in the evening, then a chance of showers after midnight. Lows in the mid-60s. Chance of rain 30%. Wednesday, mostly cloudy with a chance of showers. A slight chance of thunderstorms in the morning, then a chance of thunderstorms in the afternoon. Highs in the lower 80s. Chance of rain 40%. Wednesday night, mostly cloudy in the evening, then partly cloudy with a 20% chance of showers after midnight. Cooler with lows in the mid-50s. Thursday, partly sunny. Cooler with highs in the lower 70s. Thursday night, partly cloudy. Lows in the mid-50s. Friday, mostly sunny. A 20% chance of showers in the afternoon. Highs around 80. Friday night, partly cloudy. A 20% chance of showers and thunderstorms after midnight. Lows in the lower 60s. Saturday, mostly sunny with a slight chance of thunderstorms. A slight chance of showers. Highs in the lower 80s. Chance of rain 20%. The forecast key messages for North and Central Texas. A cold front will bring scattered showers and storms to the area late Tuesday afternoon into Wednesday. A few strong to severe storms are possible near and east of Interstate 35. The spotter information statement for North and Central Texas. Spotter activation is not expected at this time. The ultraviolet index forecast for May 4th is 8, or very high. The current time is 5:21 p.m. Central Daylight Time. 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The following reports of weather temperature and wind were made at 5 p.m. DFW Airport, mostly sunny, 80, dew point 44, relative humidity 27%, wind south at 14, pressure 30.00 inches and falling. Dallas Love Field, mostly sunny, 81, south at 9, gusting to 20. Fort Worth Meacham, sunny, 79, south at 8. Arlington, mostly sunny, 80, south at 16, gusting to 23. McKinney, mostly sunny, 81, south at 10. Denton, sunny, 81, southwest at 12, gusting to 25. Elsewhere around the region, Wichita Falls, sunny, 82, south at 20, gusting to 33.

Abilene, partly sunny, 78, south at 12, gusting to 24. Waco, mostly sunny, 79, south at 15. Tyler, sunny, 80, south at 9. Once again at 5 p.m., DFW Airport, mostly sunny, 80, south at 14. Now let's check on your local forecast for the Dallas-Fort Worth Metroplex. This afternoon, sunny. Highs in the lower 80s. Southwest winds around 10 miles an hour. Tonight, mostly clear. Lows around 60. South winds 5 to 10 miles an hour. Monday, sunny. Highs in the mid-80s. South winds 10 to 15 miles an hour, increasing to 15 to 20 miles an hour with gusts up to 30 miles an hour in the afternoon. Monday night, partly cloudy in the evening, then becoming mostly cloudy. Lows in the upper 60s. South winds 15 to 20 miles an hour. And now the extended forecast. Tuesday, mostly cloudy. Highs in the lower 90s. South winds 15 to 20 miles an hour, becoming southwest 10 to 15 miles an hour in the afternoon. Tuesday night, mostly cloudy with a slight chance of thunderstorms. A slight chance of showers in the evening, then a chance of showers after midnight. Lows in the mid-60s. Chance of rain 30%. Wednesday, mostly cloudy with a chance of showers. A slight chance of thunderstorms in the morning, then a chance of thunderstorms in the afternoon. Highs in the lower 80s. Chance of rain 40%. Wednesday night, mostly cloudy in the evening, then partly cloudy with a 20% chance of showers after midnight. Cooler with lows in the mid-50s. Thursday, partly sunny. Cooler with highs in the lower 70s. Thursday night, partly cloudy. Lows in the mid-50s. Friday, mostly sunny. A 20% chance of showers in the afternoon. Highs around 80. Friday night, partly cloudy. A 20% chance of showers and thunderstorms after midnight. Lows in the lower 60s. Saturday, mostly sunny with a slight chance of thunderstorms. A slight chance of showers. Highs in the lower 80s. Chance of rain 20%. The forecast key messages for North and Central Texas. A cold front will bring scattered showers and storms to the area late Tuesday afternoon into Wednesday. A few strong to severe storms are possible near and east of Interstate 35. The spotter information statement for North and Central Texas. Spotter activation is not expected at this time. The ultraviolet index forecast for May 4th is 8, or very high. The current time is 5:25 p.m. Central Daylight Time. 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The following reports of weather temperature and wind were made at 5 p.m. DFW Airport, mostly sunny, 80, dew point 44, relative humidity 27%, wind south at 14, pressure 30.00 inches and falling. Dallas Love Field, mostly sunny, 81, south at 9, gusting to 20. Fort Worth Meacham, sunny, 79, south at 8. Arlington, mostly sunny, 80, south at 16, gusting to 23. McKinney, mostly sunny, 81, south at 10. Denton, sunny, 81, southwest at 12, gusting to 25. Elsewhere around the region, Wichita Falls, sunny, 82, south at 20, gusting to 33. Abilene, partly sunny, 78, south at 12, gusting to 24. Waco, mostly sunny, 79, south at 15. Tyler, sunny, 80, south at 9. Once again at 5 p.m., DFW Airport, mostly sunny, 80, south at 14. Now let's check on your local forecast for the Dallas-Fort Worth Metroplex. This afternoon, sunny. Highs in the lower 80s. Southwest winds around 10 miles an hour. Tonight, mostly clear. Lows around 60. South winds 5 to 10 miles an hour. Monday, sunny.

highs in the mid-80s. South winds 10 to 15 miles an hour, increasing to 15 to 20 miles an hour with gusts up to 30 miles an hour in the afternoon. Monday night, partly cloudy in the evening, then becoming mostly cloudy. Lows in the upper 60s. South winds 15 to 20 miles an hour. And now the extended forecast. Tuesday, mostly cloudy. Highs in the lower 90s. South winds 15 to 20 miles an hour, becoming southwest 10 to 15 miles an hour in the afternoon. Tuesday night, mostly cloudy with a slight chance of thunderstorms. A slight chance of showers in the evening, then a chance of showers after midnight. Lows in the mid-60s. Chance of rain 30%. Wednesday, mostly cloudy with a chance of showers. A slight chance of thunderstorms in the morning, then a chance of thunderstorms in the afternoon. Highs in the lower 80s. Chance of rain 40%. Wednesday night, mostly cloudy in the evening, then partly cloudy with a 20% chance of showers after midnight. Cooler with lows in the mid-50s. Thursday, partly sunny. Cooler with highs in the lower 70s. Thursday night, partly cloudy. Lows in the mid-50s. Friday, mostly sunny. A 20% chance of showers in the afternoon. Highs around 80. Friday night, partly cloudy. A 20% chance of showers and thunderstorms after midnight. Lows in the lower 60s. Saturday, mostly sunny with a slight chance of thunderstorms. A slight chance of showers. Highs in the lower 80s. Chance of rain 20%. The forecast key messages for North and Central Texas. A cold front will bring scattered showers and storms to the area late Tuesday afternoon into Wednesday. A few strong to severe storms are possible near and east of Interstate 35. The spotter information statement for North and Central Texas. Spotter activation is not expected at this time. The ultraviolet index forecast for May 4th is 8, or very high. The current time is 5:29 p.m. Central Daylight Time. 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The following reports of weather temperature and wind were made at 5 p.m. DFW Airport, mostly sunny, 80, dew point 44, relative humidity 27%, wind south at 14, pressure 30.00 inches and falling. Dallas Love Field, mostly sunny, 81, south at 9, gusting to 20. Fort Worth Meacham, sunny, 79, south at 8. Arlington, mostly sunny, 80, south at 16, gusting to 23. McKinney, mostly sunny, 81, south at 10. Denton, sunny, 81, southwest at 12, gusting to 25. Elsewhere around the region, Wichita Falls, sunny, 82, south at 20, gusting to 33. Abilene, partly sunny, 78, south at 12, gusting to 24. Waco, mostly sunny, 79, south at 15. Tyler, sunny, 80, south at 9. Once again at 5 p.m., DFW Airport, mostly sunny, 80, south at 14. Now let's check on your local forecast for the Dallas-Fort Worth Metroplex. This afternoon, sunny. Highs in the lower 80s. Southwest winds around 10 miles an hour. Tonight, mostly clear. Lows around 60. South winds 5 to 10 miles an hour. Monday, sunny. Highs in the mid-80s. South winds 10 to 15 miles an hour, increasing to 15 to 20 miles an hour with gusts up to 30 miles an hour in the afternoon. Monday night, partly cloudy in the evening, then becoming mostly cloudy. Lows in the upper 60s. South winds 15 to 20 miles an hour. And now the extended forecast. Tuesday, mostly cloudy. Highs in the lower 90s. South winds 15 to 20 miles an hour, becoming southwest 10 to 15 miles an hour in the afternoon. Tuesday night, mostly cloudy with a slight chance of thunderstorms. A slight

of showers in the evening, then a chance of showers after midnight. Lows in the mid-60s. Chance of rain 30%. Wednesday, mostly cloudy with a chance of showers. A slight chance of thunderstorms in the morning, then a chance of thunderstorms in the afternoon. Highs in the lower 80s. Chance of rain 40%. Wednesday night, mostly cloudy in the evening, then partly cloudy with a 20% chance of showers after midnight. Cooler with lows in the mid-50s. Thursday, partly sunny. Cooler with highs in the lower 70s. Thursday night, partly cloudy. Lows in the mid-50s. Friday, mostly sunny. A 20% chance of showers. Thursday, partly sunny. Cooler with highs in the lower 70s. Thursday night, partly cloudy. Lows in the mid-50s. Friday, mostly sunny. A 20% chance of showers in the afternoon. Highs around 80. Friday night, partly cloudy. A 20% chance of showers and thunderstorms after midnight. Lows in the lower 60s. Saturday, mostly sunny with a slight chance of thunderstorms. A slight chance of showers. Highs in the lower 80s. Chance of rain 20%. The forecast key messages for North and Central Texas. A cold front will bring scattered showers and storms to the area late Tuesday afternoon into Wednesday. A few strong to severe storms are possible near and east of Interstate 35. The spotter information statement for North and Central Texas. Spotter activation is not expected at this time. The ultraviolet index forecast for May 4th is 8, or very high. The current time is 5:34 p.m. Central Daylight Time. 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The following reports of weather temperature and wind were made at 5 p.m. DFW Airport, mostly sunny, 80, dew point 44, relative humidity 27%, wind south at 14, pressure 30.00 inches and falling. Dallas Love Field, mostly sunny, 81, south at 9, gusting to 20. Fort Worth Meacham, sunny, 79, south at 8. Arlington, mostly sunny, 80, south at 16, gusting to 23. McKinney, mostly sunny, 81, south at 10. Denton, sunny, 81, southwest at 12, gusting to 25. Elsewhere around the region, Wichita Falls, sunny, 82, south at 20, gusting to 33. Abilene, partly sunny, 78, south at 12, gusting to 24. Waco, mostly sunny, 79, south at 15. Tyler, sunny, 80, south at 9. Once again at 5 p.m., DFW Airport, mostly sunny, 80, south at 14. Now let's check on your local forecast for the Dallas-Fort Worth Metroplex. This afternoon, sunny. Highs in the lower 80s. Southwest winds around 10 miles an hour. Tonight, mostly clear. Lows around 60. South winds 5 to 10 miles an hour. Monday, sunny. Highs in the mid-80s. South winds 10 to 15 miles an hour, increasing to 15 to 20 miles an hour with gusts up to 30 miles an hour in the afternoon. Monday night, partly cloudy in the evening, then becoming mostly cloudy. Lows in the upper 60s. South winds 15 to 20 miles an hour. And now the extended forecast. Tuesday, mostly cloudy. Highs in the lower 90s. South winds 15 to 20 miles an hour, becoming southwest 10 to 15 miles an hour in the afternoon. Tuesday night, mostly cloudy with a slight chance of thunderstorms. A slight chance of showers in the evening, then a chance of showers after midnight. Lows in the mid-60s. Chance of rain 30%. Wednesday, mostly cloudy with a chance of showers. A slight chance of thunderstorms in the morning, then a chance of thunderstorms in the afternoon. Highs in the lower 80s. Chance of rain 40%. Wednesday night, mostly cloudy in the evening, then partly cloudy with a 20% chance of showers after midnight.

cooler with lows in the mid-50s. Thursday, partly sunny. Cooler with highs in the lower 70s. Thursday night, partly cloudy. Lows in the mid-50s. Friday, mostly sunny. A 20% chance of showers in the afternoon. Highs around 80. Friday night, partly cloudy. A 20% chance of showers and thunderstorms after midnight. Lows in the lower 60s. Saturday, mostly sunny with a slight chance of thunderstorms. A slight chance of showers. Highs in the lower 80s. Chance of rain 20%. The forecast key messages for North and Central Texas. A cold front will bring scattered showers and storms to the area late Tuesday afternoon into Wednesday. A few strong to severe storms are possible near and east of Interstate 35. The spotter information statement for North and Central Texas. Spotter activation is not expected at this time. The ultraviolet index forecast for May 4th is 8, or very high. The current time is 5:38 p.m. Central Daylight Time. 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The following reports of weather temperature and wind were made at 5 p.m. DFW Airport, mostly sunny, 80, dew point 44, relative humidity 27%, wind south at 14, pressure 30.00 inches and falling. Dallas Love Field, mostly sunny, 81, south at 9, gusting to 20. Fort Worth Meacham, sunny, 79, south at 8. Arlington, mostly sunny, 80, south at 16, gusting to 23. McKinney, mostly sunny, 81, south at 10. Denton, sunny, 81, southwest at 12, gusting to 25. Elsewhere around the region, Wichita Falls, sunny, 82, south at 20, gusting to 33. Abilene, partly sunny, 78, south at 12, gusting to 24. Waco, mostly sunny, 79, south at 15. Tyler, sunny, 80, south at 9. Once again at 5 p.m., DFW Airport, mostly sunny, 80, south at 14. Now let's check on your local forecast for the Dallas-Fort Worth Metroplex. This afternoon, sunny. Highs in the lower 80s. Southwest winds around 10 miles an hour. Tonight, mostly clear. Lows around 60. South winds 5 to 10 miles an hour. Monday, sunny. Highs in the mid-80s. South winds 10 to 15 miles an hour, increasing to 15 to 20 miles an hour with gusts up to 30 miles an hour in the afternoon. Monday night, partly cloudy in the evening, then becoming mostly cloudy. Lows in the upper 60s. South winds 15 to 20 miles an hour. And now the extended forecast. Tuesday, mostly cloudy. Highs in the lower 90s. South winds 15 to 20 miles an hour, becoming southwest 10 to 15 miles an hour in the afternoon. Tuesday night, mostly cloudy with a slight chance of thunderstorms. A slight chance of showers in the evening, then a chance of showers after midnight. Lows in the mid-60s. Chance of rain 30%. Wednesday, mostly cloudy with a chance of showers. A slight chance of thunderstorms in the morning, then a chance of thunderstorms in the afternoon. Highs in the lower 80s. Chance of rain 40%. Wednesday night, mostly cloudy in the evening, then partly cloudy with a 20% chance of showers after midnight. Cooler with lows in the mid-50s. Thursday, partly sunny. Cooler with highs in the lower 70s. Thursday night, partly cloudy. Lows in the mid-50s. Friday, mostly sunny. A 20% chance of showers in the afternoon. Highs around 80. Friday night, partly cloudy. A 20% chance of showers and thunderstorms after midnight. Lows in the lower 60s. Saturday, mostly sunny with a slight chance of thunderstorms. A slight chance of showers. Highs in the lower 80s. Chance of rain 20%. The fourth

as key messages for North and Central Texas. A cold front will bring scattered showers and storms to the area late Tuesday afternoon into Wednesday. A few strong to severe storms are possible near and east of Interstate 35. The spotter information statement for North and Central Texas. Spotter activation is not expected at this time. The ultraviolet index forecast for May 4th is 8, or very high. The current time is 5:42 p.m. Central Daylight Time. 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The following reports of weather temperature and wind were made at 5 p.m. DFW Airport, mostly sunny, 80, dew point 44, relative humidity 27%, wind south at 14, pressure 30.00 inches and falling. Dallas Love Field, mostly sunny, 81, south at 9, gusting to 20. Fort Worth Meacham, sunny, 79, south at 8. Arlington, mostly sunny, 80, south at 16, gusting to 23. McKinney, mostly sunny, 81, south at 10. Denton, sunny, 81, southwest at 12, gusting to 25. Elsewhere around the region, Wichita Falls, sunny, 82, south at 20, gusting to 33. Abilene, partly sunny, 78, south at 12, gusting to 24. Waco, mostly sunny, 79, south at 15. Tyler, sunny, 80, south at 9. Once again at 5 p.m., DFW Airport, mostly sunny, 80, south at 14. Now let's check on your local forecast for the Dallas-Fort Worth Metroplex. This afternoon, sunny. Highs in the lower 80s. Southwest winds around 10 miles an hour. Tonight, mostly clear. Lows around 60. South winds 5 to 10 miles an hour. Monday, sunny. Highs in the mid-80s. South winds 10 to 15 miles an hour, increasing to 15 to 20 miles an hour with gusts up to 30 miles an hour in the afternoon. Monday night, partly cloudy in the evening, then becoming mostly cloudy. Lows in the upper 60s. South winds 15 to 20 miles an hour. And now the extended forecast. Tuesday, mostly cloudy. Highs in the lower 90s. South winds 15 to 20 miles an hour, becoming southwest 10 to 15 miles an hour in the afternoon. Tuesday night, mostly cloudy with a slight chance of thunderstorms. A slight chance of showers in the evening, then a chance of showers after midnight. Lows in the mid-60s. Chance of rain 30%. Wednesday, mostly cloudy with a chance of showers. A slight chance of thunderstorms in the morning, then a chance of thunderstorms in the afternoon. Highs in the lower 80s. Chance of rain 40%. Wednesday night, mostly cloudy in the evening, then partly cloudy with a 20% chance of showers after midnight. Cooler with lows in the mid-50s. Thursday, partly sunny. Cooler with highs in the lower 70s. Thursday night, partly cloudy. Lows in the mid-50s. Friday, mostly sunny. A 20% chance of showers in the afternoon. Highs around 80. Friday night, partly cloudy. A 20% chance of showers and thunderstorms after midnight. Lows in the lower 60s. Saturday, mostly sunny with a slight chance of thunderstorms. A slight chance of showers. Highs in the lower 80s. Chance of rain 20%. The forecast key messages for North and Central Texas. A cold front will bring scattered showers and storms to the area late Tuesday afternoon into Wednesday. A few strong to severe storms are possible near and east of Interstate 35. The spotter information statement for North and Central Texas. Spotter activation is not expected at this time. The ultraviolet index forecast for May 4th is 8, or very high. The current time is 5:46 p.m. Central Daylight Time. 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

81, southwest at 12, gusting to 25. Elsewhere around the region, Wichita Falls, sunny, 82, south at 20, gusting to 33. Abilene, partly sunny, 78, south at 12, gusting to 24. Waco, mostly sunny, 79, south at 15. Tyler, sunny, 80, south at 9. Once again at 5 p.m., DFW Airport, mostly sunny, 80, south at 14. Now let's check on your local forecast for the Dallas-Fort Worth Metroplex. This afternoon, sunny. Highs in the lower 80s. Southwest winds around 10 miles an hour. Tonight, mostly clear. Lows around 60. South winds 5 to 10 miles an hour. Monday, sunny. Highs in the mid-80s. South winds 10 to 15 miles an hour, increasing to 15 to 20 miles an hour with gusts up to 30 miles an hour in the afternoon. Monday night, partly cloudy in the evening, then becoming mostly cloudy. Lows in the upper 60s. South winds 15 to 20 miles an hour. And now the extended forecast. Tuesday, mostly cloudy. Highs in the lower 90s. South winds 15 to 20 miles an hour, becoming southwest 10 to 15 miles an hour in the afternoon. Tuesday night, mostly cloudy with a slight chance of thunderstorms. A slight chance of showers in the evening, then a chance of showers after midnight. Lows in the mid-60s. Chance of rain 30%. Wednesday, mostly cloudy with a chance of showers. A slight chance of thunderstorms in the morning, then a chance of thunderstorms in the afternoon. Highs in the lower 80s. Chance of rain 40%. Wednesday night, mostly cloudy in the evening, then partly cloudy with a 20% chance of showers after midnight. Cooler with lows in the mid-50s. Thursday, partly sunny. Cooler with highs in the lower 70s. Thursday night, partly cloudy. Lows in the mid-50s. Friday, mostly sunny. A 20% chance of showers in the afternoon. Highs around 80. Friday night, partly cloudy. A 20% chance of showers and thunderstorms after midnight. Lows in the lower 60s. Saturday, mostly sunny with a slight chance of thunderstorms. A slight chance of showers. Highs in the lower 80s. Chance of rain 20%. The forecast key messages for North and Central Texas. A cold front will bring scattered showers and storms to the area late Tuesday afternoon into Wednesday. A few strong to severe storms are possible near and east of Interstate 35. The spotter information statement for North and Central Texas. Spotter activation is not expected at this time. The ultraviolet index forecast for May 4th is 8, or very high. The current time is 5:51 p.m. Central Daylight Time. 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The following reports of weather temperature and wind were made at 5 p.m. DFW Airport, mostly sunny, 80, dew point 44, relative humidity 27%, wind south at 14, pressure 30.00 inches and falling. Dallas Love Field, mostly sunny, 81, south at 9, gusting to 20. Fort Worth Meacham, sunny, 79, south at 8. Arlington, mostly sunny, 80, south at 16, gusting to 23. McKinney, mostly sunny, 81, south at 10. Denton, sunny, 81, southwest at 12, gusting to 25. Elsewhere around the region, Wichita Falls, sunny, 82, south at 20, gusting to 33. Abilene, partly sunny, 78, south at 12, gusting to 24. Waco, mostly sunny, 79, south at 15. Tyler, sunny, 80, south at 9. Once again at 5 p.m., DFW Airport, mostly sunny, 80, south at 14. Now let's check on your local forecast for the Dallas-Fort Worth Metroplex. This afternoon, sunny. Highs in the lower 80s. South

winds around 10 miles an hour. Tonight, mostly clear. Lows around 60. South winds 5 to 10 miles an hour. Monday, sunny. Highs in the mid-80s. South winds 10 to 15 miles an hour, increasing to 15 to 20 miles an hour with gusts up to 30 miles an hour in the afternoon. Monday night, partly cloudy in the evening, then becoming mostly cloudy. Lows in the upper 60s. South winds 15 to 20 miles an hour. And now the extended forecast. Tuesday, mostly cloudy. Highs in the lower 90s. South winds 15 to 20 miles an hour, becoming southwest 10 to 15 miles an hour in the afternoon. Tuesday night, mostly cloudy with a slight chance of thunderstorms. A slight chance of showers in the evening, then a chance of showers after midnight. Lows in the mid-60s. Chance of rain 30%. Wednesday, mostly cloudy with a chance of showers. A slight chance of thunderstorms in the morning, then a chance of thunderstorms in the afternoon. Highs in the lower 80s. Chance of rain 40%. Wednesday night, mostly cloudy in the evening, then partly cloudy with a 20% chance of showers after midnight. Cooler with lows in the mid-50s. Thursday, partly sunny. Cooler with highs in the lower 70s. Thursday night, partly cloudy. Lows in the mid-50s. Friday, mostly sunny. A 20% chance of showers in the afternoon. Highs around 80. Friday night, partly cloudy. A 20% chance of showers and thunderstorms after midnight. Lows in the lower 60s. Saturday, mostly sunny with a slight chance of thunderstorms. A slight chance of showers. Highs in the lower 80s. Chance of rain 20%. The forecast key messages for North and Central Texas. A cold front will bring scattered showers and storms to the area late Tuesday afternoon into Wednesday. A few strong to severe storms are possible near and east of Interstate 35. The spotter information statement for North and Central Texas. Spotter activation is not expected at this time. The ultraviolet index forecast for May 4th is 8, or very high. The current time is 5:55 p.m. Central Daylight Time. 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The following reports of weather temperature and wind were made at 5 p.m. DFW Airport, mostly sunny, 80, dew point 44, relative humidity 27%, wind south at 14, pressure 30.00 inches and falling. Dallas Love Field, mostly sunny, 81, south at 9, gusting to 20. Fort Worth Meacham, sunny, 79, south at 8. Arlington, mostly sunny, 80, south at 16, gusting to 23. McKinney, mostly sunny, 81, south at 10. Denton, sunny, 81, southwest at 12, gusting to 25. Elsewhere around the region, Wichita Falls, sunny, 82, south at 20, gusting to 33. Abilene, partly sunny, 78, south at 12, gusting to 24. Waco, mostly sunny, 79, south at 15. Tyler, sunny, 80, south at 9. Once again at 5 p.m., DFW Airport, mostly sunny, 80, south at 14. Now let's check on your local forecast for the Dallas-Fort Worth Metroplex. This afternoon, sunny. Highs in the lower 80s. Southwest winds around 10 miles an hour. Tonight, mostly clear. Lows around 60. South winds 5 to 10 miles an hour. Monday, sunny. Highs in the mid-80s. South winds 10 to 15 miles an hour, increasing to 15 to 20 miles an hour with gusts up to 30 miles an hour in the afternoon. Monday night, partly cloudy in the evening, then becoming mostly cloudy. Lows in the upper 60s. South winds 15 to 20 miles an hour. And now the extended forecast. Tuesday, mostly cloudy. Highs in the lower 90s. South winds 15.

to 20 miles an hour, becoming southwest 10 to 15 miles an hour in the afternoon. Tuesday night, mostly cloudy with a slight chance of thunderstorms. A slight chance of showers in the evening, then a chance of showers after midnight. Lows in the mid-60s. Chance of rain 30%. Wednesday, mostly cloudy with a chance of showers. A slight chance of thunderstorms in the morning, then a chance of thunderstorms in the afternoon. Highs in the lower 80s. Chance of rain 40%. Wednesday night, mostly cloudy in the evening, then partly cloudy with a 20% chance of showers after midnight. Cooler with lows in the mid-50s. Thursday, partly sunny. Cooler with highs in the lower 70s. Thursday night, partly cloudy. Lows in the mid-50s. Friday, mostly sunny. A 20% chance of showers in the afternoon. Highs around 80. Friday night, partly cloudy. A 20% chance of showers and thunderstorms after midnight. Lows in the lower 60s. Saturday, mostly sunny with a slight chance of thunderstorms. A slight chance of showers. Highs in the lower 80s. Chance of rain 20%. The forecast key messages for North and Central Texas. A cold front will bring scattered showers and storms to the area late Tuesday afternoon into Wednesday. A few strong to severe storms are possible near and east of Interstate 35. The spotter information statement for North and Central Texas. Spotter activation is not expected at this time. The ultraviolet index forecast for May 4th is 8, or very high. The current time is 5:59 p.m. Central Daylight Time. 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The following reports of weather temperature and wind were made at 5 p.m. DFW Airport, mostly sunny, 80, dew point 44, relative humidity 27%, wind south at 14, pressure 30.00 inches and falling. Dallas Love Field, mostly sunny, 81, south at 9, gusting to 20. Fort Worth Meacham, sunny, 79, south at 8. Arlington, mostly sunny, 80, south at 16, gusting to 23. McKinney, mostly sunny, 81, south at 10. Denton, sunny, 81, southwest at 12, gusting to 25. Elsewhere around the region, Wichita Falls, sunny, 82, south at 20, gusting to 33. Abilene, partly sunny, 78, south at 12, gusting to 24. Waco, mostly sunny, 79, south at 15. Tyler, sunny, 80, south at 9. Once again at 5 p.m., DFW Airport, mostly sunny, 80, south at 14. The forecast key messages for North and Central Texas. A cold front will bring scattered showers and storms to the area late Tuesday afternoon into Wednesday. A few strong to severe storms are possible near and east of Interstate 35. The spotter information statement for North and Central Texas. Spotter activation is not expected at this time. The ultraviolet index forecast for May 4th is 8, or very high. The current time is 6:01 p.m. Central Daylight Time. 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The following reports of weather temperature and wind were made at 6 p.m. DFW Airport, mostly sunny, 79, dew point 43, relative humidity 27%, wind south at 16, pressure 29.98 inches and falling. Dallas Love Field, mostly sunny, 80, south at 12, gusting to 24. Fort Worth Meacham, sunny, 79, south at 15, gusting to 23. Arlington, sunny, 79, south at 13, gusting to 21. McKinney, sunny, 81, southwest at 14. Denton, sunny, 79, southwest at 13, gusting to 21. Elsewhere around the region, Wichita Falls.

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The current time is 6:08 p.m. Central Daylight Time. 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The following reports of weather temperature and wind were made at 6 p.m. DFW Airport, mostly sunny, 79, dew point 43, relative humidity 27%, wind south at 16, pressure 29.98 inches and falling. Dallas Love Field, mostly sunny, 80, south at 12, gusting to 24. Fort Worth Meacham, sunny, 79, south at 15, gusting to 23. Arlington, sunny, 79, south at 13, gusting to 21. McKinney, sunny, 81, southwest at 14. Denton, sunny, 79, southwest at 13, gusting to 21. Elsewhere around the region, Wichita Falls, sunny, 81, south at 21, gusting to 32. Abilene, partly sunny, 76, south at 16, gusting to 25. Waco, mostly sunny, 78, south at 15. Tyler, sunny, 79, southwest at 8. Once again at 6 p.m., DFW Airport, mostly sunny, 79, south at 16. The forecast key messages for North and Central Texas. A cold front will bring scattered showers and storms to the area late Tuesday afternoon into Wednesday. A few strong to severe storms are possible near and east of Interstate 35. The spotter information statement for North and Central Texas. Spotter activation is not expected at this time. The ultraviolet index forecast for May 4th is 8, or very high. The current time is 6:10 p.m. Central Daylight Time. 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The following reports of weather temperature and wind were made at 6 p.m. DFW Airport, mostly sunny, 79, dew point 43, relative humidity 27%, wind south at 16, pressure 29.98 inches and falling. Dallas Love Field, mostly sunny, 80, south at 12, gusting to 24. Fort Worth Meacham, sunny, 79, south at 15, gusting to 23. Arlington, sunny, 79, south at 13, gusting to 21. McKinney, sunny, 81, southwest at 14. Denton, sunny, 79, southwest at 13, gusting to 21. Elsewhere around the region, Wichita Falls, sunny, 81, south at 21, gusting to 32. Abilene, partly sunny, 76, south at 16, gusting to 25. Waco, mostly sunny, 78, south at 15. Tyler, sunny, 79, southwest at 8. Once again at 6 p.m., DFW Airport, mostly sunny, 79, south at 16. The following reports of weather temperature and wind were made at 6 p.m. DFW Airport, mostly sunny, 79, dew point 43, relative humidity 27%, wind south at 16, pressure 29.98 inches and falling. Dallas Love Field, mostly sunny, 80, south at 12, gusting to 24. Fort Worth Meacham, sunny, 79, south at 15, gusting to 23. Arlington, sunny, 79, south at 13, gusting to 21. McKinney, sunny, 81, southwest at 14. Denton, sunny, 79, southwest at 13, gusting to 21. Elsewhere around the region, Wichita Falls, sunny, 81, south at 21, gusting to 32. Abilene, partly sunny, 76, south at 16, gusting to 25. Waco, mostly sunny, 78, south at 15. Tyler, sunny, 79, southwest at 8. Once again at 6 p.m., DFW Airport, mostly sunny, 79, south at 16,

the forecast key messages for North and Central Texas. A cold front will bring scattered showers and storms to the area late Tuesday afternoon into Wednesday. A few strong to severe storms are possible near and east of Interstate 35. The spotter information statement for North and Central Texas. Spotter activation is not expected at this time. The ultraviolet index forecast for May 4th is 8, or very high. The current time is 6:13 p.m. Central Daylight Time. 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The following reports of weather temperature and wind were made at 6 p.m. DFW Airport, mostly sunny, 79, dew point 43, relative humidity 27%, wind south at 16, pressure 29.98 inches and falling. Dallas Love Field, mostly sunny, 80, south at 12, gusting to 24. Fort Worth Meacham, sunny, 79, south at 15, gusting to 23. Arlington, sunny, 79, south at 13, gusting to 21. McKinney, sunny, 81, southwest at 14. Denton, sunny, 79, southwest at 13, gusting to 21. Elsewhere around the region, Wichita Falls, sunny, 81, south at 21, gusting to 32. Abilene, partly sunny, 76, south at 16, gusting to 25. Waco, mostly sunny, 78, south at 15. Tyler, sunny, 79, southwest at 8. Once again at 6 p.m., DFW Airport, mostly sunny, 79, south at 16. Now let's check on your local forecast for the Dallas-Fort Worth Metroplex. Tonight, mostly clear. Lows around 60. South winds 5 to 10 miles an hour. Monday, sunny. Highs in the mid-80s. South winds 10 to 15 miles an hour, increasing to 15 to 20 miles an hour with gusts up to 30 miles an hour in the afternoon. Monday night, partly cloudy in the evening, then becoming mostly cloudy. Lows in the upper 60s. South winds 15 to 20 miles an hour. Tuesday, mostly cloudy. Highs in the lower 90s. South winds 15 to 20 miles an hour, becoming southwest 10 to 15 miles an hour in the afternoon. And now the extended forecast. Tuesday night, mostly cloudy with a slight chance of thunderstorms. A slight chance of showers in the evening, then a chance of showers after midnight. Lows in the mid-60s. South winds 5 to 10 miles an hour. Chance of rain 30%. Wednesday, mostly cloudy with a chance of showers. A slight chance of thunderstorms in the morning, then a chance of thunderstorms in the afternoon. Highs in the lower 80s. Chance of rain 40%. Wednesday night, mostly cloudy in the evening, then partly cloudy with a 20% chance of showers after midnight. Cooler with lows in the mid-50s. Thursday, partly sunny. Cooler with highs in the lower 70s. Thursday night, partly cloudy. Lows in the mid-50s. Friday, mostly sunny. A 20% chance of showers in the afternoon. Highs around 80. Friday night, partly cloudy. A 20% chance of showers and thunderstorms after midnight. Lows in the lower 60s. Saturday, mostly sunny with a slight chance of thunderstorms. A slight chance of showers. Highs in the lower 80s. Chance of rain 20%. Saturday night, partly cloudy with a 20% chance of showers and thunderstorms. Lows in the mid-60s. Sunday, partly sunny with a 20% chance of showers and thunderstorms. Highs in the mid-80s. The forecast key messages for North and Central Texas. A cold front will bring scattered showers and storms to the area late Tuesday afternoon into Wednesday. A few strong to severe storms are possible near and east of Interstate 35. The spotter information statement for North and Central Texas. Spotter activation is not expected at this time. The ultraviolet index forecast for May 4th is 8, or

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The following reports of weather temperature and wind were made at 6 p.m. DFW Airport, mostly sunny, 79, dew point 43, relative humidity 27%, wind south at 16, pressure 29.98 inches and falling. Dallas Love Field, mostly sunny, 80, south at 12, gusting to 24. Fort Worth Meacham, sunny, 79, south at 15, gusting to 23. Arlington, sunny, 79, south at 13, gusting to 21. McKinney, sunny, 81, southwest at 14. Denton, sunny, 79, southwest at 13, gusting to 21. Elsewhere around the region, Wichita Falls, sunny, 81, south at 21, gusting to 32. Abilene, partly sunny, 76, south at 16, gusting to 25. Waco, mostly sunny, 78, south at 15. Tyler, sunny, 79, southwest at 8. Once again at 6 p.m., DFW Airport, mostly sunny, 79, south at 16. Now let's check on your local forecast for the Dallas-Fort Worth Metroplex. Tonight, mostly clear. Lows around 60. South winds 5 to 10 miles an hour. Monday, sunny. Highs in the mid-80s. South winds 10 to 15 miles an hour, increasing to 15 to 20 miles an hour with gusts up to 30 miles an hour in the afternoon. Monday night, partly cloudy in the evening, then becoming mostly cloudy. Lows in the upper 60s. South winds 15 to 20 miles an hour. Tuesday, mostly cloudy. Highs in the lower 90s. South winds 15 to 20 miles an hour, becoming southwest 10 to 15 miles an hour in the afternoon. And now the extended forecast. Tuesday night, mostly cloudy with a slight chance of thunderstorms. A slight chance of showers in the evening, then a chance of showers after midnight. Lows in the mid-60s. South winds 5 to 10 miles an hour. Chance of rain 30%. Wednesday, mostly cloudy with a chance of showers. A slight chance of thunderstorms in the morning, then a chance of thunderstorms in the afternoon. Highs in the lower 80s. Chance of rain 40%. Wednesday night, mostly cloudy in the evening, then partly cloudy with a 20% chance of showers after midnight. Cooler with lows in the mid-50s. Thursday, partly sunny. Cooler with highs in the lower 70s. Thursday night, partly cloudy. Lows in the mid-50s. Friday, mostly sunny. A 20% chance of showers in the afternoon. Highs around 80. Friday night, partly cloudy. A 20% chance of showers and thunderstorms after midnight. Lows in the lower 60s. Saturday, mostly sunny with a slight chance of thunderstorms. A slight chance of showers. Highs in the lower 80s. Chance of rain 20%. Saturday night, partly cloudy with a 20% chance of showers and thunderstorms. Lows in the mid-60s. Sunday, partly sunny with a 20% chance of showers and thunderstorms. Highs in the mid-80s. The forecast key messages for North and Central Texas. A cold front will bring scattered showers and storms to the area late Tuesday afternoon into Wednesday. A few strong to severe storms are possible near and east of Interstate 35. The spotter information statement for North and Central Texas. Spotter activation is not expected at this time. The ultraviolet index forecast for May 4th is 8, or very high. The current time is 6:22 p.m. Central Daylight Time. 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The following reports of weather temperature and wind were made at 6 p.m. DFW Airport, mostly sunny, 79, dew point 43.

Relative humidity 27%, wind south at 16, pressure 29.98 inches and falling. Dallas Love Field, mostly sunny, 80, south at 12, gusting to 24. Fort Worth Meacham, sunny, 79, south at 15, gusting to 23. Arlington, sunny, 79, south at 13, gusting to 21. McKinney, sunny, 81, southwest at 14. Denton, sunny, 79, southwest at 13, gusting to 21. Elsewhere around the region, Wichita Falls, sunny, 81, south at 21, gusting to 32. Abilene, partly sunny, 76, south at 16, gusting to 25. Waco, mostly sunny, 78, south at 15. Tyler, sunny, 79, southwest at 8. Once again at 6 p.m., DFW Airport, mostly sunny, 79, south at 16. Now let's check on your local forecast for the Dallas-Fort Worth Metroplex. Tonight, mostly clear. Lows around 60. South winds 5 to 10 miles an hour. Monday, sunny. Highs in the mid-80s. South winds 10 to 15 miles an hour, increasing to 15 to 20 miles an hour with gusts up to 30 miles an hour in the afternoon. Monday night, partly cloudy in the evening, then becoming mostly cloudy. Lows in the upper 60s. South winds 15 to 20 miles an hour. Tuesday, mostly cloudy. Highs in the lower 90s. South winds 15 to 20 miles an hour, becoming southwest 10 to 15 miles an hour in the afternoon. And now the extended forecast. Tuesday night, mostly cloudy with a slight chance of thunderstorms. A slight chance of showers in the evening, then a chance of showers after midnight. Lows in the mid-60s. South winds 5 to 10 miles an hour. Chance of rain 30%. Wednesday, mostly cloudy with a chance of showers. A slight chance of thunderstorms in the morning, then a chance of thunderstorms in the afternoon. Highs in the lower 80s. Chance of rain 40%. Wednesday night, mostly cloudy in the evening, then partly cloudy with a 20% chance of showers after midnight. Cooler with lows in the mid-50s. Thursday, partly sunny. Cooler with highs in the lower 70s. Thursday night, partly cloudy. Lows in the mid-50s. Friday, mostly sunny. A 20% chance of showers in the afternoon. Highs around 80. Friday night, partly cloudy. A 20% chance of showers and thunderstorms after midnight. Lows in the lower 60s. Saturday, mostly sunny with a slight chance of thunderstorms. A slight chance of showers. Highs in the lower 80s. Chance of rain 20%. Saturday night, partly cloudy with a 20% chance of showers and thunderstorms. Lows in the mid-60s. Sunday, partly sunny with a 20% chance of showers and thunderstorms. Highs in the mid-80s. The forecast key messages for North and Central Texas. A cold front will bring scattered showers and storms to the area late Tuesday afternoon into Wednesday. A few strong to severe storms are possible near and east of Interstate 35. The spotter information statement for North and Central Texas. Spotter activation is not expected at this time. The ultraviolet index forecast for May 4th is 8, or very high. The current time is 6:26 p.m. Central Daylight Time. 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The following reports of weather temperature and wind were made at 6 p.m. DFW Airport, mostly sunny, 79, dew point 43, relative humidity 27%, wind south at 16, pressure 29.98 inches and falling. Dallas Love Field, mostly sunny, 80, south at 12, gusting to 24. Fort Worth Meacham, sunny, 79, south at 15, gusting to 23. Arlington, sunny, 79, south at 13, gusting to 21. McKinney, sunny, 81, south

Southwest at 14. Denton, sunny, 79. Southwest at 13, gusting to 21. Elsewhere around the region, Wichita Falls, sunny, 81, south at 21, gusting to 32. Abilene, partly sunny, 76, south at 16, gusting to 25. Waco, mostly sunny, 78, south at 15. Tyler, sunny, 79, southwest at 8. Once again at 6 p.m., DFW Airport, mostly sunny, 79, south at 16. Now let's check on your local forecast for the Dallas-Fort Worth Metroplex. Tonight, mostly clear. Lows around 60. South winds 5 to 10 miles an hour. Monday, sunny. Highs in the mid-80s. South winds 10 to 15 miles an hour, increasing to 15 to 20 miles an hour with gusts up to 30 miles an hour in the afternoon. Monday night, partly cloudy in the evening, then becoming mostly cloudy. Lows in the upper 60s. South winds 15 to 20 miles an hour. Tuesday, mostly cloudy. Highs in the lower 90s. South winds 15 to 20 miles an hour, becoming southwest 10 to 15 miles an hour in the afternoon. And now the extended forecast. Tuesday night, mostly cloudy with a slight chance of thunderstorms. A slight chance of showers in the evening, then a chance of showers after midnight. Lows in the mid-60s. South winds 5 to 10 miles an hour. Chance of rain 30%. Wednesday, mostly cloudy with a chance of showers. A slight chance of thunderstorms in the morning, then a chance of thunderstorms in the afternoon. Highs in the lower 80s. Chance of rain 40%. Wednesday night, mostly cloudy in the evening, then partly cloudy with a 20% chance of showers after midnight. Cooler with lows in the mid-50s. Thursday, partly sunny. Cooler with highs in the lower 70s. Thursday night, partly cloudy. Lows in the mid-50s. Friday, mostly sunny. A 20% chance of showers in the afternoon. Highs around 80. Friday night, partly cloudy. A 20% chance of showers and thunderstorms after midnight. Lows in the lower 60s. Saturday, mostly sunny with a slight chance of thunderstorms. A slight chance of showers. Highs in the lower 80s. Chance of rain 20%. Saturday night, partly cloudy with a 20% chance of showers and thunderstorms. Lows in the mid-60s. Sunday, partly sunny with a 20% chance of showers and thunderstorms. Highs in the mid-80s. The forecast key messages for North and Central Texas. A cold front will bring scattered showers and storms to the area late Tuesday afternoon into Wednesday. A few strong to severe storms are possible near and east of Interstate 35. The spotter information statement for North and Central Texas. Spotter activation is not expected at this time. The ultraviolet index forecast for May 4th is 8, or very high. The current time is 6:31 p.m. Central Daylight Time. 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The following reports of weather temperature and wind were made at 6 p.m. DFW Airport, mostly sunny, 79, dew point 43, relative humidity 27%, wind south at 16, pressure 29.98 inches and falling. Dallas Love Field, mostly sunny, 80, south at 12, gusting to 24. Fort Worth Meacham, sunny, 79, south at 15, gusting to 23. Arlington, sunny, 79, south at 13, gusting to 21. McKinney, sunny, 81, southwest at 14. Denton, sunny, 79, southwest at 13, gusting to 21. Elsewhere around the region, Wichita Falls, sunny, 81, south at 21, gusting to 32. Abilene, partly sunny, 76, south at 16, gusting to 25. Waco, mostly sunny, 78, south at 15. Tyler, sunny, 79.

8. Once again at 6 p.m., DFW Airport, mostly sunny, 79, south at 16. Now let's check on your local forecast for the Dallas-Fort Worth Metroplex. Tonight, mostly clear. Lows around 60, south at 16. Now let's check on your local forecast for the Dallas-Fort Worth Metroplex. Tonight, mostly clear. Lows around 60. South winds 5 to 10 miles an hour. Monday, sunny. Highs in the mid-80s. South winds 10 to 15 miles an hour, increasing to 15 to 20 miles an hour with gusts up to 30 miles an hour in the afternoon. Monday night, partly cloudy in the evening, then becoming mostly cloudy. Lows in the upper 60s. South winds 15 to 20 miles an hour. Tuesday, mostly cloudy. Highs in the lower 90s. South winds 15 to 20 miles an hour, becoming southwest 10 to 15 miles an hour in the afternoon. And now the extended forecast. Tuesday night, mostly cloudy with a slight chance of thunderstorms. A slight chance of showers in the evening, then a chance of showers after midnight. Lows in the mid-60s. South winds 5 to 10 miles an hour. Chance of rain 30%. Wednesday, mostly cloudy with a chance of showers. A slight chance of thunderstorms in the morning, then a chance of thunderstorms in the afternoon. Highs in the lower 80s. Chance of rain 40%. Wednesday night, mostly cloudy in the evening, then partly cloudy with a 20% chance of showers after midnight. Cooler with lows in the mid-50s. Thursday, partly sunny. Cooler with highs in the lower 70s. Thursday night, partly cloudy. Lows in the mid-50s. Friday, mostly sunny. A 20% chance of showers in the afternoon. Highs around 80. Friday night, partly cloudy. A 20% chance of showers and thunderstorms after midnight. Lows in the lower 60s. Saturday, mostly sunny with a slight chance of thunderstorms. A slight chance of showers. Highs in the lower 80s. Chance of rain 20%. Saturday night, partly cloudy with a 20% chance of showers and thunderstorms. Lows in the mid-60s. Sunday, partly sunny with a 20% chance of showers and thunderstorms. Highs in the mid-80s. The forecast key messages for North and Central Texas. A cold front will bring scattered showers and storms to the area late Tuesday afternoon into Wednesday. A few strong to severe storms are possible near and east of Interstate 35. The spotter information statement for North and Central Texas. Spotter activation is not expected at this time. The ultraviolet index forecast for May 4th is 8, or very high. The current time is 6:36 p.m. Central Daylight Time. 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The following reports of weather temperature and wind were made at 6 p.m. DFW Airport, mostly sunny, 79, dew point 43, relative humidity 27%, wind south at 16, pressure 29.98 inches and falling. Dallas Love Field, mostly sunny, 80, south at 12, gusting to 24. Fort Worth Meacham, sunny, 79, south at 15, gusting to 23. Arlington, sunny, 79, south at 13, gusting to 21. McKinney, sunny, 81, southwest at 14. Denton, sunny, 79, southwest at 13, gusting to 21. Elsewhere around the region, Wichita Falls, sunny, 81, south at 21, gusting to 32. Abilene, partly sunny, 76, south at 16, gusting to 25. Waco, mostly sunny, 78, south at 15. Tyler, sunny, 79, southwest at 8. Once again at 6 p.m., DFW Airport, mostly sunny, 79, south at 16. Now let's check on your local forecast for the Dallas-Fort Worth Metroplex. Tonight, mostly clear. Lows around

south winds 5 to 10 miles an hour. Monday, sunny. Highs in the mid-80s. South winds 10 to 15 miles an hour, increasing to 15 to 20 miles an hour with gusts up to 30 miles an hour in the afternoon. Monday night, partly cloudy in the evening, then becoming mostly cloudy. Lows in the upper 60s. South winds 15 to 20 miles an hour. Tuesday, mostly cloudy. Highs in the lower 90s. South winds 15 to 20 miles an hour, becoming southwest 10 to 15 miles an hour in the afternoon. And now the extended forecast. Tuesday night, mostly cloudy with a slight chance of thunderstorms. A slight chance of showers in the evening, then a chance of showers after midnight. Lows in the mid-60s. South winds 5 to 10 miles an hour. Chance of rain 30%. Wednesday, mostly cloudy with a chance of showers. A slight chance of thunderstorms in the morning, then a chance of thunderstorms in the afternoon. Highs in the lower 80s. Chance of rain 40%. Wednesday night, mostly cloudy in the evening, then partly cloudy with a 20% chance of showers after midnight. Cooler with lows in the mid-50s. Thursday, partly sunny. Cooler with highs in the lower 70s. Thursday night, partly cloudy. Lows in the mid-50s. Friday, mostly sunny. A 20% chance of showers in the afternoon. Highs around 80. Friday night, partly cloudy. A 20% chance of showers and thunderstorms after midnight. Lows in the lower 60s. Saturday, mostly sunny with a slight chance of thunderstorms. A slight chance of showers. Highs in the lower 80s. Chance of rain 20%. Saturday night, partly cloudy with a 20% chance of showers and thunderstorms. Lows in the mid-60s. Sunday, partly sunny with a 20% chance of showers and thunderstorms. Highs in the mid-80s. The forecast key messages for North and Central Texas. A cold front will bring scattered showers and storms to the area late Tuesday afternoon into Wednesday. A few strong to severe storms are possible near and east of Interstate 35. The spotter information statement for North and Central Texas. Spotter activation is not expected at this time. The ultraviolet index forecast for May 4th is 8, or very high. The current time is 6:40 p.m. Central Daylight Time. 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The following reports of weather temperature and wind were made at 6 p.m. DFW Airport, mostly sunny, 79, dew point 43, relative humidity 27%, wind south at 16, pressure 29.98 inches and falling. Dallas Love Field, mostly sunny, 80, south at 12, gusting to 24. Fort Worth Meacham, sunny, 79, south at 15, gusting to 23. Arlington, sunny, 79, south at 13, gusting to 21. McKinney, sunny, 81, southwest at 14. Denton, sunny, 79, southwest at 13, gusting to 21. Elsewhere around the region, Wichita Falls, sunny, 81, south at 21, gusting to 32. Abilene, partly sunny, 76, south at 16, gusting to 25. Waco, mostly sunny, 78, south at 15. Tyler, sunny, 79, southwest at 8. Once again at 6 p.m., DFW Airport, mostly sunny, 79, south at 16. Now let's check on your local forecast for the Dallas-Fort Worth Metroplex. Tonight, mostly clear. Lows around 60. South winds 5 to 10 miles an hour. Monday, sunny. Highs in the mid-80s. South winds 10 to 15 miles an hour, increasing to 15 to 20 miles an hour with gusts up to 30 miles an hour in the afternoon. Monday night, partly cloudy in the evening, then becoming mostly cloudy. Lows in the upper 60s. South winds 15 to 20 miles an hour. Tuesday, most

mostly cloudy. Highs in the lower 90s. South winds 15 to 20 miles an hour, becoming southwest 10 to 15 miles an hour in the afternoon. And now the extended forecast. Tuesday night, mostly cloudy with a slight chance of thunderstorms. A slight chance of showers in the evening, then a chance of showers after midnight. Lows in the mid-60s. South winds 5 to 10 miles an hour. Chance of rain 30%. Wednesday, mostly cloudy with a chance of showers. A slight chance of thunderstorms in the morning, then a chance of thunderstorms in the afternoon. Highs in the lower 80s. Chance of rain 40%. Wednesday night, mostly cloudy in the evening, then partly cloudy with a 20% chance of showers after midnight. Cooler with lows in the mid-50s. Thursday, partly sunny. Cooler with highs in the lower 70s. Thursday night, partly cloudy. Lows in the mid-50s. Friday, mostly sunny. A 20% chance of showers in the afternoon. Highs around 80. Friday night, partly cloudy. A 20% chance of showers and thunderstorms after midnight. Lows in the lower 60s. Saturday, mostly sunny with a slight chance of thunderstorms. A slight chance of showers. Highs in the lower 80s. Chance of rain 20%. Saturday night, partly cloudy with a 20% chance of showers and thunderstorms. Lows in the mid-60s. Sunday, partly sunny with a 20% chance of showers and thunderstorms. Highs in the mid-80s. The forecast key messages for North and Central Texas. A cold front will bring scattered showers and storms to the area late Tuesday afternoon into Wednesday. A few strong to severe storms are possible near and east of Interstate 35. The spotter information statement for North and Central Texas. Spotter activation is not expected at this time. The ultraviolet index forecast for May 4th is 8, or very high. The current time is 6:45 p.m. Central Daylight Time. 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The following reports of weather temperature and wind were made at 6 p.m. DFW Airport, mostly sunny, 79, dew point 43, relative humidity 27%, wind south at 16, pressure 29.98 inches and falling. Dallas Love Field, mostly sunny, 80, south at 12, gusting to 24. Fort Worth Meacham, sunny, 79, south at 15, gusting to 23. Arlington, sunny, 79, south at 13, gusting to 21. McKinney, sunny, 81, southwest at 14. Denton, sunny, 79, southwest at 13, gusting to 21. Elsewhere around the region, Wichita Falls, sunny, 81, south at 21, gusting to 32. Abilene, partly sunny, 76, south at 16, gusting to 25. Waco, mostly sunny, 78, south at 15. Tyler, sunny, 79, southwest at 8. Once again at 6 p.m., DFW Airport, mostly sunny, 79, south at 16. Now let's check on your local forecast for the Dallas-Fort Worth Metroplex. Tonight, mostly clear. Lows around 60. South winds 5 to 10 miles an hour. Monday, sunny. Highs in the mid-80s. South winds 10 to 15 miles an hour, increasing to 15 to 20 miles an hour with gusts up to 30 miles an hour in the afternoon. Monday night, partly cloudy in the evening, then becoming mostly cloudy. Lows in the upper 60s. South winds 15 to 20 miles an hour. Tuesday, mostly cloudy. Highs in the lower 90s. South winds 15 to 20 miles an hour, becoming southwest 10 to 15 miles an hour in the afternoon. And now the extended forecast. Tuesday night, mostly cloudy with a slight chance of thunderstorms. A slight chance of showers in the evening, then a chance of showers after midnight. Lows in the mid-60s. South winds 5 to 10 miles an hour.